low temperature was 39 degrees. This low was 15 degrees below the normal low of 54. The record low is 37 degrees, which was last set in 2002. No precipitation fell today, which leaves the monthly total at 1.88 inches. This is 1.07 inches below the normal amount of 2.95 inches for May. The total precipitation for the year still stands at 7.59 inches, which is 2.02 inches below normal. No snow fell today, which brings the monthly total to 0.0 inches. This is 0.1 inches below the normal amount of 0.1 inches for May. The total snowfall since July 1st still stands at 17.8 inches, which is 9.3 inches below normal. There were 16 heating degree days today, which is 13 above normal. This brings the monthly total to 115, which is 4 above normal. The yearly total since July 1st is 5,042, which is 758 below normal. There were no cooling degree days today, which is 3 below normal. This leaves the monthly total at 36, which is minus 3 below normal. The yearly total since January 1st is 86, which is 31 above normal. Today the maximum wind observed was 14 miles an hour from the northeast. The highest wind gust observed was 25 miles per hour from the northeast. The normal high temperature for tomorrow is 77 degrees, and the normal low is 55. The record high for tomorrow is 98, which occurred in 1925, and the record low is 36, which occurred in 1931. Sunset tonight is at 8:40 p.m. Sunrise tomorrow is at 6 a.m. The Valley National Weather Service climate summary for this evening, as of 4 p.m., May 20th, 2026. Today's high temperature was 59 degrees, record high is 92 degrees, which was set in 2006, and the low 42 degrees. The record low is 38 degrees, which was last set in 2023. No precipitation fell today, which leaves the monthly total at 2.25 inches. The total precipitation for the year still stands at 7.52 inches. No snow fell today, which brings the monthly total to a trace. This is 0.1 inches below the normal amount of 0.1 inches for May. The total snowfall for the season since March 1st still stands at 1.4 inches, which is 5.1 inches below normal. The highest wind gust observed was 15 miles per hour. Sunset tonight is at 8:42 p.m. Sunrise tomorrow is at 6:01 a.m. This is NOAA All Hazards Radio Station KIH-61 serving the following counties in Nebraska and Iowa. Douglas, Sarpy, Washington, Cass, Odo, Burt, Dodge, Saunders, Harrison, Pottawatomie, and Mills. This hazardous weather outlook is for southwest Iowa, west-central Iowa, east-central Nebraska, northeast Nebraska, and southeast Nebraska. For this afternoon and tonight, the probability for widespread hazardous weather is low. And now the extended outlook for the period Thursday through Tuesday. The probability for widespread hazardous weather is low. Spotter information statement. Spotter activation is not expected at this time. 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The current time is 7:06 p.m. Central Daylight Time. Now for the official National Weather Service forecast for the Omaha and Council Bluffs area. Tonight, mostly cloudy. A slight chance of showers after midnight. Lows in the mid-40s. East winds 5 to 10 miles an hour. Chance of rain 20%. Thursday, mostly cloudy. A slight chance of showers in the morning. Highs in the lower 60s. East winds 10 to 15 miles an hour. Chance of rain 20%. Thursday night, cloudy. A slight chance of showers until midnight, then showers likely after midnight. Lows in the upper 40s. East winds 10 to 15 miles an hour. Chance of rain 70%. Friday, shower.

likely mainly in the morning. Highs in the lower 60s. East winds 10 to 15 miles an hour with gusts up to 25 miles an hour. Chance of rain 70%. Friday night, a slight chance of thunderstorms until midnight. Mostly cloudy with a chance of showers. Lows in the upper 40s. Southeast winds 5 to 10 miles an hour, becoming south after midnight. Chance of rain 50%. Saturday, mostly cloudy in the morning, then becoming partly sunny. Warmer with highs in the lower 70s. Saturday night, partly cloudy. Lows around 50. Sunday and Sunday night, mostly clear. Highs in the upper 70s. Lows in the mid 50s. Memorial Day through Tuesday night, partly cloudy. Hot. Highs in the mid 80s. Lows in the lower 60s. Wednesday, partly sunny. A chance of showers and thunderstorms in the afternoon. Highs in the mid 80s. Chance of rain 30%. At 7 p.m. in Omaha, it was partly sunny. The temperature was 58 degrees, the dew point 39, and the relative humidity 49%. The wind was northeast at 7 miles an hour. The pressure was 30.20 inches and falling. Across eastern Nebraska and southwest Iowa, at Nebraska City, it was mostly sunny, with a temperature of 59. It was partly sunny, with a temperature of 58 at Lincoln, 58 at Offutt Air Force Base, 57 at Millard, and 57 at Plaxmouth. It was cloudy, with a temperature of 55 at Fremont, 54 at Columbus, 55 at Blair Airport, 56 at Tacoma, and 57 at Red Oak, Iowa. Here are some observations from across the region. Skies ranged from partly sunny to cloudy. It was 58 at Grand Island, 57 at Norfolk, 58 at Sioux Falls, 58 at Sioux City, and 60 at Des Moines. Kansas City reported 63, Concordia, Kansas reported 63, North Platte reported 54, Denver reported 52, and Valentine reported 55. Once again, at 7 p.m. in Omaha, it was 58 degrees under partly sunny skies. This hazardous weather outlook is for southwest Iowa, west central Iowa, east central Nebraska, northeast Nebraska, and southeast Nebraska. For this afternoon and tonight, the probability for widespread hazardous weather is low. And now the extended outlook for the period Thursday through Tuesday. The probability for widespread hazardous weather is low. Spotter information statement. Spotter activation is not expected at this time. The Omaha, Nebraska climate summary for this evening, as of 4 p.m., May 20th, 2026. Today's high temperature was 59 degrees. This high was 17 degrees below the normal high of 76. The record high is 97 degrees, which was set in 1925. Today's low temperature was 39 degrees. This low was 15 degrees below the normal low of 54. The record low is 37 degrees, which was last set in 2002. No precipitation fell today, which leaves the monthly total at 1.88 inches. This is 1.07 inches below the normal amount of 2.95 inches for May. The total precipitation for the year still stands at 7.59 inches, which is 2.02 inches below normal. No snow fell today, which brings the monthly total to 0.0 inches. This is 0.1 inches below the normal amount of 0.1 inches for May. The total snowfall since July 1st still stands at 17.8 inches, which is 9.3 inches below normal. There were 16 heating degree days today, which is 13 above normal. This brings the monthly total to 115, which is 4 above normal. The yearly total since July 1st is 5,042, which is 758 below normal. There were no cooling degree days today, which is 3 below normal. This leaves the monthly total at 36, which is minus 3 below normal. The yearly total since January 1st is 86, which is 31 above normal.
Today the maximum wind observed was 14 miles an hour from the northeast. The highest wind gust observed was 25 miles per hour from the northeast. The normal high temperature for tomorrow is 77 degrees, and the normal low is 55. The record high for tomorrow is 98, which occurred in 1925, and the record low is 36, which occurred in 1931. Sunset tonight is at 8:40 p.m. Sunrise tomorrow is at 6 a.m. The Valley National Weather Service climate summary for this evening, as of 4 p.m., May 20, 2026. Today's high temperature was 59 degrees, record high is 92 degrees, which was set in 2006, and the low 42 degrees. The record low is 38 degrees, which was last set in 2023. No precipitation fell today, which leaves the monthly total at 2.25 inches. The total precipitation for the year still stands at 7.52 inches. No snow fell today, which brings the monthly total to a trace. This is 0.1 inches below the normal amount of 0.1 inches for May. The total snowfall for the season since March 1st still stands at 1.4 inches, which is 5.1 inches below normal. The highest wind gust observed was 15 miles per hour. Sunset tonight is at 8:42 p.m. Sunrise tomorrow is at 6:01 a.m. This is NOAA All Hazards Radio Station KIH-61 in Omaha, Nebraska. The current time is 7:13 p.m. Central Daylight Time. Now for the official National Weather Service forecast for the Omaha and Council Bluffs area. Tonight, mostly cloudy. A slight chance of showers after midnight. Lows in the mid-40s. East winds 5 to 10 miles an hour. Chance of rain 20%. Thursday, mostly cloudy. A slight chance of showers in the morning. Highs in the lower 60s. East winds 10 to 15 miles an hour. Chance of rain 20%. Thursday night, cloudy. A slight chance of showers until midnight, then showers likely after midnight. Lows in the upper 40s. East winds 10 to 15 miles an hour. Chance of rain 70%. Friday, showers likely, mainly in the morning. Highs in the lower 60s. East winds 10 to 15 miles an hour with gusts up to 25 miles an hour. Chance of rain 70%. Friday night, a slight chance of thunderstorms until midnight. Mostly cloudy with a chance of showers. Lows in the upper 40s. Southeast winds 5 to 10 miles an hour, becoming south after midnight. Chance of rain 50%. Saturday, mostly cloudy in the morning, then becoming partly sunny. Warmer with highs in the lower 70s. Saturday night, partly cloudy. Lows around 50. Sunday and Sunday night, mostly clear. Highs in the upper 70s. Lows in the mid 50s. Memorial Day through Tuesday night, partly cloudy. Hot. Highs in the mid-80s. Lows in the lower 60s. Wednesday, partly sunny. A chance of showers and thunderstorms in the afternoon. Highs in the mid-80s. Chance of rain 30%. At 7 p.m. in Omaha, it was partly sunny. The temperature was 58 degrees. The dew point 39, and the relative humidity 49%. The wind was northeast at 7 miles an hour. The pressure was 30.20 inches and falling. Across eastern Nebraska and southwest Iowa, it was mostly sunny, with a temperature of 58 at Lincoln and 59 at Nebraska City. It was partly sunny, with a temperature of 58 at Offutt Air Force Base, 57 at Millard, and 57 at Plaxmouth. It was cloudy, with a temperature of 55 at Fremont, 54 at Columbus, 55 at Blair Airport, 56 at Tacoma, and 57 at Red Oak, Iowa. Here are some observations from across the region. Skies ranged from partly sunny to cloudy. It was 58 at Grand Island, 57 at Norfolk, 58 at Sioux Falls,
58 at Sioux City and 60 at Des Moines. Kansas City reported 63. Concordia, Kansas reported 63. North Platte reported 54. Denver reported 52. And Valentine reported 55. Once again, at 7 p.m. in Omaha, it was 58 degrees under partly sunny skies. This hazardous weather outlook is for southwest Iowa, west-central Iowa, east-central Nebraska, northeast Nebraska, and southeast Nebraska. For this afternoon and tonight, the probability for widespread hazardous weather is low. And now the extended outlook for the period Thursday through Tuesday. The probability for widespread hazardous weather is low. Spotter information statement. Spotter activation is not expected at this time. 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The current time is 7:18 p.m. Central Daylight Time. Now for the official National Weather Service forecast for the Omaha and Council Bluffs area. Tonight, mostly cloudy. A slight chance of showers after midnight. Lows in the mid-40s. East winds 5 to 10 miles an hour. Chance of rain 20%. Thursday, mostly cloudy. A slight chance of showers in the morning. Highs in the lower 60s. East winds 10 to 15 miles an hour. Chance of rain 20%. Thursday night, cloudy. A slight chance of showers until midnight, then showers likely after midnight. Lows in the upper 40s. East winds 10 to 15 miles an hour. Chance of rain 70%. Friday, showers likely, mainly in the morning. Highs in the lower 60s. East winds 10 to 15 miles an hour with gusts up to 25 miles an hour. Chance of rain 70%. Friday night, a slight chance of thunderstorms until midnight. Mostly cloudy with a chance of showers. Lows in the upper 40s. Southeast winds 5 to 10 miles an hour, becoming south after midnight. Chance of rain 50%. Saturday, mostly cloudy in the morning, then becoming partly sunny. Warmer with highs in the lower 70s. Saturday night, partly cloudy. Lows around 50. Sunday and Sunday night, mostly clear. Highs in the upper 70s. Lows in the mid-50s. Memorial Day through Tuesday night, partly cloudy. Hot. Highs in the mid-80s. Lows in the lower 60s. Wednesday, partly sunny. A chance of showers and thunderstorms in the afternoon. Highs in the mid-80s. Chance of rain 30%. The Omaha, Nebraska climate summary for this evening, as of 4 p.m., May 20th, 2026. Today's high temperature was 59 degrees. This high was 17 degrees below the normal high of 76. The record high is 97 degrees, which was set in 1925. Today's low temperature was 39 degrees. This low was 15 degrees below the normal low of 54. The record low is 37 degrees, which was last set in 2002. No precipitation fell today, which leaves the monthly total at 1.88 inches. This is 1.07 inches below the normal amount of 2.95 inches for May. The total precipitation for the year still stands at 7.59 inches, which is 2.02 inches below normal. No snow fell today, which brings the monthly total to 0.0 inches. This is 0.1 inches below the normal amount of 0.1 inches for May. The total snowfall since July 1st still stands at 17.8 inches, which is 9.3 inches below normal. There were 16 heating degree days today, which is 13 above normal. This brings the monthly total to 115, which is 4 above normal. The yearly total since July 1st is 5,042, which is 758 below normal. There were no cooling degree days today, which is 3 below normal. This leaves the monthly total at 36, which is minus 3 below normal.
The yearly total since January 1st is 86, which is 31 above normal. Today, the maximum wind observed was 14 miles an hour from the northeast. The highest wind gust observed was 25 miles per hour from the northeast. The normal high temperature for tomorrow is 77 degrees, and the normal low is 55. The record high for tomorrow is 98, which occurred in 1925, and the record low is 36, which occurred in 1931. Sunset tonight is at 8:40 p.m. Sunrise tomorrow is at 6 a.m. The Valley National Weather Service climate summary for this evening, as of 4 p.m., May 20th, 2026. Today's high temperature was 59 degrees, record high is 92 degrees, which was set in 2006, and the low 42 degrees. The record low is 38 degrees, which was last set in 2023. No precipitation fell today, which leaves the monthly total at 2.25 inches. The total precipitation for the year still stands at 7.52 inches. No snow fell today, which brings the monthly total to a trace. This is 0.1 inches below the normal amount of 0.1 inches for May. The total snowfall for the season since March 1st still stands at 1.4 inches, which is 5.1 inches below normal. The highest wind gust observed was 15 miles per hour. Sunset tonight is at 8:42 p.m. Sunrise tomorrow is at 6:01 a.m. At 7 p.m. in Omaha, it was partly sunny. The temperature was 58 degrees, the dew point 39, and the relative humidity 49%. The wind was northeast at 7 miles an hour. The pressure was 30.20 inches and falling. Across eastern Nebraska and southwest Iowa, it was mostly sunny, with a temperature of 58 at Lincoln and 59 at Nebraska City. It was partly sunny, with a temperature of 58 at Offutt Air Force Base, 57 at Millard, and 57 at Plaxnut. It was cloudy, with a temperature of 55 at Fremont, 54 at Columbus, 55 at Blair Airport, 56 at Tacoma, and 57 at Red Oak, Iowa. Here are some observations from across the region. Skies ranged from partly sunny to cloudy. It was 58 at Grand Island, 57 at Norfolk, 58 at Sioux Falls, 58 at Sioux City, and 60 at Des Moines. Kansas City reported 63, Concordia, Kansas reported 63, North Platte reported 54, Denver reported 52, and Valentine reported 55. Once again, at 7 p.m. in Omaha, it was 58 degrees under partly sunny skies. This hazardous weather outlook is for southwest Iowa, west central Iowa, east central Nebraska, northeast Nebraska, and southeast Nebraska. For this afternoon and tonight, the probability for widespread hazardous weather is low. And now the extended outlook for the period Thursday through Tuesday. The probability for widespread hazardous weather is low. Spotter information statement, spotter activation is not expected at this time. 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The current time is 7:25 p.m. Central Daylight Time. Now for the official National Weather Service forecast for the Omaha and Council Bluffs area. Tonight, mostly cloudy. A slight chance of showers after midnight. Lows in the mid-40s. East winds 5 to 10 miles an hour. Chance of rain 20%. Thursday, mostly cloudy. A slight chance of showers in the morning. Highs in the lower 60s. East winds 10 to 15 miles an hour. Chance of rain 20%. Thursday night, cloudy. A slight chance of showers until midnight, then showers likely after midnight. Lows in the upper 40s. East winds 10 to 15 miles an hour. Chance of rain 70%. Friday, showers likely, mainly in the morning. Highs in the lower 60s. East winds 10 to 15 miles an hour with gusts up to 25 miles an hour. Chance of rain 70%.
Friday night, a slight chance of thunderstorms until midnight. Mostly cloudy with a chance of showers. Lows in the upper 40s. Southeast winds 5 to 10 miles an hour, becoming south after midnight. Chance of rain 50%. Saturday, mostly cloudy in the morning, then becoming partly sunny. Warmer with highs in the lower 70s. Saturday night, partly cloudy. Lows around 50. Sunday and Sunday night, mostly clear. Highs in the upper 70s. Lows in the mid 50s. Memorial Day through Tuesday night, partly cloudy. Hot. Highs in the mid 80s. Lows in the lower 60s. Wednesday, partly sunny. A chance of showers and thunderstorms in the afternoon. Highs in the mid 80s. Chance of rain 30%. At 7 p.m. in Omaha, it was partly sunny. The temperature was 58 degrees, the dew point 39, and the relative humidity 49%. The wind was northeast at 7 miles an hour. The pressure was 30.20 inches and falling. Across eastern Nebraska and southwest Iowa, it was mostly sunny, with a temperature of 58 at Lincoln and 59 at Nebraska City. It was partly sunny, with a temperature of 58 at Offutt Air Force Base, 57 at Millard, and 57 at Plaxmouth. It was cloudy, with a temperature of 55 at Fremont, 54 at Columbus, 55 at Blair Airport, 56 at Tacoma, and 57 at Red Oak, Iowa. Here are some observations from across the region. Skies ranged from partly sunny to cloudy. It was 58 at Grand Island, 57 at Norfolk, 58 at Sioux Falls, 58 at Sioux City, and 60 at Des Moines. Kansas City reported 63, Concordia, Kansas reported 63, North Platte reported 54, Denver reported 52, and Valentine reported 55. Once again, at 7 p.m. in Omaha, it was 58 degrees under partly sunny skies. This hazardous weather outlook is for southwest Iowa, west central Iowa, east central Nebraska, northeast Nebraska, and southeast Nebraska. For this afternoon and tonight, the probability for widespread hazardous weather is low. And now the extended outlook for the period Thursday through Tuesday. The probability for widespread hazardous weather is low. Spotter information statement, spotter activation is not expected at this time. This is NOAA All Hazards Radio Station KIH 61 in Omaha, Nebraska. The Omaha, Nebraska climate summary for this evening, as of 4 p.m., May 20th, 2026. Today's high temperature was 59 degrees. This high was 17 degrees below the normal high of 76. The record high is 97 degrees, which was set in 1925. Today's low temperature was 39 degrees. This low was 15 degrees below the normal low of 54. The record low is 37 degrees, which was last set in 2002. No precipitation fell today, which leaves the monthly total at 1.88 inches. This is 1.07 inches below the normal amount of 2.95 inches for May. The total precipitation for the year still stands at 7.59 inches, which is 2.02 inches below normal. No snow fell today, which brings the monthly total to 0.0 inches. This is 0.1 inches below the normal amount of 0.1 inches for May. The total snowfall since July 1st still stands at 17.8 inches, which is 9.3 inches below normal. There were 16 heating degree days today, which is 13 above normal. This brings the monthly total to 115, which is 4 above normal. The yearly total since July 1st is 5,042, which is 758 below normal. There were no cooling degree days today, which is 3 below normal. This leaves the monthly total at 36, which is minus 3 below normal. The yearly total since January 1st is 86, which is 31 above normal. Today the maximum wind observed was 14 miles an hour from the northeast. The highest wind gust observed was 25 miles per hour from the northeast.
The normal high temperature for tomorrow is 77 degrees, and the normal low is 55. The record high for tomorrow is 98, which occurred in 1925, and the record low is 36, which occurred in 1931. Sunset tonight is at 8:40 p.m. Sunrise tomorrow is at 6 a.m. The Valley National Weather Service climate summary for this evening, as of 4 p.m., May 20th, 2026. Today's high temperature was 59 degrees, record high is 92 degrees, which was set in 2006, and the low 42 degrees. The record low is 38 degrees, which was last set in 2023. No precipitation fell today, which leaves the monthly total at 2.25 inches. The total precipitation for the year still stands at 7.52 inches. No snow fell today, which brings the monthly total to a trace. This is 0.1 inches below the normal amount of 0.1 inches for May. The total snowfall for the season since March 1st still stands at 1.4 inches, which is 5.1 inches below normal. The highest wind gust observed was 15 miles per hour. Sunset tonight is at 8:42 p.m. Sunrise tomorrow is at 6:01 a.m. The current time is 7:33 p.m. Central Daylight Time. Now for the official National Weather Service forecast for the Omaha and Council Bluffs area. Tonight, mostly cloudy. A slight chance of showers after midnight. Lows in the mid-40s. East winds 5 to 10 miles an hour. Chance of rain 20%. Thursday, mostly cloudy. A slight chance of showers in the morning. Highs in the lower 60s. East winds 10 to 15 miles an hour. Chance of rain 20%. Thursday night, cloudy. A slight chance of showers until midnight, then showers likely after midnight. Lows in the upper 40s. East winds 10 to 15 miles an hour. Chance of rain 70%. Friday, showers likely, mainly in the morning. Highs in the lower 60s. East winds 10 to 15 miles an hour with gusts up to 25 miles an hour. Chance of rain 70%. Friday night, a slight chance of thunderstorms until midnight. Mostly cloudy with a chance of showers. Lows in the upper 40s. Southeast winds 5 to 10 miles an hour, becoming south after midnight. Chance of rain 50%. Saturday, mostly cloudy in the morning, then becoming partly sunny. Warmer with highs in the lower 70s. Saturday night, partly cloudy. Lows around 50. Sunday and Sunday night, mostly clear. Highs in the upper 70s. Lows in the mid 50s. Memorial Day through Tuesday night, partly cloudy. Hot. Highs in the mid-80s. Lows in the lower 60s. Wednesday, partly sunny. A chance of showers and thunderstorms in the afternoon. Highs in the mid-80s. Chance of rain 30%. At 7 p.m. in Omaha, it was partly sunny. The temperature was 58 degrees, the dew point 39, and the relative humidity 49%. The wind was northeast at 7 miles an hour. The pressure was 30.20 inches and falling. Across eastern Nebraska and southwest Iowa, it was mostly sunny, with a temperature of 58 at Lincoln and 59 at Nebraska City. It was partly sunny, with a temperature of 58 at Offutt Air Force Base, 57 at Millard, and 57 at Plaxnut. It was cloudy, with a temperature of 55 at Fremont, 54 at Columbus, 55 at Blair Airport, 56 at Tacoma, and 57 at Red Oak, Iowa. Here are some observations from across the region. Skies ranged from partly sunny to cloudy. It was 58 at Grand Island, 57 at Norfolk, 58 at Sioux Falls, 58 at Sioux City, and 60 at Des Moines. Kansas City reported 63, Concordia, Kansas reported 63, North Platte reported 54, Denver reported 52, and Valentine reported 55.
Once again, at 7 p.m. in Omaha, it was 58 degrees under partly sunny skies. This hazardous weather outlook is for southwest Iowa, west central Iowa, east central Nebraska, northeast Nebraska, and southeast Nebraska. For this afternoon and tonight, the probability for widespread hazardous weather is low. And now the extended outlook for the period Thursday through Tuesday. The probability for widespread hazardous weather is low. Spotter information statement. Spotter activation is not expected at this time. This is NOAA All Hazards Radio Station KIH 61 in Omaha, Nebraska. The current time is 7:37 p.m. Central Daylight Time. Now for the official National Weather Service forecast for the Omaha and Council Bluffs area. Tonight, mostly cloudy. A slight chance of showers after midnight. Lows in the mid-40s. East winds 5 to 10 miles an hour. Chance of rain 20%. Thursday, mostly cloudy. A slight chance of showers in the morning. Highs in the lower 60s. East winds 10 to 15 miles an hour. Chance of rain 20%. Thursday night, cloudy. A slight chance of showers until midnight, then showers likely after midnight. Lows in the upper 40s. East winds 10 to 15 miles an hour. Chance of rain 70%. Friday, showers likely, mainly in the morning. Highs in the lower 60s. East winds 10 to 15 miles an hour with gusts up to 25 miles an hour. Chance of rain 70%. Friday night, a slight chance of thunderstorms until midnight. Mostly cloudy with a chance of showers. Lows in the upper 40s. Southeast winds 5 to 10 miles an hour, becoming south after midnight. Chance of rain 50%. Saturday, mostly cloudy in the morning, then becoming partly sunny. Warmer with highs in the lower 70s. Saturday night, partly cloudy. Lows around 50. Sunday and Sunday night, mostly clear. Highs in the upper 70s. Lows in the mid-50s. Memorial Day through Tuesday night, partly cloudy. Hot. Highs in the mid-80s. Lows in the lower 60s. Wednesday, partly sunny. A chance of showers and thunderstorms in the afternoon. Highs in the mid-80s. Chance of rain 30%. At 7 p.m. in Omaha, it was partly sunny. The temperature was 58 degrees, the dew point 39, and the relative humidity 49%. The wind was northeast at 7 miles an hour. The pressure was 30.20 inches and falling. Across eastern Nebraska and southwest Iowa, it was mostly sunny, with a temperature of 58 at Lincoln and 59 at Nebraska City. It was partly sunny, with a temperature of 58 at Offutt Air Force Base, 57 at Millard, and 57 at Plaxmouth. It was cloudy, with a temperature of 55 at Fremont, 54 at Columbus, 55 at Blair Airport, 56 at Tacoma, and 57 at Red Oak, Iowa. Here are some observations from across the region. Skies ranged from partly sunny to cloudy. It was 58 at Grand Island, 57 at Norfolk, 58 at Sioux Falls, 58 at Sioux City, and 60 at Des Moines. Kansas City reported 63, Concordia, Kansas reported 63, North Platte reported 54, Denver reported 52, and Valentine reported 55. Once again, at 7 p.m. in Omaha, it was 58 degrees under partly sunny skies. The Omaha, Nebraska climate summary for this evening, as of 4 p.m., May 20th, 2026. Today's high temperature was 59 degrees. This high was 17 degrees below the normal high of 76. The record high is 97 degrees, which was set in 1925. Today's low temperature was 39 degrees. This low was 15 degrees below the normal low of 54. The record low is 37 degrees, which was last set in 2002. No precipitation fell today, which leaves the monthly total at 1.88 inches.
This is 1.07 inches below the normal amount of 2.95 inches for May. The total precipitation for the year still stands at 7.59 inches, which is 2.02 inches below normal. No snow fell today, which brings the monthly total to 0.0 inches. This is 0.1 inches below the normal amount of 0.1 inches for May. The total snowfall since July 1st still stands at 17.8 inches, which is 9.3 inches below normal. There were 16 heating degree days today, which is 13 above normal. This brings the monthly total to 115, which is 4 above normal. The yearly total since July 1st is 5,042, which is 758 below normal. There were no cooling degree days today, which is 3 below normal. This leaves the monthly total at 36, which is minus 3 below normal. The yearly total since January 1st is 86, which is 31 above normal. Today the maximum wind observed was 14 miles an hour from the northeast. The highest wind gust observed was 25 miles per hour from the northeast. The normal high temperature for tomorrow is 77 degrees, and the normal low is 55. The record high for tomorrow is 98, which occurred in 1925, and the record low is 36, which occurred in 1931. Sunset tonight is at 8:40 p.m. Sunrise tomorrow is at 6 a.m. The Valley National Weather Service climate summary for this evening, as of 4 p.m., May 20th, 2026. Today's high temperature was 59 degrees, record high is 92 degrees, which was set in 2006, and the low 42 degrees. The record low is 38 degrees, which was last set in 2023. No precipitation fell today, which leaves the monthly total at 2.25 inches. The total precipitation for the year still stands at 7.52 inches. No snow fell today, which brings the monthly total to a trace. This is 0.1 inches below the normal amount of 0.1 inches for May. The total snowfall for the season since March 1st still stands at 1.4 inches, which is 5.1 inches below normal. The highest wind gust observed was 15 miles per hour. Sunset tonight is at 8:42 p.m. Sunrise tomorrow is at 6:01 a.m. This hazardous weather outlook is for southwest Iowa, west central Iowa, east central Nebraska, northeast Nebraska, and southeast Nebraska. For this afternoon and tonight, the probability for widespread hazardous weather is low. And now the extended outlook for the period Thursday through Tuesday. The probability for widespread hazardous weather is low. Spotter information statement. Spotter activation is not expected at this time. 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The current time is 7:45 p.m. Central Daylight Time. Now for the official National Weather Service forecast for the Omaha and Council Bluffs area. Tonight, mostly cloudy. A slight chance of showers after midnight. Lows in the mid-40s. East winds 5 to 10 miles an hour. Chance of rain 20%. Thursday, mostly cloudy. A slight chance of showers in the morning. Highs in the lower 60s. East winds 10 to 15 miles an hour. Chance of rain 20%. Thursday night, cloudy. A slight chance of showers until midnight, then showers likely after midnight. Lows in the upper 40s. East winds 10 to 15 miles an hour. Chance of rain 70%. Friday, showers likely, mainly in the morning. Highs in the lower 60s. East winds 10 to 15 miles an hour with gusts up to 25 miles an hour. Chance of rain 70%. Friday night, a slight chance of thunderstorms until midnight. Mostly cloudy with a chance of showers. Lows in the upper 40s. Southeast winds 5 to 10 miles an hour, becoming south after midnight. Chance of rain 50%.
Saturday, mostly cloudy in the morning, then becoming partly sunny. Warmer with highs in the lower 70s. Saturday night, partly cloudy. Lows around 50. Sunday and Sunday night, mostly clear. Highs in the upper 70s. Lows in the mid 50s. Memorial Day through Tuesday night, partly cloudy. Hot. Highs in the mid 80s. Lows in the lower 60s. Wednesday, partly sunny. A chance of showers and thunderstorms in the afternoon. Highs in the mid 80s. Chance of rain 30%. At 7 p.m. in Omaha, it was partly sunny. The temperature was 58 degrees, the dew point 39, and the relative humidity 49%. The wind was northeast at 7 miles an hour. The pressure was 30.20 inches and falling. Across eastern Nebraska and southwest Iowa, it was mostly sunny, with a temperature of 58 at Lincoln and 59 at Nebraska City. It was partly sunny, with a temperature of 58 at Offutt Air Force Base, 57 at Millard, and 57 at Plaxmouth. It was cloudy, with a temperature of 55 at Fremont, 54 at Columbus, 55 at Blair Airport, 56 at Tacoma, and 57 at Red Oak, Iowa. Here are some observations from across the region. Skies ranged from partly sunny to cloudy. It was 58 at Grand Island, 57 at Norfolk, 58 at Sioux Falls, 58 at Sioux City, and 60 at Des Moines. Kansas City reported 63, Concordia, Kansas reported 63, North Platte reported 54, Denver reported 52, and Valentine reported 55. Once again, at 7 p.m. in Omaha, it was 58 degrees under partly sunny skies. This hazardous weather outlook is for southwest Iowa, west central Iowa, east central Nebraska, northeast Nebraska, and southeast Nebraska. For this afternoon and tonight, the probability for widespread hazardous weather is low. And now the extended outlook for the period Thursday through Tuesday. The probability for widespread hazardous weather is low. Spotter information statement. Spotter activation is not expected at this time. 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The current time is 7:49 p.m. Central Daylight Time. Now for the official National Weather Service forecast for the Omaha and Council Bluffs area. Tonight, mostly cloudy. A slight chance of showers after midnight. Lows in the mid-40s. East winds 5 to 10 miles an hour. Chance of rain 20%. Thursday, mostly cloudy. A slight chance of showers in the morning. Highs in the lower 60s. East winds 10 to 15 miles an hour. Chance of rain 20%. Thursday night, cloudy. A slight chance of showers until midnight, then showers likely after midnight. Lows in the upper 40s. East winds 10 to 15 miles an hour. Chance of rain 70%. Friday, showers likely, mainly in the morning. Highs in the lower 60s. East winds 10 to 15 miles an hour with gusts up to 25 miles an hour. Chance of rain 70%. Friday night, a slight chance of thunderstorms until midnight. Mostly cloudy with a chance of showers. Lows in the upper 40s. Southeast winds 5 to 10 miles an hour, becoming south after midnight. Chance of rain 50%. Saturday, mostly cloudy in the morning, then becoming partly sunny. Warmer with highs in the lower 70s. Saturday night, partly cloudy. Lows around 50. Sunday and Sunday night, mostly clear. Highs in the upper 70s. Lows in the mid 50s. Memorial Day through Tuesday night, partly cloudy. Hot. Highs in the mid 80s. Lows in the lower 60s. Wednesday, partly sunny. A chance of showers and thunderstorms in the afternoon. Highs in the mid 80s. Chance of rain 30%.
The Omaha, Nebraska climate summary for this evening as of 4 p.m., May 20th, 2026. Today's high temperature was 59 degrees. This high was 17 degrees below the normal high of 76. The record high is 97 degrees, which was set in 1925. Today's low temperature was 39 degrees. This low was 15 degrees below the normal low of 54. The record low is 37 degrees, which was last set in 2002. No precipitation fell today, which leaves the monthly total at 1.88 inches. This is 1.07 inches below the normal amount of 2.95 inches for May. The total precipitation for the year still stands at 7.59 inches, which is 2.02 inches below normal. No snow fell today, which brings the monthly total to 0.0 inches. This is 0.1 inches below the normal amount of 0.1 inches for May. The total snowfall since July 1st still stands at 17.8 inches, which is 9.3 inches below normal. There were 16 heating degree days today, which is 13 above normal. This brings the monthly total to 115, which is 4 above normal. The yearly total since July 1st is 5,042, which is 758 below normal. There were no cooling degree days today, which is 3 below normal. This leaves the monthly total at 36, which is minus 3 below normal. The yearly total since January 1st is 86, which is 31 above normal. Today the maximum wind observed was 14 miles an hour from the northeast. The highest wind gust observed was 25 miles per hour from the northeast. The normal high temperature for tomorrow is 77 degrees, and the normal low is 55. The record high for tomorrow is 98, which occurred in 1925, and the record low is 36, which occurred in 1931. Sunset tonight is at 8:40 p.m. Sunrise tomorrow is at 6 a.m. The Valley National Weather Service climate summary for this evening, as of 4 p.m., May 20th, 2026. Today's high temperature was 59 degrees, record high is 92 degrees, which was set in 2006, and the low 42 degrees. The record low is 38 degrees, which was last set in 2023. No precipitation fell today, which leaves the monthly total at 2.25 inches. The total precipitation for the year still stands at 7.52 inches. No snow fell today, which brings the monthly total to a trace. This is 0.1 inches below the normal amount of 0.1 inches for May. The total snowfall for the season since March 1st still stands at 1.4 inches, which is 5.1 inches below normal. The highest wind gust observed was 15 miles per hour. Sunset tonight is at 8:42 p.m. Sunrise tomorrow is at 6:01 a.m. At 7 p.m. in Omaha, it was partly sunny. The temperature was 58 degrees, the dew point 39, and the relative humidity 49%. The wind was northeast at 7 miles an hour. The pressure was 30.20 inches and falling. Across eastern Nebraska and southwest Iowa, it was mostly sunny, with a temperature of 58 at Lincoln and 59 at Nebraska City. It was partly sunny, with a temperature of 58 at Offutt Air Force Base, 57 at Millard, and 57 at Plaxmouth. It was cloudy, with a temperature of 55 at Fremont, 54 at Columbus, 55 at Blair Airport, 56 at Tacoma, and 57 at Red Oak, Iowa. Here are some observations from across the region. Skies ranged from partly sunny to cloudy. It was 58 at Grand Island, 57 at Norfolk, 58 at Sioux Falls, 58 at Sioux City, and 60 at Des Moines. Kansas City reported 63, Concordia, Kansas reported 63, North Platte reported 54, Denver reported 52, and Valentine reported 55. Once again, at 7 p.m. in Omaha, it was 58 degrees under partly sunny skies.
This hazardous weather outlook is for southwest Iowa, west central Iowa, east central Nebraska, northeast Nebraska, and southeast Nebraska. For this afternoon and tonight, the probability for widespread hazardous weather is low. And now the extended outlook for the period Thursday through Tuesday. The probability for widespread hazardous weather is low. Spotter information statement. Spotter activation is not expected at this time. 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The current time is 7:57 p.m. Central Daylight Time. Now for the official National Weather Service forecast for the Omaha and Council Bluffs area. Tonight, mostly cloudy. A slight chance of showers after midnight. Lows in the mid-40s. East winds 5 to 10 miles an hour. Chance of rain 20%. Thursday, mostly cloudy. A slight chance of showers in the morning. Highs in the lower 60s. East winds 10 to 15 miles an hour. Chance of rain 20%. Thursday night, cloudy. A slight chance of showers until midnight, then showers likely after midnight. Lows in the upper 40s. East winds 10 to 15 miles an hour. Chance of rain 70%. Friday, showers likely, mainly in the morning. Highs in the lower 60s. East winds 10 to 15 miles an hour with gusts up to 25 miles an hour. Chance of rain 70%. Friday night, a slight chance of thunderstorms until midnight. Mostly cloudy with a chance of showers. Lows in the upper 40s. Southeast winds 5 to 10 miles an hour, becoming south after midnight. Chance of rain 50%. Saturday, mostly cloudy in the morning, then becoming partly sunny. Warmer with highs in the lower 70s. Saturday night, partly cloudy. Lows around 50. Sunday and Sunday night, mostly clear. Highs in the upper 70s. Lows in the mid-50s. Memorial Day through Tuesday night, partly cloudy. Hot. Highs in the mid-80s. Lows in the lower 60s. Wednesday, partly sunny. A chance of showers and thunderstorms in the afternoon. Highs in the mid-80s. Chance of rain 30%. At 7 p.m. in Omaha, it was partly sunny. The temperature was 58 degrees, the dew point 39, and the relative humidity 49%. The wind was northeast at 7 miles an hour. The pressure was 30.20 inches and falling. Across eastern Nebraska and southwest Iowa, it was mostly sunny, with a temperature of 58 at Lincoln and 59 at Nebraska City. It was partly sunny, with a temperature of 58 at Offutt Air Force Base, 57 at Millard, and 57 at Plaxmouth. It was cloudy, with a temperature of 55 at Fremont, 54 at Columbus, 55 at Blair Airport, 56 at Tacoma, and 57 at Red Oak, Iowa. Here are some observations from across the region. Skies ranged from partly sunny to cloudy. It was 58 at Grand Island, 57 at Norfolk, 58 at Sioux Falls, 58 at Sioux City, and 60 at Des Moines. Kansas City reported 63, Concordia, Kansas reported 63, North Platte reported 54, Denver reported 52, and Valentine reported 55. Once again, at 7 p.m. in Omaha, it was 58 degrees under partly sunny skies. The Omaha, Nebraska climate summary for this evening, as of 4 p.m., May 20, 2026. Today's high temperature was 59 degrees. This high was 17 degrees below the normal high of 76. The record high is 97 degrees, which was set in 1925. Today's low temperature was 39 degrees. This low was 15 degrees below the normal low of 54. The record low is 37 degrees, which was last set in 2002. No precipitation fell today, which leaves the monthly total at 1.88 inches. This is 1.07 inches below the normal amount of 2.95 inches for May.
The total precipitation for the year still stands at 7.59 inches, which is 2.02 inches below normal. No snow fell today, which brings the monthly total to 0.0 inches. This is 0.1 inches below the normal amount of 0.1 inches for May. The total snowfall since July 1st still stands at 17.8 inches, which is 9.3 inches below normal.

highest wind gust observed was 25 miles per hour from the northeast. The normal high temperature for tomorrow is 77 degrees, and the normal low is 55. The record high for tomorrow is 98, which occurred in 1925, and the record low is 36, which occurred in 1931. Sunset tonight is at 8:40 p.m. Sunrise tomorrow is at 6 a.m. The Valley National Weather Service climate summary for this evening, as of 4 p.m., May 20, 2026. Today's high temperature was 59 degrees, record high is 92 degrees, which was set in 2006, and the low 42 degrees. The record low is 38 degrees, which was last set in 2023. No precipitation fell today, which leaves the monthly total at 2.25 inches. The total precipitation for the year still stands at 7.52 inches. No snow fell today, which brings the monthly total to a trace. This is 0.1 inches below the normal amount of 0.1 inches for May. The total snowfall for the season since March 1st still stands at 1.4 inches, which is 5.1 inches below normal. The highest wind gust observed was 15 miles per hour. Sunset tonight is at 8:42 p.m. Sunrise tomorrow is at 6:01 a.m. This is NOAA All Hazards Radio Station KIH-61 serving the following counties in Nebraska and Iowa. Douglas, Sarpy, Washington, Cass, Odo, Burt, Dodge, Saunders, Harrison, Pottawatomie, and Mills. This hazardous weather outlook is for southwest Iowa, west central Iowa, east central Nebraska, northeast Nebraska, and southeast Nebraska. For this afternoon and tonight, the probability for widespread hazardous weather is low. And now the extended outlook for the period Thursday through Tuesday. The probability for widespread hazardous weather is low. Spotter information statement. Spotter activation is not expected at this time. 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The current time is 8:05 p.m. Central Daylight Time. Now for the official National Weather Service forecast for the Omaha and Council Bluffs area. Tonight, mostly cloudy. A slight chance of showers after midnight. Lows in the mid-40s. East winds 5 to 10 miles an hour. Chance of rain 20%. Thursday, mostly cloudy. A slight chance of showers in the morning. Highs in the lower 60s. East winds 10 to 15 miles an hour. Chance of rain 20%. Thursday night, cloudy. A slight chance of showers until midnight, then showers likely after midnight. Lows in the upper 40s. East winds 10 to 15 miles an hour. Chance of rain 70%. Friday, showers likely, mainly in the morning. Highs in the lower 60s. East winds 10 to 15 miles an hour with gusts up to 25 miles an hour. Chance of rain 70%. Friday night, a slight chance of thunderstorms until midnight. Mostly cloudy with a chance of showers. Lows in the upper 40s. Southeast winds 5 to 10 miles an hour, becoming south after midnight. Chance of rain 50%. Saturday, mostly cloudy in the morning, then becoming partly sunny. Warmer with highs in the lower 70s. Saturday night, partly cloudy. Lows around 50. Sunday and Sunday night, mostly clear. Highs in the upper 70s. Lows in the mid-50s. Memorial Day through Tuesday night, partly cloudy. Hot. Highs in the mid-80s. Lows in the lower 60s. Wednesday, partly sunny. A chance of showers and thunderstorms in the afternoon. Highs in the mid-80s. Chance of rain 30%. At 8 p.m. in Omaha, it was mostly cloudy. The temperature was 57 degrees, the dew point 40, and the relative humidity 52%. The wind was northeast at 6 miles an hour. The pressure was 30.21 inches and rising.

Across eastern Nebraska and southwest Iowa, temperatures were between 54 and 57 degrees. At Red Oak, Iowa, it was partly cloudy. It was mostly cloudy at Lincoln, Offutt Air Force Base, Nebraska City, and Plattsmouth. It was cloudy at Millard, Fremont, Columbus, Blair Airport, and Takema. Here are some observations from across the region. At Concordia, Kansas, it was partly cloudy, with a temperature of 61. It was mostly cloudy, with a temperature of 56 at Grand Island, 57 at Sioux Falls, 59 at Des Moines, 62 at Kansas City, and 53 at Denver. It was cloudy, with a temperature of 55 at Norfolk, 57 at Sioux City, 53 at North Platte, and 54 at Valentine. Once again, at 8 p.m. in Omaha, it was 57 degrees under mostly cloudy skies. This hazardous weather outlook is for southwest Iowa, west central Iowa, east central Nebraska, northeast Nebraska, and southeast Nebraska. For this afternoon and tonight, the probability for widespread hazardous weather is low. And now the extended outlook for the period Thursday through Tuesday. The probability for widespread hazardous weather is low. Spotter information statement. Spotter activation is not expected at this time. 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The current time is 8:09 p.m. Central Daylight Time. Now for the official National Weather Service forecast for the Omaha and Council Bluffs area. Tonight, mostly cloudy. A slight chance of showers after midnight. Lows in the mid-40s. East winds 5 to 10 miles an hour. Chance of rain 20%. Thursday, mostly cloudy. A slight chance of showers in the morning. Highs in the lower 60s. East winds 10 to 15 miles an hour. Chance of rain 20%. Thursday night, cloudy. A slight chance of showers until midnight, then showers likely after midnight. Lows in the upper 40s. East winds 10 to 15 miles an hour. Chance of rain 70%. Friday, showers likely, mainly in the morning. Highs in the lower 60s. East winds 10 to 15 miles an hour with gusts up to 25 miles an hour. Chance of rain 70%. Friday night, a slight chance of thunderstorms until midnight. Mostly cloudy with a chance of showers. Lows in the upper 40s. Southeast winds 5 to 10 miles an hour, becoming south after midnight. Chance of rain 50%. Saturday, mostly cloudy in the morning, then becoming partly sunny. Warmer with highs in the lower 70s. Saturday night, partly cloudy. Lows around 50. Sunday and Sunday night, mostly clear. Highs in the upper 70s. Lows in the mid-50s. Memorial Day through Tuesday night, partly cloudy. Hot. Highs in the mid-80s. Lows in the lower 60s. Wednesday, partly sunny. A chance of showers and thunderstorms in the afternoon. Highs in the mid-80s. Chance of rain 30%. The Omaha, Nebraska climate summary for this evening, as of 4 p.m., May 20th, 2026. Today's high temperature was 59 degrees. This high was 17 degrees below the normal high of 76. The record high is 97 degrees, which was set in 1925. Today's low temperature was 39 degrees. This low was 15 degrees below the normal low of 54. The record low is 37 degrees, which was last set in 2002. No precipitation fell today, which leaves the monthly total at 1.88 inches. This is 1.07 inches below the normal amount of 2.95 inches for May. The total precipitation for the year still stands at 7.59 inches, which is 2.02 inches below normal. No snow fell today, which brings the monthly total to 0.0 inches. This is 0.1 inches below the normal amount of 0.1 inches for May.
The total snowfall since July 1st still stands at 17.8 inches, which is 9.3 inches below normal. There were 16 heating degree days today, which is 13 above normal. This brings the monthly total to 115, which is 4 above normal. The yearly total since July 1st is 5,042, which is 758 below normal. There were no cooling degree days today, which is 3 below normal. This leaves the monthly total at 36, which is minus 3 below normal. The yearly total since January 1st is 86, which is 31 above normal. Today the maximum wind observed was 14 miles an hour from the northeast. The highest wind gust observed was 25 miles per hour from the northeast. The normal high temperature for tomorrow is 77 degrees, and the normal low is 55. The record high for tomorrow is 98, which occurred in 1925, and the record low is 36, which occurred in 1931. Sunset tonight is at 8:40 p.m. Sunrise tomorrow is at 6 a.m. The Valley National Weather Service climate summary for this evening, as of 4 p.m., May 20th, 2026. Today's high temperature was 59 degrees, record high is 92 degrees, which was set in 2006, and the low 42 degrees. The record low is 38 degrees, which was last set in 2023. No precipitation fell today, which leaves the monthly total at 2.25 inches. The total precipitation for the year still stands at 7.52 inches. No snow fell today, which brings the monthly total to a trace. This is 0.1 inches below the normal amount of 0.1 inches for May. The total snowfall for the season since March 1st still stands at 1.4 inches, which is 5.1 inches below normal. The highest wind gust observed was 15 miles per hour. Sunset tonight is at 8:42 p.m. Sunrise tomorrow is at 6:01 a.m. At 8 p.m. in Omaha, it was mostly cloudy. The temperature was 57 degrees, the dew point 40, and the relative humidity 52%. The wind was northeast at 6 miles an hour. The pressure was 30.21 inches and rising. Across eastern Nebraska and southwest Iowa, temperatures were between 54 and 57 degrees. It was partly cloudy at Plaxmouth and Red Oak, Iowa. It was mostly cloudy at Lincoln, Offutt Air Force Base, and Nebraska City. It was cloudy at Millard, Fremont, Columbus, Blair Airport, and Takema. Here are some observations from across the region. At Concordia, Kansas, it was partly cloudy, with a temperature of 61. It was mostly cloudy, with a temperature of 56 at Grand Island, 57 at Sioux Falls, 59 at Des Moines, 62 at Kansas City, and 53 at Denver. It was cloudy, with a temperature of 55 at Norfolk, 57 at Sioux City, 53 at North Platte, and 54 at Valentine. Once again, at 8 p.m. in Omaha, it was 57 degrees under mostly cloudy skies. This hazardous weather outlook is for southwest Iowa, west central Iowa, east central Nebraska, northeast Nebraska, and southeast Nebraska. For this afternoon and tonight, the probability for widespread hazardous weather is low. And now the extended outlook for the period Thursday through Tuesday. The probability for widespread hazardous weather is low. Spotter information statement. Spotter activation is not expected at this time. 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The current time is 8:17 p.m. Central Daylight Time. Now for the official National Weather Service forecast for the Omaha and Council Bluffs area. Tonight, mostly cloudy. A slight chance of showers after midnight. Lows in the mid-40s. East winds 5 to 10 miles an hour. Chance of rain 20%. Thursday, mostly cloudy. A slight chance of showers in the morning. Highs in the lower 60s. East winds 10 to 15 miles an hour. Chance of rain 20%.
Thursday night, cloudy. A slight chance of showers until midnight, then showers likely after midnight. Lows in the upper 40s. East winds 10 to 15 miles an hour. Chance of rain 70%. Friday, showers likely, mainly in the morning. Highs in the lower 60s. East winds 10 to 15 miles an hour with gusts up to 25 miles an hour. Chance of rain 70%. Friday night, a slight chance of thunderstorms until midnight. Mostly cloudy with a chance of showers. Lows in the upper 40s. Southeast winds 5 to 10 miles an hour, becoming south after midnight. Chance of rain 50%. Saturday, mostly cloudy in the morning, then becoming partly sunny. Warmer with highs in the lower 70s. Saturday night, partly cloudy. Lows around 50. Sunday and Sunday night, mostly clear. Highs in the upper 70s. Lows in the mid 50s. Memorial Day through Tuesday night, partly cloudy. Hot. Highs in the mid 80s. Lows in the lower 60s. Wednesday, partly sunny. A chance of showers and thunderstorms in the afternoon. Highs in the mid 80s. Chance of rain 30%. At 8 p.m. in Omaha, it was mostly cloudy. The temperature was 57 degrees, the dew point 40, and the relative humidity 52%. The wind was northeast at 6 miles an hour. The pressure was 30.21 inches and rising. Across eastern Nebraska and southwest Iowa, temperatures were between 54 and 57 degrees. It was partly cloudy at Plaxmouth and Red Oak, Iowa. It was mostly cloudy at Lincoln, Offutt Air Force Base, and Nebraska City. It was cloudy at Millard, Fremont, Columbus, Blair Airport, and Tacoma. Here are some observations from across the region. At Concordia, Kansas, it was partly cloudy, with a temperature of 61. It was mostly cloudy, with a temperature of 56 at Grand Island, 57 at Sioux Falls, 59 at Des Moines, 62 at Kansas City, and 53 at Denver. It was cloudy, with a temperature of 55 at Norfolk, 57 at Sioux City, 53 at North Platte, and 54 at Valentine. Once again, at 8 p.m. in Omaha, it was 57 degrees under mostly cloudy skies. The Omaha, Nebraska climate summary for this evening, as of 4 p.m., May 20th, 2026. Today's high temperature was 59 degrees. This high was 17 degrees below the normal high of 76. The record high is 97 degrees, which was set in 1925. Today's low temperature was 39 degrees. This low was 15 degrees below the normal low of 54. The record low is 37 degrees, which was last set in 2002. No precipitation fell today, which leaves the monthly total at 1.88 inches. This is 1.07 inches below the normal amount of 2.95 inches for May. The total precipitation for the year still stands at 7.59 inches, which is 2.02 inches below normal. No snow fell today, which brings the monthly total to 0.0 inches. This is 0.1 inches below the normal amount of 0.1 inches for May. The total snowfall since July 1st still stands at 17.8 inches, which is 9.3 inches below normal. There were 16 heating degree days today, which is 13 above normal. This brings the monthly total to 115, which is 4 above normal. The yearly total since July 1st is 5,042, which is 758 below normal. There were no cooling degree days today, which is 3 below normal. This leaves the monthly total at 36, which is minus 3 below normal. The yearly total since January 1st is 86, which is 31 above normal. Today the maximum wind observed was 14 miles an hour from the northeast. The highest wind gust observed was 25 miles per hour from the northeast. The normal high temperature for tomorrow is 77 degrees, and the normal low is 55.
The record high for tomorrow is 98, which occurred in 1925, and the record low is 36, which occurred in 1931. Sunset tonight is at 8:40 p.m. Sunrise tomorrow is at 6 a.m. The Valley National Weather Service climate summary for this evening, as of 4 p.m., May 20th, 2026. Today's high temperature was 59 degrees, record high is 92 degrees, which was set in 2006, and the low 42 degrees. The record low is 38 degrees, which was last set in 2023. No precipitation fell today, which leaves the monthly total at 2.25 inches. The total precipitation for the year still stands at 7.52 inches. No snow fell today, which brings the monthly total to a trace. This is 0.1 inches below the normal amount of 0.1 inches for May. The total snowfall for the season since March 1st still stands at 1.4 inches, which is 5.1 inches below normal. The highest wind gust observed was 15 miles per hour. Sunset tonight is at 8:42 p.m. Sunrise tomorrow is at 6:01 a.m. This hazardous weather outlook is for southwest Iowa, west central Iowa, east central Nebraska, northeast Nebraska, and southeast Nebraska. For this afternoon and tonight, the probability for widespread hazardous weather is low. And now the extended outlook for the period Thursday through Tuesday. The probability for widespread hazardous weather is low. Spotter information statement. Spotter activation is not expected at this time. 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The current time is 8:24 p.m. Central Daylight Time. Now for the official National Weather Service forecast for the Omaha and Council Bluffs area. Tonight, mostly cloudy. A slight chance of showers after midnight. Lows in the mid-40s. East winds 5 to 10 miles an hour. Chance of rain 20%. Thursday, mostly cloudy. A slight chance of showers in the morning. Highs in the lower 60s. East winds 10 to 15 miles an hour. Chance of rain 20%. Thursday night, cloudy. A slight chance of showers until midnight, then showers likely after midnight. Lows in the upper 40s. East winds 10 to 15 miles an hour. Chance of rain 70%. Friday, showers likely, mainly in the morning. Highs in the lower 60s. East winds 10 to 15 miles an hour with gusts up to 25 miles an hour. Chance of rain 70%. Friday night, a slight chance of thunderstorms until midnight. Mostly cloudy with a chance of showers. Lows in the upper 40s. Southeast winds 5 to 10 miles an hour, becoming south after midnight. Chance of rain 50%. Saturday, mostly cloudy in the morning, then becoming partly sunny. Warmer with highs in the lower 70s. Saturday night, partly cloudy. Lows around 50. Sunday and Sunday night, mostly clear. Highs in the upper 70s. Lows in the mid-50s. Memorial Day through Tuesday night, partly cloudy. Hot. Highs in the mid-80s. Lows in the lower 60s. Wednesday, partly sunny. A chance of showers and thunderstorms in the afternoon. Highs in the mid-80s. Chance of rain 30%. At 8 p.m. in Omaha, it was mostly cloudy. The temperature was 57 degrees, the dew point 40, and the relative humidity 52%. The wind was northeast at 6 miles an hour. The pressure was 30.21 inches and rising. Across eastern Nebraska and southwest Iowa, temperatures were between 54 and 57 degrees. It was partly cloudy at Plaxmouth and Red Oak, Iowa. It was mostly cloudy at Lincoln, Offutt Air Force Base, and Nebraska City. It was cloudy at Millard, Fremont, Columbus, Blair Airport, and Takema. Here are some observations from across the region. At Concordia, Kansas,
It was partly cloudy, with a temperature of 61. It was mostly cloudy, with a temperature of 56 at Grand Island, 57 at Sioux Falls, 59 at Des Moines, 62 at Kansas City, and 53 at Denver. It was cloudy, with a temperature of 55 at Norfolk, 57 at Sioux City, 53 at North Platte, and 54 at Valentine. Once again, at 8 p.m. in Omaha, it was 57 degrees under mostly cloudy skies. This hazardous weather outlook is for southwest Iowa, west-central Iowa, east-central Nebraska, northeast Nebraska, and southeast Nebraska. For this afternoon and tonight, the probability for widespread hazardous weather is low. And now the extended outlook for the period Thursday through Tuesday. The probability for widespread hazardous weather is low. Spotter information statement. Spotter activation is not expected at this time. 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The current time is 8:28 p.m. Central Daylight Time. Now for the official National Weather Service forecast for the Omaha and Council Bluffs area. Tonight, mostly cloudy. A slight chance of showers after midnight. Lows in the mid-40s. East winds 5 to 10 miles an hour. Chance of rain 20%. Thursday, mostly cloudy. A slight chance of showers in the morning. Highs in the lower 60s. East winds 10 to 15 miles an hour. Chance of rain 20%. Thursday night, cloudy. A slight chance of showers until midnight, then showers likely after midnight. Lows in the upper 40s. East winds 10 to 15 miles an hour. Chance of rain 70%. Friday, showers likely, mainly in the morning. Highs in the lower 60s. East winds 10 to 15 miles an hour with gusts up to 25 miles an hour. Chance of rain 70%. Friday night, a slight chance of thunderstorms until midnight. Mostly cloudy with a chance of showers. Lows in the upper 40s. Southeast winds 5 to 10 miles an hour, becoming south after midnight. Chance of rain 50%. Saturday, mostly cloudy in the morning, then becoming partly sunny. Warmer with highs in the lower 70s. Saturday night, partly cloudy. Lows around 50. Sunday and Sunday night, mostly clear. Highs in the upper 70s. Lows in the mid-50s. Memorial Day through Tuesday night, partly cloudy. Hot. Highs in the mid-80s. Lows in the lower 60s. Wednesday, partly sunny. A chance of showers and thunderstorms in the afternoon. Highs in the mid-80s. Chance of rain 30%. The Omaha, Nebraska climate summary for this evening, as of 4 p.m., May 20th, 2026. Today's high temperature was 59 degrees. This high was 17 degrees below the normal high of 76. The record high is 97 degrees, which was set in 1925. Today's low temperature was 39 degrees. This low was 15 degrees below the normal low of 54. The record low is 37 degrees, which was last set in 2002. No precipitation fell today, which leaves the monthly total at 1.88 inches. This is 1.07 inches below the normal amount of 2.95 inches for May. The total precipitation for the year still stands at 7.59 inches, which is 2.02 inches below normal. No snow fell today, which brings the monthly total to 0.0 inches. This is 0.1 inches below the normal amount of 0.1 inches for May. The total snowfall since July 1st still stands at 17.8 inches, which is 9.3 inches below normal. There were 16 heating degree days today, which is 13 above normal. This brings the monthly total to 115, which is 4 above normal. The yearly total since July 1st is 5,042, which is 758 below normal. There were no cooling degree days today, which is 3 below normal.
This leaves the monthly total at 36, which is minus 3 below normal. The yearly total since January 1st is 86, which is 31 above normal. Today the maximum wind observed was 14 miles an hour from the northeast. The highest wind gust observed was 25 miles per hour from the northeast. The normal high temperature for tomorrow is 77 degrees, and the normal low is 55. The record high for tomorrow is 98, which occurred in 1925, and the record low is 36, which occurred in 1931. Sunset tonight is at 8:40 p.m. Sunrise tomorrow is at 6 a.m. The Valley National Weather Service climate summary for this evening, as of 4 p.m., May 20th, 2026. Today's high temperature was 59 degrees, record high is 92 degrees, which was set in 2006, and the low 42 degrees. The record low is 38 degrees, which was last set in 2023. No precipitation fell today, which leaves the monthly total at 2.25 inches. The total precipitation for the year still stands at 7.52 inches. No snow fell today, which brings the monthly total to a trace. This is 0.1 inches below the normal amount of 0.1 inches for May. The total snowfall for the season since March 1st still stands at 1.4 inches, which is 5.1 inches below normal. The highest wind gust observed was 15 miles per hour. Sunset tonight is at 8:42 p.m. Sunrise tomorrow is at 6:01 a.m. At 8 p.m. in Omaha, it was mostly cloudy. The temperature was 57 degrees, the dew point 40, and the relative humidity 52%. The wind was northeast at 6 miles an hour. The pressure was 30.21 inches and rising. Across eastern Nebraska and southwest Iowa, temperatures were between 54 and 57 degrees. It was partly cloudy at Plaxmouth and Red Oak, Iowa. It was mostly cloudy at Lincoln, Offutt Air Force Base, and Nebraska City. It was cloudy at Millard, Fremont, Columbus, Blair Airport, and Takema. Here are some observations from across the region. At Concordia, Kansas, it was partly cloudy, with a temperature of 61. It was mostly cloudy, with a temperature of 56 at Grand Island, 57 at Sioux Falls, 59 at Des Moines, 62 at Kansas City, and 53 at Denver. It was cloudy, with a temperature of 55 at Norfolk, 57 at Sioux City, 53 at North Platte, and 54 at Valentine. Once again, at 8 p.m. in Omaha, it was 57 degrees under mostly cloudy skies. This hazardous weather outlook is for southwest Iowa, west central Iowa, east central Nebraska, northeast Nebraska, and southeast Nebraska. For this afternoon and tonight, the probability for widespread hazardous weather is low. And now the extended outlook for the period Thursday through Tuesday. The probability for widespread hazardous weather is low. Spotter information statement, spotter activation is not expected at this time. 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The current time is 8:36 p.m. Central Daylight Time. Now for the official National Weather Service forecast for the Omaha and Council Bluffs area. Tonight, mostly cloudy. A slight chance of showers after midnight. Lows in the mid-40s. East winds 5 to 10 miles an hour. Chance of rain 20%. Thursday, mostly cloudy. A slight chance of showers in the morning. Highs in the lower 60s. East winds 10 to 15 miles an hour. Chance of rain 20%. Thursday night, cloudy. A slight chance of showers until midnight, then showers likely after midnight. Lows in the upper 40s. East winds 10 to 15 miles an hour. Chance of rain 70%. Friday, showers likely, mainly in the morning. Highs in the lower 60s. East winds 10 to 15 miles an hour with gusts up to 25 miles an hour. Chance of rain 70%.
Friday night, a slight chance of thunderstorms until midnight. Mostly cloudy with a chance of showers. Lows in the upper 40s. Southeast winds 5 to 10 miles an hour, becoming south after midnight. Chance of rain 50%. Saturday, mostly cloudy in the morning, then becoming partly sunny. Warmer with highs in the lower 70s. Saturday night, partly cloudy. Lows around 50. Sunday and Sunday night, mostly clear. Highs in the upper 70s. Lows in the mid 50s. Memorial Day through Tuesday night, partly cloudy. Hot. Highs in the mid 80s. Lows in the lower 60s. Wednesday, partly sunny. A chance of showers and thunderstorms in the afternoon. Highs in the mid 80s. Chance of rain 30%. At 8 p.m. in Omaha, it was mostly cloudy. The temperature was 57 degrees, the dew point 40, and the relative humidity 52%. The wind was northeast at 6 miles an hour. The pressure was 30.21 inches and rising. Across eastern Nebraska and southwest Iowa, temperatures were between 54 and 57 degrees. It was partly cloudy at Plaxmouth and Red Oak, Iowa. It was mostly cloudy at Lincoln, Offutt Air Force Base, and Nebraska City. It was cloudy at Millard, Fremont, Columbus, Blair Airport, and Takema. Here are some observations from across the region. At Concordia, Kansas, it was partly cloudy, with a temperature of 61. It was mostly cloudy, with a temperature of 56 at Grand Island, 57 at Sioux Falls, 59 at Des Moines, 62 at Kansas City, and 53 at Denver. It was cloudy, with a temperature of 55 at North Fork, 57 at Sioux City, 53 at North Platte, and 54 at Valentine. Once again, at 8 p.m. in Omaha, it was 57 degrees under mostly cloudy skies. The Omaha, Nebraska climate summary for this evening, as of 4 p.m., May 20, 2026. Today's high temperature was 59 degrees. This high was 17 degrees below the normal high of 76. The record high is 97 degrees, which was set in 1925. Today's low temperature was 39 degrees. This low was 15 degrees below the normal low of 54. The record low is 37 degrees, which was last set in 2002. No precipitation fell today, which leaves the monthly total at 1.88 inches. This is 1.07 inches below the normal amount of 2.95 inches for May. The total precipitation for the year still stands at 7.59 inches, which is 2.02 inches below normal. No snow fell today, which brings the monthly total to 0.0 inches. This is 0.1 inches below the normal amount of 0.1 inches for May. The total snowfall since July 1st still stands at 17.8 inches, which is 9.3 inches below normal. There were 16 heating degree days today, which is 13 above normal. This brings the monthly total to 115, which is 4 above normal. The yearly total since July 1st is 5,042, which is 758 below normal. There were no cooling degree days today, which is 3 below normal. This leaves the monthly total at 36, which is minus 3 below normal. The yearly total since January 1st is 86, which is 31 above normal. Today the maximum wind observed was 14 miles an hour from the northeast. The highest wind gust observed was 25 miles per hour from the northeast. The normal high temperature for tomorrow is 77 degrees, and the normal low is 55. The record high for tomorrow is 98, which occurred in 1925, and the record low is 36, which occurred in 1931. Sunset tonight is at 8:40 p.m. Sunrise tomorrow is at 6 a.m. The Valley National Weather Service climate summary for this evening, as of 4 p.m., May 20, 2026. Today's high temperature was 59 degrees, record high is 92 degrees, which was set in 2006. And the low 42 degrees.
The record low is 38 degrees, which was last set in 2023. No precipitation fell today, which leaves the monthly total at 2.25 inches. The total precipitation for the year still stands at 7.52 inches. No snow fell today, which brings the monthly total to a trace. This is 0.1 inches below the normal amount of 0.1 inches for May. The total snowfall for the season since March 1st still stands at 1.4 inches, which is 5.1 inches below normal. The highest wind gust observed was 15 miles per hour. Sunset tonight is at 8:42 p.m. Sunrise tomorrow is at 6:01 a.m. This hazardous weather outlook is for southwest Iowa, west central Iowa, east central Nebraska, northeast Nebraska, and southeast Nebraska. For tonight, the probability for widespread hazardous weather is low. And now the extended outlook for the period Thursday through Tuesday. The probability for widespread hazardous weather is low. Spotter information statement. Spotter activation is not expected at this time. 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The current time is 8:44 p.m. Central Daylight Time. Now for the official National Weather Service forecast for the Omaha and Council Bluffs area. Rest of tonight, mostly cloudy. A slight chance of showers after midnight. Lows in the mid-40s. East winds 5 to 10 miles an hour. Chance of rain 20%. Thursday, mostly cloudy. A slight chance of showers in the morning. Highs in the lower 60s. East winds 10 to 15 miles an hour. Chance of rain 20%. Thursday night, cloudy. A slight chance of showers until midnight, then showers likely after midnight. Lows in the upper 40s. East winds 10 to 15 miles an hour. Chance of rain 70%. Friday, showers likely, mainly in the morning. Highs in the lower 60s. East winds 10 to 15 miles an hour with gusts up to 25 miles an hour. Chance of rain 70%. Friday night, a slight chance of thunderstorms until midnight. Mostly cloudy with a chance of showers. Lows in the upper 40s. Southeast winds 5 to 10 miles an hour, becoming south after midnight. Chance of rain 50%. Saturday, mostly cloudy in the morning, then becoming partly sunny. Warmer with highs in the lower 70s. Saturday night, partly cloudy. Lows around 50. Sunday and Sunday night, mostly clear. Highs in the upper 70s. Lows in the mid-50s. Memorial Day through Tuesday night, partly cloudy. Hot. Highs in the mid-80s. Lows in the lower 60s. Wednesday, partly sunny. A chance of showers and thunderstorms in the afternoon. Highs in the mid-80s. Chance of rain 30%. At 8 p.m. in Omaha, it was mostly cloudy. The temperature was 57 degrees, the dew point 40, and the relative humidity 52%. The wind was northeast at 6 miles an hour. The pressure was 30.21 inches and rising. Across eastern Nebraska and southwest Iowa, temperatures were between 54 and 57 degrees. It was partly cloudy at Plaxmouth and Red Oak, Iowa. It was mostly cloudy at Lincoln, Offutt Air Force Base, and Nebraska City. It was cloudy at Millard, Fremont, Columbus, Blair Airport, and Tacoma. Here are some observations from across the region. At Concordia, Kansas, it was partly cloudy, with a temperature of 61. It was mostly cloudy, with a temperature of 56 at Grand Island, 57 at Sioux Falls, 59 at Des Moines, 62 at Kansas City, and 53 at Denver. It was cloudy, with a temperature of 55 at Norfolk, 57 at Sioux City, 53 at North Platte, and 54 at Valentine. Once again, at 8 p.m. in Omaha, it was 57 degrees under mostly cloudy skies.
This hazardous weather outlook is for southwest Iowa, west central Iowa, east central Nebraska, northeast Nebraska, and southeast Nebraska. For tonight, the probability for widespread hazardous weather is low. And now the extended outlook for the period Thursday through Tuesday. The probability for widespread hazardous weather is low. Spotter information statement. Spotter activation is not expected at this time. This is NOAA All Hazards Radio Station KIH-61 in Omaha, Nebraska. The current time is 8:48 p.m. Central Daylight Time. Now for the official National Weather Service forecast for the Omaha and Council Bluffs area. Rest of tonight, mostly cloudy. A slight chance of showers after midnight. Lows in the mid-40s. East winds 5 to 10 miles an hour. Chance of rain 20%. Thursday, mostly cloudy. A slight chance of showers in the morning. Highs in the lower 60s. East winds 10 to 15 miles an hour. Chance of rain 20%. Thursday night, cloudy. A slight chance of showers until midnight, then showers likely after midnight. Lows in the upper 40s. East winds 10 to 15 miles an hour. Chance of rain 70%. Friday, showers likely, mainly in the morning. Highs in the lower 60s. East winds 10 to 15 miles an hour with gusts up to 25 miles an hour. Chance of rain 70%. Friday night, a slight chance of thunderstorms until midnight. Mostly cloudy with a chance of showers. Lows in the upper 40s. Southeast winds 5 to 10 miles an hour, becoming south after midnight. Chance of rain 50%. Saturday, mostly cloudy in the morning, then becoming partly sunny. Warmer with highs in the lower 70s. Saturday night, partly cloudy. Lows around 50. Sunday and Sunday night, mostly clear. Highs in the upper 70s. Lows in the mid-50s. Memorial Day through Tuesday night, partly cloudy. Hot. Highs in the mid-80s. Lows in the lower 60s. Wednesday, partly sunny. A chance of showers and thunderstorms in the afternoon. Highs in the mid-80s. Chance of rain 30%. The Omaha, Nebraska climate summary for this evening, as of 4 p.m., May 20th, 2026. Today's high temperature was 59 degrees. This high was 17 degrees below the normal high of 76. The record high is 97 degrees, which was set in 1925. Today's low temperature was 39 degrees. This low was 15 degrees below the normal low of 54. The record low is 37 degrees, which was last set in 2002. No precipitation fell today, which leaves the monthly total at 1.88 inches. This is 1.07 inches below the normal amount of 2.95 inches for May. The total precipitation for the year still stands at 7.59 inches, which is 2.02 inches below normal. No snow fell today, which brings the monthly total to 0.0 inches. This is 0.1 inches below the normal amount of 0.1 inches for May. The total snowfall since July 1st still stands at 17.8 inches, which is 9.3 inches below normal. There were 16 heating degree days today, which is 13 above normal. This brings the monthly total to 115, which is 4 above normal. The yearly total since July 1st is 5,042, which is 758 below normal. There were no cooling degree days today, which is 3 below normal. This leaves the monthly total at 36, which is minus 3 below normal. The yearly total since January 1st is 86, which is 31 above normal. Today the maximum wind observed was 14 miles an hour from the northeast. The highest wind gust observed was 25 miles per hour from the northeast. The normal high temperature for tomorrow is 77 degrees, and the normal low is 55.
The record high for tomorrow is 98, which occurred in 1925, and the record low is 36, which occurred in 1931. Sunset tonight is at 8:40 p.m. Sunrise tomorrow is at 6 a.m. The Valley National Weather Service climate summary for this evening, as of 4 p.m., May 20th, 2026. Today's high temperature was 59 degrees, record high is 92 degrees, which was set in 2006, and the low 42 degrees. The record low is 38 degrees, which was last set in 2023. No precipitation fell today, which leaves the monthly total at 2.25 inches. The total precipitation for the year still stands at 7.52 inches. No snow fell today, which brings the monthly total to a trace. This is 0.1 inches below the normal amount of 0.1 inches for May. The total snowfall for the season since March 1st still stands at 1.4 inches, which is 5.1 inches below normal. The highest wind gust observed was 15 miles per hour. Sunset tonight is at 8:42 p.m. Sunrise tomorrow is at 6:01 a.m. At 8 p.m. in Omaha, it was mostly cloudy. The temperature was 57 degrees, the dew point 40, and the relative humidity 52%. The wind was northeast at 6 miles an hour. The pressure was 30.21 inches and rising. Across eastern Nebraska and southwest Iowa, temperatures were between 54 and 57 degrees. It was partly cloudy at Plaxmouth and Red Oak, Iowa. It was mostly cloudy at Lincoln, Offutt Air Force Base, and Nebraska City. It was cloudy at Millard, Fremont, Columbus, Blair Airport, and Tacoma. Here are some observations from across the region. At Concordia, Kansas, it was partly cloudy, with a temperature of 61. It was mostly cloudy, with a temperature of 56 at Grand Island, 57 at Sioux Falls, 59 at Des Moines, 62 at Kansas City, and 53 at Denver. It was cloudy, with a temperature of 55 at North Fork, 57 at Sioux City, 53 at North Platte, and 54 at Valentine. Once again, at 8 p.m. in Omaha, it was 57 degrees under mostly cloudy skies. This hazardous weather outlook is for southwest Iowa, west central Iowa, east central Nebraska, northeast Nebraska, and southeast Nebraska. For tonight, the probability for widespread hazardous weather is low. And now the extended outlook for the period Thursday through Tuesday. The probability for widespread hazardous weather is low. Spotter information statement. Spotter activation is not expected at this time. This is NOAA All Hazards Radio Station KIH 61 in Omaha, Nebraska. The current time is 8:55 p.m. Central Daylight Time. Now for the official National Weather Service forecast for the Omaha and Council Bluffs area. Rest of tonight, mostly cloudy. A slight chance of showers after midnight. Lows in the mid-40s. East winds 5 to 10 miles an hour. Chance of rain 20%. Thursday, mostly cloudy. A slight chance of showers in the morning. Highs in the lower 60s. East winds 10 to 15 miles an hour. Chance of rain 20%. Thursday night, cloudy. A slight chance of showers until midnight, then showers likely after midnight. Lows in the upper 40s. East winds 10 to 15 miles an hour. Chance of rain 70%. Friday, showers likely, mainly in the morning. Highs in the lower 60s. East winds 10 to 15 miles an hour with gusts up to 25 miles an hour. Chance of rain 70%. Friday night, a slight chance of thunderstorms until midnight. Mostly cloudy with a chance of showers. Lows in the upper 40s. Southeast winds 5 to 10 miles an hour, becoming south after midnight. Chance of rain 50%. Saturday, mostly cloudy in the morning, then becoming partly sunny. Warmer with highs in the lower 70s. Saturday night, partly cloudy.
lows around 50. Sunday and Sunday night, mostly clear. Highs in the upper 70s. Lows in the mid-50s. Memorial Day through Tuesday night, partly cloudy. Hot. Highs in the mid-80s. Lows in the lower 60s. Wednesday, partly sunny. A chance of showers and thunderstorms in the afternoon. Highs in the mid-80s. Chance of rain 30%. At 8 p.m. in Omaha, it was mostly cloudy. The temperature was 57 degrees, the dew point 40, and the relative humidity 52%. The wind was northeast at 6 miles an hour. The pressure was 30.21 inches and rising. Across eastern Nebraska and southwest Iowa, temperatures were between 54 and 57 degrees. It was partly cloudy at Plaxmouth and Red Oak, Iowa. It was mostly cloudy at Lincoln, Offutt Air Force Base, and Nebraska City. It was cloudy at Millard, Fremont, Columbus, Blair Airport, and Takema. Here are some observations from across the region. At Concordia, Kansas, it was partly cloudy, with a temperature of 61. It was mostly cloudy, with a temperature of 56 at Grand Island, 57 at Sioux Falls, 59 at Des Moines, 62 at Kansas City, and 53 at Denver. It was cloudy, with a temperature of 55 at North Fork, 57 at Sioux City, 53 at North Platte, and 54 at Valentine. Once again, at 8 p.m. in Omaha, it was 57 degrees under mostly cloudy skies. This is NOAA All Hazards radio station KIH-61 serving the following counties in Nebraska and Iowa. Douglas, Sarpy, Washington, Cass, Odo, Burt, Dodge, Saunders, Harrison, Pottawatomie, and Mills. This hazardous weather outlook is for southwest Iowa, west central Iowa, east central Nebraska, northeast Nebraska, and southeast Nebraska. For tonight, the probability for widespread hazardous weather is low. And now the extended outlook for the period Thursday through Tuesday. The probability for widespread hazardous weather is low. Spotter information statement. Spotter activation is not expected at this time. This is NOAA All Hazards radio station KIH-61 in Omaha, Nebraska. The current time is 9 p.m. Central Daylight Time. Now for the official National Weather Service forecast for the Omaha and Council Bluffs area. Rest of tonight, mostly cloudy. A slight chance of showers after midnight. Lows in the mid-40s. East winds 5 to 10 miles an hour. Chance of rain 20%. Thursday, mostly cloudy. A slight chance of showers in the morning. Highs in the lower 60s. East winds 10 to 15 miles an hour. Chance of rain 20%. Thursday night, cloudy. A slight chance of showers until midnight, then showers likely after midnight. Lows in the upper 40s. East winds 10 to 15 miles an hour. Chance of rain 70%. Friday, showers likely, mainly in the morning. Highs in the lower 60s. East winds 10 to 15 miles an hour with gusts up to 25 miles an hour. Chance of rain 70%. Friday night, a slight chance of thunderstorms until midnight. Mostly cloudy with a chance of showers. Lows in the upper 40s. Southeast winds 5 to 10 miles an hour, becoming south after midnight. Chance of rain 50%. Saturday, mostly cloudy in the morning, then becoming partly sunny. Warmer with highs in the lower 70s. Saturday night, partly cloudy. Lows around 50. Sunday and Sunday night, mostly clear. Highs in the upper 70s. Lows in the mid-50s. Memorial Day through Tuesday night, partly cloudy. Hot. Highs in the mid-80s. Lows in the lower 60s. Wednesday, partly sunny. A chance of showers and thunderstorms in the afternoon. Highs in the mid-80s. Chance of rain 30%.
This hazardous weather outlook is for southwest Iowa, west central Iowa, east central Nebraska, northeast Nebraska, and southeast Nebraska. For tonight, the probability for widespread hazardous

Utah and Council Bluffs area. Rest of tonight, mostly cloudy. A slight chance of showers after midnight. Lows in the mid-40s. East winds 5 to 10 miles an hour. Chance of rain 20%. Thursday, mostly cloudy. A slight chance of showers in the morning. Highs in the lower 60s. East winds 10 to 15 miles an hour. Chance of rain 20%. Thursday night, cloudy. A slight chance of showers until midnight, then showers likely after midnight. Lows in the upper 40s. East winds 10 to 15 miles an hour. Chance of rain 70%. Friday, showers likely, mainly in the morning. Highs in the lower 60s. East winds 10 to 15 miles an hour with gusts up to 25 miles an hour. Chance of rain 70%. Friday night, a slight chance of thunderstorms until midnight. Mostly cloudy with a chance of showers. Lows in the upper 40s. Southeast winds 5 to 10 miles an hour, becoming south after midnight. Chance of rain 50%. Saturday, mostly cloudy in the morning, then becoming partly sunny. Warmer with highs in the lower 70s. Saturday night, partly cloudy. Lows around 50. Sunday and Sunday night, mostly clear. Highs in the upper 70s. Lows in the mid-50s. Memorial Day through Tuesday night, partly cloudy. Hot. Highs in the mid-80s. Lows in the lower 60s. Wednesday, partly sunny. A chance of showers and thunderstorms in the afternoon. Highs in the mid-80s. Chance of rain 30%. At 9 p.m. in Omaha, it was mostly cloudy. The temperature was 55 degrees, the dew point 41, and the relative humidity 59%. The wind was northeast at 7 miles an hour. The pressure was 30.21 inches and steady. Across eastern Nebraska and southwest Iowa, temperatures were between 52 and 55 degrees. It was partly cloudy at Nebraska City and Red Oak, Iowa. It was mostly cloudy at Lincoln, Offutt Air Force Base, and Millard. At Fremont, Blair Airport, and Plattsmouth, it was mostly cloudy. It was cloudy at Columbus and Tacoma. Here are some observations from across the region. At North Platte, rain was falling with a temperature of 51. At Des Moines, it was partly cloudy with a temperature of 58. It was mostly cloudy with a temperature of 53 at Grand Island, 56 at Sioux Falls, 56 at Sioux City, 61 at Kansas City, and 52 at Denver. It was cloudy with a temperature of 53 at North Fork, 60 at Concordia, Kansas, and 54 at Valentine. Once again, at 9 p.m. in Omaha, it was 55 degrees under mostly cloudy skies. This hazardous weather outlook is for southwest Iowa, west central Iowa, east central Nebraska, northeast Nebraska, and southeast Nebraska. For tonight, the probability for widespread hazardous weather is low. And now the extended outlook for the period Thursday through Tuesday. The probability for widespread hazardous weather is low. Spotter information statement. Spotter activation is not expected at this time. 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The current time is 9:07 p.m. Central Daylight Time. Now for the official National Weather Service forecast for the Omaha and Council Bluffs area. Rest of tonight, mostly cloudy. A slight chance of showers after midnight. Lows in the mid-40s. East winds 5 to 10 miles an hour. Chance of rain 20%. Thursday, mostly cloudy. A slight chance of showers in the morning. Highs in the lower 60s. East winds 10 to 15 miles an hour. Chance of rain 20%. Thursday night, cloudy. A slight chance of showers until midnight, then showers likely after midnight. Lows in the upper 40s. East winds 10 to 15 miles an hour.

chance of rain 70%. Friday, showers likely, mainly in the morning. Highs in the lower 60s. East winds 10 to 15 miles an hour with gusts up to 25 miles an hour. Chance of rain 70%. Friday night, a slight chance of thunderstorms until midnight. Mostly cloudy with a chance of showers. Lows in the upper 40s. Southeast winds 5 to 10 miles an hour, becoming south after midnight. Chance of rain 50%. Saturday, mostly cloudy in the morning, then becoming partly sunny. Warmer with highs in the lower 70s. Saturday night, partly cloudy. Lows around 50. Sunday and Sunday night, mostly clear. Highs in the upper 70s. Lows in the mid 50s. Memorial Day through Tuesday night, partly cloudy. Hot. Highs in the mid 80s. Lows in the lower 60s. Wednesday, partly sunny. A chance of showers and thunderstorms in the afternoon. Highs in the mid 80s. Chance of rain 30%. At 9 p.m. in Omaha, it was mostly cloudy. The temperature was 55 degrees, the dew point 41, and the relative humidity 59%. The wind was northeast at 7 miles an hour. The pressure was 30.21 inches and steady. Across eastern Nebraska and southwest Iowa, temperatures were between 52 and 55 degrees. It was partly cloudy at Nebraska City and Red Oak, Iowa. It was mostly cloudy at Lincoln, Offutt Air Force Base, and Millard. At Fremont, Blair Airport, and Plattsmouth, it was mostly cloudy. It was cloudy at Columbus and Tacoma. Here are some observations from across the region. At North Platte, rain was falling with a temperature of 51. At Des Moines, it was partly cloudy with a temperature of 58. It was mostly cloudy with a temperature of 53 at Grand Island, 56 at Sioux Falls, 56 at Sioux City, 61 at Kansas City, and 52 at Denver. It was cloudy with a temperature of 53 at Norfolk, 60 at Concordia, Kansas, and 54 at Valentine. Once again, at 9 p.m. in Omaha, it was 55 degrees under mostly cloudy skies. This hazardous weather outlook is for southwest Iowa, west central Iowa, east central Nebraska, northeast Nebraska, and southeast Nebraska. For tonight, the probability for widespread hazardous weather is low. And now the extended outlook for the period Thursday through Tuesday. The probability for widespread hazardous weather is low. Spotter information statement. Spotter activation is not expected at this time. 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The current time is 9:11 p.m. Central Daylight Time. Now for the official National Weather Service forecast for the Omaha and Council Bluffs area. Rest of tonight, mostly cloudy. A slight chance of showers after midnight. Lows in the mid-40s. East winds 5 to 10 miles an hour. Chance of rain 20%. Thursday, mostly cloudy. A slight chance of showers in the morning. Highs in the lower 60s. East winds 10 to 15 miles an hour. Chance of rain 20%. Thursday night, cloudy. A slight chance of showers until midnight, then showers likely after midnight. Lows in the upper 40s. East winds 10 to 15 miles an hour. Chance of rain 70%. Friday, showers likely, mainly in the morning. Highs in the lower 60s. East winds 10 to 15 miles an hour with gusts up to 25 miles an hour. Chance of rain 70%. Friday night, a slight chance of thunderstorms until midnight. Mostly cloudy with a chance of showers. Lows in the upper 40s. Southeast winds 5 to 10 miles an hour, becoming south after midnight. Chance of rain 50%. Saturday, mostly cloudy in the morning, then becoming partly sunny. Warmer with highs in the lower 70s. Saturday night,
partly cloudy. Lows around 50. Sunday and Sunday night, mostly clear. Highs in the upper 70s. Lows in the mid 50s. Memorial Day through Tuesday night, partly cloudy. Hot. Highs in the mid 80s. Lows in the lower 60s. Wednesday, partly sunny. A chance of showers and thunderstorms in the afternoon. Highs in the mid 80s. Chance of rain 30%. At 9 p.m. in Omaha, it was partly cloudy. The temperature was 55 degrees, the dew point 41, and the relative humidity 59%. The wind was northeast at 7 miles an hour. The pressure was 30.21 inches and steady. Across eastern Nebraska and southwest Iowa, temperatures were between 52 and 55 degrees. It was partly cloudy at Millard and Nebraska City. It was mostly cloudy at Lincoln, Offutt Air Force Base, and Fremont. At Blair Airport, Plattsmouth, and Red Oak, Iowa, it was mostly cloudy. It was cloudy at Columbus and Tacoma. Here are some observations from across the region. At North Platte, rain was falling, with a temperature of 51. At Des Moines, it was partly cloudy, with a temperature of 58. It was mostly cloudy, with a temperature of 53 at Grand Island, 56 at Sioux Falls, 56 at Sioux City, 61 at Kansas City, and 52 at Denver. It was cloudy, with a temperature of 53 at North Fork, 60 at Concordia, Kansas, and 54 at Valentine. Once again, at 9 p.m. in Omaha, it was 55 degrees under partly cloudy skies. This hazardous weather outlook is for southwest Iowa, west central Iowa, east central Nebraska, northeast Nebraska, and southeast Nebraska. For tonight, the probability for widespread hazardous weather is low. And now the extended outlook for the period Thursday through Tuesday. The probability for widespread hazardous weather is low. Spotter information statement. Spotter activation is not expected at this time. This is NOAA All Hazards radio station KIH 61 in Omaha, Nebraska. The current time is 9:15 p.m. Central Daylight Time. Now for the official National Weather Service forecast for the Omaha and Council Bluffs area. Rest of tonight, mostly cloudy. A slight chance of showers after midnight. Lows in the mid-40s. East winds 5 to 10 miles an hour. Chance of rain 20%. Thursday, mostly cloudy. A slight chance of showers in the morning. Highs in the lower 60s. East winds 10 to 15 miles an hour. Chance of rain 20%. Thursday night, cloudy. A slight chance of showers until midnight, then showers likely after midnight. Lows in the upper 40s. East winds 10 to 15 miles an hour. Chance of rain 70%. Friday, showers likely, mainly in the morning. Highs in the lower 60s. East winds 10 to 15 miles an hour with gusts up to 25 miles an hour. Chance of rain 70%. Friday night, a slight chance of thunderstorms until midnight. Mostly cloudy with a chance of showers. Lows in the upper 40s. Southeast winds 5 to 10 miles an hour, becoming south after midnight. Chance of rain 50%. Saturday, mostly cloudy in the morning, then becoming partly sunny. Warmer with highs in the lower 70s. Saturday night, partly cloudy. Lows around 50. Sunday and Sunday night, mostly clear. Highs in the upper 70s. Lows in the mid-50s. Memorial Day through Tuesday night, partly cloudy. Hot. Highs in the mid-80s. Lows in the lower 60s. Wednesday, partly sunny. A chance of showers and thunderstorms in the afternoon. Highs in the mid-80s. Chance of rain 30%. At 9 p.m. in Omaha, it was partly cloudy. The temperature was 55 degrees, the dew point 41, and the relative humidity 59%.
The wind was northeast at 7 miles an hour. The pressure was 30.21 inches and steady. Across eastern Nebraska and southwest Iowa, temperatures were between 52 and 55 degrees. It was partly cloudy at Millard and Nebraska City. It was mostly cloudy at Lincoln, Offutt Air Force Base, and Fremont. At Blair Airport, Plattsmouth, and Red Oak, Iowa, it was mostly cloudy. It was cloudy at Columbus and Tacoma. Here are some observations from across the region. At North Platte, rain was falling with a temperature of 51. At Des Moines, it was partly cloudy with a temperature of 58. It was mostly cloudy with a temperature of 53 at Grand Island, 56 at Sioux Falls, 56 at Sioux City, 61 at Kansas City, and 52 at Denver. It was cloudy with a temperature of 53 at North Fork, 60 at Concordia, Kansas, and 54 at Valentine. Once again, at 9 p.m. in Omaha, it was 55 degrees under partly cloudy skies. This hazardous weather outlook is for southwest Iowa, west central Iowa, east central Nebraska, northeast Nebraska, and southeast Nebraska. For tonight, the probability for widespread hazardous weather is low. And now the extended outlook for the period Thursday through Tuesday. The probability for widespread hazardous weather is low. Spotter information statement. Spotter activation is not expected at this time. 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The current time is 9:20 p.m. Central Daylight Time. Now for the official National Weather Service forecast for the Omaha and Council Bluffs area. Rest of tonight, mostly cloudy. A slight chance of showers after midnight. Lows in the mid-40s. East winds 5 to 10 miles an hour. Chance of rain 20%. Thursday, mostly cloudy. A slight chance of showers in the morning. Highs in the lower 60s. East winds 10 to 15 miles an hour. Chance of rain 20%. Thursday night, cloudy. A slight chance of showers until midnight, then showers likely after midnight. Lows in the upper 40s. East winds 10 to 15 miles an hour. Chance of rain 70%. Friday, showers likely, mainly in the morning. Highs in the lower 60s. East winds 10 to 15 miles an hour with gusts up to 25 miles an hour. Chance of rain 70%. Friday night, a slight chance of thunderstorms until midnight. Mostly cloudy with a chance of showers. Lows in the upper 40s. Southeast winds 5 to 10 miles an hour, becoming south after midnight. Chance of rain 50%. Saturday, mostly cloudy in the morning, then becoming partly sunny. Warmer with highs in the lower 70s. Saturday night, partly cloudy. Lows around 50. Sunday and Sunday night, mostly clear. Highs in the upper 70s. Lows in the mid-50s. Memorial Day through Tuesday night, partly cloudy. Hot. Highs in the mid-80s. Lows in the lower 60s. Wednesday, partly sunny. A chance of showers and thunderstorms in the afternoon. Highs in the mid-80s. Chance of rain 30%. At 9 p.m. in Omaha, it was partly cloudy. The temperature was 55 degrees, the dew point 41, and the relative humidity 59%. The wind was northeast at 7 miles an hour. The pressure was 30.21 inches and steady. Across eastern Nebraska and southwest Iowa, temperatures were between 52 and 55 degrees. It was partly cloudy at Millard and Nebraska City. It was mostly cloudy at Lincoln, Offutt Air Force Base, and Fremont. At Blair Airport, Plattsmouth, and Red Oak, Iowa, it was mostly cloudy. It was cloudy at Columbus and Tacoma. Here are some observations from across the region. At North Platte, rain was falling with a temperature of 51. At Des Moines, it was partly cloudy with a temperature of 58.
It was mostly cloudy, with a temperature of 53 at Grand Island, 56 at Sioux Falls, 56 at Sioux City, 61 at Kansas City, and 52 at Denver. It was cloudy, with a temperature of 53 at North Fork, 60 at Concordia, Kansas, and 54 at Valentine. Once again, at 9 p.m. in Omaha, it was 55 degrees under partly cloudy skies. This hazardous weather outlook is for southwest Iowa, west-central Iowa, east-central Nebraska, northeast Nebraska, and southeast Nebraska. For tonight, the probability for widespread hazardous weather is low. And now the extended outlook for the period Thursday through Tuesday. The probability for widespread hazardous weather is low. Spotter information statement. Spotter activation is not expected at this time. 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The current time is 9:24 p.m. Central Daylight Time. Now for the official National Weather Service forecast for the Omaha and Council Bluffs area. Rest of tonight, mostly cloudy. A slight chance of showers after midnight. Lows in the mid-40s. East winds 5 to 10 miles an hour. Chance of rain 20%. Thursday, mostly cloudy. A slight chance of showers in the morning. Highs in the lower 60s. East winds 10 to 15 miles an hour. Chance of rain 20%. Thursday night, cloudy. A slight chance of showers until midnight, then showers likely after midnight. Lows in the upper 40s. East winds 10 to 15 miles an hour. Chance of rain 70%. Friday, showers likely, mainly in the morning. Highs in the lower 60s. East winds 10 to 15 miles an hour with gusts up to 25 miles an hour. Chance of rain 70%. Friday night, a slight chance of thunderstorms until midnight. Mostly cloudy with a chance of showers. Lows in the upper 40s. Southeast winds 5 to 10 miles an hour, becoming south after midnight. Chance of rain 50%. Saturday, mostly cloudy in the morning, then becoming partly sunny. Warmer with highs in the lower 70s. Saturday night, partly cloudy. Lows around 50. Sunday and Sunday night, mostly clear. Highs in the upper 70s. Lows in the mid-50s. Memorial Day through Tuesday night, partly cloudy. Hot. Highs in the mid-80s. Lows in the lower 60s. Wednesday, partly sunny. A chance of showers and thunderstorms in the afternoon. Highs in the mid-80s. Chance of rain 30%. At 9 p.m. in Omaha, it was partly cloudy. The temperature was 55 degrees, the dew point 41, and the relative humidity 59%. The wind was northeast at 7 miles an hour. The pressure was 30.21 inches and steady. Across eastern Nebraska and southwest Iowa, temperatures were between 52 and 55 degrees. It was partly cloudy at Millard and Nebraska City. It was mostly cloudy at Lincoln, Offutt Air Force Base, and Fremont. At Blair Airport, Plattsmouth, and Red Oak, Iowa, it was mostly cloudy. It was cloudy at Columbus and Tacoma. Here are some observations from across the region. At North Platte, rain was falling, with a temperature of 51. At Des Moines, it was partly cloudy, with a temperature of 58. It was mostly cloudy, with a temperature of 53 at Grand Island, 56 at Sioux Falls, 56 at Sioux City, 61 at Kansas City, and 52 at Denver. It was cloudy, with a temperature of 53 at North Fork, 60 at Concordia, Kansas, and 54 at Valentine. Once again, at 9 p.m. in Omaha, it was 55 degrees under partly cloudy skies. This hazardous weather outlook is for southwest Iowa, west-central Iowa, east-central Nebraska, northeast Nebraska, and southeast Nebraska. For tonight, the probability for widespread hazardous weather is low.
and now the extended outlook for the period Thursday through Tuesday. The probability for widespread hazardous weather is low. Spotter information statement. Spotter activation is not expected at this time. 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The current time is 9:28 p.m. Central Daylight Time. Now for the official National Weather Service forecast for the Omaha and Council Bluffs area. Rest of tonight, mostly cloudy. A slight chance of showers after midnight. Lows in the mid-40s. East winds 5 to 10 miles an hour. Chance of rain 20%. Thursday, mostly cloudy. A slight chance of showers in the morning. Highs in the lower 60s. East winds 10 to 15 miles an hour. Chance of rain 20%. Thursday night, cloudy. A slight chance of showers until midnight, then showers likely after midnight. Lows in the upper 40s. East winds 10 to 15 miles an hour. Chance of rain 70%. Friday, showers likely, mainly in the morning. Highs in the lower 60s. East winds 10 to 15 miles an hour with gusts up to 25 miles an hour. Chance of rain 70%. Friday night, a slight chance of thunderstorms until midnight. Mostly cloudy with a chance of showers. Lows in the upper 40s. Southeast winds 5 to 10 miles an hour, becoming south after midnight. Chance of rain 50%. Saturday, mostly cloudy in the morning, then becoming partly sunny. Warmer with highs in the lower 70s. Saturday night, partly cloudy. Lows around 50. Sunday and Sunday night, mostly clear. Highs in the upper 70s. Lows in the mid-50s. Memorial Day through Tuesday night, partly cloudy. Hot. Highs in the mid-80s. Lows in the lower 60s. Wednesday, partly sunny. A chance of showers and thunderstorms in the afternoon. Highs in the mid-80s. Chance of rain 30%. At 9 p.m. in Omaha, it was partly cloudy. The temperature was 55 degrees, the dew point 41, and the relative humidity 59%. The wind was northeast at 7 miles an hour. The pressure was 30.21 inches and steady. Across eastern Nebraska and southwest Iowa, temperatures were between 52 and 55 degrees. It was partly cloudy at Millard and Nebraska City. It was mostly cloudy at Lincoln, Offutt Air Force Base, and Fremont. At Blair Airport, Plattsmouth, and Red Oak, Iowa, it was mostly cloudy. It was cloudy at Columbus and Tacoma. Here are some observations from across the region. At North Platte, rain was falling, with a temperature of 51. At Des Moines, it was partly cloudy, with a temperature of 58. It was mostly cloudy, with a temperature of 53 at Grand Island, 56 at Sioux Falls, 56 at Sioux City, 61 at Kansas City, and 52 at Denver. It was cloudy, with a temperature of 53 at North Fork, 60 at Concordia, Kansas, and 54 at Valentine. Once again, at 9 p.m. in Omaha, it was 55 degrees under partly cloudy skies. This hazardous weather outlook is for southwest Iowa, west-central Iowa, east-central Nebraska, northeast Nebraska, and southeast Nebraska. For tonight, the probability for widespread hazardous weather is low. And now the extended outlook for the period Thursday through Tuesday. The probability for widespread hazardous weather is low. Spotter information statement. Spotter activation is not expected at this time. This is NOAA All Hazards radio station KIH-61 in Omaha, Nebraska. The current time is 9:32 p.m. Central Daylight Time. Now for the official National Weather Service forecast for the Omaha and Council Bluffs area. Rest of tonight, mostly cloudy. A slight chance of showers after midnight. Lows in the mid-40s. East winds 5 to 10 miles an hour.
chance of rain 20%. Thursday, mostly cloudy. A slight chance of showers in the morning. Highs in the lower 60s. East winds 10 to 15 miles an hour. Chance of rain 20%. Thursday night, cloudy. A slight chance of showers until midnight, then showers likely after midnight. Lows in the upper 40s. East winds 10 to 15 miles an hour. Chance of rain 70%. Friday, showers likely, mainly in the morning. Highs in the lower 60s. East winds 10 to 15 miles an hour with gusts up to 25 miles an hour. Chance of rain 70%. Friday night, a slight chance of thunderstorms until midnight. Mostly cloudy with a chance of showers. Lows in the upper 40s. Southeast winds 5 to 10 miles an hour, becoming south after midnight. Chance of rain 50%. Saturday, mostly cloudy in the morning, then becoming partly sunny. Warmer with highs in the lower 70s. Saturday night, partly cloudy. Lows around 50. Sunday and Sunday night, mostly clear. Highs in the upper 70s. Lows in the mid 50s. Memorial Day through Tuesday night, partly cloudy. Hot. Highs in the mid 80s. Lows in the lower 60s. Wednesday, partly sunny. A chance of showers and thunderstorms in the afternoon. Highs in the mid 80s. Chance of rain 30%. At 9 p.m. in Omaha, it was partly cloudy. The temperature was 55 degrees, the dew point 41, and the relative humidity 59%. The wind was northeast at 7 miles an hour. The pressure was 30.21 inches and steady. Across eastern Nebraska and southwest Iowa, temperatures were between 52 and 55 degrees. It was partly cloudy at Millard and Nebraska City. It was mostly cloudy at Lincoln, Offutt Air Force Base, and Fremont. At Blair Airport, Plattsmouth, and Red Oak, Iowa, it was mostly cloudy. It was cloudy at Columbus and Tacoma. Here are some observations from across the region. At North Platte, rain was falling with a temperature of 51. At Des Moines, it was partly cloudy with a temperature of 58. It was mostly cloudy with a temperature of 53 at Grand Island, 56 at Sioux Falls, 56 at Sioux City, 61 at Kansas City, and 52 at Denver. It was cloudy with a temperature of 53 at Norfolk, 60 at Concordia, Kansas, and 54 at Valentine. Once again, at 9 p.m. in Omaha, it was 55 degrees under partly cloudy skies. This hazardous weather outlook is for southwest Iowa, west central Iowa, east central Nebraska, northeast Nebraska, and southeast Nebraska. For tonight, the probability for widespread hazardous weather is low. And now the extended outlook for the period Thursday through Tuesday. The probability for widespread hazardous weather is low. Spotter information statement. Spotter activation is not expected at this time. This is NOAA All Hazards Radio Station KIH 61 in Omaha, Nebraska. The current time is 9:37 p.m. Central Daylight Time. Now for the official National Weather Service forecast for the Omaha and Council Bluffs area. Rest of tonight, mostly cloudy. A slight chance of showers after midnight. Lows in the mid-40s. East winds 5 to 10 miles an hour. Chance of rain 20%. Thursday, mostly cloudy. A slight chance of showers in the morning. Highs in the lower 60s. East winds 10 to 15 miles an hour. Chance of rain 20%. Thursday night, cloudy. A slight chance of showers until midnight, then showers likely after midnight. Lows in the upper 40s. East winds 10 to 15 miles an hour. Chance of rain 70%. Friday, showers likely, mainly in the morning. Highs in the lower 60s. East winds 10 to 15 miles an hour with gusts up to 25 miles an hour.
chance of rain 70%. Friday night, a slight chance of thunderstorms until midnight. Mostly cloudy with a chance of showers. Lows in the upper 40s. Southeast winds 5 to 10 miles an hour, becoming south after midnight. Chance of rain 50%. Saturday, mostly cloudy in the morning, then becoming partly sunny. Warmer with highs in the lower 70s. Saturday night, partly cloudy. Lows around 50. Sunday and Sunday night, mostly clear. Highs in the upper 70s. Lows in the mid 50s. Memorial Day through Tuesday night, partly cloudy. Hot. Highs in the mid 80s. Lows in the lower 60s. Wednesday, partly sunny. A chance of showers and thunderstorms in the afternoon. Highs in the mid 80s. Chance of rain 30%. At 9 p.m. in Omaha, it was partly cloudy. The temperature was 55 degrees, the dew point 41, and the relative humidity 59%. The wind was northeast at 7 miles an hour. The pressure was 30.21 inches and steady. Across eastern Nebraska and southwest Iowa, temperatures were between 52 and 55 degrees. It was partly cloudy at Millard and Nebraska City. It was mostly cloudy at Lincoln, Offutt Air Force Base, and Fremont. At Blair Airport, Plattsmouth, and Red Oak, Iowa, it was mostly cloudy. It was cloudy at Columbus and Tacoma. Here are some observations from across the region. At North Platte, rain was falling, with a temperature of 51. At Des Moines, it was partly cloudy, with a temperature of 58. It was mostly cloudy, with a temperature of 53 at Grand Island, 56 at Sioux Falls, 56 at Sioux City, 61 at Kansas City, and 52 at Denver. It was cloudy, with a temperature of 53 at North Fork, 60 at Concordia, Kansas, and 54 at Valentine. Once again, at 9 p.m. in Omaha, it was 55 degrees under partly cloudy skies. This hazardous weather outlook is for southwest Iowa, west central Iowa, east central Nebraska, northeast Nebraska, and southeast Nebraska. For tonight, the probability for widespread hazardous weather is low. And now the extended outlook for the period Thursday through Tuesday. The probability for widespread hazardous weather is low. Spotter information statement. Spotter activation is not expected at this time. 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The current time is 9:41 p.m. Central Daylight Time. Now for the official National Weather Service forecast for the Omaha and Council Bluffs area. Rest of tonight, mostly cloudy. A slight chance of showers after midnight. Lows in the mid-40s. East winds 5 to 10 miles an hour. Chance of rain 20%. Thursday, mostly cloudy. A slight chance of showers in the morning. Highs in the lower 60s. East winds 10 to 15 miles an hour. Chance of rain 20%. Thursday night, cloudy. A slight chance of showers until midnight, then showers likely after midnight. Lows in the upper 40s. East winds 10 to 15 miles an hour. Chance of rain 70%. Friday, showers likely, mainly in the morning. Highs in the lower 60s. East winds 10 to 15 miles an hour with gusts up to 25 miles an hour. Chance of rain 70%. Friday night, a slight chance of thunderstorms until midnight. Mostly cloudy with a chance of showers. Lows in the upper 40s. Southeast winds 5 to 10 miles an hour, becoming south after midnight. Chance of rain 50%. Saturday, mostly cloudy in the morning, then becoming partly sunny. Warmer with highs in the lower 70s. Saturday night, partly cloudy. Lows around 50. Sunday and Sunday night, mostly clear. Highs in the upper 70s. Lows in the mid 50s. Memorial Day through Tuesday night, partly cloudy.
hot. Highs in the mid-80s. Lows in the lower 60s. Wednesday, partly sunny. A chance of showers and thunderstorms in the afternoon. Highs in the mid-80s. Chance of rain 30%. At 9 p.m. in Omaha, it was partly cloudy. The temperature was 55 degrees, the dew point 41, and the relative humidity 59%. The wind was northeast at 7 miles an hour. The pressure was 30.21 inches and steady. Across eastern Nebraska and southwest Iowa, temperatures were between 52 and 55 degrees. It was partly cloudy at Millard and Nebraska City. It was mostly cloudy at Lincoln, Offutt Air Force Base, and Fremont. At Blair Airport, Plattsmouth, and Red Oak, Iowa, it was mostly cloudy. It was cloudy at Columbus and Tacoma. Here are some observations from across the region. At North Platte, rain was falling with a temperature of 51. At Des Moines, it was partly cloudy with a temperature of 58. It was mostly cloudy with a temperature of 53 at Grand Island, 56 at Sioux Falls, 56 at Sioux City, 61 at Kansas City, and 52 at Denver. It was cloudy with a temperature of 53 at Norfolk, 60 at Concordia, Kansas, and 54 at Valentine. Once again, at 9 p.m. in Omaha, it was 55 degrees under partly cloudy skies. This hazardous weather outlook is for southwest Iowa, west central Iowa, east central Nebraska, northeast Nebraska, and southeast Nebraska. For tonight, the probability for widespread hazardous weather is low. And now the extended outlook for the period Thursday through Tuesday. The probability for widespread hazardous weather is low. Spotter information statement. Spotter activation is not expected at this time. 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The current time is 9:45 p.m. Central Daylight Time. Now for the official National Weather Service forecast for the Omaha and Council Bluffs area. Rest of tonight, mostly cloudy. A slight chance of showers after midnight. Lows in the mid-40s. East winds 5 to 10 miles an hour. Chance of rain 20%. Thursday, mostly cloudy. A slight chance of showers in the morning. Highs in the lower 60s. East winds 10 to 15 miles an hour. Chance of rain 20%. Thursday night, cloudy. A slight chance of showers until midnight, then showers likely after midnight. Lows in the upper 40s. East winds 10 to 15 miles an hour. Chance of rain 70%. Friday, showers likely, mainly in the morning. Highs in the lower 60s. East winds 10 to 15 miles an hour with gusts up to 25 miles an hour. Chance of rain 70%. Friday night, a slight chance of thunderstorms until midnight. Mostly cloudy with a chance of showers. Lows in the upper 40s. Southeast winds 5 to 10 miles an hour, becoming south after midnight. Chance of rain 50%. Saturday, mostly cloudy in the morning, then becoming partly sunny. Warmer with highs in the lower 70s. Saturday night, partly cloudy. Lows around 50. Sunday and Sunday night, mostly clear. Highs in the upper 70s. Lows in the mid-50s. Memorial Day through Tuesday night, partly cloudy. Hot. Highs in the mid-80s. Lows in the lower 60s. Wednesday, partly sunny. A chance of showers and thunderstorms in the afternoon. Highs in the mid-80s. Chance of rain 30%. At 9 p.m. in Omaha, it was partly cloudy. The temperature was 55 degrees, the dew point 41, and the relative humidity 59%. The wind was northeast at 7 miles an hour. The pressure was 30.21 inches and steady. Across eastern Nebraska and southwest Iowa, temperatures were between 52 and 55 degrees.
It was partly cloudy at Millard and Nebraska City. It was mostly cloudy at Lincoln, Offutt Air Force Base, and Fremont. At Blair Airport, Plattsmouth, and Red Oak, Iowa, it was mostly cloudy. It was cloudy at Columbus and Tacoma. Here are some observations from across the region. At North Platte, rain was falling with a temperature of 51. At Des Moines, it was partly cloudy with a temperature of 58. It was mostly cloudy with a temperature of 53 at Grand Island, 56 at Sioux Falls, 56 at Sioux City, 61 at Kansas City, and 52 at Denver. It was cloudy with a temperature of 53 at North Fork, 60 at Concordia, Kansas, and 54 at Valentine. Once again, at 9 p.m. in Omaha, it was 55 degrees under partly cloudy skies. This hazardous weather outlook is for southwest Iowa, west-central Iowa, east-central Nebraska, northeast Nebraska, and southeast Nebraska. For tonight, the probability for widespread hazardous weather is low. And now the extended outlook for the period Thursday through Tuesday. The probability for widespread hazardous weather is low. Spotter information statement. Spotter activation is not expected at this time. 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The current time is 9:49 p.m. Central Daylight Time. Now for the official National Weather Service forecast for the Omaha and Council Bluffs area. Rest of tonight, mostly cloudy. A slight chance of showers after midnight. Lows in the mid-40s. East winds 5 to 10 miles an hour. Chance of rain 20%. Thursday, mostly cloudy. A slight chance of showers in the morning. Highs in the lower 60s. East winds 10 to 15 miles an hour. Chance of rain 20%. Thursday night, cloudy. A slight chance of showers until midnight, then showers likely after midnight. Lows in the upper 40s. East winds 10 to 15 miles an hour. Chance of rain 70%. Friday, showers likely, mainly in the morning. Highs in the lower 60s. East winds 10 to 15 miles an hour with gusts up to 25 miles an hour. Chance of rain 70%. Friday night, a slight chance of thunderstorms until midnight. Mostly cloudy with a chance of showers. Lows in the upper 40s. Southeast winds 5 to 10 miles an hour, becoming south after midnight. Chance of rain 50%. Saturday, mostly cloudy in the morning, then becoming partly sunny. Warmer with highs in the lower 70s. Saturday night, partly cloudy. Lows around 50. Sunday and Sunday night, mostly clear. Highs in the upper 70s. Lows in the mid-50s. Memorial Day through Tuesday night, partly cloudy. Hot. Highs in the mid-80s. Lows in the lower 60s. Wednesday, partly sunny. A chance of showers and thunderstorms in the afternoon. Highs in the mid-80s. Chance of rain 30%. At 9 p.m. in Omaha, it was partly cloudy. The temperature was 55 degrees, the dew point 41, and the relative humidity 59%. The wind was northeast at 7 miles an hour. The pressure was 30.21 inches and steady. Across eastern Nebraska and southwest Iowa, temperatures were between 52 and 55 degrees. It was partly cloudy at Millard and Nebraska City. It was mostly cloudy at Lincoln, Offutt Air Force Base, and Fremont. At Blair Airport, Plattsmouth, and Red Oak, Iowa, it was mostly cloudy. It was cloudy at Columbus and Tacoma. Here are some observations from across the region. At North Platte, rain was falling with a temperature of 51. At Des Moines, it was partly cloudy with a temperature of 58. It was mostly cloudy with a temperature of 53 at Grand Island, 56 at Sioux Falls, 56 at Sioux City, 61 at Kansas City, and 52 at Denver.
It was cloudy, with a temperature of 53 at Norfolk, 60 at Concordia, Kansas, and 54 at Valentine. Once again, at 9 p.m. in Omaha, it was 55 degrees under partly cloudy skies. This hazardous weather outlook is for southwest Iowa, west central Iowa, east central Nebraska, northeast Nebraska, and southeast Nebraska. For tonight, the probability for widespread hazardous weather is low. And now the extended outlook for the period Thursday through Tuesday. The probability for widespread hazardous weather is low. Spotter information statement. Spotter activation is not expected at this time. 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The current time is 9:54 p.m. Central Daylight Time. Now for the official National Weather Service forecast for the Omaha and Council Bluffs area. Rest of tonight, mostly cloudy. A slight chance of showers after midnight. Lows in the mid-40s. East winds 5 to 10 miles an hour. Chance of rain 20%. Thursday, mostly cloudy. A slight chance of showers in the morning. Highs in the lower 60s. East winds 10 to 15 miles an hour. Chance of rain 20%. Thursday night, cloudy. A slight chance of showers until midnight, then showers likely after midnight. Lows in the upper 40s. East winds 10 to 15 miles an hour. Chance of rain 70%. Friday, showers likely, mainly in the morning. Highs in the lower 60s. East winds 10 to 15 miles an hour with gusts up to 25 miles an hour. Chance of rain 70%. Friday night, a slight chance of thunderstorms until midnight. Mostly cloudy with a chance of showers. Lows in the upper 40s. Southeast winds 5 to 10 miles an hour, becoming south after midnight. Chance of rain 50%. Saturday, mostly cloudy in the morning, then becoming partly sunny. Warmer with highs in the lower 70s. Saturday night, partly cloudy. Lows around 50. Sunday and Sunday night, mostly clear. Highs in the upper 70s. Lows in the mid-50s. Memorial Day through Tuesday night, partly cloudy. Hot. Highs in the mid-80s. Lows in the lower 60s. Wednesday, partly sunny. A chance of showers and thunderstorms in the afternoon. Highs in the mid-80s. Chance of rain 30%. At 9 p.m. in Omaha, it was partly cloudy. The temperature was 55 degrees, the dew point 41, and the relative humidity 59%. The wind was northeast at 7 miles an hour. The pressure was 30.21 inches and steady. Across eastern Nebraska and southwest Iowa, temperatures were between 52 and 55 degrees. It was partly cloudy at Millard and Nebraska City. It was mostly cloudy at Lincoln, Offutt Air Force Base, and Fremont. At Blair Airport, Plattsmouth, and Red Oak, Iowa, it was mostly cloudy. It was cloudy at Columbus and Tacoma. Here are some observations from across the region. At North Platte, rain was falling, with a temperature of 51. At Des Moines, it was partly cloudy, with a temperature of 58. It was mostly cloudy, with a temperature of 53 at Grand Island, 56 at Sioux Falls, 56 at Sioux City, 61 at Kansas City, and 52 at Denver. It was cloudy, with a temperature of 53 at Norfolk, 60 at Concordia, Kansas, and 54 at Valentine. Once again, at 9 p.m. in Omaha, it was 55 degrees under partly cloudy skies. This is NOAA All Hazards Radio Station KIH 61 serving the following counties in Nebraska and Iowa. Douglas, Sarpy, Washington, Cass, Odo, Burt, Dodge, Saunders, Harrison, Pottawatomie, and Mills. This hazardous weather outlook is for southwest Iowa, west central Iowa, east central Nebraska, northeast Nebraska, and southeast Nebraska. For tonight,
the probability for widespread hazardous weather is low. And now the extended outlook for the period Thursday through Tuesday. The probability for widespread hazardous weather is low. Spotter information statement. Spotter activation is not expected at this time. 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The current time is 9:58 p.m. Central Daylight Time. Now for the official National Weather Service forecast for the Omaha and Council Bluffs area. Rest of tonight, mostly cloudy. A slight chance of showers after midnight. Lows in the mid-40s. East winds 5 to 10 miles an hour. Chance of rain 20%. Thursday, mostly cloudy. A slight chance of showers in the morning. Highs in the lower 60s. East winds 10 to 15 miles an hour. Chance of rain 20%. Thursday night, cloudy. A slight chance of showers until midnight, then showers likely after midnight. Lows in the upper 40s. East winds 10 to 15 miles an hour. Chance of rain 70%. Friday, showers likely, mainly in the morning. Highs in the lower 60s. East winds 10 to 15 miles an hour with gusts up to 25 miles an hour. Chance of rain 70%. Friday night, a slight chance of thunderstorms until midnight. Mostly cloudy with a chance of showers. Lows in the upper 40s. Southeast winds 5 to 10 miles an hour, becoming south after midnight. Chance of rain 50%. Saturday, mostly cloudy in the morning, then becoming partly sunny. Warmer with highs in the lower 70s. Saturday night, partly cloudy. Lows around 50. Sunday and Sunday night, mostly clear. Highs in the upper 70s. Lows in the mid-50s. Memorial Day through Tuesday night, partly cloudy. Hot. Highs in the mid-80s. Lows in the lower 60s. Wednesday, partly sunny. A chance of showers and thunderstorms in the afternoon. Highs in the mid-80s. Chance of rain 30%. This hazardous weather outlook is for southwest Iowa, west-central Iowa, east-central Nebraska, northeast Nebraska, and southeast Nebraska. For tonight, the probability for widespread hazardous weather is low. And now the extended outlook for the period Thursday through Tuesday. The probability for widespread hazardous weather is low. Spotter information statement. Spotter activation is not expected at this time. 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The current time is 10:01 p.m. Central Daylight Time. Now for the official National Weather Service forecast for the Omaha and Council Bluffs area. Rest of tonight, mostly cloudy. A slight chance of showers after midnight. Lows in the mid-40s. East winds 5 to 10 miles an hour. Chance of rain 20%. Thursday, mostly cloudy. A slight chance of showers in the morning. Highs in the lower 60s. East winds 10 to 15 miles an hour. Chance of rain 20%. Thursday night, cloudy. A slight chance of showers until midnight, then showers likely after midnight. Lows in the upper 40s. East winds 10 to 15 miles an hour. Chance of rain 70%. Friday, showers likely, mainly in the morning. Highs in the lower 60s. East winds 10 to 15 miles an hour with gusts up to 25 miles an hour. Chance of rain 70%. Friday night, a slight chance of thunderstorms until midnight. Mostly cloudy with a chance of showers. Lows in the upper 40s. Southeast winds 5 to 10 miles an hour, becoming south after midnight. Chance of rain 50%. Saturday, mostly cloudy in the morning, then becoming partly sunny. Warmer with highs in the lower 70s. Saturday night, partly cloudy. Lows around 50.
Sunday and Sunday night, mostly clear. Highs in the upper 70s. Lows in the mid-50s. Memorial Day 3.

outlook for the period Thursday through Tuesday. The probability for widespread hazardous weather is low. Spotter information statement. Spotter activation is not expected at this time. 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The current time is 10:04 p.m. Central Daylight Time. Now for the official National Weather Service forecast for the Omaha and Council Bluffs area. Rest of tonight, mostly cloudy. A slight chance of showers after midnight. Lows in the mid-40s. East winds 5 to 10 miles an hour. Chance of rain 20%. Thursday, mostly cloudy. A slight chance of showers in the morning. Highs in the lower 60s. East winds 10 to 15 miles an hour. Chance of rain 20%. Thursday night, cloudy. A slight chance of showers until midnight, then showers likely after midnight. Lows in the upper 40s. East winds 10 to 15 miles an hour. Chance of rain 70%. Friday, showers likely, mainly in the morning. Highs in the lower 60s. East winds 10 to 15 miles an hour with gusts up to 25 miles an hour. Chance of rain 70%. Friday night, a slight chance of thunderstorms until midnight. Mostly cloudy with a chance of showers. Lows in the upper 40s. Southeast winds 5 to 10 miles an hour, becoming south after midnight. Chance of rain 50%. Saturday, mostly cloudy in the morning, then becoming partly sunny. Warmer with highs in the lower 70s. Saturday night, partly cloudy. Lows around 50. Sunday and Sunday night, mostly clear. Highs in the upper 70s. Lows in the mid-50s. Memorial Day through Tuesday night, partly cloudy. Hot. Highs in the mid-80s. Lows in the lower 60s. Wednesday, partly sunny. A chance of showers and thunderstorms in the afternoon. Highs in the mid-80s. Chance of rain 30%. At 10 p.m. in Omaha, it was mostly cloudy. The temperature was 53 degrees, the dew point 41, and the relative humidity 63%. The wind was northeast at 9 miles an hour. The pressure was 30.21 inches and steady. Across eastern Nebraska and southwest Iowa, skies ranged from mostly cloudy to cloudy. It was 54 at Lincoln, 55 at Offutt Air Force Base, 55 at Millard, 53 at Fremont, and 50 at Columbus. Blair Airport reported 50, Tacoma reported 53, Nebraska City reported 53, Plattsmouth reported 53, and Red Oak, Iowa reported 54. Here are some observations from across the region. At Grand Island, it was partly cloudy, with a temperature of 50. It was mostly cloudy, with a temperature of 54 at Sioux Falls, 54 at Sioux City, 57 at Des Moines, and 49 at Denver. It was cloudy, with a temperature of 52 at Norfolk, 61 at Kansas City, 57 at Concordia, Kansas, 52 at North Platte, and 53 at Valentine. Once again, at 10 p.m. in Omaha, it was 53 degrees under mostly cloudy skies. This hazardous weather outlook is for southwest Iowa, west central Iowa, east central Nebraska, northeast Nebraska, and southeast Nebraska. For tonight, the probability for widespread hazardous weather is low. And now the extended outlook for the period Thursday through Tuesday. The probability for widespread hazardous weather is low. Spotter information statement. Spotter activation is not expected at this time. 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The current time is 10:08 p.m. Central Daylight Time. Now for the official National Weather Service forecast for the Omaha and Council Bluffs area. Rest of tonight, mostly cloudy. A slight chance of showers after midnight. Lows in the mid-40s. East winds 5 to 10 miles an hour. Chance of rain 20%. Thursday.

cloudy. A slight chance of showers in the morning. Highs in the lower 60s. East winds 10 to 15 miles an hour. Chance of rain 20%. Thursday night, cloudy. A slight chance of showers until midnight, then showers likely after midnight. Lows in the upper 40s. East winds 10 to 15 miles an hour. Chance of rain 70%. Friday, showers likely, mainly in the morning. Highs in the lower 60s. East winds 10 to 15 miles an hour with gusts up to 25 miles an hour. Chance of rain 70%. Friday night, a slight chance of thunderstorms until midnight. Mostly cloudy with a chance of showers. Lows in the upper 40s. Southeast winds 5 to 10 miles an hour, becoming south after midnight. Chance of rain 50%. Saturday, mostly cloudy in the morning, then becoming partly sunny. Warmer with highs in the lower 70s. Saturday night, partly cloudy. Lows around 50. Sunday and Sunday night, mostly clear. Highs in the upper 70s. Lows in the mid 50s. Memorial Day through Tuesday night, partly cloudy. Hot. Highs in the mid 80s. Lows in the lower 60s. Wednesday, partly sunny. A chance of showers and thunderstorms in the afternoon. Highs in the mid 80s. Chance of rain 30%. At 10 p.m. in Omaha, it was mostly cloudy. The temperature was 53 degrees, the dew point 41, and the relative humidity 63%. The wind was northeast at 9 miles an hour. The pressure was 30.21 inches and steady. Across eastern Nebraska and southwest Iowa, skies ranged from mostly cloudy to cloudy. It was 54 at Lincoln, 55 at Offutt Air Force Base, 55 at Millard, 53 at Fremont, and 50 at Columbus. Blair Airport reported 50, Tacoma reported 53, Nebraska City reported 53, Plattsmouth reported 53, and Red Oak, Iowa reported 54. Here are some observations from across the region. At Grand Island, it was partly cloudy, with a temperature of 50. It was mostly cloudy, with a temperature of 54 at Sioux Falls, 54 at Sioux City, 57 at Des Moines, and 49 at Denver. It was cloudy, with a temperature of 52 at Norfolk, 61 at Kansas City, 57 at Concordia, Kansas, 52 at North Platte, and 53 at Valentine. Once again, at 10 p.m. in Omaha, it was 53 degrees under mostly cloudy skies. At 10 p.m. in Omaha, it was mostly cloudy. The temperature was 53 degrees, the dew point 41, and the relative humidity 63%. The wind was northeast at 9 miles an hour. The pressure was 30.21 inches and steady. Across eastern Nebraska and southwest Iowa, skies ranged from mostly cloudy to cloudy. It was 54 at Lincoln, 55 at Offutt Air Force Base, 55 at Millard, 53 at Fremont, and 50 at Columbus. Blair Airport reported 50, Tacoma reported 53, Nebraska City reported 53, Plattsmouth reported 53, and Red Oak, Iowa reported 54. Here are some observations from across the region. Skies ranged from mostly cloudy to cloudy. It was 50 at Grand Island, 52 at Norfolk, 54 at Sioux Falls, 54 at Sioux City, and 57 at Des Moines. Kansas City reported 61, Concordia, Kansas reported 57, North Platte reported 52, Denver reported 49, and Valentine reported 53. Once again, at 10 p.m. in Omaha, it was 53 degrees under mostly cloudy skies. This hazardous weather outlook is for southwest Iowa, west central Iowa, east central Nebraska, northeast Nebraska, and southeast Nebraska. For tonight, the probability for widespread hazardous weather is low. And now the extended outlook for the period Thursday through Tuesday. The probability for widespread hazardous weather is low. Spotter information statement. Spotter activation is not expected at this time.
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The current time is 10:14 p.m. Central Daylight Time. Now for the official National Weather Service forecast for the Omaha and Council Bluffs area. Rest of tonight, mostly cloudy. A slight chance of showers after midnight. Lows in the mid-40s. East winds 5 to 10 miles an hour. Chance of rain 20%. Thursday, mostly cloudy. A slight chance of showers in the morning. Highs in the lower 60s. East winds 10 to 15 miles an hour. Chance of rain 20%. Thursday night, cloudy. A slight chance of showers until midnight, then showers likely after midnight. Lows in the upper 40s. East winds 10 to 15 miles an hour. Chance of rain 70%. Friday, showers likely, mainly in the morning. Highs in the lower 60s. East winds 10 to 15 miles an hour with gusts up to 25 miles an hour. Chance of rain 70%. Friday night, a slight chance of thunderstorms until midnight. Mostly cloudy with a chance of showers. Lows in the upper 40s. Southeast winds 5 to 10 miles an hour, becoming south after midnight. Chance of rain 50%. Saturday, mostly cloudy in the morning, then becoming partly sunny. Warmer with highs in the lower 70s. Saturday night, partly cloudy. Lows around 50. Sunday and Sunday night, mostly clear. Highs in the upper 70s. Lows in the mid-50s. Memorial Day through Tuesday night, partly cloudy. Hot. Highs in the mid-80s. Lows in the lower 60s. Wednesday, partly sunny. A chance of showers and thunderstorms in the afternoon. Highs in the mid-80s. Chance of rain 30%. At 10 p.m. in Omaha, it was mostly cloudy. The temperature was 53 degrees, the dew point 41, and the relative humidity 63%. The wind was northeast at 9 miles an hour. The pressure was 30.21 inches and steady. Across eastern Nebraska and southwest Iowa, skies ranged from mostly cloudy to cloudy. It was 54 at Lincoln, 55 at Offutt Air Force Base, 55 at Millard, 53 at Fremont, and 50 at Columbus. Blair Airport reported 50, Tacoma reported 53, Nebraska City reported 53, Plattsmouth reported 53, and Red Oak, Iowa reported 54. Here are some observations from across the region. Skies ranged from mostly cloudy to cloudy. It was 50 at Grand Island, 52 at Norfolk, 54 at Sioux Falls, 54 at Sioux City, and 57 at Des Moines. Kansas City reported 61, Concordia, Kansas reported 57, North Platte reported 52, Denver reported 49, and Valentine reported 53. Once again, at 10 p.m. in Omaha, it was 53 degrees under mostly cloudy skies. This hazardous weather outlook is for southwest Iowa, west central Iowa, east central Nebraska, northeast Nebraska, and southeast Nebraska. For tonight, the probability for widespread hazardous weather is low. And now the extended outlook for the period Thursday through Tuesday. The probability for widespread hazardous weather is low. Spotter information statement. Spotter activation is not expected at this time. This is NOAA All Hazards Radio Station KIH 61 in Omaha, Nebraska. The current time is 10:18 p.m. Central Daylight Time. Now for the official National Weather Service forecast for the Omaha and Council Bluffs area. Rest of tonight, mostly cloudy. A slight chance of showers after midnight. Lows in the mid-40s. East winds 5 to 10 miles an hour. Chance of rain 20%. Thursday, mostly cloudy. A slight chance of showers in the morning. Highs in the lower 60s. East winds 10 to 15 miles an hour. Chance of rain 20%. Thursday night, cloudy.
A slight chance of showers until midnight, then showers likely after midnight. Lows in the upper 40s. East winds 10 to 15 miles an hour. Chance of rain 70%. Friday, showers likely, mainly in the morning. Highs in the lower 60s. East winds 10 to 15 miles an hour with gusts up to 25 miles an hour. Chance of rain 70%. Friday night, a slight chance of thunderstorms until midnight. Mostly cloudy with a chance of showers. Lows in the upper 40s. Southeast winds 5 to 10 miles an hour, becoming south after midnight. Chance of rain 50%. Saturday, mostly cloudy in the morning, then becoming partly sunny. Warmer with highs in the lower 70s. Saturday night, partly cloudy. Lows around 50. Sunday and Sunday night, mostly clear. Highs in the upper 70s. Lows in the mid 50s. Memorial Day through Tuesday night, partly cloudy. Hot. Highs in the mid 80s. Lows in the lower 60s. Wednesday, partly sunny. A chance of showers and thunderstorms in the afternoon. Highs in the mid 80s. Chance of rain 30%. At 10 p.m. in Omaha, it was mostly cloudy. The temperature was 53 degrees, the dew point 41, and the relative humidity 63%. The wind was northeast at 9 miles an hour. The pressure was 30.21 inches and steady. Across eastern Nebraska and southwest Iowa, skies ranged from mostly cloudy to cloudy. It was 54 at Lincoln, 55 at Offutt Air Force Base, 55 at Millard, 53 at Fremont, and 50 at Columbus. Blair Airport reported 50, Tacoma reported 53, Nebraska City reported 53, Plattsmouth reported 53, and Red Oak, Iowa reported 54. Here are some observations from across the region. Skies ranged from mostly cloudy to cloudy. It was 50 at Grand Island, 52 at Norfolk, 54 at Sioux Falls, 54 at Sioux City, and 57 at Des Moines. Kansas City reported 61, Concordia, Kansas reported 57, North Platte reported 52, Denver reported 49, and Valentine reported 53. Once again, at 10 p.m. in Omaha, it was 53 degrees under mostly cloudy skies. This hazardous weather outlook is for southwest Iowa, west central Iowa, east central Nebraska, northeast Nebraska, and southeast Nebraska. For tonight, the probability for widespread hazardous weather is low. And now the extended outlook for the period Thursday through Tuesday. The probability for widespread hazardous weather is low. Spotter information statement. Spotter activation is not expected at this time. 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The current time is 10:22 p.m. Central Daylight Time. Now for the official National Weather Service forecast for the Omaha and Council Bluffs area. Rest of tonight, mostly cloudy. A slight chance of showers after midnight. Lows in the mid-40s. East winds 5 to 10 miles an hour. Chance of rain 20%. Thursday, mostly cloudy. A slight chance of showers in the morning. Highs in the lower 60s. East winds 10 to 15 miles an hour. Chance of rain 20%. Thursday night, cloudy. A slight chance of showers until midnight, then showers likely after midnight. Lows in the upper 40s. East winds 10 to 15 miles an hour. Chance of rain 70%. Friday, showers likely, mainly in the morning. Highs in the lower 60s. East winds 10 to 15 miles an hour with gusts up to 25 miles an hour. Chance of rain 70%. Friday night, a slight chance of thunderstorms until midnight. Mostly cloudy with a chance of showers. Lows in the upper 40s. Southeast winds 5 to 10 miles an hour, becoming south after midnight. Chance of rain 50%.
Saturday, mostly cloudy in the morning, then becoming partly sunny. Warmer with highs in the lower 70s. Saturday night, partly cloudy. Lows around 50. Sunday and Sunday night, mostly clear. Highs in the upper 70s. Lows in the mid-50s. Memorial Day through Tuesday night, partly cloudy. Hot. Highs in the mid-80s. Lows in the lower 60s. Wednesday, partly sunny. A chance of showers and thunderstorms in the afternoon. Highs in the mid-80s. Chance of rain 30%. At 10 p.m. in Omaha, it was mostly cloudy. The temperature was 53 degrees, the dew point 41, and the relative humidity 63%. The wind was northeast at 9 miles an hour. The pressure was 30.21 inches and steady. Across eastern Nebraska and southwest Iowa, skies ranged from mostly cloudy to cloudy. It was 54 at Lincoln, 55 at Offutt Air Force Base, 55 at Millard, 53 at Fremont, and 50 at Columbus. Blair Airport reported 50, Tacoma reported 53, Nebraska City reported 53, Plattsmouth reported 53, and Red Oak, Iowa reported 54. Here are some observations from across the region. Skies ranged from mostly cloudy to cloudy. It was 50 at Grand Island, 52 at Norfolk, 54 at Sioux Falls, 54 at Sioux City, and 57 at Des Moines. Kansas City reported 61, Concordia, Kansas reported 57, North Platte reported 52, Denver reported 49, and Valentine reported 53. Once again, at 10 p.m. in Omaha, it was 53 degrees under mostly cloudy skies. This hazardous weather outlook is for southwest Iowa, west central Iowa, east central Nebraska, northeast Nebraska, and southeast Nebraska. For tonight, the probability for widespread hazardous weather is low. And now the extended outlook for the period Thursday through Tuesday. The probability for widespread hazardous weather is low. Spotter information statement. Spotter activation is not expected at this time. 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The current time is 10:26 p.m. Central Daylight Time. Now for the official National Weather Service forecast for the Omaha and Council Bluffs area. Rest of tonight, mostly cloudy. A slight chance of showers after midnight. Lows in the mid-40s. East winds 5 to 10 miles an hour. Chance of rain 20%. Thursday, mostly cloudy. A slight chance of showers in the morning. Highs in the lower 60s. East winds 10 to 15 miles an hour. Chance of rain 20%. Thursday night, cloudy. A slight chance of showers until midnight, then showers likely after midnight. Lows in the upper 40s. East winds 10 to 15 miles an hour. Chance of rain 70%. Friday, showers likely, mainly in the morning. Highs in the lower 60s. East winds 10 to 15 miles an hour with gusts up to 25 miles an hour. Chance of rain 70%. Friday night, a slight chance of thunderstorms until midnight. Mostly cloudy with a chance of showers. Lows in the upper 40s. Southeast winds 5 to 10 miles an hour, becoming south after midnight. Chance of rain 50%. Saturday, mostly cloudy in the morning, then becoming partly sunny. Warmer with highs in the lower 70s. Saturday night, partly cloudy. Lows around 50. Sunday and Sunday night, mostly clear. Highs in the upper 70s. Lows in the mid-50s. Memorial Day through Tuesday night, partly cloudy. Hot. Highs in the mid-80s. Lows in the lower 60s. Wednesday, partly sunny. A chance of showers and thunderstorms in the afternoon. Highs in the mid-80s. Chance of rain 30%. At 10 p.m. in Omaha, it was mostly cloudy.
the temperature was 53 degrees, the dew point 41, and the relative humidity 63%. The wind was northeast at 9 miles an hour. The pressure was 30.21 inches and steady. Across eastern Nebraska and southwest Iowa, skies ranged from mostly cloudy to cloudy. It was 54 at Lincoln, 55 at Offutt Air Force Base, 55 at Millard, 53 at Fremont, and 50 at Columbus. Blair Airport reported 50, Tacoma reported 53, Nebraska City reported 53, Plattsmouth reported 53, and Red Oak, Iowa reported 54. Here are some observations from across the region. Skies ranged from mostly cloudy to cloudy. It was 50 at Grand Island, 52 at Norfolk, 54 at Sioux Falls, 54 at Sioux City, and 57 at Des Moines. Kansas City reported 61, Concordia, Kansas reported 57, North Platte reported 52, Denver reported 49, and Valentine reported 53. Once again, at 10 p.m. in Omaha, it was 53 degrees under mostly cloudy skies. This hazardous weather outlook is for southwest Iowa, west central Iowa, east central Nebraska, northeast Nebraska, and southeast Nebraska. For tonight, the probability for widespread hazardous weather is low. And now the extended outlook for the period Thursday through Tuesday. The probability for widespread hazardous weather is low. Spotter information statement. Spotter activation is not expected at this time. 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The current time is 10:30 p.m. Central Daylight Time. Now for the official National Weather Service forecast for the Omaha and Council Bluffs area. Rest of tonight, mostly cloudy. A slight chance of showers after midnight. Lows in the mid-40s. East winds 5 to 10 miles an hour. Chance of rain 20%. Thursday, mostly cloudy. A slight chance of showers in the morning. Highs in the lower 60s. East winds 10 to 15 miles an hour. Chance of rain 20%. Thursday night, cloudy. A slight chance of showers until midnight, then showers likely after midnight. Lows in the upper 40s. East winds 10 to 15 miles an hour. Chance of rain 70%. Friday, showers likely, mainly in the morning. Highs in the lower 60s. East winds 10 to 15 miles an hour with gusts up to 25 miles an hour. Chance of rain 70%. Friday night, a slight chance of thunderstorms until midnight. Mostly cloudy with a chance of showers. Lows in the upper 40s. Southeast winds 5 to 10 miles an hour, becoming south after midnight. Chance of rain 50%. Saturday, mostly cloudy in the morning, then becoming partly sunny. Warmer with highs in the lower 70s. Saturday night, partly cloudy. Lows around 50. Sunday and Sunday night, mostly clear. Highs in the upper 70s. Lows in the mid-50s. Memorial Day through Tuesday night, partly cloudy. Hot. Highs in the mid-80s. Lows in the lower 60s. Wednesday, partly sunny. A chance of showers and thunderstorms in the afternoon. Highs in the mid-80s. Chance of rain 30%. At 10 p.m. in Omaha, it was mostly cloudy. The temperature was 53 degrees, the dew point 41, and the relative humidity 63%. The wind was northeast at 9 miles an hour. The pressure was 30.21 inches and steady. Across eastern Nebraska and southwest Iowa, skies ranged from mostly cloudy to cloudy. It was 54 at Lincoln, 55 at Offutt Air Force Base, 55 at Millard, 53 at Fremont, and 50 at Columbus. Blair Airport reported 50, Tacoma reported 53, Nebraska City reported 53, Plattsmouth reported 53, and Red Oak, Iowa reported 54. Here are some observations from across the region. Skies ranged from mostly cloudy to cloudy.
It was 50 at Grand Island, 52 at Norfolk, 54 at Sioux Falls, 54 at Sioux City, and 57 at Des Moines. Kansas City reported 61, Concordia, Kansas reported 57, North Platte reported 52, Denver reported 49, and Valentine reported 53. Once again, at 10 p.m. in Omaha, it was 53 degrees under mostly cloudy skies. This hazardous weather outlook is for southwest Iowa, west central Iowa, east central Nebraska, northeast Nebraska, and southeast Nebraska. For tonight, the probability for widespread hazardous weather is low. And now the extended outlook for the period Thursday through Tuesday. The probability for widespread hazardous weather is low. Spotter information statement. Spotter activation is not expected at this time. 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The current time is 10:35 p.m. Central Daylight Time. Now for the official National Weather Service forecast for the Omaha and Council Bluffs area. Rest of tonight, mostly cloudy. A slight chance of showers after midnight. Lows in the mid-40s. East winds 5 to 10 miles an hour. Chance of rain 20%. Thursday, mostly cloudy. A slight chance of showers in the morning. Highs in the lower 60s. East winds 10 to 15 miles an hour. Chance of rain 20%. Thursday night, cloudy. A slight chance of showers until midnight, then showers likely after midnight. Lows in the upper 40s. East winds 10 to 15 miles an hour. Chance of rain 70%. Friday, showers likely, mainly in the morning. Highs in the lower 60s. East winds 10 to 15 miles an hour with gusts up to 25 miles an hour. Chance of rain 70%. Friday night, a slight chance of thunderstorms until midnight. Mostly cloudy with a chance of showers. Lows in the upper 40s. Southeast winds 5 to 10 miles an hour, becoming south after midnight. Chance of rain 50%. Saturday, mostly cloudy in the morning, then becoming partly sunny. Warmer with highs in the lower 70s. Saturday night, partly cloudy. Lows around 50. Sunday and Sunday night, mostly clear. Highs in the upper 70s. Lows in the mid-50s. Memorial Day through Tuesday night, partly cloudy. Hot. Highs in the mid-80s. Lows in the lower 60s. Wednesday, partly sunny. A chance of showers and thunderstorms in the afternoon. Highs in the mid-80s. Chance of rain 30%. At 10 p.m. in Omaha, it was mostly cloudy. The temperature was 53 degrees, the dew point 41, and the relative humidity 63%. The wind was northeast at 9 miles an hour. The pressure was 30.21 inches and steady. Across eastern Nebraska and southwest Iowa, skies ranged from mostly cloudy to cloudy. It was 54 at Lincoln, 55 at Offutt Air Force Base, 55 at Millard, 53 at Fremont, and 50 at Columbus. Blair Airport reported 50, Tacoma reported 53, Nebraska City reported 53, Plattsmouth reported 53, and Red Oak, Iowa reported 54. Here are some observations from across the region. Skies ranged from mostly cloudy to cloudy. It was 50 at Grand Island, 52 at Norfolk, 54 at Sioux Falls, 54 at Sioux City, and 57 at Des Moines. Kansas City reported 61, Concordia, Kansas reported 57, North Platte reported 52, Denver reported 49, and Valentine reported 53. Once again, at 10 p.m. in Omaha, it was 53 degrees under mostly cloudy skies. This hazardous weather outlook is for southwest Iowa, west central Iowa, east central Nebraska, northeast Nebraska, and southeast Nebraska. For tonight, the probability for widespread hazardous weather is low. And now the extended outlook for the period Thursday through Tuesday.
the probability for widespread hazardous weather is low. Spotter information statement. Spotter activation is not expected at this time. 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The current time is 10:39 p.m. Central Daylight Time. Now for the official National Weather Service forecast for the Omaha and Council Bluffs area. Rest of tonight, mostly cloudy. A slight chance of showers after midnight. Lows in the mid-40s. East winds 5 to 10 miles an hour. Chance of rain 20%. Thursday, mostly cloudy. A slight chance of showers in the morning. Highs in the lower 60s. East winds 10 to 15 miles an hour. Chance of rain 20%. Thursday night, cloudy. A slight chance of showers until midnight, then showers likely after midnight. Lows in the upper 40s. East winds 10 to 15 miles an hour. Chance of rain 70%. Friday, showers likely, mainly in the morning. Highs in the lower 60s. East winds 10 to 15 miles an hour with gusts up to 25 miles an hour. Chance of rain 70%. Friday night, a slight chance of thunderstorms until midnight. Mostly cloudy with a chance of showers. Lows in the upper 40s. Southeast winds 5 to 10 miles an hour, becoming south after midnight. Chance of rain 50%. Saturday, mostly cloudy in the morning, then becoming partly sunny. Warmer with highs in the lower 70s. Saturday night, partly cloudy. Lows around 50. Sunday and Sunday night, mostly clear. Highs in the upper 70s. Lows in the mid-50s. Memorial Day through Tuesday night, partly cloudy. Hot. Highs in the mid-80s. Lows in the lower 60s. Wednesday, partly sunny. A chance of showers and thunderstorms in the afternoon. Highs in the mid-80s. Chance of rain 30%. At 10 p.m. in Omaha, it was mostly cloudy. The temperature was 53 degrees, the dew point 41, and the relative humidity 63%. The wind was northeast at 9 miles an hour. The pressure was 30.21 inches and steady. Across eastern Nebraska and southwest Iowa, skies ranged from mostly cloudy to cloudy. It was 54 at Lincoln, 55 at Offutt Air Force Base, 55 at Millard, 53 at Fremont, and 50 at Columbus. Blair Airport reported 50, Tacoma reported 53, Nebraska City reported 53, Plattsmouth reported 53, and Red Oak, Iowa reported 54. Here are some observations from across the region. Skies ranged from mostly cloudy to cloudy. It was 50 at Grand Island, 52 at Norfolk, 54 at Sioux Falls, 54 at Sioux City, and 57 at Des Moines. Kansas City reported 61, Concordia, Kansas reported 57, North Platte reported 52, Denver reported 49, and Valentine reported 53. Once again, at 10 p.m. in Omaha, it was 53 degrees under mostly cloudy skies. This hazardous weather outlook is for southwest Iowa, west central Iowa, east central Nebraska, northeast Nebraska, and southeast Nebraska. For tonight, the probability for widespread hazardous weather is low. And now the extended outlook for the period Thursday through Tuesday. The probability for widespread hazardous weather is low. Spotter information statement. Spotter activation is not expected at this time. 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The current time is 10:43 p.m. Central Daylight Time. Now for the official National Weather Service forecast for the Omaha and Council Bluffs area. Rest of tonight, mostly cloudy. A slight chance of showers after midnight. Lows in the mid-40s. East winds 5 to 10 miles an hour. Chance of rain 20%. Thursday, mostly cloudy. A slight chance of showers in the morning.
Highs in the lower 60s. East winds 10 to 15 miles an hour. Chance of rain 20%. Thursday night, cloudy. A slight chance of showers until midnight, then showers likely after midnight. Lows in the upper 40s. East winds 10 to 15 miles an hour. Chance of rain 70%. Friday, showers likely, mainly in the morning. Highs in the lower 60s. East winds 10 to 15 miles an hour with gusts up to 25 miles an hour. Chance of rain 70%. Friday night, a slight chance of thunderstorms until midnight. Mostly cloudy with a chance of showers. Lows in the upper 40s. Southeast winds 5 to 10 miles an hour, becoming south after midnight. Chance of rain 50%. Saturday, mostly cloudy in the morning, then becoming partly sunny. Warmer with highs in the lower 70s. Saturday night, partly cloudy. Lows around 50. Sunday and Sunday night, mostly clear. Highs in the upper 70s. Lows in the mid 50s. Memorial Day through Tuesday night, partly cloudy. Hot. Highs in the mid 80s. Lows in the lower 60s. Wednesday, partly sunny. A chance of showers and thunderstorms in the afternoon. Highs in the mid 80s. Chance of rain 30%. At 10 p.m. in Omaha, it was mostly cloudy. The temperature was 53 degrees, the dew point 41, and the relative humidity 63%. The wind was northeast at 9 miles an hour. The pressure was 30.21 inches and steady. Across eastern Nebraska and southwest Iowa, skies ranged from mostly cloudy to cloudy. It was 54 at Lincoln, 55 at Offutt Air Force Base, 55 at Millard, 53 at Fremont, and 50 at Columbus. Blair Airport reported 50, Tacoma reported 53, Nebraska City reported 53, Plattsmouth reported 53, and Red Oak, Iowa reported 54. Here are some observations from across the region. Skies ranged from mostly cloudy to cloudy. It was 50 at Grand Island, 52 at Norfolk, 54 at Sioux Falls, 54 at Sioux City, and 57 at Des Moines. Kansas City reported 61, Concordia, Kansas reported 57, North Platte reported 52, Denver reported 49, and Valentine reported 53. Once again, at 10 p.m. in Omaha, it was 53 degrees under mostly cloudy skies. This hazardous weather outlook is for southwest Iowa, west central Iowa, east central Nebraska, northeast Nebraska, and southeast Nebraska. For tonight, the probability for widespread hazardous weather is low. And now the extended outlook for the period Thursday through Tuesday. The probability for widespread hazardous weather is low. Spotter information statement. Spotter activation is not expected at this time. 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The current time is 10:47 p.m. Central Daylight Time. Now for the official National Weather Service forecast for the Omaha and Council Bluffs area. Rest of tonight, mostly cloudy. A slight chance of showers after midnight. Lows in the mid-40s. East winds 5 to 10 miles an hour. Chance of rain 20%. Thursday, mostly cloudy. A slight chance of showers in the morning. Highs in the lower 60s. East winds 10 to 15 miles an hour. Chance of rain 20%. Thursday night, cloudy. A slight chance of showers until midnight, then showers likely after midnight. Lows in the upper 40s. East winds 10 to 15 miles an hour. Chance of rain 70%. Friday, showers likely, mainly in the morning. Highs in the lower 60s. East winds 10 to 15 miles an hour with gusts up to 25 miles an hour. Chance of rain 70%. Friday night, a slight chance of thunderstorms until midnight. Mostly cloudy with a chance of showers.
lows in the upper 40s. Southeast winds 5 to 10 miles an hour, becoming south after midnight. Chance of rain 50%. Saturday, mostly cloudy in the morning, then becoming partly sunny. Warmer with highs in the lower 70s. Saturday night, partly cloudy. Lows around 50. Sunday and Sunday night, mostly clear. Highs in the upper 70s. Lows in the mid 50s. Memorial Day through Tuesday night, partly cloudy. Hot. Highs in the mid 80s. Lows in the lower 60s. Wednesday, partly sunny. A chance of showers and thunderstorms in the afternoon. Highs in the mid 80s. Chance of rain 30%. At 10 p.m. in Omaha, it was mostly cloudy. The temperature was 53 degrees, the dew point 41, and the relative humidity 63%. The wind was northeast at 9 miles an hour. The pressure was 30.21 inches and steady. Across eastern Nebraska and southwest Iowa, skies ranged from mostly cloudy to cloudy. It was 54 at Lincoln, 55 at Offutt Air Force Base, 55 at Millard, 53 at Fremont, and 50 at Columbus. Blair Airport reported 50, Tacoma reported 53, Nebraska City reported 53, Plattsmouth reported 53, and Red Oak, Iowa reported 54. Here are some observations from across the region. Skies ranged from mostly cloudy to cloudy. It was 50 at Grand Island, 52 at Norfolk, 54 at Sioux Falls, 54 at Sioux City, and 57 at Des Moines. Kansas City reported 61, Concordia, Kansas reported 57, North Platte reported 52, Denver reported 49, and Valentine reported 53. Once again, at 10 p.m. in Omaha, it was 53 degrees under mostly cloudy skies. This hazardous weather outlook is for southwest Iowa, west-central Iowa, east-central Nebraska, northeast Nebraska, and southeast Nebraska. For tonight, the probability for widespread hazardous weather is low. And now the extended outlook for the period Thursday through Tuesday. The probability for widespread hazardous weather is low. Spotter information statement. Spotter activation is not expected at this time. 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The current time is 10:51 p.m. Central Daylight Time. Now for the official National Weather Service forecast for the Omaha and Council Bluffs area. Rest of tonight, mostly cloudy. A slight chance of showers after midnight. Lows in the mid-40s. East winds 5 to 10 miles an hour. Chance of rain 20%. Thursday, mostly cloudy. A slight chance of showers in the morning. Highs in the lower 60s. East winds 10 to 15 miles an hour. Chance of rain 20%. Thursday night, cloudy. A slight chance of showers until midnight, then showers likely after midnight. Lows in the upper 40s. East winds 10 to 15 miles an hour. Chance of rain 70%. Friday, showers likely, mainly in the morning. Highs in the lower 60s. East winds 10 to 15 miles an hour with gusts up to 25 miles an hour. Chance of rain 70%. Friday night, a slight chance of thunderstorms until midnight. Mostly cloudy with a chance of showers. Lows in the upper 40s. Southeast winds 5 to 10 miles an hour, becoming south after midnight. Chance of rain 50%. Saturday, mostly cloudy in the morning, then becoming partly sunny. Warmer with highs in the lower 70s. Saturday night, partly cloudy. Lows around 50. Sunday and Sunday night, mostly clear. Highs in the upper 70s. Lows in the mid 50s. Memorial Day through Tuesday night, partly cloudy. Hot. Highs in the mid 80s. Lows in the lower 60s. Wednesday, partly sunny. A chance of showers and thunderstorms in the afternoon.
Highs in the mid-80s. Chance of rain 30%. At 10 p.m. in Omaha, it was mostly cloudy. The temperature was 53 degrees, the dew point 41, and the relative humidity 63%. The wind was northeast at 9 miles an hour. The pressure was 30.21 inches and steady. Across eastern Nebraska and southwest Iowa, skies ranged from mostly cloudy to cloudy. It was 54 at Lincoln, 55 at Offutt Air Force Base, 55 at Millard, 53 at Fremont, and 50 at Columbus. Blair Airport reported 50, Tacoma reported 53, Nebraska City reported 53, Plattsmouth reported 53, and Red Oak, Iowa reported 54. Here are some observations from across the region. Skies ranged from mostly cloudy to cloudy. It was 50 at Grand Island, 52 at Norfolk, 54 at Sioux Falls, 54 at Sioux City, and 57 at Des Moines. Kansas City reported 61, Concordia, Kansas reported 57, North Platte reported 52, Denver reported 49, and Valentine reported 53. Once again, at 10 p.m. in Omaha, it was 53 degrees under mostly cloudy skies. This is NOAA All Hazards Radio Station KIH-61 serving the following counties in Nebraska and Iowa. Douglas, Sarpy, Washington, Cass, Odo, Burt, Dodge, Saunders, Harrison, Pottawatomie, and Mills. This hazardous weather outlook is for southwest Iowa, west central Iowa, east central Nebraska, northeast Nebraska, and southeast Nebraska. For tonight, the probability for widespread hazardous weather is low. And now the extended outlook for the period Thursday through Tuesday. The probability for widespread hazardous weather is low. Spotter information statement. Spotter activation is not expected at this time. 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The current time is 10:56 p.m. Central Daylight Time. Now for the official National Weather Service forecast for the Omaha and Council Bluffs area. Rest of tonight, mostly cloudy. A slight chance of showers after midnight. Lows in the mid-40s. East winds 5 to 10 miles an hour. Chance of rain 20%. Thursday, mostly cloudy. A slight chance of showers in the morning. Highs in the lower 60s. East winds 10 to 15 miles an hour. Chance of rain 20%. Thursday night, cloudy. A slight chance of showers until midnight, then showers likely after midnight. Lows in the upper 40s. East winds 10 to 15 miles an hour. Chance of rain 70%. Friday, showers likely, mainly in the morning. Highs in the lower 60s. East winds 10 to 15 miles an hour with gusts up to 25 miles an hour. Chance of rain 70%. Friday night, a slight chance of thunderstorms until midnight. Mostly cloudy with a chance of showers. Lows in the upper 40s. Southeast winds 5 to 10 miles an hour, becoming south after midnight. Chance of rain 50%. Saturday, mostly cloudy in the morning, then becoming partly sunny. Warmer with highs in the lower 70s. Saturday night, partly cloudy. Lows around 50. Sunday and Sunday night, mostly clear. Highs in the upper 70s. Lows in the mid-50s. Memorial Day through Tuesday night, partly cloudy. Hot. Highs in the mid-80s. Lows in the lower 60s. Wednesday, partly sunny. A chance of showers and thunderstorms in the afternoon. Highs in the mid-80s. Chance of rain 30%. At 10 p.m. in Omaha, it was mostly cloudy. The temperature was 53 degrees, the dew point 41, and the relative humidity 63%. The wind was northeast at 9 miles an hour. The pressure was 30.21 inches and steady. Across eastern Nebraska and southwest Iowa, skies ranged from mostly cloudy to cloudy.
It was 54 at Lincoln, 55 at Offutt Air Force Base, 55 at Millard, 53 at Fremont, and 50 at Columbus. Blair Airport reported 50, Tacoma reported 53, Nebraska City reported 53, Plattsmouth reported 53, and Red Oak, Iowa reported 54. Here are some observations from across the region. Skies ranged from mostly cloudy to cloudy. It was 50 at Grand Island, 52 at Norfolk, 54 at Sioux Falls, 54 at Sioux City, and 57 at Des Moines. Kansas City reported 61, Concordia, Kansas reported 57, North Platte reported 52, Denver reported 49, and Valentine reported 53. Once again, at 10 p.m. in Omaha, it was 53 degrees under mostly cloudy skies. This hazardous weather outlook is for southwest Iowa, west central Iowa, east central Nebraska, northeast Nebraska, and southeast Nebraska. For tonight, the probability for widespread hazardous weather is low. And now the extended outlook for the period Thursday through Tuesday. The probability for widespread hazardous weather is low. Spotter information statement. Spotter activation is not expected at this time. This is NOAA All Hazards Radio Station KIH 61 in Omaha, Nebraska. The current time is 11 p.m. Central Daylight Time. Now for the official National Weather Service forecast for the Omaha and Council Bluffs area. Rest of tonight, mostly cloudy. A slight chance of showers after midnight. Lows in the mid-40s. East winds 5 to 10 miles an hour. Chance of rain 20%. Thursday, mostly cloudy. A slight chance of showers in the morning. Highs in the lower 60s. East winds 10 to 15 miles an hour. Chance of rain 20%. Thursday night, cloudy. A slight chance of showers until midnight, then showers likely after midnight. Lows in the upper 40s. East winds 10 to 15 miles an hour. Chance of rain 70%. Friday, showers likely, mainly in the morning. Highs in the lower 60s. East winds 10 to 15 miles an hour with gusts up to 25 miles an hour. Chance of rain 70%. Friday night, a slight chance of thunderstorms until midnight. Mostly cloudy with a chance of showers. Lows in the upper 40s. Southeast winds 5 to 10 miles an hour, becoming south after midnight. Chance of rain 50%. Saturday, mostly cloudy in the morning, then becoming partly sunny. Warmer with highs in the lower 70s. Saturday night, partly cloudy. Lows around 50. Sunday and Sunday night, mostly clear. Highs in the upper 70s. Lows in the mid-50s. Memorial Day through Tuesday night, partly cloudy. Hot. Highs in the mid-80s. Lows in the lower 60s. Wednesday, partly sunny. A chance of showers and thunderstorms in the afternoon. Highs in the mid-80s. Chance of rain 30%. This hazardous weather outlook is for southwest Iowa, west central Iowa, east central Nebraska, northeast Nebraska, and southeast Nebraska. For tonight, the probability for widespread hazardous weather is low. And now the extended outlook for the period Thursday through Tuesday. The probability for widespread hazardous weather is low. Spotter information statement. Spotter activation is not expected at this time. This is NOAA All Hazards Radio Station KIH 61 in Omaha, Nebraska. The current time is 11:03 p.m. Central Daylight Time. Now for the official National Weather Service forecast for the Omaha and Council Bluffs area. Rest of tonight, mostly cloudy. A slight chance of showers after midnight. Lows in the mid-40s. East winds 5 to 10 miles an hour. Chance of rain 20%. Thursday, mostly cloudy. A slight chance of showers in the morning. Highs in the lower 60s. East winds 10 to 15 miles an hour.
chance of rain 20%. Thursday night, cloudy. A slight chance of showers until midnight.

southeast winds 5 to 10 miles an hour, becoming south after midnight. Chance of rain 50%. Saturday, mostly cloudy in the morning, then becoming partly sunny. Warmer with highs in the lower 70s. Saturday night, partly cloudy. Lows around 50. Sunday and Sunday night, mostly clear. Highs in the upper 70s. Lows in the mid-50s. Memorial Day through Tuesday night, partly cloudy. Hot. Highs in the mid-80s. Lows in the lower 60s. Wednesday, partly sunny. A chance of showers and thunderstorms in the afternoon. Highs in the mid-80s. Chance of rain 30%. At 11 p.m. in Omaha, it was mostly cloudy. The temperature was 54 degrees, the dew point 41, and the relative humidity 61%. The wind was northeast at 7 miles an hour. The pressure was 30.23 inches and rising. Across eastern Nebraska and southwest Iowa, it was mostly cloudy, with a temperature of 52 at Fremont, 50 at Columbus, 51 at Blair Airport, 52 at Nebraska City, and 53 at Plattsmouth. It was cloudy, with a temperature of 54 at Lincoln, 55 at Offutt Air Force Base, and 52 at Tecumseh. Here are some observations from across the region. Skies ranged from mostly cloudy to cloudy. It was 50 at Grand Island, 52 at Norfolk, 54 at Sioux Falls, 52 at Sioux City, and 56 at Des Moines. Kansas City reported 61, Concordia, Kansas reported 57, North Platte reported 51, Denver reported 47, and Valentine reported 52. Once again, at 11 p.m. in Omaha, it was 54 degrees under mostly cloudy skies. This hazardous weather outlook is for southwest Iowa, west central Iowa, east central Nebraska, northeast Nebraska, and southeast Nebraska. For tonight, the probability for widespread hazardous weather is low. And now the extended outlook for the period Thursday through Tuesday. The probability for widespread hazardous weather is low. Spotter information statement. Spotter activation is not expected at this time. This is NOAA All Hazards radio station KIH 61 in Omaha, Nebraska. The current time is 11:07 p.m. Central Daylight Time. Now for the official National Weather Service forecast for the Omaha and Council Bluffs area. Rest of tonight, mostly cloudy. A slight chance of showers after midnight. Lows in the mid-40s. East winds 5 to 10 miles an hour. Chance of rain 20%. Thursday, mostly cloudy. A slight chance of showers in the morning. Highs in the lower 60s. East winds 10 to 15 miles an hour. Chance of rain 20%. Thursday night, cloudy. A slight chance of showers until midnight, then showers likely after midnight. Lows in the upper 40s. East winds 10 to 15 miles an hour. Chance of rain 70%. Friday, showers likely, mainly in the morning. Highs in the lower 60s. East winds 10 to 15 miles an hour with gusts up to 25 miles an hour. Chance of rain 70%. Friday night, a slight chance of thunderstorms until midnight. Mostly cloudy with a chance of showers. Lows in the upper 40s. Southeast winds 5 to 10 miles an hour, becoming south after midnight. Chance of rain 50%. Saturday, mostly cloudy in the morning, then becoming partly sunny. Warmer with highs in the lower 70s. Saturday night, partly cloudy. Lows around 50. Sunday and Sunday night, mostly clear. Highs in the upper 70s. Lows in the mid-50s. Memorial Day through Tuesday night, partly cloudy. Hot. Highs in the mid-80s. Lows in the lower 60s. Wednesday, partly sunny. A chance of showers and thunderstorms in the afternoon. Highs in the mid-80s. Chance of rain 30%. At 11 p.m. in Omaha, it was mostly

cloudy. The temperature was 54 degrees, the dew point 41, and the relative humidity 61%. The wind was northeast at 7 miles an hour. The pressure was 30.23 inches and rising. Across eastern Nebraska and southwest Iowa, it was mostly cloudy, with a temperature of 52 at Fremont, 50 at Columbus, 51 at Blair Airport, 52 at Nebraska City, and 53 at Plattsmouth. It was cloudy, with a temperature of 54 at Lincoln, 55 at Offutt Air Force Base, and 52 at Tecumseh. Here are some observations from across the region. Skies ranged from mostly cloudy to cloudy. It was 50 at Grand Island, 52 at Norfolk, 54 at Sioux Falls, 52 at Sioux City, and 56 at Des Moines. Kansas City reported 61, Concordia, Kansas reported 57, North Platte reported 51, Denver reported 47, and Valentine reported 52. Once again, at 11 p.m. in Omaha, it was 54 degrees under mostly cloudy skies. This hazardous weather outlook is for southwest Iowa, west-central Iowa, east-central Nebraska, northeast Nebraska, and southeast Nebraska. For tonight, the probability for widespread hazardous weather is low. And now the extended outlook for the period Thursday through Tuesday. The probability for widespread hazardous weather is low. Spotter information statement. Spotter activation is not expected at this time. 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The current time is 11:11 p.m. Central Daylight Time. Now for the official National Weather Service forecast for the Omaha and Council Bluffs area. Rest of tonight, mostly cloudy. A slight chance of showers after midnight. Lows in the mid-40s. East winds 5 to 10 miles an hour. Chance of rain 20%. Thursday, mostly cloudy. A slight chance of showers in the morning. Highs in the lower 60s. East winds 10 to 15 miles an hour. Chance of rain 20%. Thursday night, cloudy. A slight chance of showers until midnight, then showers likely after midnight. Lows in the upper 40s. East winds 10 to 15 miles an hour. Chance of rain 70%. Friday, showers likely, mainly in the morning. Highs in the lower 60s. East winds 10 to 15 miles an hour with gusts up to 25 miles an hour. Chance of rain 70%. Friday night, a slight chance of thunderstorms until midnight. Mostly cloudy with a chance of showers. Lows in the upper 40s. Southeast winds 5 to 10 miles an hour, becoming south after midnight. Chance of rain 50%. Saturday, mostly cloudy in the morning, then becoming partly sunny. Warmer with highs in the lower 70s. Saturday night, partly cloudy. Lows around 50. Sunday and Sunday night, mostly clear. Highs in the upper 70s. Lows in the mid-50s. Memorial Day through Tuesday night, partly cloudy. Hot. Highs in the mid-80s. Lows in the lower 60s. Wednesday, partly sunny. A chance of showers and thunderstorms in the afternoon. Highs in the mid-80s. Chance of rain 30%. At 11 p.m. in Omaha, it was mostly cloudy. The temperature was 54 degrees, the dew point 41, and the relative humidity 61%. The wind was northeast at 7 miles an hour. The pressure was 30.23 inches and rising. Across eastern Nebraska and southwest Iowa, at Columbus, it was mostly cloudy, with a temperature of 50. It was cloudy, with a temperature of 54 at Lincoln, 55 at Offutt Air Force Base, 52 at Fremont, and 51 at Blair Airport. Under cloudy skies, Tecumseh reported 52, Nebraska City reported 52, and Plattsmouth reported 53. Here are some observations from across the region. Skies ranged from mostly cloudy to cloudy. It was 50 at Grand Island,
52 at Norfolk, 54 at Sioux Falls, 52 at Sioux City, and 56 at Des Moines. Kansas City reported 61, Concordia, Kansas reported 57, North Platte reported 51, Denver reported 47, and Valentine reported 52. Once again, at 11 p.m. in Omaha, it was 54 degrees under mostly cloudy skies. This hazardous weather outlook is for southwest Iowa, west central Iowa, east central Nebraska, northeast Nebraska, and southeast Nebraska. For tonight, the probability for widespread hazardous weather is low. And now the extended outlook for the period Thursday through Tuesday. The probability for widespread hazardous weather is low. Spotter information statement. Spotter activation is not expected at this time. 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The current time is 11:15 p.m. Central Daylight Time. Now for the official National Weather Service forecast for the Omaha and Council Bluffs area. Rest of tonight, mostly cloudy. A slight chance of showers after midnight. Lows in the mid-40s. East winds 5 to 10 miles an hour. Chance of rain 20%. Thursday, mostly cloudy. A slight chance of showers in the morning. Highs in the lower 60s. East winds 10 to 15 miles an hour. Chance of rain 20%. Thursday night, cloudy. A slight chance of showers until midnight, then showers likely after midnight. Lows in the upper 40s. East winds 10 to 15 miles an hour. Chance of rain 70%. Friday, showers likely, mainly in the morning. Highs in the lower 60s. East winds 10 to 15 miles an hour with gusts up to 25 miles an hour. Chance of rain 70%. Friday night, a slight chance of thunderstorms until midnight. Mostly cloudy with a chance of showers. Lows in the upper 40s. Southeast winds 5 to 10 miles an hour, becoming south after midnight. Chance of rain 50%. Saturday, mostly cloudy in the morning, then becoming partly sunny. Warmer with highs in the lower 70s. Saturday night, partly cloudy. Lows around 50. Sunday and Sunday night, mostly clear. Highs in the upper 70s. Lows in the mid-50s. Memorial Day through Tuesday night, partly cloudy. Hot. Highs in the mid-80s. Lows in the lower 60s. Wednesday, partly sunny. A chance of showers and thunderstorms in the afternoon. Highs in the mid-80s. Chance of rain 30%. At 11 p.m. in Omaha, it was mostly cloudy. The temperature was 54 degrees, the dew point 41, and the relative humidity 61%. The wind was northeast at 7 miles an hour. The pressure was 30.23 inches and rising. Across eastern Nebraska and southwest Iowa, at Columbus, it was mostly cloudy, with a temperature of 50. It was cloudy, with a temperature of 54 at Lincoln, 55 at Offutt Air Force Base, 52 at Fremont, and 51 at Blair Airport. Under cloudy skies, Tecama reported 52, Nebraska City reported 52, and Plattsmouth reported 53. Here are some observations from across the region. Skies ranged from mostly cloudy to cloudy. It was 50 at Grand Island, 52 at Norfolk, 54 at Sioux Falls, 52 at Sioux City, and 56 at Des Moines. Kansas City reported 61, Concordia, Kansas reported 57, North Platte reported 51, Denver reported 47, and Valentine reported 52. Once again, at 11 p.m. in Omaha, it was 54 degrees under mostly cloudy skies. This hazardous weather outlook is for southwest Iowa, west central Iowa, east central Nebraska, northeast Nebraska, and southeast Nebraska. For tonight, the probability for widespread hazardous weather is low. And now the extended outlook for the period Thursday through Tuesday. The probability for widespread hazardous weather is low.
Spotter information statement. Spotter activation is not expected at this time. This is NOAA All Hazards radio station KIH 61 in Omaha, Nebraska. The current time is 11:19 p.m. Central Daylight Time. Now for the official National Weather Service forecast for the Omaha and Council Bluffs area. Rest of tonight, mostly cloudy. A slight chance of showers after midnight. Lows in the mid-40s. East winds 5 to 10 miles an hour. Chance of rain 20%. Thursday, mostly cloudy. A slight chance of showers in the morning. Highs in the lower 60s. East winds 10 to 15 miles an hour. Chance of rain 20%. Thursday night, cloudy. A slight chance of showers until midnight, then showers likely after midnight. Lows in the upper 40s. East winds 10 to 15 miles an hour. Chance of rain 70%. Friday, showers likely, mainly in the morning. Highs in the lower 60s. East winds 10 to 15 miles an hour with gusts up to 25 miles an hour. Chance of rain 70%. Friday night, a slight chance of thunderstorms until midnight. Mostly cloudy with a chance of showers. Lows in the upper 40s. Southeast winds 5 to 10 miles an hour, becoming south after midnight. Chance of rain 50%. Saturday, mostly cloudy in the morning, then becoming partly sunny. Warmer with highs in the lower 70s. Saturday night, partly cloudy. Lows around 50. Sunday and Sunday night, mostly clear. Highs in the upper 70s. Lows in the mid-50s. Memorial Day through Tuesday night, partly cloudy. Hot. Highs in the mid-80s. Lows in the lower 60s. Wednesday, partly sunny. A chance of showers and thunderstorms in the afternoon. Highs in the mid-80s. Chance of rain 30%. At 11 p.m. in Omaha, it was mostly cloudy. The temperature was 54 degrees, the dew point 41, and the relative humidity 61%. The wind was northeast at 7 miles an hour. The pressure was 30.23 inches and rising. Across eastern Nebraska and southwest Iowa, at Columbus, it was mostly cloudy, with a temperature of 50. It was cloudy, with a temperature of 54 at Lincoln, 55 at Offutt Air Force Base, 52 at Fremont, and 51 at Blair Airport. Under cloudy skies, Tacoma reported 52, Nebraska City reported 52, and Plattsmouth reported 53. Here are some observations from across the region. Skies ranged from mostly cloudy to cloudy. It was 50 at Grand Island, 52 at Norfolk, 54 at Sioux Falls, 52 at Sioux City, and 56 at Des Moines. Kansas City reported 61, Concordia, Kansas reported 57, North Platte reported 51, Denver reported 47, and Valentine reported 52. Once again, at 11 p.m. in Omaha, it was 54 degrees under mostly cloudy skies. This hazardous weather outlook is for southwest Iowa, west central Iowa, east central Nebraska, northeast Nebraska, and southeast Nebraska. For tonight, the probability for widespread hazardous weather is low. And now the extended outlook for the period Thursday through Tuesday. The probability for widespread hazardous weather is low. Spotter information statement. Spotter activation is not expected at this time. This is NOAA All Hazards radio station KIH 61 in Omaha, Nebraska. The current time is 11:23 p.m. Central Daylight Time. Now for the official National Weather Service forecast for the Omaha and Council Bluffs area. Rest of tonight, mostly cloudy. A slight chance of showers after midnight. Lows in the mid-40s. East winds 5 to 10 miles an hour. Chance of rain 20%. Thursday, mostly cloudy. A slight chance of showers in the morning. Highs in the lower 60s. East winds 10 to 15 miles an hour.
Chance of rain 20%. Thursday night, cloudy. A slight chance of showers until midnight, then showers likely after midnight. Lows in the upper 40s. East winds 10 to 15 miles an hour. Chance of rain 70%. Friday, showers likely, mainly in the morning. Highs in the lower 60s. East winds 10 to 15 miles an hour with gusts up to 25 miles an hour. Chance of rain 70%. Friday night, a slight chance of thunderstorms until midnight. Mostly cloudy with a chance of showers. Lows in the upper 40s. Southeast winds 5 to 10 miles an hour, becoming south after midnight. Chance of rain 50%. Saturday, mostly cloudy in the morning, then becoming partly sunny. Warmer with highs in the lower 70s. Saturday night, partly cloudy. Lows around 50. Sunday and Sunday night, mostly clear. Highs in the upper 70s. Lows in the mid 50s. Memorial Day through Tuesday night, partly cloudy. Hot. Highs in the mid 80s. Lows in the lower 60s. Wednesday, partly sunny. A chance of showers and thunderstorms in the afternoon. Highs in the mid 80s. Chance of rain 30%. At 11 p.m. in Omaha, it was mostly cloudy. The temperature was 54 degrees, the dew point 41, and the relative humidity 61%. The wind was northeast at 7 miles an hour. The pressure was 30.23 inches and rising. Across eastern Nebraska and southwest Iowa, at Columbus, it was mostly cloudy, with a temperature of 50. It was cloudy, with a temperature of 54 at Lincoln, 55 at Offutt Air Force Base, 52 at Fremont, and 51 at Blair Airport. Under cloudy skies, Tacoma reported 52, Nebraska City reported 52, and Plattsmouth reported 53. Here are some observations from across the region. Skies ranged from mostly cloudy to cloudy. It was 50 at Grand Island, 52 at Norfolk, 54 at Sioux Falls, 52 at Sioux City, and 56 at Des Moines. Kansas City reported 61, Concordia, Kansas reported 57, North Platte reported 51, Denver reported 47, and Valentine reported 52. Once again, at 11 p.m. in Omaha, it was 54 degrees under mostly cloudy skies. This hazardous weather outlook is for southwest Iowa, west central Iowa, east central Nebraska, northeast Nebraska, and southeast Nebraska. For tonight, the probability for widespread hazardous weather is low. And now the extended outlook for the period Thursday through Tuesday. The probability for widespread hazardous weather is low. Spotter information statement. Spotter activation is not expected at this time. 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The current time is 11:28 p.m. Central Daylight Time. Now for the official National Weather Service forecast for the Omaha and Council Bluffs area. Rest of tonight, mostly cloudy. A slight chance of showers after midnight. Lows in the mid-40s. East winds 5 to 10 miles an hour. Chance of rain 20%. Thursday, mostly cloudy. A slight chance of showers in the morning. Highs in the lower 60s. East winds 10 to 15 miles an hour. Chance of rain 20%. Thursday night, cloudy. A slight chance of showers until midnight, then showers likely after midnight. Lows in the upper 40s. East winds 10 to 15 miles an hour. Chance of rain 70%. Friday, showers likely, mainly in the morning. Highs in the lower 60s. East winds 10 to 15 miles an hour with gusts up to 25 miles an hour. Chance of rain 70%. Friday night, a slight chance of thunderstorms until midnight. Mostly cloudy with a chance of showers. Lows in the upper 40s. Southeast winds 5 to 10 miles an hour, becoming south after midnight.
Chance of rain 50%. Saturday, mostly cloudy in the morning, then becoming partly sunny. Warmer with highs in the lower 70s. Saturday night, partly cloudy. Lows around 50. Sunday and Sunday night, mostly clear. Highs in the upper 70s. Lows in the mid-50s. Memorial Day through Tuesday night, partly cloudy. Hot. Highs in the mid-80s. Lows in the lower 60s. Wednesday, partly sunny. A chance of showers and thunderstorms in the afternoon. Highs in the mid-80s. Chance of rain 30%. At 11 p.m. in Omaha, it was mostly cloudy. The temperature was 54 degrees, the dew point 41, and the relative humidity 61%. The wind was northeast at 7 miles an hour. The pressure was 30.23 inches and rising. Across eastern Nebraska and southwest Iowa, at Columbus, it was mostly cloudy, with a temperature of 50. It was cloudy, with a temperature of 54 at Lincoln, 55 at Offutt Air Force Base, 52 at Fremont, and 51 at Blair Airport. Under cloudy skies, Tacoma reported 52, Nebraska City reported 52, and Plattsmouth reported 53. Here are some observations from across the region. Skies ranged from mostly cloudy to cloudy. It was 50 at Grand Island, 52 at Norfolk, 54 at Sioux Falls, 52 at Sioux City, and 56 at Des Moines. Kansas City reported 61, Concordia, Kansas reported 57, North Platte reported 51, Denver reported 47, and Valentine reported 52. Once again, at 11 p.m. in Omaha, it was 54 degrees under mostly cloudy skies. This hazardous weather outlook is for southwest Iowa, west central Iowa, east central Nebraska, northeast Nebraska, and southeast Nebraska. For tonight, the probability for widespread hazardous weather is low. And now the extended outlook for the period Thursday through Tuesday. The probability for widespread hazardous weather is low. Spotter information statement. Spotter activation is not expected at this time. 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The current time is 11:32 p.m. Central Daylight Time. Now for the official National Weather Service forecast for the Omaha and Council Bluffs area. Rest of tonight, mostly cloudy. A slight chance of showers after midnight. Lows in the mid-40s. East winds 5 to 10 miles an hour. Chance of rain 20%. Thursday, mostly cloudy. A slight chance of showers in the morning. Highs in the lower 60s. East winds 10 to 15 miles an hour. Chance of rain 20%. Thursday night, cloudy. A slight chance of showers until midnight, then showers likely after midnight. Lows in the upper 40s. East winds 10 to 15 miles an hour. Chance of rain 70%. Friday, showers likely, mainly in the morning. Highs in the lower 60s. East winds 10 to 15 miles an hour with gusts up to 25 miles an hour. Chance of rain 70%. Friday night, a slight chance of thunderstorms until midnight. Mostly cloudy with a chance of showers. Lows in the upper 40s. Southeast winds 5 to 10 miles an hour, becoming south after midnight. Chance of rain 50%. Saturday, mostly cloudy in the morning, then becoming partly sunny. Warmer with highs in the lower 70s. Saturday night, partly cloudy. Lows around 50. Sunday and Sunday night, mostly clear. Highs in the upper 70s. Lows in the mid-50s. Memorial Day through Tuesday night, partly cloudy. Hot. Highs in the mid-80s. Lows in the lower 60s. Wednesday, partly sunny. A chance of showers and thunderstorms in the afternoon. Highs in the mid-80s. Chance of rain 30%.
Now for the official National Weather Service forecast for the Omaha and Council Bluffs area. Rest of tonight, not as cool. Cloudy. Lows in the upper 40s. East winds around 5 miles an hour. Thursday, mostly cloudy. Highs in the lower 60s. East winds 10 to 15 miles an hour. Thursday night, cloudy. A slight chance of showers until midnight, then showers likely with a slight chance of thunderstorms after midnight. Lows in the upper 40s. East winds 10 to 15 miles an hour. Chance of rain 70%. Friday, showers with a slight chance of thunderstorms in the morning, then showers likely with a chance of thunderstorms in the afternoon. Highs in the mid-60s. Southeast winds 10 to 15 miles an hour with gusts up to 25 miles an hour. Chance of rain 80%. Friday night, showers likely with a chance of thunderstorms until midnight. Lows in the lower 50s. Southeast winds 5 to 10 miles an hour, becoming southwest after midnight. Chance of rain 70%. Saturday, partly sunny. Highs in the lower 70s. Saturday night, partly cloudy. Lows in the lower 50s. Sunday through Memorial Day, mostly clear. Highs in the lower 80s. Lows in the mid 50s. Monday night and Tuesday, partly cloudy. Hot. Lows in the upper 50s. Highs in the mid 80s. Tuesday night, mostly cloudy until midnight, then becoming partly cloudy. A chance of showers after midnight. Lows in the lower 60s. Chance of rain 30%. Wednesday, partly sunny. A chance of showers and thunderstorms in the afternoon. Hot with highs in the mid-80s. Chance of rain 40%. At 11 p.m. in Omaha, it was mostly cloudy. The temperature was 54 degrees, the dew point 41, and the relative humidity 61%. The wind was northeast at 7 miles an hour. The pressure was 30.23 inches and rising. Across eastern Nebraska and southwest Iowa, at Columbus, it was mostly cloudy, with a temperature of 50. It was cloudy, with a temperature of 54 at Lincoln, 55 at Offutt Air Force Base, 52 at Fremont, and 51 at Blair Airport. Under cloudy skies, Tacoma reported 52, Nebraska City reported 52, and Plattsmouth reported 53. Here are some observations from across the region. Skies ranged from mostly cloudy to cloudy. It was 50 at Grand Island, 52 at Norfolk, 54 at Sioux Falls, 52 at Sioux City, and 56 at Des Moines. Kansas City reported 61, Concordia, Kansas reported 57, North Platte reported 51, Denver reported 47, and Valentine reported 52. Once again, at 11 p.m. in Omaha, it was 54 degrees under mostly cloudy skies. This hazardous weather outlook is for southwest Iowa, west central Iowa, east central Nebraska, northeast Nebraska, and southeast Nebraska. For tonight, the probability for widespread hazardous weather is low. And now the extended outlook for the period Thursday through Tuesday. The probability for widespread hazardous weather is low. Spotter information statement. Spotter activation is not expected at this time. This is NOAA All Hazards Radio Station KIH 61 in Omaha, Nebraska. The current time is 11:38 p.m. Central Daylight Time. Now for the official National Weather Service forecast for the Omaha and Council Bluffs area. Rest of tonight, not as cool. Cloudy. Lows in the upper 40s. East winds around 5 miles an hour. Thursday, mostly cloudy. Highs in the lower 60s. East winds 10 to 15 miles an hour. Thursday night, cloudy. A slight chance of showers until midnight, then showers likely with a slight chance of thunderstorms after midnight. Lows in the upper 40s. East winds 10 to 15 miles an hour. Chance of rain 70%.
Friday, showers with a slight chance of thunderstorms in the morning, then showers likely with a chance of thunderstorms in the afternoon. Highs in the mid-60s. Southeast winds 10 to 15 miles an hour with gusts up to 25 miles an hour. Chance of rain 80%. Friday night, showers likely with a chance of thunderstorms until midnight. Lows in the lower 50s. Southeast winds 5 to 10 miles an hour, becoming southwest after midnight. Chance of rain 70%. Saturday, partly sunny. Highs in the lower 70s. Saturday night, partly cloudy. Lows in the lower 50s. Sunday through Memorial Day, mostly clear. Highs in the lower 80s. Lows in the mid-50s. Monday night and Tuesday, partly cloudy. Hot. Lows in the upper 50s. Highs in the mid-80s. Tuesday night, mostly cloudy until midnight, then becoming partly cloudy. A chance of showers after midnight. Lows in the lower 60s. Chance of rain 30%. Wednesday, partly sunny. A chance of showers and thunderstorms in the afternoon. Hot with highs in the mid-80s. Chance of rain 40%. At 11 p.m. in Omaha, it was mostly cloudy. The temperature was 54 degrees, the dew point 41, and the relative humidity 61%. The wind was northeast at 7 miles an hour. The pressure was 30.23 inches and rising. Across eastern Nebraska and southwest Iowa, at Columbus, it was mostly cloudy, with a temperature of 50. It was cloudy, with a temperature of 54 at Lincoln, 55 at Offutt Air Force Base, 52 at Fremont, and 51 at Blair Airport. Under cloudy skies, Tacoma reported 52, Nebraska City reported 52, and Plattsmouth reported 53. Here are some observations from across the region. Skies ranged from mostly cloudy to cloudy. It was 50 at Grand Island, 52 at Norfolk, 54 at Sioux Falls, 52 at Sioux City, and 56 at Des Moines. Kansas City reported 61, Concordia, Kansas reported 57, North Platte reported 51, Denver reported 47, and Valentine reported 52. Once again, at 11 p.m. in Omaha, it was 54 degrees under mostly cloudy skies. This hazardous weather outlook is for southwest Iowa, west central Iowa, east central Nebraska, northeast Nebraska, and southeast Nebraska. For tonight, the probability for widespread hazardous weather is low. And now the extended outlook for the period Thursday through Tuesday. The probability for widespread hazardous weather is low. Spotter information statement. Spotter activation is not expected at this time. This is NOAA All Hazards Radio Station KIH 61 in Omaha, Nebraska. The current time is 11:42 p.m. Central Daylight Time. Now for the official National Weather Service forecast for the Omaha and Council Bluffs area. Rest of tonight, not as cool. Cloudy. Lows in the upper 40s. East winds around 5 miles an hour. Thursday, mostly cloudy. Highs in the lower 60s. East winds 10 to 15 miles an hour. Thursday night, cloudy. A slight chance of showers until midnight, then showers likely with a slight chance of thunderstorms after midnight. Lows in the upper 40s. East winds 10 to 15 miles an hour. Chance of rain 70%. Friday, showers with a slight chance of thunderstorms in the morning, then showers likely with a chance of thunderstorms in the afternoon. Highs in the mid-60s. Southeast winds 10 to 15 miles an hour with gusts up to 25 miles an hour. Chance of rain 80%. Friday night, showers likely with a chance of thunderstorms until midnight. Lows in the lower 50s. Southeast winds 5 to 10 miles an hour, becoming southwest after midnight. Chance of rain 70%. Saturday, partly sunny. Highs in the lower 70s. Saturday night, partly cloudy.
lows in the lower 50s. Sunday through Memorial Day, mostly clear. Highs in the lower 80s. Lows in the mid-50s. Monday night and Tuesday, partly cloudy. Hot. Lows in the upper 50s. Highs in the mid-80s. Tuesday night, mostly cloudy until midnight, then becoming partly cloudy. A chance of showers after midnight. Lows in the lower 60s. Chance of rain 30%. Wednesday, partly sunny. A chance of showers and thunderstorms in the afternoon. Hot with highs in the mid-80s. Chance of rain 40%. At 11 p.m. in Omaha, it was mostly cloudy. The temperature was 54 degrees, the dew point 41, and the relative humidity 61%. The wind was northeast at 7 miles an hour. The pressure was 30.23 inches and rising. Across eastern Nebraska and southwest Iowa, at Columbus, it was mostly cloudy, with a temperature of 50. It was cloudy, with a temperature of 54 at Lincoln, 55 at Offutt Air Force Base, 52 at Fremont, and 51 at Blair Airport. Under cloudy skies, Tacoma reported 52, Nebraska City reported 52, and Plattsmouth reported 53. Here are some observations from across the region. Skies ranged from mostly cloudy to cloudy. It was 50 at Grand Island, 52 at Norfolk, 54 at Sioux Falls, 52 at Sioux City, and 56 at Des Moines. Kansas City reported 61, Concordia, Kansas reported 57, North Platte reported 51, Denver reported 47, and Valentine reported 52. Once again, at 11 p.m. in Omaha, it was 54 degrees under mostly cloudy skies. This hazardous weather outlook is for southwest Iowa, west central Iowa, east central Nebraska, northeast Nebraska, and southeast Nebraska. For tonight, the probability for widespread hazardous weather is low. And now the extended outlook for the period Thursday through Tuesday. The probability for widespread hazardous weather is low. Spotter information statement. Spotter activation is not expected at this time. 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The current time is 11:47 p.m. Central Daylight Time. Now for the official National Weather Service forecast for the Omaha and Council Bluffs area. Rest of tonight, not as cool. Cloudy. Lows in the upper 40s. East winds around 5 miles an hour. Thursday, mostly cloudy. Highs in the lower 60s. East winds 10 to 15 miles an hour. Thursday night, cloudy. A slight chance of showers until midnight, then showers likely with a slight chance of thunderstorms after midnight. Lows in the upper 40s. East winds 10 to 15 miles an hour. Chance of rain 70%. Friday, showers with a slight chance of thunderstorms in the morning, then showers likely with a chance of thunderstorms in the afternoon. Highs in the mid-60s. Southeast winds 10 to 15 miles an hour with gusts up to 25 miles an hour. Chance of rain 80%. Friday night, showers likely with a chance of thunderstorms until midnight. Lows in the lower 50s. Southeast winds 5 to 10 miles an hour, becoming southwest after midnight. Chance of rain 70%. Saturday, partly sunny. Highs in the lower 70s. Saturday night, partly cloudy. Lows in the lower 50s. Sunday through Memorial Day, mostly clear. Highs in the lower 80s. Lows in the mid-50s. Monday night and Tuesday, partly cloudy. Hot. Lows in the upper 50s. Highs in the mid-80s. Tuesday night, mostly cloudy until midnight, then becoming partly cloudy. A chance of showers after midnight. Lows in the lower 60s. Chance of rain 30%. Wednesday, partly sunny. A chance of showers and thunderstorms in the afternoon. Hot with highs in the mid-80s.
chance of rain 40%. At 11 p.m. in Omaha, it was mostly cloudy. The temperature was 54 degrees, the dew point 41, and the relative humidity 61%. The wind was northeast at 7 miles an hour. The pressure was 30.23 inches and rising. Across eastern Nebraska and southwest Iowa, at Columbus, it was mostly cloudy, with a temperature of 50. It was cloudy, with a temperature of 54 at Lincoln, 55 at Offutt Air Force Base, 52 at Fremont, and 51 at Blair Airport. Under cloudy skies, Tacoma reported 52, Nebraska City reported 52, and Plattsmouth reported 53. Here are some observations from across the region. Skies ranged from mostly cloudy to cloudy. It was 50 at Grand Island, 52 at Norfolk, 54 at Sioux Falls, 52 at Sioux City, and 56 at Des Moines. Kansas City reported 61, Concordia, Kansas reported 57, North Platte reported 51, Denver reported 47, and Valentine reported 52. Once again, at 11 p.m. in Omaha, it was 54 degrees under mostly cloudy skies. This hazardous weather outlook is for southwest Iowa, west-central Iowa, east-central Nebraska, northeast Nebraska, and southeast Nebraska. For tonight, the probability for widespread hazardous weather is low. And now the extended outlook for the period Thursday through Tuesday. The probability for widespread hazardous weather is low. Spotter information statement. Spotter activation is not expected at this time. 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The current time is 11:51 p.m. Central Daylight Time. Now for the official National Weather Service forecast for the Omaha and Council Bluffs area. Rest of tonight, not as cool. Cloudy. Lows in the upper 40s. East winds around 5 miles an hour. Thursday, mostly cloudy. Highs in the lower 60s. East winds 10 to 15 miles an hour. Thursday night, cloudy. A slight chance of showers until midnight, then showers likely with a slight chance of thunderstorms after midnight. Lows in the upper 40s. East winds 10 to 15 miles an hour. Chance of rain 70%. Friday, showers with a slight chance of thunderstorms in the morning, then showers likely with a chance of thunderstorms in the afternoon. Highs in the mid-60s. Southeast winds 10 to 15 miles an hour with gusts up to 25 miles an hour. Chance of rain 80%. Friday night, showers likely with a chance of thunderstorms until midnight. Lows in the lower 50s. Southeast winds 5 to 10 miles an hour, becoming southwest after midnight. Chance of rain 70%. Saturday, partly sunny. Highs in the lower 70s. Saturday night, partly cloudy. Lows in the lower 50s. Sunday through Memorial Day, mostly clear. Highs in the lower 80s. Lows in the mid-50s. Monday night and Tuesday, partly cloudy. Hot. Lows in the upper 50s. Highs in the mid-80s. Tuesday night, mostly cloudy until midnight, then becoming partly cloudy. A chance of showers after midnight. Lows in the lower 60s. Chance of rain 30%. Wednesday, partly sunny. A chance of showers and thunderstorms in the afternoon. Hot with highs in the mid-80s. Chance of rain 40%. This is NOAA All Hazards Radio Station KIH 61 serving the following counties in Nebraska and Iowa. Douglas, Sarpy, Washington, Cass, Odo, Burt, Dodge, Saunders, Harrison, Pottawatomie, and Mills. At 11 p.m. in Omaha, it was mostly cloudy. The temperature was 54 degrees, the dew point 41, and the relative humidity 61%. The wind was northeast at 7 miles an hour. The pressure was 30.23 inches and rising. Across eastern Nebraska and southwest Iowa, at Columbus,
It was mostly cloudy, with a temperature of 50. It was cloudy, with a temperature of 54 at Lincoln, 55 at Offutt Air Force Base, 52 at Fremont, and 51 at Blair Airport. Under cloudy skies, Tacoma reported 52, Nebraska City reported 52, and Plattsmouth reported 53. Here are some observations from across the region. Skies ranged from mostly cloudy to cloudy. It was 50 at Grand Island, 52 at Norfolk, 54 at Sioux Falls, 52 at Sioux City, and 56 at Des Moines. Kansas City reported 61, Concordia, Kansas reported 57, North Platte reported 51, Denver reported 47, and Valentine reported 52. Once again, at 11 p.m. in Omaha, it was 54 degrees under mostly cloudy skies. This hazardous weather outlook is for southwest Iowa, west central Iowa, east central Nebraska, northeast Nebraska, and southeast Nebraska. For tonight, the probability for widespread hazardous weather is low. And now the extended outlook for the period Thursday through Tuesday. The probability for widespread hazardous weather is low. Spotter information statement. Spotter activation is not expected at this time. 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The current time is 11:56 p.m. Central Daylight Time. Now for the official National Weather Service forecast for the Omaha and Council Bluffs area. Rest of tonight, not as cool. Cloudy. Lows in the upper 40s. East winds around 5 miles an hour. Thursday, mostly cloudy. Highs in the lower 60s. East winds 10 to 15 miles an hour. Thursday night, cloudy. A slight chance of showers until midnight, then showers likely with a slight chance of thunderstorms after midnight. Lows in the upper 40s. East winds 10 to 15 miles an hour. Chance of rain 70%. Friday, showers with a slight chance of thunderstorms in the morning, then showers likely with a chance of thunderstorms in the afternoon. Highs in the mid-60s. Southeast winds 10 to 15 miles an hour with gusts up to 25 miles an hour. Chance of rain 80%. Friday night, showers likely with a chance of thunderstorms until midnight. Lows in the lower 50s. Southeast winds 5 to 10 miles an hour, becoming southwest after midnight. Chance of rain 70%. Saturday, partly sunny. Highs in the lower 70s. Saturday night, partly cloudy. Lows in the lower 50s. Sunday through Memorial Day, mostly clear. Highs in the lower 80s. Lows in the mid-50s. Monday night and Tuesday, partly cloudy. Hot. Lows in the upper 50s. Highs in the mid-80s. Tuesday night, mostly cloudy until midnight, then becoming partly cloudy. A chance of showers after midnight. Lows in the lower 60s. Chance of rain 30%. Wednesday, partly sunny. A chance of showers and thunderstorms in the afternoon. Hot with highs in the mid-80s. Chance of rain 40%. At 11 p.m. in Omaha, it was mostly cloudy. The temperature was 54 degrees, the dew point 41, and the relative humidity 61%. The wind was northeast at 7 miles an hour. The pressure was 30.23 inches and rising. Across eastern Nebraska and southwest Iowa, at Columbus, it was mostly cloudy, with a temperature of 50. It was cloudy, with a temperature of 54 at Lincoln, 55 at Offutt Air Force Base, 52 at Fremont, and 51 at Blair Airport. Under cloudy skies, Tacoma reported 52, Nebraska City reported 52, and Plattsmouth reported 53. Here are some observations from across the region. Skies ranged from mostly cloudy to cloudy. It was 50 at Grand Island, 52 at Norfolk, 54 at Sioux Falls, 52 at Sioux City, and 56 at Des Moines.
Kansas City reported 61, Concordia, Kansas reported 57, North Platte reported 51, Denver reported 47, and Valentine reported 52. Once again, at 11 p.m. in Omaha, it was 54 degrees under mostly cloudy skies. This hazardous weather outlook is for southwest Iowa, west central Iowa, east central Nebraska, northeast Nebraska, and southeast Nebraska. For tonight, the probability for widespread hazardous weather is low. And now the extended outlook for the period Thursday through Tuesday. The probability for widespread hazardous weather is low. Spotter information statement. Spotter activation is not expected at this time. 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The current time is 12 a.m. Central Daylight Time. Now for the official National Weather Service forecast for the Omaha and Council Bluffs area. Rest of tonight, not as cool. Cloudy. Lows in the upper 40s. East winds around 5 miles an hour. Thursday, mostly cloudy. Highs in the lower 60s. East winds 10 to 15 miles an hour. Thursday night, cloudy. A slight chance of showers until midnight, then showers likely with a slight chance of thunderstorms after midnight. Lows in the upper 40s. East winds 10 to 15 miles an hour. Chance of rain 70%. Friday, showers with a slight chance of thunderstorms in the morning, then showers likely with a chance of thunderstorms in the afternoon. Highs in the mid-60s. Southeast winds 10 to 15 miles an hour with gusts up to 25 miles an hour. Chance of rain 80%. Friday night, showers likely with a chance of thunderstorms until midnight. Lows in the lower 50s. Southeast winds 5 to 10 miles an hour, becoming southwest after midnight. Chance of rain 70%. Saturday, partly sunny. Highs in the lower 70s. Saturday night, partly cloudy. Lows in the lower 50s. Sunday through Memorial Day, mostly clear. Highs in the lower 80s. Lows in the mid-50s. Monday night and Tuesday, partly cloudy. Hot. Lows in the upper 50s. Highs in the mid-80s. Tuesday night, mostly cloudy until midnight, then becoming partly cloudy. A chance of showers after midnight. Lows in the lower 60s. Chance of rain 30%. Wednesday, partly sunny. A chance of showers and thunderstorms in the afternoon. Hot with highs in the mid-80s. Chance of rain 40%. This hazardous weather outlook is for southwest Iowa, west central Iowa, east central Nebraska, northeast Nebraska, and southeast Nebraska. For tonight, the probability for widespread hazardous weather is low. And now the extended outlook for the period Thursday through Tuesday. The probability for widespread hazardous weather is low. Spotter information statement. Spotter activation is not expected at this time. 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The current time is 12:03 a.m. Central Daylight Time. Now for the official National Weather Service forecast for the Omaha and Council Bluffs area. Rest of tonight, not as cool. Cloudy. Lows in the upper 40s. East winds around 5 miles an hour. Thursday, mostly cloudy. Highs in the lower 60s. East winds 10 to 15 miles an hour. Thursday night, cloudy. A slight chance of showers until midnight, then showers likely with a slight chance of thunderstorms after midnight. Lows in the upper 40s. East winds 10 to 15 miles an hour. Chance of rain 70%. Friday, showers with a slight chance of thunderstorms in the morning, then showers likely with a chance of thunderstorms in the afternoon. Highs in the mid-60s. Southeast winds 10 to 15 miles an hour with gusts up to 25 miles an hour. Chance of rain 80%.
Friday night, showers likely with a chance of thunderstorms until midnight. Lows in the lower 50s. Southeast winds 5 to 10 miles an hour, becoming

Tuesday night, mostly cloudy until midnight, then becoming partly cloudy. A chance of showers after midnight. Lows in the lower 60s. Chance of rain 30%. Wednesday, partly sunny. A chance of showers and thunderstorms in the afternoon. Hot with highs in the mid-80s. Chance of rain 40%. Now for the official National Weather Service forecast for the Omaha and Council Bluffs area. Rest of tonight, not as cool. Cloudy. Lows in the upper 40s. East winds around 5 miles an hour. Thursday, mostly cloudy. Highs in the lower 60s. East winds 10 to 15 miles an hour. Thursday night, cloudy. A slight chance of showers until midnight, then showers likely with a slight chance of thunderstorms after midnight. Lows in the upper 40s. East winds 10 to 15 miles an hour. Chance of rain 70%. Friday, showers with a slight chance of thunderstorms in the morning, then showers likely with a chance of thunderstorms in the afternoon. Highs in the mid-60s. Southeast winds 10 to 15 miles an hour with gusts up to 25 miles an hour. Chance of rain 80%. Friday night, showers likely with a chance of thunderstorms until midnight. Lows in the lower 50s. Southeast winds 5 to 10 miles an hour, becoming southwest after midnight. Chance of rain 70%. Saturday, partly sunny. Highs in the lower 70s. Saturday night, partly cloudy. Lows in the lower 50s. Sunday through Memorial Day, mostly clear. Highs in the lower 80s. Lows in the mid 50s. Monday night and Tuesday, partly cloudy. Hot. Lows in the upper 50s. Highs in the mid-80s. Tuesday night, mostly cloudy until midnight, then becoming partly cloudy. A chance of showers after midnight. Lows in the lower 60s. Chance of rain 30%. Wednesday, partly sunny. A chance of showers and thunderstorms in the afternoon. Hot with highs in the mid-80s. Chance of rain 40%. At midnight in Omaha, it was cloudy. The temperature was 53 degrees, the dew point 42, and the relative humidity 66%. The pressure was 30.26 inches and rising. Across eastern Nebraska and southwest Iowa, it was mostly cloudy, with a temperature of 50 at Columbus and 52 at Red Oak, Iowa. It was cloudy, with a temperature of 53 at Lincoln, 53 at Millard, 51 at Fremont, and 51 at Blair Airport. Under cloudy skies, Tacoma reported 50, Nebraska City reported 52, and Plattsmouth reported 53. Here are some observations from across the region. Skies ranged from mostly cloudy to cloudy. It was 49 at Grand Island, 51 at Norfolk, 53 at Sioux Falls, 51 at Sioux City, and 56 at Des Moines. Kansas City reported 59, Concordia, Kansas reported 56, North Platte reported 50, Denver reported 45, and Valentine reported 50. Once again, at midnight in Omaha it was 53 degrees under cloudy skies. This hazardous weather outlook is for southwest Iowa, west central Iowa, east central Nebraska, northeast Nebraska, and southeast Nebraska. For tonight, the probability for widespread hazardous weather is low. And now the extended outlook for the period Thursday through Tuesday. The probability for widespread hazardous weather is low. Spotter information statement. Spotter activation is not expected at this time. 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The current time is 12:09 a.m. Central Daylight Time. Now for the official National Weather Service forecast for the Omaha and Council Bluffs area. Rest of tonight, not as cool. Cloudy. Lows in the upper 40s. East winds around 5 miles an hour. Thursday, mostly cloudy. Highs in the lower 60s.

30%. Wednesday, partly sunny. A chance of showers and thunderstorms in the afternoon. Hot with highs in the mid-80s. Chance of rain 40%. At midnight in Omaha, it was cloudy. The temperature was 53 degrees, the dew point 42, and the relative humidity 66%. The pressure was 30.26 inches and rising. Across eastern Nebraska and southwest Iowa, at Columbus, it was mostly cloudy, with a temperature of 50. It was cloudy, with a temperature of 53 at Lincoln, 53 at Millard, 51 at Fremont, and 51 at Blair Airport. Under cloudy skies, Tacoma reported 50, Nebraska City reported 52, Plattsmouth reported 53, and Red Oak, Iowa reported 52. Here are some observations from across the region. At Denver, it was partly cloudy, with a temperature of 45. It was mostly cloudy, with a temperature of 49 at Grand Island and 50 at North Platte. It was cloudy, with a temperature of 51 at North Fork, 53 at Sioux Falls, 51 at Sioux City, and 56 at Des Moines. Under cloudy skies, Kansas City reported 59, Concordia, Kansas reported 56, and Valentine reported 50. Once again, at midnight in Omaha, it was 53 degrees under cloudy skies. This hazardous weather outlook is for southwest Iowa, west central Iowa, east central Nebraska, northeast Nebraska, and southeast Nebraska. For tonight, the probability for widespread hazardous weather is low. And now the extended outlook for the period Thursday through Tuesday. The probability for widespread hazardous weather is low. Spotter information statement. Spotter activation is not expected at this time. 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The current time is 12:31 a.m. Central Daylight Time. Now for the official National Weather Service forecast for the Omaha and Council Bluffs area. Rest of tonight, not as cool. Cloudy. Lows in the upper 40s. East winds around 5 miles an hour. Thursday, mostly cloudy. Highs in the lower 60s. East winds 10 to 15 miles an hour. Thursday night, cloudy. A slight chance of showers until midnight, then showers likely with a slight chance of thunderstorms after midnight. Lows in the upper 40s. East winds 10 to 15 miles an hour. Chance of rain 70%. Friday, showers with a slight chance of thunderstorms in the morning, then showers likely with a chance of thunderstorms in the afternoon. Highs in the mid-60s. Southeast winds 10 to 15 miles an hour with gusts up to 25 miles an hour. Chance of rain 80%. Friday night, showers likely with a chance of thunderstorms until midnight. Lows in the lower 50s. Southeast winds 5 to 10 miles an hour, becoming southwest after midnight. Chance of rain 70%. Saturday, partly sunny. Highs in the lower 70s. Saturday night, partly cloudy. Lows in the lower 50s. Sunday through Memorial Day, mostly clear. Highs in the lower 80s. Lows in the mid 50s. Monday night and Tuesday, partly cloudy. Hot. Lows in the upper 50s. Highs in the mid-80s. Tuesday night, mostly cloudy until midnight, then becoming partly cloudy. A chance of showers after midnight. Lows in the lower 60s. Chance of rain 30%. Wednesday, partly sunny. A chance of showers and thunderstorms in the afternoon. Hot with highs in the mid-80s. Chance of rain 40%. At midnight in Omaha, it was cloudy. The temperature was 53 degrees, the dew point 42, and the relative humidity 66%. The pressure was 30.26 inches and rising. Across eastern Nebraska and southwest Iowa, at Columbus, it was mostly cloudy, with a temperature of 50. It was cloudy, with a temperature of 53 at Lincoln, 53 at Millard, 51.

Fremont, and 51 at Blair Airport. Under cloudy skies, Tacoma reported 50, Nebraska City reported 52, Plattsmouth reported 53, and Red Oak, Iowa reported 52. Here are some observations from across the region. At Denver, it was partly cloudy, with a temperature of 45. It was mostly cloudy, with a temperature of 49 at Grand Island, and 50 at North Platte. It was cloudy, with a temperature of 51 at North Fork, 53 at Sioux Falls, 51 at Sioux City, and 56 at Des Moines. Under cloudy skies, Kansas City reported 59, Concordia, Kansas reported 56, and Valentine reported 50. Once again, at midnight in Omaha, it was 53 degrees under cloudy skies. This hazardous weather outlook is for southwest Iowa, west central Iowa, east central Nebraska, northeast Nebraska, and southeast Nebraska. For tonight, the probability for widespread hazardous weather is low. And now the extended outlook for the period Thursday through Tuesday. The probability for widespread hazardous weather is low. Spotter information statement. Spotter activation is not expected at this time. 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The current time is 12:35 a.m. Central Daylight Time. Now for the official National Weather Service forecast for the Omaha and Council Bluffs area. Rest of tonight, not as cool. Cloudy. Lows in the upper 40s. East winds around 5 miles an hour. Thursday, mostly cloudy. Highs in the lower 60s. East winds 10 to 15 miles an hour. Thursday night, cloudy. A slight chance of showers until midnight, then showers likely with a slight chance of thunderstorms after midnight. Lows in the upper 40s. East winds 10 to 15 miles an hour. Chance of rain 70%. Friday, showers with a slight chance of thunderstorms in the morning, then showers likely with a chance of thunderstorms in the afternoon. Highs in the mid-60s. Southeast winds 10 to 15 miles an hour with gusts up to 25 miles an hour. Chance of rain 80%. Friday night, showers likely with a chance of thunderstorms until midnight. Lows in the lower 50s. Southeast winds 5 to 10 miles an hour, becoming southwest after midnight. Chance of rain 70%. Saturday, partly sunny. Highs in the lower 70s. Saturday night, partly cloudy. Lows in the lower 50s. Sunday through Memorial Day, mostly clear. Highs in the lower 80s. Lows in the mid 50s. Monday night and Tuesday, partly cloudy. Hot. Lows in the upper 50s. Highs in the mid-80s. Tuesday night, mostly cloudy until midnight, then becoming partly cloudy. A chance of showers after midnight. Lows in the lower 60s. Chance of rain 30%. Wednesday, partly sunny. A chance of showers and thunderstorms in the afternoon. Hot with highs in the mid-80s. Chance of rain 40%. At midnight in Omaha, it was cloudy. The temperature was 53 degrees, the dew point 42, and the relative humidity 66%. The pressure was 30.26 inches and rising. Across eastern Nebraska and southwest Iowa, at Columbus, it was mostly cloudy, with a temperature of 50. It was cloudy, with a temperature of 53 at Lincoln, 53 at Millard, 51 at Fremont, and 51 at Blair Airport. Under cloudy skies, Tacoma reported 50, Nebraska City reported 52, Plattsmouth reported 53, and Red Oak, Iowa reported 52. Here are some observations from across the region. At Denver, it was partly cloudy, with a temperature of 45. It was mostly cloudy, with a temperature of 49 at Grand Island, and 50 at North Platte. It was cloudy, with a temperature of 51 at North Fork, 53 at Sioux Falls, 51 at Sioux City, and 56 at Des Moines. Under cloudy skies,
Kansas City reported 59, Concordia, Kansas reported 56, and Valentine reported 50. Once again, at midnight in Omaha, it was 53 degrees under cloudy skies. This hazardous weather outlook is for southwest Iowa, west central Iowa, east central Nebraska, northeast Nebraska, and southeast Nebraska. For tonight, the probability for widespread hazardous weather is low. And now the extended outlook for the period Thursday through Tuesday. The probability for widespread hazardous weather is low. Spotter information statement. Spotter activation is not expected at this time. 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The current time is 12:39 a.m. Central Daylight Time. Now for the official National Weather Service forecast for the Omaha and Council Bluffs area. Rest of tonight, not as cool. Cloudy. Lows in the upper 40s. East winds around 5 miles an hour. Thursday, mostly cloudy. Highs in the lower 60s. East winds 10 to 15 miles an hour. Thursday night, cloudy. A slight chance of showers until midnight, then showers likely with a slight chance of thunderstorms after midnight. Lows in the upper 40s. East winds 10 to 15 miles an hour. Chance of rain 70%. Friday, showers with a slight chance of thunderstorms in the morning, then showers likely with a chance of thunderstorms in the afternoon. Highs in the mid-60s. Southeast winds 10 to 15 miles an hour with gusts up to 25 miles an hour. Chance of rain 80%. Friday night, showers likely with a chance of thunderstorms until midnight. Lows in the lower 50s. Southeast winds 5 to 10 miles an hour, becoming southwest after midnight. Chance of rain 70%. Saturday, partly sunny. Highs in the lower 70s. Saturday night, partly cloudy. Lows in the lower 50s. Sunday through Memorial Day, mostly clear. Highs in the lower 80s. Lows in the mid-50s. Monday night and Tuesday, partly cloudy. Hot. Lows in the upper 50s. Highs in the mid-80s. Tuesday night, mostly cloudy until midnight, then becoming partly cloudy. A chance of showers after midnight. Lows in the lower 60s. Chance of rain 30%. Wednesday, partly sunny. A chance of showers and thunderstorms in the afternoon. Hot with highs in the mid-80s. Chance of rain 40%. At midnight in Omaha, it was cloudy. The temperature was 53 degrees, the dew point 42, and the relative humidity 66%. The pressure was 30.26 inches and rising. Across eastern Nebraska and southwest Iowa, at Columbus, it was mostly cloudy, with a temperature of 50. It was cloudy, with a temperature of 53 at Lincoln, 53 at Millard, 51 at Fremont, and 51 at Blair Airport. Under cloudy skies, Tacoma reported 50, Nebraska City reported 52, Plattsmouth reported 53, and Red Oak, Iowa reported 52. Here are some observations from across the region. At Denver, it was partly cloudy, with a temperature of 45. It was mostly cloudy, with a temperature of 49 at Grand Island and 50 at North Platte. It was cloudy, with a temperature of 51 at Norfolk, 53 at Sioux Falls, 51 at Sioux City, and 56 at Des Moines. Under cloudy skies, Kansas City reported 59, Concordia, Kansas reported 56, and Valentine reported 50. Once again, at midnight in Omaha, it was 53 degrees under cloudy skies. This hazardous weather outlook is for southwest Iowa, west central Iowa, east central Nebraska, northeast Nebraska, and southeast Nebraska. For tonight, the probability for widespread hazardous weather is low. And now the extended outlook for the period Thursday through Tuesday. The probability for widespread hazardous weather is low. Spotter information statement.
Spotter activation is not expected at this time. This is NOAA All Hazards Radio Station KIH 61 in Omaha, Nebraska. The current time is 12:44 a.m. Central Daylight Time. Now for the official National Weather Service forecast for the Omaha and Council Bluffs area. Rest of tonight, not as cool. Cloudy. Lows in the upper 40s. East winds around 5 miles an hour. Thursday, mostly cloudy. Highs in the lower 60s. East winds 10 to 15 miles an hour. Thursday night, cloudy. A slight chance of showers until midnight, then showers likely with a slight chance of thunderstorms after midnight. Lows in the upper 40s. East winds 10 to 15 miles an hour. Chance of rain 70%. Friday, showers with a slight chance of thunderstorms in the morning, then showers likely with a chance of thunderstorms in the afternoon. Highs in the mid-60s. Southeast winds 10 to 15 miles an hour with gusts up to 25 miles an hour. Chance of rain 80%. Friday night, showers likely with a chance of thunderstorms until midnight. Lows in the lower 50s. Southeast winds 5 to 10 miles an hour, becoming southwest after midnight. Chance of rain 70%. Saturday, partly sunny. Highs in the lower 70s. Saturday night, partly cloudy. Lows in the lower 50s. Sunday through Memorial Day, mostly clear. Highs in the lower 80s. Lows in the mid-50s. Monday night and Tuesday, partly cloudy. Hot. Lows in the upper 50s. Highs in the mid-80s. Tuesday night, mostly cloudy until midnight, then becoming partly cloudy. A chance of showers after midnight. Lows in the lower 60s. Chance of rain 30%. Wednesday, partly sunny. A chance of showers and thunderstorms in the afternoon. Hot with highs in the mid-80s. Chance of rain 40%. At midnight in Omaha, it was cloudy. The temperature was 53 degrees, the dew point 42, and the relative humidity 66%. The pressure was 30.26 inches and rising. Across eastern Nebraska and southwest Iowa, at Columbus, it was mostly cloudy, with a temperature of 50. It was cloudy, with a temperature of 53 at Lincoln, 53 at Millard, 51 at Fremont, and 51 at Blair Airport. Under cloudy skies, Tecama reported 50, Nebraska City reported 52, Plattsmouth reported 53, and Red Oak, Iowa reported 52. Here are some observations from across the region. At Denver, it was partly cloudy, with a temperature of 45. It was mostly cloudy, with a temperature of 49 at Grand Island and 50 at North Platte. It was cloudy, with a temperature of 51 at Norfolk, 53 at Sioux Falls, 51 at Sioux City, and 56 at Des Moines. Under cloudy skies, Kansas City reported 59, Concordia, Kansas reported 56, and Valentine reported 50. Once again, at midnight in Omaha, it was 53 degrees under cloudy skies. This hazardous weather outlook is for southwest Iowa, west central Iowa, east central Nebraska, northeast Nebraska, and southeast Nebraska. For tonight, the probability for widespread hazardous weather is low. And now the extended outlook for the period Thursday through Tuesday. The probability for widespread hazardous weather is low. Spotter information statement. Spotter activation is not expected at this time. 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The current time is 12:48 a.m. Central Daylight Time. Now for the official National Weather Service forecast for the Omaha and Council Bluffs area. Rest of tonight, not as cool. Cloudy. Lows in the upper 40s. East winds around 5 miles an hour. Thursday, mostly cloudy. Highs in the lower 60s. East winds 10 to 15 miles an hour.
Thursday night, cloudy. A slight chance of showers until midnight, then showers likely with a slight chance of thunderstorms after midnight. Lows in the upper 40s. East winds 10 to 15 miles an hour. Chance of rain 70%. Friday, showers with a slight chance of thunderstorms in the morning, then showers likely with a chance of thunderstorms in the afternoon. Highs in the mid-60s. Southeast winds 10 to 15 miles an hour with gusts up to 25 miles an hour. Chance of rain 80%. Friday night, showers likely with a chance of thunderstorms until midnight. Lows in the lower 50s. Southeast winds 5 to 10 miles an hour, becoming southwest after midnight. Chance of rain 70%. Saturday, partly sunny. Highs in the lower 70s. Saturday night, partly cloudy. Lows in the lower 50s. Sunday through Memorial Day, mostly clear. Highs in the lower 80s. Lows in the mid 50s. Monday night and Tuesday, partly cloudy. Hot. Lows in the upper 50s. Highs in the mid 80s. Tuesday night, mostly cloudy until midnight, then becoming partly cloudy. A chance of showers after midnight. Lows in the lower 60s. Chance of rain 30%. Wednesday, partly sunny. A chance of showers and thunderstorms in the afternoon. Hot with highs in the mid-80s. Chance of rain 40%. At midnight in Omaha, it was cloudy. The temperature was 53 degrees, the dew point 42, and the relative humidity 66%. The pressure was 30.26 inches and rising. Across eastern Nebraska and southwest Iowa, at Columbus, it was mostly cloudy, with a temperature of 50. It was cloudy, with a temperature of 53 at Lincoln, 53 at Millard, 51 at Fremont, and 51 at Blair Airport. Under cloudy skies, Tacoma reported 50, Nebraska City reported 52, Plattsmouth reported 53, and Red Oak, Iowa reported 52. Here are some observations from across the region. At Denver, it was partly cloudy, with a temperature of 45. It was mostly cloudy, with a temperature of 49 at Grand Island and 50 at North Platte. It was cloudy, with a temperature of 51 at North Fork, 53 at Sioux Falls, 51 at Sioux City, and 56 at Des Moines. Under cloudy skies, Kansas City reported 59, Concordia, Kansas reported 56, and Valentine reported 50. Once again, at midnight in Omaha, it was 53 degrees under cloudy skies. 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Douglas, Sarpy, Washington, Cass, Odo, Burt, Dodge, Saunders, Harrison, Pottawatomie, and Mills. This hazardous weather outlook is for southwest Iowa, west central Iowa, east central Nebraska, northeast Nebraska, and southeast Nebraska. For tonight, the probability for widespread hazardous weather is low. And now the extended outlook for the period Thursday through Tuesday. The probability for widespread hazardous weather is low. Spotter information statement. Spotter activation is not expected at this time. 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The current time is 12:52 a.m. Central Daylight Time. Now for the official National Weather Service forecast for the Omaha and Council Bluffs area. Rest of tonight, not as cool. Cloudy. Lows in the upper 40s. East winds around 5 miles an hour. Thursday, mostly cloudy. Highs in the lower 60s. East winds 10 to 15 miles an hour. Thursday night, cloudy. A slight chance of showers until midnight, then showers likely with a slight chance of thunderstorms after midnight. Lows in the upper 40s. East winds 10 to 15 miles an hour. Chance of rain 70%. Friday,
showers with a slight chance of thunderstorms in the morning, then showers likely with a chance of thunderstorms in the afternoon. Highs in the mid-60s. Southeast winds 10 to 15 miles an hour with gusts up to 25 miles an hour. Chance of rain 80%. Friday night, showers likely with a chance of thunderstorms until midnight. Lows in the lower 50s. Southeast winds 5 to 10 miles an hour, becoming southwest after midnight. Chance of rain 70%. Saturday, partly sunny. Highs in the lower 70s. Saturday night, partly cloudy. Lows in the lower 50s. Sunday through Memorial Day, mostly clear. Highs in the lower 80s. Lows in the mid-50s. Monday night and Tuesday, partly cloudy. Hot. Lows in the upper 50s. Highs in the mid-80s. Tuesday night, mostly cloudy until midnight, then becoming partly cloudy. A chance of showers after midnight. Lows in the lower 60s. Chance of rain 30%. Wednesday, partly sunny. A chance of showers and thunderstorms in the afternoon. Hot with highs in the mid-80s. Chance of rain 40%. At midnight in Omaha, it was cloudy. The temperature was 53 degrees, the dew point 42, and the relative humidity 66%. The pressure was 30.26 inches and rising. Across eastern Nebraska and southwest Iowa, at Columbus, it was mostly cloudy, with a temperature of 50. It was cloudy, with a temperature of 53 at Lincoln, 53 at Millard, 51 at Fremont, and 51 at Blair Airport. Under cloudy skies, Tacoma reported 50, Nebraska City reported 52, Plattsmouth reported 53, and Red Oak, Iowa reported 52. Here are some observations from across the region. At Denver, it was partly cloudy, with a temperature of 45. It was mostly cloudy, with a temperature of 49 at Grand Island and 50 at North Platte. It was cloudy, with a temperature of 51 at Norfolk, 53 at Sioux Falls, 51 at Sioux City, and 56 at Des Moines. Under cloudy skies, Kansas City reported 59, Concordia, Kansas reported 56, and Valentine reported 50. Once again, at midnight in Omaha, it was 53 degrees under cloudy skies. This hazardous weather outlook is for southwest Iowa, west central Iowa, east central Nebraska, northeast Nebraska, and southeast Nebraska. For tonight, the probability for widespread hazardous weather is low. And now the extended outlook for the period Thursday through Tuesday. The probability for widespread hazardous weather is low. Spotter information statement. Spotter activation is not expected at this time. 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The current time is 12:57 a.m. Central Daylight Time. Now for the official National Weather Service forecast for the Omaha and Council Bluffs area. Rest of tonight, not as cool. Cloudy. Lows in the upper 40s. East winds around 5 miles an hour. Thursday, mostly cloudy. Highs in the lower 60s. East winds 10 to 15 miles an hour. Thursday night, cloudy. A slight chance of showers until midnight, then showers likely with a slight chance of thunderstorms after midnight. Lows in the upper 40s. East winds 10 to 15 miles an hour. Chance of rain 70%. Friday, showers with a slight chance of thunderstorms in the morning, then showers likely with a chance of thunderstorms in the afternoon. Highs in the mid-60s. Southeast winds 10 to 15 miles an hour with gusts up to 25 miles an hour. Chance of rain 80%. Friday night, showers likely with a chance of thunderstorms until midnight. Lows in the lower 50s. Southeast winds 5 to 10 miles an hour, becoming southwest after midnight. Chance of rain 70%. Saturday, partly sunny. Highs in the lower 70s.
Saturday night, partly cloudy. Lows in the lower 50s. Sunday through Memorial Day, mostly clear. Highs in the lower 80s. Lows in the mid-50s. Monday night and Tuesday, partly cloudy. Hot. Lows in the upper 50s. Highs in the mid-80s. Tuesday night, mostly cloudy until midnight, then becoming partly cloudy. A chance of showers after midnight. Lows in the lower 60s. Chance of rain 30%. Wednesday, partly sunny. A chance of showers and thunderstorms in the afternoon. Hot with highs in the mid-80s. Chance of rain 40%. At midnight in Omaha, it was cloudy. The temperature was 53 degrees, the dew point 42, and the relative humidity 66%. The pressure was 30.26 inches and rising. Across eastern Nebraska and southwest Iowa, at Columbus, it was mostly cloudy, with a temperature of 50. It was cloudy, with a temperature of 53 at Lincoln, 53 at Millard, 51 at Fremont, and 51 at Blair Airport. Under cloudy skies, Tacoma reported 50, Nebraska City reported 52, Plattsmouth reported 53, and Red Oak, Iowa reported 52. Here are some observations from across the region. At Denver, it was partly cloudy, with a temperature of 45. It was mostly cloudy, with a temperature of 49 at Grand Island and 50 at North Platte. It was cloudy, with a temperature of 51 at Norfolk, 53 at Sioux Falls, 51 at Sioux City, and 56 at Des Moines. Under cloudy skies, Kansas City reported 59, Concordia, Kansas reported 56, and Valentine reported 50. Once again, at midnight in Omaha, it was 53 degrees under cloudy skies. This hazardous weather outlook is for southwest Iowa, west central Iowa, east central Nebraska, northeast Nebraska, and southeast Nebraska. For tonight, the probability for widespread hazardous weather is low. And now the extended outlook for the period Thursday through Tuesday. The probability for widespread hazardous weather is low. Spotter information statement. Spotter activation is not expected at this time. 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The current time is 1:01 a.m. Central Daylight Time. Now for the official National Weather Service forecast for the Omaha and Council Bluffs area. Rest of tonight, not as cool. Cloudy. Lows in the upper 40s. East winds around 5 miles an hour. Thursday, mostly cloudy. Highs in the lower 60s. East winds 10 to 15 miles an hour. Thursday night, cloudy. A slight chance of showers until midnight, then showers likely with a slight chance of thunderstorms after midnight. Lows in the upper 40s. East winds 10 to 15 miles an hour. Chance of rain 70%. Friday, showers with a slight chance of thunderstorms in the morning, then showers likely with a chance of thunderstorms in the afternoon. Highs in the mid-60s. Southeast winds 10 to 15 miles an hour with gusts up to 25 miles an hour. Chance of rain 80%. Friday night, showers likely with a chance of thunderstorms until midnight. Lows in the lower 50s. Southeast winds 5 to 10 miles an hour, becoming southwest after midnight. Chance of rain 70%. Saturday, partly sunny. Highs in the lower 70s. Saturday night, partly cloudy. Lows in the lower 50s. Sunday through Memorial Day, mostly clear. Highs in the lower 80s. Lows in the mid-50s. Monday night and Tuesday, partly cloudy. Hot. Lows in the upper 50s. Highs in the mid-80s. Tuesday night, mostly cloudy until midnight, then becoming partly cloudy. A chance of showers after midnight. Lows in the lower 60s. Chance of rain 30%. Wednesday, partly sunny.
a chance of showers and thunderstorms in the afternoon. Hot with highs in the mid-80s. Chance of rain 40%. This hazardous weather outlook is for southwest Iowa, west-central Iowa, east-central Nebraska, northeast Nebraska, and southeast Nebraska. For tonight, the probability for widespread hazardous weather is low. And now the extended outlook for the period Thursday through Tuesday. The probability for widespread hazardous weather is low. Spotter information statement. Spotter activation is not expected at this time. 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The current time is 1:04 a.m. Central Daylight Time. Now for the official National Weather Service forecast for the Omaha and Council Bluffs area. West of tonight, not as cool. Cloudy. Lows in the upper 40s. East winds around 5 miles an hour. Thursday, mostly cloudy. Highs in the lower 60s. East winds 10 to 15 miles an hour. Thursday night, cloudy. A slight chance of showers until midnight, then showers likely with a slight chance of thunderstorms after midnight. Lows in the upper 40s. East winds 10 to 15 miles an hour. Chance of rain 70%. Friday, showers with a slight chance of thunderstorms in the morning, then showers likely with a chance of thunderstorms in the afternoon. Highs in the mid-60s. Southeast winds 10 to 15 miles an hour with gusts up to 25 miles an hour. Chance of rain 80%. Friday night, showers likely with a chance of thunderstorms until midnight. Lows in the lower 50s. Southeast winds 5 to 10 miles an hour, becoming southwest after midnight. Chance of rain 70%. Saturday, partly sunny. Highs in the lower 70s. Saturday night, partly cloudy. Lows in the lower 50s. Sunday through Memorial Day, mostly clear. Highs in the lower 80s. Lows in the mid-50s. Monday night and Tuesday, partly cloudy. Hot. Lows in the upper 50s. Highs in the mid-80s. Tuesday night, mostly cloudy until midnight, then becoming partly cloudy. A chance of showers after midnight. Lows in the lower 60s. Chance of rain 30%. Wednesday, partly sunny. A chance of showers and thunderstorms in the afternoon. Hot with highs in the mid-80s. Chance of rain 40%. At 1 a.m. in Omaha, it was cloudy. The temperature was 51 degrees, the dew point 44, and the relative humidity 77%. The wind was north at 5 miles an hour. The pressure was 30.24 inches and falling. Across eastern Nebraska and southwest Iowa, at Nebraska City, rain was falling, with a temperature of 51. At Offutt Air Force Base, it was partly cloudy, with a temperature of 53. It was cloudy, with a temperature of 52 at Lincoln, 53 at Millard, 49 at Fremont, and 49 at Columbus. Under cloudy skies, Blair Airport reported 50, Tacoma reported 50, Plattsmouth reported 52, and Red Oak, Iowa reported 52. Here are some observations from across the region. It was partly cloudy, with a temperature of 45 at Denver, and 48 at Valentine. It was mostly cloudy, with a temperature of 47 at Grand Island, 52 at Sioux Falls, and 47 at North Platte. It was cloudy, with a temperature of 50 at Norfolk, 52 at Sioux City, 55 at Des Moines, 58 at Kansas City, and 55 at Concordia, Kansas. Once again, at 1 a.m. in Omaha, it was 51 degrees under cloudy skies. This hazardous weather outlook is for southwest Iowa, west-central Iowa, east-central Nebraska, northeast Nebraska, and southeast Nebraska. For tonight, the probability for widespread hazardous weather is low. And now the extended outlook for the period Thursday through Tuesday. The probability for widespread hazardous weather is low. Spotter information statement.
spotter activation is not expected at this time. This is NOAA All Hazards radio station KIH 61 in Omaha, Nebraska. The current time is 1:08 a.m. Central Daylight Time. Now for the official National Weather Service forecast for the Omaha and Council Bluffs area. Rest of tonight, not as cool. Cloudy. Lows in the upper 40s. East winds around 5 miles an hour. Thursday, mostly cloudy. Highs in the lower 60s. East winds 10 to 15 miles an hour. Thursday night, cloudy. A slight chance of showers until midnight, then showers likely with a slight chance of thunderstorms after midnight. Lows in the upper 40s. East winds 10 to 15 miles an hour. Chance of rain 70%. Friday, showers with a slight chance of thunderstorms in the morning, then showers likely with a chance of thunderstorms in the afternoon. Highs in the mid-60s. Southeast winds 10 to 15 miles an hour with gusts up to 25 miles an hour. Chance of rain 80%. Friday night, showers likely with a chance of thunderstorms until midnight. Lows in the lower 50s. Southeast winds 5 to 10 miles an hour, becoming southwest after midnight. Chance of rain 70%. Saturday, partly sunny. Highs in the lower 70s. Saturday night, partly cloudy. Lows in the lower 50s. Sunday through Memorial Day, mostly clear. Highs in the lower 80s. Lows in the mid 50s. Monday night and Tuesday, partly cloudy. Hot. Lows in the upper 50s. Highs in the mid 80s. Tuesday night, mostly cloudy until midnight, then becoming partly cloudy. A chance of showers after midnight. Lows in the lower 60s. Chance of rain 30%. Wednesday, partly sunny. A chance of showers and thunderstorms in the afternoon. Hot with highs in the mid-80s. Chance of rain 40%. At 1 a.m. in Omaha, it was cloudy. The temperature was 51 degrees, the dew point 44, and the relative humidity 77%. The wind was north at 5 miles an hour. The pressure was 30.24 inches and falling. Across eastern Nebraska and southwest Iowa, at Nebraska City, rain was falling, with a temperature of 51. At Offutt Air Force Base, it was partly cloudy, with a temperature of 53. It was cloudy, with a temperature of 52 at Lincoln, 53 at Millard, 49 at Fremont, and 49 at Columbus. Under cloudy skies, Blair Airport reported 50, Tacoma reported 50, Plattsmouth reported 52, and Red Oak, Iowa reported 52. Here are some observations from across the region. It was partly cloudy, with a temperature of 45 at Denver, and 48 at Valentine. It was mostly cloudy, with a temperature of 47 at Grand Island, 52 at Sioux Falls, and 47 at North Platte. It was cloudy, with a temperature of 50 at Norfolk, 52 at Sioux City, 55 at Des Moines, 58 at Kansas City, and 55 at Concordia, Kansas. Once again, at 1 a.m. in Omaha, it was 51 degrees under cloudy skies. At 1 a.m. in Omaha, it was cloudy. The temperature was 51 degrees, the dew point 44, and the relative humidity 77%. The wind was north at 5 miles an hour. The pressure was 30.24 inches and falling. Across eastern Nebraska and southwest Iowa, at Nebraska City, rain was falling, with a temperature of 51. At Offutt Air Force Base, it was partly cloudy, with a temperature of 53. At Lincoln, it was mostly cloudy, with a temperature of 52. It was cloudy, with a temperature of 53 at Millard, 49 at Fremont, 49 at Columbus, and 50 at Blair Airport. Under cloudy skies, Tacoma reported 50, Plattsmouth reported 52, and Red Oak, Iowa reported 52. Here are some observations from across the region. At Valentine, it was clear, with a temperature of 48.
It was partly cloudy, with a temperature of 47 at Northland and 45 at Denver. It was mostly cloudy, with a temperature of 47 at Grand Island and 52 at Sioux Falls. It was cloudy, with a temperature of 50 at Norfolk, 52 at Sioux City, 55 at Des Moines, 58 at Kansas City, and 55 at Concordia, Kansas. Once again, at 1 a.m. in Omaha, it was 51 degrees under cloudy skies. This hazardous weather outlook is for southwest Iowa, west-central Iowa, east-central Nebraska, northeast Nebraska, and southeast Nebraska. For tonight, the probability for widespread hazardous weather is low. And now the extended outlook for the period Thursday through Tuesday. The probability for widespread hazardous weather is low. Spotter information statement. Spotter activation is not expected at this time. 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The current time is 1:14 a.m. Central Daylight Time. Now for the official National Weather Service forecast for the Omaha and Council Bluffs area. Rest of tonight, not as cool. Cloudy. Lows in the upper 40s. East winds around 5 miles an hour. Thursday, mostly cloudy. Highs in the lower 60s. East winds 10 to 15 miles an hour. Thursday night, cloudy. A slight chance of showers until midnight, then showers likely with a slight chance of thunderstorms after midnight. Lows in the upper 40s. East winds 10 to 15 miles an hour. Chance of rain 70%. Friday, showers with a slight chance of thunderstorms in the morning, then showers likely with a chance of thunderstorms in the afternoon. Highs in the mid-60s. Southeast winds 10 to 15 miles an hour with gusts up to 25 miles an hour. Chance of rain 80%. Friday night, showers likely with a chance of thunderstorms until midnight. Lows in the lower 50s. Southeast winds 5 to 10 miles an hour, becoming southwest after midnight. Chance of rain 70%. Saturday, partly sunny. Highs in the lower 70s. Saturday night, partly cloudy. Lows in the lower 50s. Sunday through Memorial Day, mostly clear. Highs in the lower 80s. Lows in the mid-50s. Monday night and Tuesday, partly cloudy. Hot. Lows in the upper 50s. Highs in the mid-80s. Tuesday night, mostly cloudy until midnight, then becoming partly cloudy. A chance of showers after midnight. Lows in the lower 60s. Chance of rain 30%. Wednesday, partly sunny. A chance of showers and thunderstorms in the afternoon. Hot with highs in the mid-80s. Chance of rain 40%. At 1 a.m. in Omaha, it was cloudy. The temperature was 51 degrees. The dew point 44, and the relative humidity 77%. The wind was north at 5 miles an hour. The pressure was 30.24 inches and falling. Across eastern Nebraska and southwest Iowa, at Nebraska City, rain was falling, with a temperature of 51. At Offutt Air Force Base, it was partly cloudy, with a temperature of 53. At Lincoln, it was mostly cloudy, with a temperature of 52. It was cloudy, with a temperature of 53 at Millard, 49 at Fremont, 49 at Columbus, and 50 at Blair Airport. Under cloudy skies, Tacoma reported 50, Plattsmouth reported 52, and Red Oak, Iowa reported 52. Here are some observations from across the region. At Valentine, it was clear, with a temperature of 48. It was partly cloudy, with a temperature of 47 at Northland and 45 at Denver. It was mostly cloudy, with a temperature of 47 at Grand Island and 52 at Sioux Falls. It was cloudy, with a temperature of 50 at Norfolk, 52 at Sioux City, 55 at Des Moines, 58 at Kansas City, and 55 at Concordia, Kansas. Once again, at 1 a.m. in Omaha, it was 51 degrees under cloudy skies.
This hazardous weather outlook is for southwest Iowa, west central Iowa, east central Nebraska, northeast Nebraska, and southeast Nebraska. For tonight, the probability for widespread hazardous weather is low. And now the extended outlook for the period Thursday through Tuesday. The probability for widespread hazardous weather is low. Spotter information statement. Spotter activation is not expected at this time. This is NOAA All Hazards Radio Station KIH-61 in Omaha, Nebraska. The current time is 1:19 a.m. Central Daylight Time. Now for the official National Weather Service forecast for the Omaha and Council Bluffs area. Rest of tonight, not as cool. Cloudy. Lows in the upper 40s. East winds around 5 miles an hour. Thursday, mostly cloudy. Highs in the lower 60s. East winds 10 to 15 miles an hour. Thursday night, cloudy. A slight chance of showers until midnight, then showers likely with a slight chance of thunderstorms after midnight. Lows in the upper 40s. East winds 10 to 15 miles an hour. Chance of rain 70%. Friday, showers with a slight chance of thunderstorms in the morning, then showers likely with a chance of thunderstorms in the afternoon. Highs in the mid-60s. Southeast winds 10 to 15 miles an hour with gusts up to 25 miles an hour. Chance of rain 80%. Friday night, showers likely with a chance of thunderstorms until midnight. Lows in the lower 50s. Southeast winds 5 to 10 miles an hour, becoming southwest after midnight. Chance of rain 70%. Saturday, partly sunny. Highs in the lower 70s. Saturday night, partly cloudy. Lows in the lower 50s. Sunday through Memorial Day, mostly clear. Highs in the lower 80s. Lows in the mid-50s. Monday night and Tuesday, partly cloudy. Hot. Lows in the upper 50s. Highs in the mid-80s. Tuesday night, mostly cloudy until midnight, then becoming partly cloudy. A chance of showers after midnight. Lows in the lower 60s. Chance of rain 30%. Wednesday, partly sunny. A chance of showers and thunderstorms in the afternoon. Hot with highs in the mid-80s. Chance of rain 40%. At 1 a.m. in Omaha, it was cloudy. The temperature was 51 degrees, the dew point 44, and the relative humidity 77%. The wind was north at 5 miles an hour. The pressure was 30.24 inches and falling. Across eastern Nebraska and southwest Iowa, at Nebraska City, rain was falling, with a temperature of 51. At Offutt Air Force Base, it was partly cloudy, with a temperature of 53. At Lincoln, it was mostly cloudy, with a temperature of 52. It was cloudy, with a temperature of 53 at Millard, 49 at Fremont, 49 at Columbus, and 50 at Blair Airport. Under cloudy skies, Tacoma reported 50, Plattsmouth reported 52, and Red Oak, Iowa reported 52. Here are some observations from across the region. At Valentine, it was clear, with a temperature of 48. It was partly cloudy, with a temperature of 47 at North Platte, and 45 at Denver. It was mostly cloudy, with a temperature of 47 at Grand Island, and 52 at Sioux Falls. It was cloudy, with a temperature of 50 at North Fork, 52 at Sioux City, 55 at Des Moines, 58 at Kansas City, and 55 at Concordia, Kansas. Once again, at 1 a.m. in Omaha, it was 51 degrees under cloudy skies. This hazardous weather outlook is for southwest Iowa, west central Iowa, east central Nebraska, northeast Nebraska, and southeast Nebraska. For tonight, the probability for widespread hazardous weather is low. And now the extended outlook for the period Thursday through Tuesday. The probability for widespread hazardous weather is low. Spotter information statement. Spotter activation is not expected at this time.
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The current time is 1:23 a.m. Central Daylight Time. Now for the official National Weather Service forecast for the Omaha and Council Bluffs area. Rest of tonight, not as cool. Cloudy. Lows in the upper 40s. East winds around 5 miles an hour. Thursday, mostly cloudy. Highs in the lower 60s. East winds 10 to 15 miles an hour. Thursday night, cloudy. A slight chance of showers until midnight, then showers likely with a slight chance of thunderstorms after midnight. Lows in the upper 40s. East winds 10 to 15 miles an hour. Chance of rain 70%. Friday, showers with a slight chance of thunderstorms in the morning, then showers likely with a chance of thunderstorms in the afternoon. Highs in the mid-60s. Southeast winds 10 to 15 miles an hour with gusts up to 25 miles an hour. Chance of rain 80%. Friday night, showers likely with a chance of thunderstorms until midnight. Lows in the lower 50s. Southeast winds 5 to 10 miles an hour, becoming southwest after midnight. Chance of rain 70%. Saturday, partly sunny. Highs in the lower 70s. Saturday night, partly cloudy. Lows in the lower 50s. Sunday through Memorial Day, mostly clear. Highs in the lower 80s. Lows in the mid-50s. Monday night and Tuesday, partly cloudy. Hot. Lows in the upper 50s. Highs in the mid-80s. Tuesday night, mostly cloudy until midnight, then becoming partly cloudy. A chance of showers after midnight. Lows in the lower 60s. Chance of rain 30%. Wednesday, partly sunny. A chance of showers and thunderstorms in the afternoon. Hot with highs in the mid-80s. Chance of rain 40%. At 1 a.m. in Omaha, it was cloudy. The temperature was 51 degrees, the dew point 44, and the relative humidity 77%. The wind was north at 5 miles an hour. The pressure was 30.24 inches and falling. Across eastern Nebraska and southwest Iowa, at Nebraska City, rain was falling, with a temperature of 51. At Offutt Air Force Base, it was partly cloudy, with a temperature of 53. At Lincoln, it was mostly cloudy, with a temperature of 52. It was cloudy, with a temperature of 53 at Millard, 49 at Fremont, 49 at Columbus, and 50 at Blair Airport. Under cloudy skies, Tacoma reported 50, Plattsmouth reported 52, and Red Oak, Iowa reported 52. Here are some observations from across the region. At Valentine, it was clear, with a temperature of 48. It was partly cloudy, with a temperature of 47 at North Platte, and 45 at Denver. It was mostly cloudy, with a temperature of 47 at Grand Island, and 52 at Sioux Falls. It was cloudy, with a temperature of 50 at North Fork, 52 at Sioux City, 55 at Des Moines, 58 at Kansas City, and 55 at Concordia, Kansas. Once again, at 1 a.m. in Omaha, it was 51 degrees under cloudy skies. This hazardous weather outlook is for southwest Iowa, west-central Iowa, east-central Nebraska, northeast Nebraska, and southeast Nebraska. For tonight, the probability for widespread hazardous weather is low. And now the extended outlook for the period Thursday through Tuesday. The probability for widespread hazardous weather is low. Spotter information statement. Spotter activation is not expected at this time. 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The current time is 1:28 a.m. Central Daylight Time. Now for the official National Weather Service forecast for the Omaha and Council Bluffs area. Rest of tonight, not as cool. Cloudy. Lows in the upper 40s. East winds around 5 miles an hour. Thursday,
mostly cloudy. Highs in the lower 60s. East winds 10 to 15 miles an hour. Thursday night, cloudy. A slight chance of showers until midnight, then showers likely with a slight chance of thunderstorms.

50s. Southeast winds 5 to 10 miles an hour, becoming southwest after midnight. Chance of rain 70%. Saturday, partly sunny. Highs in the lower 70s. Saturday night, partly cloudy. Lows in the lower 50s. Sunday through Memorial Day, mostly clear. Highs in the lower 80s. Lows in the mid-50s. Monday night and Tuesday, partly cloudy. Hot. Lows in the upper 50s. Highs in the mid-80s. Tuesday night, mostly cloudy until midnight, then becoming partly cloudy. A chance of showers after midnight. Lows in the lower 60s. Chance of rain 30%. Wednesday, partly sunny. A chance of showers and thunderstorms in the afternoon. Hot with highs in the mid-80s. Chance of rain 40%. At 1 a.m. in Omaha, it was cloudy. The temperature was 51 degrees, the dew point 44, and the relative humidity 77%. The wind was north at 5 miles an hour. The pressure was 30.24 inches and falling. Across eastern Nebraska and southwest Iowa, at Nebraska City, rain was falling with a temperature of 51. At Offutt Air Force Base, it was partly cloudy with a temperature of 53. At Lincoln, it was mostly cloudy with a temperature of 52. It was cloudy with a temperature of 53 at Millard, 49 at Fremont, 49 at Columbus, and 50 at Blair Airport. Under cloudy skies, Tacoma reported 50, Plattsmouth reported 52, and Red Oak, Iowa reported 52. Here are some observations from across the region. At Valentine, it was clear, with a temperature of 48. It was partly cloudy, with a temperature of 47 at North Platte, and 45 at Denver. It was mostly cloudy, with a temperature of 47 at Grand Island, and 52 at Sioux Falls. It was cloudy, with a temperature of 50 at Norfolk, 52 at Sioux City, 55 at Des Moines, 58 at Kansas City, and 55 at Concordia, Kansas. Once again, at 1 a.m. in Omaha, it was 51 degrees under cloudy skies. This hazardous weather outlook is for southwest Iowa, west central Iowa, east central Nebraska, northeast Nebraska, and southeast Nebraska. For tonight, the probability for widespread hazardous weather is low. And now the extended outlook for the period Thursday through Tuesday. The probability for widespread hazardous weather is low. Spotter information statement. Spotter activation is not expected at this time. 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The current time is 1:32 a.m. Central Daylight Time. Now for the official National Weather Service forecast for the Omaha and Council Bluffs area. Rest of tonight, not as cool. Cloudy. Lows in the upper 40s. East winds around 5 miles an hour. Thursday, mostly cloudy. Highs in the lower 60s. East winds 10 to 15 miles an hour. Thursday night, cloudy. A slight chance of showers until midnight, then showers likely with a slight chance of thunderstorms after midnight. Lows in the upper 40s. East winds 10 to 15 miles an hour. Chance of rain 70%. Friday, showers with a slight chance of thunderstorms in the morning, then showers likely with a chance of thunderstorms in the afternoon. Highs in the mid-60s. Southeast winds 10 to 15 miles an hour with gusts up to 25 miles an hour. Chance of rain 80%. Friday night, showers likely with a chance of thunderstorms until midnight. Lows in the lower 50s. Southeast winds 5 to 10 miles an hour, becoming southwest after midnight. Chance of rain 70%. Saturday, partly sunny. Highs in the lower 70s. Saturday night, partly cloudy. Lows in the lower 50s. Sunday through Memorial Day, mostly clear. Highs in the lower 80s. Lows in the mid-50s. Monday night and Tuesday.

partly cloudy. Hot. Lows in the upper 50s. Highs in the mid-80s. Tuesday night, mostly cloudy until midnight, then becoming partly cloudy. A chance of showers after midnight. Lows in the lower 60s. Chance of rain 30%. Wednesday, partly sunny. A chance of showers and thunderstorms in the afternoon. Hot with highs in the mid-80s. Chance of rain 40%. Now for the official National Weather Service forecast for the Omaha and Council Bluffs area. Rest of tonight, not as cool. Cloudy. Lows in the upper 40s. East winds around 5 miles an hour. Thursday, mostly cloudy. Highs in the lower 60s. East winds 10 to 15 miles an hour. Thursday night, cloudy. A slight chance of showers until midnight, then showers likely with a slight chance of thunderstorms after midnight. Lows in the upper 40s. East winds 10 to 15 miles an hour. Chance of rain 70%. Friday, showers with a slight chance of thunderstorms in the morning, then showers likely with a chance of thunderstorms in the afternoon. Highs in the mid-60s. Southeast winds 10 to 15 miles an hour with gusts up to 25 miles an hour. Chance of rain 80%. Friday night, showers likely with a chance of thunderstorms until midnight. Lows in the lower 50s. Southeast winds 5 to 10 miles an hour, becoming southwest after midnight. Chance of rain 70%. Saturday, partly sunny. Highs in the lower 70s. Saturday night, partly cloudy. Lows in the lower 50s. Sunday through Monday night, mostly clear. Highs in the lower 80s. Lows in the upper 50s. Tuesday, mostly sunny. Highs in the mid-80s. Tuesday night, mostly cloudy. Lows in the lower 60s. Wednesday, partly sunny. A chance of showers and thunderstorms in the afternoon. Hot with highs in the mid-80s. Chance of rain 30%. At 1 a.m. in Omaha, it was cloudy. The temperature was 51 degrees, the dew point 44, and the relative humidity 77%. The wind was north at 5 miles an hour. The pressure was 30.24 inches and falling. Across eastern Nebraska and southwest Iowa, at Nebraska City, rain was falling, with a temperature of 51. At Offutt Air Force Base, it was partly cloudy, with a temperature of 53. At Lincoln, it was mostly cloudy, with a temperature of 52. It was cloudy, with a temperature of 53 at Millard, 49 at Fremont, 49 at Columbus, and 50 at Blair Airport. Under cloudy skies, Tacoma reported 50, Plattsmouth reported 52, and Red Oak, Iowa reported 52. Here are some observations from across the region. At Valentine, it was clear, with a temperature of 48. It was partly cloudy, with a temperature of 47 at North Platte, and 45 at Denver. It was mostly cloudy, with a temperature of 47 at Grand Island, and 52 at Sioux Falls. It was cloudy, with a temperature of 50 at North Fork, 52 at Sioux City, 55 at Des Moines, 58 at Kansas City, and 55 at Concordia, Kansas. Once again, at 1 a.m. in Omaha, it was 51 degrees under cloudy skies. This hazardous weather outlook is for southwest Iowa, west central Iowa, east central Nebraska, northeast Nebraska, and southeast Nebraska. For tonight, the probability for widespread hazardous weather is low. And now the extended outlook for the period Thursday through Tuesday. The probability for widespread hazardous weather is low. Spotter information statement: spotter activation is not expected at this time. 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The current time is 1:39 a.m. Central Daylight Time. Now for the official National Weather Service forecast for the Omaha and Council Bluffs area. Rest of tonight, not as cool. Cloudy.
Lows in the upper 40s. East winds around 5 miles an hour. Thursday, mostly cloudy. Highs in the lower 60s. East winds 10 to 15 miles an hour. Thursday night, cloudy. A slight chance of showers until midnight, then showers likely with a slight chance of thunderstorms after midnight. Lows in the upper 40s. East winds 10 to 15 miles an hour. Chance of rain 70%. Friday, showers with a slight chance of thunderstorms in the morning, then showers likely with a chance of thunderstorms in the afternoon. Highs in the mid-60s. Southeast winds 10 to 15 miles an hour with gusts up to 25 miles an hour. Chance of rain 80%. Friday night, showers likely with a chance of thunderstorms until midnight. Lows in the lower 50s. Southeast winds 5 to 10 miles an hour, becoming southwest after midnight. Chance of rain 70%. Saturday, partly sunny. Highs in the lower 70s. Saturday night, partly cloudy. Lows in the lower 50s. Sunday through Monday night, mostly clear. Highs in the lower 80s. Lows in the upper 50s. Tuesday, mostly sunny. Highs in the mid-80s. Tuesday night, mostly cloudy. Lows in the lower 60s. Wednesday, partly sunny. A chance of showers and thunderstorms in the afternoon. Hot with highs in the mid-80s. Chance of rain 30%. At 1 a.m. in Omaha, it was cloudy. The temperature was 51 degrees, the dew point 44, and the relative humidity 77%. The wind was north at 5 miles an hour. The pressure was 30.24 inches and falling. Across eastern Nebraska and southwest Iowa, at Nebraska City, rain was falling, with a temperature of 51. At Offutt Air Force Base, it was partly cloudy, with a temperature of 53. At Lincoln, it was mostly cloudy, with a temperature of 52. It was cloudy, with a temperature of 53 at Millard, 49 at Fremont, 49 at Columbus, and 50 at Blair Airport. Under cloudy skies, Tacoma reported 50, Plattsmouth reported 52, and Red Oak, Iowa reported 52. Here are some observations from across the region. At Valentine, it was clear, with a temperature of 48. It was partly cloudy, with a temperature of 47 at North Platte, and 45 at Denver. It was mostly cloudy, with a temperature of 47 at Grand Island, and 52 at Sioux Falls. It was cloudy, with a temperature of 50 at North Fork, 52 at Sioux City, 55 at Des Moines, 58 at Kansas City, and 55 at Concordia, Kansas. Once again, at 1 a.m. in Omaha, it was 51 degrees under cloudy skies. This hazardous weather outlook is for southwest Iowa, west central Iowa, east central Nebraska, northeast Nebraska, and southeast Nebraska. For tonight, the probability for widespread hazardous weather is low. And now the extended outlook for the period Thursday through Tuesday. The probability for widespread hazardous weather is low. Spotter information statement, spotter activation is not expected at this time. This is NOAA All Hazards Radio Station KIH 61 in Omaha, Nebraska. The current time is 1:43 a.m. Central Daylight Time. Now for the official National Weather Service forecast for the Omaha and Council Bluffs area. Rest of tonight, not as cool. Cloudy. Lows in the upper 40s. East winds around 5 miles an hour. Thursday, mostly cloudy. Highs in the lower 60s. East winds 10 to 15 miles an hour. Thursday night, cloudy. A slight chance of showers until midnight, then showers likely with a slight chance of thunderstorms after midnight. Lows in the upper 40s. East winds 10 to 15 miles an hour. Chance of rain 70%. Friday, showers with a slight chance of thunderstorms in the morning, then showers likely with a chance of thunderstorms in the afternoon. Highs in the mid-60s.
southeast winds 10 to 15 miles an hour with gusts up to 25 miles an hour. Chance of rain 80%. Friday night, showers likely with a chance of thunderstorms until midnight. Lows in the lower 50s. Southeast winds 5 to 10 miles an hour, becoming southwest after midnight. Chance of rain 70%. Saturday, partly sunny. Highs in the lower 70s. Saturday night, partly cloudy. Lows in the lower 50s. Sunday through Monday night, mostly clear. Highs in the lower 80s. Lows in the upper 50s. Tuesday, mostly sunny. Highs in the mid 80s. Tuesday night, mostly cloudy. Lows in the lower 60s. Wednesday, partly sunny. A chance of showers and thunderstorms in the afternoon. Hot with highs in the mid 80s. Chance of rain 30%. At 1 a.m. in Omaha, it was cloudy. The temperature was 51 degrees, the dew point 44, and the relative humidity 77%. The wind was north at 5 miles an hour. The pressure was 30.24 inches and falling. Across eastern Nebraska and southwest Iowa, at Nebraska City, rain was falling with a temperature of 51. At Offutt Air Force Base, it was partly cloudy with a temperature of 53. At Lincoln, it was mostly cloudy with a temperature of 52. It was cloudy with a temperature of 53 at Millard, 49 at Fremont, 49 at Columbus, and 50 at Blair Airport. Under cloudy skies, Tacoma reported 50, Plattsmouth reported 52, and Red Oak, Iowa reported 52. Here are some observations from across the region. At Valentine, it was clear with a temperature of 48. It was partly cloudy with a temperature of 47 at North Platte and 45 at Denver. It was mostly cloudy with a temperature of 47 at Grand Island and 52 at Sioux Falls. It was cloudy with a temperature of 50 at Norfolk, 52 at Sioux City, 55 at Des Moines, 58 at Kansas City, and 55 at Concordia, Kansas. Once again, at 1 a.m. in Omaha, it was 51 degrees under cloudy skies. This hazardous weather outlook is for southwest Iowa, west central Iowa, east central Nebraska, northeast Nebraska, and southeast Nebraska. For tonight, the probability for widespread hazardous weather is low. And now the extended outlook for the period Thursday through Tuesday. The probability for widespread hazardous weather is low. Spotter information statement. Spotter activation is not expected at this time. 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The current time is 1:47 a.m. Central Daylight Time. Now for the official National Weather Service forecast for the Omaha and Council Bluffs area. Rest of tonight, not as cool. Cloudy. Lows in the upper 40s. East winds around 5 miles an hour. Thursday, mostly cloudy. Highs in the lower 60s. East winds 10 to 15 miles an hour. Thursday night, cloudy. A slight chance of showers until midnight, then showers likely with a slight chance of thunderstorms after midnight. Lows in the upper 40s. East winds 10 to 15 miles an hour. Chance of rain 70%. Friday, showers with a slight chance of thunderstorms in the morning, then showers likely with a chance of thunderstorms in the afternoon. Highs in the mid-60s. Southeast winds 10 to 15 miles an hour with gusts up to 25 miles an hour. Chance of rain 80%. Friday night, showers likely with a chance of thunderstorms until midnight. Lows in the lower 50s. Southeast winds 5 to 10 miles an hour, becoming southwest after midnight. Chance of rain 70%. Saturday, partly sunny. Highs in the lower 70s. Saturday night, partly cloudy. Lows in the lower 50s. Sunday through Monday night, mostly clear. Highs in the lower 80s. Lows in the upper 50s.
Tuesday, mostly sunny. Highs in the mid-80s. Tuesday night, mostly cloudy. Lows in the lower 60s. Wednesday, partly sunny. A chance of showers and thunderstorms in the afternoon. Hot with highs in the mid-80s. Chance of rain 30%. This is NOAA All Hazards radio station KIH-61 serving the following counties in Nebraska and Iowa. Douglas, Sarpy, Washington, Cass, Odo, Burt, Dodge, Saunders, Harrison, Pottawatomie, and Mills. At 1 a.m. in Omaha, it was cloudy. The temperature was 51 degrees, the dew point 44, and the relative humidity 77%. The wind was north at 5 miles an hour. The pressure was 30.24 inches and falling. Across eastern Nebraska and southwest Iowa, at Nebraska City, rain was falling with a temperature of 51. At Offutt Air Force Base, it was partly cloudy with a temperature of 53. At Lincoln, it was mostly cloudy with a temperature of 52. It was cloudy with a temperature of 53 at Millard, 49 at Fremont, 49 at Columbus, and 50 at Blair Airport. Under cloudy skies, Tacoma reported 50, Plattsmouth reported 52, and Red Oak, Iowa reported 52. Here are some observations from across the region. At Valentine, it was clear with a temperature of 48. It was partly cloudy with a temperature of 47 at Northland and 45 at Denver. It was mostly cloudy with a temperature of 47 at Grand Island and 52 at Sioux Falls. It was cloudy with a temperature of 50 at North Fork, 52 at Sioux City, 55 at Des Moines, 58 at Kansas City, and 55 at Concordia, Kansas. Once again, at 1 a.m. in Omaha, it was 51 degrees under cloudy skies. This hazardous weather outlook is for southwest Iowa, west central Iowa, east central Nebraska, northeast Nebraska, and southeast Nebraska. For tonight, the probability for widespread hazardous weather is low. And now the extended outlook for the period Thursday through Tuesday. The probability for widespread hazardous weather is low. Spotter information statement. Spotter activation is not expected at this time. 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The current time is 1:52 a.m. Central Daylight Time. Now for the official National Weather Service forecast for the Omaha and Council Bluffs area. Rest of tonight, not as cool. Cloudy. Lows in the upper 40s. East winds around 5 miles an hour. Thursday, mostly cloudy. Highs in the lower 60s. East winds 10 to 15 miles an hour. Thursday night, cloudy. A slight chance of showers until midnight, then showers likely with a slight chance of thunderstorms after midnight. Lows in the upper 40s. East winds 10 to 15 miles an hour. Chance of rain 70%. Friday, showers with a slight chance of thunderstorms in the morning, then showers likely with a chance of thunderstorms in the afternoon. Highs in the mid-60s. Southeast winds 10 to 15 miles an hour with gusts up to 25 miles an hour. Chance of rain 80%. Friday night, showers likely with a chance of thunderstorms until midnight. Lows in the lower 50s. Southeast winds 5 to 10 miles an hour, becoming southwest after midnight. Chance of rain 70%. Saturday, partly sunny. Highs in the lower 70s. Saturday night, partly cloudy. Lows in the lower 50s. Sunday through Monday night, mostly clear. Highs in the lower 80s. Lows in the upper 50s. Tuesday, mostly sunny. Highs in the mid-80s. Tuesday night, mostly cloudy. Lows in the lower 60s. Wednesday, partly sunny. A chance of showers and thunderstorms in the afternoon. Hot with highs in the mid-80s. Chance of rain 30%. At 1 a.m. in Omaha, it was cloudy.
The temperature was 51 degrees, the dew point 44, and the relative humidity 77%. The wind was north at 5 miles an hour. The pressure was 30.24 inches and falling. Across eastern Nebraska and southwest Iowa, at Nebraska City, rain was falling with a temperature of 51. At Offutt Air Force Base, it was partly cloudy with a temperature of 53. At Lincoln, it was mostly cloudy with a temperature of 52. It was cloudy with a temperature of 53 at Millard, 49 at Fremont, 49 at Columbus, and 50 at Blair Airport. Under cloudy skies, Tacoma reported 50, Plattsmouth reported 52, and Red Oak, Iowa reported 52. Here are some observations from across the region. At Valentine, it was clear, with a temperature of 48. It was partly cloudy, with a temperature of 47 at North Platte, and 45 at Denver. It was mostly cloudy, with a temperature of 47 at Grand Island, and 52 at Sioux Falls. It was cloudy, with a temperature of 50 at North Fork, 52 at Sioux City, 55 at Des Moines, 58 at Kansas City, and 55 at Concordia, Kansas. Once again, at 1 a.m. in Omaha, it was 51 degrees under cloudy skies. This hazardous weather outlook is for southwest Iowa, west-central Iowa, east-central Nebraska, northeast Nebraska, and southeast Nebraska. For tonight, the probability for widespread hazardous weather is low. And now the extended outlook for the period Thursday through Tuesday. The probability for widespread hazardous weather is low. Spotter information statement. Spotter activation is not expected at this time. 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The current time is 1:56 a.m. Central Daylight Time. Now for the official National Weather Service forecast for the Omaha and Council Bluffs area. Rest of tonight, not as cool. Cloudy. Lows in the upper 40s. East winds around 5 miles an hour. Thursday, mostly cloudy. Highs in the lower 60s. East winds 10 to 15 miles an hour. Thursday night, cloudy. A slight chance of showers until midnight, then showers likely with a slight chance of thunderstorms after midnight. Lows in the upper 40s. East winds 10 to 15 miles an hour. Chance of rain 70%. Friday, showers with a slight chance of thunderstorms in the morning, then showers likely with a chance of thunderstorms in the afternoon. Highs in the mid-60s. Southeast winds 10 to 15 miles an hour with gusts up to 25 miles an hour. Chance of rain 80%. Friday night, showers likely with a chance of thunderstorms until midnight. Lows in the lower 50s. Southeast winds 5 to 10 miles an hour, becoming southwest after midnight. Chance of rain 70%. Saturday, partly sunny. Highs in the lower 70s. Saturday night, partly cloudy. Lows in the lower 50s. Sunday through Monday night, mostly clear. Highs in the lower 80s. Lows in the upper 50s. Tuesday, mostly sunny. Highs in the mid-80s. Tuesday night, mostly cloudy. Lows in the lower 60s. Wednesday, partly sunny. A chance of showers and thunderstorms in the afternoon. Hot with highs in the mid-80s. Chance of rain 30%. At 1 a.m. in Omaha, it was cloudy. The temperature was 51 degrees, the dew point 44, and the relative humidity 77%. The wind was north at 5 miles an hour. The pressure was 30.24 inches and falling. Across eastern Nebraska and southwest Iowa, at Nebraska City, rain was falling with a temperature of 51. At Offutt Air Force Base, it was partly cloudy with a temperature of 53. At Lincoln, it was mostly cloudy with a temperature of 52. It was cloudy with a temperature of 53 at Millard, 49 at Fremont, 49 at Columbus, and 50 at Blair Airport.
under cloudy skies. Tacoma reported 50, Plattsmouth reported 52, and Red Oak, Iowa reported 52. Here are some observations from across the region. At Valentine, it was clear, with a temperature of 48. It was partly cloudy, with a temperature of 47 at North Platte, and 45 at Denver. It was mostly cloudy, with a temperature of 47 at Grand Island, and 52 at Sioux Falls. It was cloudy, with a temperature of 50 at North Fork, 52 at Sioux City, 55 at Des Moines, 58 at Kansas City, and 55 at Concordia, Kansas. Once again, at 1 a.m. in Omaha, it was 51 degrees under cloudy skies. This hazardous weather outlook is for southwest Iowa, west central Iowa, east central Nebraska, northeast Nebraska, and southeast Nebraska. For tonight, the probability for widespread hazardous weather is low. And now the extended outlook for the period Thursday through Tuesday. The probability for widespread hazardous weather is low. Spotter information statement. Spotter activation is not expected at this time. This is NOAA All Hazards Radio Station KIH-61 in Omaha, Nebraska. The current time is 2:01 a.m. Central Daylight Time. Now for the official National Weather Service forecast for the Omaha and Council Bluffs area. Rest of tonight, not as cool. Cloudy. Lows in the upper 40s. East winds around 5 miles an hour. Thursday, mostly cloudy. Highs in the lower 60s. East winds 10 to 15 miles an hour. Thursday night, cloudy. A slight chance of showers until midnight, then showers likely with a slight chance of thunderstorms after midnight. Lows in the upper 40s. East winds 10 to 15 miles an hour. Chance of rain 70%. Friday, showers with a slight chance of thunderstorms in the morning, then showers likely with a chance of thunderstorms in the afternoon. Highs in the mid-60s. Southeast winds 10 to 15 miles an hour with gusts up to 25 miles an hour. Chance of rain 80%. Friday night, showers likely with a chance of thunderstorms until midnight. Lows in the lower 50s. Southeast winds 5 to 10 miles an hour, becoming southwest after midnight. Chance of rain 70%. Saturday, partly sunny. Highs in the lower 70s. Saturday night, partly cloudy. Lows in the lower 50s. Sunday through Monday night, mostly clear. Highs in the lower 80s. Lows in the upper 50s. Tuesday, mostly sunny. Highs in the mid-80s. Tuesday night, mostly cloudy. Lows in the lower 60s. Wednesday, partly sunny. A chance of showers and thunderstorms in the afternoon. Hot with highs in the mid-80s. Chance of rain 30%. This hazardous weather outlook is for southwest Iowa, west central Iowa, east central Nebraska, northeast Nebraska, and southeast Nebraska. For tonight, the probability for widespread hazardous weather is low. And now the extended outlook for the period Thursday through Tuesday. The probability for widespread hazardous weather is low. Spotter information statement. Spotter activation is not expected at this time. 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The current time is 2:03 a.m. Central Daylight Time. Now for the official National Weather Service forecast for the Omaha and Council Bluffs area. Rest of tonight, not as cool. Cloudy. Lows in the upper 40s. East winds around 5 miles an hour. Thursday, mostly cloudy. Highs in the lower 60s. East winds 10 to 15 miles an hour. Thursday night, cloudy. A slight chance of showers until midnight, then showers likely with a slight chance of thunderstorms after midnight. Lows in the upper 40s. East winds 10 to 15 miles an hour. Chance of rain 70%. Friday,
showers with a slight chance of thunderstorms in the morning, then showers likely with a chance of thunderstorms in the afternoon. Highs in the mid-60s. Southeast winds 10 to 15 miles an hour with gusts up to 25 miles an hour. Chance of rain 80%. Friday night, showers likely with a chance of thunderstorms until midnight. Lows in the lower 50s. Southeast winds 5 to 10 miles an hour, becoming southwest after midnight. Chance of rain 70%. Saturday, partly sunny. Highs in the lower 70s. Saturday night, partly cloudy. Lows in the lower 50s. Sunday through Monday night, mostly clear. Highs in the lower 80s. Lows in the upper 50s. Tuesday, mostly sunny. Highs in the mid-80s. Tuesday night, mostly cloudy. Lows in the lower 60s. Wednesday, partly sunny. A chance of showers and thunderstorms in the afternoon. Hot with highs in the mid-80s. Chance of rain 30%. At 2 a.m. in Omaha, it was cloudy. The temperature was 50 degrees, the dew point 44, and the relative humidity 80%. The wind was north at 7 miles an hour. The pressure was 30.22 inches and falling. Across eastern Nebraska and southwest Iowa, at Offutt Air Force Base, it was partly cloudy, with a temperature of 53. It was cloudy, with a temperature of 51 at Lincoln, 53 at Millard, 48 at Fremont, 47 at Columbus, and 49 at Blair Airport. Under cloudy skies, Takema reported 48, Nebraska City reported 51, Plattsmouth reported 52, and Red Oak, Iowa reported 54. Here are some observations from across the region. At Concordia, Kansas, rain was falling, with a temperature of 54. At Valentine, it was clear, with a temperature of 46. It was partly cloudy, with a temperature of 42 at North Platte and 44 at Denver. It was mostly cloudy, with a temperature of 48 at Grand Island and 59 at Kansas City. It was cloudy, with a temperature of 49 at Norfolk, 52 at Sioux Falls, 51 at Sioux City, and 55 at Des Moines. Once again, at 2 a.m. in Omaha, it was 50 degrees under cloudy skies. This hazardous weather outlook is for southwest Iowa, west-central Iowa, east-central Nebraska, northeast Nebraska, and southeast Nebraska. For tonight, the probability for widespread hazardous weather is low. And now the extended outlook for the period Thursday through Tuesday. The probability for widespread hazardous weather is low. Spotter information statement. Spotter activation is not expected at this time. This is NOAA All Hazards Radio Station KIH 61 in Omaha, Nebraska. The current time is 2:07 a.m. Central Daylight Time. Now for the official National Weather Service forecast for the Omaha and Council Bluffs area. Rest of tonight, not as cool. Cloudy. Lows in the upper 40s. East winds around 5 miles an hour. Thursday, mostly cloudy. Highs in the lower 60s. East winds 10 to 15 miles an hour. Thursday night, cloudy. A slight chance of showers until midnight, then showers likely with a slight chance of thunderstorms after midnight. Lows in the upper 40s. East winds 10 to 15 miles an hour. Chance of rain 70%. Friday, showers with a slight chance of thunderstorms in the morning, then showers likely with a chance of thunderstorms in the afternoon. Highs in the mid-60s. Southeast winds 10 to 15 miles an hour with gusts up to 25 miles an hour. Chance of rain 80%. Friday night, showers likely with a chance of thunderstorms until midnight. Lows in the lower 50s. Southeast winds 5 to 10 miles an hour, becoming southwest after midnight. Chance of rain 70%. Saturday, partly sunny. Highs in the lower 70s. Saturday night, partly cloudy. Lows in the lower 50s.
Sunday through Monday night, mostly clear. Highs in the lower 80s. Lows in the upper 50s. Tuesday, mostly sunny. Highs in the mid 80s. Tuesday night, mostly cloudy. Lows in the lower 60s. Wednesday, partly sunny. A chance of showers and thunderstorms in the afternoon. Hot with highs in the mid 80s. Chance of rain 30%. At 2 a.m. in Omaha, it was cloudy. The temperature was 50 degrees, the dew point 44, and the relative humidity 80%. The wind was north at 7 miles an hour. The pressure was 30.22 inches and falling. Across eastern Nebraska and southwest Iowa, at Offutt Air Force Base, it was partly cloudy, with a temperature of 53. It was cloudy, with a temperature of 51 at Lincoln, 53 at Millard, 48 at Fremont, 47 at Columbus, and 49 at Blair Airport. Under cloudy skies, Tacoma reported 48, Nebraska City reported 51, Plattsmouth reported 52, and Red Oak, Iowa reported 54. Here are some observations from across the region. At Concordia, Kansas, rain was falling, with a temperature of 54. At Valentine, it was clear, with a temperature of 46. It was partly cloudy, with a temperature of 42 at North Platte and 44 at Denver. It was mostly cloudy, with a temperature of 48 at Grand Island and 59 at Kansas City. It was cloudy, with a temperature of 49 at North Fork, 52 at Sioux Falls, 51 at Sioux City, and 55 at Des Moines. Once again, at 2 a.m. in Omaha, it was 50 degrees under cloudy skies. This hazardous weather outlook is for southwest Iowa, west central Iowa, east central Nebraska, northeast Nebraska, and southeast Nebraska. For tonight, the probability for widespread hazardous weather is low. And now the extended outlook for the period Thursday through Tuesday. The probability for widespread hazardous weather is low. Spotter information statement. Spotter activation is not expected at this time. 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The current time is 2:12 a.m. Central Daylight Time. Now for the official National Weather Service forecast for the Omaha and Council Bluffs area. Rest of tonight, not as cool. Cloudy. Lows in the upper 40s. East winds around 5 miles an hour. Thursday, mostly cloudy. Highs in the lower 60s. East winds 10 to 15 miles an hour. Thursday night, cloudy. A slight chance of showers until midnight, then showers likely with a slight chance of thunderstorms after midnight. Lows in the upper 40s. East winds 10 to 15 miles an hour. Chance of rain 70%. Friday, showers with a slight chance of thunderstorms in the morning, then showers likely with a chance of thunderstorms in the afternoon. Highs in the mid-60s. Southeast winds 10 to 15 miles an hour with gusts up to 25 miles an hour. Chance of rain 80%. Friday night, showers likely with a chance of thunderstorms until midnight. Lows in the lower 50s. Southeast winds 5 to 10 miles an hour, becoming southwest after midnight. Chance of rain 70%. Saturday, partly sunny. Highs in the lower 70s. Saturday night, partly cloudy. Lows in the lower 50s. Sunday through Monday night, mostly clear. Highs in the lower 80s. Lows in the upper 50s. Tuesday, mostly sunny. Highs in the mid-80s. Tuesday night, mostly cloudy. Lows in the lower 60s. Wednesday, partly sunny. A chance of showers and thunderstorms in the afternoon. Hot with highs in the mid-80s. Chance of rain 30%. At 2 a.m. in Omaha, it was cloudy. The temperature was 50 degrees, the dew point 44, and the relative humidity 80%. The wind was north at 7 miles an hour. The pressure was 30.22 inches and falling.
Across eastern Nebraska and southwest Iowa, at Offutt Air Force Base, it was partly cloudy, with a temperature of 53. It was mostly cloudy, with a temperature of 53 at Millard, 47 at Columbus, and 48 at Takema. It was cloudy, with a temperature of 51 at Lincoln, 48 at Fremont, and 49 at Blair Airport. Under cloudy skies, Nebraska City reported 51, Plattsmouth reported 52, and Red Oak, Iowa reported 54. Here are some observations from across the region. At Concordia, Kansas, rain was falling, with a temperature of 54. At Valentine, it was clear, with a temperature of 46. It was partly cloudy, with a temperature of 42 at North Platte, and 44 at Denver. It was mostly cloudy, with a temperature of 48 at Grand Island, and 59 at Kansas City. It was cloudy, with a temperature of 49 at Norfolk, 52 at Sioux Falls, 51 at Sioux City, and 55 at Des Moines. Once again, at 2 a.m. in Omaha, it was 50 degrees under cloudy skies. This hazardous weather outlook is for southwest Iowa, west-central Iowa, east-central Nebraska, northeast Nebraska, and southeast Nebraska. For tonight, the probability for widespread hazardous weather is low. And now the extended outlook for the period Thursday through Tuesday. The probability for widespread hazardous weather is low. Spotter information statement. Spotter activation is not expected at this time. 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The current time is 2:16 a.m. Central Daylight Time. Now for the official National Weather Service forecast for the Omaha and Council Bluffs area. Rest of tonight, not as cool. Cloudy. Lows in the upper 40s. East winds around 5 miles an hour. Thursday, mostly cloudy. Highs in the lower 60s. East winds 10 to 15 miles an hour. Thursday night, cloudy. A slight chance of showers until midnight, then showers likely with a slight chance of thunderstorms after midnight. Lows in the upper 40s. East winds 10 to 15 miles an hour. Chance of rain 70%. Friday, showers with a slight chance of thunderstorms in the morning, then showers likely with a chance of thunderstorms in the afternoon. Highs in the mid-60s. Southeast winds 10 to 15 miles an hour with gusts up to 25 miles an hour. Chance of rain 80%. Friday night, showers likely with a chance of thunderstorms until midnight. Lows in the lower 50s. Southeast winds 5 to 10 miles an hour, becoming southwest after midnight. Chance of rain 70%. Saturday, partly sunny. Highs in the lower 70s. Saturday night, partly cloudy. Lows in the lower 50s. Sunday through Monday night, mostly clear. Highs in the lower 80s. Lows in the upper 50s. Tuesday, mostly sunny. Highs in the mid-80s. Tuesday night, mostly cloudy. Lows in the lower 60s. Wednesday, partly sunny. A chance of showers and thunderstorms in the afternoon. Hot with highs in the mid-80s. Chance of rain 30%. At 2 a.m. in Omaha, it was cloudy. The temperature was 50 degrees, the dew point 44, and the relative humidity 80%. The wind was north at 7 miles an hour. The pressure was 30.22 inches and falling. Across eastern Nebraska and southwest Iowa, at Offutt Air Force Base, it was partly cloudy, with a temperature of 53. It was mostly cloudy, with a temperature of 53 at Millard, 47 at Columbus, and 48 at Takema. It was cloudy, with a temperature of 51 at Lincoln, 48 at Fremont, and 49 at Blair Airport. Under cloudy skies, Nebraska City reported 51, Plattsmouth reported 52, and Red Oak, Iowa reported 54. Here are some observations from across the region. At Concordia, Kansas, rain was falling, with a temperature of 54.
At Valentine, it was clear, with a temperature of 46. It was partly cloudy, with a temperature of 42 at North Platte and 44 at Denver. It was mostly cloudy, with a temperature of 48 at Grand Island and 59 at Kansas City. It was cloudy, with a temperature of 49 at Norfolk, 52 at Sioux Falls, 51 at Sioux City, and 55 at Des Moines. Once again, at 2 a.m. in Omaha, it was 50 degrees under cloudy skies. This hazardous weather outlook is for southwest Iowa, west-central Iowa, east-central Nebraska, northeast Nebraska, and southeast Nebraska. For tonight, the probability for widespread hazardous weather is low. And now the extended outlook for the period Thursday through Tuesday. The probability for widespread hazardous weather is low. Spotter information statement. Spotter activation is not expected at this time. 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The current time is 2:20 a.m. Central Daylight Time. Now for the official National Weather Service forecast for the Omaha and Council Bluffs area. Rest of tonight, not as cool. Cloudy. Lows in the upper 40s. East winds around 5 miles an hour. Thursday, mostly cloudy. Highs in the lower 60s. East winds 10 to 15 miles an hour. Thursday night, cloudy. A slight chance of showers until midnight, then showers likely with a slight chance of thunderstorms after midnight. Lows in the upper 40s. East winds 10 to 15 miles an hour. Chance of rain 70%. Friday, showers with a slight chance of thunderstorms in the morning, then showers likely with a chance of thunderstorms in the afternoon. Highs in the mid-60s. Southeast winds 10 to 15 miles an hour with gusts up to 25 miles an hour. Chance of rain 80%. Friday night, showers likely with a chance of thunderstorms until midnight. Lows in the lower 50s. Southeast winds 5 to 10 miles an hour, becoming southwest after midnight. Chance of rain 70%. Saturday, partly sunny. Highs in the lower 70s. Saturday night, partly cloudy. Lows in the lower 50s. Sunday through Monday night, mostly clear. Highs in the lower 80s. Lows in the upper 50s. Tuesday, mostly sunny. Highs in the mid-80s. Tuesday night, mostly cloudy. Lows in the lower 60s. Wednesday, partly sunny. A chance of showers and thunderstorms in the afternoon. Hot with highs in the mid-80s. Chance of rain 30%. At 2 a.m. in Omaha, it was cloudy. The temperature was 50 degrees, the dew point 44, and the relative humidity 80%. The wind was north at 7 miles an hour. The pressure was 30.22 inches and falling. Across eastern Nebraska and southwest Iowa, at Offutt Air Force Base, it was partly cloudy, with a temperature of 53. It was mostly cloudy, with a temperature of 53 at Millard, 47 at Columbus, and 48 at Tecumseh. It was cloudy, with a temperature of 51 at Lincoln, 48 at Fremont, and 49 at Blair Airport. Under cloudy skies, Nebraska City reported 51, Plattsmouth reported 52, and Red Oak, Iowa reported 54. Here are some observations from across the region. At Concordia, Kansas, rain was falling, with a temperature of 54. At Valentine, it was clear, with a temperature of 46. It was partly cloudy, with a temperature of 42 at North Platte and 44 at Denver. It was mostly cloudy, with a temperature of 48 at Grand Island and 59 at Kansas City. It was cloudy, with a temperature of 49 at Norfolk, 52 at Sioux Falls, 51 at Sioux City, and 55 at Des Moines. Once again, at 2 a.m. in Omaha, it was 50 degrees under cloudy skies. This hazardous weather outlook is for southwest Iowa, west-central Iowa, east-central Nebraska, northeast Nebraska, and southeast Nebraska. For tonight,
the probability for widespread hazardous weather is low. And now the extended outlook for the period Thursday through Tuesday. The probability for widespread hazardous weather is low. Spotter information statement. Spotter activation is not expected at this time. This is NOAA All Hazards radio station KIH-61 in Omaha, Nebraska. The current time is 2:24 a.m. Central Daylight Time. Now for the official National Weather Service forecast for the Omaha and Council Bluffs area. Rest of tonight, not as cool. Cloudy. Lows in the upper 40s. East winds around 5 miles an hour. Thursday, mostly cloudy. Highs in the lower 60s. East winds 10 to 15 miles an hour. Thursday night, cloudy. A slight chance of showers until midnight, then showers likely with a slight chance of thunderstorms after midnight. Lows in the upper 40s. East winds 10 to 15 miles an hour. Chance of rain 70%. Friday, showers with a slight chance of thunderstorms in the morning, then showers likely with a chance of thunderstorms in the afternoon. Highs in the mid-60s. Southeast winds 10 to 15 miles an hour with gusts up to 25 miles an hour. Chance of rain 80%. Friday night, showers likely with a chance of thunderstorms until midnight. Lows in the lower 50s. Southeast winds 5 to 10 miles an hour, becoming southwest after midnight. Chance of rain 70%. Saturday, partly sunny. Highs in the lower 70s. Saturday night, partly cloudy. Lows in the lower 50s. Sunday through Monday night, mostly clear. Highs in the lower 80s. Lows in the upper 50s. Tuesday, mostly sunny. Highs in the mid-80s. Tuesday night, mostly cloudy. Lows in the lower 60s. Wednesday, partly sunny. A chance of showers and thunderstorms in the afternoon. Hot with highs in the mid-80s. Chance of rain 30%. At 2 a.m. in Omaha, it was cloudy. The temperature was 50 degrees, the dew point 44, and the relative humidity 80%. The wind was north at 7 miles an hour. The pressure was 30.22 inches and falling. Across eastern Nebraska and southwest Iowa, at Offutt Air Force Base, it was partly cloudy, with a temperature of 53. It was mostly cloudy, with a temperature of 53 at Millard, 47 at Columbus, and 48 at Tacoma. It was cloudy, with a temperature of 51 at Lincoln, 48 at Fremont, and 49 at Blair Airport. Under cloudy skies, Nebraska City reported 51, Plattsmouth reported 52, and Red Oak, Iowa reported 54. Here are some observations from across the region. At Concordia, Kansas, rain was falling, with a temperature of 54. At Valentine, it was clear, with a temperature of 46. It was partly cloudy, with a temperature of 42 at North Platte and 44 at Denver. It was mostly cloudy, with a temperature of 48 at Grand Island and 59 at Kansas City. It was cloudy, with a temperature of 49 at North Fork, 52 at Sioux Falls, 51 at Sioux City, and 55 at Des Moines. Once again, at 2 a.m. in Omaha, it was 50 degrees under cloudy skies. This hazardous weather outlook is for southwest Iowa, west central Iowa, east central Nebraska, northeast Nebraska, and southeast Nebraska. For tonight, the probability for widespread hazardous weather is low. And now the extended outlook for the period Thursday through Tuesday. The probability for widespread hazardous weather is low. Spotter information statement. Spotter activation is not expected at this time. 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The current time is 2:29 a.m. Central Daylight Time. Now for the official National Weather Service forecast for the Omaha and Council Bluffs area. Rest of tonight, not as cool. Cloudy. Lows in the upper 40s.
east winds around 5 miles an hour. Thursday, mostly cloudy.

chance of rain 80%. Friday night, showers likely with a chance of thunderstorms until midnight. Lows in the lower 50s. Southeast winds 5 to 10 miles an hour, becoming southwest after midnight. Chance of rain 70%. Saturday, partly sunny. Highs in the lower 70s. Saturday night, partly cloudy. Lows in the lower 50s. Sunday through Monday night, mostly clear. Highs in the lower 80s. Lows in the upper 50s. Tuesday, mostly sunny. Highs in the mid 80s. Tuesday night, mostly cloudy. Lows in the lower 60s. Wednesday, partly sunny. A chance of showers and thunderstorms in the afternoon. Hot with highs in the mid 80s. Chance of rain 30%. At 2 a.m. in Omaha, it was cloudy. The temperature was 50 degrees, the dew point 44, and the relative humidity 80%. The wind was north at 7 miles an hour. The pressure was 30.22 inches and falling. Across eastern Nebraska and southwest Iowa, at Offutt Air Force Base, it was partly cloudy, with a temperature of 53. It was mostly cloudy, with a temperature of 53 at Millard, 47 at Columbus, and 48 at Tecumseh. It was cloudy, with a temperature of 51 at Lincoln, 48 at Fremont, and 49 at Blair Airport. Under cloudy skies, Nebraska City reported 51, Plattsmouth reported 52, and Red Oak, Iowa reported 54. Here are some observations from across the region. At Concordia, Kansas, rain was falling, with a temperature of 54. At Valentine, it was clear, with a temperature of 46. It was partly cloudy, with a temperature of 42 at North Platte and 44 at Denver. It was mostly cloudy, with a temperature of 48 at Grand Island and 59 at Kansas City. It was cloudy, with a temperature of 49 at Norfolk, 52 at Sioux Falls, 51 at Sioux City, and 55 at Des Moines. Once again, at 2 a.m. in Omaha, it was 50 degrees under cloudy skies. This hazardous weather outlook is for southwest Iowa, west central Iowa, east central Nebraska, northeast Nebraska, and southeast Nebraska. For tonight, the probability for widespread hazardous weather is low. And now the extended outlook for the period Thursday through Tuesday. The probability for widespread hazardous weather is low. Spotter information statement. Spotter activation is not expected at this time. 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The current time is 2:33 a.m. Central Daylight Time. Now for the official National Weather Service forecast for the Omaha and Council Bluffs area. Rest of tonight, not as cool. Cloudy. Lows in the upper 40s. East winds around 5 miles an hour. Thursday, mostly cloudy. Highs in the lower 60s. East winds 10 to 15 miles an hour. Thursday night, cloudy. A slight chance of showers until midnight, then showers likely with a slight chance of thunderstorms after midnight. Lows in the upper 40s. East winds 10 to 15 miles an hour. Chance of rain 70%. Friday, showers with a slight chance of thunderstorms in the morning, then showers likely with a chance of thunderstorms in the afternoon. Highs in the mid-60s. Southeast winds 10 to 15 miles an hour with gusts up to 25 miles an hour. Chance of rain 80%. Friday night, showers likely with a chance of thunderstorms until midnight. Lows in the lower 50s. Southeast winds 5 to 10 miles an hour, becoming southwest after midnight. Chance of rain 70%. Saturday, partly sunny. Highs in the lower 70s. Saturday night, partly cloudy. Lows in the lower 50s. Sunday through Monday night, mostly clear. Highs in the lower 80s. Lows in the upper 50s. Tuesday, mostly sunny. Highs in the mid-80s. Tuesday night.

mostly cloudy. Lows in the lower 60s. Wednesday, partly sunny. A chance of showers and thunderstorms in the afternoon. Hot with highs in the mid-80s. Chance of rain 30%. At 2 a.m. in Omaha, it was cloudy. The temperature was 50 degrees, the dew point 44, and the relative humidity 80%. The wind was north at 7 miles an hour. The pressure was 30.22 inches and falling. Across eastern Nebraska and southwest Iowa, at Offutt Air Force Base, it was partly cloudy, with a temperature of 53. It was mostly cloudy, with a temperature of 53 at Millard, 47 at Columbus, and 48 at Takema. It was cloudy, with a temperature of 51 at Lincoln, 48 at Fremont, and 49 at Blair Airport. Under cloudy skies, Nebraska City reported 51, Plattsmouth reported 52, and Red Oak, Iowa reported 54. Here are some observations from across the region. At Concordia, Kansas, rain was falling, with a temperature of 54. At Valentine, it was clear, with a temperature of 46. It was partly cloudy, with a temperature of 42 at North Platte and 44 at Denver. It was mostly cloudy, with a temperature of 48 at Grand Island and 59 at Kansas City. It was cloudy, with a temperature of 49 at Norfolk, 52 at Sioux Falls, 51 at Sioux City, and 55 at Des Moines. Once again, at 2 a.m. in Omaha, it was 50 degrees under cloudy skies. This hazardous weather outlook is for southwest Iowa, west central Iowa, east central Nebraska, northeast Nebraska, and southeast Nebraska. For tonight, the probability for widespread hazardous weather is low. And now the extended outlook for the period Thursday through Tuesday. The probability for widespread hazardous weather is low. Spotter information statement. Spotter activation is not expected at this time. 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The current time is 2:37 a.m. Central Daylight Time. Now for the official National Weather Service forecast for the Omaha and Council Bluffs area. Rest of tonight, not as cool. Cloudy. Lows in the upper 40s. East winds around 5 miles an hour. Thursday, mostly cloudy. Highs in the lower 60s. East winds 10 to 15 miles an hour. Thursday night, cloudy. A slight chance of showers until midnight, then showers likely with a slight chance of thunderstorms after midnight. Lows in the upper 40s. East winds 10 to 15 miles an hour. Chance of rain 70%. Friday, showers with a slight chance of thunderstorms in the morning, then showers likely with a chance of thunderstorms in the afternoon. Highs in the mid-60s. Southeast winds 10 to 15 miles an hour with gusts up to 25 miles an hour. Chance of rain 80%. Friday night, showers likely with a chance of thunderstorms until midnight. Lows in the lower 50s. Southeast winds 5 to 10 miles an hour, becoming southwest after midnight. Chance of rain 70%. Saturday, partly sunny. Highs in the lower 70s. Saturday night, partly cloudy. Lows in the lower 50s. Sunday through Monday night, mostly clear. Highs in the lower 80s. Lows in the upper 50s. Tuesday, mostly sunny. Highs in the mid-80s. Tuesday night, mostly cloudy. Lows in the lower 60s. Wednesday, partly sunny. A chance of showers and thunderstorms in the afternoon. Hot with highs in the mid-80s. Chance of rain 30%. At 2 a.m. in Omaha, it was cloudy. The temperature was 50 degrees, the dew point 44, and the relative humidity 80%. The wind was north at 7 miles an hour. The pressure was 30.22 inches and falling. Across eastern Nebraska and southwest Iowa, at Offutt Air Force Base, it was partly cloudy, with a temperature of 53.
It was mostly cloudy, with a temperature of 53 at Millard, 47 at Columbus, and 48 at Tecoma. It was cloudy, with a temperature of 51 at Lincoln, 48 at Fremont, and 49 at Blair Airport. Under cloudy skies, Nebraska City reported 51, Plattsmouth reported 52, and Red Oak, Iowa reported 54. Here are some observations from across the region. At Concordia, Kansas, rain was falling, with a temperature of 54. At Valentine, it was clear, with a temperature of 46. It was partly cloudy, with a temperature of 42 at North Platte, and 44 at Denver. It was mostly cloudy, with a temperature of 48 at Grand Island, and 59 at Kansas City. It was cloudy, with a temperature of 49 at North Fork, 52 at Sioux Falls, 51 at Sioux City, and 55 at Des Moines. Once again, at 2 a.m. in Omaha, it was 50 degrees under cloudy skies. This hazardous weather outlook is for southwest Iowa, west central Iowa, east central Nebraska, northeast Nebraska, and southeast Nebraska. For tonight, the probability for widespread hazardous weather is low. And now the extended outlook for the period Thursday through Tuesday. The probability for widespread hazardous weather is low. Spotter information statement. Spotter activation is not expected at this time. This is NOAA All Hazards Radio Station KIH 61 in Omaha, Nebraska. The current time is 2:41 a.m. Central Daylight Time. Now for the official National Weather Service forecast for the Omaha and Council Bluffs area. Rest of tonight, not as cool. Cloudy. Lows in the upper 40s. East winds around 5 miles an hour. Thursday, mostly cloudy. Highs in the lower 60s. East winds 10 to 15 miles an hour. Thursday night, cloudy. A slight chance of showers until midnight, then showers likely with a slight chance of thunderstorms after midnight. Lows in the upper 40s. East winds 10 to 15 miles an hour. Chance of rain 70%. Friday, showers with a slight chance of thunderstorms in the morning, then showers likely with a chance of thunderstorms in the afternoon. Highs in the mid-60s. Southeast winds 10 to 15 miles an hour with gusts up to 25 miles an hour. Chance of rain 80%. Friday night, showers likely with a chance of thunderstorms until midnight. Lows in the lower 50s. Southeast winds 5 to 10 miles an hour, becoming southwest after midnight. Chance of rain 70%. Saturday, partly sunny. Highs in the lower 70s. Saturday night, partly cloudy. Lows in the lower 50s. Sunday through Monday night, mostly clear. Highs in the lower 80s. Lows in the upper 50s. Tuesday, mostly sunny. Highs in the mid-80s. Tuesday night, mostly cloudy. Lows in the lower 60s. Wednesday, partly sunny. A chance of showers and thunderstorms in the afternoon. Hot with highs in the mid-80s. Chance of rain 30%. At 2 a.m. in Omaha, it was cloudy. The temperature was 50 degrees, the dew point 44, and the relative humidity 80%. The wind was north at 7 miles an hour. The pressure was 30.22 inches and falling. Across eastern Nebraska and southwest Iowa, at Offutt Air Force Base, it was partly cloudy, with a temperature of 53. It was mostly cloudy, with a temperature of 53 at Millard, 47 at Columbus, and 48 at Tecoma. It was cloudy, with a temperature of 51 at Lincoln, 48 at Fremont, and 49 at Blair Airport. Under cloudy skies, Nebraska City reported 51, Plattsmouth reported 52, and Red Oak, Iowa reported 54. Here are some observations from across the region. At Concordia, Kansas, rain was falling, with a temperature of 54. At Valentine, it was clear, with a temperature of 46. It was partly cloudy, with a temperature of 42 at North Platte, and 44 at Denver.
it was mostly cloudy, with a temperature of 48 at Grand Island and 59 at Kansas City. It was cloudy, with a temperature of 49 at Norfolk, 52 at Sioux Falls, 51 at Sioux City, and 55 at Des Moines. Once again, at 2 a.m. in Omaha, it was 50 degrees under cloudy skies. This hazardous weather outlook is for southwest Iowa, west-central Iowa, east-central Nebraska, northeast Nebraska, and southeast Nebraska. For tonight, the probability for widespread hazardous weather is low. And now the extended outlook for the period Thursday through Tuesday. The probability for widespread hazardous weather is low. Spotter information statement. Spotter activation is not expected at this time. 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The current time is 2:46 a.m. Central Daylight Time. Now for the official National Weather Service forecast for the Omaha and Council Bluffs area. Rest of tonight, not as cool. Cloudy. Lows in the upper 40s. East winds around 5 miles an hour. Thursday, mostly cloudy. Highs in the lower 60s. East winds 10 to 15 miles an hour. Thursday night, cloudy. A slight chance of showers until midnight, then showers likely with a slight chance of thunderstorms after midnight. Lows in the upper 40s. East winds 10 to 15 miles an hour. Chance of rain 70%. Friday, showers with a slight chance of thunderstorms in the morning, then showers likely with a chance of thunderstorms in the afternoon. Highs in the mid-60s. Southeast winds 10 to 15 miles an hour with gusts up to 25 miles an hour. Chance of rain 80%. Friday night, showers likely with a chance of thunderstorms until midnight. Lows in the lower 50s. Southeast winds 5 to 10 miles an hour, becoming southwest after midnight. Chance of rain 70%. Saturday, partly sunny. Highs in the lower 70s. Saturday night, partly cloudy. Lows in the lower 50s. Sunday through Monday night, mostly clear. Highs in the lower 80s. Lows in the upper 50s. Tuesday, mostly sunny. Highs in the mid-80s. Tuesday night, mostly cloudy. Lows in the lower 60s. Wednesday, partly sunny. A chance of showers and thunderstorms in the afternoon. Hot with highs in the mid-80s. Chance of rain 30%. This is NOAA All Hazards Radio Station KIH 61 serving the following counties in Nebraska and Iowa. Douglas, Sarpy, Washington, Cass, Odo, Burt, Dodge, Saunders, Harrison, Pottawatomie, and Mills. At 2 a.m. in Omaha, it was cloudy. The temperature was 50 degrees, the dew point 44, and the relative humidity 80%. The wind was north at 7 miles an hour. The pressure was 30.22 inches and falling. Across eastern Nebraska and southwest Iowa, at Offutt Air Force Base, it was partly cloudy, with a temperature of 53. It was mostly cloudy, with a temperature of 53 at Millard, 47 at Columbus, and 48 at Tecumseh. It was cloudy, with a temperature of 51 at Lincoln, 48 at Fremont, and 49 at Blair Airport. Under cloudy skies, Nebraska City reported 51, Plattsmouth reported 52, and Red Oak, Iowa reported 54. Here are some observations from across the region. At Concordia, Kansas, rain was falling, with a temperature of 54. At Valentine, it was clear, with a temperature of 46. It was partly cloudy, with a temperature of 42 at North Platte, and 44 at Denver. It was mostly cloudy, with a temperature of 48 at Grand Island and 59 at Kansas City. It was cloudy, with a temperature of 49 at Norfolk, 52 at Sioux Falls, 51 at Sioux City, and 55 at Des Moines. Once again, at 2 a.m. in Omaha, it was 50 degrees under cloudy skies.
This hazardous weather outlook is for southwest Iowa, west-central Iowa, east-central Nebraska, northeast Nebraska, and southeast Nebraska. For tonight, the probability for widespread hazardous weather is low. And now the extended outlook for the period Thursday through Tuesday. The probability for widespread hazardous weather is low. Spotter information statement. Spotter activation is not expected at this time. 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The current time is 2:50 a.m. Central Daylight Time. Now for the official National Weather Service forecast for the Omaha and Council Bluffs area. Rest of tonight, not as cool. Cloudy. Lows in the upper 40s. East winds around 5 miles an hour. Thursday, mostly cloudy. Highs in the lower 60s. East winds 10 to 15 miles an hour. Thursday night, cloudy. A slight chance of showers until midnight, then showers likely with a slight chance of thunderstorms after midnight. Lows in the upper 40s. East winds 10 to 15 miles an hour. Chance of rain 70%. Friday, showers with a slight chance of thunderstorms in the morning, then showers likely with a chance of thunderstorms in the afternoon. Highs in the mid-60s. Southeast winds 10 to 15 miles an hour with gusts up to 25 miles an hour. Chance of rain 80%. Friday night, showers likely with a chance of thunderstorms until midnight. Lows in the lower 50s. Southeast winds 5 to 10 miles an hour, becoming southwest after midnight. Chance of rain 70%. Saturday, partly sunny. Highs in the lower 70s. Saturday night, partly cloudy. Lows in the lower 50s. Sunday through Monday night, mostly clear. Highs in the lower 80s. Lows in the upper 50s. Tuesday, mostly sunny. Highs in the mid-80s. Tuesday night, mostly cloudy. Lows in the lower 60s. Wednesday, partly sunny. A chance of showers and thunderstorms in the afternoon. Hot with highs in the mid-80s. Chance of rain 30%. At 2 a.m. in Omaha, it was cloudy. The temperature was 50 degrees, the dew point 44, and the relative humidity 80%. The wind was north at 7 miles an hour. The pressure was 30.22 inches and falling. Across eastern Nebraska and southwest Iowa, at Offutt Air Force Base, it was partly cloudy, with a temperature of 53. It was mostly cloudy, with a temperature of 53 at Millard, 47 at Columbus, and 48 at Takema. It was cloudy, with a temperature of 51 at Lincoln, 48 at Fremont, and 49 at Blair Airport. Under cloudy skies, Nebraska City reported 51, Plattsmouth reported 52, and Red Oak, Iowa reported 54. Here are some observations from across the region. At Concordia, Kansas, rain was falling, with a temperature of 54. At Valentine, it was clear, with a temperature of 46. It was partly cloudy, with a temperature of 42 at North Platte and 44 at Denver. It was mostly cloudy, with a temperature of 48 at Grand Island and 59 at Kansas City. It was cloudy, with a temperature of 49 at North Fork, 52 at Sioux Falls, 51 at Sioux City, and 55 at Des Moines. Once again, at 2 a.m. in Omaha, it was 50 degrees under cloudy skies. This hazardous weather outlook is for southwest Iowa, west-central Iowa, east-central Nebraska, northeast Nebraska, and southeast Nebraska. For tonight, the probability for widespread hazardous weather is low. And now the extended outlook for the period Thursday through Tuesday. The probability for widespread hazardous weather is low. Spotter information statement. Spotter activation is not expected at this time. 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The current time is 2:54 a.m. Central Daylight Time.
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Rest of tonight, not as cool. Cloudy. Lows in the upper 40s. East winds around 5 miles an hour. Thursday, mostly cloudy. Highs in the lower 60s. East winds 10 to 15 miles an hour. Thursday night, cloudy. A slight chance of showers until midnight, then showers likely with a slight chance of thunderstorms after midnight. Lows in the upper 40s. East winds 10 to 15 miles an hour. Chance of rain 70%. Friday, showers with a slight chance of thunderstorms in the morning, then showers likely with a chance of thunderstorms in the afternoon. Highs in the mid-60s. Southeast winds 10 to 15 miles an hour with gusts up to 25 miles an hour. Chance of rain 80%. Friday night, showers likely with a chance of thunderstorms until midnight. Lows in the lower 50s. Southeast winds 5 to 10 miles an hour, becoming southwest after midnight. Chance of rain 70%. Saturday, partly sunny. Highs in the lower 70s. Saturday night, partly cloudy. Lows in the lower 50s. Sunday through Monday night, mostly clear. Highs in the lower 80s. Lows in the upper 50s. Tuesday, mostly sunny. Highs in the mid-80s. Tuesday night, mostly cloudy. Lows in the lower 60s. Wednesday, partly sunny. A chance of showers and thunderstorms in the afternoon. Hot with highs in the mid-80s. Chance of rain 30%. At 2 a.m. in Omaha, it was cloudy. The temperature was 50 degrees, the dew point 44, and the relative humidity 80%. The wind was north at 7 miles an hour. The pressure was 30.22 inches and falling. Across eastern Nebraska and southwest Iowa, at Offutt Air Force Base, it was partly cloudy, with a temperature of 53. It was mostly cloudy, with a temperature of 53 at Millard, 47 at Columbus, and 48 at Tacoma. It was cloudy, with a temperature of 51 at Lincoln, 48 at Fremont, and 49 at Blair Airport. Under cloudy skies, Nebraska City reported 51, Plattsmouth reported 52, and Red Oak, Iowa reported 54. Here are some observations from across the region. At Concordia, Kansas, rain was falling, with a temperature of 54. At Valentine, it was clear, with a temperature of 46. It was partly cloudy, with a temperature of 42 at North Platte, and 44 at Denver. It was mostly cloudy, with a temperature of 48 at Grand Island, and 59 at Kansas City. It was cloudy, with a temperature of 49 at North Fork, 52 at Sioux Falls, 51 at Sioux City, and 55 at Des Moines. Once again, at 2 a.m. in Omaha, it was 50 degrees under cloudy skies. This hazardous weather outlook is for southwest Iowa, west central Iowa, east central Nebraska, northeast Nebraska, and southeast Nebraska. For tonight, the probability for widespread hazardous weather is low. And now the extended outlook for the period Thursday through Tuesday. The probability for widespread hazardous weather is low. Spotter information statement. Spotter activation is not expected at this time. 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The current time is 2:59 a.m. Central Daylight Time. Now for the official National Weather Service forecast for the Omaha and Council Bluffs area. Rest of tonight, not as cool. Cloudy. Lows in the upper 40s. East winds around 5 miles an hour. Thursday, mostly cloudy. Highs in the lower 60s. East winds 10 to 15 miles an hour. Thursday night, cloudy. A slight chance of showers until midnight, then showers likely with a slight chance of thunderstorms after midnight. Lows in the upper 40s. East winds 10 to 15 miles an hour. Chance of rain 70%. Friday,
showers with a slight chance of thunderstorms in the morning, then showers likely with a chance of thunderstorms in the afternoon. Highs in the mid-60s. Southeast winds 10 to 15 miles an hour with gusts up to 25 miles an hour. Chance of rain 80%. Friday night, showers likely with a chance of thunderstorms until midnight. Lows in the lower 50s. Southeast winds 5 to 10 miles an hour, becoming southwest after midnight. Chance of rain 70%. Saturday, partly sunny. Highs in the lower 70s. Saturday night, partly cloudy. Lows in the lower 50s. Sunday through Monday night, mostly clear. Highs in the lower 80s. Lows in the upper 50s. Tuesday, mostly sunny. Highs in the mid-80s. Tuesday night, mostly cloudy. Lows in the lower 60s. Wednesday, partly sunny. A chance of showers and thunderstorms in the afternoon. Hot with highs in the mid-80s. Chance of rain 30%. This hazardous weather outlook is for southwest Iowa, west-central Iowa, east-central Nebraska, northeast Nebraska, and southeast Nebraska. For tonight, the probability for widespread hazardous weather is low. And now the extended outlook for the period Thursday through Tuesday. The probability for widespread hazardous weather is low. Spotter information statement. Spotter activation is not expected at this time. 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The current time is 3:01 a.m. Central Daylight Time. Now for the official National Weather Service forecast for the Omaha and Council Bluffs area. Rest of tonight, not as cool. Cloudy. Lows in the upper 40s. East winds around 5 miles an hour. Thursday, mostly cloudy. Highs in the lower 60s. East winds 10 to 15 miles an hour. Thursday night, cloudy. A slight chance of showers until midnight, then showers likely with a slight chance of thunderstorms after midnight. Lows in the upper 40s. East winds 10 to 15 miles an hour. Chance of rain 70%. Friday, showers with a slight chance of thunderstorms in the morning, then showers likely with a chance of thunderstorms in the afternoon. Highs in the mid-60s. Southeast winds 10 to 15 miles an hour with gusts up to 25 miles an hour. Chance of rain 80%. Friday night, showers likely with a chance of thunderstorms until midnight. Lows in the lower 50s. Southeast winds 5 to 10 miles an hour, becoming southwest after midnight. Chance of rain 70%. Saturday, partly sunny. Highs in the lower 70s. Saturday night, partly cloudy. Lows in the lower 50s. Sunday through Monday night, mostly clear. Highs in the lower 80s. Lows in the upper 50s. Tuesday, mostly sunny. Highs in the mid-80s. Tuesday night, mostly cloudy. Lows in the lower 60s. Wednesday, partly sunny. A chance of showers and thunderstorms in the afternoon. Hot with highs in the mid-80s. Chance of rain 30%. This hazardous weather outlook is for southwest Iowa, west-central Iowa, east-central Nebraska, northeast Nebraska, and southeast Nebraska. For tonight, the probability for widespread hazardous weather is low. And now the extended outlook for the period Thursday through Tuesday. The probability for widespread hazardous weather is low. Spotter information statement. Spotter activation is not expected at this time. 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The current time is 3:04 a.m. Central Daylight Time. Now for the official National Weather Service forecast for the Omaha and Council Bluffs area. Rest of tonight, not as cool. Cloudy. Lows in the upper 40s. East winds around 5 miles an hour.
Thursday, mostly cloudy. Highs in the lower 60s. East winds 10 to 15 miles an hour. Thursday night, cloudy. A slight chance of showers until midnight, then showers likely with a slight chance of thunderstorms after midnight. Lows in the upper 40s. East winds 10 to 15 miles an hour. Chance of rain 70%. Friday, showers with a slight chance of thunderstorms in the morning, then showers likely with a chance of thunderstorms in the afternoon. Highs in the mid-60s. Southeast winds 10 to 15 miles an hour with gusts up to 25 miles an hour. Chance of rain 80%. Friday night, showers likely with a chance of thunderstorms until midnight. Lows in the lower 50s. Southeast winds 5 to 10 miles an hour, becoming southwest after midnight. Chance of rain 70%. Saturday, partly sunny. Highs in the lower 70s. Saturday night, partly cloudy. Lows in the lower 50s. Sunday through Monday night, mostly clear. Highs in the lower 80s. Lows in the upper 50s. Tuesday, mostly sunny. Highs in the mid-80s. Tuesday night, mostly cloudy. Lows in the lower 60s. Wednesday, partly sunny. A chance of showers and thunderstorms in the afternoon. Hot with highs in the mid-80s. Chance of rain 30%. At 3 a.m. in Omaha, it was cloudy. The temperature was 51 degrees, the dew point 44, and the relative humidity 77%. The wind was north at 6 miles an hour. The pressure was 30.18 inches and falling. Across eastern Nebraska and southwest Iowa, skies ranged from mostly cloudy to cloudy. It was 50 at Lincoln, 53 at Offutt Air Force Base, 51 at Millard, 50 at Fremont, and 49 at Columbus. Blair Airport reported 49, Tacoma reported 48, Nebraska City reported 51, Plattsmouth reported 51, and Red Oak, Iowa reported 52. Here are some observations from across the region. At Valentine, it was clear, with a temperature of 46. It was partly cloudy, with a temperature of 40 at North Platte and 42 at Denver. It was mostly cloudy, with a temperature of 50 at Sioux Falls, 58 at Kansas City, and 52 at Concordia, Kansas. It was cloudy, with a temperature of 49 at Grand Island, 49 at North Fork, 51 at Sioux City, and 55 at Des Moines. Once again, at 3 a.m. in Omaha, it was 51 degrees under cloudy skies. This hazardous weather outlook is for southwest Iowa, west central Iowa, east central Nebraska, northeast Nebraska, and southeast Nebraska. For tonight, the probability for widespread hazardous weather is low. And now the extended outlook for the period Thursday through Tuesday. The probability for widespread hazardous weather is low. Spotter information statement. Spotter activation is not expected at this time. 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The current time is 3:08 a.m. Central Daylight Time. Now for the official National Weather Service forecast for the Omaha and Council Bluffs area. Rest of tonight, not as cool. Cloudy. Lows in the upper 40s. East winds around 5 miles an hour. Thursday, mostly cloudy. Highs in the lower 60s. East winds 10 to 15 miles an hour. Thursday night, cloudy. A slight chance of showers until midnight, then showers likely with a slight chance of thunderstorms after midnight. Lows in the upper 40s. East winds 10 to 15 miles an hour. Chance of rain 70%. Friday, showers with a slight chance of thunderstorms in the morning, then showers likely with a chance of thunderstorms in the afternoon. Highs in the mid-60s. Southeast winds 10 to 15 miles an hour with gusts up to 25 miles an hour. Chance of rain 80%. Friday night, showers likely with a chance of thunderstorms until midnight.
Lows in the lower 50s. Southeast winds 5 to 10 miles an hour, becoming southwest after midnight. Chance of rain 70%. Saturday, partly sunny. Highs in the lower 70s. Saturday night, partly cloudy. Lows in the lower 50s. Sunday through Monday night, mostly clear. Highs in the lower 80s. Lows in the upper 50s. Tuesday, mostly sunny. Highs in the mid-80s. Tuesday night, mostly cloudy. Lows in the lower 60s. Wednesday, partly sunny. A chance of showers and thunderstorms in the afternoon. Hot with highs in the mid-80s. Chance of rain 30%. At 3 a.m. in Omaha, it was cloudy. The temperature was 51 degrees, the dew point 44, and the relative humidity 77%. The wind was north at 6 miles an hour. The pressure was 30.18 inches and falling. Across eastern Nebraska and southwest Iowa, skies ranged from mostly cloudy to cloudy. It was 50 at Lincoln, 53 at Offutt Air Force Base, 51 at Millard, 50 at Fremont, and 49 at Columbus. Blair Airport reported 49, Tacoma reported 48, Nebraska City reported 51, Plattsmouth reported 51, and Red Oak, Iowa reported 52. Here are some observations from across the region. At Valentine, it was clear, with a temperature of 46. It was partly cloudy, with a temperature of 40 at North Platte and 42 at Denver. It was mostly cloudy, with a temperature of 50 at Sioux Falls, 58 at Kansas City, and 52 at Concordia, Kansas. It was cloudy, with a temperature of 49 at Grand Island, 49 at North Fork, 51 at Sioux City, and 55 at Des Moines. Once again, at 3 a.m. in Omaha, it was 51 degrees under cloudy skies. At 3 a.m. in Omaha, it was cloudy. The temperature was 51 degrees, the dew point 44, and the relative humidity 77%. The wind was north at 6 miles an hour. The pressure was 30.18 inches and falling. Across eastern Nebraska and southwest Iowa, skies ranged from mostly cloudy to cloudy. It was 50 at Lincoln, 53 at Offutt Air Force Base, 51 at Millard, 50 at Fremont, and 49 at Columbus. Blair Airport reported 49, Tacoma reported 48, Nebraska City reported 51, Plattsmouth reported 51, and Red Oak, Iowa reported 52. Here are some observations from across the region. At Valentine, it was clear, with a temperature of 46. It was partly cloudy, with a temperature of 58 at Kansas City, 40 at North Platte, and 42 at Denver. It was mostly cloudy, with a temperature of 49 at North Fork, 50 at Sioux Falls, and 52 at Concordia, Kansas. It was cloudy, with a temperature of 49 at Grand Island, 51 at Sioux City, and 55 at Des Moines. Once again, at 3 a.m. in Omaha, it was 51 degrees under cloudy skies. This hazardous weather outlook is for southwest Iowa, west-central Iowa, east-central Nebraska, northeast Nebraska, and southeast Nebraska. For tonight, the probability for widespread hazardous weather is low. And now the extended outlook for the period Thursday through Tuesday. The probability for widespread hazardous weather is low. Spotter information statement: spotter activation is not expected at this time. 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The current time is 3:14 a.m. Central Daylight Time. Now for the official National Weather Service forecast for the Omaha and Council Bluffs area. Rest of tonight, not as cool. Cloudy. Lows in the upper 40s. East winds around 5 miles an hour. Thursday, mostly cloudy. Highs in the lower 60s. East winds 10 to 15 miles an hour. Thursday night, cloudy. A slight chance of showers until midnight, then showers likely with a slight chance of thunderstorms after midnight.
Lows in the upper 40s. East winds 10 to 15 miles an hour. Chance of rain 70%. Friday, showers with a slight chance of thunderstorms in the morning, then showers likely with a chance of thunderstorms in the afternoon. Highs in the mid-60s. Southeast winds 10 to 15 miles an hour with gusts up to 25 miles an hour. Chance of rain 80%. Friday night, showers likely with a chance of thunderstorms until midnight. Lows in the lower 50s. Southeast winds 5 to 10 miles an hour, becoming southwest after midnight. Chance of rain 70%. Saturday, partly sunny. Highs in the lower 70s. Saturday night, partly cloudy. Lows in the lower 50s. Sunday through Monday night, mostly clear. Highs in the lower 80s. Lows in the upper 50s. Tuesday, mostly sunny. Highs in the mid-80s. Tuesday night, mostly cloudy. Lows in the lower 60s. Wednesday, partly sunny. A chance of showers and thunderstorms in the afternoon. Hot with highs in the mid-80s. Chance of rain 30%. At 3 a.m. in Omaha, it was cloudy. The temperature was 51 degrees, the dew point 44, and the relative humidity 77%. The wind was north at 6 miles an hour. The pressure was 30.18 inches and falling. Across eastern Nebraska and southwest Iowa, skies ranged from mostly cloudy to cloudy. It was 50 at Lincoln, 53 at Offutt Air Force Base, 51 at Millard, 50 at Fremont, and 49 at Columbus. Blair Airport reported 49, Tacoma reported 48, Nebraska City reported 51, Plattsmouth reported 51, and Red Oak, Iowa reported 52. Here are some observations from across the region. At Valentine, it was clear, with a temperature of 46. It was partly cloudy, with a temperature of 58 at Kansas City, 40 at North Platte, and 42 at Denver. It was mostly cloudy, with a temperature of 49 at North Fork, 50 at Sioux Falls, and 52 at Concordia, Kansas. It was cloudy, with a temperature of 49 at Grand Island, 51 at Sioux City, and 55 at Des Moines. Once again, at 3 a.m. in Omaha, it was 51 degrees under cloudy skies. This hazardous weather outlook is for southwest Iowa, west central Iowa, east central Nebraska, northeast Nebraska, and southeast Nebraska. For tonight, the probability for widespread hazardous weather is low. And now the extended outlook for the period Thursday through Tuesday. The probability for widespread hazardous weather is low. Spotter information statement. Spotter activation is not expected at this time. 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The current time is 3:18 a.m. Central Daylight Time. Now for the official National Weather Service forecast for the Omaha and Council Bluffs area. Rest of tonight, not as cool. Cloudy. Lows in the upper 40s. East winds around 5 miles an hour. Thursday, mostly cloudy. Highs in the lower 60s. East winds 10 to 15 miles an hour. Thursday night, cloudy. A slight chance of showers until midnight, then showers likely with a slight chance of thunderstorms after midnight. Lows in the upper 40s. East winds 10 to 15 miles an hour. Chance of rain 70%. Friday, showers with a slight chance of thunderstorms in the morning, then showers likely with a chance of thunderstorms in the afternoon. Highs in the mid-60s. Southeast winds 10 to 15 miles an hour with gusts up to 25 miles an hour. Chance of rain 80%. Friday night, showers likely with a chance of thunderstorms until midnight. Lows in the lower 50s. Southeast winds 5 to 10 miles an hour, becoming southwest after midnight. Chance of rain 70%. Saturday, partly sunny. Highs in the lower 70s. Saturday night, partly cloudy.
Lows in the lower 50s. Sunday through Monday night, mostly clear. Highs in the lower 80s. Lows in the upper 50s. Tuesday, mostly sunny. Highs in the mid-80s. Tuesday night, mostly cloudy. Lows in the lower 60s. Wednesday, partly sunny. A chance of showers and thunderstorms in the afternoon. Hot with highs in the mid-80s. Chance of rain 30%. At 3 a.m. in Omaha, it was cloudy. The temperature was 51 degrees. The dew point 44, and the relative humidity 77%. The wind was north at 6 miles an hour. The pressure was 30.18 inches and falling. Across eastern Nebraska and southwest Iowa, skies ranged from mostly cloudy to cloudy. It was 50 at Lincoln, 53 at Offutt Air Force Base, 51 at Millard, 50 at Fremont, and 49 at Columbus. Blair Airport reported 49, Tacoma reported 48, Nebraska City reported 51, Plattsmouth reported 51, and Red Oak, Iowa reported 52. Here are some observations from across the region. At Valentine, it was clear, with a temperature of 46. It was partly cloudy, with a temperature of 58 at Kansas City, 40 at North Platte, and 42 at Denver. It was mostly cloudy, with a temperature of 49 at North Fork, 50 at Sioux Falls, and 52 at Concordia, Kansas. It was cloudy, with a temperature of 49 at Grand Island, 51 at Sioux City, and 55 at Des Moines. Once again, at 3 a.m. in Omaha, it was 51 degrees under cloudy skies. This hazardous weather outlook is for southwest Iowa, west-central Iowa, east-central Nebraska, northeast Nebraska, and southeast Nebraska. For tonight, the probability for widespread hazardous weather is low. And now the extended outlook for the period Thursday through Tuesday. The probability for widespread hazardous weather is low. Spotter information statement. Spotter activation is not expected at this time. This is NOAA All Hazards Radio Station KIH 61 in Omaha, Nebraska. The current time is 3:22 a.m. Central Daylight Time. Now for the official National Weather Service forecast for the Omaha and Council Bluffs area. Rest of tonight, not as cool. Cloudy. Lows in the upper 40s. East winds around 5 miles an hour. Thursday, mostly cloudy. Highs in the lower 60s. East winds 10 to 15 miles an hour. Thursday night, cloudy. A slight chance of showers until midnight, then showers likely with a slight chance of thunderstorms after midnight. Lows in the upper 40s. East winds 10 to 15 miles an hour. Chance of rain 70%. Friday, showers with a slight chance of thunderstorms in the morning, then showers likely with a chance of thunderstorms in the afternoon. Highs in the mid-60s. Southeast winds 10 to 15 miles an hour with gusts up to 25 miles an hour. Chance of rain 80%. Friday night, showers likely with a chance of thunderstorms until midnight. Lows in the lower 50s. Southeast winds 5 to 10 miles an hour, becoming southwest after midnight. Chance of rain 70%. Saturday, partly sunny. Highs in the lower 70s. Saturday night, partly cloudy. Lows in the lower 50s. Sunday through Monday night, mostly clear. Highs in the lower 80s. Lows in the upper 50s. Tuesday, mostly sunny. Highs in the mid-80s. Tuesday night, mostly cloudy. Lows in the lower 60s. Wednesday, partly sunny. A chance of showers and thunderstorms in the afternoon. Hot with highs in the mid-80s. Chance of rain 30%. At 3 a.m. in Omaha, it was cloudy. The temperature was 51 degrees, the dew point 44, and the relative humidity 77%. The wind was north at 6 miles an hour. The pressure was 30.18 inches and falling.
Across eastern Nebraska and southwest Iowa, skies ranged from mostly cloudy to cloudy. It was 50 at Lincoln, 53 at Offutt Air Force Base, 51 at Millard, 50 at Fremont, and 49 at Columbus. Blair Airport reported 49, Tacoma reported 48, Nebraska City reported 51, Plattsmouth reported 51, and Red Oak, Iowa reported 52. Here are some observations from across the region. At Valentine, it was clear, with a temperature of 46. It was partly cloudy, with a temperature of 58 at Kansas City, 40 at North Platte, and 42 at Denver. It was mostly cloudy, with a temperature of 49 at Norfolk, 50 at Sioux Falls, and 52 at Concordia, Kansas. It was cloudy, with a temperature of 49 at Grand Island, 51 at Sioux City, and 55 at Des Moines. Once again, at 3 a.m. in Omaha, it was 51 degrees under cloudy skies. This hazardous weather outlook is for southwest Iowa, west central Iowa, east central Nebraska, northeast Nebraska, and southeast Nebraska. For tonight, the probability for widespread hazardous weather is low. And now the extended outlook for the period Thursday through Tuesday. The probability for widespread hazardous weather is low. Spotter information statement. Spotter activation is not expected at this time. This is NOAA All Hazards Radio Station KIH-61 in Omaha, Nebraska. The current time is 3:26 a.m. Central Daylight Time. Now for the official National Weather Service forecast for the Omaha and Council Bluffs area. Rest of tonight, not as cool. Cloudy. Lows in the upper 40s. East winds around 5 miles an hour. Thursday, mostly cloudy. Highs in the lower 60s. East winds 10 to 15 miles an hour. Thursday night, cloudy. A slight chance of showers until midnight, then showers likely with a slight chance of thunderstorms after midnight. Lows in the upper 40s. East winds 10 to 15 miles an hour. Chance of rain 70%. Friday, showers with a slight chance of thunderstorms in the morning, then showers likely with a chance of thunderstorms in the afternoon. Highs in the mid-60s. Southeast winds 10 to 15 miles an hour with gusts up to 25 miles an hour. Chance of rain 80%. Friday night, showers likely with a chance of thunderstorms until midnight. Lows in the lower 50s. Southeast winds 5 to 10 miles an hour, becoming southwest after midnight. Chance of rain 70%. Saturday, partly sunny. Highs in the lower 70s. Saturday night, partly cloudy. Lows in the lower 50s. Sunday through Monday night, mostly clear. Highs in the lower 80s. Lows in the upper 50s. Tuesday, mostly sunny. Highs in the mid-80s. Tuesday night, mostly cloudy. Lows in the lower 60s. Wednesday, partly sunny. A chance of showers and thunderstorms in the afternoon. Hot with highs in the mid-80s. Chance of rain 30%. At 3 a.m. in Omaha, it was cloudy. The temperature was 51 degrees, the dew point 44, and the relative humidity 77%. The wind was north at 6 miles an hour. The pressure was 30.18 inches and falling. Across eastern Nebraska and southwest Iowa, skies ranged from mostly cloudy to cloudy. It was 50 at Lincoln, 53 at Offutt Air Force Base, 51 at Millard, 50 at Fremont, and 49 at Columbus. Blair Airport reported 49, Tacoma reported 48, Nebraska City reported 51, Plattsmouth reported 51, and Red Oak, Iowa reported 52. Here are some observations from across the region. At Valentine, it was clear, with a temperature of 46. It was partly cloudy, with a temperature of 58 at Kansas City, 40 at North Platte, and 42 at Denver. It was mostly cloudy, with a temperature of 49 at Norfolk, 50 at Sioux Falls, and 52 at Concordia, Kansas.
It was cloudy, with a temperature of 49 at Grand Island, 51 at Sioux City, and 55 at Des Moines. Once again, at 3 a.m. in Omaha, it was 51 degrees under cloudy skies.

time is 3:30 a.m. Central Daylight Time. Now for the official National Weather Service forecast for the Omaha and Council Bluffs area. Rest of tonight, not as cool. Cloudy. Lows in the upper 40s. East winds around 5 miles an hour. Thursday, mostly cloudy. Highs in the lower 60s. East winds 10 to 15 miles an hour. Thursday night, cloudy. A slight chance of showers until midnight, then showers likely with a slight chance of thunderstorms after midnight. Lows in the upper 40s. East winds 10 to 15 miles an hour. Chance of rain 70%. Friday, showers with a slight chance of thunderstorms in the morning, then showers likely with a chance of thunderstorms in the afternoon. Highs in the mid-60s. Southeast winds 10 to 15 miles an hour with gusts up to 25 miles an hour. Chance of rain 80%. Friday night, showers likely with a chance of thunderstorms until midnight. Lows in the lower 50s. Southeast winds 5 to 10 miles an hour, becoming southwest after midnight. Chance of rain 70%. Saturday, partly sunny. Highs in the lower 70s. Saturday night, partly cloudy. Lows in the lower 50s. Sunday through Monday night, mostly clear. Highs in the lower 80s. Lows in the upper 50s. Tuesday, mostly sunny. Highs in the mid-80s. Tuesday night, mostly cloudy. Lows in the lower 60s. Wednesday, partly sunny. A chance of showers and thunderstorms in the afternoon. Hot with highs in the mid-80s. Chance of rain 30%. At 3 a.m. in Omaha, it was cloudy. The temperature was 51 degrees, the dew point 44, and the relative humidity 77%. The wind was north at 6 miles an hour. The pressure was 30.18 inches and falling. Across eastern Nebraska and southwest Iowa, skies ranged from mostly cloudy to cloudy. It was 50 at Lincoln, 53 at Offutt Air Force Base, 51 at Millard, 50 at Fremont, and 49 at Columbus. Blair Airport reported 49, Tacoma reported 48, Nebraska City reported 51, Plattsmouth reported 51, and Red Oak, Iowa reported 52. Here are some observations from across the region. At Valentine, it was clear, with a temperature of 46. It was partly cloudy, with a temperature of 58 at Kansas City, 40 at North Platte, and 42 at Denver. It was mostly cloudy, with a temperature of 49 at North Fork, 50 at Sioux Falls, and 52 at Concordia, Kansas. It was cloudy, with a temperature of 49 at Grand Island, 51 at Sioux City, and 55 at Des Moines. Once again, at 3 a.m. in Omaha, it was 51 degrees under cloudy skies. This hazardous weather outlook is for southwest Iowa, west central Iowa, east central Nebraska, northeast Nebraska, and southeast Nebraska. For tonight, the probability for widespread hazardous weather is low. And now the extended outlook for the period Thursday through Tuesday. The probability for widespread hazardous weather is low. Spotter information statement. Spotter activation is not expected at this time. 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The current time is 3:35 a.m. Central Daylight Time. Now for the official National Weather Service forecast for the Omaha and Council Bluffs area. Rest of tonight, not as cool. Cloudy. Lows in the upper 40s. East winds around 5 miles an hour. Thursday, mostly cloudy. Highs in the lower 60s. East winds 10 to 15 miles an hour. Thursday night, cloudy. A slight chance of showers until midnight, then showers likely with a slight chance of thunderstorms after midnight. Lows in the upper 40s. East winds 10 to 15 miles an hour. Chance of rain 70%. Friday, showers with a slight chance of thunderstorms in the morning.

showers, likely with a chance of thunderstorms in the afternoon. Highs in the mid-60s. Southeast winds 10 to 15 miles an hour with gusts up to 25 miles an hour. Chance of rain 80%. Friday night, showers likely with a chance of thunderstorms until midnight. Lows in the lower 50s. Southeast winds 5 to 10 miles an hour, becoming southwest after midnight. Chance of rain 70%. Saturday, partly sunny. Highs in the lower 70s. Saturday night, partly cloudy. Lows in the lower 50s. Sunday through Monday night, mostly clear. Highs in the lower 80s. Lows in the upper 50s. Tuesday, mostly sunny. Highs in the mid-80s. Tuesday night, mostly cloudy. Lows in the lower 60s. Wednesday, partly sunny. A chance of showers and thunderstorms in the afternoon. Hot with highs in the mid-80s. Chance of rain 30%. At 3 a.m. in Omaha, it was cloudy. The temperature was 51 degrees, the dew point 44, and the relative humidity 77%. The wind was north at 6 miles an hour. The pressure was 30.18 inches and falling. Across eastern Nebraska and southwest Iowa, skies ranged from mostly cloudy to cloudy. It was 50 at Lincoln, 53 at Offutt Air Force Base, 51 at Millard, 50 at Fremont, and 49 at Columbus. Blair Airport reported 49, Tacoma reported 48, Nebraska City reported 51, Plattsmouth reported 51, and Red Oak, Iowa reported 52. Here are some observations from across the region. At Valentine, it was clear, with a temperature of 46. It was partly cloudy, with a temperature of 58 at Kansas City, 40 at North Platte, and 42 at Denver. It was mostly cloudy, with a temperature of 49 at North Fork, 50 at Sioux Falls, and 52 at Concordia, Kansas. It was cloudy, with a temperature of 49 at Grand Island, 51 at Sioux City, and 55 at Des Moines. Once again, at 3 a.m. in Omaha, it was 51 degrees under cloudy skies. This hazardous weather outlook is for southwest Iowa, west central Iowa, east central Nebraska, northeast Nebraska, and southeast Nebraska. For tonight, the probability for widespread hazardous weather is low. And now the extended outlook for the period Thursday through Tuesday. The probability for widespread hazardous weather is low. Spotter information statement: spotter activation is not expected at this time. 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The current time is 3:39 a.m. Central Daylight Time. Now for the official National Weather Service forecast for the Omaha and Council Bluffs area. Rest of tonight, not as cool. Cloudy. Lows in the upper 40s. East winds around 5 miles an hour. Thursday, mostly cloudy. Highs in the lower 60s. East winds 10 to 15 miles an hour. Thursday night, cloudy. A slight chance of showers until midnight, then showers likely with a slight chance of thunderstorms after midnight. Lows in the upper 40s. East winds 10 to 15 miles an hour. Chance of rain 70%. Friday, showers with a slight chance of thunderstorms in the morning, then showers likely with a chance of thunderstorms in the afternoon. Highs in the mid-60s. Southeast winds 10 to 15 miles an hour with gusts up to 25 miles an hour. Chance of rain 80%. Friday night, showers likely with a chance of thunderstorms until midnight. Lows in the lower 50s. Southeast winds 5 to 10 miles an hour, becoming southwest after midnight. Chance of rain 70%. Saturday, partly sunny. Highs in the lower 70s. Saturday night, partly cloudy. Lows in the lower 50s. Sunday through Monday night, mostly clear. Highs in the lower 80s. Lows in the upper 50s.
Tuesday, mostly sunny. Highs in the mid-80s. Tuesday night, mostly cloudy. Lows in the lower 60s. Wednesday, partly sunny. A chance of showers and thunderstorms in the afternoon. Hot with highs in the mid-80s. Chance of rain 30%. At 3 a.m. in Omaha, it was cloudy. The temperature was 51 degrees, the dew point 44, and the relative humidity 77%. The wind was north at 6 miles an hour. The pressure was 30.18 inches and falling. Across eastern Nebraska and southwest Iowa, skies ranged from mostly cloudy to cloudy. It was 50 at Lincoln, 53 at Offutt Air Force Base, 51 at Millard, 50 at Fremont, and 49 at Columbus. Blair Airport reported 49, Tacoma reported 48, Nebraska City reported 51, Plattsmouth reported 51, and Red Oak, Iowa reported 52. Here are some observations from across the region. At Valentine, it was clear, with a temperature of 46. It was partly cloudy, with a temperature of 58 at Kansas City, 40 at North Platte, and 42 at Denver. It was mostly cloudy, with a temperature of 49 at Norfolk, 50 at Sioux Falls, and 52 at Concordia, Kansas. It was cloudy, with a temperature of 49 at Grand Island, 51 at Sioux City, and 55 at Des Moines. Once again, at 3 a.m. in Omaha, it was 51 degrees under cloudy skies. This hazardous weather outlook is for southwest Iowa, west central Iowa, east central Nebraska, northeast Nebraska, and southeast Nebraska. For tonight, the probability for widespread hazardous weather is low. And now the extended outlook for the period Thursday through Tuesday. The probability for widespread hazardous weather is low. Spotter information statement. Spotter activation is not expected at this time. 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The current time is 3:43 a.m. Central Daylight Time. Now for the official National Weather Service forecast for the Omaha and Council Bluffs area. Rest of tonight, not as cool. Cloudy. Lows in the upper 40s. East winds around 5 miles an hour. Thursday, mostly cloudy. Highs in the lower 60s. East winds 10 to 15 miles an hour. Thursday night, cloudy. A slight chance of showers until midnight, then showers likely with a slight chance of thunderstorms after midnight. Lows in the upper 40s. East winds 10 to 15 miles an hour. Chance of rain 70%. Friday, showers with a slight chance of thunderstorms in the morning, then showers likely with a chance of thunderstorms in the afternoon. Highs in the mid-60s. Southeast winds 10 to 15 miles an hour with gusts up to 25 miles an hour. Chance of rain 80%. Friday night, showers likely with a chance of thunderstorms until midnight. Lows in the lower 50s. Southeast winds 5 to 10 miles an hour, becoming southwest after midnight. Chance of rain 70%. Saturday, partly sunny. Highs in the lower 70s. Saturday night, partly cloudy. Lows in the lower 50s. Sunday through Monday night, mostly clear. Highs in the lower 80s. Lows in the upper 50s. Tuesday, mostly sunny. Highs in the mid-80s. Tuesday night, mostly cloudy. Lows in the lower 60s. Wednesday, partly sunny. A chance of showers and thunderstorms in the afternoon. Hot with highs in the mid-80s. Chance of rain 30%. 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Douglas, Sarpy, Washington, Cass, Odo, Burt, Dodge, Saunders, Harrison, Pottawatomie, and Mills. At 3 a.m. in Omaha, it was cloudy. The temperature was 51 degrees, the dew point 44, and the relative humidity 77%.
The wind was north at 6 miles an hour. The pressure was 30.18 inches and falling. Across eastern Nebraska and southwest Iowa, skies ranged from mostly cloudy to cloudy. It was 50 at Lincoln, 53 at Offutt Air Force Base, 51 at Millard, 50 at Fremont, and 49 at Columbus. Blair Airport reported 49, Tacoma reported 48, Nebraska City reported 51, Plattsmouth reported 51, and Red Oak, Iowa reported 52. Here are some observations from across the region. At Valentine, it was clear, with a temperature of 46. It was partly cloudy, with a temperature of 58 at Kansas City, 40 at North Platte, and 42 at Denver. It was mostly cloudy, with a temperature of 49 at Norfolk, 50 at Sioux Falls, and 52 at Concordia, Kansas. It was cloudy, with a temperature of 49 at Grand Island, 51 at Sioux City, and 55 at Des Moines. Once again, at 3 a.m. in Omaha, it was 51 degrees under cloudy skies. This hazardous weather outlook is for southwest Iowa, west-central Iowa, east-central Nebraska, northeast Nebraska, and southeast Nebraska. For tonight, the probability for widespread hazardous weather is low. And now the extended outlook for the period Thursday through Tuesday. The probability for widespread hazardous weather is low. Spotter information statement. Spotter activation is not expected at this time. 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The current time is 3:47 a.m. Central Daylight Time. Now for the official National Weather Service forecast for the Omaha and Council Bluffs area. Rest of tonight, not as cool. Cloudy. Lows in the upper 40s. East winds around 5 miles an hour. Thursday, mostly cloudy. Highs in the lower 60s. East winds 10 to 15 miles an hour. Thursday night, cloudy. A slight chance of showers until midnight, then showers likely with a slight chance of thunderstorms after midnight. Lows in the upper 40s. East winds 10 to 15 miles an hour. Chance of rain 70%. Friday, showers with a slight chance of thunderstorms in the morning, then showers likely with a chance of thunderstorms in the afternoon. Highs in the mid-60s. Southeast winds 10 to 15 miles an hour with gusts up to 25 miles an hour. Chance of rain 80%. Friday night, showers likely with a chance of thunderstorms until midnight. Lows in the lower 50s. Southeast winds 5 to 10 miles an hour, becoming southwest after midnight. Chance of rain 70%. Saturday, partly sunny. Highs in the lower 70s. Saturday night, partly cloudy. Lows in the lower 50s. Sunday through Monday night, mostly clear. Highs in the lower 80s. Lows in the upper 50s. Tuesday, mostly sunny. Highs in the mid-80s. Tuesday night, mostly cloudy. Lows in the lower 60s. Wednesday, partly sunny. A chance of showers and thunderstorms in the afternoon. Hot with highs in the mid-80s. Chance of rain 30%. At 3 a.m. in Omaha, it was cloudy. The temperature was 51 degrees, the dew point 44, and the relative humidity 77%. The wind was north at 6 miles an hour. The pressure was 30.18 inches and falling. Across eastern Nebraska and southwest Iowa, skies ranged from mostly cloudy to cloudy. It was 50 at Lincoln, 53 at Offutt Air Force Base, 51 at Millard, 50 at Fremont, and 49 at Columbus. Blair Airport reported 49, Tacoma reported 48, Nebraska City reported 51, Plattsmouth reported 51, and Red Oak, Iowa reported 52. Here are some observations from across the region. At Valentine, it was clear, with a temperature of 46. It was partly cloudy, with a temperature of 58 at Kansas City, 40 at North Platte, and 42 at Denver.
It was mostly cloudy, with a temperature of 49 at Norfolk, 50 at Sioux Falls, and 52 at Concordia, Kansas. It was cloudy, with a temperature of 49 at Grand Island, 51 at Sioux City, and 55 at Des Moines. Once again, at 3 a.m. in Omaha, it was 51 degrees under cloudy skies. This hazardous weather outlook is for southwest Iowa, west-central Iowa, east-central Nebraska, northeast Nebraska, and southeast Nebraska. For tonight, the probability for widespread hazardous weather is low. And now the extended outlook for the period Thursday through Tuesday. The probability for widespread hazardous weather is low. Spotter information statement. Spotter activation is not expected at this time. 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The current time is 3:51 a.m. Central Daylight Time. Now for the official National Weather Service forecast for the Omaha and Council Bluffs area. Rest of tonight, not as cool. Cloudy. Lows in the upper 40s. East winds around 5 miles an hour. Thursday, mostly cloudy. Highs in the lower 60s. East winds 10 to 15 miles an hour. Thursday night, cloudy. A slight chance of showers until midnight, then showers likely with a slight chance of thunderstorms after midnight. Lows in the upper 40s. East winds 10 to 15 miles an hour. Chance of rain 70%. Friday, showers with a slight chance of thunderstorms in the morning, then showers likely with a chance of thunderstorms in the afternoon. Highs in the mid-60s. Southeast winds 10 to 15 miles an hour with gusts up to 25 miles an hour. Chance of rain 80%. Friday night, showers likely with a chance of thunderstorms until midnight. Lows in the lower 50s. Southeast winds 5 to 10 miles an hour, becoming southwest after midnight. Chance of rain 70%. Saturday, partly sunny. Highs in the lower 70s. Saturday night, partly cloudy. Lows in the lower 50s. Sunday through Monday night, mostly clear. Highs in the lower 80s. Lows in the upper 50s. Tuesday, mostly sunny. Highs in the mid-80s. Tuesday night, mostly cloudy. Lows in the lower 60s. Wednesday, partly sunny. A chance of showers and thunderstorms in the afternoon. Hot with highs in the mid-80s. Chance of rain 30%. At 3 a.m. in Omaha, it was cloudy. The temperature was 51 degrees, the dew point 44, and the relative humidity 77%. The wind was north at 6 miles an hour. The pressure was 30.18 inches and falling. Across eastern Nebraska and southwest Iowa, skies ranged from mostly cloudy to cloudy. It was 50 at Lincoln, 53 at Offutt Air Force Base, 51 at Millard, 50 at Fremont, and 49 at Columbus. Blair Airport reported 49, Tacoma reported 48, Nebraska City reported 51, Plattsmouth reported 51, and Red Oak, Iowa reported 52. Here are some observations from across the region. At Valentine, it was clear, with a temperature of 46. It was partly cloudy, with a temperature of 58 at Kansas City, 40 at North Platte, and 42 at Denver. It was mostly cloudy, with a temperature of 49 at Norfolk, 50 at Sioux Falls, and 52 at Concordia, Kansas. It was cloudy, with a temperature of 49 at Grand Island, 51 at Sioux City, and 55 at Des Moines. Once again, at 3 a.m. in Omaha, it was 51 degrees under cloudy skies. This hazardous weather outlook is for southwest Iowa, west-central Iowa, east-central Nebraska, northeast Nebraska, and southeast Nebraska. For tonight, the probability for widespread hazardous weather is low. And now the extended outlook for the period Thursday through Tuesday. The probability for widespread hazardous weather is low. Spotter information statement. Spotter activation is not expected at this time.
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The current time is 3:55 a.m. Central Daylight Time. Now for the official National Weather Service forecast for the Omaha and Council Bluffs area. Rest of tonight, not as cool. Cloudy. Lows in the upper 40s. East winds around 5 miles an hour. Thursday, mostly cloudy. Highs in the lower 60s. East winds 10 to 15 miles an hour. Thursday night, cloudy. A slight chance of showers until midnight, then showers likely with a slight chance of thunderstorms after midnight. Lows in the upper 40s. East winds 10 to 15 miles an hour. Chance of rain 70%. Friday, showers with a slight chance of thunderstorms in the morning, then showers likely with a chance of thunderstorms in the afternoon. Highs in the mid-60s. Southeast winds 10 to 15 miles an hour with gusts up to 25 miles an hour. Chance of rain 80%. Friday night, showers likely with a chance of thunderstorms until midnight. Lows in the lower 50s. Southeast winds 5 to 10 miles an hour, becoming southwest after midnight. Chance of rain 70%. Saturday, partly sunny. Highs in the lower 70s. Saturday night, partly cloudy. Lows in the lower 50s. Sunday through Monday night, mostly clear. Highs in the lower 80s. Lows in the upper 50s. Tuesday, mostly sunny. Highs in the mid-80s. Tuesday night, mostly cloudy. Lows in the lower 60s. Wednesday, partly sunny. A chance of showers and thunderstorms in the afternoon. Hot with highs in the mid-80s. Chance of rain 30%. At 3 a.m. in Omaha, it was cloudy. The temperature was 51 degrees, the dew point 44, and the relative humidity 77%. The wind was north at 6 miles an hour. The pressure was 30.18 inches and falling. Across eastern Nebraska and southwest Iowa, skies ranged from mostly cloudy to cloudy. It was 50 at Lincoln, 53 at Offutt Air Force Base, 51 at Millard, 50 at Fremont, and 49 at Columbus. Blair Airport reported 49, Tacoma reported 48, Nebraska City reported 51, Plattsmouth reported 51, and Red Oak, Iowa reported 52. Here are some observations from across the region. At Valentine, it was clear, with a temperature of 46. It was partly cloudy, with a temperature of 58 at Kansas City, 40 at North Platte, and 42 at Denver. It was mostly cloudy, with a temperature of 49 at North Fork, 50 at Sioux Falls, and 52 at Concordia, Kansas. It was cloudy, with a temperature of 49 at Grand Island, 51 at Sioux City, and 55 at Des Moines. Once again, at 3 a.m. in Omaha, it was 51 degrees under cloudy skies. This hazardous weather outlook is for southwest Iowa, west-central Iowa, east-central Nebraska, northeast Nebraska, and southeast Nebraska. For tonight, the probability for widespread hazardous weather is low. And now the extended outlook for the period Thursday through Tuesday. The probability for widespread hazardous weather is low. Spotter information statement, spotter activation is not expected at this time. This is NOAA All Hazards Radio Station KIH 61 in Omaha, Nebraska. The current time is 4 a.m. Central Daylight Time. Now for the official National Weather Service forecast for the Omaha and Council Bluffs area. Rest of tonight, not as cool. Cloudy. Lows in the upper 40s. East winds around 5 miles an hour. Thursday, mostly cloudy. Highs in the lower 60s. East winds 10 to 15 miles an hour. Thursday night, cloudy. A slight chance of showers until midnight, then showers likely with a slight chance of thunderstorms after midnight. Lows in the upper 40s. East winds 10 to 15 miles an hour.
chance of rain 70%. Friday, showers with a slight chance of thunderstorms in the morning, then showers likely with a chance of thunderstorms in the afternoon. Highs in the mid-60s. Southeast winds 10 to 15 miles an hour with gusts up to 25 miles an hour. Chance of rain 80%. Friday night, showers likely with a chance of thunderstorms until midnight. Lows in the lower 50s. Southeast winds 5 to 10 miles an hour, becoming southwest after midnight. Chance of rain 70%. Saturday, partly sunny. Highs in the lower 70s. Saturday night, partly cloudy. Lows in the lower 50s. Sunday through Monday night, mostly clear. Highs in the lower 80s. Lows in the upper 50s. Tuesday, mostly sunny. Highs in the mid-80s. Tuesday night, mostly cloudy. Lows in the lower 60s. Wednesday, partly sunny. A chance of showers and thunderstorms in the afternoon. Hot with highs in the mid-80s. Chance of rain 30%. This hazardous weather outlook is for southwest Iowa, west-central Iowa, east-central Nebraska, northeast Nebraska, and southeast Nebraska. For tonight, the probability for widespread hazardous weather is low. And now the extended outlook for the period Thursday through Tuesday. The probability for widespread hazardous weather is low. Spotter information statement, spotter activation is not expected at this time. 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The current time is 4:02 a.m. Central Daylight Time. Now for the official National Weather Service forecast for the Omaha and Council Bluffs area. Rest of tonight, not as cool. Cloudy. Lows in the upper 40s. East winds around 5 miles an hour. Thursday, mostly cloudy. Highs in the lower 60s. East winds 10 to 15 miles an hour. Thursday night, cloudy. A slight chance of showers until midnight, then showers likely with a slight chance of thunderstorms after midnight. Lows in the upper 40s. East winds 10 to 15 miles an hour. Chance of rain 70%. Friday, showers with a slight chance of thunderstorms in the morning, then showers likely with a chance of thunderstorms in the afternoon. Highs in the mid-60s. Southeast winds 10 to 15 miles an hour with gusts up to 25 miles an hour. Chance of rain 80%. Friday night, showers likely with a chance of thunderstorms until midnight. Lows in the lower 50s. Southeast winds 5 to 10 miles an hour, becoming southwest after midnight. Chance of rain 70%. Saturday, partly sunny. Highs in the lower 70s. Saturday night, partly cloudy. Lows in the lower 50s. Sunday through Monday night, mostly clear. Highs in the lower 80s. Lows in the upper 50s. Tuesday, mostly sunny. Highs in the mid-80s. Tuesday night, mostly cloudy. Lows in the lower 60s. Wednesday, partly sunny. A chance of showers and thunderstorms in the afternoon. Hot with highs in the mid-80s. Chance of rain 30%. This hazardous weather outlook is for southwest Iowa, west-central Iowa, east-central Nebraska, northeast Nebraska, and southeast Nebraska. For tonight, the probability for widespread hazardous weather is low. And now the extended outlook for the period Thursday through Tuesday. The probability for widespread hazardous weather is low. Spotter information statement, spotter activation is not expected at this time. This is NOAA All Hazards Radio Station KIH-61 in Omaha, Nebraska. The current time is 4:05 a.m. Central Daylight Time. Now for the official National Weather Service forecast for the Omaha and Council Bluffs area. Rest of tonight, not as cool. Cloudy. Lows in the upper 40s.
east winds around 5 miles an hour. Thursday, mostly cloudy. Highs in the lower 60s. East winds 10 to 15 miles an hour. Thursday night, cloudy. A slight chance of showers until midnight, then showers likely with a slight chance of thunderstorms after midnight. Lows in the upper 40s. East winds 10 to 15 miles an hour. Chance of rain 70%. Friday, showers with a slight chance of thunderstorms in the morning, then showers likely with a chance of thunderstorms in the afternoon. Highs in the mid-60s. Southeast winds 10 to 15 miles an hour with gusts up to 25 miles an hour. Chance of rain 80%. Friday night, showers likely with a chance of thunderstorms until midnight. Lows in the lower 50s. Southeast winds 5 to 10 miles an hour, becoming southwest after midnight. Chance of rain 70%. Saturday, partly sunny. Highs in the lower 70s. Saturday night, partly cloudy. Lows in the lower 50s. Sunday through Monday night, mostly clear. Highs in the lower 80s. Lows in the upper 50s. Tuesday, mostly sunny. Highs in the mid-80s. Tuesday night, mostly cloudy. Lows in the lower 60s. Wednesday, partly sunny. A chance of showers and thunderstorms in the afternoon. Hot with highs in the mid-80s. Chance of rain 30%. At 4 a.m. in Omaha, it was cloudy. The temperature was 52 degrees, the dew point 43, and the relative humidity 71%. The wind was variable at 5 miles an hour. The pressure was 30.18 inches and steady. Across eastern Nebraska and southwest Iowa, skies ranged from mostly cloudy to cloudy. It was 51 at Lincoln, 52 at Offutt Air Force Base, 51 at Millard, 50 at Fremont, and 49 at Columbus. Blair Airport reported 49, Tacoma reported 48, Nebraska City reported 50, Plattsmouth reported 50, and Red Oak, Iowa reported 52. Here are some observations from across the region. At Northland, fog was reported, with a temperature of 39. It was clear, with a temperature of 41 at Denver, and 43 at Valentine. It was mostly cloudy, with a temperature of 48 at North Fork, 48 at Sioux Falls, and 52 at Concordia, Kansas. It was cloudy, with a temperature of 48 at Grand Island, 51 at Sioux City, 55 at Des Moines, and 58 at Kansas City. Once again, at 4 a.m. in Omaha, it was 52 degrees under cloudy skies. This hazardous weather outlook is for southwest Iowa, west central Iowa, east central Nebraska, northeast Nebraska, and southeast Nebraska. For tonight, the probability for widespread hazardous weather is low. And now the extended outlook for the period Thursday through Tuesday. The probability for widespread hazardous weather is low. Spotter information statement, spotter activation is not expected at this time. This is NOAA All Hazards Radio Station KIH 61 in Omaha, Nebraska. The current time is 4:09 a.m. Central Daylight Time. Now for the official National Weather Service forecast for the Omaha and Council Bluffs area. Rest of tonight, not as cool. Cloudy. Lows in the upper 40s. East winds around 5 miles an hour. Thursday, mostly cloudy. Highs in the lower 60s. East winds 10 to 15 miles an hour. Thursday night, cloudy. A slight chance of showers until midnight, then showers likely with a slight chance of thunderstorms after midnight. Lows in the upper 40s. East winds 10 to 15 miles an hour. Chance of rain 70%. Friday, showers with a slight chance of thunderstorms in the morning, then showers likely with a chance of thunderstorms in the afternoon. Highs in the mid-60s. Southeast winds 10 to 15 miles an hour with gusts up to 25 miles an hour. Chance of rain 80%. Friday night,
showers likely with a chance of thunderstorms until midnight. Lows in the lower 50s. Southeast winds 5 to 10 miles an hour, becoming southwest after midnight. Chance of rain 70%. Saturday, partly sunny. Highs in the lower 70s. Saturday night, partly cloudy. Lows in the lower 50s. Sunday through Monday night, mostly clear. Highs in the lower 80s. Lows in the upper 50s. Tuesday, mostly sunny. Highs in the mid 80s. Tuesday night, mostly cloudy. Lows in the lower 60s. Wednesday, partly sunny. A chance of showers and thunderstorms in the afternoon. Hot with highs in the mid 80s. Chance of rain 30%. At 4 a.m. in Omaha, it was cloudy. The temperature was 52 degrees, the dew point 43, and the relative humidity 71%. The wind was variable at 5 miles an hour. The pressure was 30.18 inches and steady. Across eastern Nebraska and southwest Iowa, skies ranged from mostly cloudy to cloudy. It was 51 at Lincoln, 52 at Offutt Air Force Base, 51 at Millard, 50 at Fremont, and 49 at Columbus. Blair Airport reported 49, Tacoma reported 48, Nebraska City reported 50, Plattsmouth reported 50, and Red Oak, Iowa reported 52. Here are some observations from across the region. At North Platte, fog was reported, with a temperature of 39. It was clear, with a temperature of 41 at Denver, and 43 at Valentine. It was mostly cloudy, with a temperature of 48 at Norfolk, and 48 at Sioux Falls. It was cloudy, with a temperature of 48 at Grand Island, 51 at Sioux City, 55 at Des Moines, 58 at Kansas City, and 52 at Concordia, Kansas. Once again, at 4 a.m. in Omaha, it was 52 degrees under cloudy skies. This hazardous weather outlook is for southwest Iowa, west central Iowa, east central Nebraska, northeast Nebraska, and southeast Nebraska. For tonight, the probability for widespread hazardous weather is low. And now the extended outlook for the period Thursday through Tuesday. The probability for widespread hazardous weather is low. Spotter information statement, spotter activation is not expected at this time. 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The current time is 4:13 a.m. Central Daylight Time. Now for the official National Weather Service forecast for the Omaha and Council Bluffs area. Rest of tonight, not as cool. Cloudy. Lows in the upper 40s. East winds around 5 miles an hour. Thursday, mostly cloudy. Highs in the lower 60s. East winds 10 to 15 miles an hour. Thursday night, cloudy. A slight chance of showers until midnight, then showers likely with a slight chance of thunderstorms after midnight. Lows in the upper 40s. East winds 10 to 15 miles an hour. Chance of rain 70%. Friday, showers with a slight chance of thunderstorms in the morning, then showers likely with a chance of thunderstorms in the afternoon. Highs in the mid-60s. Southeast winds 10 to 15 miles an hour with gusts up to 25 miles an hour. Chance of rain 80%. Friday night, showers likely with a chance of thunderstorms until midnight. Lows in the lower 50s. Southeast winds 5 to 10 miles an hour, becoming southwest after midnight. Chance of rain 70%. Saturday, partly sunny. Highs in the lower 70s. Saturday night, partly cloudy. Lows in the lower 50s. Sunday through Monday night, mostly clear. Highs in the lower 80s. Lows in the upper 50s. Tuesday, mostly sunny. Highs in the mid-80s. Tuesday night, mostly cloudy. Lows in the lower 60s. Wednesday, partly sunny. A chance of showers and thunderstorms in the afternoon.
hot with highs in the mid-80s. Chance of rain 30%. At 4 a.m. in Omaha, it was cloudy. The temperature was 52 degrees, the dew point 43, and the relative humidity 71%. The wind was variable at 5 miles an hour. The pressure was 30.18 inches and steady. Across eastern Nebraska and southwest Iowa, skies ranged from mostly cloudy to cloudy. It was 51 at Lincoln, 52 at Offutt Air Force Base, 51 at Millard, 50 at Fremont, and 49 at Columbus. Blair Airport reported 49, Tacoma reported 48, Nebraska City reported 50, Plattsmouth reported 50, and Red Oak, Iowa reported 52. Here are some observations from across the region. At North Platte, fog was reported, with a temperature of 39. It was clear, with a temperature of 41 at Denver, and 43 at Valentine. It was mostly cloudy, with a temperature of 48 at North Fork, and 48 at Sioux Falls. It was cloudy, with a temperature of 48 at Grand Island, 51 at Sioux City, 55 at Des Moines, 58 at Kansas City, and 52 at Concordia, Kansas. Once again, at 4 a.m. in Omaha, it was 52 degrees under cloudy skies. This hazardous weather outlook is for southwest Iowa, west central Iowa, east central Nebraska, northeast Nebraska, and southeast Nebraska. For tonight, the probability for widespread hazardous weather is low. And now the extended outlook for the period Thursday through Tuesday. The probability for widespread hazardous weather is low. Spotter information statement, spotter activation is not expected at this time. This is NOAA All Hazards Radio Station KIH-61 in Omaha, Nebraska. The current time is 4:17 a.m. Central Daylight Time. Now for the official National Weather Service forecast for the Omaha and Council Bluffs area. Rest of tonight, not as cool. Cloudy. Lows in the upper 40s. East winds around 5 miles an hour. Thursday, mostly cloudy. Highs in the lower 60s. East winds 10 to 15 miles an hour. Thursday night, cloudy. A slight chance of showers until midnight, then showers likely with a slight chance of thunderstorms after midnight. Lows in the upper 40s. East winds 10 to 15 miles an hour. Chance of rain 70%. Friday, showers with a slight chance of thunderstorms in the morning, then showers likely with a chance of thunderstorms in the afternoon. Highs in the mid-60s. Southeast winds 10 to 15 miles an hour with gusts up to 25 miles an hour. Chance of rain 80%. Friday night, showers likely with a chance of thunderstorms until midnight. Lows in the lower 50s. Southeast winds 5 to 10 miles an hour, becoming southwest after midnight. Chance of rain 70%. Saturday, partly sunny. Highs in the lower 70s. Saturday night, partly cloudy. Lows in the lower 50s. Sunday through Monday night, mostly clear. Highs in the lower 80s. Lows in the upper 50s. Tuesday, mostly sunny. Highs in the mid-80s. Tuesday night, mostly cloudy. Lows in the lower 60s. Wednesday, partly sunny. A chance of showers and thunderstorms in the afternoon. Hot with highs in the mid-80s. Chance of rain 30%. At 4 a.m. in Omaha, it was cloudy. The temperature was 52 degrees, the dew point 43, and the relative humidity 71%. The wind was variable at 5 miles an hour. The pressure was 30.18 inches and steady. Across eastern Nebraska and southwest Iowa, skies ranged from mostly cloudy to cloudy. It was 51 at Lincoln, 52 at Offutt Air Force Base, 51 at Millard, 50 at Fremont, and 49 at Columbus. Blair Airport reported 49, Tacoma reported 48, Nebraska City reported 50, Plattsmouth reported 50, and Red Oak, Iowa reported 52.
Here are some observations from across the region. At North Platte, fog was reported with a temperature of 39. It was clear with a temperature of 41 at Denver and 43 at Valentine. It was mostly cloudy with a temperature of 48 at North Fork and 48 at Sioux Falls. It was cloudy with a temperature of 48 at Grand Island, 51 at Sioux City, 55 at Des Moines, 58 at Kansas City, and 52 at Concordia, Kansas. Once again, at 4 a.m. in Omaha, it was 52 degrees under cloudy skies. This hazardous weather outlook is for southwest Iowa, west central Iowa, east central Nebraska, northeast Nebraska, and southeast Nebraska. For tonight, the probability for widespread hazardous weather is low. And now the extended outlook for the period Thursday through Tuesday. The probability for widespread hazardous weather is low. Spotter information statement. Spotter activation is not expected at this time. 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The current time is 4:22 a.m. Central Daylight Time. Now for the official National Weather Service forecast for the Omaha and Council Bluffs area. West of tonight, not as cool. Cloudy. Lows in the upper 40s. East winds around 5 miles an hour. Thursday, mostly cloudy. Highs in the lower 60s. East winds 10 to 15 miles an hour. Thursday night, cloudy. A slight chance of showers until midnight, then showers likely with a slight chance of thunderstorms after midnight. Lows in the upper 40s. East winds 10 to 15 miles an hour. Chance of rain 70%. Friday, showers with a slight chance of thunderstorms in the morning, then showers likely with a chance of thunderstorms in the afternoon. Highs in the mid-60s. Southeast winds 10 to 15 miles an hour with gusts up to 25 miles an hour. Chance of rain 80%. Friday night, showers likely with a chance of thunderstorms until midnight. Lows in the lower 50s. Southeast winds 5 to 10 miles an hour, becoming southwest after midnight. Chance of rain 70%. Saturday, partly sunny. Highs in the lower 70s. Saturday night, partly cloudy. Lows in the lower 50s. Sunday through Monday night, mostly clear. Highs in the lower 80s. Lows in the upper 50s. Tuesday, mostly sunny. Highs in the mid-80s. Tuesday night, mostly cloudy. Lows in the lower 60s. Wednesday, partly sunny. A chance of showers and thunderstorms in the afternoon. Hot with highs in the mid-80s. Chance of rain 30%. At 4 a.m. in Omaha, it was cloudy. The temperature was 52 degrees, the dew point 43, and the relative humidity 71%. The wind was variable at 5 miles an hour. The pressure was 30.18 inches and steady. Across eastern Nebraska and southwest Iowa, skies ranged from mostly cloudy to cloudy. It was 51 at Lincoln, 52 at Offutt Air Force Base, 51 at Millard, 50 at Fremont, and 49 at Columbus. Blair Airport reported 49, Tacoma reported 48, Nebraska City reported 50, Plattsmouth reported 50, and Red Oak, Iowa reported 52. Here are some observations from across the region. At North Platte, fog was reported with a temperature of 39. It was clear, with a temperature of 41 at Denver and 43 at Valentine. It was mostly cloudy, with a temperature of 48 at North Fork and 48 at Sioux Falls. It was cloudy, with a temperature of 48 at Grand Island, 51 at Sioux City, 55 at Des Moines, 58 at Kansas City, and 52 at Concordia, Kansas. Once again, at 4 a.m. in Omaha, it was 52 degrees under cloudy skies. This hazardous weather outlook is for southwest Iowa, west central Iowa, east central Nebraska, northeast Nebraska, and southeast Nebraska. For tonight,
the probability for widespread hazardous weather is low. And now the extended outlook for the period Thursday through Tuesday. The probability for widespread hazardous weather is low. Spotter information statement. Spotter activation is not expected at this time. 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The current time is 4:26 a.m. Central Daylight Time. Now for the official National Weather Service forecast for the Omaha and Council Bluffs area. Rest of tonight, not as cool. Cloudy. Lows in the upper 40s. East winds around 5 miles an hour. Thursday, mostly cloudy. Highs in the lower 60s. East winds 10 to 15 miles an hour. Thursday night, cloudy. A slight chance of showers until midnight, then showers likely with a slight chance of thunderstorms after midnight. Lows in the upper 40s. East winds 10 to 15 miles an hour. Chance of rain 70%. Friday, showers with a slight chance of thunderstorms in the morning, then showers likely with a chance of thunderstorms in the afternoon. Highs in the mid-60s. Southeast winds 10 to 15 miles an hour with gusts up to 25 miles an hour. Chance of rain 80%. Friday night, showers likely with a chance of thunderstorms until midnight. Lows in the lower 50s. Southeast winds 5 to 10 miles an hour, becoming southwest after midnight. Chance of rain 70%. Saturday, partly sunny. Highs in the lower 70s. Saturday night, partly cloudy. Lows in the lower 50s. Sunday through Monday night, mostly clear. Highs in the lower 80s. Lows in the upper 50s. Tuesday, mostly sunny. Highs in the mid-80s. Tuesday night, mostly cloudy. Lows in the lower 60s. Wednesday, partly sunny. A chance of showers and thunderstorms in the afternoon. Hot with highs in the mid-80s. Chance of rain 30%. At 4 a.m. in Omaha, it was cloudy. The temperature was 52 degrees, the dew point 43, and the relative humidity 71%. The wind was variable at 5 miles an hour. The pressure was 30.18 inches and steady. Across eastern Nebraska and southwest Iowa, skies ranged from mostly cloudy to cloudy. It was 51 at Lincoln, 52 at Offutt Air Force Base, 51 at Millard, 50 at Fremont, and 49 at Columbus. Blair Airport reported 49, Tacoma reported 48, Nebraska City reported 50, Plattsmouth reported 50, and Red Oak, Iowa reported 52. Here are some observations from across the region. At North Platte, fog was reported with a temperature of 39. It was clear with a temperature of 41 at Denver and 43 at Valentine. It was mostly cloudy with a temperature of 48 at Norfolk and 48 at Sioux Falls. It was cloudy with a temperature of 48 at Grand Island, 51 at Sioux City, 55 at Des Moines, 58 at Kansas City, and 52 at Concordia, Kansas. Once again, at 4 a.m. in Omaha, it was 52 degrees under cloudy skies. This hazardous weather outlook is for southwest Iowa, west central Iowa, east central Nebraska, northeast Nebraska, and southeast Nebraska. For tonight, the probability for widespread hazardous weather is low. And now the extended outlook for the period Thursday through Tuesday. The probability for widespread hazardous weather is low. Spotter information statement. Spotter activation is not expected at this time. This is NOAA All Hazards Radio Station KIH 61 in Omaha, Nebraska. The current time is 4:30 a.m. Central Daylight Time. Now for the official National Weather Service forecast for the Omaha and Council Bluffs area. Rest of tonight, not as cool. Cloudy. Lows in the upper 40s. East winds around 5 miles an hour. Thursday, mostly cloudy. Highs in the lower 60s.
east winds 10 to 15 miles an hour. Thursday night, cloudy,

20%. Friday night, showers likely with a chance of thunderstorms until midnight. Lows in the lower 50s. Southeast winds 5 to 10 miles an hour, becoming southwest after midnight. Chance of rain 70%. Saturday, partly sunny. Highs in the lower 70s. Saturday night, partly cloudy. Lows in the lower 50s. Sunday through Monday night, mostly clear. Highs in the lower 80s. Lows in the upper 50s. Tuesday, mostly sunny. Highs in the mid-80s. Tuesday night, mostly cloudy. Lows in the lower 60s. Wednesday, partly sunny. A chance of showers and thunderstorms in the afternoon. Hot with highs in the mid-80s. Chance of rain 30%. At 4 a.m. in Omaha, it was cloudy. The temperature was 52 degrees, the dew point 43, and the relative humidity 71%. The wind was variable at 5 miles an hour. The pressure was 30.18 inches and steady. Across eastern Nebraska and southwest Iowa, skies ranged from mostly cloudy to cloudy. It was 51 at Lincoln, 52 at Offutt Air Force Base, 51 at Millard, 50 at Fremont, and 49 at Columbus. Blair Airport reported 49, Tacoma reported 48, Nebraska City reported 50, Plattsmouth reported 50, and Red Oak, Iowa reported 52. Here are some observations from across the region. At North Platte, fog was reported with a temperature of 39. It was clear, with a temperature of 41 at Denver, and 43 at Valentine. It was mostly cloudy, with a temperature of 48 at North Fork, and 48 at Sioux Falls. It was cloudy, with a temperature of 48 at Grand Island, 51 at Sioux City, 55 at Des Moines, 58 at Kansas City, and 52 at Concordia, Kansas. Once again, at 4 a.m. in Omaha, it was 52 degrees under cloudy skies. This hazardous weather outlook is for southwest Iowa, west central Iowa, east central Nebraska, northeast Nebraska, and southeast Nebraska. For tonight, the probability for widespread hazardous weather is low. And now the extended outlook for the period Thursday through Tuesday. The probability for widespread hazardous weather is low. Spotter information statement. Spotter activation is not expected at this time. 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The current time is 4:34 a.m. Central Daylight Time. Now for the official National Weather Service forecast for the Omaha and Council Bluffs area. Rest of tonight, not as cool. Cloudy. Lows in the upper 40s. East winds around 5 miles an hour. Thursday, mostly cloudy. Highs in the lower 60s. East winds 10 to 15 miles an hour. Thursday night, cloudy. A slight chance of showers until midnight, then showers likely with a slight chance of thunderstorms after midnight. Lows in the upper 40s. East winds 10 to 15 miles an hour. Chance of rain 70%. Friday, showers with a slight chance of thunderstorms in the morning, then showers likely with a chance of thunderstorms in the afternoon. Highs in the mid-60s. Southeast winds 10 to 15 miles an hour with gusts up to 25 miles an hour. Chance of rain 80%. Friday night, showers likely with a chance of thunderstorms until midnight. Lows in the lower 50s. Southeast winds 5 to 10 miles an hour, becoming southwest after midnight. Chance of rain 70%. Saturday, partly sunny. Highs in the lower 70s. Saturday night, partly cloudy. Lows in the lower 50s. Sunday through Monday night, mostly clear. Highs in the lower 80s. Lows in the upper 50s. Tuesday, mostly sunny. Highs in the mid-80s. Tuesday night, mostly cloudy. Lows in the lower 60s. Wednesday, partly sunny. A chance of showers and thunderstorms.

thunderstorms in the afternoon. Hot with highs in the mid-80s. Chance of rain 30%. At 4 a.m. in Omaha, it was cloudy. The temperature was 52 degrees, the dew point 43, and the relative humidity 71%. The wind was variable at 5 miles an hour. The pressure was 30.18 inches and steady. Across eastern Nebraska and southwest Iowa, skies ranged from mostly cloudy to cloudy. It was 51 at Lincoln, 52 at Offutt Air Force Base, 51 at Millard, 50 at Fremont, and 49 at Columbus. Blair Airport reported 49, Tacoma reported 48, Nebraska City reported 50, Plattsmouth reported 50, and Red Oak, Iowa reported 52. Here are some observations from across the region. At North Platte, fog was reported with a temperature of 39. It was clear, with a temperature of 41 at Denver, and 43 at Valentine. It was mostly cloudy, with a temperature of 48 at North Fork, and 48 at Sioux Falls. It was cloudy, with a temperature of 48 at Grand Island, 51 at Sioux City, 55 at Des Moines, 58 at Kansas City, and 52 at Concordia, Kansas. Once again, at 4 a.m. in Omaha, it was 52 degrees under cloudy skies. This hazardous weather outlook is for southwest Iowa, west central Iowa, east central Nebraska, northeast Nebraska, and southeast Nebraska. For tonight, the probability for widespread hazardous weather is low. And now the extended outlook for the period Thursday through Tuesday. The probability for widespread hazardous weather is low. Spotter information statement. Spotter activation is not expected at this time. 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The current time is 4:38 a.m. Central Daylight Time. Now for the official National Weather Service forecast for the Omaha and Council Bluffs area. Rest of tonight, not as cool. Cloudy. Lows in the upper 40s. East winds around 5 miles an hour. Thursday, mostly cloudy. Highs in the lower 60s. East winds 10 to 15 miles an hour. Thursday night, cloudy. A slight chance of showers until midnight, then showers likely with a slight chance of thunderstorms after midnight. Lows in the upper 40s. East winds 10 to 15 miles an hour. Chance of rain 70%. Friday, showers with a slight chance of thunderstorms in the morning, then showers likely with a chance of thunderstorms in the afternoon. Highs in the mid-60s. Southeast winds 10 to 15 miles an hour with gusts up to 25 miles an hour. Chance of rain 80%. Friday night, showers likely with a chance of thunderstorms until midnight. Lows in the lower 50s. Southeast winds 5 to 10 miles an hour, becoming southwest after midnight. Chance of rain 70%. Saturday, partly sunny. Highs in the lower 70s. Saturday night, partly cloudy. Lows in the lower 50s. Sunday through Monday night, mostly clear. Highs in the lower 80s. Lows in the upper 50s. Tuesday, mostly sunny. Highs in the mid-80s. Tuesday night, mostly cloudy. Lows in the lower 60s. Wednesday, partly sunny. A chance of showers and thunderstorms in the afternoon. Hot with highs in the mid-80s. Chance of rain 30%. At 4 a.m. in Omaha, it was cloudy. The temperature was 52 degrees, the dew point 43, and the relative humidity 71%. The wind was variable at 5 miles an hour. The pressure was 30.18 inches and steady. Across eastern Nebraska and southwest Iowa, skies ranged from mostly cloudy to cloudy. It was 51 at Lincoln, 52 at Offutt Air Force Base, 51 at Millard, 50 at Fremont, and 49 at Columbus. Blair Airport reported 49,
Tacoma reported 48, Nebraska City reported 50, Plattsmouth reported 50, and Red Oak, Iowa reported 52. Here are some observations from across the region. At North Platte, fog was reported, with a temperature of 39. It was clear, with a temperature of 41 at Denver, and 43 at Valentine. It was mostly cloudy, with a temperature of 48 at North Fork, and 48 at Sioux Falls. It was cloudy, with a temperature of 48 at Grand Island, 51 at Sioux City, 55 at Des Moines, 58 at Kansas City, and 52 at Concordia, Kansas. Once again, at 4 a.m. in Omaha, it was 52 degrees under cloudy skies. This hazardous weather outlook is for southwest Iowa, west central Iowa, east central Nebraska, northeast Nebraska, and southeast Nebraska. For tonight, the probability for widespread hazardous weather is low. And now the extended outlook for the period Thursday through Tuesday. The probability for widespread hazardous weather is low. Spotter information statement. Spotter activation is not expected at this time. 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The current time is 4:42 a.m. Central Daylight Time. Now for the official National Weather Service forecast for the Omaha and Council Bluffs area. Rest of tonight, not as cool. Cloudy. Lows in the upper 40s. East winds around 5 miles an hour. Thursday, mostly cloudy. Highs in the lower 60s. East winds 10 to 15 miles an hour. Thursday night, cloudy. A slight chance of showers until midnight, then showers likely with a slight chance of thunderstorms after midnight. Lows in the upper 40s. East winds 10 to 15 miles an hour. Chance of rain 70%. Friday, showers with a slight chance of thunderstorms in the morning, then showers likely with a chance of thunderstorms in the afternoon. Highs in the mid-60s. Southeast winds 10 to 15 miles an hour with gusts up to 25 miles an hour. Chance of rain 80%. Friday night, showers likely with a chance of thunderstorms until midnight. Lows in the lower 50s. Southeast winds 5 to 10 miles an hour, becoming southwest after midnight. Chance of rain 70%. Saturday, partly sunny. Highs in the lower 70s. Saturday night, partly cloudy. Lows in the lower 50s. Sunday through Monday night, mostly clear. Highs in the lower 80s. Lows in the upper 50s. Tuesday, mostly sunny. Highs in the mid-80s. Tuesday night, mostly cloudy. Lows in the lower 60s. Wednesday, partly sunny. A chance of showers and thunderstorms in the afternoon. Hot with highs in the mid-80s. Chance of rain 30%. This is NOAA All Hazards Radio Station KIH-61 serving the following counties in Nebraska and Iowa. Douglas, Sarpy, Washington, Cass, Odo, Burt, Dodge, Saunders, Harrison, Pottawatomie, and Mills. At 4 a.m. in Omaha, it was cloudy. The temperature was 52 degrees, the dew point 43, and the relative humidity 71%. The wind was variable at 5 miles an hour. The pressure was 30.18 inches and steady. Across eastern Nebraska and southwest Iowa, skies ranged from mostly cloudy to cloudy. It was 51 at Lincoln, 52 at Offutt Air Force Base, 51 at Millard, 50 at Fremont, and 49 at Columbus. Blair Airport reported 49, Tacoma reported 48, Nebraska City reported 50, Plattsmouth reported 50, and Red Oak, Iowa reported 52. Here are some observations from across the region. At North Platte, fog was reported, with a temperature of 39. It was clear, with a temperature of 41 at Denver, and 43 at Valentine. It was mostly cloudy, with a temperature of 48 at North Fork, and 48 at Sioux Falls. It was cloudy, with a temperature of 48 at Grand Island,
51 at Sioux City, 55 at Des Moines, 58 at Kansas City, and 52 at Concordia, Kansas. Once again, at 4 a.m. in Omaha, it was 52 degrees under cloudy skies. This hazardous weather outlook is for southwest Iowa, west-central Iowa, east-central Nebraska, northeast Nebraska, and southeast Nebraska. For tonight, the probability for widespread hazardous weather is low. And now the extended outlook for the period Thursday through Tuesday. The probability for widespread hazardous weather is low. Spotter information statement. Spotter activation is not expected at this time. This is NOAA All Hazards Radio Station KIH 61 in Omaha, Nebraska. The current time is 4:47 a.m. Central Daylight Time. Now for the official National Weather Service forecast for the Omaha and Council Bluffs area. Rest of tonight, not as cool. Cloudy. Lows in the upper 40s. East winds around 5 miles an hour. Thursday, mostly cloudy. Highs in the lower 60s. East winds 10 to 15 miles an hour. Thursday night, cloudy. A slight chance of showers until midnight, then showers likely with a slight chance of thunderstorms after midnight. Lows in the upper 40s. East winds 10 to 15 miles an hour. Chance of rain 70%. Friday, showers with a slight chance of thunderstorms in the morning, then showers likely with a chance of thunderstorms in the afternoon. Highs in the mid-60s. Southeast winds 10 to 15 miles an hour with gusts up to 25 miles an hour. Chance of rain 80%. Friday night, showers likely with a chance of thunderstorms until midnight. Lows in the lower 50s. Southeast winds 5 to 10 miles an hour, becoming southwest after midnight. Chance of rain 70%. Saturday, partly sunny. Highs in the lower 70s. Saturday night, partly cloudy. Lows in the lower 50s. Sunday through Monday night, mostly clear. Highs in the lower 80s. Lows in the upper 50s. Tuesday, mostly sunny. Highs in the mid-80s. Tuesday night, mostly cloudy. Lows in the lower 60s. Wednesday, partly sunny. A chance of showers and thunderstorms in the afternoon. Hot with highs in the mid-80s. Chance of rain 30%. Now for the official National Weather Service forecast for the Omaha and Council Bluffs area. Today, mostly cloudy. Highs in the lower 60s. East winds 10 to 15 miles an hour. Tonight, cloudy. A slight chance of showers until midnight, then showers likely with a slight chance of thunderstorms after midnight. Lows in the upper 40s. East winds 10 to 15 miles an hour. Chance of rain 70%. Friday, showers with a slight chance of thunderstorms in the morning, then showers likely with a chance of thunderstorms in the afternoon. Highs in the mid-60s. Southeast winds 10 to 15 miles an hour with gusts up to 25 miles an hour. Chance of rain 80%. Friday night, showers likely with a chance of thunderstorms until midnight. Lows in the lower 50s. Southeast winds 5 to 10 miles an hour, becoming southwest after midnight. Chance of rain 70%. Saturday, partly sunny. Highs in the lower 70s. Northwest winds around 5 miles an hour. Saturday night, partly cloudy. Lows in the lower 50s. Sunday through Monday night, mostly clear. Highs in the lower 80s. Lows in the upper 50s. Tuesday, mostly sunny. Highs in the mid-80s. Tuesday night, mostly cloudy. Lows in the lower 60s. Wednesday, partly sunny. A chance of showers and thunderstorms in the afternoon. Hot with highs in the mid-80s. Chance of rain 30%. At 4 a.m. in Omaha, it was cloudy. The temperature was 52 degrees,
the dew point 43, and the relative humidity 71%. The wind was variable at 5 miles an hour. The pressure was 30.18 inches and steady. Across eastern Nebraska and southwest Iowa, skies ranged from mostly cloudy to cloudy. It was 51 at Lincoln, 52 at Offutt Air Force Base, 51 at Millard, 50 at Fremont, and 49 at Columbus. Blair Airport reported 49, Tacoma reported 48, Nebraska City reported 50, Plattsmouth reported 50, and Red Oak, Iowa reported 52. Here are some observations from across the region. At North Platte, fog was reported, with a temperature of 39. It was clear, with a temperature of 41 at Denver, and 43 at Valentine. It was mostly cloudy, with a temperature of 48 at Norfolk, and 48 at Sioux Falls. It was cloudy, with a temperature of 48 at Grand Island, 51 at Sioux City, 55 at Des Moines, 58 at Kansas City, and 52 at Concordia, Kansas. Once again, at 4 a.m. in Omaha, it was 52 degrees under cloudy skies. This hazardous weather outlook is for southwest Iowa, west-central Iowa, east-central Nebraska, northeast Nebraska, and southeast Nebraska. For tonight, the probability for widespread hazardous weather is low. And now the extended outlook for the period Thursday through Tuesday. The probability for widespread hazardous weather is low. Spotter information statement: spotter activation is not expected at this time. This is NOAA All Hazards Radio Station KIH 61 in Omaha, Nebraska. The current time is 4:53 a.m. Central Daylight Time. Now for the official National Weather Service forecast for the Omaha and Council Bluffs area. Today, mostly cloudy. Highs in the lower 60s. East winds 10 to 15 miles an hour. Tonight, cloudy. A slight chance of showers until midnight, then showers likely with a slight chance of thunderstorms after midnight. Lows in the upper 40s. East winds 10 to 15 miles an hour. Chance of rain 70%. Friday, showers with a slight chance of thunderstorms in the morning, then showers likely with a chance of thunderstorms in the afternoon. Highs in the mid-60s. Southeast winds 10 to 15 miles an hour with gusts up to 25 miles an hour. Chance of rain 80%. Friday night, showers likely with a chance of thunderstorms until midnight. Lows in the lower 50s. Southeast winds 5 to 10 miles an hour, becoming southwest after midnight. Chance of rain 70%. Saturday, partly sunny. Highs in the lower 70s. Northwest winds around 5 miles an hour. Saturday night, partly cloudy. Lows in the lower 50s. Sunday through Monday night, mostly clear. Highs in the lower 80s. Lows in the upper 50s. Tuesday, mostly sunny. Highs in the mid-80s. Tuesday night, mostly cloudy. Lows in the lower 60s. Wednesday, partly sunny. A chance of showers and thunderstorms in the afternoon. Hot with highs in the mid-80s. Chance of rain 30%. At 4 a.m. in Omaha, it was cloudy. The temperature was 52 degrees, the dew point 43, and the relative humidity 71%. The wind was variable at 5 miles an hour. The pressure was 30.18 inches and steady. Across eastern Nebraska and southwest Iowa, skies ranged from mostly cloudy to cloudy. It was 51 at Lincoln, 52 at Offutt Air Force Base, 51 at Millard, 50 at Fremont, and 49 at Columbus. Blair Airport reported 49, Tacoma reported 48, Nebraska City reported 50, Plattsmouth reported 50, and Red Oak, Iowa reported 52. Here are some observations from across the region. At North Platte, fog was reported, with a temperature of 39. It was clear, with a temperature of 41 at Denver, and 43 at Valentine.
It was mostly cloudy, with a temperature of 48 at Norfolk and 48 at Sioux Falls. It was cloudy, with a temperature of 48 at Grand Island, 51 at Sioux City, 55 at Des Moines, 58 at Kansas City, and 52 at Concordia, Kansas. Once again, at 4 a.m. in Omaha, it was 52 degrees under cloudy skies. This hazardous weather outlook is for southwest Iowa, west-central Iowa, east-central Nebraska, northeast Nebraska, and southeast Nebraska. For tonight, the probability for widespread hazardous weather is low. And now the extended outlook for the period Thursday through Tuesday. The probability for widespread hazardous weather is low. Spotter information statement. Spotter activation is not expected at this time. This is NOAA All Hazards Radio Station KIH 61 in Omaha, Nebraska. The current time is 4:57 a.m. Central Daylight Time. Now for the official National Weather Service forecast for the Omaha and Council Bluffs area. Today, mostly cloudy. Highs in the lower 60s. East winds 10 to 15 miles an hour. Tonight, cloudy. A slight chance of showers until midnight, then showers likely with a slight chance of thunderstorms after midnight. Lows in the upper 40s. East winds 10 to 15 miles an hour. Chance of rain 70%. Friday, showers with a slight chance of thunderstorms in the morning, then showers likely with a chance of thunderstorms in the afternoon. Highs in the mid-60s. Southeast winds 10 to 15 miles an hour with gusts up to 25 miles an hour. Chance of rain 80%. Friday night, showers likely with a chance of thunderstorms until midnight. Lows in the lower 50s. Southeast winds 5 to 10 miles an hour, becoming southwest after midnight. Chance of rain 70%. Saturday, partly sunny. Highs in the lower 70s. Northwest winds around 5 miles an hour. Saturday night, partly cloudy. Lows in the lower 50s. Sunday through Monday night, mostly clear. Highs in the lower 80s. Lows in the upper 50s. Tuesday, mostly sunny. Highs in the mid 80s. Tuesday night, mostly cloudy. Lows in the lower 60s. Wednesday, partly sunny. A chance of showers and thunderstorms in the afternoon. Hot with highs in the mid-80s. Chance of rain 30%. At 4 a.m. in Omaha, it was cloudy. The temperature was 52 degrees, the dew point 43, and the relative humidity 71%. The wind was variable at 5 miles an hour. The pressure was 30.18 inches and steady. Across eastern Nebraska and southwest Iowa, skies ranged from mostly cloudy to cloudy. It was 51 at Lincoln, 52 at Offutt Air Force Base, 51 at Millard, 50 at Fremont, and 49 at Columbus. Blair Airport reported 49, Tacoma reported 48, Nebraska City reported 50, Plattsmouth reported 50, and Red Oak, Iowa reported 52. Here are some observations from across the region. At North Platte, fog was reported, with a temperature of 39. It was clear, with a temperature of 41 at Denver, and 43 at Valentine. It was mostly cloudy, with a temperature of 48 at Norfolk, and 48 at Sioux Falls. It was cloudy, with a temperature of 48 at Grand Island, 51 at Sioux City, 55 at Des Moines, 58 at Kansas City, and 52 at Concordia, Kansas. Once again, at 4 a.m. in Omaha, it was 52 degrees under cloudy skies. This hazardous weather outlook is for southwest Iowa, west-central Iowa, east-central Nebraska, northeast Nebraska, and southeast Nebraska. For tonight, the probability for widespread hazardous weather is low. And now the extended outlook for the period Thursday through Tuesday. The probability for widespread hazardous weather is low. Spotter information statement. Spotter activation is not expected at this time.
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The current time is 5:01 a.m. Central Daylight Time. Now for the official National Weather Service forecast for the Omaha and Council Bluffs area. Today, mostly cloudy. Highs in the lower 60s. East winds 10 to 15 miles an hour. Tonight, cloudy. A slight chance of showers until midnight, then showers likely with a slight chance of thunderstorms after midnight. Lows in the upper 40s. East winds 10 to 15 miles an hour. Chance of rain 70%. Friday, showers with a slight chance of thunderstorms in the morning, then showers likely with a chance of thunderstorms in the afternoon. Highs in the mid-60s. Southeast winds 10 to 15 miles an hour with gusts up to 25 miles an hour. Chance of rain 80%. Friday night, showers likely with a chance of thunderstorms until midnight. Lows in the lower 50s. Southeast winds 5 to 10 miles an hour, becoming southwest after midnight. Chance of rain 70%. Saturday, partly sunny. Highs in the lower 70s. Northwest winds around 5 miles an hour. Saturday night, partly cloudy. Lows in the lower 50s. Sunday through Monday night, mostly clear. Highs in the lower 80s. Lows in the upper 50s. Tuesday, mostly sunny. Highs in the mid-80s. Tuesday night, mostly cloudy. Lows in the lower 60s. Wednesday, partly sunny. A chance of showers and thunderstorms in the afternoon. Hot with highs in the mid-80s. Chance of rain 30%. This hazardous weather outlook is for southwest Iowa, west-central Iowa, east-central Nebraska, northeast Nebraska, and southeast Nebraska. For tonight, the probability for widespread hazardous weather is low. And now the extended outlook for the period Thursday through Tuesday. The probability for widespread hazardous weather is low. Spotter information statement. Spotter activation is not expected at this time. This is NOAA All Hazards radio station KIH 61 in Omaha, Nebraska. The current time is 5:03 a.m. Central Daylight Time. Now for the official National Weather Service forecast for the Omaha and Council Bluffs area. Today, mostly cloudy. Highs in the lower 60s. East winds 10 to 15 miles an hour. Tonight, cloudy. A slight chance of showers until midnight, then showers likely with a slight chance of thunderstorms after midnight. Lows in the upper 40s. East winds 10 to 15 miles an hour. Chance of rain 70%. Friday, showers with a slight chance of thunderstorms in the morning, then showers likely with a chance of thunderstorms in the afternoon. Highs in the mid-60s. Southeast winds 10 to 15 miles an hour with gusts up to 25 miles an hour. Chance of rain 80%. Friday night, showers likely with a chance of thunderstorms until midnight. Lows in the lower 50s. Southeast winds 5 to 10 miles an hour, becoming southwest after midnight. Chance of rain 70%. Saturday, partly sunny. Highs in the lower 70s. Northwest winds around 5 miles an hour. Saturday night, partly cloudy. Lows in the lower 50s. Sunday through Monday night, mostly clear. Highs in the lower 80s. Lows in the upper 50s. Tuesday, mostly sunny. Highs in the mid-80s. Tuesday night, mostly cloudy. Lows in the lower 60s. Wednesday, partly sunny. A chance of showers and thunderstorms in the afternoon. Hot with highs in the mid-80s. Chance of rain 30%. At 5 a.m. in Omaha, it was cloudy. The temperature was 53 degrees, the dew point 43, and the relative humidity 68%. The wind was variable at 3 miles an hour.
the pressure was 30.21 inches and rising. Across eastern Nebraska and southwest Iowa, at Takema, rain was falling with a temperature of 48. It was mostly cloudy, with a temperature of 48 at Columbus, 50 at Plaxmouth, and 50 at Red Oak, Iowa. It was cloudy, with a temperature of 48 at Lincoln, 52 at Offutt Air Force Base, and 51 at Millard. Under cloudy skies, Fremont reported 50, Blair Airport reported 50, and Nebraska City reported 51. Here are some observations from across the region. At North Platte, fog was reported, with a temperature of 37. It was clear, with a temperature of 41 at Denver, and 42 at Valentine. At Sioux Falls, it was mostly cloudy, with a temperature of 47. It was cloudy, with a temperature of 49 at Grand Island, 48 at Norfolk, and 51 at Sioux City. Under cloudy skies, Des Moines reported 54, Kansas City reported 56, and Concordia, Kansas reported 52. Once again, at 5 a.m. in Omaha, it was 53 degrees under cloudy skies. This hazardous weather outlook is for southwest Iowa, west-central Iowa, east-central Nebraska, northeast Nebraska, and southeast Nebraska. For tonight, the probability for widespread hazardous weather is low. And now the extended outlook for the period Thursday through Tuesday. The probability for widespread hazardous weather is low. Spotter information statement. Spotter activation is not expected at this time. 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The current time is 5:08 a.m. Central Daylight Time. Now for the official National Weather Service forecast for the Omaha and Council Bluffs area. Today, mostly cloudy. Highs in the lower 60s. East winds 10 to 15 miles an hour. Tonight, cloudy. A slight chance of showers until midnight, then showers likely with a slight chance of thunderstorms after midnight. Lows in the upper 40s. East winds 10 to 15 miles an hour. Chance of rain 70%. Friday, showers with a slight chance of thunderstorms in the morning, then showers likely with a chance of thunderstorms in the afternoon. Highs in the mid-60s. Southeast winds 10 to 15 miles an hour with gusts up to 25 miles an hour. Chance of rain 80%. Friday night, showers likely with a chance of thunderstorms until midnight. Lows in the lower 50s. Southeast winds 5 to 10 miles an hour, becoming southwest after midnight. Chance of rain 70%. Saturday, partly sunny. Highs in the lower 70s. Northwest winds around 5 miles an hour. Saturday night, partly cloudy. Lows in the lower 50s. Sunday through Monday night, mostly clear. Highs in the lower 80s. Lows in the upper 50s. Tuesday, mostly sunny. Highs in the mid-80s. Tuesday night, mostly cloudy. Lows in the lower 60s. Wednesday, partly sunny. A chance of showers and thunderstorms in the afternoon. Hot with highs in the mid-80s. Chance of rain 30%. At 5 a.m. in Omaha, it was cloudy. The temperature was 53 degrees, the dew point 43, and the relative humidity 68%. The wind was variable at 3 miles an hour. The pressure was 30.21 inches and rising. Across eastern Nebraska and southwest Iowa, at Takema, rain was falling, with a temperature of 48. It was mostly cloudy, with a temperature of 48 at Columbus, 50 at Plaxmouth, and 50 at Red Oak, Iowa. It was cloudy, with a temperature of 48 at Lincoln, 52 at Offutt Air Force Base, and 51 at Millard. Under cloudy skies, Fremont reported 50, Blair Airport reported 50, and Nebraska City reported 51. Here are some observations from across the region. At North Platte, fog was reported, with a temperature of 37. It was clear, with a temperature of 41 at Denver, and 42 at Valentine.
At Sioux Falls, it was mostly cloudy with a temperature of 47. It was cloudy with a temperature of 49 at Grand Island, 48 at Norfolk, and 51 at Sioux City. Under cloudy skies, Des Moines reported 54, Kansas City reported 56, and Concordia, Kansas reported 52. Once again, at 5 a.m. in Omaha, it was 53 degrees under cloudy skies. This hazardous weather outlook is for southwest Iowa, west central Iowa, east central Nebraska, northeast Nebraska, and southeast Nebraska. For tonight, the probability for widespread hazardous weather is low. And now the extended outlook for the period Thursday through Tuesday. The probability for widespread hazardous weather is low. Spotter information statement. Spotter activation is not expected at this time. 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The current time is 5:12 a.m. Central Daylight Time. Now for the official National Weather Service forecast for the Omaha and Council Bluffs area. Today, mostly cloudy. Highs in the lower 60s. East winds 10 to 15 miles an hour. Tonight, cloudy. A slight chance of showers until midnight, then showers likely with a slight chance of thunderstorms after midnight. Lows in the upper 40s. East winds 10 to 15 miles an hour. Chance of rain 70%. Friday, showers with a slight chance of thunderstorms in the morning, then showers likely with a chance of thunderstorms in the afternoon. Highs in the mid-60s. Southeast winds 10 to 15 miles an hour with gusts up to 25 miles an hour. Chance of rain 80%. Friday night, showers likely with a chance of thunderstorms until midnight. Lows in the lower 50s. Southeast winds 5 to 10 miles an hour, becoming southwest after midnight. Chance of rain 70%. Saturday, partly sunny. Highs in the lower 70s. Northwest winds around 5 miles an hour. Saturday night, partly cloudy. Lows in the lower 50s. Sunday through Monday night, mostly clear. Highs in the lower 80s. Lows in the upper 50s. Tuesday, mostly sunny. Highs in the mid 80s. Tuesday night, mostly cloudy. Lows in the lower 60s. Wednesday, partly sunny. A chance of showers and thunderstorms in the afternoon. Hot with highs in the mid 80s. Chance of rain 30%. At 5 a.m. in Omaha, it was cloudy. The temperature was 53 degrees, the dew point 43, and the relative humidity 68%. The wind was variable at 3 miles an hour. The pressure was 30.21 inches and rising. Across eastern Nebraska and southwest Iowa, at Takema, rain was falling, with a temperature of 48. It was mostly cloudy, with a temperature of 48 at Lincoln, 52 at Offutt Air Force Base, and 51 at Millard. Under mostly cloudy skies, Columbus reported 48, Plattsmouth reported 50, and Red Oak, Iowa reported 50. It was cloudy, with a temperature of 50 at Fremont, 50 at Blair Airport, and 51 at Nebraska City. Here are some observations from across the region. At Northland, fog was reported, with a temperature of 37. It was clear, with a temperature of 41 at Denver, and 42 in Valentine. It was mostly cloudy, with a temperature of 47 at Sioux Falls, and 52 at Concordia, Kansas. It was cloudy, with a temperature of 49 at Grand Island, 48 at Norfolk, 51 at Sioux City, 54 at Des Moines, and 56 at Kansas City. Once again, at 5 a.m. in Omaha, it was 53 degrees under cloudy skies. This hazardous weather outlook is for southwest Iowa, west central Iowa, east central Nebraska, northeast Nebraska, and southeast Nebraska. For tonight, the probability for widespread hazardous weather is low. And now the extended outlook for the period Thursday through Tuesday. The probability for widespread hazardous weather is low.
Spotter information statement. Spotter activation is not expected at this time. 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The current time is 5:16 a.m. Central Daylight Time. Now for the official National Weather Service forecast for the Omaha and Council Bluffs area. Today, mostly cloudy. Highs in the lower 60s. East winds 10 to 15 miles an hour. Tonight, cloudy. A slight chance of showers until midnight, then showers likely with a slight chance of thunderstorms after midnight. Lows in the upper 40s. East winds 10 to 15 miles an hour. Chance of rain 70%. Friday, showers with a slight chance of thunderstorms in the morning, then showers likely with a chance of thunderstorms in the afternoon. Highs in the mid-60s. Southeast winds 10 to 15 miles an hour with gusts up to 25 miles an hour. Chance of rain 80%. Friday night, showers likely with a chance of thunderstorms until midnight. Lows in the lower 50s. Southeast winds 5 to 10 miles an hour, becoming southwest after midnight. Chance of rain 70%. Saturday, partly sunny. Highs in the lower 70s. Northwest winds around 5 miles an hour. Saturday night, partly cloudy. Lows in the lower 50s. Sunday through Monday night, mostly clear. Highs in the lower 80s. Lows in the upper 50s. Tuesday, mostly sunny. Highs in the mid-80s. Tuesday night, mostly cloudy. Lows in the lower 60s. Wednesday, partly sunny. A chance of showers and thunderstorms in the afternoon. Hot with highs in the mid-80s. Chance of rain 30%. At 5 a.m. in Omaha, it was cloudy. The temperature was 53 degrees, the dew point 43, and the relative humidity 68%. The wind was variable at 3 miles an hour. The pressure was 30.21 inches and rising. Across eastern Nebraska and southwest Iowa, at Takema, rain was falling, with a temperature of 48. It was mostly cloudy, with a temperature of 48 at Lincoln, 52 at Offutt Air Force Base, and 51 at Millard. Under mostly cloudy skies, Columbus reported 48, Plattsmouth reported 50, and Red Oak, Iowa reported 50. It was cloudy, with a temperature of 50 at Fremont, 50 at Blair Airport, and 51 at Nebraska City. Here are some observations from across the region. At North Platte, fog was reported, with a temperature of 37. It was clear, with a temperature of 41 at Denver, and 42 at Valentine. It was mostly cloudy, with a temperature of 47 at Sioux Falls, and 52 at Concordia, Kansas. It was cloudy, with a temperature of 49 at Grand Island, 48 at North Fork, 51 at Sioux City, 54 at Des Moines, and 56 at Kansas City. Once again, at 5 a.m. in Omaha, it was 53 degrees under cloudy skies. This hazardous weather outlook is for southwest Iowa, west central Iowa, east central Nebraska, northeast Nebraska, and southeast Nebraska. For tonight, the probability for widespread hazardous weather is low. And now the extended outlook for the period Thursday through Tuesday. The probability for widespread hazardous weather is low. Spotter information statement. Spotter activation is not expected at this time. 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The current time is 5:20 a.m. Central Daylight Time. Now for the official National Weather Service forecast for the Omaha and Council Bluffs area. Today, mostly cloudy. Highs in the lower 60s. East winds 10 to 15 miles an hour. Tonight, cloudy. A slight chance of showers until midnight, then showers likely with a slight chance of thunderstorms after midnight. Lows in the upper 40s. East winds 10 to 15 miles an hour. Chance of rain 70%. Friday, showers with a slight chance of thunderstorms.
storms in the morning, then showers likely with a chance of thunderstorms in the afternoon. Highs in the mid-60s. Southeast winds 10 to 15 miles an hour with gusts up to 25 miles an hour. Chance of rain 80%. Friday night, showers likely with a chance of thunderstorms until midnight. Lows in the lower 50s. Southeast winds 5 to 10 miles an hour, becoming southwest after midnight. Chance of rain 70%. Saturday, partly sunny. Highs in the lower 70s. Northwest winds around 5 miles an hour. Saturday night, partly cloudy. Lows in the lower 50s. Sunday through Monday night, mostly clear. Highs in the lower 80s. Lows in the upper 50s. Tuesday, mostly sunny. Highs in the mid-80s. Tuesday night, mostly cloudy. Lows in the lower 60s. Wednesday, partly sunny. A chance of showers and thunderstorms in the afternoon. Hot with highs in the mid-80s. Chance of rain 30%. At 5 a.m. in Omaha, it was cloudy. The temperature was 53 degrees, the dew point 43, and the relative humidity 68%. The wind was variable at 3 miles an hour. The pressure was 30.21 inches and rising. Across eastern Nebraska and southwest Iowa, at Takema, rain was falling with a temperature of 48. It was mostly cloudy, with a temperature of 48 at Lincoln, 52 at Offutt Air Force Base, and 51 at Millard. Under mostly cloudy skies, Columbus reported 48, Plattsmouth reported 50, and Red Oak, Iowa reported 50. It was cloudy, with a temperature of 50 at Fremont, 50 at Blair Airport, and 51 at Nebraska City. Here are some observations from across the region. At North Platte, fog was reported, with a temperature of 37. It was clear, with a temperature of 41 at Denver, and 42 in Valentine. It was mostly cloudy, with a temperature of 47 at Sioux Falls, and 52 at Concordia, Kansas. It was cloudy, with a temperature of 49 at Grand Island, 48 at Norfolk, 51 at Sioux City, 54 at Des Moines, and 56 at Kansas City. Once again, at 5 a.m. in Omaha, it was 53 degrees under cloudy skies. This hazardous weather outlook is for southwest Iowa, west central Iowa, east central Nebraska, northeast Nebraska, and southeast Nebraska. For tonight, the probability for widespread hazardous weather is low. And now the extended outlook for the period Thursday through Tuesday. The probability for widespread hazardous weather is low. Spotter information statement. Spotter activation is not expected at this time. 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The current time is 5:24 a.m. Central Daylight Time. Now for the official National Weather Service forecast for the Omaha and Council Bluffs area. Today, mostly cloudy. Highs in the lower 60s. East winds 10 to 15 miles an hour. Tonight, cloudy. A slight chance of showers until midnight, then showers likely with a slight chance of thunderstorms after midnight. Lows in the upper 40s. East winds 10 to 15 miles an hour. Chance of rain 70%. Friday, showers with a slight chance of thunderstorms in the morning, then showers likely with a chance of thunderstorms in the afternoon. Highs in the mid-60s. Southeast winds 10 to 15 miles an hour with gusts up to 25 miles an hour. Chance of rain 80%. Friday night, showers likely with a chance of thunderstorms until midnight. Lows in the lower 50s. Southeast winds 5 to 10 miles an hour, becoming southwest after midnight. Chance of rain 70%. Saturday, partly sunny. Highs in the lower 70s. Northwest winds around 5 miles an hour. Saturday night, partly cloudy. Lows in the lower 50s. Sunday through Monday night, mostly clear. Highs in the lower 80s.
lows in the upper 50s. Tuesday, mostly sunny. Highs in the mid-80s. Tuesday night, mostly cloudy. Lows in the lower 60s. Wednesday, partly sunny. A chance of showers and thunderstorms in the afternoon. Hot with highs in the mid-80s. Chance of rain 30%. At 5 a.m. in Omaha, it was cloudy. The temperature was 53 degrees, the dew point 43, and the relative humidity 68%. The wind was variable at 3 miles an hour. The pressure was 30.21 inches and rising. Across eastern Nebraska and southwest Iowa, at Takema, rain was falling with a temperature of 48. It was mostly cloudy, with a temperature of 48 at Lincoln, 52 at Offutt Air Force Base, and 51 at Millard. Under mostly cloudy skies, Columbus reported 48, Plattsmouth reported 50, and Red Oak, Iowa reported 50. It was cloudy, with a temperature of 50 at Fremont, 50 at Blair Airport, and 51 at Nebraska City. Here are some observations from across the region. At North Platte, fog was reported with a temperature of 37. It was clear with a temperature of 41 at Denver and 42 in Valentine. It was mostly cloudy with a temperature of 47 at Sioux Falls and 52 at Concordia, Kansas. It was cloudy with a temperature of 49 at Grand Island, 48 at Norfolk, 51 at Sioux City, 54 at Des Moines, and 56 at Kansas City. Once again, at 5 a.m. in Omaha, it was 53 degrees under cloudy skies. This hazardous weather outlook is for southwest Iowa, west central Iowa, east central Nebraska, northeast Nebraska, and southeast Nebraska. For tonight, the probability for widespread hazardous weather is low. And now the extended outlook for the period Thursday through Tuesday. The probability for widespread hazardous weather is low. Spotter information statement. Spotter activation is not expected at this time. This is NOAA All Hazards Radio Station KIH 61 in Omaha, Nebraska. The current time is 5:28 a.m. Central Daylight Time. Now for the official National Weather Service forecast for the Omaha and Council Bluffs area. Today, mostly cloudy. Highs in the lower 60s. East winds 10 to 15 miles an hour. Tonight, cloudy. A slight chance of showers until midnight, then showers likely with a slight chance of thunderstorms after midnight. Lows in the upper 40s. East winds 10 to 15 miles an hour. Chance of rain 70%. Friday, showers with a slight chance of thunderstorms in the morning, then showers likely with a chance of thunderstorms in the afternoon. Highs in the mid-60s. Southeast winds 10 to 15 miles an hour with gusts up to 25 miles an hour. Chance of rain 80%. Friday night, showers likely with a chance of thunderstorms until midnight. Lows in the lower 50s. Southeast winds 5 to 10 miles an hour, becoming southwest after midnight. Chance of rain 70%. Saturday, partly sunny. Highs in the lower 70s. Northwest winds around 5 miles an hour. Saturday night, partly cloudy. Lows in the lower 50s. Sunday through Monday night, mostly clear. Highs in the lower 80s. Lows in the upper 50s. Tuesday, mostly sunny. Highs in the mid-80s. Tuesday night, mostly cloudy. Lows in the lower 60s. Wednesday, partly sunny. A chance of showers and thunderstorms in the afternoon. Hot with highs in the mid-80s. Chance of rain 30%. At 5 a.m. in Omaha, it was cloudy. The temperature was 53 degrees, the dew point 43, and the relative humidity 68%. The wind was variable at 3 miles an hour. The pressure was 30.21 inches and rising. Across eastern Nebraska and southwest Iowa, at Takema, rain was falling with a temperature of 48.
It was mostly cloudy, with a temperature of 48 at Lincoln, 52 at Offutt Air Force Base, and 51 at Millard. Under mostly cloudy skies, Columbus reported 48, Plattsmouth reported 50, and Red Oak, Iowa reported 50. It was cloudy, with a temperature of 50 at Fremont, 50 at Blair Airport, and 51 at Nebraska City. Here are some observations from across the region. At Northland.

This hazardous weather outlook is for southwest Iowa, west central Iowa, east central Nebraska, northeast Nebraska, and southeast Nebraska. For tonight, the probability for widespread hazardous weather is low. And now the extended outlook for the period Thursday through Tuesday. The probability for widespread hazardous weather is low. Spotter information statement. Spotter activation is not expected at this time. 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The current time is 5:32 a.m. Central Daylight Time. Now for the official National Weather Service forecast for the Omaha and Council Bluffs area. Today, mostly cloudy. Highs in the lower 60s. East winds 10 to 15 miles an hour. Tonight, cloudy. A slight chance of showers until midnight, then showers likely with a slight chance of thunderstorms after midnight. Lows in the upper 40s. East winds 10 to 15 miles an hour. Chance of rain 70%. Friday, showers with a slight chance of thunderstorms in the morning, then showers likely with a chance of thunderstorms in the afternoon. Highs in the mid-60s. Southeast winds 10 to 15 miles an hour with gusts up to 25 miles an hour. Chance of rain 80%. Friday night, showers likely with a chance of thunderstorms until midnight. Lows in the lower 50s. Southeast winds 5 to 10 miles an hour, becoming southwest after midnight. Chance of rain 70%. Saturday, partly sunny. Highs in the lower 70s. Northwest winds around 5 miles an hour. Saturday night, partly cloudy. Lows in the lower 50s. Sunday through Monday night, mostly clear. Highs in the lower 80s. Lows in the upper 50s. Tuesday, mostly sunny. Highs in the mid-80s. Tuesday night, mostly cloudy. Lows in the lower 60s. Wednesday, partly sunny. A chance of showers and thunderstorms in the afternoon. Hot with highs in the mid-80s. Chance of rain 30%. At 5 a.m. in Omaha, it was cloudy. The temperature was 53 degrees, the dew point 43, and the relative humidity 68%. The wind was variable at 3 miles an hour. The pressure was 30.21 inches and rising. Across eastern Nebraska and southwest Iowa, at Tecumseh, rain was falling with a temperature of 48. It was mostly cloudy, with a temperature of 48 at Lincoln, 52 at Offutt Air Force Base, and 51 at Millard. Under mostly cloudy skies, Columbus reported 48, Plattsmouth reported 50, and Red Oak, Iowa reported 50. It was cloudy, with a temperature of 50 at Fremont, 50 at Blair Airport, and 51 at Nebraska City. Here are some observations from across the region. At North Platte, fog was reported, with a temperature of 37. It was clear, with a temperature of 41 at Denver, and 42 in Valentine. It was mostly cloudy, with a temperature of 47 at Sioux Falls, and 52 at Concordia, Kansas. It was cloudy, with a temperature of 49 at Grand Island, 48 at North Fork, 51 at Sioux City, 54 at Des Moines, and 56 at Kansas City. Once again, at 5 a.m. in Omaha, it was 53 degrees under cloudy skies. This hazardous weather outlook is for southwest Iowa, west central Iowa, east central Nebraska, northeast Nebraska, and southeast Nebraska. For tonight, the probability for widespread hazardous weather is low. And now the extended outlook for the period Thursday through Tuesday. The probability for widespread hazardous weather is low. Spotter information statement. Spotter activation is not expected at this time. 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The current time is 5:36 a.m. Central Daylight Time. Now for the official National Weather Service forecast for the Omaha and Council Bluffs area. Today, mostly cloudy. Highs in the lower 60s.

winds 10 to 15 miles an hour. Tonight, cloudy. A slight chance of showers until midnight, then showers likely with a slight chance of thunderstorms after midnight. Lows in the upper 40s. East winds 10 to 15 miles an hour. Chance of rain 70%. Friday, showers with a slight chance of thunderstorms in the morning, then showers likely with a chance of thunderstorms in the afternoon. Highs in the mid-60s. Southeast winds 10 to 15 miles an hour with gusts up to 25 miles an hour. Chance of rain 80%. Friday night, showers likely with a chance of thunderstorms until midnight. Lows in the lower 50s. Southeast winds 5 to 10 miles an hour, becoming southwest after midnight. Chance of rain 70%. Saturday, partly sunny. Highs in the lower 70s. Northwest winds around 5 miles an hour. Saturday night, partly cloudy. Lows in the lower 50s. Sunday through Monday night, mostly clear. Highs in the lower 80s. Lows in the upper 50s. Tuesday, mostly sunny. Highs in the mid 80s. Tuesday night, mostly cloudy. Lows in the lower 60s. Wednesday, partly sunny. A chance of showers and thunderstorms in the afternoon. Hot with highs in the mid 80s. Chance of rain 30%. At 5 a.m. in Omaha, it was cloudy. The temperature was 53 degrees, the dew point 43, and the relative humidity 68%. The wind was variable at 3 miles an hour. The pressure was 30.21 inches and rising. Across eastern Nebraska and southwest Iowa, at Takaima, rain was falling, with a temperature of 48. It was mostly cloudy, with a temperature of 48 at Lincoln, 52 at Offutt Air Force Base, and 51 at Millard. Under mostly cloudy skies, Columbus reported 48, Plattsmouth reported 50, and Red Oak, Iowa reported 50. It was cloudy, with a temperature of 50 at Fremont, 50 at Blair Airport, and 51 at Nebraska City. Here are some observations from across the region. At North Platte, fog was reported, with a temperature of 37. It was clear, with a temperature of 41 at Denver, and 42 on Valentine. It was mostly cloudy, with a temperature of 47 at Sioux Falls, and 52 at Concordia, Kansas. It was cloudy, with a temperature of 49 at Grand Island, 48 at Norfolk, 51 at Sioux City, 54 at Des Moines, and 56 at Kansas City. Once again, at 5 a.m. in Omaha, it was 53 degrees under cloudy skies. This hazardous weather outlook is for southwest Iowa, west central Iowa, east central Nebraska, northeast Nebraska, and southeast Nebraska. For tonight, the probability for widespread hazardous weather is low. And now the extended outlook for the period Thursday through Tuesday. The probability for widespread hazardous weather is low. Spotter information statement. Spotter activation is not expected at this time. 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The current time is 5:40 a.m. Central Daylight Time. Now for the official National Weather Service forecast for the Omaha and Council Bluffs area. Today, mostly cloudy. Highs in the lower 60s. East winds 10 to 15 miles an hour. Tonight, cloudy. A slight chance of showers until midnight, then showers likely with a slight chance of thunderstorms after midnight. Lows in the upper 40s. East winds 10 to 15 miles an hour. Chance of rain 70%. Friday, showers with a slight chance of thunderstorms in the morning, then showers likely with a chance of thunderstorms in the afternoon. Highs in the mid-60s. Southeast winds 10 to 15 miles an hour with gusts up to 25 miles an hour. Chance of rain 80%. Friday night, showers likely with a chance of thunderstorms until midnight. Lows in the lower 50s. Southeast winds 5 to 10 miles an hour, becoming southwest after midnight.
chance of rain 70%. Saturday, partly sunny. Highs in the lower 70s. Northwest winds around 5 miles an hour. Saturday night, partly cloudy. Lows in the lower 50s. Sunday through Monday night, mostly clear. Highs in the lower 80s. Lows in the upper 50s. Tuesday, mostly sunny. Highs in the mid-80s. Tuesday night, mostly cloudy. Lows in the lower 60s. Wednesday, partly sunny. A chance of showers and thunderstorms in the afternoon. Hot with highs in the mid-80s. Chance of rain 30%. This is NOAA All Hazards Radio Station KIH-61 serving the following counties in Nebraska and Iowa. Douglas, Sarpy, Washington, Cass, Odo, Burt, Dodge, Saunders, Harrison, Pottawatomie, and Mills. At 5 a.m. in Omaha, it was cloudy. The temperature was 53 degrees, the dew point 43, and the relative humidity 68%. The wind was variable at 3 miles an hour. The pressure was 30.21 inches and rising. Across eastern Nebraska and southwest Iowa, at Takema, rain was falling with a temperature of 48. It was mostly cloudy with a temperature of 48 at Lincoln, 52 at Offutt Air Force Base, and 51 at Millard. Under mostly cloudy skies, Columbus reported 48, Plattsmouth reported 50, and Red Oak, Iowa reported 50. It was cloudy, with a temperature of 50 at Fremont, 50 at Blair Airport, and 51 at Nebraska City. Here are some observations from across the region. At Northland, fog was reported, with a temperature of 37. It was clear, with a temperature of 41 at Denver, and 42 at Valentine. It was mostly cloudy, with a temperature of 47 at Sioux Falls, and 52 at Concordia, Kansas. It was cloudy, with a temperature of 49 at Grand Island, 48 at North Fork, 51 at Sioux City, 54 at Des Moines, and 56 at Kansas City. Once again, at 5 a.m. in Omaha, it was 53 degrees under cloudy skies. This hazardous weather outlook is for southwest Iowa, west-central Iowa, east-central Nebraska, northeast Nebraska, and southeast Nebraska. For tonight, the probability for widespread hazardous weather is low. And now the extended outlook for the period Thursday through Tuesday. The probability for widespread hazardous weather is low. Spotter information statement. Spotter activation is not expected at this time. 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The current time is 5:45 a.m. Central Daylight Time. Now for the official National Weather Service forecast for the Omaha and Council Bluffs area. Today, mostly cloudy. Highs in the lower 60s. East winds 10 to 15 miles an hour. Tonight, cloudy. A slight chance of showers until midnight, then showers likely with a slight chance of thunderstorms after midnight. Lows in the upper 40s. East winds 10 to 15 miles an hour. Chance of rain 70%. Friday, showers with a slight chance of thunderstorms in the morning, then showers likely with a chance of thunderstorms in the afternoon. Highs in the mid-60s. Southeast winds 10 to 15 miles an hour with gusts up to 25 miles an hour. Chance of rain 80%. Friday night, showers likely with a chance of thunderstorms until midnight. Lows in the lower 50s. Southeast winds 5 to 10 miles an hour, becoming southwest after midnight. Chance of rain 70%. Saturday, partly sunny. Highs in the lower 70s. Northwest winds around 5 miles an hour. Saturday night, partly cloudy. Lows in the lower 50s. Sunday through Monday night, mostly clear. Highs in the lower 80s. Lows in the upper 50s. Tuesday, mostly sunny. Highs in the mid-80s. Tuesday night, mostly cloudy. Lows in the lower 60s.
Wednesday, partly sunny. A chance of showers and thunderstorms in the afternoon. Hot with highs in the mid-80s. Chance of rain 30%. At 5 a.m. in Omaha, it was cloudy. The temperature was 53 degrees, the dew point 43, and the relative humidity 68%. The wind was variable at 3 miles an hour. The pressure was 30.21 inches and rising. Across eastern Nebraska and southwest Iowa, at Takema, rain was falling with a temperature of 48. It was mostly cloudy, with a temperature of 48 at Lincoln, 52 at Offutt Air Force Base, and 51 at Millard. Under mostly cloudy skies, Columbus reported 48, Plattsmouth reported 50, and Red Oak, Iowa reported 50. It was cloudy, with a temperature of 50 at Fremont, 50 at Blair Airport, and 51 at Nebraska City. Here are some observations from across the region. At North Platte, fog was reported, with a temperature of 37. It was clear, with a temperature of 41 at Denver, and 42 in Valentine. It was mostly cloudy, with a temperature of 47 at Sioux Falls, and 52 at Concordia, Kansas. It was cloudy, with a temperature of 49 at Grand Island, 48 at Norfolk, 51 at Sioux City, 54 at Des Moines, and 56 at Kansas City. Once again, at 5 a.m. in Omaha, it was 53 degrees under cloudy skies. This hazardous weather outlook is for southwest Iowa, west central Iowa, east central Nebraska, northeast Nebraska, and southeast Nebraska. For tonight, the probability for widespread hazardous weather is low. And now the extended outlook for the period Thursday through Tuesday. The probability for widespread hazardous weather is low. Spotter information statement. Spotter activation is not expected at this time. 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The current time is 5:49 a.m. Central Daylight Time. Now for the official National Weather Service forecast for the Omaha and Council Bluffs area. Today, mostly cloudy. Highs in the lower 60s. East winds 10 to 15 miles an hour. Tonight, cloudy. A slight chance of showers until midnight, then showers likely with a slight chance of thunderstorms after midnight. Lows in the upper 40s. East winds 10 to 15 miles an hour. Chance of rain 70%. Friday, showers with a slight chance of thunderstorms in the morning, then showers likely with a chance of thunderstorms in the afternoon. Highs in the mid-60s. Southeast winds 10 to 15 miles an hour with gusts up to 25 miles an hour. Chance of rain 80%. Friday night, showers likely with a chance of thunderstorms until midnight. Lows in the lower 50s. Southeast winds 5 to 10 miles an hour, becoming southwest after midnight. Chance of rain 70%. Saturday, partly sunny. Highs in the lower 70s. Northwest winds around 5 miles an hour. Saturday night, partly cloudy. Lows in the lower 50s. Sunday through Monday night, mostly clear. Highs in the lower 80s. Lows in the upper 50s. Tuesday, mostly sunny. Highs in the mid-80s. Tuesday night, mostly cloudy. Lows in the lower 60s. Wednesday, partly sunny. A chance of showers and thunderstorms in the afternoon. Hot with highs in the mid-80s. Chance of rain 30%. At 5 a.m. in Omaha, it was cloudy. The temperature was 53 degrees, the dew point 43, and the relative humidity 68%. The wind was variable at 3 miles an hour. The pressure was 30.21 inches and rising. Across eastern Nebraska and southwest Iowa, at Takema, rain was falling, with a temperature of 48. It was mostly cloudy, with a temperature of 48 at Lincoln, 52 at Offutt Air Force Base, and 51 at Millard. Under mostly cloudy skies, Columbus reported 48,
Plattsmouth reported 50, and Red Oak, Iowa reported 50. It was cloudy, with a temperature of 50 at Fremont, 50 at Blair Airport, and 51 at Nebraska City. Here are some observations from across the region. At North Platte, fog was reported, with a temperature of 37. It was clear, with a temperature of 41 at Denver, and 42 in Valentine. It was mostly cloudy, with a temperature of 47 at Sioux Falls, and 52 at Concordia, Kansas. It was cloudy, with a temperature of 49 at Grand Island, 48 at Norfolk, 51 at Sioux City, 54 at Des Moines, and 56 at Kansas City. Once again, at 5 a.m. in Omaha, it was 53 degrees under cloudy skies. This hazardous weather outlook is for southwest Iowa, west-central Iowa, east-central Nebraska, northeast Nebraska, and southeast Nebraska. For tonight, the probability for widespread hazardous weather is low. And now the extended outlook for the period Thursday through Tuesday. The probability for widespread hazardous weather is low. Spotter information statement. Spotter activation is not expected at this time. 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The current time is 5:53 a.m. Central Daylight Time. Now for the official National Weather Service forecast for the Omaha and Council Bluffs area. Today, mostly cloudy. Highs in the lower 60s. East winds 10 to 15 miles an hour. Tonight, cloudy. A slight chance of showers until midnight, then showers likely with a slight chance of thunderstorms after midnight. Lows in the upper 40s. East winds 10 to 15 miles an hour. Chance of rain 70%. Friday, showers with a slight chance of thunderstorms in the morning, then showers likely with a chance of thunderstorms in the afternoon. Highs in the mid-60s. Southeast winds 10 to 15 miles an hour with gusts up to 25 miles an hour. Chance of rain 80%. Friday night, showers likely with a chance of thunderstorms until midnight. Lows in the lower 50s. Southeast winds 5 to 10 miles an hour, becoming southwest after midnight. Chance of rain 70%. Saturday, partly sunny. Highs in the lower 70s. Northwest winds around 5 miles an hour. Saturday night, partly cloudy. Lows in the lower 50s. Sunday through Monday night, mostly clear. Highs in the lower 80s. Lows in the upper 50s. Tuesday, mostly sunny. Highs in the mid-80s. Tuesday night, mostly cloudy. Lows in the lower 60s. Wednesday, partly sunny. A chance of showers and thunderstorms in the afternoon. Hot with highs in the mid-80s. Chance of rain 30%. At 5 a.m. in Omaha, it was cloudy. The temperature was 53 degrees, the dew point 43, and the relative humidity 68%. The wind was variable at 3 miles an hour. The pressure was 30.21 inches and rising. Across eastern Nebraska and southwest Iowa, at Takema, rain was falling, with a temperature of 48. It was mostly cloudy, with a temperature of 48 at Lincoln, 52 at Offutt Air Force Base, and 51 at Millard. Under mostly cloudy skies, Columbus reported 48, Plattsmouth reported 50, and Red Oak, Iowa reported 50. It was cloudy, with a temperature of 50 at Fremont, 50 at Blair Airport, and 51 at Nebraska City. Here are some observations from across the region. At North Platte, fog was reported, with a temperature of 37. It was clear, with a temperature of 41 at Denver, and 42 in Valentine. It was mostly cloudy, with a temperature of 47 at Sioux Falls, and 52 at Concordia, Kansas. It was cloudy, with a temperature of 49 at Grand Island, 48 at Norfolk, 51 at Sioux City, 54 at Des Moines, and 56 at Kansas City. Once again, at 5 a.m. in Omaha, it was 53 degrees under cloudy skies.
This hazardous weather outlook is for southwest Iowa, west central Iowa, east central Nebraska, northeast Nebraska, and southeast Nebraska. For tonight, the probability for widespread hazardous weather is low. And now the extended outlook for the period Thursday through Tuesday. The probability for widespread hazardous weather is low. Spotter information statement. Spotter activation is not expected at this time. 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The current time is 5:57 a.m. Central Daylight Time. Now for the official National Weather Service forecast for the Omaha and Council Bluffs area. Today, mostly cloudy. Highs in the lower 60s. East winds 10 to 15 miles an hour. Tonight, cloudy. A slight chance of showers until midnight, then showers likely with a slight chance of thunderstorms after midnight. Lows in the upper 40s. East winds 10 to 15 miles an hour. Chance of rain 70%. Friday, showers with a slight chance of thunderstorms in the morning, then showers likely with a chance of thunderstorms in the afternoon. Highs in the mid-60s. Southeast winds 10 to 15 miles an hour with gusts up to 25 miles an hour. Chance of rain 80%. Friday night, showers likely with a chance of thunderstorms until midnight. Lows in the lower 50s. Southeast winds 5 to 10 miles an hour, becoming southwest after midnight. Chance of rain 70%. Saturday, partly sunny. Highs in the lower 70s. Northwest winds around 5 miles an hour. Saturday night, partly cloudy. Lows in the lower 50s. Sunday through Monday night, mostly clear. Highs in the lower 80s. Lows in the upper 50s. Tuesday, mostly sunny. Highs in the mid-80s. Tuesday night, mostly cloudy. Lows in the lower 60s. Wednesday, partly sunny. A chance of showers and thunderstorms in the afternoon. Hot with highs in the mid-80s. Chance of rain 30%. At 5 a.m. in Omaha, it was cloudy. The temperature was 53 degrees, the dew point 43, and the relative humidity 68%. The wind was variable at 3 miles an hour. The pressure was 30.21 inches and rising. Across eastern Nebraska and southwest Iowa, at Takema, rain was falling, with a temperature of 48. It was mostly cloudy, with a temperature of 48 at Lincoln, 52 at Offutt Air Force Base, and 51 at Millard. Under mostly cloudy skies, Columbus reported 48, Plattsmouth reported 50, and Red Oak, Iowa reported 50. It was cloudy, with a temperature of 50 at Fremont, 50 at Blair Airport, and 51 at Nebraska City. Here are some observations from across the region. At North Platte, fog was reported, with a temperature of 37. It was clear, with a temperature of 41 at Denver, and 42 at Valentine. It was mostly cloudy, with a temperature of 47 at Sioux Falls, and 52 at Concordia, Kansas. It was cloudy, with a temperature of 49 at Grand Island, 48 at Norfolk, 51 at Sioux City, 54 at Des Moines, and 56 at Kansas City. Once again, at 5 a.m. in Omaha, it was 53 degrees under cloudy skies. The Omaha, Nebraska climate summary for yesterday, May 20, 2026. Yesterday's high temperature was 59 degrees. This high was 17 degrees below the normal high of 76. The record high is 97 degrees, which was set in 1925. Yesterday's low temperature was 39 degrees. This low was 15 degrees below the normal low of 54. The record low is 37 degrees, which was last set in 2002. No precipitation fell yesterday, which leaves the monthly total at 1.88 inches. This is 1.07 inches below the normal amount of 2.95 inches for May. The total precipitation for the year still stands at 7.59 inches, which is 2.02 inches below normal.
No snow fell yesterday, which brings the monthly total to 0.0 inches. This is 0.1 inches below the normal amount of 0.1 inches for May. The total snowfall since July 1st still stands at 17.8 inches, which is 9.3 inches below normal. There were 16 heating degree days yesterday, which is 13 above normal. This brings the monthly total to 115, which is 4 above normal. The yearly total since July 1st is 5,042, which is 758 below normal. There were no cooling degree days yesterday, which is 3 below normal. This leaves the monthly total at 36, which is minus 3 below normal. The yearly total since January 1st is 86, which is 31 above normal. Yesterday the maximum wind observed was 14 miles an hour from the northeast. The highest wind gust observed was 25 miles per hour from the northeast. The normal high temperature for today is 77 degrees, and the normal low is 55. The record high for today is 98, which occurred in 1925, and the record low is 36, which occurred in 1931. Sunrise today is at 6 a.m. and sunset is at 8:41 p.m. The Valley National Weather Service climate summary for yesterday, May 20, 2026. Yesterday's high temperature was 59 degrees, record high is 92 degrees, which was set in 2006, and the low 42 degrees. The record low is 38 degrees, which was last set in 2023. No precipitation fell yesterday, which leaves the monthly total at 2.25 inches. The total precipitation for the year still stands at 7.52 inches. No snow fell yesterday, which brings the monthly total to a trace. This is 0.1 inches below the normal amount of 0.1 inches for May. The total snowfall since July 1st still stands at 15.8 inches, which is 16.0 inches below normal. The highest wind gust observed was 16 miles per hour. The normal high temperature for today is 75 degrees, and the normal low is 55. Sunrise today is at 6:01 a.m. and sunset is at 8:43 p.m. This hazardous weather outlook is for southwest Iowa, west-central Iowa, east-central Nebraska, northeast Nebraska, and southeast Nebraska. For today and tonight, the probability for widespread hazardous weather is low. And now the extended outlook for the period Friday through Wednesday. The probability for widespread hazardous weather is low. Spotter information statement. Spotter activation is not expected at this time. 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The current time is 6:05 a.m. Central Daylight Time. Now for the official National Weather Service forecast for the Omaha and Council Bluffs area. Today, mostly cloudy. Highs in the lower 60s. East winds 10 to 15 miles an hour. Tonight, cloudy. A slight chance of showers until midnight, then showers likely with a slight chance of thunderstorms after midnight. Lows in the upper 40s. East winds 10 to 15 miles an hour. Chance of rain 70%. Friday, showers with a slight chance of thunderstorms in the morning, then showers likely with a chance of thunderstorms in the afternoon. Highs in the mid-60s. Southeast winds 10 to 15 miles an hour with gusts up to 25 miles an hour. Chance of rain 80%. Friday night, showers likely with a chance of thunderstorms until midnight. Lows in the lower 50s. Southeast winds 5 to 10 miles an hour, becoming southwest after midnight. Chance of rain 70%. Saturday, partly sunny. Highs in the lower 70s. Northwest winds around 5 miles an hour. Saturday night, partly cloudy. Lows in the lower 50s. Sunday through Monday night, mostly clear. Highs in the lower 80s. Lows in the upper 50s. Tuesday, mostly sunny. Highs in the mid 80s. Tuesday night, mostly cloudy.
lows in the lower 60s. Wednesday, partly sunny. A chance of showers and thunderstorms in the afternoon. Hot with highs in the mid-80s. Chance of rain 30%. At 6 a.m. in Omaha, it was mostly cloudy. The temperature was 52 degrees, the dew point 44, and the relative humidity 74%. The wind was southeast at 3 miles an hour. The pressure was 30.20 inches and falling. Across eastern Nebraska and southwest Iowa, temperatures were between 48 and 51 degrees. At Columbus, rain was falling. At Offutt Air Force Base, it was partly cloudy. It was mostly cloudy at Lincoln, Millard, Blair Airport, Plattsmouth, and Red Oak, Iowa. It was cloudy at Fremont, Tacoma, and Nebraska City. Here are some observations from across the region. At North Platte, fog was reported with a temperature of 40. It was partly cloudy with a temperature of 40 at Denver and 42 in Valentine. It was mostly cloudy with a temperature of 47 at Grand Island, 46 at Sioux Falls, and 52 at Concordia, Kansas. It was cloudy with a temperature of 47 at North Fork, 50 at Sioux City, 53 at Des Moines, and 56 at Kansas City. Once again, at 6 a.m. in Omaha, it was 52 degrees under mostly cloudy skies. This hazardous weather outlook is for southwest Iowa, west central Iowa, east central Nebraska, northeast Nebraska, and southeast Nebraska. For today and tonight, the probability for widespread hazardous weather is low. And now the extended outlook for the period Friday through Wednesday. The probability for widespread hazardous weather is low. Spotter information statement. Spotter activation is not expected at this time. 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The current time is 6:09 a.m. Central Daylight Time. Now for the official National Weather Service forecast for the Omaha and Council Bluffs area. Today, mostly cloudy. Highs in the lower 60s. East winds 10 to 15 miles an hour. Tonight, cloudy. A slight chance of showers until midnight, then showers likely with a slight chance of thunderstorms after midnight. Lows in the upper 40s. East winds 10 to 15 miles an hour. Chance of rain 70%. Friday, showers with a slight chance of thunderstorms in the morning, then showers likely with a chance of thunderstorms in the afternoon. Highs in the mid-60s. Southeast winds 10 to 15 miles an hour with gusts up to 25 miles an hour. Chance of rain 80%. Friday night, showers likely with a chance of thunderstorms until midnight. Lows in the lower 50s. Southeast winds 5 to 10 miles an hour, becoming southwest after midnight. Chance of rain 70%. Saturday, partly sunny. Highs in the lower 70s. Northwest winds around 5 miles an hour. Saturday night, partly cloudy. Lows in the lower 50s. Sunday through Monday night, mostly clear. Highs in the lower 80s. Lows in the upper 50s. Tuesday, mostly sunny. Highs in the mid-80s. Tuesday night, mostly cloudy. Lows in the lower 60s. Wednesday, partly sunny. A chance of showers and thunderstorms in the afternoon. Hot with highs in the mid-80s. Chance of rain 30%. The Omaha, Nebraska climate summary for yesterday, May 20th, 2026. Yesterday's high temperature was 59 degrees. This high was 17 degrees below the normal high of 76. The record high is 97 degrees, which was set in 1925. Yesterday's low temperature was 39 degrees. This low was 15 degrees below the normal low of 54. The record low is 37 degrees, which was last set in 2002. No precipitation fell yesterday, which leaves the monthly total at 1.88 inches.
This is 1.07 inches below the normal amount of 2.95 inches for May. The total precipitation for the year still stands at 7.59 inches, which is 2.02 inches below normal. No snow fell yesterday, which brings the monthly total to 0.0 inches. This is 0.1 inches below the normal amount of 0.1 inches for May. The total snowfall since July 1st still stands at 17.8 inches, which is 9.3 inches below normal. There were 16 heating degree days yesterday, which is 13 above normal. This brings the monthly total to 115, which is 4 above normal. The yearly total since July 1st is 5,042, which is 758 below normal. There were no cooling degree days yesterday, which is 3 below normal. This leaves the monthly total at 36, which is minus 3 below normal. The yearly total since January 1st is 86, which is 31 above normal. Yesterday the maximum wind observed was 14 miles an hour from the northeast. The highest wind gust observed was 25 miles per hour from the northeast. The normal high temperature for today is 77 degrees, and the normal low is 55. The record high for today is 98, which occurred in 1925, and the record low is 36, which occurred in 1931. Sunrise today is at 6 a.m. and sunset is at 8:41 p.m. The Valley National Weather Service climate summary for yesterday, May 20, 2026. Yesterday's high temperature was 59 degrees, record high is 92 degrees, which was set in 2006. And the low 42 degrees. The record low is 38 degrees, which was last set in 2023. No precipitation fell yesterday, which leaves the monthly total at 2.25 inches. The total precipitation for the year still stands at 7.52 inches. No snow fell yesterday, which brings the monthly total to a trace. This is 0.1 inches below the normal amount of 0.1 inches for May. The total snowfall since July 1st still stands at 15.8 inches, which is 16.0 inches below normal. The highest wind gust observed was 16 miles per hour. The normal high temperature for today is 75 degrees, and the normal low is 55. Sunrise today is at 6:01 a.m. and sunset is at 8:43 p.m. This hazardous weather outlook is for southwest Iowa, west central Iowa, east central Nebraska, northeast Nebraska, and southeast Nebraska. For today and tonight, the probability for widespread hazardous weather is low. And now the extended outlook for the period Friday through Wednesday. The probability for widespread hazardous weather is low. Spotter information statement. Spotter activation is not expected at this time. 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The current time is 6:15 a.m. Central Daylight Time. Now for the official National Weather Service forecast for the Omaha and Council Bluffs area. Today, mostly cloudy. Highs in the lower 60s. East winds 10 to 15 miles an hour. Tonight, cloudy. A slight chance of showers until midnight, then showers likely with a slight chance of thunderstorms after midnight. Lows in the upper 40s. East winds 10 to 15 miles an hour. Chance of rain 70%. Friday, showers with a slight chance of thunderstorms in the morning, then showers likely with a chance of thunderstorms in the afternoon. Highs in the mid-60s. Southeast winds 10 to 15 miles an hour with gusts up to 25 miles an hour. Chance of rain 80%. Friday night, showers likely with a chance of thunderstorms until midnight. Lows in the lower 50s. Southeast winds 5 to 10 miles an hour, becoming southwest after midnight. Chance of rain 70%. Saturday, partly sunny. Highs in the lower 70s. Northwest winds around 5 miles an hour. Saturday night, partly cloudy. Lows in the lower 50s. Sunday.
Sunday through Monday night, mostly clear. Highs in the lower 80s. Lows in the upper 50s. Tuesday, mostly sunny. Highs in the mid 80s. Tuesday night, mostly cloudy. Lows in the lower 60s. Wednesday, partly sunny. A chance of showers and thunderstorms in the afternoon. Hot with highs in the mid 80s. Chance of rain 30%. At 6 a.m. in Omaha, it was mostly cloudy. The temperature was 52 degrees, the dew point 44, and the relative humidity 74%. The wind was southeast at 3 miles an hour. The pressure was 30.20 inches and falling. Across eastern Nebraska and southwest Iowa, temperatures were between 48 and 51 degrees. At Columbus, rain was falling. It was partly cloudy at Lincoln and off at Air Force Base. It was mostly cloudy at Millard, Blair Airport, Plattsmouth, and Red Oak, Iowa. It was cloudy at Fremont, Tacoma, and Nebraska City. Here are some observations from across the region. At North Platte, fog was reported with a temperature of 40. It was partly cloudy with a temperature of 40 at Denver and 42 in Valentine. It was mostly cloudy with a temperature of 47 at Grand Island, 46 at Sioux Falls, and 52 at Concordia, Kansas. It was cloudy with a temperature of 47 at North Fork, 50 at Sioux City, 53 at Des Moines, and 56 at Kansas City. Once again, at 6 a.m. in Omaha, it was 52 degrees under mostly cloudy skies. This hazardous weather outlook is for southwest Iowa, west central Iowa, east central Nebraska, northeast Nebraska, and southeast Nebraska. For today and tonight, the probability for widespread hazardous weather is low. And now the extended outlook for the period Friday through Wednesday. The probability for widespread hazardous weather is low. Spotter information statement. Spotter activation is not expected at this time. 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The current time is 6:19 a.m. Central Daylight Time. Now for the official National Weather Service forecast for the Omaha and Council Bluffs area. Today, mostly cloudy. Highs in the lower 60s. East winds 10 to 15 miles an hour. Tonight, cloudy. A slight chance of showers until midnight, then showers likely with a slight chance of thunderstorms after midnight. Lows in the upper 40s. East winds 10 to 15 miles an hour. Chance of rain 70%. Friday, showers with a slight chance of thunderstorms in the morning, then showers likely with a chance of thunderstorms in the afternoon. Highs in the mid-60s. Southeast winds 10 to 15 miles an hour with gusts up to 25 miles an hour. Chance of rain 80%. Friday night, showers likely with a chance of thunderstorms until midnight. Lows in the lower 50s. Southeast winds 5 to 10 miles an hour, becoming southwest after midnight. Chance of rain 70%. Saturday, partly sunny. Highs in the lower 70s. Northwest winds around 5 miles an hour. Saturday night, partly cloudy. Lows in the lower 50s. Sunday through Monday night, mostly clear. Highs in the lower 80s. Lows in the upper 50s. Tuesday, mostly sunny. Highs in the mid 80s. Tuesday night, mostly cloudy. Lows in the lower 60s. Wednesday, partly sunny. A chance of showers and thunderstorms in the afternoon. Hot with highs in the mid 80s. Chance of rain 30%. The Omaha, Nebraska climate summary for yesterday, May 20th, 2026. Yesterday's high temperature was 59 degrees. This high was 17 degrees below the normal high of 76. The record high is 97 degrees, which was set in 1925. Yesterday's low temperature was 39 degrees. This low was 15 degrees below the normal low of 54.
The record low is 37 degrees, which was last set in 2002. No precipitation fell yesterday, which leaves the monthly total at 1.88 inches. This is 1.07 inches below the normal amount of 2.95 inches for May. The total precipitation for the year still stands at 7.59 inches, which is 2.02 inches below normal. No snow fell yesterday, which brings the monthly total to 0.0 inches. This is 0.1 inches below the normal amount of 0.1 inches for May. The total snowfall since July 1st still stands at 17.8 inches, which is 9.3 inches below normal. There were 16 heating degree days yesterday, which is 13 above normal. This brings the monthly total to 115, which is 4 above normal. The yearly total since July 1st is 5,042, which is 758 below normal. There were no cooling degree days yesterday, which is 3 below normal. This leaves the monthly total at 36, which is minus 3 below normal. The yearly total since January 1st is 86, which is 31 above normal. Yesterday the maximum wind observed was 14 miles an hour from the northeast. The highest wind gust observed was 25 miles per hour from the northeast. The normal high temperature for today is 77 degrees, and the normal low is 55. The record high for today is 98, which occurred in 1925, and the record low is 36, which occurred in 1931. Sunrise today is at 6 a.m. and sunset is at 8:41 p.m. The Valley National Weather Service climate summary for yesterday, May 20, 2026. Yesterday's high temperature was 59 degrees, record high is 92 degrees, which was set in 2006. And the low 42 degrees. The record low is 38 degrees, which was last set in 2023. No precipitation fell yesterday, which leaves the monthly total at 2.25 inches. The total precipitation for the year still stands at 7.52 inches. No snow fell yesterday, which brings the monthly total to a trace. This is 0.1 inches below the normal amount of 0.1 inches for May. The total snowfall since July 1st still stands at 15.8 inches, which is 16.0 inches below normal. The highest wind gust observed was 16 miles per hour. The normal high temperature for today is 75 degrees, and the normal low is 55. Sunrise today is at 6:01 a.m. and sunset is at 8:43 p.m. At 6 a.m. in Omaha, it was mostly cloudy. The temperature was 52 degrees, the dew point 44, and the relative humidity 74%. The wind was southeast at 3 miles an hour. The pressure was 30.20 inches and falling. Across eastern Nebraska and southwest Iowa, temperatures were between 48 and 51 degrees. At Columbus, rain was falling. It was partly cloudy at Lincoln and Offutt Air Force Base. It was mostly cloudy at Millard, Blair Airport, Plattsmouth, and Red Oak, Iowa. It was cloudy at Fremont, Tacoma, and Nebraska City. Here are some observations from across the region. At North Platte, fog was reported with a temperature of 40. It was partly cloudy with a temperature of 40 at Denver and 42 in Valentine. It was mostly cloudy, with a temperature of 47 at Grand Island, 46 at Sioux Falls, and 52 at Concordia, Kansas. It was cloudy, with a temperature of 47 at Norfolk, 50 at Sioux City, 53 at Des Moines, and 56 at Kansas City. Once again, at 6 a.m. in Omaha, it was 52 degrees under mostly cloudy skies. This hazardous weather outlook is for southwest Iowa, west-central Iowa, east-central Nebraska, northeast Nebraska, and southeast Nebraska. For today and tonight, the probability for widespread hazardous weather is low. And now the extended outlook for the period Friday through Wednesday. The probability for widespread hazardous weather is low. Spotter information statement. Spotter activation is not expected at this time.
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The current time is 6:26 a.m. Central Daylight Time. Now for the official National Weather Service forecast for the Omaha and Council Bluffs area. Today, mostly cloudy. Highs in the lower 60s. East winds 10 to 15 miles an hour. Tonight, cloudy. A slight chance of showers until midnight, then showers likely with a slight chance of thunderstorms after midnight. Lows in the upper 40s. East winds 10 to 15 miles an hour. Chance of rain 70%. Friday, showers with a slight chance of thunderstorms in the morning, then showers likely with a chance of thunderstorms in the afternoon. Highs in the mid-60s. Southeast winds 10 to 15 miles an hour with gusts up to 25 miles an hour. Chance of rain 80%. Friday night, showers likely with a chance of thunderstorms until midnight. Lows in the lower 50s. Southeast winds 5 to 10 miles an hour, becoming southwest after midnight. Chance of rain 70%. Saturday, partly sunny. Highs in the lower 70s. Northwest winds around 5 miles an hour. Saturday night, partly cloudy. Lows in the lower 50s. Sunday through Monday night, mostly clear. Highs in the lower 80s. Lows in the upper 50s. Tuesday, mostly sunny. Highs in the mid-80s. Tuesday night, mostly cloudy. Lows in the lower 60s. Wednesday, partly sunny. A chance of showers and thunderstorms in the afternoon. Hot with highs in the mid-80s. Chance of rain 30%. At 6 a.m. in Omaha, it was mostly cloudy. The temperature was 52 degrees, the dew point 44, and the relative humidity 74%. The wind was southeast at 3 miles an hour. The pressure was 30.20 inches and falling. Across eastern Nebraska and southwest Iowa, temperatures were between 48 and 51 degrees. At Columbus, rain was falling. It was partly cloudy at Lincoln and Offutt Air Force Base. It was mostly cloudy at Millard, Blair Airport, Plattsmouth, and Red Oak, Iowa. It was cloudy at Fremont, Tacoma, and Nebraska City. Here are some observations from across the region. At North Platte, fog was reported with a temperature of 40. It was partly cloudy with a temperature of 40 at Denver and 42 in Valentine. It was mostly cloudy with a temperature of 47 at Grand Island, 46 at Sioux Falls, and 52 at Concordia, Kansas. It was cloudy with a temperature of 47 at Norfolk, 50 at Sioux City, 53 at Des Moines, and 56 at Kansas City. Once again, at 6 a.m. in Omaha, it was 52 degrees under mostly cloudy skies. The Omaha, Nebraska climate summary for yesterday, May 20th, 2026. Yesterday's high temperature was 59 degrees. This high was 17 degrees below the normal high of 76. The record high is 97 degrees, which was set in 1925. Yesterday's low temperature was 39 degrees. This low was 15 degrees below the normal low of 54. The record low is 37 degrees, which was last set in 2002. No precipitation fell yesterday, which leaves the monthly total at 1.88 inches. This is 1.07 inches below the normal amount of 2.95 inches for May. The total precipitation for the year still stands at 7.59 inches, which is 2.02 inches below normal. No snow fell yesterday, which brings the monthly total to 0.0 inches. This is 0.1 inches below the normal amount of 0.1 inches for May. The total snowfall since July 1st still stands at 17.8 inches, which is 9.3 inches below normal. There were 16 heating degree days yesterday, which is 13 above normal. This brings the monthly total to 115, which is 4 above normal. The yearly total since July 1st is 5,042,
which is 758 below normal. There were no cooling degree days yesterday, which is 3 below normal. This leaves the monthly total at 36, which is minus 3 below normal. The yearly total since January 1st is 86, which is 31 above normal.

92 degrees, which was set in 2006, and the low 42 degrees. The record low is 38 degrees, which was last set in 2023. No precipitation fell yesterday, which leaves the monthly total at 2.25 inches. The total precipitation for the year still stands at 7.52 inches. No snow fell yesterday, which brings the monthly total to a trace. This is 0.1 inches below the normal amount of 0.1 inches for May. The total snowfall since July 1st still stands at 15.8 inches, which is 16.0 inches below normal. The highest wind gust observed was 16 miles per hour. The normal high temperature for today is 75 degrees, and the normal low is 55. Sunrise today is at 6:01 a.m. and sunset is at 8:43 p.m. This hazardous weather outlook is for southwest Iowa, west central Iowa, east central Nebraska, northeast Nebraska, and southeast Nebraska for today and tonight. The probability for widespread hazardous weather is low. And now the extended outlook for the period Friday through Wednesday. The probability for widespread hazardous weather is low. Spotter information statement. Spotter activation is not expected at this time. 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The current time is 6:34 a.m. Central Daylight Time. Now for the official National Weather Service forecast for the Omaha and Council Bluffs area. Today, mostly cloudy. Highs in the lower 60s. East winds 10 to 15 miles an hour. Tonight, cloudy. A slight chance of showers until midnight, then showers likely with a slight chance of thunderstorms after midnight. Lows in the upper 40s. East winds 10 to 15 miles an hour. Chance of rain 70%. Friday, showers with a slight chance of thunderstorms in the morning, then showers likely with a chance of thunderstorms in the afternoon. Highs in the mid-60s. Southeast winds 10 to 15 miles an hour with gusts up to 25 miles an hour. Chance of rain 80%. Friday night, showers likely with a chance of thunderstorms until midnight. Lows in the lower 50s. Southeast winds 5 to 10 miles an hour, becoming southwest after midnight. Chance of rain 70%. Saturday, partly sunny. Highs in the lower 70s. Northwest winds around 5 miles an hour. Saturday night, partly cloudy. Lows in the lower 50s. Sunday through Monday night, mostly clear. Highs in the lower 80s. Lows in the upper 50s. Tuesday, mostly sunny. Highs in the mid 80s. Tuesday night, mostly cloudy. Lows in the lower 60s. Wednesday, partly sunny. A chance of showers and thunderstorms in the afternoon. Hot with highs in the mid 80s. Chance of rain 30%. At 6 a.m. in Omaha, it was mostly cloudy. The temperature was 52 degrees, the dew point 44, and the relative humidity 74%. The wind was southeast at 3 miles an hour. The pressure was 30.20 inches and falling. Across eastern Nebraska and southwest Iowa, temperatures were between 48 and 51 degrees. At Columbus, rain was falling. It was partly cloudy at Lincoln and Offutt Air Force Base. It was mostly cloudy at Millard, Blair Airport, Plattsmouth, and Red Oak, Iowa. It was cloudy at Fremont, Tacoma, and Nebraska City. Here are some observations from across the region. At North Platte, fog was reported with a temperature of 40. It was partly cloudy with a temperature of 40 at Denver and 42 in Valentine. It was mostly cloudy with a temperature of 47 at Grand Island, 46 at Sioux Falls, and 52 at Concordia, Kansas. It was cloudy with a temperature of 47 at North Fork, 50 at Sioux City, 53 at Des Moines, and 56 at Kansas City. Once again, at 6 a.m. in Omaha, it was 52 degrees under mostly cloudy skies.

This hazardous weather outlook is for southwest Iowa, west central Iowa, east central Nebraska, northeast Nebraska, and southeast Nebraska. For today and tonight, the probability for widespread hazardous weather is low. And now the extended outlook for the period Friday through Wednesday. The probability for widespread hazardous weather is low. Spotter information statement. Spotter activation is not expected at this time. 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The current time is 6:38 a.m. Central Daylight Time. Now for the official National Weather Service forecast for the Omaha and Council Bluffs area. Today, mostly cloudy. Highs in the lower 60s. East winds 10 to 15 miles an hour. Tonight, cloudy. A slight chance of showers until midnight, then showers likely with a slight chance of thunderstorms after midnight. Lows in the upper 40s. East winds 10 to 15 miles an hour. Chance of rain 70%. Friday, showers with a slight chance of thunderstorms in the morning, then showers likely with a chance of thunderstorms in the afternoon. Highs in the mid-60s. Southeast winds 10 to 15 miles an hour with gusts up to 25 miles an hour. Chance of rain 80%. Friday night, showers likely with a chance of thunderstorms until midnight. Lows in the lower 50s. Southeast winds 5 to 10 miles an hour, becoming southwest after midnight. Chance of rain 70%. Saturday, partly sunny. Highs in the lower 70s. Northwest winds around 5 miles an hour. Saturday night, partly cloudy. Lows in the lower 50s. Sunday through Monday night, mostly clear. Highs in the lower 80s. Lows in the upper 50s. Tuesday, mostly sunny. Highs in the mid 80s. Tuesday night, mostly cloudy. Lows in the lower 60s. Wednesday, partly sunny. A chance of showers and thunderstorms in the afternoon. Hot with highs in the mid-80s. Chance of rain 30%. 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Douglas, Sarpy, Washington, Cass, Odo, Burt, Dodge, Saunders, Harrison, Pottawatomie, and Mills. The Omaha, Nebraska climate summary for yesterday, May 20th, 2026. Yesterday's high temperature was 59 degrees. This high was 17 degrees below the normal high of 76. The record high is 97 degrees, which was set in 1925. Yesterday's low temperature was 39 degrees. This low was 15 degrees below the normal low of 54. The record low is 37 degrees, which was last set in 2002. No precipitation fell yesterday, which leaves the monthly total at 1.88 inches. This is 1.07 inches below the normal amount of 2.95 inches for May. The total precipitation for the year still stands at 7.59 inches, which is 2.02 inches below normal. No snow fell yesterday, which brings the monthly total to 0.0 inches. This is 0.1 inches below the normal amount of 0.1 inches for May. The total snowfall since July 1st still stands at 17.8 inches, which is 9.3 inches below normal. There were 16 heating degree days yesterday, which is 13 above normal. This brings the monthly total to 115, which is 4 above normal. The yearly total since July 1st is 5,042, which is 758 below normal. There were no cooling degree days yesterday, which is 3 below normal. This leaves the monthly total at 36, which is minus 3 below normal. The yearly total since January 1st is 86, which is 31 above normal. Yesterday the maximum wind observed was 14 miles an hour from the northeast. The highest wind gust observed was 25 miles per hour from the northeast. The normal high temperature for today is 77 degrees, and the normal low is 55.
The record high for today is 98, which occurred in 1925, and the record low is 36, which occurred in 1931. Sunrise today is at 6 a.m. and sunset is at 8:41 p.m. The Valley National Weather Service climate summary for yesterday, May 20th, 2026. Yesterday's high temperature was 59 degrees, record high is 92 degrees, which was set in 2006, and the low 42 degrees. The record low is 38 degrees, which was last set in 2023. No precipitation fell yesterday, which leaves the monthly total at 2.25 inches. The total precipitation for the year still stands at 7.52 inches. No snow fell yesterday, which brings the monthly total to a trace. This is 0.1 inches below the normal amount of 0.1 inches for May. The total snowfall since July 1st still stands at 15.8 inches, which is 16.0 inches below normal. The highest wind gust observed was 16 miles per hour. The normal high temperature for today is 75 degrees, and the normal low is 55. Sunrise today is at 6:01 a.m. and sunset is at 8:43 p.m. At 6 a.m. in Omaha, it was mostly cloudy. The temperature was 52 degrees, the dew point 44, and the relative humidity 74%. The wind was southeast at 3 miles an hour. The pressure was 30.20 inches and falling. Across eastern Nebraska and southwest Iowa, temperatures were between 48 and 51 degrees. At Columbus, rain was falling. It was partly cloudy at Lincoln and Offutt Air Force Base. It was mostly cloudy at Millard, Blair Airport, Plattsmouth, and Red Oak, Iowa. It was cloudy at Fremont, Tacoma, and Nebraska City. Here are some observations from across the region. At Northland, fog was reported with a temperature of 40. It was partly cloudy with a temperature of 40 at Denver and 42 in Valentine. It was mostly cloudy with a temperature of 47 at Grand Island, 46 at Sioux Falls, and 52 at Concordia, Kansas. It was cloudy with a temperature of 47 at Norfolk, 50 at Sioux City, 53 at Des Moines, and 56 at Kansas City. Once again, at 6 a.m. in Omaha, it was 52 degrees under mostly cloudy skies. This hazardous weather outlook is for southwest Iowa, west central Iowa, east central Nebraska, northeast Nebraska, and southeast Nebraska. For today and tonight, the probability for widespread hazardous weather is low. And now the extended outlook for the period Friday through Wednesday. The probability for widespread hazardous weather is low. Spotter information statement. Spotter activation is not expected at this time. 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The current time is 6:46 a.m. Central Daylight Time. Now for the official National Weather Service forecast for the Omaha and Council Bluffs area. Today, mostly cloudy. Highs in the lower 60s. East winds 10 to 15 miles an hour. Tonight, cloudy. A slight chance of showers until midnight, then showers likely with a slight chance of thunderstorms after midnight. Lows in the upper 40s. East winds 10 to 15 miles an hour. Chance of rain 70%. Friday, showers with a slight chance of thunderstorms in the morning, then showers likely with a chance of thunderstorms in the afternoon. Highs in the mid-60s. Southeast winds 10 to 15 miles an hour with gusts up to 25 miles an hour. Chance of rain 80%. Friday night, showers likely with a chance of thunderstorms until midnight. Lows in the lower 50s. Southeast winds 5 to 10 miles an hour, becoming southwest after midnight. Chance of rain 70%. Saturday, partly sunny. Highs in the lower 70s. Northwest winds around 5 miles an hour. Saturday night, partly cloudy. Lows in the lower 50s. Sunday through Monday night, mostly clear.
Highs in the lower 80s. Lows in the upper 50s. Tuesday, mostly sunny. Highs in the mid 80s. Tuesday night, mostly cloudy. Lows in the lower 60s. Wednesday, partly sunny. A chance of showers and thunderstorms in the afternoon. Hot with highs in the mid 80s. Chance of rain 30%. At 6 a.m. in Omaha, it was mostly cloudy. The temperature was 52 degrees, the dew point 44, and the relative humidity 74%. The wind was southeast at 3 miles an hour. The pressure was 30.20 inches and falling. Across eastern Nebraska and southwest Iowa, temperatures were between 48 and 51 degrees. At Columbus, rain was falling. It was partly cloudy at Lincoln and Offutt Air Force Base. It was mostly cloudy at Millard, Blair Airport, Plattsmouth, and Red Oak, Iowa. It was cloudy at Fremont, Tacoma, and Nebraska City. Here are some observations from across the region. At North Platte, fog was reported with a temperature of 40. It was partly cloudy with a temperature of 40 at Denver and 42 in Valentine. It was mostly cloudy with a temperature of 47 at Grand Island, 46 at Sioux Falls, and 52 at Concordia, Kansas. It was cloudy with a temperature of 47 at North Fork, 50 at Sioux City, 53 at Des Moines, and 56 at Kansas City. Once again, at 6 a.m. in Omaha, it was 52 degrees under mostly cloudy skies. This hazardous weather outlook is for southwest Iowa, west central Iowa, east central Nebraska, northeast Nebraska, and southeast Nebraska. For today and tonight, the probability for widespread hazardous weather is low. And now the extended outlook for the period Friday through Wednesday. The probability for widespread hazardous weather is low. Spotter information statement. Spotter activation is not expected at this time. The Omaha, Nebraska climate summary for yesterday, May 20th, 2026. Yesterday's high temperature was 59 degrees. This high was 17 degrees below the normal high of 76. The record high is 97 degrees, which was set in 1925. Yesterday's low temperature was 39 degrees. This low was 15 degrees below the normal low of 54. The record low is 37 degrees, which was last set in 2002. No precipitation fell yesterday, which leaves the monthly total at 1.88 inches. This is 1.07 inches below the normal amount of 2.95 inches for May. The total precipitation for the year still stands at 7.59 inches, which is 2.02 inches below normal. No snow fell yesterday, which brings the monthly total to 0.0 inches. This is 0.1 inches below the normal amount of 0.1 inches for May. The total snowfall since July 1st still stands at 17.8 inches, which is 9.3 inches below normal. There were 16 heating degree days yesterday, which is 13 above normal. This brings the monthly total to 115, which is 4 above normal. The yearly total since July 1st is 5,042, which is 758 below normal. There were no cooling degree days yesterday, which is 3 below normal. This leaves the monthly total at 36, which is minus 3 below normal. The yearly total since January 1st is 86, which is 31 above normal. Yesterday the maximum wind observed was 14 miles an hour from the northeast. The highest wind gust observed was 25 miles per hour from the northeast. The normal high temperature for today is 77 degrees, and the normal low is 55. The record high for today is 98, which occurred in 1925, and the record low is 36, which occurred in 1931. Sunrise today is at 6 a.m. and sunset is at 8:41 p.m. The Valley National Weather Service climate summary for yesterday, May 20th, 2026. Yesterday's high temperature was 59 degrees, record high is 92 degrees, which was set in 2006. And the low 42 degrees.
The record low is 38 degrees, which was last set in 2023. No precipitation fell yesterday, which leaves the monthly total at 2.25 inches. The total precipitation for the year still stands at 7.52 inches. No snow fell yesterday, which brings the monthly total to a trace. This is 0.1 inches below the normal amount of 0.1 inches for May. The total snowfall since July 1st still stands at 15.8 inches, which is 16.0 inches below normal. The highest wind gust observed was 16 miles per hour. The normal high temperature for today is 75 degrees, and the normal low is 55. Sunrise today is at 6:01 a.m. and sunset is at 8:43 p.m. This is NOAA All Hazards Radio Station KIH-61 in Omaha, Nebraska. The current time is 6:53 a.m. Central Daylight Time. Now for the official National Weather Service forecast for the Omaha and Council Bluffs area. Today, mostly cloudy. Highs in the lower 60s. East winds 10 to 15 miles an hour. Tonight, cloudy. A slight chance of showers until midnight, then showers likely with a slight chance of thunderstorms after midnight. Lows in the upper 40s. East winds 10 to 15 miles an hour. Chance of rain 70%. Friday, showers with a slight chance of thunderstorms in the morning, then showers likely with a chance of thunderstorms in the afternoon. Highs in the mid-60s. Southeast winds 10 to 15 miles an hour with gusts up to 25 miles an hour. Chance of rain 80%. Friday night, showers likely with a chance of thunderstorms until midnight. Lows in the lower 50s. Southeast winds 5 to 10 miles an hour, becoming southwest after midnight. Chance of rain 70%. Saturday, partly sunny. Highs in the lower 70s. Northwest winds around 5 miles an hour. Saturday night, partly cloudy. Lows in the lower 50s. Sunday through Monday night, mostly clear. Highs in the lower 80s. Lows in the upper 50s. Tuesday, mostly sunny. Highs in the mid-80s. Tuesday night, mostly cloudy. Lows in the lower 60s. Wednesday, partly sunny. A chance of showers and thunderstorms in the afternoon. Hot with highs in the mid-80s. Chance of rain 30%. At 6 a.m. in Omaha, it was mostly cloudy. The temperature was 52 degrees, the dew point 44, and the relative humidity 74%. The wind was southeast at 3 miles an hour. The pressure was 30.20 inches and falling. Across eastern Nebraska and southwest Iowa, temperatures were between 48 and 51 degrees. At Columbus, rain was falling. It was partly cloudy at Lincoln and Offutt Air Force Base. It was mostly cloudy at Millard, Blair Airport, Plattsmouth, and Red Oak, Iowa. It was cloudy at Fremont, Tacoma, and Nebraska City. Here are some observations from across the region. At North Platte, fog was reported with a temperature of 40. It was partly cloudy with a temperature of 40 at Denver and 42 in Valentine. It was mostly cloudy with a temperature of 47 at Grand Island, 46 at Sioux Falls, and 52 at Concordia, Kansas. It was cloudy with a temperature of 47 at Norfolk, 50 at Sioux City, 53 at Des Moines, and 56 at Kansas City. Once again, at 6 a.m. in Omaha, it was 52 degrees under mostly cloudy skies. This hazardous weather outlook is for southwest Iowa, west central Iowa, east central Nebraska, northeast Nebraska, and southeast Nebraska. For today and tonight, the probability for widespread hazardous weather is low. And now the extended outlook for the period Friday through Wednesday. The probability for widespread hazardous weather is low. Spotter information statement. Spotter activation is not expected at this time. This is NOAA All Hazards Radio Station KIH-61 in Omaha, Nebraska.
The current time is 6:57 a.m. Central Daylight Time. Now for the official National Weather Service forecast for the Omaha and Council Bluffs area. Today, mostly cloudy. Highs in the lower 60s. East winds 10 to 15 miles an hour. Tonight, cloudy. A slight chance of showers until midnight, then showers likely with a slight chance of thunderstorms after midnight. Lows in the upper 40s. East winds 10 to 15 miles an hour. Chance of rain 70%. Friday, showers with a slight chance of thunderstorms in the morning, then showers likely with a chance of thunderstorms in the afternoon. Highs in the mid-60s. Southeast winds 10 to 15 miles an hour with gusts up to 25 miles an hour. Chance of rain 80%. Friday night, showers likely with a chance of thunderstorms until midnight. Lows in the lower 50s. Southeast winds 5 to 10 miles an hour, becoming southwest after midnight. Chance of rain 70%. Saturday, partly sunny. Highs in the lower 70s. Northwest winds around 5 miles an hour. Saturday night, partly cloudy. Lows in the lower 50s. Sunday through Monday night, mostly clear. Highs in the lower 80s. Lows in the upper 50s. Tuesday, mostly sunny. Highs in the mid 80s. Tuesday night, mostly cloudy. Lows in the lower 60s. Wednesday, partly sunny. A chance of showers and thunderstorms in the afternoon. Hot with highs in the mid 80s. Chance of rain 30%. At 6 a.m. in Omaha, it was mostly cloudy. The temperature was 52 degrees, the dew point 44, and the relative humidity 74%. The wind was southeast at 3 miles an hour. The pressure was 30.20 inches and falling. Across eastern Nebraska and southwest Iowa, temperatures were between 48 and 51 degrees. At Columbus, rain was falling. It was partly cloudy at Lincoln and Offutt Air Force Base. It was mostly cloudy at Millard, Blair Airport, Plattsmouth, and Red Oak, Iowa. It was cloudy at Fremont, Tacoma, and Nebraska City. Here are some observations from across the region. At North Platte, fog was reported with a temperature of 40. It was partly cloudy with a temperature of 40 at Denver and 42 in Valentine. It was mostly cloudy with a temperature of 47 at Grand Island, 46 at Sioux Falls, and 52 at Concordia, Kansas. It was cloudy with a temperature of 47 at North Fork, 50 at Sioux City, 53 at Des Moines, and 56 at Kansas City. Once again, at 6 a.m. in Omaha, it was 52 degrees under mostly cloudy skies. The Omaha, Nebraska climate summary for yesterday, May 20th, 2026. Yesterday's high temperature was 59 degrees. This high was 17 degrees below the normal high of 76. The record high is 97 degrees, which was set in 1925. Yesterday's low temperature was 39 degrees. This low was 15 degrees below the normal low of 54. The record low is 37 degrees, which was last set in 2002. No precipitation fell yesterday, which leaves the monthly total at 1.88 inches. This is 1.07 inches below the normal amount of 2.95 inches for May. The total precipitation for the year still stands at 7.59 inches, which is 2.02 inches below normal. No snow fell yesterday, which brings the monthly total to 0.0 inches. This is 0.1 inches below the normal amount of 0.1 inches for May. The total snowfall since July 1st still stands at 17.8 inches, which is 9.3 inches below normal. There were 16 heating degree days yesterday, which is 13 above normal. This brings the monthly total to 115, which is 4 above normal. The yearly total since July 1st is 5,042, which is 758 below normal. There were no cooling degree days yesterday, which is 3 below normal.
This leaves the monthly total at 36, which is minus 3 below normal. The yearly total since January 1st is 86, which is 31 above normal. Yesterday, the maximum wind observed was 14 miles an hour from the northeast. The highest wind gust observed was 25 miles per hour from the northeast. The normal high temperature for today is 77 degrees, and the normal low is 55. The record high for today is 98, which occurred in 1925, and the record low is 36, which occurred in 1931. Sunrise today is at 6 a.m. and sunset is at 8:41 p.m. The Valley National Weather Service climate summary for yesterday, May 20th, 2026. Yesterday's high temperature was 59 degrees, record high is 92 degrees, which was set in 2006, and the low 42 degrees. The record low is 38 degrees, which was last set in 2023. No precipitation fell yesterday, which leaves the monthly total at 2.25 inches. The total precipitation for the year still stands at 7.52 inches. No snow fell yesterday, which brings the monthly total to a trace. This is 0.1 inches below the normal amount of 0.1 inches for May. The total snowfall since July 1st still stands at 15.8 inches, which is 16.0 inches below normal. The highest wind gust observed was 16 miles per hour. The normal high temperature for today is 75 degrees, and the normal low is 55. Sunrise today is at 6:01 a.m. and sunset is at 8:43 p.m. This hazardous weather outlook is for southwest Iowa, west central Iowa, east central Nebraska, northeast Nebraska, and southeast Nebraska. For today and tonight, the probability for widespread hazardous weather is low. And now the extended outlook for the period Friday through Wednesday. The probability for widespread hazardous weather is low. Spotter information statement. Spotter activation is not expected at this time. 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The current time is 7:05 a.m. Central Daylight Time. Now for the official National Weather Service forecast for the Omaha and Council Bluffs area. Today, mostly cloudy. Highs in the lower 60s. East winds 10 to 15 miles an hour. Tonight, cloudy. A slight chance of showers until midnight, then showers likely with a slight chance of thunderstorms after midnight. Lows in the upper 40s. East winds 10 to 15 miles an hour. Chance of rain 70%. Friday, showers with a slight chance of thunderstorms in the morning, then showers likely with a chance of thunderstorms in the afternoon. Highs in the mid-60s. Southeast winds 10 to 15 miles an hour with gusts up to 25 miles an hour. Chance of rain 80%. Friday night, showers likely with a chance of thunderstorms until midnight. Lows in the lower 50s. Southeast winds 5 to 10 miles an hour, becoming southwest after midnight. Chance of rain 70%. Saturday, partly sunny. Highs in the lower 70s. Northwest winds around 5 miles an hour. Saturday night, partly cloudy. Lows in the lower 50s. Sunday through Monday night, mostly clear. Highs in the lower 80s. Lows in the upper 50s. Tuesday, mostly sunny. Highs in the mid-80s. Tuesday night, mostly cloudy. Lows in the lower 60s. Wednesday, partly sunny. A chance of showers and thunderstorms in the afternoon. Hot with highs in the mid-80s. Chance of rain 30%. At 7 a.m. in Omaha, it was mostly cloudy. The temperature was 52 degrees, the dew point 44, and the relative humidity 74%. The wind was southeast at 7 miles an hour. The pressure was 30.20 inches and steady. Across eastern Nebraska and southwest Iowa, at Plattsmouth, haze was reported, with a temperature of 51.
It was mostly cloudy, with a temperature of 49 at Millard, 48 at Columbus, 50 at Blair Airport, and 50 at Tacoma. It was cloudy, with a temperature of 50 at Lincoln, 49 at Fremont, 51 at Nebraska City, and 50 at Red Oak, Iowa. Here are some observations from across the region. At Denver, it was partly cloudy, with a temperature of 40. It was mostly cloudy, with a temperature of 47 at Grand Island, 49 at Sioux Falls, 50 at Sioux City, 50 at Concordia, Kansas, and 41 at North Platte. It was cloudy, with a temperature of 48 at Norfolk, 52 at Des Moines, 57 at Kansas City, and 44 at Valentine. Once again, at 7 a.m. in Omaha, it was 52 degrees under mostly cloudy skies. This hazardous weather outlook is for southwest Iowa, west central Iowa, east central Nebraska, northeast Nebraska, and southeast Nebraska. For today and tonight, the probability for widespread hazardous weather is low. And now the extended outlook for the period Friday through Wednesday. The probability for widespread hazardous weather is low. Spotter information statement. Spotter activation is not expected at this time. 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The current time is 7:09 a.m. Central Daylight Time. Now for the official National Weather Service forecast for the Omaha and Council Bluffs area. Today, mostly cloudy. Highs in the lower 60s. East winds 10 to 15 miles an hour. Tonight, cloudy. A slight chance of showers until midnight, then showers likely with a slight chance of thunderstorms after midnight. Lows in the upper 40s. East winds 10 to 15 miles an hour. Chance of rain 70%. Friday, showers with a slight chance of thunderstorms in the morning, then showers likely with a chance of thunderstorms in the afternoon. Highs in the mid-60s. Southeast winds 10 to 15 miles an hour with gusts up to 25 miles an hour. Chance of rain 80%. Friday night, showers likely with a chance of thunderstorms until midnight. Lows in the lower 50s. Southeast winds 5 to 10 miles an hour, becoming southwest after midnight. Chance of rain 70%. Saturday, partly sunny. Highs in the lower 70s. Northwest winds around 5 miles an hour. Saturday night, partly cloudy. Lows in the lower 50s. Sunday through Monday night, mostly clear. Highs in the lower 80s. Lows in the upper 50s. Tuesday, mostly sunny. Highs in the mid-80s. Tuesday night, mostly cloudy. Lows in the lower 60s. Wednesday, partly sunny. A chance of showers and thunderstorms in the afternoon. Hot with highs in the mid-80s. Chance of rain 30%. The Omaha, Nebraska climate summary for yesterday, May 20th, 2026. Yesterday's high temperature was 59 degrees. This high was 17 degrees below the normal high of 76. The record high is 97 degrees, which was set in 1925. Yesterday's low temperature was 39 degrees. This low was 15 degrees below the normal low of 54. The record low is 37 degrees, which was last set in 2002. No precipitation fell yesterday, which leaves the monthly total at 1.88 inches. This is 1.07 inches below the normal amount of 2.95 inches for May. The total precipitation for the year still stands at 7.59 inches, which is 2.02 inches below normal. No snow fell yesterday, which brings the monthly total to 0.0 inches. This is 0.1 inches below the normal amount of 0.1 inches for May. The total snowfall since July 1st still stands at 17.8 inches, which is 9.3 inches below normal. There were 16 heating degree days yesterday, which is 13 above normal. This brings the monthly total to 115, which is 4 above normal.
The yearly total since July 1st is 5,042, which is 758 below normal. There were no cooling degree days yesterday, which is 3 below normal. This leaves the monthly total at 36, which is minus 3 below normal. The yearly total since January 1st is 86, which is 31 above normal. Yesterday, the maximum wind observed was 14 miles an hour from the northeast. The highest wind gust observed was 25 miles per hour from the northeast. The normal high temperature for today is 77 degrees, and the normal low is 55. The record high for today is 98, which occurred in 1925, and the record low is 36, which occurred in 1931. Sunrise today is at 6 a.m. and sunset is at 8:41 p.m. The Valley National Weather Service climate summary for yesterday, May 20th, 2026. Yesterday's high temperature was 59 degrees, record high is 92 degrees, which was set in 2006. And the low 42 degrees. The record low is 38 degrees, which was last set in 2023. No precipitation fell yesterday, which leaves the monthly total at 2.25 inches. The total precipitation for the year still stands at 7.52 inches. No snow fell yesterday, which brings the monthly total to a trace. This is 0.1 inches below the normal amount of 0.1 inches for May. The total snowfall since July 1st still stands at 15.8 inches, which is 16.0 inches below normal. The highest wind gust observed was 16 miles per hour. The Valley National Weather Service climate summary for yesterday, May 20th, 2026. Yesterday's high temperature was 59 degrees, record high is 92 degrees, which was set in 2006. And the low 42 degrees. The record low is 38 degrees, which was last set in 2023. No precipitation fell yesterday, which leaves the monthly total at 2.25 inches. The total precipitation for the year still stands at 7.52 inches. No snow fell yesterday, which brings the monthly total to a trace. This is 0.1 inches below the normal amount of 0.1 inches for May. The total snowfall since July 1st still stands at 15.8 inches, which is 16.0 inches below normal. The highest wind gust observed was 16 miles per hour. The normal high temperature for today is 75 degrees, and the normal low is 55. Sunrise today is at 6:01 a.m. and sunset is at 8:43 p.m. This hazardous weather outlook is for southwest Iowa, west central Iowa, east central Nebraska, northeast Nebraska, and southeast Nebraska. For today and tonight, the probability for widespread hazardous weather is low. And now the extended outlook for the period Friday through Wednesday. The probability for widespread hazardous weather is low. Spotter information statement. Spotter activation is not expected at this time. 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The current time is 7:16 a.m. Central Daylight Time. Now for the official National Weather Service forecast for the Omaha and Council Bluffs area. Today, mostly cloudy. Highs in the lower 60s. East winds 10 to 15 miles an hour. Tonight, cloudy. A slight chance of showers until midnight, then showers likely with a slight chance of thunderstorms after midnight. Lows in the upper 40s. East winds 10 to 15 miles an hour. Chance of rain 70%. Friday, showers with a slight chance of thunderstorms in the morning, then showers likely with a chance of thunderstorms in the afternoon. Highs in the mid-60s. Southeast winds 10 to 15 miles an hour with gusts up to 25 miles an hour. Chance of rain 80%. Friday night, showers likely with a chance of thunderstorms until midnight. Lows in the lower 50s.
southeast winds 5 to 10 miles an hour, becoming southwest after midnight. Chance of rain 70%. Saturday, partly sunny. Highs in the lower 70s. Northwest winds around 5 miles an hour. Saturday night, partly cloudy. Lows in the lower 50s. Sunday through Monday night, mostly clear. Highs in the lower 80s. Lows in the upper 50s. Tuesday, mostly sunny. Highs in the mid-80s. Tuesday night, mostly cloudy. Lows in the lower 60s. Wednesday, partly sunny. A chance of showers and thunderstorms in the afternoon. Hot with highs in the mid-80s. Chance of rain 30%. At 7 a.m. in Omaha, it was mostly cloudy. The temperature was 52 degrees, the dew point 44, and the relative humidity 74%. The wind was southeast at 7 miles an hour. The pressure was 30.20 inches and steady. Across eastern Nebraska and southwest Iowa, at Plattsmouth, haze was reported with a temperature of 51. It was mostly cloudy, with a temperature of 50 at Blair Airport and 50 at Tecumseh. It was cloudy, with a temperature of 50 at Lincoln, 49 at Fremont, 51 at Nebraska City, and 50 at Red Oak, Iowa. It was fair, with a temperature of 49 at Millard and 48 at Columbus. Here are some observations from across the region. It was mostly cloudy, with a temperature of 49 at Sioux Falls, 50 at Sioux City, and 41 at North Platte. It was cloudy, with a temperature of 48 at North Fork, 52 at Des Moines, 57 at Kansas City, and 44 at Valentine. It was fair, with a temperature of 47 at Grand Island, 50 at Concordia, Kansas, and 40 at Denver. Once again, at 7 a.m. in Omaha, it was 52 degrees under mostly cloudy skies. The Valley National Weather Service climate summary for yesterday, May 20, 2026. Yesterday's high temperature was 59 degrees, record high is 92 degrees, which was set in 2006, and the low 42 degrees. The record low is 38 degrees, which was last set in 2023. No precipitation fell yesterday, which leaves the monthly total at 2.25 inches. The total precipitation for the year still stands at 7.52 inches. No snow fell yesterday, which brings the monthly total to a trace. This is 0.1 inches below the normal amount of 0.1 inches for May. The total snowfall since July 1st still stands at 15.8 inches, which is 16.0 inches below normal. The highest wind gust observed was 16 miles per hour. The normal high temperature for today is 75 degrees, and the normal low is 55. Sunrise today is at 6:01 a.m. and sunset is at 8:43 p.m. The Omaha, Nebraska climate summary for yesterday, May 20, 2026. Yesterday's high temperature was 59 degrees. This high was 17 degrees below the normal high of 76. The record high is 97 degrees, which was set in 1925. Yesterday's low temperature was 39 degrees. This low was 15 degrees below the normal low of 54. The record low is 37 degrees, which was last set in 2002. No precipitation fell yesterday, which leaves the monthly total at 1.88 inches. This is 1.07 inches below the normal amount of 2.95 inches for May. The total precipitation for the year still stands at 7.59 inches, which is 2.02 inches below normal. No snow fell yesterday, which brings the monthly total to 0.0 inches. This is 0.1 inches below the normal amount of 0.1 inches for May. The total snowfall since July 1st still stands at 17.8 inches, which is 9.3 inches below normal. There were 16 heating degree days yesterday, which is 13 above normal. This brings the monthly total to 115, which is 4 above normal. The yearly total since July 1st is 5,042, which is 758 below normal.
There were no cooling degree days yesterday, which is 3 below normal. This leaves the monthly total at 36, which is minus 3 below normal. The yearly total since January 1st is 86, which is 31 above normal. Yesterday, the maximum wind observed was 14 miles an hour from the northeast. The highest wind gust observed was 25 miles per hour from the northeast. The normal high temperature for today is 77 degrees, and the normal low is 55. The record high for today is 98, which occurred in 1925, and the record low is 36, which occurred in 1931. Sunrise today is at 6 a.m. and sunset is at 8:41 p.m. This hazardous weather outlook is for southwest Iowa, west central Iowa, east central Nebraska, northeast Nebraska, and southeast Nebraska. For today and tonight, the probability for widespread hazardous weather is low. And now the extended outlook for the period Friday through Wednesday. The probability for widespread hazardous weather is low. Spotter information statement. Spotter activation is not expected at this time. 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The current time is 7:24 a.m. Central Daylight Time. The Valley National Weather Service climate summary for yesterday, May 20, 2026. Yesterday's high temperature was 59 degrees, record high is 92 degrees, which was set in 2006, and the low 42 degrees. The record low is 38 degrees, which was last set in 2023. No precipitation fell yesterday, which leaves the monthly total at 2.25 inches. The total precipitation for the year still stands at 7.52 inches. No snow fell yesterday, which brings the monthly total to a trace. This is 0.1 inches below the normal amount of 0.1 inches for May. The total snowfall since July 1st still stands at 15.8 inches, which is 16.0 inches below normal. The highest wind gust observed was 16 miles per hour. The normal high temperature for today is 75 degrees, and the normal low is 55. Sunrise today is at 6:01 a.m. and sunset is at 8:43 p.m. Now for the official National Weather Service forecast for the Omaha and Council Bluffs area. Today, mostly cloudy. Highs in the lower 60s. East winds 10 to 15 miles an hour. Tonight, cloudy. A slight chance of showers until midnight, then showers likely with a slight chance of thunderstorms after midnight. Lows in the upper 40s. East winds 10 to 15 miles an hour. Chance of rain 70%. Friday, showers with a slight chance of thunderstorms in the morning, then showers likely with a chance of thunderstorms in the afternoon. Highs in the mid-60s. Southeast winds 10 to 15 miles an hour with gusts up to 25 miles an hour. Chance of rain 80%. Friday night, showers likely with a chance of thunderstorms until midnight. Lows in the lower 50s. Southeast winds 5 to 10 miles an hour, becoming southwest after midnight. Chance of rain 70%. Saturday, partly sunny. Highs in the lower 70s. Northwest winds around 5 miles an hour. Saturday night, partly cloudy. Lows in the lower 50s. Sunday through Monday night, mostly clear. Highs in the lower 80s. Lows in the upper 50s. Tuesday, mostly sunny. Highs in the mid-80s. Tuesday night, mostly cloudy. Lows in the lower 60s. Wednesday, partly sunny. A chance of showers and thunderstorms in the afternoon. Hot with highs in the mid-80s. Chance of rain 30%. At 7 a.m. in Omaha, it was mostly cloudy. The temperature was 52 degrees, the dew point 44, and the relative humidity 74%. The wind was southeast at 7 miles an hour.
the pressure was 30.20 inches and steady. Across eastern Nebraska and southwest Iowa, at Plattsmouth, haze was reported with a temperature of 51. It was mostly cloudy, with a temperature of 50 at Blair Airport and 50 at Takema. It was cloudy, with a temperature of 50 at Lincoln, 49 at Fremont, 51 at Nebraska City, and 50 at Red Oak, Iowa. It was fair, with a temperature of 49 at Millard and 48 at Columbus. Here are some observations from across the region. It was mostly cloudy, with a temperature of 49 at Sioux Falls, 50 at Sioux City, and 41 at North Platte. It was cloudy, with a temperature of 48 at North Fork, 52 at Des Moines, 57 at Kansas City, and 44 at Valentine. It was fair, with a temperature of 47 at Grand Island, 50 at Concordia, Kansas, and 40 at Denver. Once again, at 7 a.m. in Omaha, it was 52 degrees under mostly cloudy skies. The Omaha, Nebraska climate summary for yesterday, May 20th, 2026. Yesterday's high temperature was 59 degrees. This high was 17 degrees below the normal high of 76. The record high is 97 degrees, which was set in 1925. Yesterday's low temperature was 39 degrees. This low was 15 degrees below the normal low of 54. The record low is 37 degrees, which was last set in 2002. No precipitation fell yesterday, which leaves the monthly total at 1.88 inches. This is 1.07 inches below the normal amount of 2.95 inches for May. The total precipitation for the year still stands at 7.59 inches, which is 2.02 inches below normal. No snow fell yesterday, which brings the monthly total to 0.0 inches. This is 0.1 inches below the normal amount of 0.1 inches for May. The total snowfall since July 1st still stands at 17.8 inches, which is 9.3 inches below normal. There were 16 heating degree days yesterday, which is 13 above normal. This brings the monthly total to 115, which is 4 above normal. The yearly total since July 1st is 5,042, which is 758 below normal. There were no cooling degree days yesterday, which is 3 below normal. This leaves the monthly total at 36, which is minus 3 below normal. The yearly total since January 1st is 86, which is 31 above normal. Yesterday the maximum wind observed was 14 miles an hour from the northeast. The highest wind gust observed was 25 miles per hour from the northeast. The normal high temperature for today is 77 degrees, and the normal low is 55. The record high for today is 98, which occurred in 1925, and the record low is 36, which occurred in 1931. Sunrise today is at 6 a.m. and sunset is at 8:41 p.m. The Valley National Weather Service climate summary for yesterday, May 20th, 2026. Yesterday's high temperature was 59 degrees, record high is 92 degrees, which was set in 2006, and the low 42 degrees. The record low is 38 degrees, which was last set in 2023. No precipitation fell yesterday, which leaves the monthly total at 2.25 inches. The total precipitation for the year still stands at 7.52 inches. No snow fell yesterday, which brings the monthly total to a trace. This is 0.1 inches below the normal amount of 0.1 inches for May. The total snowfall since July 1st still stands at 15.8 inches, which is 16.0 inches below normal. The highest wind gust observed was 16 miles per hour. The normal high temperature for today is 75 degrees, and the normal low is 55. Sunrise today is at 6:01 a.m. and sunset is at 8:43 p.m. This hazardous weather outlook is for southwest Iowa, west central Iowa, east central Nebraska, northeast Nebraska, and southeast Nebraska. For today and tonight, the probability for widespread hazardous weather is low. And now the extended outlook for the period Friday through Wednesday.
the probability for widespread hazardous weather is low. Spotter information statement. Spotter activation is not

yesterday's low temperature was 39 degrees. This low was 15 degrees below the normal low of 54. The record low is 37 degrees, which was last set in 2002. No precipitation fell yesterday, which leaves the monthly total at 1.88 inches. This is 1.07 inches below the normal amount of 2.95 inches for May. The total precipitation for the year still stands at 7.59 inches, which is 2.02 inches below normal. No snow fell yesterday, which brings the monthly total to 0.0 inches. This is 0.1 inches below the normal amount of 0.1 inches for May. The total snowfall since July 1st still stands at 17.8 inches, which is 9.3 inches below normal. There were 16 heating degree days yesterday, which is 13 above normal. This brings the monthly total to 115, which is 4 above normal. The yearly total since July 1st is 5,042, which is 758 below normal. There were no cooling degree days yesterday, which is 3 below normal. This leaves the monthly total at 36, which is minus 3 below normal. The yearly total since January 1st is 86, which is 31 above normal. Yesterday the maximum wind observed was 14 miles an hour from the northeast. The highest wind gust observed was 25 miles per hour from the northeast. The normal high temperature for today is 77 degrees, and the normal low is 55. The record high for today is 98, which occurred in 1925, and the record low is 36, which occurred in 1931. Sunrise today is at 6 a.m. and sunset is at 8:41 p.m. Now for the official National Weather Service forecast for the Omaha and Council Bluffs area. Today, mostly cloudy. Highs in the lower 60s. East winds 10 to 15 miles an hour. Tonight, cloudy. A slight chance of showers until midnight, then showers likely with a slight chance of thunderstorms after midnight. Lows in the upper 40s. East winds 10 to 15 miles an hour. Chance of rain 70%. Friday, showers with a slight chance of thunderstorms in the morning, then showers likely with a chance of thunderstorms in the afternoon. Highs in the mid-60s. Southeast winds 10 to 15 miles an hour with gusts up to 25 miles an hour. Chance of rain 80%. Friday night, showers likely with a chance of thunderstorms until midnight. Lows in the lower 50s. Southeast winds 5 to 10 miles an hour, becoming southwest after midnight. Chance of rain 70%. Saturday, partly sunny. Highs in the lower 70s. Northwest winds around 5 miles an hour. Saturday night, partly cloudy. Lows in the lower 50s. Sunday through Monday night, mostly clear. Highs in the lower 80s. Lows in the upper 50s. Tuesday, mostly sunny. Highs in the mid-80s. Tuesday night, mostly cloudy. Lows in the lower 60s. Wednesday, partly sunny. A chance of showers and thunderstorms in the afternoon. Hot with highs in the mid-80s. Chance of rain 30%. This is NOAA All Hazards Radio Station KIH-61 serving the following counties in Nebraska and Iowa. Douglas, Sarpy, Washington, Cass, Odo, Burt, Dodge, Saunders, Harrison, Pottawatomie, and Mills. At 7 a.m. in Omaha, it was mostly cloudy. The temperature was 52 degrees, the dew point 44, and the relative humidity 74%. The wind was southeast at 7 miles an hour. The pressure was 30.20 inches and steady. Across eastern Nebraska and southwest Iowa, at Plattsmouth, haze was reported, with a temperature of 51. It was mostly cloudy, with a temperature of 50 at Blair Airport and 50 at Tecama. It was cloudy, with a temperature of 50 at Lincoln, 49 at Fremont, 51 at Nebraska City, and 50 at Red Oak, Iowa. It was fair, with a temperature of 49 at Millard and 48 at Columbus.

here are some observations from across the region. It was mostly cloudy, with a temperature of 49 at Sioux Falls, 50 at Sioux City, and 41 at North Platte. It was cloudy, with a temperature of 48 at North Fork, 52 at Des Moines, 57 at Kansas City, and 44 at Valentine. It was fair, with a temperature of 47 at Grand Island, 50 at Concordia, Kansas, and 40 at Denver. Once again, at 7 a.m. in Omaha, it was 52 degrees under mostly cloudy skies. This hazardous weather outlook is for southwest Iowa, west-central Iowa, east-central Nebraska, northeast Nebraska, and southeast Nebraska for today and tonight. The probability for widespread hazardous weather is low. And now the extended outlook for the period Friday through Wednesday. The probability for widespread hazardous weather is low. Spotter information statement. Spotter activation is not expected at this time. 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The current time is 7:39 a.m. Central Daylight Time. Now for the official National Weather Service forecast for the Omaha and Council Bluffs area. Today, mostly cloudy. Highs in the lower 60s. East winds 10 to 15 miles an hour. Tonight, cloudy. A slight chance of showers until midnight, then showers likely with a slight chance of thunderstorms after midnight. Lows in the upper 40s. East winds 10 to 15 miles an hour. Chance of rain 70%. Friday, showers with a slight chance of thunderstorms in the morning, then showers likely with a chance of thunderstorms in the afternoon. Highs in the mid-60s. Southeast winds 10 to 15 miles an hour with gusts up to 25 miles an hour. Chance of rain 80%. Friday night, showers likely with a chance of thunderstorms until midnight. Lows in the lower 50s. Southeast winds 5 to 10 miles an hour, becoming southwest after midnight. Chance of rain 70%. Saturday, partly sunny. Highs in the lower 70s. Northwest winds around 5 miles an hour. Saturday night, partly cloudy. Lows in the lower 50s. Sunday through Monday night, mostly clear. Highs in the lower 80s. Lows in the upper 50s. Tuesday, mostly sunny. Highs in the mid-80s. Tuesday night, mostly cloudy. Lows in the lower 60s. Wednesday, partly sunny. A chance of showers and thunderstorms in the afternoon. Hot with highs in the mid-80s. Chance of rain 30%. The Omaha, Nebraska climate summary for yesterday, May 20th, 2026. Yesterday's high temperature was 59 degrees. This high was 17 degrees below the normal high of 76. The record high is 97 degrees, which was set in 1925. Yesterday's low temperature was 39 degrees. This low was 15 degrees below the normal low of 54. The record low is 37 degrees, which was last set in 2002. No precipitation fell yesterday, which leaves the monthly total at 1.88 inches. This is 1.07 inches below the normal amount of 2.95 inches for May. The total precipitation for the year still stands at 7.59 inches, which is 2.02 inches below normal. No snow fell yesterday, which brings the monthly total to 0.0 inches. This is 0.1 inches below the normal amount of 0.1 inches for May. The total snowfall since July 1st still stands at 17.8 inches, which is 9.3 inches below normal. There were 16 heating degree days yesterday, which is 13 above normal. This brings the monthly total to 115, which is 4 above normal. The yearly total since July 1st is 5,042, which is 758 below normal. There were no cooling degree days yesterday, which is 3 below normal. This leaves the monthly total at 36, which is minus 3 below normal. The yearly total since January 1st is 86,
which is 31 above normal. Yesterday, the maximum wind observed was 14 miles an hour from the northeast. The highest wind gust observed was 25 miles per hour from the northeast. The normal high temperature for today is 77 degrees, and the normal low is 55. The record high for today is 98, which occurred in 1925, and the record low is 36, which occurred in 1931. Sunrise today is at 6 a.m. and sunset is at 8:41 p.m. The Valley National Weather Service climate summary for yesterday, May 20, 2026. Yesterday's high temperature was 59 degrees, record high is 92 degrees, which was set in 2006, and the low 42 degrees. The record low is 38 degrees, which was last set in 2023. No precipitation fell yesterday, which leaves the monthly total at 2.25 inches. The total precipitation for the year still stands at 7.52 inches. No snow fell yesterday, which brings the monthly total to a trace. This is 0.1 inches below the normal amount of 0.1 inches for May. The total snowfall since July 1st still stands at 15.8 inches, which is 16.0 inches below normal. The highest wind gust observed was 16 miles per hour. The normal high temperature for today is 75 degrees, and the normal low is 55. Sunrise today is at 6:01 a.m. and sunset is at 8:43 p.m. At 7 a.m. in Omaha, it was mostly cloudy. The temperature was 52 degrees, the dew point 44, and the relative humidity 74%. The wind was southeast at 7 miles an hour. The pressure was 30.20 inches and steady. Across eastern Nebraska and southwest Iowa, at Plattsmouth, haze was reported, with a temperature of 51. It was mostly cloudy, with a temperature of 50 at Blair Airport and 50 at Tecumseh. It was cloudy, with a temperature of 50 at Lincoln, 49 at Fremont, 51 at Nebraska City, and 50 at Red Oak, Iowa. It was fair, with a temperature of 49 at Millard and 48 at Columbus. Here are some observations from across the region. It was mostly cloudy, with a temperature of 49 at Sioux Falls, 50 at Sioux City, and 41 at North Platte. It was cloudy, with a temperature of 48 at North Fork, 52 at Des Moines, 57 at Kansas City, and 44 at Valentine. It was fair, with a temperature of 47 at Grand Island, 50 at Concordia, Kansas, and 40 at Denver. Once again, at 7 a.m. in Omaha, it was 52 degrees under mostly cloudy skies. This hazardous weather outlook is for southwest Iowa, west central Iowa, east central Nebraska, northeast Nebraska, and southeast Nebraska. For today and tonight, the probability for widespread hazardous weather is low. And now the extended outlook for the period Friday through Wednesday. The probability for widespread hazardous weather is low. Spotter information statement. Spotter activation is not expected at this time. 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The current time is 7:47 a.m. Central Daylight Time. Now for the official National Weather Service forecast for the Omaha and Council Bluffs area. Today, mostly cloudy. Highs in the lower 60s. East winds 10 to 15 miles an hour. Tonight, cloudy. A slight chance of showers until midnight, then showers likely with a slight chance of thunderstorms after midnight. Lows in the upper 40s. East winds 10 to 15 miles an hour. Chance of rain 70%. Friday, showers with a slight chance of thunderstorms in the morning, then showers likely with a chance of thunderstorms in the afternoon. Highs in the mid-60s. Southeast winds 10 to 15 miles an hour with gusts up to 25 miles an hour. Chance of rain 80%. Friday night, showers likely with a chance of thunderstorms until midnight. Lows in the lower 50s. Southeast winds 5 to 10 miles an hour, becoming southwest after midnight.
chance of rain 70%. Saturday, partly sunny. Highs in the lower 70s. Northwest winds around 5 miles an hour. Saturday night, partly cloudy. Lows in the lower 50s. Sunday through Monday night, mostly clear. Highs in the lower 80s. Lows in the upper 50s. Tuesday, mostly sunny. Highs in the mid-80s. Tuesday night, mostly cloudy. Lows in the lower 60s. Wednesday, partly sunny. A chance of showers and thunderstorms in the afternoon. Hot with highs in the mid-80s. Chance of rain 30%. At 7 a.m. in Omaha, it was mostly cloudy. The temperature was 52 degrees, the dew point 44, and the relative humidity 74%. The wind was southeast at 7 miles an hour. The pressure was 30.20 inches and steady. Across eastern Nebraska and southwest Iowa, at Plattsmouth, haze was reported with a temperature of 51. It was mostly cloudy, with a temperature of 50 at Blair Airport and 50 at Takema. It was cloudy, with a temperature of 50 at Lincoln, 49 at Fremont, 51 at Nebraska City, and 50 at Red Oak, Iowa. It was fair, with a temperature of 49 at Millard and 48 at Columbus. Here are some observations from across the region. It was mostly cloudy, with a temperature of 49 at Sioux Falls, 50 at Sioux City, and 41 at North Platte. It was cloudy, with a temperature of 48 at North Fork, 52 at Des Moines, 57 at Kansas City, and 44 at Valentine. It was fair, with a temperature of 47 at Grand Island, 50 at Concordia, Kansas, and 40 at Denver. Once again, at 7 a.m. in Omaha, it was 52 degrees under mostly cloudy skies. The Omaha, Nebraska climate summary for yesterday, May 20th, 2026. Yesterday's high temperature was 59 degrees. This high was 17 degrees below the normal high of 76. The record high is 97 degrees, which was set in 1925. Yesterday's low temperature was 39 degrees. This low was 15 degrees below the normal low of 54. The record low is 37 degrees, which was last set in 2002. No precipitation fell yesterday, which leaves the monthly total at 1.88 inches. This is 1.07 inches below the normal amount of 2.95 inches for May. The total precipitation for the year still stands at 7.59 inches, which is 2.02 inches below normal. No snow fell yesterday, which brings the monthly total to 0.0 inches. This is 0.1 inches below the normal amount of 0.1 inches for May. The total snowfall since July 1st still stands at 17.8 inches, which is 9.3 inches below normal. There were 16 heating degree days yesterday, which is 13 above normal. This brings the monthly total to 115, which is 4 above normal. The yearly total since July 1st is 5,042, which is 758 below normal. There were no cooling degree days yesterday, which is 3 below normal. This leaves the monthly total at 36, which is minus 3 below normal. The yearly total since January 1st is 86, which is 31 above normal. Yesterday the maximum wind observed was 14 miles an hour from the northeast. The highest wind gust observed was 25 miles per hour from the northeast. The normal high temperature for today is 77 degrees, and the normal low is 55. The record high for today is 98, which occurred in 1925, and the record low is 36, which occurred in 1931. Sunrise today is at 6 a.m. and sunset is at 8:41 p.m. The Valley National Weather Service climate summary for yesterday, May 20th, 2026. Yesterday's high temperature was 59 degrees, record high is 92 degrees, which was set in 2006, and the low 42 degrees. The record low is 38 degrees, which was last set in 2023. No precipitation fell yesterday, which leaves the monthly total at 2.25 inches.
The total precipitation for the year still stands at 7.52 inches. No snow fell yesterday, which brings the monthly total to a trace. This is 0.1 inches below the normal amount of 0.1 inches for May. The total snowfall since July 1st still stands at 15.8 inches, which is 16.0 inches below normal. The highest wind gust observed was 16 miles per hour. The normal high temperature for today is 75 degrees, and the normal low is 55. Sunrise today is at 6:01 a.m. and sunset is at 8:43 p.m. This hazardous weather outlook is for southwest Iowa, west-central Iowa, east-central Nebraska, northeast Nebraska, and southeast Nebraska. For today and tonight, the probability for widespread hazardous weather is low. And now the extended outlook for the period Friday through Wednesday. The probability for widespread hazardous weather is low. Spotter information statement. Spotter activation is not expected at this time. 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The current time is 7:54 a.m. Central Daylight Time. Now for the official National Weather Service forecast for the Omaha and Council Bluffs area. Today, mostly cloudy. Highs in the lower 60s. East winds 10 to 15 miles an hour. Tonight, cloudy. A slight chance of showers until midnight, then showers likely with a slight chance of thunderstorms after midnight. Lows in the upper 40s. East winds 10 to 15 miles an hour. Chance of rain 70%. Friday, showers with a slight chance of thunderstorms in the morning, then showers likely with a chance of thunderstorms in the afternoon. Highs in the mid-60s. Southeast winds 10 to 15 miles an hour with gusts up to 25 miles an hour. Chance of rain 80%. Friday night, showers likely with a chance of thunderstorms until midnight. Lows in the lower 50s. Southeast winds 5 to 10 miles an hour, becoming southwest after midnight. Chance of rain 70%. Saturday, partly sunny. Highs in the lower 70s. Northwest winds around 5 miles an hour. Saturday night, partly cloudy. Lows in the lower 50s. Sunday through Monday night, mostly clear. Highs in the lower 80s. Lows in the upper 50s. Tuesday, mostly sunny. Highs in the mid-80s. Tuesday night, mostly cloudy. Lows in the lower 60s. Wednesday, partly sunny. A chance of showers and thunderstorms in the afternoon. Hot with highs in the mid-80s. Chance of rain 30%. At 7 a.m. in Omaha, it was mostly cloudy. The temperature was 52 degrees, the dew point 44, and the relative humidity 74%. The wind was southeast at 7 miles an hour. The pressure was 30.20 inches and steady. Across eastern Nebraska and southwest Iowa, at Plattsmouth, haze was reported with a temperature of 51. It was mostly cloudy, with a temperature of 50 at Blair Airport and 50 at Takema. It was cloudy, with a temperature of 50 at Lincoln, 49 at Fremont, 51 at Nebraska City, and 50 at Red Oak, Iowa. It was fair, with a temperature of 49 at Millard, and 48 at Columbus. Here are some observations from across the region. It was mostly cloudy, with a temperature of 49 at Sioux Falls, 50 at Sioux City, and 41 at North Platte. It was cloudy, with a temperature of 48 at North Fork, 52 at Des Moines, 57 at Kansas City, and 44 at Valentine. It was fair, with a temperature of 47 at Grand Island, 50 at Concordia, Kansas, and 40 at Denver. Once again, at 7 a.m. in Omaha, it was 52 degrees under mostly cloudy skies. This hazardous weather outlook is for southwest Iowa, west-central Iowa, east-central Nebraska, northeast Nebraska, and southeast Nebraska. For today and tonight, the probability for widespread hazardous weather is low.
and now the extended outlook for the period Friday through Wednesday. The probability for widespread hazardous weather is low. Spotter information statement. Spotter activation is not expected at this time. This is NOAA All Hazards radio station KIH-61 in Omaha, Nebraska. The current time is 7:58 a.m. Central Daylight Time. Now for the official National Weather Service forecast for the Omaha and Council Bluffs area. Today, mostly cloudy. Highs in the lower 60s. East winds 10 to 15 miles an hour. Tonight, cloudy. A slight chance of showers until midnight, then showers likely with a slight chance of thunderstorms after midnight. Lows in the upper 40s. East winds 10 to 15 miles an hour. Chance of rain 70%. Friday, showers with a slight chance of thunderstorms in the morning, then showers likely with a chance of thunderstorms in the afternoon. Highs in the mid-60s. Southeast winds 10 to 15 miles an hour with gusts up to 25 miles an hour. Chance of rain 80%. Friday night, showers likely with a chance of thunderstorms until midnight. Lows in the lower 50s. Southeast winds 5 to 10 miles an hour, becoming southwest after midnight. Chance of rain 70%. Saturday, partly sunny. Highs in the lower 70s. Northwest winds around 5 miles an hour. Saturday night, partly cloudy. Lows in the lower 50s. Sunday through Monday night, mostly clear. Highs in the lower 80s. Lows in the upper 50s. Tuesday, mostly sunny. Highs in the mid-80s. Tuesday night, mostly cloudy. Lows in the lower 60s. Wednesday, partly sunny. A chance of showers and thunderstorms in the afternoon. Hot with highs in the mid-80s. Chance of rain 30%. The Omaha, Nebraska climate summary for yesterday, May 20th, 2026. Yesterday's high temperature was 59 degrees. This high was 17 degrees below the normal high of 76. The record high is 97 degrees, which was set in 1925. Yesterday's low temperature was 39 degrees. This low was 15 degrees below the normal low of 54. The record low is 37 degrees, which was last set in 2002. No precipitation fell yesterday, which leaves the monthly total at 1.88 inches. This is 1.07 inches below the normal amount of 2.95 inches for May. The total precipitation for the year still stands at 7.59 inches, which is 2.02 inches below normal. No snow fell yesterday, which brings the monthly total to 0.0 inches. This is 0.1 inches below the normal amount of 0.1 inches for May. The total snowfall since July 1st still stands at 17.8 inches, which is 9.3 inches below normal. There were 16 heating degree days yesterday, which is 13 above normal. This brings the monthly total to 115, which is 4 above normal. The yearly total since July 1st is 5,042, which is 758 below normal. There were no cooling degree days yesterday, which is 3 below normal. This leaves the monthly total at 36, which is minus 3 below normal. The yearly total since January 1st is 86, which is 31 above normal. Yesterday the maximum wind observed was 14 miles an hour from the northeast. The highest wind gust observed was 25 miles per hour from the northeast. The normal high temperature for today is 77 degrees, and the normal low is 55. The record high for today is 98, which occurred in 1925, and the record low is 36, which occurred in 1931. Sunrise today is at 6 a.m. and sunset is at 8:41 p.m. The Valley National Weather Service climate summary for yesterday, May 20th, 2026. Yesterday's high temperature was 59 degrees, record high is 92 degrees, which was set in 2006, and the low 42 degrees.
The record low is 38 degrees, which was last set in 2023. No precipitation fell yesterday, which leaves the monthly total at 2.25 inches. The total precipitation for the year still stands at 7.52 inches. No snow fell yesterday, which brings the monthly total to a trace. This is 0.1 inches below the normal amount of 0.1 inches for May. The total snowfall since July 1st still stands at 15.8 inches, which is 16.0 inches below normal. The highest wind gust observed was 16 miles per hour. The normal high temperature for today is 75 degrees, and the normal low is 55. Sunrise today is at 6:01 a.m. and sunset is at 8:43 p.m. This hazardous weather outlook is for southwest Iowa, west central Iowa, east central Nebraska, northeast Nebraska, and southeast Nebraska for today and tonight. The probability for widespread hazardous weather is low. And now the extended outlook for the period Friday through Wednesday. The probability for widespread hazardous weather is low. Spotter information statement. Spotter activation is not expected at this time. 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The current time is 8:04 a.m. Central Daylight Time. Now for the official National Weather Service forecast for the Omaha and Council Bluffs area. Today, mostly cloudy. Highs in the lower 60s. East winds 10 to 15 miles an hour. Tonight, cloudy. A slight chance of showers until midnight, then showers likely with a slight chance of thunderstorms after midnight. Lows in the upper 40s. East winds 10 to 15 miles an hour. Chance of rain 70%. Friday, showers with a slight chance of thunderstorms in the morning, then showers likely with a chance of thunderstorms in the afternoon. Highs in the mid-60s. Southeast winds 10 to 15 miles an hour with gusts up to 25 miles an hour. Chance of rain 80%. Friday night, showers likely with a chance of thunderstorms until midnight. Lows in the lower 50s. Southeast winds 5 to 10 miles an hour, becoming southwest after midnight. Chance of rain 70%. Saturday, partly sunny. Highs in the lower 70s. Northwest winds around 5 miles an hour. Saturday night, partly cloudy. Lows in the lower 50s. Sunday through Monday night, mostly clear. Highs in the lower 80s. Lows in the upper 50s. Tuesday, mostly sunny. Highs in the mid-80s. Tuesday night, mostly cloudy. Lows in the lower 60s. Wednesday, partly sunny. A chance of showers and thunderstorms in the afternoon. Hot with highs in the mid-80s. Chance of rain 30%. At 8 a.m. in Omaha, it was cloudy. The temperature was 55 degrees, the dew point 45, and the relative humidity 68%. The wind was east at 5 miles an hour. The pressure was 30.18 inches and falling. Across eastern Nebraska and southwest Iowa, skies ranged from partly sunny to cloudy. It was 53 at Lincoln, 55 at Offutt Air Force Base, 54 at Millard, 53 at Fremont, and 50 at Columbus. Blair Airport reported 54, Tacoma reported 52, Nebraska City reported 53, Plattsmouth reported 52, and Red Oak, Iowa reported 54. Here are some observations from across the region. It was sunny, with a temperature of 47 at North Platte and 47 at Valentine. At Denver, it was mostly sunny, with a temperature of 44. It was partly sunny, with a temperature of 48 at Grand Island, 51 at Sioux Falls, and 52 at Concordia, Kansas. It was cloudy, with a temperature of 50 at Norfolk, 51 at Sioux City, 52 at Des Moines, and 58 at Kansas City. Once again, at 8 a.m. in Omaha, it was 55 degrees under cloudy skies.
This hazardous weather outlook is for southwest Iowa, west central Iowa, east central Nebraska, northeast Nebraska, and southeast Nebraska. For today and tonight, the probability for widespread hazardous weather is low. And now the extended outlook for the period Friday through Wednesday. The probability for widespread hazardous weather is low. Spotter information statement. Spotter activation is not expected at this time. 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The current time is 8:08 a.m. Central Daylight Time. Now for the official National Weather Service forecast for the Omaha and Council Bluffs area. Today, mostly cloudy. Highs in the lower 60s. East winds 10 to 15 miles an hour. Tonight, cloudy. A slight chance of showers until midnight, then showers likely with a slight chance of thunderstorms after midnight. Lows in the upper 40s. East winds 10 to 15 miles an hour. Chance of rain 70%. Friday, showers with a slight chance of thunderstorms in the morning, then showers likely with a chance of thunderstorms in the afternoon. Highs in the mid-60s. Southeast winds 10 to 15 miles an hour with gusts up to 25 miles an hour. Chance of rain 80%. Friday night, showers likely with a chance of thunderstorms until midnight. Lows in the lower 50s. Southeast winds 5 to 10 miles an hour, becoming southwest after midnight. Chance of rain 70%. Saturday, partly sunny. Highs in the lower 70s. Northwest winds around 5 miles an hour. Saturday night, partly cloudy. Lows in the lower 50s. Sunday through Monday night, mostly clear. Highs in the lower 80s. Lows in the upper 50s. Tuesday, mostly sunny. Highs in the mid-80s. Tuesday night, mostly cloudy. Lows in the lower 60s. Wednesday, partly sunny. A chance of showers and thunderstorms in the afternoon. Hot with highs in the mid-80s. Chance of rain 30%. The Omaha, Nebraska climate summary for yesterday, May 20th, 2026. Yesterday's high temperature was 59 degrees. This high was 17 degrees below the normal high of 76. The record high is 97 degrees, which was set in 1925. Yesterday's low temperature was 39 degrees. This low was 15 degrees below the normal low of 54. The record low is 37 degrees, which was last set in 2002. No precipitation fell yesterday, which leaves the monthly total at 1.88 inches. This is 1.07 inches below the normal amount of 2.95 inches for May. The total precipitation for the year still stands at 7.59 inches, which is 2.02 inches below normal. No snow fell yesterday, which brings the monthly total to 0.0 inches. This is 0.1 inches below the normal amount of 0.1 inches for May. The total snowfall since July 1st still stands at 17.8 inches, which is 9.3 inches below normal. There were 16 heating degree days yesterday, which is 13 above normal. This brings the monthly total to 115, which is 4 above normal. The yearly total since July 1st is 5,042, which is 758 below normal. There were no cooling degree days yesterday, which is 3 below normal. This leaves the monthly total at 36, which is minus 3 below normal. The yearly total since January 1st is 86, which is 31 above normal. Yesterday the maximum wind observed was 14 miles an hour from the northeast. The highest wind gust observed was 25 miles per hour from the northeast. The normal high temperature for today is 77 degrees, and the normal low is 55. The record high for today is 98, which occurred in 1925, and the record low is 36, which occurred in 1931. Sunrise today is at 6 a.m. and sunset is at 8:41 p.m.
The Valley National Weather Service climate summary for yesterday, May 20th, 2026. Yesterday's high temperature was 59 degrees, record high is 92 degrees, which was set in 2006. And the low 42 degrees. The record low is 38 degrees, which was last set in 2023. No precipitation fell yesterday, which leaves the monthly total at 2.25 inches. The total precipitation for the year still stands at 7.52 inches. No snow fell yesterday, which brings the monthly total to a trace. This is 0.1 inches below the normal amount of 0.1 inches for May. The total snowfall since July 1st still stands at 15.8 inches, which is 16.0 inches below normal. The highest wind gust observed was 16 miles per hour. The normal high temperature for today is 75 degrees, and the normal low is 55. Sunrise today is at 6:01 a.m. and sunset is at 8:43 p.m. This hazardous weather outlook is for southwest Iowa, west central Iowa, east central Nebraska, northeast Nebraska, and southeast Nebraska for today and tonight. The probability for widespread hazardous weather is low. And now the extended outlook for the period Friday through Wednesday. The probability for widespread hazardous weather is low. Spotter information statement. Spotter activation is not expected at this time. 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The current time is 8:14 a.m. Central Daylight Time. Now for the official National Weather Service forecast for the Omaha and Council Bluffs area. Today, mostly cloudy. Highs in the lower 60s. East winds 10 to 15 miles an hour. Tonight, cloudy. A slight chance of showers until midnight, then showers likely with a slight chance of thunderstorms after midnight. Lows in the upper 40s. East winds 10 to 15 miles an hour. Chance of rain 70%. Friday, showers with a slight chance of thunderstorms in the morning, then showers likely with a chance of thunderstorms in the afternoon. Highs in the mid-60s. Southeast winds 10 to 15 miles an hour with gusts up to 25 miles an hour. Chance of rain 80%. Friday night, showers likely with a chance of thunderstorms until midnight. Lows in the lower 50s. Southeast winds 5 to 10 miles an hour, becoming southwest after midnight. Chance of rain 70%. Saturday, partly sunny. Highs in the lower 70s. Northwest winds around 5 miles an hour. Saturday night, partly cloudy. Lows in the lower 50s. Sunday through Monday night, mostly clear. Highs in the lower 80s. Lows in the upper 50s. Tuesday, mostly sunny. Highs in the mid-80s. Tuesday night, mostly cloudy. Lows in the lower 60s. Wednesday, partly sunny. A chance of showers and thunderstorms in the afternoon. Hot with highs in the mid-80s. Chance of rain 30%. At 8 a.m. in Omaha, it was cloudy. The temperature was 55 degrees, the dew point 45, and the relative humidity 68%. The wind was east at 5 miles an hour. The pressure was 30.18 inches and falling. Across eastern Nebraska and southwest Iowa, skies ranged from partly sunny to cloudy. It was 53 at Lincoln, 55 at Offutt Air Force Base, 54 at Millard, 53 at Fremont, and 50 at Columbus. Blair Airport reported 54, Tacoma reported 52, Nebraska City reported 53, Plattsmouth reported 52, and Red Oak, Iowa reported 54. Here are some observations from across the region. It was sunny, with a temperature of 47 at North Platte and 47 at Valentine. At Denver, it was mostly sunny, with a temperature of 44. It was partly sunny, with a temperature of 48 at Grand Island and 51 at Sioux Falls. It was cloudy, with a temperature of 50 at North Fork, 51 at Sioux City,
52 at Des Moines, 58 at Kansas City, and 52 at Concordia, Kansas. Once again, at 8 a.m. in Omaha, it was 55 degrees under cloudy skies. This hazardous weather outlook is for southwest Iowa, west central Iowa, east central Nebraska, northeast Nebraska, and southeast Nebraska. For today and tonight, the probability for widespread hazardous weather is low. And now the extended outlook for the period Friday through Wednesday. The probability for widespread hazardous weather is low. Spotter information statement. Spotter activation is not expected at this time. This is NOAA All Hazards Radio Station KIH-61 in Omaha, Nebraska. The current time is 8:18 a.m. Central Daylight Time. Now for the official National Weather Service forecast for the Omaha and Council Bluffs area. Today, mostly cloudy. Highs in the lower 60s. East winds 10 to 15 miles an hour. Tonight, cloudy. A slight chance of showers until midnight, then showers likely with a slight chance of thunderstorms after midnight. Lows in the upper 40s. East winds 10 to 15 miles an hour. Chance of rain 70%. Friday, showers with a slight chance of thunderstorms in the morning, then showers likely with a chance of thunderstorms in the afternoon. Highs in the mid-60s. Southeast winds 10 to 15 miles an hour with gusts up to 25 miles an hour. Chance of rain 80%. Friday night, showers likely with a chance of thunderstorms until midnight. Lows in the lower 50s. Southeast winds 5 to 10 miles an hour, becoming southwest after midnight. Chance of rain 70%. Saturday, partly sunny. Highs in the lower 70s. Northwest winds around 5 miles an hour. Saturday night, partly cloudy. Lows in the lower 50s. Sunday through Monday night, mostly clear. Highs in the lower 80s. Lows in the upper 50s. Tuesday, mostly sunny. Highs in the mid-80s. Tuesday night, mostly cloudy. Lows in the lower 60s. Wednesday, partly sunny. A chance of showers and thunderstorms in the afternoon. Hot with highs in the mid-80s. Chance of rain 30%. The Omaha, Nebraska climate summary for yesterday, May 20th, 2026. Yesterday's high temperature was 59 degrees. This high was 17 degrees below the normal high of 76. The record high is 97 degrees, which was set in 1925. Yesterday's low temperature was 39 degrees. This low was 15 degrees below the normal low of 54. The record low is 37 degrees, which was last set in 2002. No precipitation fell yesterday, which leaves the monthly total at 1.88 inches. This is 1.07 inches below the normal amount of 2.95 inches for May. The total precipitation for the year still stands at 7.59 inches, which is 2.02 inches below normal. No snow fell yesterday, which brings the monthly total to 0.0 inches. This is 0.1 inches below the normal amount of 0.1 inches for May. The total snowfall since July 1st still stands at 17.8 inches, which is 9.3 inches below normal. There were 16 heating degree days yesterday, which is 13 above normal. This brings the monthly total to 115, which is 4 above normal. The yearly total since July 1st is 5,042, which is 758 below normal. There were no cooling degree days yesterday, which is 3 below normal. This leaves the monthly total at 36, which is minus 3 below normal. The yearly total since January 1st is 86, which is 31 above normal. Yesterday the maximum wind observed was 14 miles an hour from the northeast. The highest wind gust observed was 25 miles per hour from the northeast. The normal high temperature for today is 77 degrees, and the normal low is 55.
The record high for today is 98, which occurred in 1925, and the record low is 36, which occurred in 1931. Sunrise today is at 6 a.m. and sunset is at 8:41 p.m. The Valley National Weather Service climate summary for yesterday, May 20th, 2026. Yesterday's high temperature was 59 degrees, record high is 92 degrees, which was set in 2006, and the low 42 degrees. The record low is 38 degrees, which was last set in 2023. No precipitation fell yesterday, which leaves the monthly total at 2.25 inches. The total precipitation for the year still stands at 7.52 inches. No snow fell yesterday, which brings the monthly total to a trace. This is 0.1 inches below the normal amount of 0.1 inches for May. The total snowfall since July 1st still stands at 15.8 inches, which is 16.0 inches below normal. The highest wind gust observed was 16 miles per hour. The normal high temperature for today is 75 degrees, and the normal low is 55. Sunrise today is at 6:01 a.m. and sunset is at 8:43 p.m. At 8 a.m. in Omaha, it was cloudy. The temperature was 55 degrees, the dew point 45, and the relative humidity 68%. The wind was east at 5 miles an hour. The pressure was 30.18 inches and falling. Across eastern Nebraska and southwest Iowa, skies ranged from partly sunny to cloudy. It was 53 at Lincoln, 55 at Offutt Air Force Base, 54 at Millard, 53 at Fremont, and 50 at Columbus. Blair Airport reported 54, Tacoma reported 52, Nebraska City reported 53, Plattsmouth reported 52, and Red Oak, Iowa reported 54. Here are some observations from across the region. It was sunny, with a temperature of 47 at North Platte and 47 at Valentine. At Denver, it was mostly sunny, with a temperature of 44. It was partly sunny, with a temperature of 48 at Grand Island and 51 at Sioux Falls. It was cloudy, with a temperature of 50 at North Fork, 51 at Sioux City, 52 at Des Moines, 58 at Kansas City, and 52 at Concordia, Kansas. Once again, at 8 a.m. in Omaha, it was 55 degrees under cloudy skies. This hazardous weather outlook is for southwest Iowa, west central Iowa, east central Nebraska, northeast Nebraska, and southeast Nebraska. For today and tonight, the probability for widespread hazardous weather is low. And now the extended outlook for the period Friday through Wednesday. The probability for widespread hazardous weather is low. Spotter information statement. Spotter activation is not expected at this time. 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The current time is 8:26 a.m. Central Daylight Time. Now for the official National Weather Service forecast for the Omaha and Council Bluffs area. Today, mostly cloudy. Highs in the lower 60s. East winds 10 to 15 miles an hour. Tonight, cloudy. A slight chance of showers until midnight, then showers likely with a slight chance of thunderstorms after midnight. Lows in the upper 40s. East winds 10 to 15 miles an hour. Chance of rain 70%. Friday, showers with a slight chance of thunderstorms in the morning, then showers likely with a chance of thunderstorms in the afternoon. Highs in the mid-60s. Southeast winds 10 to 15 miles an hour with gusts up to 25 miles an hour. Chance of rain 80%. Friday night, showers likely with a chance of thunderstorms until midnight. Lows in the lower 50s. Southeast winds 5 to 10 miles an hour, becoming southwest after midnight. Chance of rain 70%. Saturday, partly sunny. Highs in the lower 70s. Northwest winds around 5 miles an hour. Saturday night, partly cloudy. Lows in the lower 50s. Sunday through Monday night, mostly clear.
Highs in the lower 80s. Lows in the upper 50s. Tuesday, mostly sunny. Highs in the mid 80s. Tuesday night, mostly cloudy. Lows in the lower 60s. Wednesday, partly sunny. A chance of showers and thunderstorms in the afternoon. Hot with highs in the mid 80s. Chance of rain 30%. At 8 a.m. in Omaha, it was cloudy. The temperature was 55 degrees, the dew point 45, and the relative humidity 68%. The wind was east at 5 miles an hour. The pressure was 30.18 inches and falling. Across eastern Nebraska and southwest Iowa, skies ranged from partly sunny to cloudy. It was 53 at Lincoln, 55 at Offutt Air Force Base, 54 at Millard, 53 at Fremont, and 50 at Columbus. Blair Airport reported 54, Tacoma reported 52, Nebraska City reported 53, Plattsmouth reported 52, and Red Oak, Iowa reported 54. Here are some observations from across the region. It was sunny, with a temperature of 47 at North Platte and 47 at Valentine. At Denver, it was mostly sunny, with a temperature of 44. It was partly sunny, with a temperature of 48 at Grand Island and 51 at Sioux Falls. It was cloudy, with a temperature of 50 at North Fork, 51 at Sioux City, 52 at Des Moines, 58 at Kansas City, and 52 at Concordia, Kansas. Once again, at 8 a.m. in Omaha, it was 55 degrees under cloudy skies. This hazardous weather outlook is for southwest Iowa, west central Iowa, east central Nebraska, northeast Nebraska, and southeast Nebraska. For today and tonight, the probability for widespread hazardous weather is low. And now the extended outlook for the period Friday through Wednesday. The probability for widespread hazardous weather is low. Spotter information statement. Spotter activation is not expected at this time. The Omaha, Nebraska climate summary for yesterday, May 20th, 2026. Yesterday's high temperature was 59 degrees. This high was 17 degrees below the normal high of 76. The record high is 97 degrees, which was set in 1925. Yesterday's low temperature was 39 degrees. This low was 15 degrees below the normal low of 54. The record low is 37 degrees, which was last set in 2002. No precipitation fell yesterday, which leaves the monthly total at 1.88 inches. This is 1.07 inches below the normal amount of 2.95 inches for May. The total precipitation for the year still stands at 7.59 inches, which is 2.02 inches below normal. No snow fell yesterday, which brings the monthly total to 0.0 inches. This is 0.1 inches below the normal amount of 0.1 inches for May. The total snowfall since July 1st still stands at 17.8 inches, which is 9.3 inches below normal. There were 16 heating degree days yesterday, which is 13 above normal. This brings the monthly total to 115, which is 4 above normal. The yearly total since July 1st is 5,042, which is 758 below normal. There were no cooling degree days yesterday, which is 3 below normal. This leaves the monthly total at 36, which is minus 3 below normal. The yearly total since January 1st is 86, which is 31 above normal. Yesterday the maximum wind observed was 14 miles an hour from the northeast. The highest wind gust observed was 25 miles per hour from the northeast. The normal high temperature for today is 77 degrees, and the normal low is 55. The record high for today is 98, which occurred in 1925, and the record low is 36, which occurred in 1931. Sunrise today is at 6 a.m. and sunset is at 8:41 p.m. The Valley National Weather Service climate summary for yesterday, May 20th, 2026. Yesterday's high temperature was 59 degrees, record high is 92 degrees, which was set in 2006, and the low 42 degrees.
The record low is 38 degrees, which was last set in 2023. No precipitation fell yesterday, which leaves the monthly total at 2.25 inches. The total precipitation for the year still stands at 7.52 inches. No snow fell yesterday, which brings

WKIH 61 in Omaha, Nebraska. The current time is 8:33 a.m. Central Daylight Time. Now for the official National Weather Service forecast for the Omaha and Council Bluffs area. Today, mostly cloudy. Highs in the lower 60s. East winds 10 to 15 miles an hour. Tonight, cloudy. A slight chance of showers until midnight, then showers likely with a slight chance of thunderstorms after midnight. Lows in the upper 40s. East winds 10 to 15 miles an hour. Chance of rain 70%. Friday, showers with a slight chance of thunderstorms in the morning, then showers likely with a chance of thunderstorms in the afternoon. Highs in the mid-60s. Southeast winds 10 to 15 miles an hour with gusts up to 25 miles an hour. Chance of rain 80%. Friday night, showers likely with a chance of thunderstorms until midnight. Lows in the lower 50s. Southeast winds 5 to 10 miles an hour, becoming southwest after midnight. Chance of rain 70%. Saturday, partly sunny. Highs in the lower 70s. Northwest winds around 5 miles an hour. Saturday night, partly cloudy. Lows in the lower 50s. Sunday through Monday night, mostly clear. Highs in the lower 80s. Lows in the upper 50s. Tuesday, mostly sunny. Highs in the mid-80s. Tuesday night, mostly cloudy. Lows in the lower 60s. Wednesday, partly sunny. A chance of showers and thunderstorms in the afternoon. Hot with highs in the mid-80s. Chance of rain 30%. 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Douglas, Sarpy, Washington, Cass, Odo, Burt, Dodge, Saunders, Harrison, Pottawatomie, and Mills. At 8 a.m. in Omaha, it was cloudy. The temperature was 55 degrees, the dew point 45, and the relative humidity 68%. The wind was east at 5 miles an hour. The pressure was 30.18 inches and falling. Across eastern Nebraska and southwest Iowa, skies ranged from partly sunny to cloudy. It was 53 at Lincoln, 55 at Offutt Air Force Base, 54 at Millard, 53 at Fremont, and 50 at Columbus. Blair Airport reported 54, Tacoma reported 52, Nebraska City reported 53, Plattsmouth reported 52, and Red Oak, Iowa reported 54. Here are some observations from across the region. It was sunny, with a temperature of 47 at North Platte and 47 at Valentine. At Denver, it was mostly sunny, with a temperature of 44. It was partly sunny, with a temperature of 48 at Grand Island and 51 at Sioux Falls. It was cloudy, with a temperature of 50 at North Fork, 51 at Sioux City, 52 at Des Moines, 58 at Kansas City, and 52 at Concordia, Kansas. Once again, at 8 a.m. in Omaha, it was 55 degrees under cloudy skies. This hazardous weather outlook is for southwest Iowa, west central Iowa, east central Nebraska, northeast Nebraska, and southeast Nebraska. For today and tonight, the probability for widespread hazardous weather is low. And now the extended outlook for the period Friday through Wednesday. The probability for widespread hazardous weather is low. Spotter information statement. Spotter activation is not expected at this time. 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The current time is 8:38 a.m. Central Daylight Time. Now for the official National Weather Service forecast for the Omaha and Council Bluffs area. Today, mostly cloudy. Highs in the lower 60s. East winds 10 to 15 miles an hour. Tonight, cloudy. A slight chance of showers until midnight, then showers likely with a slight chance of thunderstorms after midnight. Lows in the upper 40s. East winds 10 to 15 miles an hour. Chance of rain 70%.

showers with a slight chance of thunderstorms in the morning, then showers likely with a chance of thunderstorms in the afternoon. Highs in the mid-60s. Southeast winds 10 to 15 miles an hour with gusts up to 25 miles an hour. Chance of rain 80%. Friday night, showers likely with a chance of thunderstorms until midnight. Lows in the lower 50s. Southeast winds 5 to 10 miles an hour, becoming southwest after midnight. Chance of rain 70%. Saturday, partly sunny. Highs in the lower 70s. Northwest winds around 5 miles an hour. Saturday night, partly cloudy. Lows in the lower 50s. Sunday through Monday night, mostly clear. Highs in the lower 80s. Lows in the upper 50s. Tuesday, mostly sunny. Highs in the mid 80s. Tuesday night, mostly cloudy. Lows in the lower 60s. Wednesday, partly sunny. A chance of showers and thunderstorms in the afternoon. Hot with highs in the mid 80s. Chance of rain 30%. The Omaha, Nebraska climate summary for yesterday, May 20th, 2026. Yesterday's high temperature was 59 degrees. This high was 17 degrees below the normal high of 76. The record high is 97 degrees, which was set in 1925. Yesterday's low temperature was 39 degrees. This low was 15 degrees below the normal low of 54. The record low is 37 degrees, which was last set in 2002. No precipitation fell yesterday, which leaves the monthly total at 1.88 inches. This is 1.07 inches below the normal amount of 2.95 inches for May. The total precipitation for the year still stands at 7.59 inches, which is 2.02 inches below normal. No snow fell yesterday, which brings the monthly total to 0.0 inches. This is 0.1 inches below the normal amount of 0.1 inches for May. The total snowfall since July 1st still stands at 17.8 inches, which is 9.3 inches below normal. There were 16 heating degree days yesterday, which is 13 above normal. This brings the monthly total to 115, which is 4 above normal. The yearly total since July 1st is 5,042, which is 758 below normal. There were no cooling degree days yesterday, which is 3 below normal. This leaves the monthly total at 36, which is minus 3 below normal. The yearly total since January 1st is 86, which is 31 above normal. Yesterday the maximum wind observed was 14 miles an hour from the northeast. The highest wind gust observed was 25 miles per hour from the northeast. The normal high temperature for today is 77 degrees, and the normal low is 55. The record high for today is 98, which occurred in 1925, and the record low is 36, which occurred in 1931. Sunrise today is at 6 a.m. and sunset is at 8:41 p.m. The Valley National Weather Service climate summary for yesterday, May 20th, 2026. Yesterday's high temperature was 59 degrees, record high is 92 degrees, which was set in 2006, and the low 42 degrees. The record low is 38 degrees, which was last set in 2023. No precipitation fell yesterday, which leaves the monthly total at 2.25 inches. The total precipitation for the year still stands at 7.52 inches. No snow fell yesterday, which brings the monthly total to a trace. This is 0.1 inches below the normal amount of 0.1 inches for May. The total snowfall since July 1st still stands at 15.8 inches, which is 16.0 inches below normal. The highest wind gust observed was 16 miles per hour. The normal high temperature for today is 75 degrees, and the normal low is 55. Sunrise today is at 6:01 a.m. and sunset is at 8:43 p.m. At 8 a.m. in Omaha, it was cloudy. The temperature was 55 degrees,
the dew point 45, and the relative humidity 68%. The wind was east at 5 miles an hour. The pressure was 30.18 inches and falling. Across eastern Nebraska and southwest Iowa, skies ranged from partly sunny to cloudy. It was 53 at Lincoln, 55 at Offutt Air Force Base, 54 at Millard, 53 at Fremont, and 50 at Columbus. Blair Airport reported 54, Tacoma reported 52, Nebraska City reported 53, Plattsmouth reported 52, and Red Oak, Iowa reported 54. Here are some observations from across the region. It was sunny, with a temperature of 47 at North Platte and 47 at Valentine. At Denver, it was mostly sunny, with a temperature of 44. It was partly sunny, with a temperature of 48 at Grand Island and 51 at Sioux Falls. It was cloudy, with a temperature of 50 at Norfolk, 51 at Sioux City, 52 at Des Moines, 58 at Kansas City, and 52 at Concordia, Kansas. Once again, at 8 a.m. in Omaha, it was 55 degrees under cloudy skies. This hazardous weather outlook is for southwest Iowa, west central Iowa, east central Nebraska, northeast Nebraska, and southeast Nebraska. For today and tonight, the probability for widespread hazardous weather is low. And now the extended outlook for the period Friday through Wednesday. The probability for widespread hazardous weather is low. Spotter information statement. Spotter activation is not expected at this time. 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The current time is 8:45 a.m. Central Daylight Time. Now for the official National Weather Service forecast for the Omaha and Council Bluffs area. Today, mostly cloudy. Highs in the lower 60s. East winds 10 to 15 miles an hour. Tonight, cloudy. A slight chance of showers until midnight, then showers likely with a slight chance of thunderstorms after midnight. Lows in the upper 40s. East winds 10 to 15 miles an hour. Chance of rain 70%. Friday, showers with a slight chance of thunderstorms in the morning, then showers likely with a chance of thunderstorms in the afternoon. Highs in the mid-60s. Southeast winds 10 to 15 miles an hour with gusts up to 25 miles an hour. Chance of rain 80%. Friday night, showers likely with a chance of thunderstorms until midnight. Lows in the lower 50s. Southeast winds 5 to 10 miles an hour, becoming southwest after midnight. Chance of rain 70%. Saturday, partly sunny. Highs in the lower 70s. Northwest winds around 5 miles an hour. Saturday night, partly cloudy. Lows in the lower 50s. Sunday through Monday night, mostly clear. Highs in the lower 80s. Lows in the upper 50s. Tuesday, mostly sunny. Highs in the mid-80s. Tuesday night, mostly cloudy. Lows in the lower 60s. Wednesday, partly sunny. A chance of showers and thunderstorms in the afternoon. Hot with highs in the mid-80s. Chance of rain 30%. At 8 a.m. in Omaha, it was cloudy. The temperature was 55 degrees, the dew point 45, and the relative humidity 68%. The wind was east at 5 miles an hour. The pressure was 30.18 inches and falling. Across eastern Nebraska and southwest Iowa, skies ranged from partly sunny to cloudy. It was 53 at Lincoln, 55 at Offutt Air Force Base, 54 at Millard, 53 at Fremont, and 50 at Columbus. Blair Airport reported 54, Tacoma reported 52, Nebraska City reported 53, Plattsmouth reported 52, and Red Oak, Iowa reported 54. Here are some observations from across the region. It was sunny, with a temperature of 47 at North Platte and 47 at Valentine. At Denver, it was mostly sunny, with a temperature of 44.
It was partly sunny, with a temperature of 48 at Grand Island and 51 at Sioux Falls. It was cloudy, with a temperature of 50 at Norfolk, 51 at Sioux City, 52 at Des Moines, 58 at Kansas City, and 52 at Concordia, Kansas. Once again, at 8 a.m. in Omaha, it was 55 degrees under cloudy skies. This hazardous weather outlook is for southwest Iowa, west-central Iowa, east-central Nebraska, northeast Nebraska, and southeast Nebraska. For today and tonight, the probability for widespread hazardous weather is low. And now the extended outlook for the period Friday through Wednesday. The probability for widespread hazardous weather is low. Spotter information statement. Spotter activation is not expected at this time. 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The current time is 8:49 a.m. Central Daylight Time. Now for the official National Weather Service forecast for the Omaha and Council Bluffs area. Today, mostly cloudy. Highs in the lower 60s. East winds 10 to 15 miles an hour. Tonight, cloudy. A slight chance of showers until midnight, then showers likely with a slight chance of thunderstorms after midnight. Lows in the upper 40s. East winds 10 to 15 miles an hour. Chance of rain 70%. Friday, showers with a slight chance of thunderstorms in the morning, then showers likely with a chance of thunderstorms in the afternoon. Highs in the mid-60s. Southeast winds 10 to 15 miles an hour with gusts up to 25 miles an hour. Chance of rain 80%. Friday night, showers likely with a chance of thunderstorms until midnight. Lows in the lower 50s. Southeast winds 5 to 10 miles an hour, becoming southwest after midnight. Chance of rain 70%. Saturday, partly sunny. Highs in the lower 70s. Northwest winds around 5 miles an hour. Saturday night, partly cloudy. Lows in the lower 50s. Sunday through Monday night, mostly clear. Highs in the lower 80s. Lows in the upper 50s. Tuesday, mostly sunny. Highs in the mid-80s. Tuesday night, mostly cloudy. Lows in the lower 60s. Wednesday, partly sunny. A chance of showers and thunderstorms in the afternoon. Hot with highs in the mid-80s. Chance of rain 30%. The Omaha, Nebraska climate summary for yesterday, May 20th, 2026. Yesterday's high temperature was 59 degrees. This high was 17 degrees below the normal high of 76. The record high is 97 degrees, which was set in 1925. Yesterday's low temperature was 39 degrees. This low was 15 degrees below the normal low of 54. The record low is 37 degrees, which was last set in 2002. No precipitation fell yesterday, which leaves the monthly total at 1.88 inches. This is 1.07 inches below the normal amount of 2.95 inches for May. The total precipitation for the year still stands at 7.59 inches, which is 2.02 inches below normal. No snow fell yesterday, which brings the monthly total to 0.0 inches. This is 0.1 inches below the normal amount of 0.1 inches for May. The total snowfall since July 1st still stands at 17.8 inches, which is 9.3 inches below normal. There were 16 heating degree days yesterday, which is 13 above normal. This brings the monthly total to 115, which is 4 above normal. The yearly total since July 1st is 5,042, which is 758 below normal. There were no cooling degree days yesterday, which is 3 below normal. This leaves the monthly total at 36, which is minus 3 below normal. The yearly total since January 1st is 86, which is 31 above normal. Yesterday the maximum wind observed was 14 miles an hour from the northeast. The highest wind gust observed was 25 miles per hour from the northeast.
The normal high temperature for today is 77 degrees, and the normal low is 55. The record high for today is 98, which occurred in 1925, and the record low is 36, which occurred in 1931. Sunrise today is at 6 a.m. and sunset is at 8:41 p.m. The Valley National Weather Service climate summary for yesterday, May 20th, 2026. Yesterday's high temperature was 59 degrees, record high is 92 degrees, which was set in 2006, and the low 42 degrees. The record low is 38 degrees, which was last set in 2023. No precipitation fell yesterday, which leaves the monthly total at 2.25 inches. The total precipitation for the year still stands at 7.52 inches. No snow fell yesterday, which brings the monthly total to a trace. This is 0.1 inches below the normal amount of 0.1 inches for May. The total snowfall since July 1st still stands at 15.8 inches, which is 16.0 inches below normal. The highest wind gust observed was 16 miles per hour. The normal high temperature for today is 75 degrees, and the normal low is 55. Sunrise today is at 6:01 a.m. and sunset is at 8:43 p.m. At 8 a.m. in Omaha, it was cloudy. The temperature was 55 degrees, the dew point 45, and the relative humidity 68%. The wind was east at 5 miles an hour. The pressure was 30.18 inches and falling. Across eastern Nebraska and southwest Iowa, skies ranged from partly sunny to cloudy. It was 53 at Lincoln, 55 at Offutt Air Force Base, 54 at Millard, 53 at Fremont, and 50 at Columbus. Blair Airport reported 54, Tacoma reported 52, Nebraska City reported 53, Plattsmouth reported 52, and Red Oak, Iowa reported 54. Here are some observations from across the region. It was sunny, with a temperature of 47 at North Platte and 47 at Valentine. At Denver, it was mostly sunny, with a temperature of 44. It was partly sunny, with a temperature of 48 at Grand Island and 51 at Sioux Falls. It was cloudy, with a temperature of 50 at North Fork, 51 at Sioux City, 52 at Des Moines, 58 at Kansas City, and 52 at Concordia, Kansas. Once again, at 8 a.m. in Omaha, it was 55 degrees under cloudy skies. The Omaha Metropolitan Area Pollutant Standards Index for today is 40, which represents good air quality, with particulates the main pollutant. The forecast for Friday is 49, considered good air quality, with particulates the primary pollutant. The pollen count today for trees was 38, a moderate count, with mulberry, pine, and walnut the primary pollens. The pollen count today for weeds was 1, a low count. The pollen count today for grass was 6, a moderate count. Air pollution forecasts and pollen counts are provided by the Douglas County Health Department. This hazardous weather outlook is for southwest Iowa, west central Iowa, east central Nebraska, northeast Nebraska, and southeast Nebraska. For today and tonight, the probability for widespread hazardous weather is low. And now the extended outlook for the period Friday through Wednesday. The probability for widespread hazardous weather is low. Spotter information statement. Spotter activation is not expected at this time. 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The current time is 8:58 a.m. Central Daylight Time. Now for the official National Weather Service forecast for the Omaha and Council Bluffs area. Today, mostly cloudy. Highs in the lower 60s. East winds 10 to 15 miles an hour. Tonight, cloudy. A slight chance of showers until midnight, then showers likely with a slight chance of thunderstorms after midnight. Lows in the upper 40s. East winds 10 to 15 miles an hour. Chance of rain 70%. Friday,
showers with a slight chance of thunderstorms in the morning, then showers likely with a chance of thunderstorms in the afternoon. Highs in the mid-60s. Southeast winds 10 to 15 miles an hour with gusts up to 25 miles an hour. Chance of rain 80%. Friday night, showers likely with a chance of thunderstorms until midnight. Lows in the lower 50s. Southeast winds 5 to 10 miles an hour, becoming southwest after midnight. Chance of rain 70%. Saturday, partly sunny. Highs in the lower 70s. Northwest winds around 5 miles an hour. Saturday night, partly cloudy. Lows in the lower 50s. Sunday through Monday night, mostly clear. Highs in the lower 80s. Lows in the upper 50s. Tuesday, mostly sunny. Highs in the mid-80s. Tuesday night, mostly cloudy. Lows in the lower 60s. Wednesday, partly sunny. A chance of showers and thunderstorms in the afternoon. Hot with highs in the mid-80s. Chance of rain 30%. The Omaha Metropolitan Area Pollutant Standards Index for today is 40, which represents good air quality, with particulates the main pollutant. The forecast for Friday is 49, considered good air quality, with particulates the primary pollutant. The pollen count today for trees was 38, a moderate count, with mulberry, pine, and walnut the primary pollens. The pollen count today for weeds was 1, a low count. The pollen count today for grass was 6, a moderate count. Air pollution forecasts and pollen counts are provided by the Douglas County Health Department. This hazardous weather outlook is for southwest Iowa, west central Iowa, east central Nebraska, northeast Nebraska, and southeast Nebraska. For today and tonight, the probability for widespread hazardous weather is low. And now the extended outlook for the period Friday through Wednesday. The probability for widespread hazardous weather is low. Spotter information statement. Spotter activation is not expected at this time. 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The current time is 9:01 a.m. Central Daylight Time. Now for the official National Weather Service forecast for the Omaha and Council Bluffs area. Today, mostly cloudy. Highs in the lower 60s. East winds 10 to 15 miles an hour. Tonight, cloudy. A slight chance of showers until midnight, then showers likely with a slight chance of thunderstorms after midnight. Lows in the upper 40s. East winds 10 to 15 miles an hour. Chance of rain 70%. Friday, showers with a slight chance of thunderstorms in the morning, then showers likely with a chance of thunderstorms in the afternoon. Highs in the mid-60s. Southeast winds 10 to 15 miles an hour with gusts up to 25 miles an hour. Chance of rain 80%. Friday night, showers likely with a chance of thunderstorms until midnight. Lows in the lower 50s. Southeast winds 5 to 10 miles an hour, becoming southwest after midnight. Chance of rain 70%. Saturday, partly sunny. Highs in the lower 70s. Northwest winds around 5 miles an hour. Saturday night, partly cloudy. Lows in the lower 50s. Sunday through Monday night, mostly clear. Highs in the lower 80s. Lows in the upper 50s. Tuesday, mostly sunny. Highs in the mid-80s. Tuesday night, mostly cloudy. Lows in the lower 60s. Wednesday, partly sunny. A chance of showers and thunderstorms in the afternoon. Hot with highs in the mid-80s. Chance of rain 30%. The Omaha Metropolitan Area Pollutant Standards Index for today is 40, which represents good air quality, with particulates the main pollutant. The forecast for Friday is 49, considered good air quality, with particulates the primary pollutant.
The pollen count today for trees was 38, a moderate count, with mulberry, pine, and walnut the primary pollens. The pollen count today for weeds was 1, a low count. The pollen count today for grass was 6, a moderate count. Air pollution forecasts and pollen counts are provided by the Douglas County Health Department. This hazardous weather outlook is for southwest Iowa, west central Iowa, east central Nebraska, northeast Nebraska, and southeast Nebraska. For today and tonight, the probability for widespread hazardous weather is low. And now the extended outlook for the period Friday through Wednesday. The probability for widespread hazardous weather is low. Spotter information statement. Spotter activation is not expected at this time. 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The current time is 9:04 a.m. Central Daylight Time. Now for the official National Weather Service forecast for the Omaha and Council Bluffs area. Today, mostly cloudy. Highs in the lower 60s. East winds 10 to 15 miles an hour. Tonight, cloudy. A slight chance of showers until midnight, then showers likely with a slight chance of thunderstorms after midnight. Lows in the upper 40s. East winds 10 to 15 miles an hour. Chance of rain 70%. Friday, showers with a slight chance of thunderstorms in the morning, then showers likely with a chance of thunderstorms in the afternoon. Highs in the mid-60s. Southeast winds 10 to 15 miles an hour with gusts up to 25 miles an hour. Chance of rain 80%. Friday night, showers likely with a chance of thunderstorms until midnight. Lows in the lower 50s. Southeast winds 5 to 10 miles an hour, becoming southwest after midnight. Chance of rain 70%. Saturday, partly sunny. Highs in the lower 70s. Northwest winds around 5 miles an hour. Saturday night, partly cloudy. Lows in the lower 50s. Sunday through Monday night, mostly clear. Highs in the lower 80s. Lows in the upper 50s. Tuesday, mostly sunny. Highs in the mid-80s. Tuesday night, mostly cloudy. Lows in the lower 60s. Wednesday, partly sunny. A chance of showers and thunderstorms in the afternoon. Hot with highs in the mid-80s. Chance of rain 30%. At 9 a.m. in Omaha, it was cloudy. The temperature was 57 degrees, the dew point 45, and the relative humidity 64%. The wind was east at 3 miles an hour. The pressure was 30.17 inches and falling. Across eastern Nebraska and southwest Iowa, skies ranged from partly sunny to cloudy, and temperatures were between 54 and 57 degrees. Here are some observations from across the region. At Valentine, it was sunny, with a temperature of 53. It was mostly sunny, with a temperature of 53 at Grand Island, 53 at North Platte, and 49 at Denver. It was partly sunny, with a temperature of 56 at Sioux Falls, and 55 at Concordia, Kansas. It was cloudy, with a temperature of 55 at North Fork, 54 at Sioux City, 52 at Des Moines, and 59 at Kansas City. Once again, at 9 a.m. in Omaha, it was 57 degrees under cloudy skies. The Omaha Metropolitan Area Pollutant Standards Index for today is 40, which represents good air quality, with particulates the main pollutant. The forecast for Friday is 49, considered good air quality, with particulates the primary pollutant. The pollen count today for trees was 38, a moderate count, with mulberry, pine, and walnut the primary pollens. The pollen count today for weeds was 1, a low count. The pollen count today for grass was 6, a moderate count. Air pollution forecasts and pollen counts are provided by the Douglas County Health Department. This hazardous weather outlook is for southwest Iowa, west central Iowa, east central Nebraska, northeast Nebraska, and southeast Nebraska. For today and tonight,
the probability for widespread hazardous weather is low. And now the extended outlook for the period Friday through Wednesday. The probability for widespread hazardous weather is low. Spotter information statement. Spotter activation is not expected at this time. This is NOAA All Hazards radio station KIH-61 in Omaha, Nebraska. The current time is 9:09 a.m. Central Daylight Time. Now for the official National Weather Service forecast for the Omaha and Council Bluffs area. Today, mostly cloudy. Highs in the lower 60s. East winds 10 to 15 miles an hour. Tonight, cloudy. A slight chance of showers until midnight, then showers likely with a slight chance of thunderstorms after midnight. Lows in the upper 40s. East winds 10 to 15 miles an hour. Chance of rain 70%. Friday, showers with a slight chance of thunderstorms in the morning, then showers likely with a chance of thunderstorms in the afternoon. Highs in the mid-60s. Southeast winds 10 to 15 miles an hour with gusts up to 25 miles an hour. Chance of rain 80%. Friday night, showers likely with a chance of thunderstorms until midnight. Lows in the lower 50s. Southeast winds 5 to 10 miles an hour, becoming southwest after midnight. Chance of rain 70%. Saturday, partly sunny. Highs in the lower 70s. Northwest winds around 5 miles an hour. Saturday night, partly cloudy. Lows in the lower 50s. Sunday through Monday night, mostly clear. Highs in the lower 80s. Lows in the upper 50s. Tuesday, mostly sunny. Highs in the mid-80s. Tuesday night, mostly cloudy. Lows in the lower 60s. Wednesday, partly sunny. A chance of showers and thunderstorms in the afternoon. Hot with highs in the mid-80s. Chance of rain 30%. At 9 a.m. in Omaha, it was cloudy. The temperature was 57 degrees, the dew point 45, and the relative humidity 64%. The wind was east at 3 miles an hour. The pressure was 30.17 inches and falling. Across eastern Nebraska and southwest Iowa, skies ranged from partly sunny to cloudy, and temperatures were between 54 and 57 degrees. Here are some observations from across the region. At Valentine, it was sunny, with a temperature of 53. It was mostly sunny, with a temperature of 53 at Grand Island, 53 at North Platte, and 49 at Denver. It was partly sunny, with a temperature of 56 at Sioux Falls, and 55 at Concordia, Kansas. It was cloudy, with a temperature of 55 at Norfolk, 54 at Sioux City, 52 at Des Moines, and 59 at Kansas City. Once again, at 9 a.m. in Omaha, it was 57 degrees under cloudy skies. At 9 a.m. in Omaha, it was cloudy. The temperature was 57 degrees, the dew point 45, and the relative humidity 64%. The wind was east at 3 miles an hour. The pressure was 30.17 inches and falling. Across eastern Nebraska and southwest Iowa, temperatures were between 54 and 57 degrees. At Columbus, it was mostly sunny. At Takema, it was partly sunny. It was cloudy at Lincoln, Offutt Air Force Base, Millard, and Fremont. At Blair Airport, Nebraska City, Plattsmouth, and Red Oak, Iowa, it was cloudy. Here are some observations from across the region. It was sunny, with a temperature of 53 at Grand Island, and 53 at Valentine. It was mostly sunny, with a temperature of 53 at North Platte, and 49 at Denver. It was partly sunny, with a temperature of 56 at Sioux Falls, and 55 at Concordia, Kansas. It was cloudy, with a temperature of 55 at Norfolk, 54 at Sioux City, 52 at Des Moines, and 59 at Kansas City. Once again, at 9 a.m. in Omaha, it was 57 degrees under cloudy skies.
The Omaha Metropolitan Area Pollutant Standards Index for today is 40, which represents good air quality, with particulates the main pollutant. The forecast for Friday is 49, considered good air quality, with particulates the primary pollutant. The pollen count today for trees was 38, a moderate count, with mulberry, pine, and walnut the primary pollens. The pollen count today for weeds was 1, a low count. The pollen count today for grass was 6, a moderate count. Air pollution forecasts and pollen counts are provided by the Douglas County Health Department. This hazardous weather outlook is for southwest Iowa, west central Iowa, east central Nebraska, northeast Nebraska, and southeast Nebraska. For today and tonight, the probability for widespread hazardous weather is low. And now the extended outlook for the period Friday through Wednesday. The probability for widespread hazardous weather is low. Spotter information statement. Spotter activation is not expected at this time. 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The current time is 9:14 a.m. Central Daylight Time. Now for the official National Weather Service forecast for the Omaha and Council Bluffs area. Today, mostly cloudy. Highs in the lower 60s. East winds 10 to 15 miles an hour. Tonight, cloudy. A slight chance of showers until midnight, then showers likely with a slight chance of thunderstorms after midnight. Lows in the upper 40s. East winds 10 to 15 miles an hour. Chance of rain 70%. Friday, showers with a slight chance of thunderstorms in the morning, then showers likely with a chance of thunderstorms in the afternoon. Highs in the mid-60s. Southeast winds 10 to 15 miles an hour with gusts up to 25 miles an hour. Chance of rain 80%. Friday night, showers likely with a chance of thunderstorms until midnight. Lows in the lower 50s. Southeast winds 5 to 10 miles an hour, becoming southwest after midnight. Chance of rain 70%. Saturday, partly sunny. Highs in the lower 70s. Northwest winds around 5 miles an hour. Saturday night, partly cloudy. Lows in the lower 50s. Sunday through Monday night, mostly clear. Highs in the lower 80s. Lows in the upper 50s. Tuesday, mostly sunny. Highs in the mid-80s. Tuesday night, mostly cloudy. Lows in the lower 60s. Wednesday, partly sunny. A chance of showers and thunderstorms in the afternoon. Hot with highs in the mid-80s. Chance of rain 30%. At 9 a.m. in Omaha, it was cloudy. The temperature was 57 degrees, the dew point 45, and the relative humidity 64%. The wind was east at 3 miles an hour. The pressure was 30.17 inches and falling. Across eastern Nebraska and southwest Iowa, temperatures were between 54 and 57 degrees. At Columbus, it was mostly sunny. At Tecama, it was partly sunny. It was cloudy at Lincoln, Offutt Air Force Base, Millard, and Fremont. At Blair Airport, Nebraska City, Plattsmouth, and Red Oak, Iowa, it was cloudy. Here are some observations from across the region. It was sunny, with a temperature of 53 at Grand Island and 53 at Valentine. It was mostly sunny, with a temperature of 53 at Northland and 49 at Denver. It was partly sunny, with a temperature of 56 at Sioux Falls and 55 at Concordia, Kansas. It was cloudy, with a temperature of 55 at North Fork, 54 at Sioux City, 52 at Des Moines, and 59 at Kansas City. Once again, at 9 a.m. in Omaha, it was 57 degrees under cloudy skies. The Omaha Metropolitan Area Pollutant Standards Index for today is 40, which represents good air quality, with particulates the main pollutant. The forecast for Friday is 49, considered good air quality, with particulates the primary pollutant.
The pollen count today for trees was 38, a moderate count, with mulberry, pine, and walnut the primary pollens. The pollen count today for weeds was 1, a low count. The pollen count today for grass was 6, a moderate count. Air pollution forecasts and pollen counts are provided by the Douglas County Health Department. This hazardous weather outlook is for southwest Iowa, west central Iowa, east central Nebraska, northeast Nebraska, and southeast Nebraska. For today and tonight, the probability for widespread hazardous weather is low. And now the extended outlook for the period Friday through Wednesday. The probability for widespread hazardous weather is low. Spotter information statement. Spotter activation is not expected at this time. 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The current time is 9:19 a.m. Central Daylight Time. Now for the official National Weather Service forecast for the Omaha and Council Bluffs area. Today, mostly cloudy. Highs in the lower 60s. East winds 10 to 15 miles an hour. Tonight, cloudy. A slight chance of showers until midnight, then showers likely with a slight chance of thunderstorms after midnight. Lows in the upper 40s. East winds 10 to 15 miles an hour. Chance of rain 70%. Friday, showers with a slight chance of thunderstorms in the morning, then showers likely with a chance of thunderstorms in the afternoon. Highs in the mid-60s. Southeast winds 10 to 15 miles an hour with gusts up to 25 miles an hour. Chance of rain 80%. Friday night, showers likely with a chance of thunderstorms until midnight. Lows in the lower 50s. Southeast winds 5 to 10 miles an hour, becoming southwest after midnight. Chance of rain 70%. Saturday, partly sunny. Highs in the lower 70s. Northwest winds around 5 miles an hour. Saturday night, partly cloudy. Lows in the lower 50s. Sunday through Monday night, mostly clear. Highs in the lower 80s. Lows in the upper 50s. Tuesday, mostly sunny. Highs in the mid-80s. Tuesday night, mostly cloudy. Lows in the lower 60s. Wednesday, partly sunny. A chance of showers and thunderstorms in the afternoon. Hot with highs in the mid-80s. Chance of rain 30%. At 9 a.m. in Omaha, it was cloudy. The temperature was 57 degrees, the dew point 45, and the relative humidity 64%. The wind was east at 3 miles an hour. The pressure was 30.17 inches and falling. Across eastern Nebraska and southwest Iowa, temperatures were between 54 and 57 degrees. At Columbus, it was mostly sunny. At Tecumseh, it was partly sunny. It was cloudy at Lincoln, Offutt Air Force Base, Millard, and Fremont. At Blair Airport, Nebraska City, Plattsmouth, and Red Oak, Iowa, it was cloudy. Here are some observations from across the region. It was sunny, with a temperature of 53 at Grand Island, and 53 at Valentine. It was mostly sunny, with a temperature of 53 at North Platte, and 49 at Denver. It was partly sunny, with a temperature of 56 at Sioux Falls, and 55 at Concordia, Kansas. It was cloudy, with a temperature of 55 at North Fork, 54 at Sioux City, 52 at Des Moines, and 59 at Kansas City. Once again, at 9 a.m. in Omaha, it was 57 degrees under cloudy skies. The Omaha Metropolitan Area Pollutant Standards Index for today is 40, which represents good air quality, with particulates the main pollutant. The forecast for Friday is 49, considered good air quality, with particulates the primary pollutant. The pollen count today for trees was 38, a moderate count, with mulberry, pine, and walnut the primary pollens. The pollen count today for weeds was 1, a low count. The pollen count today for grass was 6, a moderate count.
Air pollution forecasts and pollen counts are provided by the Douglas County Health Department. This hazardous weather outlook is for southwest Iowa, west central Iowa, east central Nebraska, northeast Nebraska, and southeast Nebraska. For today and tonight, the probability for widespread hazardous weather is low. And now the extended outlook for the period Friday through Wednesday. The probability for widespread hazardous weather is low. Spotter information statement. Spotter activation is not expected at this time. 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The current time is 9:24 a.m. Central Daylight Time. Now for the official National Weather Service forecast for the Omaha and Council Bluffs area. Today, mostly cloudy. Highs in the lower 60s. East winds 10 to 15 miles an hour. Tonight, cloudy. A slight chance of showers until midnight, then showers likely with a slight chance of thunderstorms after midnight. Lows in the upper 40s. East winds 10 to 15 miles an hour. Chance of rain 70%. Friday, showers with a slight chance of thunderstorms in the morning, then showers likely with a chance of thunderstorms in the afternoon. Highs in the mid-60s. Southeast winds 10 to 15 miles an hour with gusts up to 25 miles an hour. Chance of rain 80%. Friday night, showers likely with a chance of thunderstorms until midnight. Lows in the lower 50s. Southeast winds 5 to 10 miles an hour, becoming southwest after midnight. Chance of rain 70%. Saturday, partly sunny. Highs in the lower 70s. Northwest winds around 5 miles an hour. Saturday night, partly cloudy. Lows in the lower 50s. Sunday through Monday night, mostly clear. Highs in the lower 80s. Lows in the upper 50s. Tuesday, mostly sunny. Highs in the mid-80s. Tuesday night, mostly cloudy. Lows in the lower 60s. Wednesday, partly sunny. A chance of showers and thunderstorms in the afternoon. Hot with highs in the mid-80s. Chance of rain 30%. At 9 a.m. in Omaha, it was cloudy. The temperature was 57 degrees, the dew point 45, and the relative humidity 64%. The wind was east at 3 miles an hour. The pressure was 30.17 inches and falling. Across eastern Nebraska and southwest Iowa, temperatures were between 54 and 57 degrees. At Columbus, it was mostly sunny. At Tacoma, it was partly sunny. It was cloudy at Lincoln, Offutt Air Force Base, Millard, and Fremont. At Blair Airport, Nebraska City, Plattsmouth, and Red Oak, Iowa, it was cloudy. Here are some observations from across the region. It was sunny, with a temperature of 53 at Grand Island, and 53 at Valentine. It was mostly sunny, with a temperature of 53 at North Platte, and 49 at Denver. It was partly sunny, with a temperature of 56 at Sioux Falls, and 55 at Concordia, Kansas. It was cloudy, with a temperature of 55 at Norfolk, 54 at Sioux City, 52 at Des Moines, and 59 at Kansas City. Once again, at 9 a.m. in Omaha, it was 57 degrees under cloudy skies. The Omaha Metropolitan Area Pollutant Standards Index for today is 40, which represents good air quality, with particulates the main pollutant. The forecast for Friday is 49, considered good air quality, with particulates the primary pollutant. The pollen count today for trees was 38, a moderate count, with mulberry, pine, and walnut the primary pollens. The pollen count today for weeds was 1, a low count. The pollen count today for grass was 6, a moderate count. Air pollution forecasts and pollen counts are provided by the Douglas County Health Department. This hazardous weather outlook is for southwest Iowa, west central Iowa, east central Nebraska, northeast Nebraska, and southeast Nebraska. For today and tonight,
the probability for widespread hazardous weather is low. And now the extended outlook for the period Friday through Wednesday. The probability for widespread hazardous weather is low. Spotter information statement. Spotter activation is not expected at this time. 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The current time is 9:28 a.m. Central Daylight Time. Now for the official National Weather Service forecast for the Omaha and Council Bluffs area. Today, mostly cloudy. Highs in the lower 60s. East winds 10 to 15 miles an hour. Tonight, cloudy. A slight chance of showers until midnight, then showers likely with a slight chance of thunderstorms after midnight. Lows in the upper 40s. East winds 10 to 15 miles an hour. Chance of rain 70%. Friday, showers with a slight chance of thunderstorms in the morning, then showers likely with a chance of thunderstorms in the afternoon. Highs in the mid-60s. Southeast winds 10 to 15 miles an hour with gusts up to 25 miles an hour. Chance of rain 80%. Friday night, showers likely with a chance of thunderstorms until midnight. Lows in the lower 50s. Southeast winds 5 to 10 miles an hour, becoming southwest after midnight. Chance of rain 70%. Saturday, partly sunny. Highs in the lower 70s. Northwest winds around 5 miles an hour. Saturday night, partly cloudy. Lows in the lower 50s. Sunday through Monday night, mostly clear. Highs in the lower 80s. Lows in the upper 50s. Tuesday, mostly sunny. Highs in the mid-80s. Tuesday night, mostly cloudy. Lows in the lower 60s. Wednesday, partly sunny. A chance of showers and thunderstorms in the afternoon. Hot with highs in the mid-80s. Chance of rain 30%. At 9 a.m. in Omaha, it was cloudy. The temperature was 57 degrees, the dew point 45, and the relative humidity 64%. The wind was east at 3 miles an hour. The pressure was 30.17 inches and falling. Across eastern Nebraska and southwest Iowa, temperatures were between 54 and 57 degrees. At Columbus, it was mostly sunny. At Tacoma, it was partly sunny. It was cloudy at Lincoln, Offutt Air Force Base, Millard, and Fremont. At Blair Airport, Nebraska City, Plattsmouth, and Red Oak, Iowa, it was cloudy. Here are some observations from across the region. It was sunny, with a temperature of 53 at Grand Island and 53 at Valentine. It was mostly sunny, with a temperature of 53 at North Platte and 49 at Denver. It was partly sunny, with a temperature of 56 at Sioux Falls and 55 at Concordia, Kansas. It was cloudy, with a temperature of 55 at North Fork, 54 at Sioux City, 52 at Des Moines, and 59 at Kansas City. Once again, at 9 a.m. in Omaha, it was 57 degrees under cloudy skies. The Omaha Metropolitan Area Pollutant Standards Index for today is 40, which represents good air quality, with particulates the main pollutant. The forecast for Friday is 49, considered good air quality, with particulates the primary pollutant. The pollen count today for trees was 38, a moderate count, with mulberry, pine, and walnut the primary pollens. The pollen count today for weeds was 1, a low count. The pollen count today for grass was 6, a moderate count. Air pollution forecasts and pollen counts are provided by the Douglas County Health Department. This hazardous weather outlook is for southwest Iowa, west-central Iowa, east-central Nebraska, northeast Nebraska, and southeast Nebraska. For today and tonight, the probability for widespread hazardous weather is low. And now the extended outlook for the period Friday through Wednesday. The probability for widespread hazardous weather is low. Spotter information statement. Spotter activation is not expected at this time.
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Douglas, Sarpy, Washington, Cass, Odo, Burt, Dodge, Saunders, Harrison, Pottawatomie, and Mills. 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

showers, likely with a chance of thunderstorms in the afternoon. Highs in the mid-60s. Southeast winds 10 to 15 miles an hour with gusts up to 25 miles an hour. Chance of rain 80%. Friday night, showers likely with a chance of thunderstorms until midnight. Lows in the lower 50s. Southeast winds 5 to 10 miles an hour, becoming southwest after midnight. Chance of rain 70%. Saturday, partly sunny. Highs in the lower 70s. Northwest winds around 5 miles an hour. Saturday night, partly cloudy. Lows in the lower 50s. Sunday through Monday night, mostly clear. Highs in the lower 80s. Lows in the upper 50s. Tuesday, mostly sunny. Highs in the mid 80s. Tuesday night, mostly cloudy. Lows in the lower 60s. Wednesday, partly sunny. A chance of showers and thunderstorms in the afternoon. Hot with highs in the mid 80s. Chance of rain 30%. At 9 a.m. in Omaha, it was cloudy. The temperature was 57 degrees, the dew point 45, and the relative humidity 64%. The wind was east at 3 miles an hour. The pressure was 30.17 inches and falling. Across eastern Nebraska and southwest Iowa, temperatures were between 54 and 57 degrees. At Columbus, it was mostly sunny. At Tacoma, it was partly sunny. It was cloudy at Lincoln, Offutt Air Force Base, Millard, and Fremont. At Blair Airport, Nebraska City, Plattsmouth, and Red Oak, Iowa, it was cloudy. Here are some observations from across the region. It was sunny, with a temperature of 53 at Grand Island and 53 at Valentine. It was mostly sunny, with a temperature of 53 at North Platte and 49 at Denver. It was partly sunny, with a temperature of 56 at Sioux Falls and 55 at Concordia, Kansas. It was cloudy, with a temperature of 55 at North Fork, 54 at Sioux City, 52 at Des Moines, and 59 at Kansas City. Once again, at 9 a.m. in Omaha, it was 57 degrees under cloudy skies. The Omaha Metropolitan Area Pollutant Standards Index for today is 40, which represents good air quality, with particulates the main pollutant. The forecast for Friday is 49, considered good air quality, with particulates the primary pollutant. The pollen count today for trees was 38, a moderate count, with mulberry, pine, and walnut the primary pollens. The pollen count today for weeds was 1, a low count. The pollen count today for grass was 6, a moderate count. Air pollution forecasts and pollen counts are provided by the Douglas County Health Department. This hazardous weather outlook is for southwest Iowa, west central Iowa, east central Nebraska, northeast Nebraska, and southeast Nebraska. For today and tonight, the probability for widespread hazardous weather is low. And now the extended outlook for the period Friday through Wednesday. The probability for widespread hazardous weather is low. Spotter information statement. Spotter activation is not expected at this time. 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The current time is 9:38 a.m. Central Daylight Time. Now for the official National Weather Service forecast for the Omaha and Council Bluffs area. Today, mostly cloudy. Highs in the lower 60s. East winds 10 to 15 miles an hour. Tonight, cloudy. A slight chance of showers until midnight, then showers likely with a slight chance of thunderstorms after midnight. Lows in the upper 40s. East winds 10 to 15 miles an hour. Chance of rain 70%. Friday, showers with a slight chance of thunderstorms in the morning, then showers likely with a chance of thunderstorms in the afternoon. Highs in the mid-60s. Southeast winds 10 to 15 miles an hour with gusts up to 25 miles an hour. Chance of rain 80%. Friday night, showers likely with a chance of thunderstorms until midnight.

lows in the lower 50s. Southeast winds 5 to 10 miles an hour, becoming southwest after midnight. Chance of rain 70%. Saturday, partly sunny. Highs in the lower 70s. Northwest winds around 5 miles an hour. Saturday night, partly cloudy. Lows in the lower 50s. Sunday through Monday night, mostly clear. Highs in the lower 80s. Lows in the upper 50s. Tuesday, mostly sunny. Highs in the mid 80s. Tuesday night, mostly cloudy. Lows in the lower 60s. Wednesday, partly sunny. A chance of showers and thunderstorms in the afternoon. Hot with highs in the mid 80s. Chance of rain 30%. At 9 a.m. in Omaha, it was cloudy. The temperature was 57 degrees, the dew point 45, and the relative humidity 64%. The wind was east at 3 miles an hour. The pressure was 30.17 inches and falling. Across eastern Nebraska and southwest Iowa, temperatures were between 54 and 57 degrees. At Columbus, it was mostly sunny. At Tacoma, it was partly sunny. It was cloudy at Lincoln, Offutt Air Force Base, Millard, and Fremont. At Blair Airport, Nebraska City, Plattsmouth, and Red Oak, Iowa, it was cloudy. Here are some observations from across the region. It was sunny, with a temperature of 53 at Grand Island and 53 at Valentine. It was mostly sunny, with a temperature of 53 at North Platte and 49 at Denver. It was partly sunny, with a temperature of 56 at Sioux Falls and 55 at Concordia, Kansas. It was cloudy, with a temperature of 55 at North Fork, 54 at Sioux City, 52 at Des Moines, and 59 at Kansas City. Once again, at 9 a.m. in Omaha, it was 57 degrees under cloudy skies. The Omaha Metropolitan Area Pollutant Standards Index for today is 40, which represents good air quality, with particulates the main pollutant. The forecast for Friday is 49, considered good air quality, with particulates the primary pollutant. The pollen count today for trees was 38, a moderate count, with mulberry, pine, and walnut the primary pollens. The pollen count today for weeds was 1, a low count. The pollen count today for grass was 6, a moderate count. Air pollution forecasts and pollen counts are provided by the Douglas County Health Department. This hazardous weather outlook is for southwest Iowa, west central Iowa, east central Nebraska, northeast Nebraska, and southeast Nebraska. For today and tonight, the probability for widespread hazardous weather is low. And now the extended outlook for the period Friday through Wednesday. The probability for widespread hazardous weather is low. Spotter information statement. Spotter activation is not expected at this time. 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The current time is 9:43 a.m. Central Daylight Time. Now for the official National Weather Service forecast for the Omaha and Council Bluffs area. Today, mostly cloudy. Highs in the lower 60s. East winds 10 to 15 miles an hour. Tonight, cloudy. A slight chance of showers until midnight, then showers likely with a slight chance of thunderstorms after midnight. Lows in the upper 40s. East winds 10 to 15 miles an hour. Chance of rain 70%. Friday, showers with a slight chance of thunderstorms in the morning, then showers likely with a chance of thunderstorms in the afternoon. Highs in the mid-60s. Southeast winds 10 to 15 miles an hour with gusts up to 25 miles an hour. Chance of rain 80%. Friday night, showers likely with a chance of thunderstorms until midnight. Lows in the lower 50s. Southeast winds 5 to 10 miles an hour, becoming southwest after midnight. Chance of rain 70%. Saturday, partly sunny. Highs in the lower 70s. Northwest winds around 5 miles an hour.
Saturday night, partly cloudy. Lows in the lower 50s. Sunday through Monday night, mostly clear. Highs in the lower 80s. Lows in the upper 50s. Tuesday, mostly sunny. Highs in the mid 80s. Tuesday night, mostly cloudy. Lows in the lower 60s. Wednesday, partly sunny. A chance of showers and thunderstorms in the afternoon. Hot with highs in the mid 80s. Chance of rain 30%. At 9 a.m. in Omaha, it was cloudy. The temperature was 57 degrees, the dew point 45, and the relative humidity 64%. The wind was east at 3 miles an hour. The pressure was 30.17 inches and falling. Across eastern Nebraska and southwest Iowa, temperatures were between 54 and 57 degrees. At Columbus, it was mostly sunny. At Tacoma, it was partly sunny. It was cloudy at Lincoln, Offutt Air Force Base, Millard, and Fremont. At Blair Airport, Nebraska City, Plattsmouth, and Red Oak, Iowa, it was cloudy. Here are some observations from across the region. It was sunny, with a temperature of 53 at Grand Island and 53 at Valentine. It was mostly sunny, with a temperature of 53 at North Platte and 49 at Denver. It was partly sunny, with a temperature of 56 at Sioux Falls and 55 at Concordia, Kansas. It was cloudy, with a temperature of 55 at North Fork, 54 at Sioux City, 52 at Des Moines, and 59 at Kansas City. Once again, at 9 a.m. in Omaha, it was 57 degrees under cloudy skies. The Omaha Metropolitan Area Pollutant Standards Index for today is 40, which represents good air quality, with particulates the main pollutant. The forecast for Friday is 49, considered good air quality, with particulates the primary pollutant. The pollen count today for trees was 38, a moderate count, with mulberry, pine, and walnut the primary pollens. The pollen count today for weeds was 1, a low count. The pollen count today for grass was 6, a moderate count. Air pollution forecasts and pollen counts are provided by the Douglas County Health Department. This hazardous weather outlook is for southwest Iowa, west central Iowa, east central Nebraska, northeast Nebraska, and southeast Nebraska. For today and tonight, the probability for widespread hazardous weather is low. And now the extended outlook for the period Friday through Wednesday. The probability for widespread hazardous weather is low. Spotter information statement. Spotter activation is not expected at this time. 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The current time is 9:47 a.m. Central Daylight Time. Now for the official National Weather Service forecast for the Omaha and Council Bluffs area. Today, mostly cloudy. Highs in the lower 60s. East winds 10 to 15 miles an hour. Tonight, cloudy. A slight chance of showers until midnight, then showers likely with a slight chance of thunderstorms after midnight. Lows in the upper 40s. East winds 10 to 15 miles an hour. Chance of rain 70%. Friday, showers with a slight chance of thunderstorms in the morning, then showers likely with a chance of thunderstorms in the afternoon. Highs in the mid-60s. Southeast winds 10 to 15 miles an hour with gusts up to 25 miles an hour. Chance of rain 80%. Friday night, showers likely with a chance of thunderstorms until midnight. Lows in the lower 50s. Southeast winds 5 to 10 miles an hour, becoming southwest after midnight. Chance of rain 70%. Saturday, partly sunny. Highs in the lower 70s. Northwest winds around 5 miles an hour. Saturday night, partly cloudy. Lows in the lower 50s. Sunday through Monday night, mostly clear. Highs in the lower 80s. Lows in the upper 50s. Tuesday, mostly sunny. Highs in the mid 80s.
Tuesday night, mostly cloudy. Lows in the lower 60s. Wednesday, partly sunny. A chance of showers and thunderstorms in the afternoon. Hot with highs in the mid-80s. Chance of rain 30%. At 9 a.m. in Omaha, it was cloudy. The temperature was 57 degrees, the dew point 45, and the relative humidity 64%. The wind was east at 3 miles an hour. The pressure was 30.17 inches and falling. Across eastern Nebraska and southwest Iowa, temperatures were between 54 and 57 degrees. At Columbus, it was mostly sunny. At Tacoma, it was partly sunny. It was cloudy at Lincoln, Offutt Air Force Base, Millard, and Fremont. At Blair Airport, Nebraska City, Plattsmouth, and Red Oak, Iowa, it was cloudy. Here are some observations from across the region. It was sunny, with a temperature of 53 at Grand Island and 53 at Valentine. It was mostly sunny, with a temperature of 53 at North Platte and 49 at Denver. It was partly sunny, with a temperature of 56 at Sioux Falls and 55 at Concordia, Kansas. It was cloudy, with a temperature of 55 at North Fork, 54 at Sioux City, 52 at Des Moines, and 59 at Kansas City. Once again, at 9 a.m. in Omaha, it was 57 degrees under cloudy skies. The Omaha Metropolitan Area Pollutant Standards Index for today is 40, which represents good air quality, with particulates the main pollutant. The forecast for Friday is 49, considered good air quality, with particulates the primary pollutant. The pollen count today for trees was 38, a moderate count, with mulberry, pine, and walnut the primary pollens. The pollen count today for weeds was 1, a low count. The pollen count today for grass was 6, a moderate count. Air pollution forecasts and pollen counts are provided by the Douglas County Health Department. This hazardous weather outlook is for southwest Iowa, west central Iowa, east central Nebraska, northeast Nebraska, and southeast Nebraska for today and tonight. The probability for widespread hazardous weather is low. And now the extended outlook for the period Friday through Wednesday. The probability for widespread hazardous weather is low. Spotter information statement. Spotter activation is not expected at this time. 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The current time is 9:52 a.m. Central Daylight Time. Now for the official National Weather Service forecast for the Omaha and Council Bluffs area. Today, mostly cloudy. Highs in the lower 60s. East winds 10 to 15 miles an hour. Tonight, cloudy. A slight chance of showers until midnight, then showers likely with a slight chance of thunderstorms after midnight. Lows in the upper 40s. East winds 10 to 15 miles an hour. Chance of rain 70%. Friday, showers with a slight chance of thunderstorms in the morning, then showers likely with a chance of thunderstorms in the afternoon. Highs in the mid-60s. Southeast winds 10 to 15 miles an hour with gusts up to 25 miles an hour. Chance of rain 80%. Friday night, showers likely with a chance of thunderstorms until midnight. Lows in the lower 50s. Southeast winds 5 to 10 miles an hour, becoming southwest after midnight. Chance of rain 70%. Saturday, partly sunny. Highs in the lower 70s. Northwest winds around 5 miles an hour. Saturday night, partly cloudy. Lows in the lower 50s. Sunday through Monday night, mostly clear. Highs in the lower 80s. Lows in the upper 50s. Tuesday, mostly sunny. Highs in the mid-80s. Tuesday night, mostly cloudy. Lows in the lower 60s. Wednesday, partly sunny. A chance of showers and thunderstorms in the afternoon. Hot with highs in the mid-80s. Chance of rain 30%. At 9 a.m. in Omaha, it was clear.
cloudy. The temperature was 57 degrees, the dew point 45, and the relative humidity 64%. The wind was east at 3 miles an hour. The pressure was 30.17 inches and falling. Across eastern Nebraska and southwest Iowa, temperatures were between 54 and 57 degrees. At Columbus, it was mostly sunny. At Tacoma, it was partly sunny. It was cloudy at Lincoln, Offutt Air Force Base, Millard, and Fremont. At Blair Airport, Nebraska City, Plattsmouth, and Red Oak, Iowa, it was cloudy. Here are some observations from across the region. It was sunny, with a temperature of 53 at Grand Island and 53 at Valentine. It was mostly sunny, with a temperature of 53 at North Platte and 49 at Denver. It was partly sunny, with a temperature of 56 at Sioux Falls and 55 at Concordia, Kansas. It was cloudy, with a temperature of 55 at North Fork, 54 at Sioux City, 52 at Des Moines, and 59 at Kansas City. Once again, at 9 a.m. in Omaha, it was 57 degrees under cloudy skies. The Omaha Metropolitan Area Pollutant Standards Index for today is 40, which represents good air quality, with particulates the main pollutant. The forecast for Friday is 49, considered good air quality, with particulates the primary pollutant. The pollen count today for trees was 38, a moderate count, with mulberry, pine, and walnut the primary pollens. The pollen count today for weeds was 1, a low count. The pollen count today for grass was 6, a moderate count. Air pollution forecasts and pollen counts are provided by the Douglas County Health Department. This hazardous weather outlook is for southwest Iowa, west central Iowa, east central Nebraska, northeast Nebraska, and southeast Nebraska. For today and tonight, the probability for widespread hazardous weather is low. And now the extended outlook for the period Friday through Wednesday. The probability for widespread hazardous weather is low. Spotter information statement. Spotter activation is not expected at this time. 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The current time is 9:57 a.m. Central Daylight Time. Now for the official National Weather Service forecast for the Omaha and Council Bluffs area. Today, mostly cloudy. Highs in the lower 60s. East winds 10 to 15 miles an hour. Tonight, cloudy. A slight chance of showers until midnight, then showers likely with a slight chance of thunderstorms after midnight. Lows in the upper 40s. East winds 10 to 15 miles an hour. Chance of rain 70%. Friday, showers with a slight chance of thunderstorms in the morning, then showers likely with a chance of thunderstorms in the afternoon. Highs in the mid-60s. Southeast winds 10 to 15 miles an hour with gusts up to 25 miles an hour. Chance of rain 80%. Friday night, showers likely with a chance of thunderstorms until midnight. Lows in the lower 50s. Southeast winds 5 to 10 miles an hour, becoming southwest after midnight. Chance of rain 70%. Saturday, partly sunny. Highs in the lower 70s. Northwest winds around 5 miles an hour. Saturday night, partly cloudy. Lows in the lower 50s. Sunday through Monday night, mostly clear. Highs in the lower 80s. Lows in the upper 50s. Tuesday, mostly sunny. Highs in the mid-80s. Tuesday night, mostly cloudy. Lows in the lower 60s. Wednesday, partly sunny. A chance of showers and thunderstorms in the afternoon. Hot with highs in the mid-80s. Chance of rain 30%. At 9 a.m. in Omaha, it was cloudy. The temperature was 57 degrees, the dew point 45, and the relative humidity 64%. The wind was east at 3 miles an hour. The pressure was 30.17 inches and falling. Across eastern Nebraska and southwest Iowa,
temperatures were between 54 and 57 degrees. At Columbus, it was mostly sunny. At Tacoma, it was partly sunny. It was cloudy at Lincoln, off at Air Force Base, Millard, and Fremont. At Blair Airport, Nebraska City, Plattsmouth, and Red Oak, Iowa, it was cloudy. Here are some observations from across the region. It was sunny, with a temperature of 53 at Grand Island, and 53 at Valentine. It was mostly sunny, with a temperature of 53 at North Platte, and 49 at Denver. It was partly sunny, with a temperature of 56 at Sioux Falls, and 55 at Concordia, Kansas. It was cloudy, with a temperature of 55 at North Fork, 54 at Sioux City, 52 at Des Moines, and 59 at Kansas City. Once again, at 9 a.m. in Omaha, it was 57 degrees under cloudy skies. The Omaha Metropolitan Area Pollutant Standards Index for today is 40, which represents good air quality, with particulates the main pollutant. The forecast for Friday is 49, considered good air quality, with particulates the primary pollutant. The pollen count today for trees was 38, a moderate count, with mulberry, pine, and walnut the primary pollens. The pollen count today for weeds was 1, a low count. The pollen count today for grass was 6, a moderate count. Air pollution forecasts and pollen counts are provided by the Douglas County Health Department. This hazardous weather outlook is for southwest Iowa, west central Iowa, east central Nebraska, northeast Nebraska, and southeast Nebraska. For today and tonight, the probability for widespread hazardous weather is low. And now the extended outlook for the period Friday through Wednesday. The probability for widespread hazardous weather is low. Spotter information statement. Spotter activation is not expected at this time. 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The current time is 10:01 a.m. Central Daylight Time. Now for the official National Weather Service forecast for the Omaha and Council Bluffs area. Today, mostly cloudy. Highs in the lower 60s. East winds 10 to 15 miles an hour. Tonight, cloudy. A slight chance of showers until midnight, then showers likely with a slight chance of thunderstorms after midnight. Lows in the upper 40s. East winds 10 to 15 miles an hour. Chance of rain 70%. Friday, showers with a slight chance of thunderstorms in the morning, then showers likely with a chance of thunderstorms in the afternoon. Highs in the mid-60s. Southeast winds 10 to 15 miles an hour with gusts up to 25 miles an hour. Chance of rain 80%. Friday night, showers likely with a chance of thunderstorms until midnight. Lows in the lower 50s. Southeast winds 5 to 10 miles an hour, becoming southwest after midnight. Chance of rain 70%. Saturday, partly sunny. Highs in the lower 70s. Northwest winds around 5 miles an hour. Saturday night, partly cloudy. Lows in the lower 50s. Sunday through Monday night, mostly clear. Highs in the lower 80s. Lows in the upper 50s. Tuesday, mostly sunny. Highs in the mid-80s. Tuesday night, mostly cloudy. Lows in the lower 60s. Wednesday, partly sunny. A chance of showers and thunderstorms in the afternoon. Hot with highs in the mid-80s. Chance of rain 30%. The Omaha Metropolitan Area Pollutant Standards Index for today is 40, which represents good air quality, with particulates the main pollutant. The forecast for Friday is 49, considered good air quality, with particulates the primary pollutant. The pollen count today for trees was 38, a moderate count, with mulberry, pine, and walnut the primary pollens. The pollen count today for weeds was 1, a low count. The pollen count today for grass was 6, a moderate count. Air pollution forecasts and pollen counts are provided by the Douglas County Health Department.
This hazardous weather outlook is for southwest Iowa, west central Iowa, east central Nebraska, northeast Nebraska, and southeast Nebraska. For today and tonight, the probability for widespread hazardous weather is low. And now the extended outlook for the period Friday through Wednesday. The probability for widespread hazardous weather is low. Spotter information statement. Spotter activation is not expected at this time. 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The current time is 10:05 a.m. Central Daylight Time. Now for the official National Weather Service forecast for the Omaha and Council Bluffs area. Today, mostly cloudy. Highs in the lower 60s. East winds 10 to 15 miles an hour. Tonight, cloudy. A slight chance of showers until midnight, then showers likely with a slight chance of thunderstorms after midnight. Lows in the upper 40s. East winds 10 to 15 miles an hour. Chance of rain 70%. Friday, showers with a slight chance of thunderstorms in the morning, then showers likely with a chance of thunderstorms in the afternoon. Highs in the mid-60s. Southeast winds 10 to 15 miles an hour with gusts up to 25 miles an hour. Chance of rain 80%. Friday night, showers likely with a chance of thunderstorms until midnight. Lows in the lower 50s. Southeast winds 5 to 10 miles an hour, becoming southwest after midnight. Chance of rain 70%. Saturday, partly sunny. Highs in the lower 70s. Northwest winds around 5 miles an hour. Saturday night, partly cloudy. Lows in the lower 50s. Sunday through Monday night, mostly clear. Highs in the lower 80s. Lows in the upper 50s. Tuesday, mostly sunny. Highs in the mid 80s. Tuesday night, mostly cloudy. Lows in the lower 60s. Wednesday, partly sunny. A chance of showers and thunderstorms in the afternoon. Hot with highs in the mid 80s. Chance of rain 30%. At 10 a.m. in Omaha, it was cloudy. The temperature was 59 degrees, the dew point 47, and the relative humidity 64%. The wind was east at 10 miles an hour. The pressure was 30.16 inches and falling. Across eastern Nebraska and southwest Iowa, skies ranged from partly sunny to cloudy, and temperatures were between 56 and 59 degrees. Here are some observations from across the region. It was sunny, with a temperature of 58 at Grand Island and 57 at Valentine. It was mostly sunny, with a temperature of 57 at North Platte and 53 at Denver. At Sioux Falls, it was partly sunny, with a temperature of 56. It was cloudy, with a temperature of 59 at North Fork, 58 at Sioux City, 53 at Des Moines, 60 at Kansas City, and 57 at Concordia, Kansas. Once again, at 10 a.m. in Omaha, it was 59 degrees under cloudy skies. The Omaha Metropolitan Area Pollutant Standards Index for today is 40, which represents good air quality, with particulates the main pollutant. The forecast for Friday is 49, considered good air quality, with particulates the primary pollutant. The pollen count today for trees was 38, a moderate count, with mulberry, pine, and walnut the primary pollens. The pollen count today for weeds was 1, a low count. The pollen count today for grass was 6, a moderate count. Air pollution forecasts and pollen counts are provided by the Douglas County Health Department. This hazardous weather outlook is for southwest Iowa, west central Iowa, east central Nebraska, northeast Nebraska, and southeast Nebraska. For today and tonight, the probability for widespread hazardous weather is low. And now the extended outlook for the period Friday through Wednesday. The probability for widespread hazardous weather is low. Spotter information statement. Spotter activation is not expected at this time.
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The current time is 10:09 a.m. Central Daylight Time. Now for the official National Weather Service forecast for the Omaha and Council Bluffs area. Today, mostly cloudy. Highs in the lower 60s. East winds 10 to 15 miles an hour. Tonight, cloudy. A slight chance of showers until midnight, then showers likely with a slight chance of thunderstorms after midnight. Lows in the upper 40s. East winds 10 to 15 miles an hour. Chance of rain 70%. Friday, showers with a slight chance of thunderstorms in the morning, then showers likely with a chance of thunderstorms in the afternoon. Highs in the mid-60s. Southeast winds 10 to 15 miles an hour with gusts up to 25 miles an hour. Chance of rain 80%. Friday night, showers likely with a chance of thunderstorms until midnight. Lows in the lower 50s. Southeast winds 5 to 10 miles an hour, becoming southwest after midnight. Chance of rain 70%. Saturday, partly sunny. Highs in the lower 70s. Northwest winds around 5 miles an hour. Saturday night, partly cloudy. Lows in the lower 50s. Sunday through Monday night, mostly clear. Highs in the lower 80s. Lows in the upper 50s. Tuesday, mostly sunny. Highs in the mid-80s. Tuesday night, mostly cloudy. Lows in the lower 60s. Wednesday, partly sunny. A chance of showers and thunderstorms in the afternoon. Hot with highs in the mid-80s. Chance of rain 30%. At 10 a.m. in Omaha, it was cloudy. The temperature was 59 degrees, the dew point 47, and the relative humidity 64%. The wind was east at 10 miles an hour. The pressure was 30.16 inches and falling. Across eastern Nebraska and southwest Iowa, skies ranged from partly sunny to cloudy, and temperatures were between 56 and 59 degrees. Here are some observations from across the region. It was sunny, with a temperature of 58 at Grand Island and 57 at Valentine. It was mostly sunny, with a temperature of 57 at North Platte and 53 at Denver. At Sioux Falls, it was partly sunny, with a temperature of 56. It was cloudy, with a temperature of 59 at North Fork, 58 at Sioux City, 53 at Des Moines, 60 at Kansas City, and 57 at Concordia, Kansas. Once again, at 10 a.m. in Omaha, it was 59 degrees under cloudy skies. At 10 a.m. in Omaha, it was cloudy. The temperature was 59 degrees, the dew point 47, and the relative humidity 64%. The wind was east at 10 miles an hour. The pressure was 30.16 inches and falling. Across eastern Nebraska and southwest Iowa, skies ranged from partly sunny to cloudy, and temperatures were between 56 and 59 degrees. Here are some observations from across the region. It was sunny, with a temperature of 58 at Grand Island and 57 at Valentine. It was mostly sunny, with a temperature of 57 at North Platte and 53 at Denver. At Sioux Falls, it was partly sunny, with a temperature of 56. It was cloudy, with a temperature of 59 at North Fork, 58 at Sioux City, 53 at Des Moines, 60 at Kansas City, and 57 at Concordia, Kansas. Once again, at 10 a.m. in Omaha, it was 59 degrees under cloudy skies. The Omaha Metropolitan Area Pollutant Standards Index for today is 40, which represents good air quality, with particulates the main pollutant. The forecast for Friday is 49, considered good air quality, with particulates the primary pollutant. The pollen count today for trees was 38, a moderate count, with mulberry, pine, and walnut the primary pollens. The pollen count today for weeds was 1, a low count. The pollen count today for grass was 6, a moderate count.
air pollution forecasts and pollen counts are provided by the Douglas County Health Department. This hazardous weather outlook is for southwest Iowa, west central Iowa, east central Nebraska, northeast Nebraska, and southeast Nebraska. For today and tonight, the probability for widespread hazardous weather is low. And now the extended outlook for the period Friday through Wednesday. The probability for widespread hazardous weather is low. Spotter information statement. Spotter activation is not expected at this time. 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The current time is 10:15 a.m. Central Daylight Time. Now for the official National Weather Service forecast for the Omaha and Council Bluffs area. Today, mostly cloudy. Highs in the lower 60s. East winds 10 to 15 miles an hour. Tonight, cloudy. A slight chance of showers until midnight, then showers likely with a slight chance of thunderstorms after midnight. Lows in the upper 40s. East winds 10 to 15 miles an hour. Chance of rain 70%. Friday, showers with a slight chance of thunderstorms in the morning, then showers likely with a chance of thunderstorms in the afternoon. Highs in the mid-60s. Southeast winds 10 to 15 miles an hour with gusts up to 25 miles an hour. Chance of rain 80%. Friday night, showers likely with a chance of thunderstorms until midnight. Lows in the lower 50s. Southeast winds 5 to 10 miles an hour, becoming southwest after midnight. Chance of rain 70%. Saturday, partly sunny. Highs in the lower 70s. Northwest winds around 5 miles an hour. Saturday night, partly cloudy. Lows in the lower 50s. Sunday through Monday night, mostly clear. Highs in the lower 80s. Lows in the upper 50s. Tuesday, mostly sunny. Highs in the mid-80s. Tuesday night, mostly cloudy. Lows in the lower 60s. Wednesday, partly sunny. A chance of showers and thunderstorms in the afternoon. Hot with highs in the mid-80s. Chance of rain 30%. At 10 a.m. in Omaha, it was cloudy. The temperature was 59 degrees, the dew point 47, and the relative humidity 64%. The wind was east at 10 miles an hour. The pressure was 30.16 inches and falling. Across eastern Nebraska and southwest Iowa, skies ranged from partly sunny to cloudy, and temperatures were between 56 and 59 degrees. Here are some observations from across the region. It was sunny, with a temperature of 58 at Grand Island and 57 at Valentine. It was mostly sunny, with a temperature of 57 at North Platte and 53 at Denver. At Sioux Falls, it was partly sunny, with a temperature of 56. It was cloudy, with a temperature of 59 at Norfolk, 58 at Sioux City, 53 at Des Moines, 60 at Kansas City, and 57 at Concordia, Kansas. Once again, at 10 a.m. in Omaha, it was 59 degrees under cloudy skies. The Omaha Metropolitan Area Pollutant Standards Index for today is 40, which represents good air quality, with particulates the main pollutant. The forecast for Friday is 49, considered good air quality, with particulates the primary pollutant. The pollen count today for trees was 38, a moderate count, with mulberry, pine, and walnut the primary pollens. The pollen count today for weeds was 1, a low count. The pollen count today for grass was 6, a moderate count. Air pollution forecasts and pollen counts are provided by the Douglas County Health Department. This hazardous weather outlook is for southwest Iowa, west central Iowa, east central Nebraska, northeast Nebraska, and southeast Nebraska. For today and tonight, the probability for widespread hazardous weather is low. And now the extended outlook for the period Friday through Wednesday. The probability for widespread hazardous weather is low. Spotter information statement.
spotter activation is not expected at this time. 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The current time is 10:19 a.m. Central Daylight Time. Now for the official National Weather Service forecast for the Omaha and Council Bluffs area. Today, mostly cloudy. Highs in the lower 60s. East winds 10 to 15 miles an hour. Tonight, cloudy. A slight chance of showers until midnight, then showers likely with a slight chance of thunderstorms after midnight. Lows in the upper 40s. East winds 10 to 15 miles an hour. Chance of rain 70%. Friday, showers with a slight chance of thunderstorms in the morning, then showers likely with a chance of thunderstorms in the afternoon. Highs in the mid-60s. Southeast winds 10 to 15 miles an hour with gusts up to 25 miles an hour. Chance of rain 80%. Friday night, showers likely with a chance of thunderstorms until midnight. Lows in the lower 50s. Southeast winds 5 to 10 miles an hour, becoming southwest after midnight. Chance of rain 70%. Saturday, partly sunny. Highs in the lower 70s. Northwest winds around 5 miles an hour. Saturday night, partly cloudy. Lows in the lower 50s. Sunday through Monday night, mostly clear. Highs in the lower 80s. Lows in the upper 50s. Tuesday, mostly sunny. Highs in the mid-80s. Tuesday night, mostly cloudy. Lows in the lower 60s. Wednesday, partly sunny. A chance of showers and thunderstorms in the afternoon. Hot with highs in the mid-80s. Chance of rain 30%. At 10 a.m. in Omaha, it was cloudy. The temperature was 59 degrees, the dew point 47, and the relative humidity 64%. The wind was east at 10 miles an hour. The pressure was 30.16 inches and falling. Across eastern Nebraska and southwest Iowa, skies ranged from partly sunny to cloudy, and temperatures were between 56 and 59 degrees. Here are some observations from across the region. It was sunny, with a temperature of 58 at Grand Island and 57 at Valentine. It was mostly sunny, with a temperature of 57 at North Platte and 53 at Denver. At Sioux Falls, it was partly sunny, with a temperature of 56. It was cloudy, with a temperature of 59 at North Fork, 58 at Sioux City, 53 at Des Moines, 60 at Kansas City, and 57 at Concordia, Kansas. Once again, at 10 a.m. in Omaha, it was 59 degrees under cloudy skies. The Omaha Metropolitan Area Pollutant Standards Index for today is 40, which represents good air quality, with particulates the main pollutant. The forecast for Friday is 49, considered good air quality, with particulates the primary pollutant. The pollen count today for trees was 38, a moderate count, with mulberry, pine, and walnut the primary pollens. The pollen count today for weeds was 1, a low count. The pollen count today for grass was 6, a moderate count. Air pollution forecasts and pollen counts are provided by the Douglas County Health Department. This hazardous weather outlook is for southwest Iowa, west-central Iowa, east-central Nebraska, northeast Nebraska, and southeast Nebraska for today and tonight. The probability for widespread hazardous weather is low. And now the extended outlook for the period Friday through Wednesday. The probability for widespread hazardous weather is low. Spotter information statement. Spotter activation is not expected at this time. 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The current time is 10:23 a.m. Central Daylight Time. Now for the official National Weather Service forecast for the Omaha and Council Bluffs area. Today, mostly cloudy. Highs in the lower 60s. East winds 10 to 15 miles an hour. Tonight, cloudy.
a slight chance of showers until midnight, then showers likely with a slight chance of thunderstorms after midnight. Lows in the upper 40s. East winds 10 to 15 miles an hour. Chance of rain 70%. Friday, showers with a slight chance of thunderstorms in the morning, then showers likely with a chance of thunderstorms in the afternoon. Highs in the mid-60s. Southeast winds 10 to 15 miles an hour with gusts up to 25 miles an hour. Chance of rain 80%. Friday night, showers likely with a chance of thunderstorms until midnight. Lows in the lower 50s. Southeast winds 5 to 10 miles an hour, becoming southwest after midnight. Chance of rain 70%. Saturday, partly sunny. Highs in the lower 70s. Northwest winds around 5 miles an hour. Saturday night, partly cloudy. Lows in the lower 50s. Sunday through Monday night, mostly clear. Highs in the lower 80s. Lows in the upper 50s. Tuesday, mostly sunny. Highs in the mid-80s. Tuesday night, mostly cloudy. Lows in the lower 60s. Wednesday, partly sunny. A chance of showers and thunderstorms in the afternoon. Hot with highs in the mid-80s. Chance of rain 30%. At 10 a.m. in Omaha, it was cloudy. The temperature was 59 degrees, the dew point 47, and the relative humidity 64%. The wind was east at 10 miles an hour. The pressure was 30.16 inches and falling. Across eastern Nebraska and southwest Iowa, skies ranged from partly sunny to cloudy, and temperatures were between 56 and 59 degrees. Here are some observations from across the region. It was sunny, with a temperature of 58 at Grand Island and 57 at Valentine. It was mostly sunny, with a temperature of 57 at North Platte and 53 at Denver. At Sioux Falls, it was partly sunny, with a temperature of 56. It was cloudy, with a temperature of 59 at North Fork, 58 at Sioux City, 53 at Des Moines, 60 at Kansas City, and 57 at Concordia, Kansas. Once again, at 10 a.m. in Omaha, it was 59 degrees under cloudy skies. The Omaha Metropolitan Area Pollutant Standards Index for today is 40, which represents good air quality, with particulates the main pollutant. The forecast for Friday is 49, considered good air quality, with particulates the primary pollutant. The pollen count today for trees was 38, a moderate count, with mulberry, pine, and walnut the primary pollens. The pollen count today for weeds was 1, a low count. The pollen count today for grass was 6, a moderate count. Air pollution forecasts and pollen counts are provided by the Douglas County Health Department. This hazardous weather outlook is for southwest Iowa, west central Iowa, east central Nebraska, northeast Nebraska, and southeast Nebraska. For today and tonight, the probability for widespread hazardous weather is low. And now the extended outlook for the period Friday through Wednesday. The probability for widespread hazardous weather is low. Spotter information statement: spotter activation is not expected at this time. 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The current time is 10:28 a.m. Central Daylight Time. Now for the official National Weather Service forecast for the Omaha and Council Bluffs area. Today, mostly cloudy. Highs in the lower 60s. East winds 10 to 15 miles an hour. Tonight, cloudy. A slight chance of showers until midnight, then showers likely with a slight chance of thunderstorms after midnight. Lows in the upper 40s. East winds 10 to 15 miles an hour. Chance of rain 70%. Friday, showers with a slight chance of thunderstorms in the morning, then showers likely with a chance of thunderstorms in the afternoon. Highs in the mid-60s. Southeast winds 10 to 15 miles an hour with gusts up to 25 miles an hour. Chance of rain 80%.
Friday night, showers likely with a chance of thunderstorms until midnight. Lows in the lower 50s. Southeast winds 5 to 10 miles an hour, becoming southwest after midnight. Chance of rain 70%. Saturday, partly sunny. Highs in the lower 70s. Northwest winds around 5 miles an hour. Saturday night, partly cloudy. Lows in the lower 50s. Sunday through Monday night, mostly clear. Highs in the lower 80s. Lows in the upper 50s. Tuesday, mostly sunny. Highs in the mid 80s. Tuesday night, mostly cloudy. Lows in the lower 60s. Wednesday, partly sunny. A chance of showers and thunderstorms in the afternoon. Hot with highs in the mid 80s. Chance of rain 30%. At 10 a.m. in Omaha, it was cloudy. The temperature was 59 degrees, the dew point 47, and the relative humidity 64%. The wind was east at 10 miles an hour. The pressure was 30.16 inches and falling. Across eastern Nebraska and southwest Iowa, skies ranged from partly sunny to cloudy, and temperatures were between 56 and 59 degrees. Here are some observations from across the region. It was sunny, with a temperature of 58 at Grand Island and 57 at Valentine. It was mostly sunny, with a temperature of 57 at North Platte and 53 at Denver. At Sioux Falls, it was partly sunny, with a temperature of 56. It was cloudy, with a temperature of 59 at Norfolk, 58 at Sioux City, 53 at Des Moines, 60 at Kansas City, and 57 at Concordia, Kansas. Once again, at 10 a.m. in Omaha, it was 59 degrees under cloudy skies. This is NOAA All Hazards Radio Station KIH-61 serving the following counties in Nebraska and Iowa. Douglas, Sarpy, Washington, Cass, Odo, Burt, Dodge, Saunders, Harrison, Pottawatomie, and Mills. The Omaha Metropolitan Area Pollutant Standards Index for today is 40, which represents good air quality, with particulates the main pollutant. The forecast for Friday is 49, considered good air quality, with particulates the primary pollutant. The pollen count today for trees was 38, a moderate count, with mulberry, pine, and walnut the primary pollens. The pollen count today for weeds was 1, a low count. The pollen count today for grass was 6, a moderate count. Air pollution forecasts and pollen counts are provided by the Douglas County Health Department. This hazardous weather outlook is for southwest Iowa, west central Iowa, east central Nebraska, northeast Nebraska, and southeast Nebraska. For today and tonight, the probability for widespread hazardous weather is low. And now the extended outlook for the period Friday through Wednesday. The probability for widespread hazardous weather is low. Spotter information statement. Spotter activation is not expected at this time. 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The current time is 10:33 a.m. Central Daylight Time. Now for the official National Weather Service forecast for the Omaha and Council Bluffs area. Today, mostly cloudy. Highs in the lower 60s. East winds 10 to 15 miles an hour. Tonight, cloudy. A slight chance of showers until midnight, then showers likely with a slight chance of thunderstorms after midnight. Lows in the upper 40s. East winds 10 to 15 miles an hour. Chance of rain 70%. Friday, showers with a slight chance of thunderstorms in the morning, then showers likely with a chance of thunderstorms in the afternoon. Highs in the mid-60s. Southeast winds 10 to 15 miles an hour with gusts up to 25 miles an hour. Chance of rain 80%. Friday night, showers likely with a chance of thunderstorms until midnight. Lows in the lower 50s. Southeast winds 5 to 10 miles an hour, becoming southwest after midnight. Chance of rain 70%.
Saturday, partly sunny. Highs in the lower 70s. Northwest winds around 5 miles an hour. Saturday night, partly cloudy. Lows in the lower 50s. Sunday through Monday night.

4%. The wind was east at 10 miles an hour. The pressure was 30.16 inches and falling. Across eastern Nebraska and southwest Iowa, skies ranged from partly sunny to cloudy, and temperatures were between 56 and 59 degrees. Here are some observations from across the region. It was sunny, with a temperature of 58 at Grand Island and 57 at Valentine. It was mostly sunny, with temperature of 57 at North Platte and 53 at Denver. At Sioux Falls, it was partly sunny, with a temperature of 56. It was cloudy, with a temperature of 59 at North Fork, 58 at Sioux City, 53 at Des Moines, 60 at Kansas City, and 57 at Concordia, Kansas. Once again, at 10 a.m. in Omaha, it was 59 degrees under cloudy skies. The Omaha Metropolitan Area Pollutant Standards Index for today is 40, which represents good air quality, with particulates the main pollutant. The forecast for Friday is 49, considered good air quality, with particulates the primary pollutant. The pollen count today for trees was 38, a moderate count, with mulberry, pine, and walnut the primary pollens. The pollen count today for weeds was 1, a low count. The pollen count today for grass was 6, a moderate count. Air pollution forecasts and pollen counts are provided by the Douglas County Health Department. This hazardous weather outlook is for southwest Iowa, west central Iowa, east central Nebraska, northeast Nebraska, and southeast Nebraska for today and tonight. The probability for widespread hazardous weather is low. And now the extended outlook for the period Friday through Wednesday. The probability for widespread hazardous weather is low. Spotter information statement. Spotter activation is not expected at this time. 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The current time is 10:37 a.m. Central Daylight Time. Now for the official National Weather Service forecast for the Omaha and Council Bluffs area. Today, mostly cloudy. Highs in the lower 60s. East winds 10 to 15 miles an hour. Tonight, cloudy. A slight chance of showers until midnight, then showers likely with a slight chance of thunderstorms after midnight. Lows in the upper 40s. East winds 10 to 15 miles an hour. Chance of rain 70%. Friday, showers with a slight chance of thunderstorms in the morning, then showers likely with a chance of thunderstorms in the afternoon. Highs in the mid-60s. Southeast winds 10 to 15 miles an hour with gusts up to 25 miles an hour. Chance of rain 80%. Friday night, showers likely with a chance of thunderstorms until midnight. Lows in the lower 50s. Southeast winds 5 to 10 miles an hour, becoming southwest after midnight. Chance of rain 70%. Saturday, partly sunny. Highs in the lower 70s. Northwest winds around 5 miles an hour. Saturday night, partly cloudy. Lows in the lower 50s. Sunday through Monday night, mostly clear. Highs in the lower 80s. Lows in the upper 50s. Tuesday, mostly sunny. Highs in the mid-80s. Tuesday night, mostly cloudy. Lows in the lower 60s. Wednesday, partly sunny. A chance of showers and thunderstorms in the afternoon. Hot with highs in the mid-80s. Chance of rain 30%. At 10 a.m. in Omaha, it was cloudy. The temperature was 59 degrees, the dew point 47, and the relative humidity 64%. The wind was east at 10 miles an hour. The pressure was 30.16 inches and falling. Across eastern Nebraska and southwest Iowa, skies ranged from partly sunny to cloudy, and temperatures were between 56 and 59 degrees. Here are some observations from across the region. It was sunny, with a temperature of 58 at Grand Island and 57 at Valentine. It was mostly sunny, with a temperature of 57 at North Platte and 53 at Denver.

At Sioux Falls, it was partly sunny with a temperature of 56. It was cloudy with a temperature of 59 at Norfolk, 58 at Sioux City, 53 at Des Moines, 60 at Kansas City, and 57 at Concordia, Kansas. Once again, at 10 a.m. in Omaha, it was 59 degrees under cloudy skies. The Omaha Metropolitan Area Pollutant Standards Index for today is 40, which represents good air quality, with particulates the main pollutant. The forecast for Friday is 49, considered good air quality, with particulates the primary pollutant. The pollen count today for trees was 38, a moderate count, with mulberry, pine, and walnut the primary pollens. The pollen count today for weeds was 1, a low count. The pollen count today for grass was 6, a moderate count. Air pollution forecasts and pollen counts are provided by the Douglas County Health Department. This hazardous weather outlook is for southwest Iowa, west central Iowa, east central Nebraska, northeast Nebraska, and southeast Nebraska. For today and tonight, the probability for widespread hazardous weather is low. And now the extended outlook for the period Friday through Wednesday. The probability for widespread hazardous weather is low. Spotter information statement. Spotter activation is not expected at this time. 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The current time is 10:41 a.m. Central Daylight Time. Now for the official National Weather Service forecast for the Omaha and Council Bluffs area. Today, mostly cloudy. Highs in the lower 60s. East winds 10 to 15 miles an hour. Tonight, cloudy. A slight chance of showers until midnight, then showers likely with a slight chance of thunderstorms after midnight. Lows in the upper 40s. East winds 10 to 15 miles an hour. Chance of rain 70%. Friday, showers with a slight chance of thunderstorms in the morning, then showers likely with a chance of thunderstorms in the afternoon. Highs in the mid-60s. Southeast winds 10 to 15 miles an hour with gusts up to 25 miles an hour. Chance of rain 80%. Friday night, showers likely with a chance of thunderstorms until midnight. Lows in the lower 50s. Southeast winds 5 to 10 miles an hour, becoming southwest after midnight. Chance of rain 70%. Saturday, partly sunny. Highs in the lower 70s. Northwest winds around 5 miles an hour. Saturday night, partly cloudy. Lows in the lower 50s. Sunday through Monday night, mostly clear. Highs in the lower 80s. Lows in the upper 50s. Tuesday, mostly sunny. Highs in the mid-80s. Tuesday night, mostly cloudy. Lows in the lower 60s. Wednesday, partly sunny. A chance of showers and thunderstorms in the afternoon. Hot with highs in the mid-80s. Chance of rain 30%. At 10 a.m. in Omaha, it was cloudy. The temperature was 59 degrees, the dew point 47, and the relative humidity 64%. The wind was east at 10 miles an hour. The pressure was 30.16 inches and falling. Across eastern Nebraska and southwest Iowa, skies ranged from partly sunny to cloudy, and temperatures were between 56 and 59 degrees. Here are some observations from across the region. It was sunny, with a temperature of 58 at Grand Island, and 57 at Valentine. It was mostly sunny, with a temperature of 57 at North Platte, and 53 at Denver. At Sioux Falls, it was partly sunny, with a temperature of 56. It was cloudy, with a temperature of 59 at Norfolk, 58 at Sioux City, 53 at Des Moines, 60 at Kansas City, and 57 at Concordia, Kansas. Once again, at 10 a.m. in Omaha, it was 59 degrees under cloudy skies. The Omaha Metropolitan Area Pollutant Standards Index for today is 40, which represents good air quality, with particulates the main pollutant.
The forecast for Friday is 49, considered good air quality, with particulates the primary pollutant. The pollen count today for trees was 38, a moderate count, with mulberry, pine, and walnut the primary pollens. The pollen count today for weeds was 1, a low count. The pollen count today for grass was 6, a moderate count. Air pollution forecasts and pollen counts are provided by the Douglas County Health Department. This hazardous weather outlook is for southwest Iowa, west central Iowa, east central Nebraska, northeast Nebraska, and southeast Nebraska. For today and tonight, the probability for widespread hazardous weather is low. And now the extended outlook for the period Friday through Wednesday. The probability for widespread hazardous weather is low. Spotter information statement. Spotter activation is not expected at this time. 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The current time is 10:46 a.m. Central Daylight Time. Now for the official National Weather Service forecast for the Omaha and Council Bluffs area. Today, mostly cloudy. Highs in the lower 60s. East winds 10 to 15 miles an hour. Tonight, cloudy. A slight chance of showers until midnight, then showers likely with a slight chance of thunderstorms after midnight. Lows in the upper 40s. East winds 10 to 15 miles an hour. Chance of rain 70%. Friday, showers with a slight chance of thunderstorms in the morning, then showers likely with a chance of thunderstorms in the afternoon. Highs in the mid-60s. Southeast winds 10 to 15 miles an hour with gusts up to 25 miles an hour. Chance of rain 80%. Friday night, showers likely with a chance of thunderstorms until midnight. Lows in the lower 50s. Southeast winds 5 to 10 miles an hour, becoming southwest after midnight. Chance of rain 70%. Saturday, partly sunny. Highs in the lower 70s. Northwest winds around 5 miles an hour. Saturday night, partly cloudy. Lows in the lower 50s. Sunday through Monday night, mostly clear. Highs in the lower 80s. Lows in the upper 50s. Tuesday, mostly sunny. Highs in the mid-80s. Tuesday night, mostly cloudy. Lows in the lower 60s. Wednesday, partly sunny. A chance of showers and thunderstorms in the afternoon. Hot with highs in the mid-80s. Chance of rain 30%. At 10 a.m. in Omaha, it was cloudy. The temperature was 59 degrees, the dew point 47, and the relative humidity 64%. The wind was east at 10 miles an hour. The pressure was 30.16 inches and falling. Across eastern Nebraska and southwest Iowa, skies ranged from partly sunny to cloudy, and temperatures were between 56 and 59 degrees. Here are some observations from across the region. It was sunny, with a temperature of 58 at Grand Island, and 57 at Valentine. It was mostly sunny, with a temperature of 57 at North Platte, and 53 at Denver. At Sioux Falls, it was partly sunny, with a temperature of 56. It was cloudy, with a temperature of 59 at North Fork, 58 at Sioux City, 53 at Des Moines, 60 at Kansas City, and 57 at Concordia, Kansas. Once again, at 10 a.m. in Omaha, it was 59 degrees under cloudy skies. The Omaha Metropolitan Area Pollutant Standards Index for today is 40, which represents good air quality, with particulates the main pollutant. The forecast for Friday is 49, considered good air quality, with particulates the primary pollutant. The pollen count today for trees was 38, a moderate count, with mulberry, pine, and walnut the primary pollens. The pollen count today for weeds was 1, a low count. The pollen count today for grass was 6, a moderate count. Air pollution forecasts and pollen counts are provided by the Douglas County Health Department.
This hazardous weather outlook is for southwest Iowa, west-central Iowa, east-central Nebraska, northeast Nebraska, and southeast Nebraska. For today and tonight, the probability for widespread hazardous weather is low. And now the extended outlook for the period Friday through Wednesday. The probability for widespread hazardous weather is low. Spotter information statement. Spotter activation is not expected at this time. 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The current time is 10:50 a.m. Central Daylight Time. Now for the official National Weather Service forecast for the Omaha and Council Bluffs area. Today, mostly cloudy. Highs in the lower 60s. East winds 10 to 15 miles an hour. Tonight, cloudy. A slight chance of showers until midnight, then showers likely with a slight chance of thunderstorms after midnight. Lows in the upper 40s. East winds 10 to 15 miles an hour. Chance of rain 70%. Friday, showers with a slight chance of thunderstorms in the morning, then showers likely with a chance of thunderstorms in the afternoon. Highs in the mid-60s. Southeast winds 10 to 15 miles an hour with gusts up to 25 miles an hour. Chance of rain 80%. Friday night, showers likely with a chance of thunderstorms until midnight. Lows in the lower 50s. Southeast winds 5 to 10 miles an hour, becoming southwest after midnight. Chance of rain 70%. Saturday, partly sunny. Highs in the lower 70s. Northwest winds around 5 miles an hour. Saturday night, partly cloudy. Lows in the lower 50s. Sunday through Monday night, mostly clear. Highs in the lower 80s. Lows in the upper 50s. Tuesday, mostly sunny. Highs in the mid-80s. Tuesday night, mostly cloudy. Lows in the lower 60s. Wednesday, partly sunny. A chance of showers and thunderstorms in the afternoon. Hot with highs in the mid-80s. Chance of rain 30%. At 10 a.m. in Omaha, it was cloudy. The temperature was 59 degrees, the dew point 47, and the relative humidity 64%. The wind was east at 10 miles an hour. The pressure was 30.16 inches and falling. Across eastern Nebraska and southwest Iowa, skies ranged from partly sunny to cloudy, and temperatures were between 56 and 59 degrees. Here are some observations from across the region. It was sunny, with a temperature of 58 at Grand Island and 57 at Valentine. It was mostly sunny, with a temperature of 57 at North Platte and 53 at Denver. At Sioux Falls, it was partly sunny, with a temperature of 56. It was cloudy, with a temperature of 59 at North Fork, 58 at Sioux City, 53 at Des Moines, 60 at Kansas City, and 57 at Concordia, Kansas. Once again, at 10 a.m. in Omaha, it was 59 degrees under cloudy skies. The Omaha Metropolitan Area Pollutant Standards Index for today is 40, which represents good air quality, with particulates the main pollutant. The forecast for Friday is 49, considered good air quality, with particulates the primary pollutant. The pollen count today for trees was 38, a moderate count, with mulberry, pine, and walnut the primary pollens. The pollen count today for weeds was 1, a low count. The pollen count today for grass was 6, a moderate count. Air pollution forecasts and pollen counts are provided by the Douglas County Health Department. This hazardous weather outlook is for southwest Iowa, west-central Iowa, east-central Nebraska, northeast Nebraska, and southeast Nebraska. For today and tonight, the probability for widespread hazardous weather is low. And now the extended outlook for the period Friday through Wednesday. The probability for widespread hazardous weather is low. Spotter information statement. Spotter activation is not expected at this time.
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The current time is 10:55 a.m. Central Daylight Time. Now for the official National Weather Service forecast for the Omaha and Council Bluffs area. Today, mostly cloudy. Highs in the lower 60s. East winds 10 to 15 miles an hour. Tonight, cloudy. A slight chance of showers until midnight, then showers likely with a slight chance of thunderstorms after midnight. Lows in the upper 40s. East winds 10 to 15 miles an hour. Chance of rain 70%. Friday, showers with a slight chance of thunderstorms in the morning, then showers likely with a chance of thunderstorms in the afternoon. Highs in the mid-60s. Southeast winds 10 to 15 miles an hour with gusts up to 25 miles an hour. Chance of rain 80%. Friday night, showers likely with a chance of thunderstorms until midnight. Lows in the lower 50s. Southeast winds 5 to 10 miles an hour, becoming southwest after midnight. Chance of rain 70%. Saturday, partly sunny. Highs in the lower 70s. Northwest winds around 5 miles an hour. Saturday night, partly cloudy. Lows in the lower 50s. Sunday through Monday night, mostly clear. Highs in the lower 80s. Lows in the upper 50s. Tuesday, mostly sunny. Highs in the mid-80s. Tuesday night, mostly cloudy. Lows in the lower 60s. Wednesday, partly sunny. A chance of showers and thunderstorms in the afternoon. Hot with highs in the mid-80s. Chance of rain 30%. At 10 a.m. in Omaha, it was cloudy. The temperature was 59 degrees, the dew point 47, and the relative humidity 64%. The wind was east at 10 miles an hour. The pressure was 30.16 inches and falling. Across eastern Nebraska and southwest Iowa, skies ranged from partly sunny to cloudy, and temperatures were between 56 and 59 degrees. Here are some observations from across the region. It was sunny, with a temperature of 58 at Grand Island and 57 at Valentine. It was mostly sunny, with a temperature of 57 at North Platte and 53 at Denver. At Sioux Falls, it was partly sunny, with a temperature of 56. It was cloudy, with a temperature of 59 at Norfolk, 58 at Sioux City, 53 at Des Moines, 60 at Kansas City, and 57 at Concordia, Kansas. Once again, at 10 a.m. in Omaha, it was 59 degrees under cloudy skies. The Omaha Metropolitan Area Pollutant Standards Index for today is 40, which represents good air quality, with particulates the main pollutant. The forecast for Friday is 49, considered good air quality, with particulates the primary pollutant. The pollen count today for trees was 38, a moderate count, with mulberry, pine, and walnut the primary pollens. The pollen count today for weeds was 1, a low count. The pollen count today for grass was 6, a moderate count. Air pollution forecasts and pollen counts are provided by the Douglas County Health Department. This hazardous weather outlook is for southwest Iowa, west central Iowa, east central Nebraska, northeast Nebraska, and southeast Nebraska. For today and tonight, the probability for widespread hazardous weather is low. And now the extended outlook for the period Friday through Wednesday. The probability for widespread hazardous weather is low. Spotter information statement. Spotter activation is not expected at this time. 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The current time is 10:59 a.m. Central Daylight Time. Now for the official National Weather Service forecast for the Omaha and Council Bluffs area. Today, mostly cloudy. Highs in the lower 60s. East winds 10 to 15 miles an hour. Tonight, cloudy.
a slight chance of showers until midnight, then showers likely with a slight chance of thunderstorms after midnight. Lows in the upper 40s. East winds 10 to 15 miles an hour. Chance of rain 70%. Friday, showers with a slight chance of thunderstorms in the morning, then showers likely with a chance of thunderstorms in the afternoon. Highs in the mid-60s. Southeast winds 10 to 15 miles an hour with gusts up to 25 miles an hour. Chance of rain 80%. Friday night, showers likely with a chance of thunderstorms until midnight. Lows in the lower 50s. Southeast winds 5 to 10 miles an hour, becoming southwest after midnight. Chance of rain 70%. Saturday, partly sunny. Highs in the lower 70s. Northwest winds around 5 miles an hour. Saturday night, partly cloudy. Lows in the lower 50s. Sunday through Monday night, mostly clear. Highs in the lower 80s. Lows in the upper 50s. Tuesday, mostly sunny. Highs in the mid-80s. Tuesday night, mostly cloudy. Lows in the lower 60s. Wednesday, partly sunny. A chance of showers and thunderstorms in the afternoon. Hot with highs in the mid-80s. Chance of rain 30%. The Omaha Metropolitan Area Pollutant Standards Index for today is 40, which represents good air quality, with particulates the main pollutant. The forecast for Friday is 49, considered good air quality, with particulates the primary pollutant. The pollen count today for trees was 38, a moderate count, with mulberry, pine, and walnut the primary pollens. The pollen count today for weeds was 1, a low count. The pollen count today for grass was 6, a moderate count. Air pollution forecasts and pollen counts are provided by the Douglas County Health Department. This hazardous weather outlook is for southwest Iowa, west central Iowa, east central Nebraska, northeast Nebraska, and southeast Nebraska. For today and tonight, the probability for widespread hazardous weather is low. And now the extended outlook for the period Friday through Wednesday. The probability for widespread hazardous weather is low. Spotter information statement. Spotter activation is not expected at this time. 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The current time is 11:02 a.m. Central Daylight Time. Now for the official National Weather Service forecast for the Omaha and Council Bluffs area. Today, mostly cloudy. Highs in the lower 60s. East winds 10 to 15 miles an hour. Tonight, cloudy. A slight chance of showers until midnight, then showers likely with a slight chance of thunderstorms after midnight. Lows in the upper 40s. East winds 10 to 15 miles an hour. Chance of rain 70%. Friday, showers with a slight chance of thunderstorms in the morning, then showers likely with a chance of thunderstorms in the afternoon. Highs in the mid-60s. Southeast winds 10 to 15 miles an hour with gusts up to 25 miles an hour. Chance of rain 80%. Friday night, showers likely with a chance of thunderstorms until midnight. Lows in the lower 50s. Southeast winds 5 to 10 miles an hour, becoming southwest after midnight. Chance of rain 70%. Saturday, partly sunny. Highs in the lower 70s. Northwest winds around 5 miles an hour. Saturday night, partly cloudy. Lows in the lower 50s. Sunday through Monday night, mostly clear. Highs in the lower 80s. Lows in the upper 50s. Tuesday, mostly sunny. Highs in the mid-80s. Tuesday night, mostly cloudy. Lows in the lower 60s. Wednesday, partly sunny. A chance of showers and thunderstorms in the afternoon. Hot with highs in the mid-80s. Chance of rain 30%.
The Omaha Metropolitan Area Pollutant Standards Index for today is 40, which represents good air quality, with particulates the main pollutant. The forecast for Friday is 49, considered good air quality, with particulates the primary pollutant. The pollen count today for trees was 38, a moderate count, with mulberry, pine, and walnut the primary pollens. The pollen count today for weeds was 1, a low count. The pollen count today for grass was 6, a moderate count. Air pollution forecasts and pollen counts are provided by the Douglas County Health Department. This hazardous weather outlook is for southwest Iowa, west central Iowa, east central Nebraska, northeast Nebraska, and southeast Nebraska. For today and tonight, the probability for widespread hazardous weather is low. And now the extended outlook for the period Friday through Wednesday. The probability for widespread hazardous weather is low. Spotter information statement. Spotter activation is not expected at this time. 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The current time is 11:06 a.m. Central Daylight Time. Now for the official National Weather Service forecast for the Omaha and Council Bluffs area. Today, mostly cloudy. Highs in the lower 60s. East winds 10 to 15 miles an hour. Tonight, cloudy. A slight chance of showers until midnight, then showers likely with a slight chance of thunderstorms after midnight. Lows in the upper 40s. East winds 10 to 15 miles an hour. Chance of rain 70%. Friday, showers with a slight chance of thunderstorms in the morning, then showers likely with a chance of thunderstorms in the afternoon. Highs in the mid-60s. Southeast winds 10 to 15 miles an hour with gusts up to 25 miles an hour. Chance of rain 80%. Friday night, showers likely with a chance of thunderstorms until midnight. Lows in the lower 50s. Southeast winds 5 to 10 miles an hour, becoming southwest after midnight. Chance of rain 70%. Saturday, partly sunny. Highs in the lower 70s. Northwest winds around 5 miles an hour. Saturday night, partly cloudy. Lows in the lower 50s. Sunday through Monday night, mostly clear. Highs in the lower 80s. Lows in the upper 50s. Tuesday, mostly sunny. Highs in the mid-80s. Tuesday night, mostly cloudy. Lows in the lower 60s. Wednesday, partly sunny. A chance of showers and thunderstorms in the afternoon. Hot with highs in the mid-80s. Chance of rain 30%. At 11 a.m. in Omaha, it was cloudy. The temperature was 59 degrees, the dew point 47, and the relative humidity 64%. The wind was east at 6 miles an hour. The pressure was 30.17 inches and rising. Across eastern Nebraska and southwest Iowa, at Columbus, it was mostly sunny, with a temperature of 62. It was cloudy, with a temperature of 59 at Lincoln, 60 at Offutt Air Force Base, 58 at Millard, 58 at Fremont, and 58 at Blair Airport. Under cloudy skies, Tacoma reported 60, Nebraska City reported 58, Plattsmouth reported 57, and Red Oak, Iowa reported 57. Here are some observations from across the region. At Valentine, it was sunny, with a temperature of 61. It was mostly sunny, with a temperature of 60 at Grand Island and 58 at Denver. It was partly sunny, with a temperature of 62 at North Fork, 62 at Sioux Falls, and 58 at North Platte. It was cloudy, with a temperature of 61 at Sioux City, 53 at Des Moines, 62 at Kansas City, and 59 at Concordia, Kansas. Once again, at 11 a.m. in Omaha, it was 59 degrees under cloudy skies. The Omaha Metropolitan Area Pollutant Standards Index for today is 40, which represents good air quality, with particulates the main pollutant.
The forecast for Friday is 49, considered good air quality, with particulates the primary pollutant. The pollen count today for trees was 38, a moderate count, with mulberry, pine, and walnut the primary pollens. The pollen count today for weeds was 1, a low count. The pollen count today for grass was 6, a moderate count. Air pollution forecasts and pollen counts are provided by the Douglas County Health Department. This hazardous weather outlook is for southwest Iowa, west central Iowa, east central Nebraska, northeast Nebraska, and southeast Nebraska. For today and tonight, the probability for widespread hazardous weather is low. And now the extended outlook for the period Friday through Wednesday. The probability for widespread hazardous weather is low. Spotter information statement. Spotter activation is not expected at this time. 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The current time is 11:10 a.m. Central Daylight Time. Now for the official National Weather Service forecast for the Omaha and Council Bluffs area. Today, mostly cloudy. Highs in the lower 60s. East winds 10 to 15 miles an hour. Tonight, cloudy. A slight chance of showers until midnight, then showers likely with a slight chance of thunderstorms after midnight. Lows in the upper 40s. East winds 10 to 15 miles an hour. Chance of rain 70%. Friday, showers with a slight chance of thunderstorms in the morning, then showers likely with a chance of thunderstorms in the afternoon. Highs in the mid-60s. Southeast winds 10 to 15 miles an hour with gusts up to 25 miles an hour. Chance of rain 80%. Friday night, showers likely with a chance of thunderstorms until midnight. Lows in the lower 50s. Southeast winds 5 to 10 miles an hour, becoming southwest after midnight. Chance of rain 70%. Saturday, partly sunny. Highs in the lower 70s. Northwest winds around 5 miles an hour. Saturday night, partly cloudy. Lows in the lower 50s. Sunday through Monday night, mostly clear. Highs in the lower 80s. Lows in the upper 50s. Tuesday, mostly sunny. Highs in the mid-80s. Tuesday night, mostly cloudy. Lows in the lower 60s. Wednesday, partly sunny. A chance of showers and thunderstorms in the afternoon. Hot with highs in the mid-80s. Chance of rain 30%. At 11 a.m. in Omaha, it was cloudy. The temperature was 59 degrees, the dew point 47, and the relative humidity 64%. The wind was east at 6 miles an hour. The pressure was 30.17 inches and rising. Across eastern Nebraska and southwest Iowa, at Columbus, it was sunny, with a temperature of 62. It was cloudy, with a temperature of 59 at Lincoln, 60 at Offutt Air Force Base, 58 at Millard, 58 at Fremont, and 58 at Blair Airport. Under cloudy skies, Tacoma reported 60, Nebraska City reported 58, Plattsmouth reported 57, and Red Oak, Iowa reported 57. Here are some observations from across the region. It was mostly sunny, with a temperature of 60 at Grand Island, 58 at Denver, and 61 at Valentine. It was partly sunny, with a temperature of 62 at Norfolk, 62 at Sioux Falls, and 60 at North Platte. It was cloudy, with a temperature of 61 at Sioux City, 53 at Des Moines, 62 at Kansas City, and 59 at Concordia, Kansas. Once again, at 11 a.m. in Omaha, it was 59 degrees under cloudy skies. The Omaha Metropolitan Area Pollutant Standards Index for today is 40, which represents good air quality, with particulates the main pollutant. The forecast for Friday is 49, considered good air quality, with particulates the primary pollutant. The pollen count today for trees was 38, a moderate count, with mulberry, pine, and walnut the primary pollens.
The pollen count today for weeds was 1, a low count. The pollen count today for grass was 6, a moderate count. Air pollution forecasts and pollen counts are provided by the Douglas County Health Department. This hazardous weather outlook is for southwest Iowa, west central Iowa, east central Nebraska, northeast Nebraska, and southeast Nebraska. For today and tonight, the probability for widespread hazardous weather is low. And now the extended outlook for the period Friday through Wednesday. The probability for widespread hazardous weather is low. Spotter information statement. Spotter activation is not expected at this time. 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The current time is 11:15 a.m. Central Daylight Time. Now for the official National Weather Service forecast for the Omaha and Council Bluffs area. Today, mostly cloudy. Highs in the lower 60s. East winds 10 to 15 miles an hour. Tonight, cloudy. A slight chance of showers until midnight, then showers likely with a slight chance of thunderstorms after midnight. Lows in the upper 40s. East winds 10 to 15 miles an hour. Chance of rain 70%. Friday, showers with a slight chance of thunderstorms in the morning, then showers likely with a chance of thunderstorms in the afternoon. Highs in the mid-60s. Southeast winds 10 to 15 miles an hour with gusts up to 25 miles an hour. Chance of rain 80%. Friday night, showers likely with a chance of thunderstorms until midnight. Lows in the lower 50s. Southeast winds 5 to 10 miles an hour, becoming southwest after midnight. Chance of rain 70%. Saturday, partly sunny. Highs in the lower 70s. Northwest winds around 5 miles an hour. Saturday night, partly cloudy. Lows in the lower 50s. Sunday through Monday night, mostly clear. Highs in the lower 80s. Lows in the upper 50s. Tuesday, mostly sunny. Highs in the mid-80s. Tuesday night, mostly cloudy. Lows in the lower 60s. Wednesday, partly sunny. A chance of showers and thunderstorms in the afternoon. Hot with highs in the mid-80s. Chance of rain 30%. At 11 a.m. in Omaha, it was cloudy. The temperature was 59 degrees, the dew point 47, and the relative humidity 64%. The wind was east at 6 miles an hour. The pressure was 30.17 inches and rising. Across eastern Nebraska and southwest Iowa, at Columbus, it was sunny, with a temperature of 62. It was cloudy, with a temperature of 59 at Lincoln, 60 at Offutt Air Force Base, 58 at Millard, 58 at Fremont, and 58 at Blair Airport. Under cloudy skies, Tacoma reported 60, Nebraska City reported 58, Plattsmouth reported 57, and Red Oak, Iowa reported 57. Here are some observations from across the region. It was mostly sunny, with a temperature of 60 at Grand Island, 58 at Denver, and 61 at Valentine. It was partly sunny, with a temperature of 62 at North Fork, 62 at Sioux Falls, and 60 at North Platte. It was cloudy, with a temperature of 61 at Sioux City, 53 at Des Moines, 62 at Kansas City, and 59 at Concordia, Kansas. Once again, at 11 a.m. in Omaha, it was 59 degrees under cloudy skies. The Omaha Metropolitan Area Pollutant Standards Index for today is 40, which represents good air quality, with particulates the main pollutant. The forecast for Friday is 49, considered good air quality, with particulates the primary pollutant. The pollen count today for trees was 38, a moderate count, with mulberry, pine, and walnut the primary pollens. The pollen count today for weeds was 1, a low count. The pollen count today for grass was 6, a moderate count. Air pollution forecasts and pollen counts are provided by the Douglas County Health Department.
This hazardous weather outlook is for southwest Iowa, west-central Iowa, east-central Nebraska, northeast Nebraska, and southeast Nebraska for today and tonight. The probability for widespread hazardous weather is low. And now the extended outlook for the period Friday through Wednesday. The probability for widespread hazardous weather is low. Spotter information statement. Spotter activation is not expected at this time. 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The current time is 11:20 a.m. Central Daylight Time. Now for the official National Weather Service forecast for the Omaha and Council Bluffs area. Today, mostly cloudy. Highs in the lower 60s. East winds 10 to 15 miles an hour. Tonight, cloudy. A slight chance of showers until midnight, then showers likely with a slight chance of thunderstorms after midnight. Lows in the upper 40s. East winds 10 to 15 miles an hour. Chance of rain 70%. Friday, showers with a slight chance of thunderstorms in the morning, then showers likely with a chance of thunderstorms in the afternoon. Highs in the mid-60s. Southeast winds 10 to 15 miles an hour with gusts up to 25 miles an hour. Chance of rain 80%. Friday night, showers likely with a chance of thunderstorms until midnight. Lows in the lower 50s. Southeast winds 5 to 10 miles an hour, becoming southwest after midnight. Chance of rain 70%. Saturday, partly sunny. Highs in the lower 70s. Northwest winds around 5 miles an hour. Saturday night, partly cloudy. Lows in the lower 50s. Sunday through Monday night, mostly clear. Highs in the lower 80s. Lows in the upper 50s. Tuesday, mostly sunny. Highs in the mid-80s. Tuesday night, mostly cloudy. Lows in the lower 60s. Wednesday, partly sunny. A chance of showers and thunderstorms in the afternoon. Hot with highs in the mid-80s. Chance of rain 30%. Now for the official National Weather Service forecast for the Omaha and Council Bluffs area. This afternoon, mostly cloudy. Highs in the lower 60s. Southeast winds 10 to 15 miles an hour. Tonight, cloudy with a slight chance of thunderstorms. A chance of showers until midnight, then showers likely after midnight. Lows in the upper 40s. East winds 10 to 15 miles an hour. Chance of rain 70%. Friday, showers likely. A slight chance of thunderstorms in the morning, then a chance of thunderstorms in the afternoon. Highs in the mid-60s. Southeast winds 10 to 15 miles an hour with gusts up to 25 miles an hour. Chance of rain 70%. Friday night, showers with a chance of thunderstorms until midnight, then showers likely after midnight. Lows in the lower 50s. Southwest winds 5 to 10 miles an hour. Chance of rain 90%. Saturday, partly sunny. Highs in the lower 70s. Northwest winds around 5 miles an hour. Saturday night, partly cloudy. Lows in the lower 50s. Sunday through Monday night, mostly clear. Highs in the lower 80s. Lows in the upper 50s. Tuesday, mostly sunny. Highs in the mid-80s. Tuesday night, mostly cloudy. Lows in the lower 60s. Wednesday, partly sunny. A chance of showers and thunderstorms in the afternoon. Hot with highs in the mid-80s. Chance of rain 30%. At 11 a.m. in Omaha, it was cloudy. The temperature was 59 degrees, the dew point 47, and the relative humidity 64%. The wind was east at 6 miles an hour. The pressure was 30.17 inches and rising. Across eastern Nebraska and southwest Iowa, at Columbus, it was sunny, with a temperature of 62. It was cloudy, with a temperature of 59 at Lincoln,
60 at Offutt Air Force Base, 58 at Millard, 58 at Fremont, and 58 at Blair Airport. Under cloudy skies, Tacoma reported 60, Nebraska City reported 58, Plattsmouth reported 57, and Red Oak, Iowa reported 57. Here are some observations from across the region. It was mostly sunny, with a temperature of 60 at Grand Island, 58 at Denver, and 61 at Valentine. It was partly sunny, with a temperature of 62 at Norfolk, 62 at Sioux Falls, and 60 at North Platte. It was cloudy, with a temperature of 61 at Sioux City, 53 at Des Moines, 62 at Kansas City, and 59 at Concordia, Kansas. Once again, at 11 a.m. in Omaha, it was 59 degrees under cloudy skies. The Omaha Metropolitan Area Pollutant Standards Index for today is 40, which represents good air quality, with particulates the main pollutant. The forecast for Friday is 49, considered good air quality, with particulates the primary pollutant. The pollen count today for trees was 38, a moderate count, with mulberry, pine, and walnut the primary pollens. The pollen count today for weeds was 1, a low count. The pollen count today for grass was 6, a moderate count. Air pollution forecasts and pollen counts are provided by the Douglas County Health Department. This hazardous weather outlook is for southwest Iowa, west central Iowa, east central Nebraska, northeast Nebraska, and southeast Nebraska. For today and tonight, the probability for widespread hazardous weather is low. And now the extended outlook for the period Friday through Wednesday. The probability for widespread hazardous weather is low. Spotter information statement. Spotter activation is not expected at this time. 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The current time is 11:26 a.m. Central Daylight Time. Now for the official National Weather Service forecast for the Omaha and Council Bluffs area. This afternoon, mostly cloudy. Highs in the lower 60s. Southeast winds 10 to 15 miles an hour. Tonight, cloudy with a slight chance of thunderstorms. A chance of showers until midnight, then showers likely after midnight. Lows in the upper 40s. East winds 10 to 15 miles an hour. Chance of rain 70%. Friday, showers likely. A slight chance of thunderstorms in the morning, then a chance of thunderstorms in the afternoon. Highs in the mid-60s. Southeast winds 10 to 15 miles an hour with gusts up to 25 miles an hour. Chance of rain 70%. Friday night, showers with a chance of thunderstorms until midnight, then showers likely after midnight. Lows in the lower 50s. Southwest winds 5 to 10 miles an hour. Chance of rain 90%. Saturday, partly sunny. Highs in the lower 70s. Northwest winds around 5 miles an hour. Saturday night, partly cloudy. Lows in the lower 50s. Sunday through Monday night, mostly clear. Highs in the lower 80s. Lows in the upper 50s. Tuesday, mostly sunny. Highs in the mid-80s. Tuesday night, mostly cloudy. Lows in the lower 60s. Wednesday, partly sunny. A chance of showers and thunderstorms in the afternoon. Hot with highs in the mid-80s. Chance of rain 30%. At 11 a.m. in Omaha, it was cloudy. The temperature was 59 degrees, the dew point 47, and the relative humidity 64%. The wind was east at 6 miles an hour. The pressure was 30.17 inches and rising. Across eastern Nebraska and southwest Iowa, at Columbus, it was sunny, with a temperature of 62. It was cloudy, with a temperature of 59 at Lincoln, 60 at Offutt Air Force Base, 58 at Millard, 58 at Fremont, and 58 at Blair Airport. Under cloudy skies, Tacoma reported 60, Nebraska City reported 58, Plattsmouth reported 57, and Red Oak, Iowa reported 57.
Here are some observations from across the region. It was mostly sunny, with a temperature of 60 at Grand Island, 58 at Denver, and 61 at Valentine. It was partly sunny, with a temperature of 62 at Norfolk, 62 at Sioux Falls, and 60 at North Platte. It was cloudy, with a temperature of 61 at Sioux City, 53 at Des Moines, 62 at Kansas City, and 59 at Concordia, Kansas. Once again, at 11 a.m. in Omaha, it was 59 degrees under cloudy skies. 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Douglas, Sarpy, Washington, Cass, Odo, Burt, Dodge, Saunders, Harrison, Pottawatomie, and Mills. The Omaha Metropolitan Area Pollutant Standards Index for today is 40, which represents good air quality, with particulates the main pollutant. The forecast for Friday is 49, considered good air quality, with particulates the primary pollutant. The pollen count today for trees was 38, a moderate count, with mulberry, pine, and walnut the primary pollens. The pollen count today for weeds was 1, a low count. The pollen count today for grass was 6, a moderate count. Air pollution forecasts and pollen counts are provided by the Douglas County Health Department. This hazardous weather outlook is for southwest Iowa, west-central Iowa, east-central Nebraska, northeast Nebraska, and southeast Nebraska. For today and tonight, the probability for widespread hazardous weather is low. And now the extended outlook for the period Friday through Wednesday. The probability for widespread hazardous weather is low. Spotter information statement. Spotter activation is not expected at this time. 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The current time is 11:31 a.m. Central Daylight Time. Now for the official National Weather Service forecast for the Omaha and Council Bluffs area. This afternoon, mostly cloudy. Highs in the lower 60s. Southeast winds 10 to 15 miles an hour. Tonight, cloudy with a slight chance of thunderstorms. A chance of showers until midnight, then showers likely after midnight. Lows in the upper 40s. East winds 10 to 15 miles an hour. Chance of rain 70%. Friday, showers likely. A slight chance of thunderstorms in the morning, then a chance of thunderstorms in the afternoon. Highs in the mid-60s. Southeast winds 10 to 15 miles an hour with gusts up to 25 miles an hour. Chance of rain 70%. Friday night, showers with a chance of thunderstorms until midnight, then showers likely after midnight. Lows in the lower 50s. Southwest winds 5 to 10 miles an hour. Chance of rain 90%. Saturday, partly sunny. Highs in the lower 70s. Northwest winds around 5 miles an hour. Saturday night, partly cloudy. Lows in the lower 50s. Sunday through Monday night, mostly clear. Highs in the lower 80s. Lows in the upper 50s. Tuesday, mostly sunny. Highs in the mid-80s. Tuesday night, mostly cloudy. Lows in the lower 60s. Wednesday, partly sunny. A chance of showers and thunderstorms in the afternoon. Hot with highs in the mid-80s. Chance of rain 30%. At 11 a.m. in Omaha, it was cloudy. The temperature was 59 degrees, the dew point 47, and the relative humidity 64%. The wind was east at 6 miles an hour. The pressure was 30.17 inches and rising. Across eastern Nebraska and southwest Iowa, at Columbus, it was sunny, with a temperature of 62. It was cloudy, with a temperature of 59 at Lincoln, 60 at Offutt Air Force Base, 58 at Millard, 58 at Fremont, and 58 at Blair Airport. Under cloudy skies, Tacoma reported 60, Nebraska City reported 58, Plattsmouth reported 57, and Red Oak, Iowa reported 57.
Here are some observations from across the region. It was mostly sunny, with a temperature of 60 at Grand Island, 58 at Denver, and 61 at Valentine. It was partly sunny, with a temperature of 62 at Norfolk, 62 at Sioux Falls, and 60 at North Platte. It was cloudy, with a temperature of 61 at Sioux City, 53 at Des Moines, 62 at Kansas City, and 59 at Concordia, Kansas. Once again, at 11 a.m. in Omaha, it was 59 degrees under cloud.

count. Air pollution forecasts and pollen counts are provided by the Douglas County Health Department. This hazardous weather outlook is for southwest Iowa, west central Iowa, east central Nebraska, northeast Nebraska, and southeast Nebraska. For today and tonight, the probability for widespread hazardous weather is low. And now the extended outlook for the period Friday through Wednesday. The probability for widespread hazardous weather is low. Spotter information statement. Spotter activation is not expected at this time. 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The current time is 11:36 a.m. Central Daylight Time. Now for the official National Weather Service forecast for the Omaha and Council Bluffs area. This afternoon, mostly cloudy. Highs in the lower 60s. Southeast winds 10 to 15 miles an hour. Tonight, cloudy with a slight chance of thunderstorms. A chance of showers until midnight, then showers likely after midnight. Lows in the upper 40s. East winds 10 to 15 miles an hour. Chance of rain 70%. Friday, showers likely. A slight chance of thunderstorms in the morning, then a chance of thunderstorms in the afternoon. Highs in the mid-60s. Southeast winds 10 to 15 miles an hour with gusts up to 25 miles an hour. Chance of rain 70%. Friday night, showers with a chance of thunderstorms until midnight, then showers likely after midnight. Lows in the lower 50s. Southwest winds 5 to 10 miles an hour. Chance of rain 90%. Saturday, partly sunny. Highs in the lower 70s. Northwest winds around 5 miles an hour. Saturday night, partly cloudy. Lows in the lower 50s. Sunday through Monday night, mostly clear. Highs in the lower 80s. Lows in the upper 50s. Tuesday, mostly sunny. Highs in the mid-80s. Tuesday night, mostly cloudy. Lows in the lower 60s. Wednesday, partly sunny. A chance of showers and thunderstorms in the afternoon. Hot with highs in the mid-80s. Chance of rain 30%. At 11 a.m. in Omaha, it was cloudy. The temperature was 59 degrees, the dew point 47, and the relative humidity 64%. The wind was east at 6 miles an hour. The pressure was 30.17 inches and rising. Across eastern Nebraska and southwest Iowa, at Columbus, it was sunny, with a temperature of 62. It was cloudy, with a temperature of 59 at Lincoln, 60 at Offutt Air Force Base, 58 at Millard, 58 at Fremont, and 58 at Blair Airport. Under cloudy skies, Tacoma reported 60, Nebraska City reported 58, Plattsmouth reported 57, and Red Oak, Iowa reported 57. Here are some observations from across the region. It was mostly sunny, with a temperature of 60 at Grand Island, 58 at Denver, and 61 at Valentine. It was partly sunny, with a temperature of 62 at Norfolk, 62 at Sioux Falls, and 60 at North Platte. It was cloudy, with a temperature of 61 at Sioux City, 53 at Des Moines, 62 at Kansas City, and 59 at Concordia, Kansas. Once again, at 11 a.m. in Omaha, it was 59 degrees under cloudy skies. The Omaha Metropolitan Area Pollutant Standards Index for today is 40, which represents good air quality, with particulates the main pollutant. The forecast for Friday is 49, considered good air quality, with particulates the primary pollutant. The pollen count today for trees was 38, a moderate count, with mulberry, pine, and walnut the primary pollens. The pollen count today for weeds was 1, a low count. The pollen count today for grass was 6, a moderate count. Air pollution forecasts and pollen counts are provided by the Douglas County Health Department. This hazardous weather outlook is for southwest Iowa, west central Iowa, east central Nebraska, northeast Nebraska, and southeast Nebraska. For today,

tonight. The probability for widespread hazardous weather is low. And now the extended outlook for the period Friday through Wednesday. The probability for widespread hazardous weather is low. Spotter information statement. Spotter activation is not expected at this time. 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The current time is 11:41 a.m. Central Daylight Time. Now for the official National Weather Service forecast for the Omaha and Council Bluffs area. This afternoon, mostly cloudy. Highs in the lower 60s. Southeast winds 10 to 15 miles an hour. Tonight, cloudy with a slight chance of thunderstorms. A chance of showers until midnight, then showers likely after midnight. Lows in the upper 40s. East winds 10 to 15 miles an hour. Chance of rain 70%. Friday, showers likely. A slight chance of thunderstorms in the morning, then a chance of thunderstorms in the afternoon. Highs in the mid-60s. Southeast winds 10 to 15 miles an hour with gusts up to 25 miles an hour. Chance of rain 70%. Friday night, showers with a chance of thunderstorms until midnight, then showers likely after midnight. Lows in the lower 50s. Southwest winds 5 to 10 miles an hour. Chance of rain 90%. Saturday, partly sunny. Highs in the lower 70s. Northwest winds around 5 miles an hour. Saturday night, partly cloudy. Lows in the lower 50s. Sunday through Monday night, mostly clear. Highs in the lower 80s. Lows in the upper 50s. Tuesday, mostly sunny. Highs in the mid 80s. Tuesday night, mostly cloudy. Lows in the lower 60s. Wednesday, partly sunny. A chance of showers and thunderstorms in the afternoon. Hot with highs in the mid-80s. Chance of rain 30%. At 11 a.m. in Omaha, it was cloudy. The temperature was 59 degrees, the dew point 47, and the relative humidity 64%. The wind was east at 6 miles an hour. The pressure was 30.17 inches and rising. Across eastern Nebraska and southwest Iowa, at Columbus, it was sunny, with a temperature of 62. It was cloudy, with a temperature of 59 at Lincoln, 60 at Offutt Air Force Base, 58 at Millard, 58 at Fremont, and 58 at Blair Airport. Under cloudy skies, Tacoma reported 60, Nebraska City reported 58, Plattsmouth reported 57, and Red Oak, Iowa reported 57. Here are some observations from across the region. It was mostly sunny, with a temperature of 60 at Grand Island, 58 at Denver, and 61 at Valentine. It was partly sunny, with a temperature of 62 at North Fork, 62 at Sioux Falls, and 60 at North Platte. It was cloudy, with a temperature of 61 at Sioux City, 53 at Des Moines, 62 at Kansas City, and 59 at Concordia, Kansas. Once again, at 11 a.m. in Omaha, it was 59 degrees under cloudy skies. The Omaha Metropolitan Area Pollutant Standards Index for today is 40, which represents good air quality, with particulates the main pollutant. The forecast for Friday is 49, considered good air quality, with particulates the primary pollutant. The pollen count today for trees was 38, a moderate count, with mulberry, pine, and walnut the primary pollens. The pollen count today for weeds was 1, a low count. The pollen count today for grass was 6, a moderate count. Air pollution forecasts and pollen counts are provided by the Douglas County Health Department. This hazardous weather outlook is for southwest Iowa, west central Iowa, east central Nebraska, northeast Nebraska, and southeast Nebraska. For today and tonight, the probability for widespread hazardous weather is low. And now the extended outlook for the period Friday through Wednesday. The probability for widespread hazardous weather is low. Spotter information statement.
spotter activation is not expected at this time. 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The current time is 11:45 a.m. Central Daylight Time. Now for the official National Weather Service forecast for the Omaha and Council Bluffs area. This afternoon, mostly cloudy. Highs in the lower 60s. Southeast winds 10 to 15 miles an hour. Tonight, cloudy with a slight chance of thunderstorms. A chance of showers until midnight, then showers likely after midnight. Lows in the upper 40s. East winds 10 to 15 miles an hour. Chance of rain 70%. Friday, showers likely. A slight chance of thunderstorms in the morning, then a chance of thunderstorms in the afternoon. Highs in the mid-60s. Southeast winds 10 to 15 miles an hour with gusts up to 25 miles an hour. Chance of rain 70%. Friday night, showers with a chance of thunderstorms until midnight, then showers likely after midnight. Lows in the lower 50s. Southwest winds 5 to 10 miles an hour. Chance of rain 90%. Saturday, partly sunny. Highs in the lower 70s. Northwest winds around 5 miles an hour. Saturday night, partly cloudy. Lows in the lower 50s. Sunday through Monday night, mostly clear. Highs in the lower 80s. Lows in the upper 50s. Tuesday, mostly sunny. Highs in the mid 80s. Tuesday night, mostly cloudy. Lows in the lower 60s. Wednesday, partly sunny. A chance of showers and thunderstorms in the afternoon. Hot with highs in the mid 80s. Chance of rain 30%. At 11 a.m. in Omaha, it was cloudy. The temperature was 59 degrees, the dew point 47, and the relative humidity 64%. The wind was east at 6 miles an hour. The pressure was 30.17 inches and rising. Across eastern Nebraska and southwest Iowa, at Columbus, it was sunny, with a temperature of 62. It was cloudy, with a temperature of 59 at Lincoln, 60 at Offutt Air Force Base, 58 at Millard, 58 at Fremont, and 58 at Blair Airport. Under cloudy skies, Tacoma reported 60, Nebraska City reported 58, Plattsmouth reported 57, and Red Oak, Iowa reported 57. Here are some observations from across the region. It was mostly sunny, with a temperature of 60 at Grand Island, 58 at Denver, and 61 at Valentine. It was partly sunny, with a temperature of 62 at North Fork, 62 at Sioux Falls, and 60 at North Platte. It was cloudy, with a temperature of 61 at Sioux City, 53 at Des Moines, 62 at Kansas City, and 59 at Concordia, Kansas. Once again, at 11 a.m. in Omaha, it was 59 degrees under cloudy skies. The Omaha Metropolitan Area Pollutant Standards Index for today is 40, which represents good air quality, with particulates the main pollutant. The forecast for Friday is 49, considered good air quality, with particulates the primary pollutant. The pollen count today for trees was 38, a moderate count, with mulberry, pine, and walnut the primary pollens. The pollen count today for weeds was 1, a low count. The pollen count today for grass was 6, a moderate count. Air pollution forecasts and pollen counts are provided by the Douglas County Health Department. This hazardous weather outlook is for southwest Iowa, west central Iowa, east central Nebraska, northeast Nebraska, and southeast Nebraska. For today and tonight, the probability for widespread hazardous weather is low. And now the extended outlook for the period Friday through Wednesday. The probability for widespread hazardous weather is low. Spotter information statement. Spotter activation is not expected at this time. 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The current time is 11:50 a.m. Central Daylight Time.
Now for the official National Weather Service forecast for the Omaha and Council Bluffs area. This afternoon, mostly cloudy. Highs in the lower 60s. Southeast winds 10 to 15 miles an hour. Tonight, cloudy with a slight chance of thunderstorms. A chance of showers until midnight, then showers likely after midnight. Lows in the upper 40s. East winds 10 to 15 miles an hour. Chance of rain 70%. Friday, showers likely. A slight chance of thunderstorms in the morning, then a chance of thunderstorms in the afternoon. Highs in the mid-60s. Southeast winds 10 to 15 miles an hour with gusts up to 25 miles an hour. Chance of rain 70%. Friday night, showers with a chance of thunderstorms until midnight, then showers likely after midnight. Lows in the lower 50s. Southwest winds 5 to 10 miles an hour. Chance of rain 90%. Saturday, partly sunny. Highs in the lower 70s. Northwest winds around 5 miles an hour. Saturday night, partly cloudy. Lows in the lower 50s. Sunday through Monday night, mostly clear. Highs in the lower 80s. Lows in the upper 50s. Tuesday, mostly sunny. Highs in the mid 80s. Tuesday night, mostly cloudy. Lows in the lower 60s. Wednesday, partly sunny. A chance of showers and thunderstorms in the afternoon. Hot with highs in the mid-80s. Chance of rain 30%. At 11 a.m. in Omaha, it was cloudy. The temperature was 59 degrees, the dew point 47, and the relative humidity 64%. The wind was east at 6 miles an hour. The pressure was 30.17 inches and rising. Across eastern Nebraska and southwest Iowa, at Columbus, it was sunny, with a temperature of 62. It was cloudy, with a temperature of 59 at Lincoln, 60 at Offutt Air Force Base, 58 at Millard, 58 at Fremont, and 58 at Blair Airport. Under cloudy skies, Tacoma reported 60, Nebraska City reported 58, Plattsmouth reported 57, and Red Oak, Iowa reported 57. Here are some observations from across the region. It was mostly sunny, with a temperature of 60 at Grand Island, 58 at Denver, and 61 at Valentine. It was partly sunny, with a temperature of 62 at Norfolk, 62 at Sioux Falls, and 60 at North Platte. It was cloudy, with a temperature of 61 at Sioux City, 53 at Des Moines, 62 at Kansas City, and 59 at Concordia, Kansas. Once again, at 11 a.m. in Omaha, it was 59 degrees under cloudy skies. The Omaha Metropolitan Area Pollutant Standards Index for today is 40, which represents good air quality, with particulates the main pollutant. The forecast for Friday is 49, considered good air quality, with particulates the primary pollutant. The pollen count today for trees was 38, a moderate count, with mulberry, pine, and walnut the primary pollens. The pollen count today for weeds was 1, a low count. The pollen count today for grass was 6, a moderate count. Air pollution forecasts and pollen counts are provided by the Douglas County Health Department. This hazardous weather outlook is for southwest Iowa, west-central Iowa, east-central Nebraska, northeast Nebraska, and southeast Nebraska. For today and tonight, the probability for widespread hazardous weather is low. And now the extended outlook for the period Friday through Wednesday. The probability for widespread hazardous weather is low. Spotter information statement. Spotter activation is not expected at this time. 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The current time is 11:55 a.m. Central Daylight Time. Now for the official National Weather Service forecast for the Omaha and Council Bluffs area. This afternoon, mostly cloudy. Highs in the lower 60s. Southeast winds 10 to 15 miles an hour. Tonight,
cloudy with a slight chance of thunderstorms. A chance of showers until midnight, then showers likely after midnight. Lows in the upper 40s. East winds 10 to 15 miles an hour. Chance of rain 70%. Friday, showers likely. A slight chance of thunderstorms in the morning, then a chance of thunderstorms in the afternoon. Highs in the mid-60s. Southeast winds 10 to 15 miles an hour with gusts up to 25 miles an hour. Chance of rain 70%. Friday night, showers with a chance of thunderstorms until midnight, then showers likely after midnight. Lows in the lower 50s. Southwest winds 5 to 10 miles an hour. Chance of rain 90%. Saturday, partly sunny. Highs in the lower 70s. Northwest winds around 5 miles an hour. Saturday night, partly cloudy. Lows in the lower 50s. Sunday through Monday night, mostly clear. Highs in the lower 80s. Lows in the upper 50s. Tuesday, mostly sunny. Highs in the mid-80s. Tuesday night, mostly cloudy. Lows in the lower 60s. Wednesday, partly sunny. A chance of showers and thunderstorms in the afternoon. Hot with highs in the mid-80s. Chance of rain 30%. At 11 a.m. in Omaha, it was cloudy. The temperature was 59 degrees, the dew point 47, and the relative humidity 64%. The wind was east at 6 miles an hour. The pressure was 30.17 inches and rising. Across eastern Nebraska and southwest Iowa, at Columbus, it was sunny, with a temperature of 62. It was cloudy, with a temperature of 59 at Lincoln, 60 at Offutt Air Force Base, 58 at Millard, 58 at Fremont, and 58 at Blair Airport. Under cloudy skies, Tacoma reported 60, Nebraska City reported 58, Plattsmouth reported 57, and Red Oak, Iowa reported 57. Here are some observations from across the region. It was mostly sunny, with a temperature of 60 at Grand Island, 58 at Denver, and 61 at Valentine. It was partly sunny, with a temperature of 62 at North Fork, 62 at Sioux Falls, and 60 at North Platte. It was cloudy, with a temperature of 61 at Sioux City, 53 at Des Moines, 62 at Kansas City, and 59 at Concordia, Kansas. Once again, at 11 a.m. in Omaha, it was 59 degrees under cloudy skies. The Omaha Metropolitan Area Pollutant Standards Index for today is 40, which represents good air quality, with particulates the main pollutant. The forecast for Friday is 49, considered good air quality, with particulates the primary pollutant. The pollen count today for trees was 38, a moderate count, with mulberry, pine, and walnut the primary pollens. The pollen count today for weeds was 1, a low count. The pollen count today for grass was 6, a moderate count. Air pollution forecasts and pollen counts are provided by the Douglas County Health Department. This hazardous weather outlook is for southwest Iowa, west-central Iowa, east-central Nebraska, northeast Nebraska, and southeast Nebraska. For today and tonight, the probability for widespread hazardous weather is low. And now the extended outlook for the period Friday through Wednesday. The probability for widespread hazardous weather is low. Spotter information statement. Spotter activation is not expected at this time. 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The current time is 11:59 a.m. Central Daylight Time. Now for the official National Weather Service forecast for the Omaha and Council Bluffs area. This afternoon, mostly cloudy. Highs in the lower 60s. Southeast winds 10 to 15 miles an hour. Tonight, cloudy with a slight chance of thunderstorms. A chance of showers until midnight, then showers likely after midnight. Lows in the upper 40s. East winds 10 to 15 miles an hour. Chance of rain 70%. Friday,
showers likely. A slight chance of thunderstorms in the morning, then a chance of thunderstorms in the afternoon. Highs in the mid-60s. Southeast winds 10 to 15 miles an hour with gusts up to 25 miles an hour. Chance of rain 70%. Friday night, showers with a chance of thunderstorms until midnight, then showers likely after midnight. Lows in the lower 50s. Southwest winds 5 to 10 miles an hour. Chance of rain 90%. Saturday, partly sunny. Highs in the lower 70s. Northwest winds around 5 miles an hour. Saturday night, partly cloudy. Lows in the lower 50s. Sunday through Monday night, mostly clear. Highs in the lower 80s. Lows in the upper 50s. Tuesday, mostly sunny. Highs in the mid-80s. Tuesday night, mostly cloudy. Lows in the lower 60s. Wednesday, partly sunny. A chance of showers and thunderstorms in the afternoon. Hot with highs in the mid-80s. Chance of rain 30%. The Omaha Metropolitan Area Pollutant Standards Index for today is 40, which represents good air quality, with particulates the main pollutant. The forecast for Friday is 49, considered good air quality, with particulates the primary pollutant. The pollen count today for trees was 38, a moderate count, with mulberry, pine, and walnut the primary pollens. The pollen count today for weeds was 1, a low count. The pollen count today for grass was 6, a moderate count. Air pollution forecasts and pollen counts are provided by the Douglas County Health Department. This hazardous weather outlook is for southwest Iowa, west central Iowa, east central Nebraska, northeast Nebraska, and southeast Nebraska. For today and tonight, the probability for widespread hazardous weather is low. And now the extended outlook for the period Friday through Wednesday. The probability for widespread hazardous weather is low. Spotter information statement. Spotter activation is not expected at this time. 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The current time is 12:03 p.m. Central Daylight Time. Now for the official National Weather Service forecast for the Omaha and Council Bluffs area. This afternoon, mostly cloudy. Highs in the lower 60s. Southeast winds 10 to 15 miles an hour. Tonight, cloudy with a slight chance of thunderstorms. A chance of showers until midnight, then showers likely after midnight. Lows in the upper 40s. East winds 10 to 15 miles an hour. Chance of rain 70%. Friday, showers likely. A slight chance of thunderstorms in the morning, then a chance of thunderstorms in the afternoon. Highs in the mid-60s. Southeast winds 10 to 15 miles an hour with gusts up to 25 miles an hour. Chance of rain 70%. Friday night, showers with a chance of thunderstorms until midnight, then showers likely after midnight. Lows in the lower 50s. Southwest winds 5 to 10 miles an hour. Chance of rain 90%. Saturday, partly sunny. Highs in the lower 70s. Northwest winds around 5 miles an hour. Saturday night, partly cloudy. Lows in the lower 50s. Sunday through Monday night, mostly clear. Highs in the lower 80s. Lows in the upper 50s. Tuesday, mostly sunny. Highs in the mid-80s. Tuesday night, mostly cloudy. Lows in the lower 60s. Wednesday, partly sunny. A chance of showers and thunderstorms in the afternoon. Hot with highs in the mid-80s. Chance of rain 30%. At noon in Omaha, it was cloudy. The temperature was 59 degrees, the dew point 48, and the relative humidity 67%. The wind was southeast at 8 miles an hour. The pressure was 30.17 inches and steady.
Across eastern Nebraska and southwest Iowa, at Columbus, it was partly sunny, with a temperature of 63. It was cloudy, with a temperature of 63 at Lincoln, 58 at Millard, 60 at Fremont, and 58 at Blair Airport. Under cloudy skies, Tacoma reported 62, Nebraska City reported 60, Plattsmouth reported 58, and Red Oak, Iowa reported 57. Here are some observations from across the region. It was mostly sunny, with a temperature of 60 at Denver, and 64 at Valentine. It was partly sunny, with a temperature of 60 at Grand Island, 61 at Sioux Falls, 64 at Sioux City, and 61 at North Platte. It was cloudy, with a temperature of 64 at Norfolk, 53 at Des Moines, 62 at Kansas City, and 60 at Concordia, Kansas. Once again, at noon in Omaha, it was 59 degrees under cloudy skies. The Omaha Metropolitan Area Pollutant Standards Index for today is 40, which represents good air quality, with particulates the main pollutant. The forecast for Friday is 49, considered good air quality, with particulates the primary pollutant. The pollen count today for trees was 38, a moderate count, with mulberry, pine, and walnut the primary pollens. The pollen count today for weeds was 1, a low count. The pollen count today for grass was 6, a moderate count. Air pollution forecasts and pollen counts are provided by the Douglas County Health Department. This hazardous weather outlook is for southwest Iowa, west central Iowa, east central Nebraska, northeast Nebraska, and southeast Nebraska. For today and tonight, the probability for widespread hazardous weather is low. And now the extended outlook for the period Friday through Wednesday. The probability for widespread hazardous weather is low. Spotter information statement. Spotter activation is not expected at this time. 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The current time is 12:07 p.m. Central Daylight Time. Now for the official National Weather Service forecast for the Omaha and Council Bluffs area. This afternoon, mostly cloudy. Highs in the lower 60s. Southeast winds 10 to 15 miles an hour. Tonight, cloudy with a slight chance of thunderstorms. A chance of showers until midnight, then showers likely after midnight. Lows in the upper 40s. East winds 10 to 15 miles an hour. Chance of rain 70%. Friday, showers likely. A slight chance of thunderstorms in the morning, then a chance of thunderstorms in the afternoon. Highs in the mid-60s. Southeast winds 10 to 15 miles an hour with gusts up to 25 miles an hour. Chance of rain 70%. Friday night, showers with a chance of thunderstorms until midnight, then showers likely after midnight. Lows in the lower 50s. Southwest winds 5 to 10 miles an hour. Chance of rain 90%. Saturday, partly sunny. Highs in the lower 70s. Northwest winds around 5 miles an hour. Saturday night, partly cloudy. Lows in the lower 50s. Sunday through Monday night, mostly clear. Highs in the lower 80s. Lows in the upper 50s. Tuesday, mostly sunny. Highs in the mid-80s. Tuesday night, mostly cloudy. Lows in the lower 60s. Wednesday, partly sunny. A chance of showers and thunderstorms in the afternoon. Hot with highs in the mid-80s. Chance of rain 30%. At noon in Omaha, it was cloudy. The temperature was 59 degrees, the dew point 48, and the relative humidity 67%. The wind was southeast at 8 miles an hour. The pressure was 30.17 inches and steady. Across eastern Nebraska and southwest Iowa, at Columbus, it was partly sunny, with a temperature of 63. It was cloudy, with a temperature of 63 at Lincoln, 58 at Millard, 60 at Fremont, and 58 at Blair Airport. Under cloudy skies,
Tecumseh reported 62, Nebraska City reported 60, Plattsmouth reported 58, and Red Oak, Iowa reported 57. Here are some observations from across the region. It was mostly sunny, with a temperature of 60 at Denver and 64 at Valentine. It was partly sunny, with a temperature of 60 at Grand Island, 61 at Sioux Falls, 64 at Sioux City, and 61 at North Platte. It was cloudy, with a temperature of 64 at Norfolk, 53 at Des Moines, 62 at Kansas City, and 60 at Concordia, Kansas. Once again, at noon in Omaha, it was 59 degrees under cloudy skies. The Omaha Metropolitan Area Pollutant Standards Index for today is 40, which represents good air quality, with particulates the main pollutant. The forecast for Friday is 49, considered good air quality, with particulates the primary pollutant. The pollen count today for trees was 38, a moderate count, with mulberry, pine, and walnut the primary pollens. The pollen count today for weeds was 1, a low count. The pollen count today for grass was 6, a moderate count. Air pollution forecasts and pollen counts are provided by the Douglas County Health Department. This hazardous weather outlook is for southwest Iowa, west central Iowa, east central Nebraska, northeast Nebraska, and southeast Nebraska. For today and tonight, the probability for widespread hazardous weather is low. And now the extended outlook for the period Friday through Wednesday. The probability for widespread hazardous weather is low. Spotter information statement. Spotter activation is not expected at this time. 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The current time is 12:12 p.m. Central Daylight Time. Now for the official National Weather Service forecast for the Omaha and Council Bluffs area. This afternoon, mostly cloudy. Highs in the lower 60s. Southeast winds 10 to 15 miles an hour. Tonight, cloudy with a slight chance of thunderstorms. A chance of showers until midnight, then showers likely after midnight. Lows in the upper 40s. East winds 10 to 15 miles an hour. Chance of rain 70%. Friday, showers likely. A slight chance of thunderstorms in the morning, then a chance of thunderstorms in the afternoon. Highs in the mid-60s. Southeast winds 10 to 15 miles an hour with gusts up to 25 miles an hour. Chance of rain 70%. Friday night, showers with a chance of thunderstorms until midnight, then showers likely after midnight. Lows in the lower 50s. Southwest winds 5 to 10 miles an hour. Chance of rain 90%. Saturday, partly sunny. Highs in the lower 70s. Northwest winds around 5 miles an hour. Saturday night, partly cloudy. Lows in the lower 50s. Sunday through Monday night, mostly clear. Highs in the lower 80s. Lows in the upper 50s. Tuesday, mostly sunny. Highs in the mid-80s. Tuesday night, mostly cloudy. Lows in the lower 60s. Wednesday, partly sunny. A chance of showers and thunderstorms in the afternoon. Hot with highs in the mid-80s. Chance of rain 30%. At noon in Omaha, it was cloudy. The temperature was 59 degrees, the dew point 48, and the relative humidity 67%. The wind was southeast at 8 miles an hour. The pressure was 30.17 inches and steady. Across eastern Nebraska and southwest Iowa, at Columbus, it was partly sunny, with a temperature of 63. It was cloudy, with a temperature of 63 at Lincoln, 58 at Millard, 60 at Fremont, and 58 at Blair Airport. Under cloudy skies, Tecumseh reported 62, Nebraska City reported 60, Plattsmouth reported 58, and Red Oak, Iowa reported 57. Here are some observations from across the region. It was mostly sunny, with a temperature of 64 at Sioux City and 64 at Valentine.
It was partly sunny, with a temperature of 60 at Grand Island, 61 at Sioux Falls, 61 at North Platte, and 60 at Denver. It was cloudy, with a temperature of 64 at North Fork, 53 at Des Moines, 62 at Kansas City, and 60 at Concordia, Kansas. Once again, at noon in Omaha, it was 59 degrees under cloudy skies. The Omaha Metropolitan Area Pollutant Standards Index for today is 40, which represents good air quality, with particulates the main pollutant. The forecast for Friday is 49, considered good air quality, with particulates the primary pollutant. The pollen count today for trees was 38, a moderate count, with mulberry, pine, and walnut the primary pollens. The pollen count today for weeds was 1, a low count. The pollen count today for grass was 6, a moderate count. Air pollution forecasts and pollen counts are provided by the Douglas County Health Department. This hazardous weather outlook is for southwest Iowa, west central Iowa, east central Nebraska, northeast Nebraska, and southeast Nebraska. For today and tonight, the probability for widespread hazardous weather is low. And now the extended outlook for the period Friday through Wednesday. The probability for widespread hazardous weather is low. Spotter information statement. Spotter activation is not expected at this time. 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The current time is 12:17 p.m. Central Daylight Time. Now for the official National Weather Service forecast for the Omaha and Council Bluffs area. This afternoon, mostly cloudy. Highs in the lower 60s. Southeast winds 10 to 15 miles an hour. Tonight, cloudy with a slight chance of thunderstorms. A chance of showers until midnight, then showers likely after midnight. Lows in the upper 40s. East winds 10 to 15 miles an hour. Chance of rain 70%. Friday, showers likely. A slight chance of thunderstorms in the morning, then a chance of thunderstorms in the afternoon. Highs in the mid-60s. Southeast winds 10 to 15 miles an hour with gusts up to 25 miles an hour. Chance of rain 70%. Friday night, showers with a chance of thunderstorms until midnight, then showers likely after midnight. Lows in the lower 50s. Southwest winds 5 to 10 miles an hour. Chance of rain 90%. Saturday, partly sunny. Highs in the lower 70s. Northwest winds around 5 miles an hour. Saturday night, partly cloudy. Lows in the lower 50s. Sunday through Monday night, mostly clear. Highs in the lower 80s. Lows in the upper 50s. Tuesday, mostly sunny. Highs in the mid-80s. Tuesday night, mostly cloudy. Lows in the lower 60s. Wednesday, partly sunny. A chance of showers and thunderstorms in the afternoon. Hot with highs in the mid-80s. Chance of rain 30%. At noon in Omaha, it was cloudy. The temperature was 59 degrees, the dew point 48, and the relative humidity 67%. The wind was southeast at 8 miles an hour. The pressure was 30.17 inches and steady. Across eastern Nebraska and southwest Iowa, at Columbus, it was partly sunny, with a temperature of 63. It was cloudy, with a temperature of 63 at Lincoln, 58 at Millard, 60 at Fremont, and 58 at Blair Airport. Under cloudy skies, Tacoma reported 62, Nebraska City reported 60, Plattsmouth reported 58, and Red Oak, Iowa reported 57. Here are some observations from across the region. It was mostly sunny, with a temperature of 64 at Sioux City and 64 at Valentine. It was partly sunny, with a temperature of 60 at Grand Island, 61 at Sioux Falls, 61 at North Platte, and 60 at Denver. It was cloudy, with a temperature of 64 at North Fork, 53 at Des Moines, 62 at Kansas City, and 60 at Concordia, Kansas.
Once again, at noon in Omaha, it was 59 degrees under cloudy skies. The Omaha Metropolitan Area Pollutant Standards Index for today is 40, which represents good air quality, with particulates the main pollutant. The forecast for Friday is 49, considered good air quality, with particulates the primary pollutant. The pollen count today for trees was 38, a moderate count, with mulberry, pine, and walnut the primary pollens. The pollen count today for weeds was 1, a low count. The pollen count today for grass was 6, a moderate count. Air pollution forecasts and pollen counts are provided by the Douglas County Health Department. This hazardous weather outlook is for southwest Iowa, west central Iowa, east central Nebraska, northeast Nebraska, and southeast Nebraska. For today and tonight, the probability for widespread hazardous weather is low. And now the extended outlook for the period Friday through Wednesday. The probability for widespread hazardous weather is low. Spotter information statement. Spotter activation is not expected at this time. 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The current time is 12:21 p.m. Central Daylight Time. Now for the official National Weather Service forecast for the Omaha and Council Bluffs area. This afternoon, mostly cloudy. Highs in the lower 60s. Southeast winds 10 to 15 miles an hour. Tonight, cloudy with a slight chance of thunderstorms. A chance of showers until midnight, then showers likely after midnight. Lows in the upper 40s. East winds 10 to 15 miles an hour. Chance of rain 70%. Friday, showers likely. A slight chance of thunderstorms in the morning, then a chance of thunderstorms in the afternoon. Highs in the mid-60s. Southeast winds 10 to 15 miles an hour with gusts up to 25 miles an hour. Chance of rain 70%. Friday night, showers with a chance of thunderstorms until midnight, then showers likely after midnight. Lows in the lower 50s. Southwest winds 5 to 10 miles an hour. Chance of rain 90%. Saturday, partly sunny. Highs in the lower 70s. Northwest winds around 5 miles an hour. Saturday night, partly cloudy. Lows in the lower 50s. Sunday through Monday night, mostly clear. Highs in the lower 80s. Lows in the upper 50s. Tuesday, mostly sunny. Highs in the mid-80s. Tuesday night, mostly cloudy. Lows in the lower 60s. Wednesday, partly sunny. A chance of showers and thunderstorms in the afternoon. Hot with highs in the mid-80s. Chance of rain 30%. At noon in Omaha, it was cloudy. The temperature was 59 degrees, the dew point 48, and the relative humidity 67%. The wind was southeast at 8 miles an hour. The pressure was 30.17 inches and steady. Across eastern Nebraska and southwest Iowa, at Columbus, it was partly sunny, with a temperature of 63. It was cloudy, with a temperature of 63 at Lincoln, 58 at Millard, 60 at Fremont, and 58 at Blair Airport. Under cloudy skies, Tacoma reported 62, Nebraska City reported 60, Plattsmouth reported 58, and Red Oak, Iowa reported 57. Here are some observations from across the region. It was mostly sunny, with a temperature of 64 at Sioux City and 64 at Valentine. It was partly sunny, with a temperature of 60 at Grand Island, 61 at Sioux Falls, 61 at North Platte, and 60 at Denver. It was cloudy, with a temperature of 64 at North Fork, 53 at Des Moines, 62 at Kansas City, and 60 at Concordia, Kansas. Once again, at noon in Omaha, it was 59 degrees under cloudy skies. The Omaha Metropolitan Area Pollutant Standards Index for today is 40, which represents good air quality, with particulates the main pollutant.
The forecast for Friday is 49, considered good air quality, with particulates the primary pollutant. The pollen count today for trees was 38, a moderate count, with mulberry, pine, and walnut the primary pollens. The pollen count today for weeds was 1, a low count. The pollen count today for grass was 6, a moderate count. Air pollution forecasts and pollen counts are provided by the Douglas County Health Department. This hazardous weather outlook is for southwest Iowa, west central Iowa, east central Nebraska, northeast Nebraska, and southeast Nebraska. For today and tonight, the probability for widespread hazardous weather is low. And now the extended outlook for the period Friday through Wednesday. The probability for widespread hazardous weather is low. Spotter information statement. Spotter activation is not expected at this time. 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The current time is 12:26 p.m. Central Daylight Time. Now for the official National Weather Service forecast for the Omaha and Council Bluffs area. This afternoon, mostly cloudy. Highs in the lower 60s. Southeast winds 10 to 15 miles an hour. Tonight, cloudy with a slight chance of thunderstorms. A chance of showers until midnight, then showers likely after midnight. Lows in the upper 40s. East winds 10 to 15 miles an hour. Chance of rain 70%. Friday, showers likely. A slight chance of thunderstorms in the morning, then a chance of thunderstorms in the afternoon. Highs in the mid-60s. Southeast winds 10 to 15 miles an hour with gusts up to 25 miles an hour. Chance of rain 70%. Friday night, showers with a chance of thunderstorms until midnight, then showers likely after midnight. Lows in the lower 50s. Southwest winds 5 to 10 miles an hour. Chance of rain 90%. Saturday, partly sunny. Highs in the lower 70s. Northwest winds around 5 miles an hour. Saturday night, partly cloudy. Lows in the lower 50s. Sunday through Monday night, mostly clear. Highs in the lower 80s. Lows in the upper 50s. Tuesday, mostly sunny. Highs in the mid-80s. Tuesday night, mostly cloudy. Lows in the lower 60s. Wednesday, partly sunny. A chance of showers and thunderstorms in the afternoon. Hot with highs in the mid-80s. Chance of rain 30%. 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Douglas, Sarpy, Washington, Cass, Odo, Burt, Dodge, Saunders, Harrison, Pottawatomie, and Mills. At noon in Omaha, it was cloudy. The temperature was 59 degrees, the dew point 48, and the relative humidity 67%. The wind was southeast at 8 miles an hour. The pressure was 30.17 inches and steady. Across eastern Nebraska and southwest Iowa, at Columbus, it was partly sunny, with a temperature of 63. It was cloudy, with a temperature of 63 at Lincoln, 58 at Millard, 60 at Fremont, and 58 at Blair Airport. Under cloudy skies, Takema reported 62, Nebraska City reported 60, Plattsmouth reported 58, and Red Oak, Iowa reported 57. Here are some observations from across the region. It was mostly sunny, with a temperature of 64 at Sioux City and 64 at Valentine. It was partly sunny, with a temperature of 60 at Grand Island, 61 at Sioux Falls, 61 at North Platte, and 60 at Denver. It was cloudy, with a temperature of 64 at North Fork, 53 at Des Moines, 62 at Kansas City, and 60 at Concordia, Kansas. Once again, at noon in Omaha, it was 59 degrees under cloudy skies. The Omaha Metropolitan Area Pollutant Standards Index for today is 40, which represents good air quality, with particulates the main pollutant.
the forecast for Friday is 49, considered good air quality, with particulates the primary pollutant. The pollen count today for trees was 38, a moderate count, with mulberry, pine, and walnut the primary pollens. The pollen count today for weeds was 1, a low count. The pollen count today for grass was 6, a moderate count. Air pollution forecasts and pollen counts are provided by the Douglas County Health Department. This hazardous weather outlook is for southwest Iowa, west central Iowa, east central Nebraska, northeast Nebraska, and southeast Nebraska. For today and tonight, the probability for widespread hazardous weather is low. And now the extended outlook for the period Friday through Wednesday. The probability for widespread hazardous weather is low. Spotter information statement. Spotter activation is not expected at this time. 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The current time is 12:31 p.m. Central Daylight Time. Now for the official National Weather Service forecast for the Omaha and Council Bluffs area. This afternoon, mostly cloudy. Highs in the lower 60s. Southeast winds 10 to 15 miles an hour. Tonight, cloudy with a slight chance of thunderstorms. A chance of showers until midnight, then showers likely after midnight. Lows in the upper 40s. East winds 10 to 15 miles an hour. Chance of rain 70%. Friday, showers likely. A slight chance of thunderstorms in the morning, then a chance of thunderstorms in the afternoon. Highs in the mid-60s. Southeast winds 10 to 15 miles an hour with gusts up to 25 miles an hour. Chance of rain 70%. Friday night, showers with a chance of thunderstorms until midnight, then showers likely after midnight. Lows in the lower 50s. Southwest winds 5 to 10 miles an hour. Chance of rain 90%. Saturday, partly sunny. Highs in the lower 70s. Northwest winds around 5 miles an hour. Saturday night, partly cloudy. Lows in the lower 50s. Sunday through Monday night, mostly clear. Highs in the lower 80s. Lows in the upper 50s. Tuesday, mostly sunny. Highs in the mid-80s. Tuesday night, mostly cloudy. Lows in the lower 60s. Wednesday, partly sunny. A chance of showers and thunderstorms in the afternoon. Hot with highs in the mid-80s. Chance of rain 30%. At noon in Omaha, it was cloudy. The temperature was 59 degrees, the dew point 48, and the relative humidity 67%. The wind was southeast at 8 miles an hour. The pressure was 30.17 inches and steady. Across eastern Nebraska and southwest Iowa, at Columbus, it was partly sunny, with a temperature of 63. It was cloudy, with a temperature of 63 at Lincoln, 58 at Millard, 60 at Fremont, and 58 at Blair Airport. Under cloudy skies, Tacoma reported 62, Nebraska City reported 60, Plattsmouth reported 58, and Red Oak, Iowa reported 57. Here are some observations from across the region. It was mostly sunny, with a temperature of 64 at Sioux City and 64 at Valentine. It was partly sunny, with a temperature of 60 at Grand Island, 61 at Sioux Falls, 61 at North Platte, and 60 at Denver. It was cloudy, with a temperature of 64 at Norfolk, 53 at Des Moines, 62 at Kansas City, and 60 at Concordia, Kansas. Once again, at noon in Omaha, it was 59 degrees under cloudy skies. The Omaha Metropolitan Area Pollutant Standards Index for today is 40, which represents good air quality, with particulates the main pollutant. The forecast for Friday is 49, considered good air quality, with particulates the primary pollutant. The pollen count today for trees was 38, a moderate count, with mulberry, pine, and walnut the primary pollens. The pollen count today for weeds was 1, a low count.
The pollen count today for grass was 6, a moderate count. Air pollution forecasts and pollen counts are provided by the Douglas County Health Department. This hazardous weather outlook is for southwest Iowa, west central Iowa, east central Nebraska, northeast Nebraska, and southeast Nebraska.

This afternoon, mostly cloudy. Highs in the lower 60s. Southeast winds 10 to 15 miles an hour. Tonight, cloudy with a slight chance of thunderstorms. A chance of showers until midnight, then showers likely after midnight. Lows in the upper 40s. East winds 10 to 15 miles an hour. Chance of rain 70%. Friday, showers likely. A slight chance of thunderstorms in the morning, then a chance of thunderstorms in the afternoon. Highs in the mid-60s. Southeast winds 10 to 15 miles an hour with gusts up to 25 miles an hour. Chance of rain 70%. Friday night, showers with a chance of thunderstorms until midnight, then showers likely after midnight. Lows in the lower 50s. Southwest winds 5 to 10 miles an hour. Chance of rain 90%. Saturday, partly sunny. Highs in the lower 70s. Northwest winds around 5 miles an hour. Saturday night, partly cloudy. Lows in the lower 50s. Sunday through Monday night, mostly clear. Highs in the lower 80s. Lows in the upper 50s. Tuesday, mostly sunny. Highs in the mid-80s. Tuesday night, mostly cloudy. Lows in the lower 60s. Wednesday, partly sunny. A chance of showers and thunderstorms in the afternoon. Hot with highs in the mid-80s. Chance of rain 30%. At noon in Omaha, it was cloudy. The temperature was 59 degrees, the dew point 48, and the relative humidity 67%. The wind was southeast at 8 miles an hour. The pressure was 30.17 inches and steady. Across eastern Nebraska and southwest Iowa, at Columbus, it was partly sunny, with a temperature of 63. It was cloudy, with a temperature of 63 at Lincoln, 58 at Millard, 60 at Fremont, and 58 at Blair Airport. Under cloudy skies, Tacoma reported 62, Nebraska City reported 60, Plattsmouth reported 58, and Red Oak, Iowa reported 57. Here are some observations from across the region. It was mostly sunny, with a temperature of 64 at Sioux City and 64 at Valentine. It was partly sunny, with a temperature of 60 at Grand Island, 61 at Sioux Falls, 61 at North Platte, and 60 at Denver. It was cloudy, with a temperature of 64 at North Fork, 53 at Des Moines, 62 at Kansas City, and 60 at Concordia, Kansas. Once again, at noon in Omaha, it was 59 degrees under cloudy skies. The Omaha Metropolitan Area Pollutant Standards Index for today is 40, which represents good air quality, with particulates the main pollutant. The forecast for Friday is 49, considered good air quality, with particulates the primary pollutant. The pollen count today for trees was 38, a moderate count, with mulberry, pine, and walnut the primary pollens. The pollen count today for weeds was 1, a low count. The pollen count today for grass was 6, a moderate count. Air pollution forecasts and pollen counts are provided by the Douglas County Health Department. This hazardous weather outlook is for southwest Iowa, west central Iowa, east central Nebraska, northeast Nebraska, and southeast Nebraska. For today and tonight, the probability for widespread hazardous weather is low. And now the extended outlook for the period Friday through Wednesday. The probability for widespread hazardous weather is low. Spotter information statement. Spotter activation is not expected at this time. 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The current time is 12:40 p.m. Central Daylight Time. Now for the official National Weather Service forecast for the Omaha and Council Bluffs area. This afternoon, mostly cloudy. Highs in the lower 60s. Southeast winds 10 to 15 miles an hour. Tonight, cloudy with a slight chance of thunderstorms. A chance of showers until midnight, then showers likely after midnight. Lows in the upper 40s.

gust winds 10 to 15 miles an hour. Chance of rain 70%. Friday, showers likely. A slight chance of thunderstorms in the morning, then a chance of thunderstorms in the afternoon. Highs in the mid-60s. Southeast winds 10 to 15 miles an hour with gusts up to 25 miles an hour. Chance of rain 70%. Friday night, showers with a chance of thunderstorms until midnight, then showers likely after midnight. Lows in the lower 50s. Southwest winds 5 to 10 miles an hour. Chance of rain 90%. Saturday, partly sunny. Highs in the lower 70s. Northwest winds around 5 miles an hour. Saturday night, partly cloudy. Lows in the lower 50s. Sunday through Monday night, mostly clear. Highs in the lower 80s. Lows in the upper 50s. Tuesday, mostly sunny. Highs in the mid 80s. Tuesday night, mostly cloudy. Lows in the lower 60s. Wednesday, partly sunny. A chance of showers and thunderstorms in the afternoon. Hot with highs in the mid 80s. Chance of rain 30%. At noon in Omaha, it was cloudy. The temperature was 59 degrees, the dew point 48, and the relative humidity 67%. The wind was southeast at 8 miles an hour. The pressure was 30.17 inches and steady. Across eastern Nebraska and southwest Iowa, at Columbus, it was partly sunny, with a temperature of 63. It was cloudy, with a temperature of 63 at Lincoln, 58 at Millard, 60 at Fremont, and 58 at Blair Airport. Under cloudy skies, Tacoma reported 62, Nebraska City reported 60, Plattsmouth reported 58, and Red Oak, Iowa reported 57. Here are some observations from across the region. It was mostly sunny, with a temperature of 64 at Sioux City, and 64 at Valentine. It was partly sunny, with a temperature of 60 at Grand Island, 61 at Sioux Falls, 61 at North Platte, and 60 at Denver. It was cloudy, with a temperature of 64 at Norfolk, 53 at Des Moines, 62 at Kansas City, and 60 at Concordia, Kansas. Once again, at noon in Omaha, it was 59 degrees under cloudy skies. The Omaha Metropolitan Area Pollutant Standards Index for today is 40, which represents good air quality, with particulates the main pollutant. The forecast for Friday is 49, considered good air quality, with particulates the primary pollutant. The pollen count today for trees was 38, a moderate count, with mulberry, pine, and walnut the primary pollens. The pollen count today for weeds was 1, a low count. The pollen count today for grass was 6, a moderate count. Air pollution forecasts and pollen counts are provided by the Douglas County Health Department. This hazardous weather outlook is for southwest Iowa, west central Iowa, east central Nebraska, northeast Nebraska, and southeast Nebraska. For today and tonight, the probability for widespread hazardous weather is low. And now the extended outlook for the period Friday through Wednesday. The probability for widespread hazardous weather is low. Spotter information statement. Spotter activation is not expected at this time. 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The current time is 12:45 p.m. Central Daylight Time. Now for the official National Weather Service forecast for the Omaha and Council Bluffs area. This afternoon, mostly cloudy. Highs in the lower 60s. Southeast winds 10 to 15 miles an hour. Tonight, cloudy with a slight chance of thunderstorms. A chance of showers until midnight, then showers likely after midnight. Lows in the upper 40s. East winds 10 to 15 miles an hour. Chance of rain 70%. Friday, showers likely. A slight chance of thunderstorms in the morning, then a chance of thunderstorms in the afternoon. Highs in the mid-60s.
southeast winds 10 to 15 miles an hour with gusts up to 25 miles an hour. Chance of rain 70%. Friday night, showers with a chance of thunderstorms until midnight, then showers likely after midnight. Lows in the lower 50s. Southwest winds 5 to 10 miles an hour. Chance of rain 90%. Saturday, partly sunny. Highs in the lower 70s. Northwest winds around 5 miles an hour. Saturday night, partly cloudy. Lows in the lower 50s. Sunday through Monday night, mostly clear. Highs in the lower 80s. Lows in the upper 50s. Tuesday, mostly sunny. Highs in the mid-80s. Tuesday night, mostly cloudy. Lows in the lower 60s. Wednesday, partly sunny. A chance of showers and thunderstorms in the afternoon. Hot with highs in the mid-80s. Chance of rain 30%. At noon in Omaha, it was cloudy. The temperature was 59 degrees, the dew point 48, and the relative humidity 67%. The wind was southeast at 8 miles an hour. The pressure was 30.17 inches and steady. Across eastern Nebraska and southwest Iowa, at Columbus, it was partly sunny, with a temperature of 63. It was cloudy, with a temperature of 63 at Lincoln, 58 at Millard, 60 at Fremont, and 58 at Blair Airport. Under cloudy skies, Tacoma reported 62, Nebraska City reported 60, Plattsmouth reported 58, and Red Oak, Iowa reported 57. Here are some observations from across the region. It was mostly sunny, with a temperature of 64 at Sioux City and 64 at Valentine. It was partly sunny, with a temperature of 60 at Grand Island, 61 at Sioux Falls, 61 at North Platte, and 60 at Denver. It was cloudy, with a temperature of 64 at North Fork, 53 at Des Moines, 62 at Kansas City, and 60 at Concordia, Kansas. Once again, at noon in Omaha, it was 59 degrees under cloudy skies. The Omaha Metropolitan Area Pollutant Standards Index for today is 40, which represents good air quality, with particulates the main pollutant. The forecast for Friday is 49, considered good air quality, with particulates the primary pollutant. The pollen count today for trees was 38, a moderate count, with mulberry, pine, and walnut the primary pollens. The pollen count today for weeds was 1, a low count. The pollen count today for grass was 6, a moderate count. Air pollution forecasts and pollen counts are provided by the Douglas County Health Department. This hazardous weather outlook is for southwest Iowa, west central Iowa, east central Nebraska, northeast Nebraska, and southeast Nebraska. For today and tonight, the probability for widespread hazardous weather is low. And now the extended outlook for the period Friday through Wednesday. The probability for widespread hazardous weather is low. Spotter information statement. Spotter activation is not expected at this time. 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The current time is 12:50 p.m. Central Daylight Time. Now for the official National Weather Service forecast for the Omaha and Council Bluffs area. This afternoon, mostly cloudy. Highs in the lower 60s. Southeast winds 10 to 15 miles an hour. Tonight, cloudy with a slight chance of thunderstorms. A chance of showers until midnight, then showers likely after midnight. Lows in the upper 40s. East winds 10 to 15 miles an hour. Chance of rain 70%. Friday, showers likely. A slight chance of thunderstorms in the morning, then a chance of thunderstorms in the afternoon. Highs in the mid-60s. Southeast winds 10 to 15 miles an hour with gusts up to 25 miles an hour. Chance of rain 70%. Friday night, showers with a chance of thunderstorms until midnight, then showers likely after midnight. Lows in the lower 50s.
southwest winds 5 to 10 miles an hour. Chance of rain 90%. Saturday, partly sunny. Highs in the lower 70s. Northwest winds around 5 miles an hour. Saturday night, partly cloudy. Lows in the lower 50s. Sunday through Monday night, mostly clear. Highs in the lower 80s. Lows in the upper 50s. Tuesday, mostly sunny. Highs in the mid 80s. Tuesday night, mostly cloudy. Lows in the lower 60s. Wednesday, partly sunny. A chance of showers and thunderstorms in the afternoon. Hot with highs in the mid 80s. Chance of rain 30%. At noon in Omaha, it was cloudy. The temperature was 59 degrees, the dew point 48, and the relative humidity 67%. The wind was southeast at 8 miles an hour. The pressure was 30.17 inches and steady. Across eastern Nebraska and southwest Iowa, at Columbus, it was partly sunny, with a temperature of 63. It was cloudy, with a temperature of 63 at Lincoln, 58 at Millard, 60 at Fremont, and 58 at Blair Airport. Under cloudy skies, Tacoma reported 62, Nebraska City reported 60, Plattsmouth reported 58, and Red Oak, Iowa reported 57. Here are some observations from across the region. It was mostly sunny, with a temperature of 64 at Sioux City and 64 at Valentine. It was partly sunny, with a temperature of 60 at Grand Island, 61 at Sioux Falls, 61 at Northland, and 60 at Denver. It was cloudy, with a temperature of 64 at Norfolk, 53 at Des Moines, 62 at Kansas City, and 60 at Concordia, Kansas. Once again, at noon in Omaha, it was 59 degrees under cloudy skies. The Omaha Metropolitan Area Pollutant Standards Index for today is 40, which represents good air quality, with particulates the main pollutant. The forecast for Friday is 49, considered good air quality, with particulates the primary pollutant. The pollen count today for trees was 38, a moderate count, with mulberry, pine, and walnut the primary pollens. The pollen count today for weeds was 1, a low count. The pollen count today for grass was 6, a moderate count. Air pollution forecasts and pollen counts are provided by the Douglas County Health Department. This hazardous weather outlook is for southwest Iowa, west central Iowa, east central Nebraska, northeast Nebraska, and southeast Nebraska. For today and tonight, the probability for widespread hazardous weather is low. And now the extended outlook for the period Friday through Wednesday. The probability for widespread hazardous weather is low. Spotter information statement. Spotter activation is not expected at this time. 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The current time is 12:54 p.m. Central Daylight Time. Now for the official National Weather Service forecast for the Omaha and Council Bluffs area. This afternoon, mostly cloudy. Highs in the lower 60s. Southeast winds 10 to 15 miles an hour. Tonight, cloudy with a slight chance of thunderstorms. A chance of showers until midnight, then showers likely after midnight. Lows in the upper 40s. East winds 10 to 15 miles an hour. Chance of rain 70%. Friday, showers likely. A slight chance of thunderstorms in the morning, then a chance of thunderstorms in the afternoon. Highs in the mid-60s. Southeast winds 10 to 15 miles an hour with gusts up to 25 miles an hour. Chance of rain 70%. Friday night, showers with a chance of thunderstorms until midnight, then showers likely after midnight. Lows in the lower 50s. Southwest winds 5 to 10 miles an hour. Chance of rain 90%. Saturday, partly sunny. Highs in the lower 70s. Northwest winds around 5 miles an hour. Saturday night, partly cloudy. Lows in the lower 50s.
Sunday through Monday night, mostly clear. Highs in the lower 80s. Lows in the upper 50s. Tuesday, mostly sunny. Highs in the mid 80s. Tuesday night, mostly cloudy. Lows in the lower 60s. Wednesday, partly sunny. A chance of showers and thunderstorms in the afternoon. Hot with highs in the mid 80s. Chance of rain 30%. At noon in Omaha, it was cloudy. The temperature was 59 degrees, the dew point 48, and the relative humidity 67%. The wind was southeast at 8 miles an hour. The pressure was 30.17 inches and steady. Across eastern Nebraska and southwest Iowa, at Columbus, it was partly sunny, with a temperature of 63. It was cloudy, with a temperature of 63 at Lincoln, 58 at Millard, 60 at Fremont, and 58 at Blair Airport. Under cloudy skies, Tacoma reported 62, Nebraska City reported 60, Plattsmouth reported 58, and Red Oak, Iowa reported 57. Here are some observations from across the region. It was mostly sunny, with a temperature of 64 at Sioux City and 64 at Valentine. It was partly sunny, with a temperature of 60 at Grand Island, 61 at Sioux Falls, 61 at Northland, and 60 at Denver. It was cloudy, with a temperature of 64 at North Fork, 53 at Des Moines, 62 at Kansas City, and 60 at Concordia, Kansas. Once again, at noon in Omaha, it was 59 degrees under cloudy skies. The Omaha Metropolitan Area Pollutant Standards Index for today is 40, which represents good air quality, with particulates the main pollutant. The forecast for Friday is 49, considered good air quality, with particulates the primary pollutant. The pollen count today for trees was 38, a moderate count, with mulberry, pine, and walnut the primary pollens. The pollen count today for weeds was 1, a low count. The pollen count today for grass was 6, a moderate count. Air pollution forecasts and pollen counts are provided by the Douglas County Health Department. This hazardous weather outlook is for southwest Iowa, west central Iowa, east central Nebraska, northeast Nebraska, and southeast Nebraska. For today and tonight, the probability for widespread hazardous weather is low. And now the extended outlook for the period Friday through Wednesday. The probability for widespread hazardous weather is low. Spotter information statement. Spotter activation is not expected at this time. 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The current time is 12:59 p.m. Central Daylight Time. Now for the official National Weather Service forecast for the Omaha and Council Bluffs area. This afternoon, mostly cloudy. Highs in the lower 60s. Southeast winds 10 to 15 miles an hour. Tonight, cloudy with a slight chance of thunderstorms. A chance of showers until midnight, then showers likely after midnight. Lows in the upper 40s. East winds 10 to 15 miles an hour. Chance of rain 70%. Friday, showers likely. A slight chance of thunderstorms in the morning, then a chance of thunderstorms in the afternoon. Highs in the mid-60s. Southeast winds 10 to 15 miles an hour with gusts up to 25 miles an hour. Chance of rain 70%. Friday night, showers with a chance of thunderstorms until midnight, then showers likely after midnight. Lows in the lower 50s. Southwest winds 5 to 10 miles an hour. Chance of rain 90%. Saturday, partly sunny. Highs in the lower 70s. Northwest winds around 5 miles an hour. Saturday night, partly cloudy. Lows in the lower 50s. Sunday through Monday night, mostly clear. Highs in the lower 80s. Lows in the upper 50s. Tuesday, mostly sunny. Highs in the mid-80s. Tuesday night, mostly cloudy. Lows in the lower 60s.
Wednesday, partly sunny. A chance of showers and thunderstorms in the afternoon. Hot with highs in the mid-80s. Chance of rain 30%. The Omaha Metropolitan Area Pollutant Standards Index for today is 40, which represents good air quality, with particulates the main pollutant. The forecast for Friday is 49, considered good air quality, with particulates the primary pollutant. The pollen count today for trees was 38, a moderate count, with mulberry, pine, and walnut the primary pollens. The pollen count today for weeds was 1, a low count. The pollen count today for grass was 6, a moderate count. Air pollution forecasts and pollen counts are provided by the Douglas County Health Department. This hazardous weather outlook is for southwest Iowa, west central Iowa, east central Nebraska, northeast Nebraska, and southeast Nebraska for today and tonight. The probability for widespread hazardous weather is low. And now the extended outlook for the period Friday through Wednesday. The probability for widespread hazardous weather is low. Spotter information statement. Spotter activation is not expected at this time. 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The current time is 1:02 p.m. Central Daylight Time. Now for the official National Weather Service forecast for the Omaha and Council Bluffs area. This afternoon, mostly cloudy. Highs in the lower 60s. Southeast winds 10 to 15 miles an hour. Tonight, cloudy with a slight chance of thunderstorms. A chance of showers until midnight, then showers likely after midnight. Lows in the upper 40s. East winds 10 to 15 miles an hour. Chance of rain 70%. Friday, showers likely. A slight chance of thunderstorms in the morning, then a chance of thunderstorms in the afternoon. Highs in the mid-60s. Southeast winds 10 to 15 miles an hour with gusts up to 25 miles an hour. Chance of rain 70%. Friday night, showers with a chance of thunderstorms until midnight, then showers likely after midnight. Lows in the lower 50s. Southwest winds 5 to 10 miles an hour. Chance of rain 90%. Saturday, partly sunny. Highs in the lower 70s. Northwest winds around 5 miles an hour. Saturday night, partly cloudy. Lows in the lower 50s. Sunday through Monday night, mostly clear. Highs in the lower 80s. Lows in the upper 50s. Tuesday, mostly sunny. Highs in the mid-80s. Tuesday night, mostly cloudy. Lows in the lower 60s. Wednesday, partly sunny. A chance of showers and thunderstorms in the afternoon. Hot with highs in the mid-80s. Chance of rain 30%. The Omaha Metropolitan Area Pollutant Standards Index for today is 40, which represents good air quality, with particulates the main pollutant. The forecast for Friday is 49, considered good air quality, with particulates the primary pollutant. The pollen count today for trees was 38, a moderate count, with mulberry, pine, and walnut the primary pollens. The pollen count today for weeds was 1, a low count. The pollen count today for grass was 6, a moderate count. Air pollution forecasts and pollen counts are provided by the Douglas County Health Department. This hazardous weather outlook is for southwest Iowa, west central Iowa, east central Nebraska, northeast Nebraska, and southeast Nebraska. For this afternoon and tonight, no hazardous weather is expected at this time. And now the extended outlook for the period Friday through Wednesday. The probability for widespread hazardous weather is low. Spotter information statement. Spotter activation is not expected at this time. 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The current time is 1:06 p.m. Central Daylight Time. Now for the official National Weather Service forecast for the Omaha and Council Bluffs area.
This afternoon, mostly cloudy. Highs in the lower 60s. Southeast winds 10 to 15 miles an hour. Tonight, cloudy with a slight chance of thunderstorms. A chance of showers until midnight, then showers likely after midnight. Lows in the upper 40s. East winds 10 to 15 miles an hour. Chance of rain 70%. Friday, showers likely. A slight chance of thunderstorms in the morning, then a chance of thunderstorms in the afternoon. Highs in the mid-60s. Southeast winds 10 to 15 miles an hour with gusts up to 25 miles an hour. Chance of rain 70%. Friday night, showers with a chance of thunderstorms until midnight, then showers likely after midnight. Lows in the lower 50s. Southwest winds 5 to 10 miles an hour. Chance of rain 90%. Saturday, partly sunny. Highs in the lower 70s. Northwest winds around 5 miles an hour. Saturday night, partly cloudy. Lows in the lower 50s. Sunday through Monday night, mostly clear. Highs in the lower 80s. Lows in the upper 50s. Tuesday, mostly sunny. Highs in the mid-80s. Tuesday night, mostly cloudy. Lows in the lower 60s. Wednesday, partly sunny. A chance of showers and thunderstorms in the afternoon. Hot with highs in the mid-80s. Chance of rain 30%. At 1 p.m. in Omaha, it was cloudy. The temperature was 59 degrees, the dew point 49, and the relative humidity 69%. The wind was east at 10 miles an hour. The pressure was 30.15 inches and falling. Across eastern Nebraska and southwest Iowa, at Columbus, it was partly sunny, with a temperature of 63. It was cloudy, with a temperature of 64 at Lincoln, 60 at Millard, 63 at Fremont, 62 at Tecumseh, and 59 at Red Oak, Iowa. Here are some observations from across the region. It was mostly sunny, with a temperature of 65 at Grand Island and 66 at Valentine. It was partly sunny, with a temperature of 67 at North Fork, 64 at Sioux Falls, 66 at Sioux City, 63 at North Platte, and 63 at Denver. It was cloudy, with a temperature of 55 at Des Moines, 62 at Kansas City, and 61 at Concordia, Kansas. Once again, at 1 p.m. in Omaha, it was 59 degrees under cloudy skies. The Omaha Metropolitan Area Pollutant Standards Index for today is 40, which represents good air quality, with particulates the main pollutant. The forecast for Friday is 49, considered good air quality, with particulates the primary pollutant. The pollen count today for trees was 38, a moderate count, with mulberry, pine, and walnut the primary pollens. The pollen count today for weeds was 1, a low count. The pollen count today for grass was 6, a moderate count. Air pollution forecasts and pollen counts are provided by the Douglas County Health Department. This hazardous weather outlook is for southwest Iowa, west central Iowa, east central Nebraska, northeast Nebraska, and southeast Nebraska. For this afternoon and tonight, no hazardous weather is expected at this time. And now the extended outlook for the period Friday through Wednesday. The probability for widespread hazardous weather is low. Spotter information statement, spotter activation is not expected at this time. 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The current time is 1:10 p.m. Central Daylight Time. Now for the official National Weather Service forecast for the Omaha and Council Bluffs area. This afternoon, mostly cloudy. Highs in the lower 60s. Southeast winds 10 to 15 miles an hour. Tonight, cloudy with a slight chance of thunderstorms. A chance of showers until midnight, then showers likely after midnight. Lows in the upper 40s. East winds 10 to 15 miles an hour. Chance of rain 70%.
Friday, showers likely. A slight chance of thunderstorms in the morning, then a chance of thunderstorms in the afternoon. Highs in the mid-60s. Southeast winds 10 to 15 miles an hour with gusts up to 25 miles an hour. Chance of rain 70%. Friday night, showers with a chance of thunderstorms until midnight, then showers likely after midnight. Lows in the lower 50s. Southwest winds 5 to 10 miles an hour. Chance of rain 90%. Saturday, partly sunny. Highs in the lower 70s. Northwest winds around 5 miles an hour. Saturday night, partly cloudy. Lows in the lower 50s. Sunday through Monday night, mostly clear. Highs in the lower 80s. Lows in the upper 50s. Tuesday, mostly sunny. Highs in the mid-80s. Tuesday night, mostly cloudy. Lows in the lower 60s. Wednesday, partly sunny. A chance of showers and thunderstorms in the afternoon. Hot with highs in the mid-80s. Chance of rain 30%. At 1 p.m. in Omaha, it was cloudy. The temperature was 59 degrees, the dew point 49, and the relative humidity 69%. The wind was east at 10 miles an hour. The pressure was 30.15 inches and falling. Across eastern Nebraska and southwest Iowa, at Columbus, it was partly sunny, with a temperature of 63. It was cloudy, with a temperature of 64 at Lincoln, 60 at Millard, 63 at Fremont, 62 at Tecama, and 59 at Red Oak, Iowa. Here are some observations from across the region. It was mostly sunny, with a temperature of 65 at Grand Island, 63 at Denver, and 66 at Valentine. It was partly sunny, with a temperature of 67 at Norfolk, 64 at Sioux Falls, 66 at Sioux City, and 63 at North Platte. It was cloudy, with a temperature of 55 at Des Moines, 62 at Kansas City, and 61 at Concordia, Kansas. Once again, at 1 p.m. in Omaha, it was 59 degrees under cloudy skies. The Omaha Metropolitan Area Pollutant Standards Index for today is 40, which represents good air quality, with particulates the main pollutant. The forecast for Friday is 49, considered good air quality, with particulates the primary pollutant. The pollen count today for trees was 38, a moderate count, with mulberry, pine, and walnut the primary pollens. The pollen count today for weeds was 1, a low count. The pollen count today for grass was 6, a moderate count. Air pollution forecasts and pollen counts are provided by the Douglas County Health Department. This hazardous weather outlook is for southwest Iowa, west central Iowa, east central Nebraska, northeast Nebraska, and southeast Nebraska. For this afternoon and tonight, no hazardous weather is expected at this time. And now the extended outlook for the period Friday through Wednesday. The probability for widespread hazardous weather is low. Spotter information statement, spotter activation is not expected at this time. 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The current time is 1:15 p.m. Central Daylight Time. Now for the official National Weather Service forecast for the Omaha and Council Bluffs area. This afternoon, mostly cloudy. Highs in the lower 60s. Southeast winds 10 to 15 miles an hour. Tonight, cloudy with a slight chance of thunderstorms. A chance of showers until midnight, then showers likely after midnight. Lows in the upper 40s. East winds 10 to 15 miles an hour. Chance of rain 70%. Friday, showers likely. A slight chance of thunderstorms in the morning, then a chance of thunderstorms in the afternoon. Highs in the mid-60s. Southeast winds 10 to 15 miles an hour with gusts up to 25 miles an hour. Chance of rain 70%. Friday night, showers with a chance of thunderstorms until midnight, then showers likely after midnight.
lows in the lower 50s. Southwest winds 5 to 10 miles an hour. Chance of rain 90%. Saturday, partly sunny. Highs in the lower 70s. Northwest winds around 5 miles an hour. Saturday night, partly cloudy. Lows in the lower 50s. Sunday through Monday night, mostly clear. Highs in the lower 80s. Lows in the upper 50s. Tuesday, mostly sunny. Highs in the mid-80s. Tuesday night, mostly cloudy. Lows in the lower 60s. Wednesday, partly sunny. A chance of showers and thunderstorms in the afternoon. Hot with highs in the mid-80s. Chance of rain 30%. At 1 p.m. in Omaha, it was cloudy. The temperature was 59 degrees, the dew point 49, and the relative humidity 69%. The wind was east at 10 miles an hour. The pressure was 30.15 inches and falling. Across eastern Nebraska and southwest Iowa, at Columbus, it was partly sunny, with a temperature of 63. It was cloudy, with a temperature of 64 at Lincoln, 60 at Millard, 63 at Fremont, 62 at Tecumseh, and 59 at Red Oak, Iowa. Here are some observations from across the region. It was mostly sunny, with a temperature of 65 at Grand Island, 63 at Denver, and 66 at Valentine. It was partly sunny, with a temperature of 67 at Norfolk, 64 at Sioux Falls, 66 at Sioux City, and 63 at North Platte. It was cloudy, with a temperature of 55 at Des Moines, 62 at Kansas City, and 61 at Concordia, Kansas. Once again, at 1 p.m. in Omaha, it was 59 degrees under cloudy skies. The Omaha Metropolitan Area Pollutant Standards Index for today is 40, which represents good air quality, with particulates the main pollutant. The forecast for Friday is 49, considered good air quality, with particulates the primary pollutant. The pollen count today for trees was 38, a moderate count, with mulberry, pine, and walnut the primary pollens. The pollen count today for weeds was 1, a low count. The pollen count today for grass was 6, a moderate count. Air pollution forecasts and pollen counts are provided by the Douglas County Health Department. This hazardous weather outlook is for southwest Iowa, west central Iowa, east central Nebraska, northeast Nebraska, and southeast Nebraska. For this afternoon and tonight, no hazardous weather is expected at this time. And now the extended outlook for the period Friday through Wednesday. The probability for widespread hazardous weather is low. Spotter information statement. Spotter activation is not expected at this time. 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The current time is 1:19 p.m. Central Daylight Time. Now for the official National Weather Service forecast for the Omaha and Council Bluffs area. This afternoon, mostly cloudy. Highs in the lower 60s. Southeast winds 10 to 15 miles an hour. Tonight, cloudy with a slight chance of thunderstorms. A chance of showers until midnight, then showers likely after midnight. Lows in the upper 40s. East winds 10 to 15 miles an hour. Chance of rain 70%. Friday, showers likely. A slight chance of thunderstorms in the morning, then a chance of thunderstorms in the afternoon. Highs in the mid-60s. Southeast winds 10 to 15 miles an hour with gusts up to 25 miles an hour. Chance of rain 70%. Friday night, showers with a chance of thunderstorms until midnight, then showers likely after midnight. Lows in the lower 50s. Southwest winds 5 to 10 miles an hour. Chance of rain 90%. Saturday, partly sunny. Highs in the lower 70s. Northwest winds around 5 miles an hour. Saturday night, partly cloudy. Lows in the lower 50s. Sunday through Monday night, mostly clear. Highs in the lower 80s.
lows in the upper 50s. Tuesday, mostly sunny. Highs in the mid-80s. Tuesday night, mostly cloudy. Lows in the lower 60s. Wednesday, partly sunny. A chance of showers and thunderstorms in the afternoon. Hot with highs in the mid-80s. Chance of rain 30%. At 1 p.m. in Omaha, it was cloudy. The temperature was 59 degrees, the dew point 49, and the relative humidity 69%. The wind was east at 10 miles an hour. The pressure was 30.15 inches and falling. Across eastern Nebraska and southwest Iowa, at Columbus, it was partly sunny, with a temperature of 63. It was cloudy, with a temperature of 64 at Lincoln, 60 at Millard, 63 at Fremont, 62 at Tecama, and 59 at Red Oak, Iowa. Here are some observations from across the region. It was mostly sunny, with a temperature of 65 at Grand Island, 63 at Denver, and 66 at Valentine. It was partly sunny, with a temperature of 67 at North Fork, 64 at Sioux Falls, 66 at Sioux City, and 63 at North Platte. It was cloudy, with a temperature of 55 at Des Moines, 62 at Kansas City, and 61 at Concordia, Kansas. Once again, at 1 p.m. in Omaha, it was 59 degrees under cloudy skies. The Omaha Metropolitan Area Pollutant Standards Index for today is 40, which represents good air quality, with particulates the main pollutant. The forecast for Friday is 49, considered good air quality, with particulates the primary pollutant. The pollen count today for trees was 38, a moderate count, with mulberry, pine, and walnut the primary pollens. The pollen count today for weeds was 1, a low count. The pollen count today for grass was 6, a moderate count. Air pollution forecasts and pollen counts are provided by the Douglas County Health Department. This hazardous weather outlook is for southwest Iowa, west central Iowa, east central Nebraska, northeast Nebraska, and southeast Nebraska. For this afternoon and tonight, no hazardous weather is expected at this time. And now the extended outlook for the period Friday through Wednesday. The probability for widespread hazardous weather is low. Spotter information statement, spotter activation is not expected at this time. 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The current time is 1:24 p.m. Central Daylight Time. Now for the official National Weather Service forecast for the Omaha and Council Bluffs area. This afternoon, mostly cloudy. Highs in the lower 60s. Southeast winds 10 to 15 miles an hour. Tonight, cloudy with a slight chance of thunderstorms. A chance of showers until midnight, then showers likely after midnight. Lows in the upper 40s. East winds 10 to 15 miles an hour. Chance of rain 70%. Friday, showers likely. A slight chance of thunderstorms in the morning, then a chance of thunderstorms in the afternoon. Highs in the mid-60s. Southeast winds 10 to 15 miles an hour with gusts up to 25 miles an hour. Chance of rain 70%. Friday night, showers with a chance of thunderstorms until midnight, then showers likely after midnight. Lows in the lower 50s. Southwest winds 5 to 10 miles an hour. Chance of rain 90%. Saturday, partly sunny. Highs in the lower 70s. Northwest winds around 5 miles an hour. Saturday night, partly cloudy. Lows in the lower 50s. Sunday through Monday night, mostly clear. Highs in the lower 80s. Lows in the upper 50s. Tuesday, mostly sunny. Highs in the mid-80s. Tuesday night, mostly cloudy. Lows in the lower 60s. Wednesday, partly sunny. A chance of showers and thunderstorms in the afternoon. Hot with highs in the mid-80s. Chance of rain 30%.
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Douglas, Sarpy, Washington, Cass, Odo, Burt, Dodge, Saunders, Harrison, Pottawatomie, and Mills. At 1 p.m. in Omaha, it was cloudy. The temperature was 59 degrees, the dew point 49, and the relative humidity 69%. The wind was east at 10 miles an hour. The pressure was 30.15 inches and falling. Across eastern Nebraska and southwest Iowa, at Columbus, it was partly sunny, with a temperature of 63. It was cloudy, with a temperature of 64 at Lincoln, 60 at Millard, 63 at Fremont, 62 at Tecumseh, and 59 at Red Oak, Iowa. Here are some observations from across the region. It was mostly sunny, with a temperature of 65 at Grand Island, 63 at Denver, and 66 at Valentine. It was partly sunny, with a temperature of 67 at Norfolk, 64 at Sioux Falls, 66 at Sioux City, and 63 at North Platte. It was cloudy, with a temperature of 55 at Des Moines, 62 at Kansas City, and 61 at Concordia, Kansas. Once again, at 1 p.m. in Omaha, it was 59 degrees under cloudy skies. The Omaha Metropolitan Area Pollutant Standards Index for today is 40, which represents good air quality, with particulates the main pollutant. The forecast for Friday is 49, considered good air quality, with particulates the primary pollutant. The pollen count today for trees was 38, a moderate count, with mulberry, pine, and walnut the primary pollens. The pollen count today for weeds was 1, a low count. The pollen count today for grass was 6, a moderate count. Air pollution forecasts and pollen counts are provided by the Douglas County Health Department. This hazardous weather outlook is for southwest Iowa, west central Iowa, east central Nebraska, northeast Nebraska, and southeast Nebraska. For this afternoon and tonight, no hazardous weather is expected at this time. And now the extended outlook for the period Friday through Wednesday. The probability for widespread hazardous weather is low. Spotter information statement. Spotter activation is not expected at this time. 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The current time is 1:29 p.m. Central Daylight Time. Now for the official National Weather Service forecast for the Omaha and Council Bluffs area. This afternoon, mostly cloudy. Highs in the lower 60s. Southeast winds 10 to 15 miles an hour. Tonight, cloudy with a slight chance of thunderstorms. A chance of showers until midnight, then showers likely after midnight. Lows in the upper 40s. East winds 10 to 15 miles an hour. Chance of rain 70%. Friday, showers likely. A slight chance of thunderstorms in the morning, then a chance of thunderstorms in the afternoon. Highs in the mid-60s. Southeast winds 10 to 15 miles an hour with gusts up to 25 miles an hour. Chance of rain 70%. Friday night, showers with a chance of thunderstorms until midnight, then showers likely after midnight. Lows in the lower 50s. Southwest winds 5 to 10 miles an hour. Chance of rain 90%. Saturday, partly sunny. Highs in the lower 70s. Northwest winds around 5 miles an hour. Saturday night, partly cloudy. Lows in the lower 50s. Sunday through Monday night, mostly clear. Highs in the lower 80s. Lows in the upper 50s. Tuesday, mostly sunny. Highs in the mid-80s. Tuesday night, mostly cloudy. Lows in the lower 60s. Wednesday, partly sunny. A chance of showers and thunderstorms in the afternoon. Hot with highs in the mid-80s. Chance of rain 30%. At 1 p.m. in Omaha, it was cloudy. The temperature was 59 degrees, the dew point 49, and the relative humidity 69%.
The wind was east at 10 miles an hour. The pressure was 30.15 inches and falling. Across eastern Nebraska and southwest Iowa, at Columbus, it was partly sunny, with a temperature of 63. It was cloudy, with a temperature of 64 at Lincoln, 60 at Millard, 63 at Fremont, 62 at Tecumseh, and 59 at Red Oak, Iowa. Here are some observations from across the region. It was mostly sunny, with a temperature of 65 at Grand Island, 63 at Denver, and 66 at Valentine. It was partly sunny, with a temperature of 67 at Norfolk, 64 at Sioux Falls, 66 at Sioux City, and 63 at North Platte. It was cloudy, with a temperature of 55 at Des Moines, 62 at Kansas City, and 61 at Concordia, Kansas. Once again, at 1 p.m. in Omaha, it was 59 degrees under cloudy skies. The Omaha Metropolitan Area Pollutant Standards Index for today is 40, which represents good air quality, with particulates the main pollutant. The forecast for Friday is 49, considered good air quality, with particulates the primary pollutant. The pollen count today for trees was 38, a moderate count, with mulberry, pine, and walnut the primary pollens. The pollen count today for weeds was 1, a low count. The pollen count today for grass was 6, a moderate count. Air pollution forecasts and pollen counts are provided by the Douglas County Health Department. This hazardous weather outlook is for southwest Iowa, west central Iowa, east central Nebraska, northeast Nebraska, and southeast Nebraska. For this afternoon and tonight, no hazardous weather is expected at this time. And now the extended outlook for the period Friday through Wednesday. The probability for widespread hazardous weather is low. Spotter information statement, spotter activation is not expected at this time. 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The current time is 1:33 p.m. Central Daylight Time. Now for the official National Weather Service forecast for the Omaha and Council Bluffs area. This afternoon, mostly cloudy. Highs in the lower 60s. Southeast winds 10 to 15 miles an hour. Tonight, cloudy with a slight chance of thunderstorms. A chance of showers until midnight, then showers likely after midnight. Lows in the upper 40s. East winds 10 to 15 miles an hour. Chance of rain 70%. Friday, showers likely. A slight chance of thunderstorms in the morning, then a chance of thunderstorms in the afternoon. Highs in the mid-60s. Southeast winds 10 to 15 miles an hour with gusts up to 25 miles an hour. Chance of rain 70%. Friday night, showers with a chance of thunderstorms until midnight, then showers likely after midnight. Lows in the lower 50s. Southwest winds 5 to 10 miles an hour. Chance of rain 90%. Saturday, partly sunny. Highs in the lower 70s. Northwest winds around 5 miles an hour. Saturday night, partly cloudy. Lows in the lower 50s. Sunday through Monday night, mostly clear. Highs in the lower 80s. Lows in the upper 50s. Tuesday, mostly sunny. Highs in the mid-80s. Tuesday night, mostly cloudy. Lows in the lower 60s. Wednesday, partly sunny. A chance of showers and thunderstorms in the afternoon. Hot with highs in the mid-80s. Chance of rain 30%. Now for the official National Weather Service forecast for the Omaha and Council Bluffs area. This afternoon, mostly cloudy. Highs in the lower 60s. Southeast winds 10 to 15 miles an hour. Tonight, cloudy with a slight chance of thunderstorms. A chance of showers until midnight, then showers likely after midnight. Lows in the lower 50s. East winds 10 to 15 miles an hour. Chance of rain 70%. Friday, showers likely. A slight chance of thunderstorms in the morning,
then a chance of thunderstorms in the afternoon. Highs in the upper 60s. Southeast winds 10 to 15 miles an hour with gusts up.

mostly clear. Highs in the lower 80s. Lows in the upper 50s. Tuesday, mostly sunny. Highs in the lower 80s. Tuesday night, mostly cloudy until midnight, then becoming partly cloudy. Lows in the lower 60s. Wednesday, partly sunny with a chance of showers. A chance of thunderstorms in the afternoon. Highs in the lower 80s. Chance of rain 40%. At 1 p.m. in Omaha, it was cloudy. The temperature was 59 degrees, the dew point 49, and the relative humidity 69%. The wind was east at 10 miles an hour. The pressure was 30.15 inches and falling. Across eastern Nebraska and southwest Iowa, at Columbus, it was partly sunny, with a temperature of 63. It was cloudy, with a temperature of 64 at Lincoln, 60 at Millard, 63 at Fremont, 62 at Tecumseh, and 59 at Red Oak, Iowa. Here are some observations from across the region. It was mostly sunny, with a temperature of 65 at Grand Island, 63 at Denver, and 66 at Valentine. It was partly sunny, with a temperature of 67 at Norfolk, 64 at Sioux Falls, 66 at Sioux City, and 63 at North Platte. It was cloudy, with a temperature of 55 at Des Moines, 62 at Kansas City, and 61 at Concordia, Kansas. Once again, at 1 p.m. in Omaha, it was 59 degrees under cloudy skies. The Omaha Metropolitan Area Pollutant Standards Index for today is 40, which represents good air quality, with particulates the main pollutant. The forecast for Friday is 49, considered good air quality, with particulates the primary pollutant. The pollen count today for trees was 38, a moderate count, with mulberry, pine, and walnut the primary pollens. The pollen count today for weeds was 1, a low count. The pollen count today for grass was 6, a moderate count. Air pollution forecasts and pollen counts are provided by the Douglas County Health Department. This hazardous weather outlook is for southwest Iowa, west central Iowa, east central Nebraska, northeast Nebraska, and southeast Nebraska. For this afternoon and tonight, no hazardous weather is expected at this time. And now the extended outlook for the period Friday through Wednesday. The probability for widespread hazardous weather is low. Spotter information statement, spotter activation is not expected at this time. 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The current time is 1:40 p.m. Central Daylight Time. Now for the official National Weather Service forecast for the Omaha and Council Bluffs area. This afternoon, mostly cloudy. Highs in the lower 60s. Southeast winds 10 to 15 miles an hour. Tonight, cloudy with a slight chance of thunderstorms. A chance of showers until midnight, then showers likely after midnight. Lows in the lower 50s. East winds 10 to 15 miles an hour. Chance of rain 70%. Friday, showers likely. A slight chance of thunderstorms in the morning, then a chance of thunderstorms in the afternoon. Highs in the upper 60s. Southeast winds 10 to 15 miles an hour with gusts up to 25 miles an hour. Chance of rain 70%. Friday night, mostly cloudy with showers with a chance of thunderstorms until midnight, then partly cloudy after midnight. Lows around 50. Southwest winds 5 to 10 miles an hour, becoming west after midnight. Chance of rain 90%. Saturday, partly sunny. Highs in the lower 70s. Northwest winds around 5 miles an hour. Saturday night, partly cloudy. Lows in the lower 50s. Sunday through Monday night, mostly clear. Highs in the lower 80s. Lows in the upper 50s. Tuesday, mostly sunny. Highs in the lower 80s. Tuesday night, mostly cloudy until midnight, then becoming partly cloudy. Lows in the lower 60s. Wednesday, partly sunny with a chance

showers. A chance of thunderstorms in the afternoon. Highs in the lower 80s. Chance of rain 40%. At 1 p.m. in Omaha, it was cloudy. The temperature was 59 degrees, the dew point 49, and the relative humidity 69%. The wind was east at 10 miles an hour. The pressure was 30.15 inches and falling. Across eastern Nebraska and southwest Iowa, at Columbus, it was partly sunny, with a temperature of 63. It was cloudy, with a temperature of 64 at Lincoln, 60 at Millard, 63 at Fremont, 62 at Takema, and 59 at Red Oak, Iowa. Here are some observations from across the region. It was mostly sunny, with a temperature of 65 at Grand Island, 63 at Denver, and 66 at Valentine. It was partly sunny, with a temperature of 67 at Norfolk, 64 at Sioux Falls, 66 at Sioux City, and 63 at North Platte. It was cloudy, with a temperature of 55 at Des Moines, 62 at Kansas City, and 61 at Concordia, Kansas. Once again, at 1 p.m. in Omaha, it was 59 degrees under cloudy skies. The Omaha Metropolitan Area Pollutant Standards Index for today is 40, which represents good air quality, with particulates the main pollutant. The forecast for Friday is 49, considered good air quality, with particulates the primary pollutant. The pollen count today for trees was 38, a moderate count, with mulberry, pine, and walnut the primary pollens. The pollen count today for weeds was 1, a low count. The pollen count today for grass was 6, a moderate count. Air pollution forecasts and pollen counts are provided by the Douglas County Health Department. This hazardous weather outlook is for southwest Iowa, west-central Iowa, east-central Nebraska, northeast Nebraska, and southeast Nebraska. For this afternoon and tonight, no hazardous weather is expected at this time. And now the extended outlook for the period Friday through Wednesday. The probability for widespread hazardous weather is low. Spotter information statement, spotter activation is not expected at this time. 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The current time is 1:44 p.m. Central Daylight Time. Now for the official National Weather Service forecast for the Omaha and Council Bluffs area. This afternoon, mostly cloudy. Highs in the lower 60s. Southeast winds 10 to 15 miles an hour. Tonight, cloudy with a slight chance of thunderstorms. A chance of showers until midnight, then showers likely after midnight. Lows in the lower 50s. East winds 10 to 15 miles an hour. Chance of rain 70%. Friday, showers likely. A slight chance of thunderstorms in the morning, then a chance of thunderstorms in the afternoon. Highs in the upper 60s. Southeast winds 10 to 15 miles an hour with gusts up to 25 miles an hour. Chance of rain 70%. Friday night, mostly cloudy with showers with a chance of thunderstorms until midnight, then partly cloudy after midnight. Lows around 50. Southwest winds 5 to 10 miles an hour, becoming west after midnight. Chance of rain 90%. Saturday, partly sunny. Highs in the lower 70s. Northwest winds around 5 miles an hour. Saturday night, partly cloudy. Lows in the lower 50s. Sunday through Monday night, mostly clear. Highs in the lower 80s. Lows in the upper 50s. Tuesday, mostly sunny. Highs in the lower 80s. Tuesday night, mostly cloudy until midnight, then becoming partly cloudy. Lows in the lower 60s. Wednesday, partly sunny with a chance of showers. A chance of thunderstorms in the afternoon. Highs in the lower 80s. Chance of rain 40%. At 1 p.m. in Omaha, it was cloudy. The temperature was 59 degrees, the dew point 49, and the relative humidity 69%.
The wind was east at 10 miles an hour. The pressure was 30.15 inches and falling. Across eastern Nebraska and southwest Iowa, at Columbus, it was partly sunny, with a temperature of 63. It was cloudy, with a temperature of 64 at Lincoln, 60 at Millard, 63 at Fremont, 62 at Tecumseh, and 59 at Red Oak, Iowa. Here are some observations from across the region. It was mostly sunny, with a temperature of 65 at Grand Island, 63 at Denver, and 66 at Valentine. It was partly sunny, with a temperature of 67 at Norfolk, 64 at Sioux Falls, 66 at Sioux City, and 63 at North Platte. It was cloudy, with a temperature of 55 at Des Moines, 62 at Kansas City, and 61 at Concordia, Kansas. Once again, at 1 p.m. in Omaha, it was 59 degrees under cloudy skies. The Omaha Metropolitan Area Pollutant Standards Index for today is 40, which represents good air quality, with particulates the main pollutant. The forecast for Friday is 49, considered good air quality, with particulates the primary pollutant. The pollen count today for trees was 38, a moderate count, with mulberry, pine, and walnut the primary pollens. The pollen count today for weeds was 1, a low count. The pollen count today for grass was 6, a moderate count. Air pollution forecasts and pollen counts are provided by the Douglas County Health Department. This hazardous weather outlook is for southwest Iowa, west central Iowa, east central Nebraska, northeast Nebraska, and southeast Nebraska. For this afternoon and tonight, no hazardous weather is expected at this time. And now the extended outlook for the period Friday through Wednesday. The probability for widespread hazardous weather is low. Spotter information statement. Spotter activation is not expected at this time. 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The current time is 1:49 p.m. Central Daylight Time. Now for the official National Weather Service forecast for the Omaha and Council Bluffs area. This afternoon, mostly cloudy. Highs in the lower 60s. Southeast winds 10 to 15 miles an hour. Tonight, cloudy with a slight chance of thunderstorms. A chance of showers until midnight, then showers likely after midnight. Lows in the lower 50s. East winds 10 to 15 miles an hour. Chance of rain 70%. Friday, showers likely. A slight chance of thunderstorms in the morning, then a chance of thunderstorms in the afternoon. Highs in the upper 60s. Southeast winds 10 to 15 miles an hour with gusts up to 25 miles an hour. Chance of rain 70%. Friday night, mostly cloudy with showers with a chance of thunderstorms until midnight, then partly cloudy after midnight. Lows around 50. Southwest winds 5 to 10 miles an hour, becoming west after midnight. Chance of rain 90%. Saturday, partly sunny. Highs in the lower 70s. Northwest winds around 5 miles an hour. Saturday night, partly cloudy. Lows in the lower 50s. Sunday through Monday night, mostly clear. Highs in the lower 80s. Lows in the upper 50s. Tuesday, mostly sunny. Highs in the lower 80s. Tuesday night, mostly cloudy until midnight, then becoming partly cloudy. Lows in the lower 60s. Wednesday, partly sunny with a chance of showers. A chance of thunderstorms in the afternoon. Highs in the lower 80s. Chance of rain 40%. At 1 p.m. in Omaha, it was cloudy. The temperature was 59 degrees, the dew point 49, and the relative humidity 69%. The wind was east at 10 miles an hour. The pressure was 30.15 inches and falling. Across eastern Nebraska and southwest Iowa, at Columbus, it was partly sunny, with a temperature of 63. It was cloudy, with a temperature of 64 at Lincoln, 60 at Millard, 63 at Fremont,
62 at Takema and 59 at Red Oak, Iowa. Here are some observations from across the region. It was mostly sunny, with a temperature of 65 at Grand Island, 63 at Denver, and 66 at Valentine. It was partly sunny, with a temperature of 67 at Norfolk, 64 at Sioux Falls, 66 at Sioux City, and 63 at Northland. It was cloudy, with a temperature of 55 at Des Moines, 62 at Kansas City, and 61 at Concordia, Kansas. Once again, at 1 p.m. in Omaha, it was 59 degrees under cloudy skies. The Omaha Metropolitan Area Pollutant Standards Index for today is 40, which represents good air quality, with particulates the main pollutant. The forecast for Friday is 49, considered good air quality, with particulates the primary pollutant. The pollen count today for trees was 38, a moderate count, with mulberry, pine, and walnut the primary pollens. The pollen count today for weeds was 1, a low count. The pollen count today for grass was 6, a moderate count. Air pollution forecasts and pollen counts are provided by the Douglas County Health Department. This hazardous weather outlook is for southwest Iowa, west central Iowa, east central Nebraska, northeast Nebraska, and southeast Nebraska. For this afternoon and tonight, no hazardous weather is expected at this time. And now the extended outlook for the period Friday through Wednesday. The probability for widespread hazardous weather is low. Spotter information statement, spotter activation is not expected at this time. 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The current time is 1:54 p.m. Central Daylight Time. Now for the official National Weather Service forecast for the Omaha and Council Bluffs area. This afternoon, mostly cloudy. Highs in the lower 60s. Southeast winds 10 to 15 miles an hour. Tonight, cloudy with a slight chance of thunderstorms. A chance of showers until midnight, then showers likely after midnight. Lows in the lower 50s. East winds 10 to 15 miles an hour. Chance of rain 70%. Friday, showers likely. A slight chance of thunderstorms in the morning, then a chance of thunderstorms in the afternoon. Highs in the upper 60s. Southeast winds 10 to 15 miles an hour with gusts up to 25 miles an hour. Chance of rain 70%. Friday night, mostly cloudy with showers with a chance of thunderstorms until midnight, then partly cloudy after midnight. Lows around 50. Southwest winds 5 to 10 miles an hour, becoming west after midnight. Chance of rain 90%. Saturday, partly sunny. Highs in the lower 70s. Northwest winds around 5 miles an hour. Saturday night, partly cloudy. Lows in the lower 50s. Sunday through Monday night, mostly clear. Highs in the lower 80s. Lows in the upper 50s. Tuesday, mostly sunny. Highs in the lower 80s. Tuesday night, mostly cloudy until midnight, then becoming partly cloudy. Lows in the lower 60s. Wednesday, partly sunny with a chance of showers. A chance of thunderstorms in the afternoon. Highs in the lower 80s. Chance of rain 40%. At 1 p.m. in Omaha, it was cloudy. The temperature was 59 degrees, the dew point 49, and the relative humidity 69%. The wind was east at 10 miles an hour. The pressure was 30.15 inches and falling. Across eastern Nebraska and southwest Iowa, at Columbus, it was partly sunny, with a temperature of 63. It was cloudy, with a temperature of 64 at Lincoln, 60 at Millard, 63 at Fremont, 62 at Takema, and 59 at Red Oak, Iowa. Here are some observations from across the region. It was mostly sunny, with a temperature of 65 at Grand Island, 63 at Denver, and 66 at Valentine. It was partly sunny, with a temperature of 67 at Norfolk,
64 at Sioux Falls, 66 at Sioux City, and 63 at North Platte. It was cloudy, with a temperature of 55 at Des Moines, 62 at Kansas City, and 61 at Concordia, Kansas. Once again, at 1 p.m. in Omaha, it was 59 degrees under cloudy skies. The Omaha Metropolitan Area Pollutant Standards Index for today is 40, which represents good air quality, with particulates the main pollutant. The forecast for Friday is 49, considered good air quality, with particulates the primary pollutant. The pollen count today for trees was 38, a moderate count, with mulberry, pine, and walnut the primary pollens. The pollen count today for weeds was 1, a low count. The pollen count today for grass was 6, a moderate count. Air pollution forecasts and pollen counts are provided by the Douglas County Health Department. This hazardous weather outlook is for southwest Iowa, west central Iowa, east central Nebraska, northeast Nebraska, and southeast Nebraska. For this afternoon and tonight, no hazardous weather is expected at this time. And now the extended outlook for the period Friday through Wednesday. The probability for widespread hazardous weather is low. Spotter information statement. Spotter activation is not expected at this time. 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The current time is 1:58 p.m. Central Daylight Time. Now for the official National Weather Service forecast for the Omaha and Council Bluffs area. This afternoon, mostly cloudy. Highs in the lower 60s. Southeast winds 10 to 15 miles an hour. Tonight, cloudy with a slight chance of thunderstorms. A chance of showers until midnight, then showers likely after midnight. Lows in the lower 50s. East winds 10 to 15 miles an hour. Chance of rain 70%. Friday, showers likely. A slight chance of thunderstorms in the morning, then a chance of thunderstorms in the afternoon. Highs in the upper 60s. Southeast winds 10 to 15 miles an hour with gusts up to 25 miles an hour. Chance of rain 70%. Friday night, mostly cloudy with showers with a chance of thunderstorms until midnight, then partly cloudy after midnight. Lows around 50. Southwest winds 5 to 10 miles an hour, becoming west after midnight. Chance of rain 90%. Saturday, partly sunny. Highs in the lower 70s. Northwest winds around 5 miles an hour. Saturday night, partly cloudy. Lows in the lower 50s. Sunday through Monday night, mostly clear. Highs in the lower 80s. Lows in the upper 50s. Tuesday, mostly sunny. Highs in the lower 80s. Tuesday night, mostly cloudy until midnight, then becoming partly cloudy. Lows in the lower 60s. Wednesday, partly sunny with a chance of showers. A chance of thunderstorms in the afternoon. Highs in the lower 80s. Chance of rain 40%. The Omaha Metropolitan Area Pollutant Standards Index for today is 40, which represents good air quality, with particulates the main pollutant. The forecast for Friday is 49, considered good air quality, with particulates the primary pollutant. The pollen count today for trees was 38, a moderate count, with mulberry, pine, and walnut the primary pollens. The pollen count today for weeds was 1, a low count. The pollen count today for grass was 6, a moderate count. Air pollution forecasts and pollen counts are provided by the Douglas County Health Department. This hazardous weather outlook is for southwest Iowa, west central Iowa, east central Nebraska, northeast Nebraska, and southeast Nebraska. For this afternoon and tonight, no hazardous weather is expected at this time. And now the extended outlook for the period Friday through Wednesday. The probability for widespread hazardous weather is low. Spotter information statement. Spotter activation is not expected at this time.
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The current time is 2:02 p.m. Central Daylight Time. Now for the official National Weather Service forecast for the Omaha and Council Bluffs area. This afternoon, mostly cloudy. Highs in the lower 60s. Southeast winds 10 to 15 miles an hour. Tonight, cloudy with a slight chance of thunderstorms. A chance of showers until midnight, then showers likely after midnight. Lows in the lower 50s. East winds 10 to 15 miles an hour. Chance of rain 70%. Friday, showers likely. A slight chance of thunderstorms in the morning, then a chance of thunderstorms in the afternoon. Highs in the upper 60s. Southeast winds 10 to 15 miles an hour with gusts up to 25 miles an hour. Chance of rain 70%. Friday night, mostly cloudy with showers with a chance of thunderstorms until midnight, then partly cloudy after midnight. Lows around 50. Southwest winds 5 to 10 miles an hour, becoming west after midnight. Chance of rain 90%. Saturday, partly sunny. Highs in the lower 70s. Northwest winds around 5 miles an hour. Saturday night, partly cloudy. Lows in the lower 50s. Sunday through Monday night, mostly clear. Highs in the lower 80s. Lows in the upper 50s. Tuesday, mostly sunny. Highs in the lower 80s. Tuesday night, mostly cloudy until midnight, then becoming partly cloudy. Lows in the lower 60s. Wednesday, partly sunny with a chance of showers. A chance of thunderstorms in the afternoon. Highs in the lower 80s. Chance of rain 40%. The Omaha Metropolitan Area Pollutant Standards Index for today is 40, which represents good air quality, with particulates the main pollutant. The forecast for Friday is 49, considered good air quality, with particulates the primary pollutant. The pollen count today for trees was 38, a moderate count, with mulberry, pine, and walnut the primary pollens. The pollen count today for weeds was 1, a low count. The pollen count today for grass was 6, a moderate count. Air pollution forecasts and pollen counts are provided by the Douglas County Health Department. This hazardous weather outlook is for southwest Iowa, west central Iowa, east central Nebraska, northeast Nebraska, and southeast Nebraska. For this afternoon and tonight, no hazardous weather is expected at this time. And now the extended outlook for the period Friday through Wednesday. The probability for widespread hazardous weather is low. Spotter information statement, spotter activation is not expected at this time. This is NOAA All Hazards radio station KIH-61 in Omaha, Nebraska. The current time is 2:05 p.m. Central Daylight Time. Now for the official National Weather Service forecast for the Omaha and Council Bluffs area. This afternoon, mostly cloudy. Highs in the lower 60s. Southeast winds 10 to 15 miles an hour. Tonight, cloudy with a slight chance of thunderstorms. A chance of showers until midnight, then showers likely after midnight. Lows in the lower 50s. East winds 10 to 15 miles an hour. Chance of rain 70%. Friday, showers likely. A slight chance of thunderstorms in the morning, then a chance of thunderstorms in the afternoon. Highs in the upper 60s. Southeast winds 10 to 15 miles an hour with gusts up to 25 miles an hour. Chance of rain 70%. Friday night, mostly cloudy with showers with a chance of thunderstorms until midnight, then partly cloudy after midnight. Lows around 50. Southwest winds 5 to 10 miles an hour, becoming west after midnight. Chance of rain 90%. Saturday, partly sunny. Highs in the lower 70s. Northwest winds around 5 miles an hour. Saturday night, partly cloudy.
lows in the lower 50s. Sunday through Monday night, mostly clear. Highs in the lower 80s. Lows in the upper 50s. Tuesday, mostly sunny. Highs in the lower 80s. Tuesday night, mostly cloudy until midnight, then becoming partly cloudy. Lows in the lower 60s. Wednesday, partly sunny with a chance of showers. A chance of thunderstorms in the afternoon. Highs in the lower 80s. Chance of rain 40%. At 2 p.m. in Omaha, it was cloudy. The temperature was 61 degrees, the dew point 49, and the relative humidity 64%. The wind was east at 12 miles an hour. The pressure was 30.14 inches and falling. Across eastern Nebraska and southwest Iowa, at Fremont, it was mostly sunny, with a temperature of 64. At Takema, it was partly sunny, with a temperature of 64. It was cloudy, with a temperature of 67 at Lincoln, 61 at Millard, 63 at Columbus, and 57 at Red Oak, Iowa. Here are some observations from across the region. At North Platte, rain was falling, with a temperature of 63. It was mostly sunny, with a temperature of 67 at Grand Island, 68 at North Fork, 66 at Denver, and 69 at Valentine. At Sioux Falls, it was partly sunny, with a temperature of 65. It was cloudy, with a temperature of 66 at Sioux City, 56 at Des Moines, 61 at Kansas City, and 61 at Concordia, Kansas. Once again, at 2 p.m. in Omaha, it was 61 degrees under cloudy skies. The Omaha Metropolitan Area Pollutant Standards Index for today is 40, which represents good air quality, with particulates the main pollutant. The forecast for Friday is 49, considered good air quality, with particulates the primary pollutant. The pollen count today for trees was 38, a moderate count, with mulberry, pine, and walnut the primary pollens. The pollen count today for weeds was 1, a low count. The pollen count today for grass was 6, a moderate count. Air pollution forecasts and pollen counts are provided by the Douglas County Health Department. This hazardous weather outlook is for southwest Iowa, west central Iowa, east central Nebraska, northeast Nebraska, and southeast Nebraska. For this afternoon and tonight, no hazardous weather is expected at this time. And now the extended outlook for the period Friday through Wednesday. The probability for widespread hazardous weather is low. Spotter information statement, spotter activation is not expected at this time. 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The current time is 2:10 p.m. Central Daylight Time. Now for the official National Weather Service forecast for the Omaha and Council Bluffs area. This afternoon, mostly cloudy. Highs in the lower 60s. Southeast winds 10 to 15 miles an hour. Tonight, cloudy with a slight chance of thunderstorms. A chance of showers until midnight, then showers likely after midnight. Lows in the lower 50s. East winds 10 to 15 miles an hour. Chance of rain 70%. Friday, showers likely. A slight chance of thunderstorms in the morning, then a chance of thunderstorms in the afternoon. Highs in the upper 60s. Southeast winds 10 to 15 miles an hour with gusts up to 25 miles an hour. Chance of rain 70%. Friday night, mostly cloudy with showers with a chance of thunderstorms until midnight, then partly cloudy after midnight. Lows around 50. Southwest winds 5 to 10 miles an hour, becoming west after midnight. Chance of rain 90%. Saturday, partly sunny. Highs in the lower 70s. Northwest winds around 5 miles an hour. Saturday night, partly cloudy. Lows in the lower 50s. Sunday through Monday night, mostly clear. Highs in the lower 80s. Lows in the upper 50s. Tuesday, mostly sunny. Highs in the lower 80s.
Tuesday night, mostly cloudy until midnight, then becoming partly cloudy. Lows in the lower 60s. Wednesday, partly sunny with a chance of showers. A chance of thunderstorms in the afternoon. Highs in the lower 80s. Chance of rain 40%. At 2 p.m. in Omaha, it was cloudy. The temperature was 61 degrees, the dew point 49, and the relative humidity 64%. The wind was east at 12 miles an hour. The pressure was 30.14 inches and falling. Across eastern Nebraska and southwest Iowa, at Fremont, it was mostly sunny, with a temperature of 64. At Tecama, it was partly sunny, with a temperature of 64. It was cloudy, with a temperature of 67 at Lincoln, 61 at Millard, 63 at Columbus, and 57 at Red Oak, Iowa. Here are some observations from across the region. At North Platte, rain was falling, with a temperature of 63. It was mostly sunny, with a temperature of 67 at Grand Island, 68 at Norfolk, 66 at Denver, and 69 at Valentine. At Sioux Falls, it was partly sunny, with a temperature of 65. It was cloudy, with a temperature of 66 at Sioux City, 56 at Des Moines, 61 at Kansas City, and 61 at Concordia, Kansas. Once again, at 2 p.m. in Omaha, it was 61 degrees under cloudy skies. The Omaha Metropolitan Area Pollutant Standards Index for today is 40, which represents good air quality, with particulates the main pollutant. The forecast for Friday is 49, considered good air quality, with particulates the primary pollutant. The pollen count today for trees was 38, a moderate count, with mulberry, pine, and walnut the primary pollens. The pollen count today for weeds was 1, a low count. The pollen count today for grass was 6, a moderate count. Air pollution forecasts and pollen counts are provided by the Douglas County Health Department. This hazardous weather outlook is for southwest Iowa, west central Iowa, east central Nebraska, northeast Nebraska, and southeast Nebraska. For this afternoon and tonight, no hazardous weather is expected at this time. And now the extended outlook for the period Friday through Wednesday. The probability for widespread hazardous weather is low. Spotter information statement, spotter activation is not expected at this time. 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The current time is 2:14 p.m. Central Daylight Time. Now for the official National Weather Service forecast for the Omaha and Council Bluffs area. This afternoon, mostly cloudy. Highs in the lower 60s. Southeast winds 10 to 15 miles an hour. Tonight, cloudy with a slight chance of thunderstorms. A chance of showers until midnight, then showers likely after midnight. Lows in the lower 50s. East winds 10 to 15 miles an hour. Chance of rain 70%. Friday, showers likely. A slight chance of thunderstorms in the morning, then a chance of thunderstorms in the afternoon. Highs in the upper 60s. Southeast winds 10 to 15 miles an hour with gusts up to 25 miles an hour. Chance of rain 70%. Friday night, mostly cloudy with showers with a chance of thunderstorms until midnight, then partly cloudy after midnight. Lows around 50. Southwest winds 5 to 10 miles an hour, becoming west after midnight. Chance of rain 90%. Saturday, partly sunny. Highs in the lower 70s. Northwest winds around 5 miles an hour. Saturday night, partly cloudy. Lows in the lower 50s. Sunday through Monday night, mostly clear. Highs in the lower 80s. Lows in the upper 50s. Tuesday, mostly sunny. Highs in the lower 80s. Tuesday night, mostly cloudy until midnight, then becoming partly cloudy. Lows in the lower 60s. Wednesday, partly sunny with a chance of showers. A chance of thunderstorms in the afternoon.
Highs in the lower 80s. Chance of rain 40%. At 2 p.m. in Omaha, it was cloudy. The temperature was 61 degrees, the dew point 49, and the relative humidity 64%. The wind was east at 12 miles an hour. The pressure was 30.14 inches and falling. Across eastern Nebraska and southwest Iowa, at Fremont, it was mostly sunny, with a temperature of 64. At Tecama, it was partly sunny, with a temperature of 64. It was cloudy, with a temperature of 67 at Lincoln, 61 at Millard, 63 at Columbus, and 57 at Red Oak, Iowa. Here are some observations from across the region. At North Platte, rain was falling, with a temperature of 63. It was mostly sunny, with a temperature of 67 at Grand Island, 68 at Norfolk, 66 at Denver, and 69 at Valentine. At Sioux Falls, it was partly sunny, with a temperature of 65. It was cloudy, with a temperature of 66 at Sioux City, 56 at Des Moines, 61 at Kansas City, and 61 at Concordia, Kansas. Once again, at 2 p.m. in Omaha, it was 61 degrees under cloudy skies. The Omaha Metropolitan Area Pollutant Standards Index for today is 40, which represents good air quality, with particulates the main pollutant. The forecast for Friday is 49, considered good air quality, with particulates the primary pollutant. The pollen count today for trees was 38, a moderate count, with mulberry, pine, and walnut the primary pollens. The pollen count today for weeds was 1, a low count. The pollen count today for grass was 6, a moderate count. Air pollution forecasts and pollen counts are provided by the Douglas County Health Department. This hazardous weather outlook is for southwest Iowa, west central Iowa, east central Nebraska, northeast Nebraska, and southeast Nebraska. For this afternoon and tonight, no hazardous weather is expected at this time. And now the extended outlook for the period Friday through Wednesday. The probability for widespread hazardous weather is low. Spotter information statement, spotter activation is not expected at this time. 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The current time is 2:19 p.m. Central Daylight Time. Now for the official National Weather Service forecast for the Omaha and Council Bluffs area. This afternoon, mostly cloudy. Highs in the lower 60s. Southeast winds 10 to 15 miles an hour. Tonight, cloudy with a slight chance of thunderstorms. A chance of showers until midnight, then showers likely after midnight. Lows in the lower 50s. East winds 10 to 15 miles an hour. Chance of rain 70%. Friday, showers likely. A slight chance of thunderstorms in the morning, then a chance of thunderstorms in the afternoon. Highs in the upper 60s. Southeast winds 10 to 15 miles an hour with gusts up to 25 miles an hour. Chance of rain 70%. Friday night, mostly cloudy with showers with a chance of thunderstorms until midnight, then partly cloudy after midnight. Lows around 50. Southwest winds 5 to 10 miles an hour, becoming west after midnight. Chance of rain 90%. Saturday, partly sunny. Highs in the lower 70s. Northwest winds around 5 miles an hour. Saturday night, partly cloudy. Lows in the lower 50s. Sunday through Monday night, mostly clear. Highs in the lower 80s. Lows in the upper 50s. Tuesday, mostly sunny. Highs in the lower 80s. Tuesday night, mostly cloudy until midnight, then becoming partly cloudy. Lows in the lower 60s. Wednesday, partly sunny with a chance of showers. A chance of thunderstorms in the afternoon. Highs in the lower 80s. Chance of rain 40%. At 2 p.m. in Omaha, it was cloudy. The temperature was 61 degrees,
the dew point 49, and the relative humidity 64%. The wind was east at 12 miles an hour. The pressure was 30.14 inches and falling. Across eastern Nebraska and southwest Iowa, at Fremont, it was mostly sunny, with a temperature of 64. At Takema, it was partly sunny, with a temperature of 64. It was cloudy, with a temperature of 67 at Lincoln, 61 at Millard, 63 at Columbus, and 57 at Red Oak, Iowa. Here are some observations from across the region. At North Platte, rain was falling, with a temperature of 63. It was mostly sunny, with a temperature of 67 at Grand Island, 68 at Norfolk, 66 at Denver, and 69 at Valentine. At Sioux Falls, it was partly sunny, with a temperature of 65. It was cloudy, with a temperature of 66 at Sioux City, 56 at Des Moines, 61 at Kansas City, and 61 at Concordia, Kansas. Once again, at 2 p.m. in Omaha, it was 61 degrees under cloudy skies. This is NOAA All Hazards Radio Station KIH-61 serving the following counties in Nebraska and Iowa. Douglas, Sarpy, Washington, Cass, Odo, Burt, Dodge, Saunders, Harrison, Pottawatomie, and Mills. The Omaha Metropolitan Area Pollutant Standards Index for today is 40, which represents good air quality, with particulates the main pollutant. The forecast for Friday is 49, considered good air quality, with particulates the primary pollutant. The pollen count today for trees was 38, a moderate count, with mulberry, pine, and walnut the primary pollens. The pollen count today for weeds was 1, a low count. The pollen count today for grass was 6, a moderate count. Air pollution forecasts and pollen counts are provided by the Douglas County Health Department. This hazardous weather outlook is for southwest Iowa, west central Iowa, east central Nebraska, northeast Nebraska, and southeast Nebraska. For this afternoon and tonight, no hazardous weather is expected at this time. And now the extended outlook for the period Friday through Wednesday. The probability for widespread hazardous weather is low. Spotter information statement. Spotter activation is not expected at this time. 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The current time is 2:24 p.m. Central Daylight Time. Now for the official National Weather Service forecast for the Omaha and Council Bluffs area. This afternoon, mostly cloudy. Highs in the lower 60s. Southeast winds 10 to 15 miles an hour. Tonight, cloudy with a slight chance of thunderstorms. A chance of showers until midnight, then showers likely after midnight. Lows in the lower 50s. East winds 10 to 15 miles an hour. Chance of rain 70%. Friday, showers likely. A slight chance of thunderstorms in the morning, then a chance of thunderstorms in the afternoon. Highs in the upper 60s. Southeast winds 10 to 15 miles an hour with gusts up to 25 miles an hour. Chance of rain 70%. Friday night, mostly cloudy with showers with a chance of thunderstorms until midnight, then partly cloudy after midnight. Lows around 50. Southwest winds 5 to 10 miles an hour, becoming west after midnight. Chance of rain 90%. Saturday, partly sunny. Highs in the lower 70s. Northwest winds around 5 miles an hour. Saturday night, partly cloudy. Lows in the lower 50s. Sunday through Monday night, mostly clear. Highs in the lower 80s. Lows in the upper 50s. Tuesday, mostly sunny. Highs in the lower 80s. Tuesday night, mostly cloudy until midnight, then becoming partly cloudy. Lows in the lower 60s. Wednesday, partly sunny with a chance of showers. A chance of thunderstorms in the afternoon. Highs in the lower 80s. Chance of rain 40%. At 2 p.m. in Omaha, it was cloudy.
The temperature was 61 degrees, the dew point 49, and the relative humidity 64%. The wind was east at 12 miles an hour. The pressure was 30.14 inches and falling. Across eastern Nebraska and southwest Iowa, at Fremont, it was mostly sunny, with a temperature of 64. At Tecumseh, it was partly sunny, with a temperature of 64. It was cloudy, with a temperature of 67 at Lincoln, 61 at Millard, 63 at Columbus, and 57 at Red Oak, Iowa. Here are some observations from across the region. At North Platte, rain was falling, with a temperature of 63. It was mostly sunny, with a temperature of 67 at Grand Island, 68 at Norfolk, 66 at Denver, and 69 at Valentine. At Sioux Falls, it was partly sunny, with a temperature of 65. It was cloudy, with a temperature of 66 at Sioux City, 56 at Des Moines, 61 at Kansas City, and 61 at Concordia, Kansas. Once again, at 2 p.m. in Omaha, it was 61 degrees under cloudy skies. The Omaha Metropolitan Area Pollutant Standards Index for today is 40, which represents good air quality, with particulates the main pollutant. The forecast for Friday is 49, considered good air quality, with particulates the primary pollutant. The pollen count today for trees was 38, a moderate count, with mulberry, pine, and walnut the primary pollens. The pollen count today for weeds was 1, a low count. The pollen count today for grass was 6, a moderate count. Air pollution forecasts and pollen counts are provided by the Douglas County Health Department. This hazardous weather outlook is for southwest Iowa, west central Iowa, east central Nebraska, northeast Nebraska, and southeast Nebraska. For this afternoon and tonight, no hazardous weather is expected at this time. And now the extended outlook for the period Friday through Wednesday. The probability for widespread hazardous weather is low. Spotter information statement. Spotter activation is not expected at this time. 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The current time is 2:29 p.m. Central Daylight Time. Now for the official National Weather Service forecast for the Omaha and Council Bluffs area. This afternoon, mostly cloudy. Highs in the lower 60s. Southeast winds 10 to 15 miles an hour. Tonight, cloudy with a slight chance of thunderstorms. A chance of showers until midnight, then showers likely after midnight. Lows in the lower 50s. East winds 10 to 15 miles an hour. Chance of rain 70%. Friday, showers likely. A slight chance of thunderstorms in the morning, then a chance of thunderstorms in the afternoon. Highs in the upper 60s. Southeast winds 10 to 15 miles an hour with gusts up to 25 miles an hour. Chance of rain 70%. Friday night, mostly cloudy with showers with a chance of thunderstorms until midnight, then partly cloudy after midnight. Lows around 50. Southwest winds 5 to 10 miles an hour, becoming west after midnight. Chance of rain 90%. Saturday, partly sunny. Highs in the lower 70s. Northwest winds around 5 miles an hour. Saturday night, partly cloudy. Lows in the lower 50s. Sunday through Monday night, mostly clear. Highs in the lower 80s. Lows in the upper 50s. Tuesday, mostly sunny. Highs in the lower 80s. Tuesday night, mostly cloudy until midnight, then becoming partly cloudy. Lows in the lower 60s. Wednesday, partly sunny with a chance of showers. A chance of thunderstorms in the afternoon. Highs in the lower 80s. Chance of rain 40%. At 2 p.m. in Omaha, it was cloudy. The temperature was 61 degrees, the dew point 49, and the relative humidity 64%. The wind was east at 12 miles an hour. The pressure was 30.14 inches and falling.
Across eastern Nebraska and southwest Iowa, at Fremont, it was mostly sunny, with a temperature of 64. At Takema, it was partly sunny, with a temperature of 64. It was cloudy, with a temperature of 67 at Lincoln, 61 at Millard, 63 at Columbus, and 57 at Red Oak, Iowa. Here are some observations from across the region. At North Platte, rain was falling, with a temperature of 63. It was mostly sunny, with a temperature of 67 at Grand Island, 68 at Norfolk, 66 at Denver, and 69 at Valentine. At Sioux Falls, it was partly sunny, with a temperature of 65. It was cloudy, with a temperature of 66 at Sioux City, 56 at Des Moines, 61 at Kansas City, and 61 at Concordia, Kansas. Once again, at 2 p.m. in Omaha, it was 61 degrees under cloudy skies. The Omaha Metropolitan Area Pollutant Standards Index for today is 40, which represents good air quality, with particulates the main pollutant. The forecast for Friday is 49, considered good air quality, with particulates the primary pollutant. The pollen count today for trees was 38, a moderate count, with mulberry, pine, and walnut the primary pollens. The pollen count today for weeds was 1, a low count. The pollen count today for grass was 6, a moderate count. Air pollution forecasts and pollen counts are provided by the Douglas County Health Department. This hazardous weather outlook is for southwest Iowa, west central Iowa, east central Nebraska, northeast Nebraska, and southeast Nebraska. For this afternoon and tonight, no hazardous weather is expected at this time. And now the extended outlook for the period Friday through Wednesday. The probability for widespread hazardous weather is low. Spotter information statement, spotter activation is not expected at this time. 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The current time is 2:34 p.m. Central Daylight Time. Now for the official National Weather Service forecast for the Omaha and Council Bluffs area. This afternoon, mostly cloudy. Highs in the lower 60s. Southeast winds 10 to 15 miles an hour. Tonight, cloudy with a slight chance of thunderstorms. A chance of showers until midnight, then showers likely after midnight. Lows in the lower 50s. East winds 10 to 15 miles an hour. Chance of rain 70%. Friday, showers likely. A slight chance of thunderstorms in the morning, then a chance of thunderstorms in the afternoon. Highs in the upper 60s. Southeast winds 10 to 15 miles an hour with gusts up to 25 miles an hour. Chance of rain 70%. Friday night, mostly cloudy with showers with a chance of thunderstorms until midnight, then partly cloudy after midnight. Lows around 50. Southwest winds 5 to 10 miles an hour, becoming west after midnight. Chance of rain 90%. Saturday, partly sunny. Highs in the lower 70s. Northwest winds around 5 miles an hour. Saturday night, partly cloudy. Lows in the lower 50s. Sunday through Monday night, mostly clear. Highs in the lower 80s. Lows in the upper 50s. Tuesday, mostly sunny. Highs in the lower 80s. Tuesday night, mostly cloudy until midnight, then becoming partly cloudy. Lows in the lower 60s. Wednesday, partly sunny with a chance of showers. A chance of thunderstorms in the afternoon. Highs in the lower 80s. Chance of rain 40%. At 2 p.m. in Omaha, it was cloudy. The temperature was 61 degrees, the dew point 49, and the relative humidity 64%. The wind was east at 12 miles an hour. The pressure was 30.14 inches and falling. Across eastern Nebraska and southwest Iowa, at Fremont, it was mostly sunny, with a temperature of 64. At Takema, it was partly sunny, with a temperature of 64.
It was cloudy, with a temperature of 67 at Lincoln, 61 at Millard, 63 at Columbus, and 57 at Red Oak, Iowa. Here are some observations from across the region.

21 degrees under cloudy skies. The Omaha Metropolitan Area Pollutant Standards Index for today is 40, which represents good air quality, with particulates the main pollutant. The forecast for Friday is 49, considered good air quality, with particulates the primary pollutant. The pollen count today for trees was 38, a moderate count, with mulberry, pine, and walnut the primary pollens. The pollen count today for weeds was 1, a low count. The pollen count today for grass was 6, a moderate count. Air pollution forecasts and pollen counts are provided by the Douglas County Health Department. This hazardous weather outlook is for southwest Iowa, west central Iowa, east central Nebraska, northeast Nebraska, and southeast Nebraska. For this afternoon and tonight, no hazardous weather is expected at this time. And now the extended outlook for the period Friday through Wednesday. The probability for widespread hazardous weather is low. Spotter information statement. Spotter activation is not expected at this time. 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The current time is 2:38 p.m. Central Daylight Time. Now for the official National Weather Service forecast for the Omaha and Council Bluffs area. This afternoon, mostly cloudy. Highs in the lower 60s. Southeast winds 10 to 15 miles an hour. Tonight, cloudy with a slight chance of thunderstorms. A chance of showers until midnight, then showers likely after midnight. Lows in the lower 50s. East winds 10 to 15 miles an hour. Chance of rain 70%. Friday, showers likely. A slight chance of thunderstorms in the morning, then a chance of thunderstorms in the afternoon. Highs in the upper 60s. Southeast winds 10 to 15 miles an hour with gusts up to 25 miles an hour. Chance of rain 70%. Friday night, mostly cloudy with showers with a chance of thunderstorms until midnight, then partly cloudy after midnight. Lows around 50. Southwest winds 5 to 10 miles an hour, becoming west after midnight. Chance of rain 90%. Saturday, partly sunny. Highs in the lower 70s. Northwest winds around 5 miles an hour. Saturday night, partly cloudy. Lows in the lower 50s. Sunday through Monday night, mostly clear. Highs in the lower 80s. Lows in the upper 50s. Tuesday, mostly sunny. Highs in the lower 80s. Tuesday night, mostly cloudy until midnight, then becoming partly cloudy. Lows in the lower 60s. Wednesday, partly sunny with a chance of showers. A chance of thunderstorms in the afternoon. Highs in the lower 80s. Chance of rain 40%. At 2 p.m. in Omaha, it was cloudy. The temperature was 61 degrees, the dew point 49, and the relative humidity 64%. The wind was east at 12 miles an hour. The pressure was 30.14 inches and falling. Across eastern Nebraska and southwest Iowa, at Fremont, it was mostly sunny, with a temperature of 64. At Takema, it was partly sunny, with a temperature of 64. It was cloudy, with a temperature of 67 at Lincoln, 61 at Millard, 63 at Columbus, and 57 at Red Oak, Iowa. Here are some observations from across the region. At North Platte, rain was falling, with a temperature of 63. It was mostly sunny, with a temperature of 67 at Grand Island, 68 at Norfolk, 66 at Denver, and 69 at Valentine. At Sioux Falls, it was partly sunny, with a temperature of 65. It was cloudy, with a temperature of 66 at Sioux City, 56 at Des Moines, 61 at Kansas City, and 61 at Concordia, Kansas. Once again, at 2 p.m. in Omaha, it was 61 degrees under cloudy skies. The Omaha Metropolitan Area Pollutant Standards Index for today is 40, which represents good air quality, with particulates the main pollutant. The forecast for Friday is 49.

considered good air quality, with particulates the primary pollutant. The pollen count today for trees was 38, a moderate count, with mulberry, pine, and walnut the primary pollens. The pollen count today for weeds was 1, a low count. The pollen count today for grass was 6, a moderate count. Air pollution forecasts and pollen counts are provided by the Douglas County Health Department. This hazardous weather outlook is for southwest Iowa, west central Iowa, east central Nebraska, northeast Nebraska, and southeast Nebraska. For this afternoon and tonight, no hazardous weather is expected at this time. And now the extended outlook for the period Friday through Wednesday. The probability for widespread hazardous weather is low. Spotter information statement, spotter activation is not expected at this time. This is NOAA All Hazards Radio Station KIH-61 in Omaha, Nebraska. The current time is 2:43 p.m. Central Daylight Time. Now for the official National Weather Service forecast for the Omaha and Council Bluffs area. This afternoon, mostly cloudy. Highs in the lower 60s. Southeast winds 10 to 15 miles an hour. Tonight, cloudy with a slight chance of thunderstorms. A chance of showers until midnight, then showers likely after midnight. Lows in the lower 50s. East winds 10 to 15 miles an hour. Chance of rain 70%. Friday, showers likely. A slight chance of thunderstorms in the morning, then a chance of thunderstorms in the afternoon. Highs in the upper 60s. Southeast winds 10 to 15 miles an hour with gusts up to 25 miles an hour. Chance of rain 70%. Friday night, mostly cloudy with showers with a chance of thunderstorms until midnight, then partly cloudy after midnight. Lows around 50. Southwest winds 5 to 10 miles an hour, becoming west after midnight. Chance of rain 90%. Saturday, partly sunny. Highs in the lower 70s. Northwest winds around 5 miles an hour. Saturday night, partly cloudy. Lows in the lower 50s. Sunday through Monday night, mostly clear. Highs in the lower 80s. Lows in the upper 50s. Tuesday, mostly sunny. Highs in the lower 80s. Tuesday night, mostly cloudy until midnight, then becoming partly cloudy. Lows in the lower 60s. Wednesday, partly sunny with a chance of showers. A chance of thunderstorms in the afternoon. Highs in the lower 80s. Chance of rain 40%. At 2 p.m. in Omaha, it was cloudy. The temperature was 61 degrees, the dew point 49, and the relative humidity 64%. The wind was east at 12 miles an hour. The pressure was 30.14 inches and falling. Across eastern Nebraska and southwest Iowa, at Fremont, it was mostly sunny, with a temperature of 64. At Takema, it was partly sunny, with a temperature of 64. It was cloudy, with a temperature of 67 at Lincoln, 61 at Millard, 63 at Columbus, and 57 at Red Oak, Iowa. Here are some observations from across the region. At Northland, rain was falling, with a temperature of 63. It was mostly sunny, with a temperature of 67 at Grand Island, 68 at Norfolk, 66 at Denver, and 69 at Valentine. At Sioux Falls, it was partly sunny, with a temperature of 65. It was cloudy, with a temperature of 66 at Sioux City, 56 at Des Moines, 61 at Kansas City, and 61 at Concordia, Kansas. Once again, at 2 p.m. in Omaha, it was 61 degrees under cloudy skies. The Omaha Metropolitan Area Pollutant Standards Index for today is 40, which represents good air quality, with particulates the main pollutant. The forecast for Friday is 49, considered good air quality, with particulates the primary pollutant. The pollen count today for trees was 38, a moderate count, with mulberry, pine, and walnut the primary pollens.
The pollen count today for weeds was 1, a low count. The pollen count today for grass was 6, a moderate count. Air pollution forecasts and pollen counts are provided by the Douglas County Health Department. This hazardous weather outlook is for southwest Iowa, west central Iowa, east central Nebraska, northeast Nebraska, and southeast Nebraska. For this afternoon and tonight, no hazardous weather is expected at this time. And now the extended outlook for the period Friday through Wednesday. The probability for widespread hazardous weather is low. Spotter information statement. Spotter activation is not expected at this time. 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The current time is 2:48 p.m. Central Daylight Time. Now for the official National Weather Service forecast for the Omaha and Council Bluffs area. This afternoon, mostly cloudy. Highs in the lower 60s. Southeast winds 10 to 15 miles an hour. Tonight, cloudy with a slight chance of thunderstorms. A chance of showers until midnight, then showers likely after midnight. Lows in the lower 50s. East winds 10 to 15 miles an hour. Chance of rain 70%. Friday, showers likely. A slight chance of thunderstorms in the morning, then a chance of thunderstorms in the afternoon. Highs in the upper 60s. Southeast winds 10 to 15 miles an hour with gusts up to 25 miles an hour. Chance of rain 70%. Friday night, mostly cloudy with showers with a chance of thunderstorms until midnight, then partly cloudy after midnight. Lows around 50. Southwest winds 5 to 10 miles an hour, becoming west after midnight. Chance of rain 90%. Saturday, partly sunny. Highs in the lower 70s. Northwest winds around 5 miles an hour. Saturday night, partly cloudy. Lows in the lower 50s. Sunday through Monday night, mostly clear. Highs in the lower 80s. Lows in the upper 50s. Tuesday, mostly sunny. Highs in the lower 80s. Tuesday night, mostly cloudy until midnight, then becoming partly cloudy. Lows in the lower 60s. Wednesday, partly sunny with a chance of showers. A chance of thunderstorms in the afternoon. Highs in the lower 80s. Chance of rain 40%. At 2 p.m. in Omaha, it was cloudy. The temperature was 61 degrees, the dew point 49, and the relative humidity 64%. The wind was east at 12 miles an hour. The pressure was 30.14 inches and falling. Across eastern Nebraska and southwest Iowa, at Fremont, it was mostly sunny, with a temperature of 64. At Takema, it was partly sunny, with a temperature of 64. It was cloudy, with a temperature of 67 at Lincoln, 61 at Millard, 63 at Columbus, and 57 at Red Oak, Iowa. Here are some observations from across the region. At North Platte, rain was falling, with a temperature of 63. It was mostly sunny, with a temperature of 67 at Grand Island, 68 at Norfolk, 66 at Denver, and 69 at Valentine. At Sioux Falls, it was partly sunny, with a temperature of 65. It was cloudy, with a temperature of 66 at Sioux City, 56 at Des Moines, 61 at Kansas City, and 61 at Concordia, Kansas. Once again, at 2 p.m. in Omaha, it was 61 degrees under cloudy skies. This hazardous weather outlook is for southwest Iowa, west central Iowa, east central Nebraska, northeast Nebraska, and southeast Nebraska. For this afternoon and tonight, no hazardous weather is expected at this time. And now the extended outlook for the period Friday through Wednesday. The probability for widespread hazardous weather is low. Spotter information statement. Spotter activation is not expected at this time. This is NOAA All Hazards Radio Station KIH-61 in Omaha, Nebraska.
The current time is 2:52 p.m. Central Daylight Time. Now for the official National Weather Service forecast for the Omaha and Council Bluffs area. This afternoon, mostly cloudy. Highs in the lower 60s. Southeast winds 10 to 15 miles an hour. Tonight, cloudy with a slight chance of thunderstorms. A chance of showers until midnight, then showers likely after midnight. Lows in the lower 50s. East winds 10 to 15 miles an hour. Chance of rain 70%. Friday, showers likely. A slight chance of thunderstorms in the morning, then a chance of thunderstorms in the afternoon. Highs in the upper 60s. Southeast winds 10 to 15 miles an hour with gusts up to 25 miles an hour. Chance of rain 70%. Friday night, mostly cloudy with showers with a chance of thunderstorms until midnight, then partly cloudy after midnight. Lows around 50. Southwest winds 5 to 10 miles an hour, becoming west after midnight. Chance of rain 90%. Saturday, partly sunny. Highs in the lower 70s. Northwest winds around 5 miles an hour. Saturday night, partly cloudy. Lows in the lower 50s. Sunday through Monday night, mostly clear. Highs in the lower 80s. Lows in the upper 50s. Tuesday, mostly sunny. Highs in the lower 80s. Tuesday night, mostly cloudy until midnight, then becoming partly cloudy. Lows in the lower 60s. Wednesday, partly sunny with a chance of showers. A chance of thunderstorms in the afternoon. Highs in the lower 80s. Chance of rain 40%. At 2 p.m. in Omaha, it was cloudy. The temperature was 61 degrees, the dew point 49, and the relative humidity 64%. The wind was east at 12 miles an hour. The pressure was 30.14 inches and falling. Across eastern Nebraska and southwest Iowa, at Fremont, it was mostly sunny, with a temperature of 64. At Takema, it was partly sunny, with a temperature of 64. It was cloudy, with a temperature of 67 at Lincoln, 61 at Millard, 63 at Columbus, and 57 at Red Oak, Iowa. Here are some observations from across the region. At Northland, rain was falling, with a temperature of 63. It was mostly sunny, with a temperature of 67 at Grand Island, 68 at Norfolk, 66 at Denver, and 69 at Valentine. At Sioux Falls, it was partly sunny, with a temperature of 65. It was cloudy, with a temperature of 66 at Sioux City, 56 at Des Moines, 61 at Kansas City, and 61 at Concordia, Kansas. Once again, at 2 p.m. in Omaha, it was 61 degrees under cloudy skies. This hazardous weather outlook is for southwest Iowa, west-central Iowa, east-central Nebraska, northeast Nebraska, and southeast Nebraska. For this afternoon and tonight, no hazardous weather is expected at this time. And now the extended outlook for the period Friday through Wednesday. The probability for widespread hazardous weather is low. Spotter information statement, spotter activation is not expected at this time. This is NOAA All Hazards Radio Station KIH 61 in Omaha, Nebraska. The current time is 2:56 p.m. Central Daylight Time. Now for the official National Weather Service forecast for the Omaha and Council Bluffs area. This afternoon, mostly cloudy. Highs in the lower 60s. Southeast winds 10 to 15 miles an hour. Tonight, cloudy with a slight chance of thunderstorms. A chance of showers until midnight, then showers likely after midnight. Lows in the lower 50s. East winds 10 to 15 miles an hour. Chance of rain 70%. Friday, showers likely. A slight chance of thunderstorms in the morning, then a chance of thunderstorms in the afternoon. Highs in the upper 60s. Southeast winds 10 to 15 miles an hour with gusts up to 25 miles an hour.
chance of rain 70%. Friday night, mostly cloudy with showers with a chance of thunderstorms until midnight, then partly cloudy after midnight. Lows around 50. Southwest winds 5 to 10 miles an hour, becoming west after midnight. Chance of rain 90%. Saturday, partly sunny. Highs in the lower 70s. Northwest winds around 5 miles an hour. Saturday night, partly cloudy. Lows in the lower 50s. Sunday through Monday night, mostly clear. Highs in the lower 80s. Lows in the upper 50s. Tuesday, mostly sunny. Highs in the lower 80s. Tuesday night, mostly cloudy until midnight, then becoming partly cloudy. Lows in the lower 60s. Wednesday, partly sunny with a chance of showers. A chance of thunderstorms in the afternoon. Highs in the lower 80s. Chance of rain 40%. At 2 p.m. in Omaha, it was cloudy. The temperature was 61 degrees, the dew point 49, and the relative humidity 64%. The wind was east at 12 miles an hour. The pressure was 30.14 inches and falling. Across eastern Nebraska and southwest Iowa, at Fremont, it was mostly sunny, with a temperature of 64. At Tecama, it was partly sunny, with a temperature of 64. It was cloudy, with a temperature of 67 at Lincoln, 61 at Millard, 63 at Columbus, and 57 at Red Oak, Iowa. Here are some observations from across the region. At North Platte, rain was falling, with a temperature of 63. It was mostly sunny, with a temperature of 67 at Grand Island, 68 at Norfolk, 66 at Denver, and 69 at Valentine. At Sioux Falls, it was partly sunny, with a temperature of 65. It was cloudy, with a temperature of 66 at Sioux City, 56 at Des Moines, 61 at Kansas City, and 61 at Concordia, Kansas. Once again, at 2 p.m. in Omaha, it was 61 degrees under cloudy skies. This hazardous weather outlook is for southwest Iowa, west central Iowa, east central Nebraska, northeast Nebraska, and southeast Nebraska. For this afternoon and tonight, no hazardous weather is expected at this time. And now the extended outlook for the period Friday through Wednesday. The probability for widespread hazardous weather is low. Spotter information statement, spotter activation is not expected at this time. This is NOAA All Hazards Radio Station KIH 61 in Omaha, Nebraska. The current time is 3 p.m. Central Daylight Time. Now for the official National Weather Service forecast for the Omaha and Council Bluffs area. This afternoon, mostly cloudy. Highs in the lower 60s. Southeast winds 10 to 15 miles an hour. Tonight, cloudy with a slight chance of thunderstorms. A chance of showers until midnight, then showers likely after midnight. Lows in the lower 50s. East winds 10 to 15 miles an hour. Chance of rain 70%. Friday, showers likely. A slight chance of thunderstorms in the morning, then a chance of thunderstorms in the afternoon. Highs in the upper 60s. Southeast winds 10 to 15 miles an hour with gusts up to 25 miles an hour. Chance of rain 70%. Friday night, mostly cloudy with showers with a chance of thunderstorms until midnight, then partly cloudy after midnight. Lows around 50. Southwest winds 5 to 10 miles an hour, becoming west after midnight. Chance of rain 90%. Saturday, partly sunny. Highs in the lower 70s. Northwest winds around 5 miles an hour. Saturday night, partly cloudy. Lows in the lower 50s. Sunday through Monday night, mostly clear. Highs in the lower 80s. Lows in the upper 50s. Tuesday, mostly sunny. Highs in the lower 80s. Tuesday night, mostly cloudy until midnight, then becoming partly cloudy. Lows in the lower 60s.
Wednesday, partly sunny with a chance of showers. A chance of thunderstorms in the afternoon. Highs in the lower 80s. Chance of rain 40%. This hazardous weather outlook is for southwest Iowa, west-central Iowa, east-central Nebraska, northeast Nebraska, and southeast Nebraska. For this afternoon and tonight, no hazardous weather is expected at this time. And now the extended outlook for the period Friday through Wednesday. The probability for widespread hazardous weather is low. Spotter information statement, spotter activation is not expected at this time. This is NOAA All Hazards radio station KIH-61 in Omaha, Nebraska. The current time is 3:03 p.m. Central Daylight Time. Now for the official National Weather Service forecast for the Omaha and Council Bluffs area. This afternoon, mostly cloudy. Highs in the lower 60s. Southeast winds 10 to 15 miles an hour. Tonight, cloudy with a slight chance of thunderstorms. A chance of showers until midnight, then showers likely after midnight. Lows in the lower 50s. East winds 10 to 15 miles an hour. Chance of rain 70%. Friday, showers likely. A slight chance of thunderstorms in the morning, then a chance of thunderstorms in the afternoon. Highs in the upper 60s. Southeast winds 10 to 15 miles an hour with gusts up to 25 miles an hour. Chance of rain 70%. Friday night, mostly cloudy with showers with a chance of thunderstorms until midnight, then partly cloudy after midnight. Lows around 50. Southwest winds 5 to 10 miles an hour, becoming west after midnight. Chance of rain 90%. Saturday, partly sunny. Highs in the lower 70s. Northwest winds around 5 miles an hour. Saturday night, partly cloudy. Lows in the lower 50s. Sunday through Monday night, mostly clear. Highs in the lower 80s. Lows in the upper 50s. Tuesday, mostly sunny. Highs in the lower 80s. Tuesday night, mostly cloudy until midnight, then becoming partly cloudy. Lows in the lower 60s. Wednesday, partly sunny with a chance of showers. A chance of thunderstorms in the afternoon. Highs in the lower 80s. Chance of rain 40%. At 3 p.m. in Omaha, it was cloudy. The temperature was 61 degrees, the dew point 49, and the relative humidity 64%. The wind was east at 14 miles an hour. The pressure was 30.11 inches and falling. Across eastern Nebraska and southwest Iowa, at Tecumseh, it was mostly sunny, with a temperature of 65. At Lincoln, it was partly sunny, with a temperature of 66. It was cloudy, with a temperature of 62 at Millard, 64 at Fremont, 64 at Columbus, and 64 at Blair Airport. Under cloudy skies, Nebraska City reported 61, Plattsmouth reported 59, and Red Oak, Iowa reported 59. Here are some observations from across the region. At Denver, it was mostly sunny, with a temperature of 68. It was partly sunny, with a temperature of 68 at Grand Island, 68 at Norfolk, and 66 at Sioux Falls. Under partly sunny skies, Sioux City reported 65, North Platte reported 62, and Valentine reported 69. It was cloudy, with a temperature of 60 at Des Moines, 62 at Kansas City, and 61 at Concordia, Kansas. Once again, at 3 p.m. in Omaha, it was 61 degrees under cloudy skies. This hazardous weather outlook is for southwest Iowa, west-central Iowa, east-central Nebraska, northeast Nebraska, and southeast Nebraska. For this afternoon and tonight, no hazardous weather is expected at this time. And now the extended outlook for the period Friday through Wednesday. The probability for widespread hazardous weather is low. Spotter information statement, spotter activation is not expected at this time.
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The current time is 3:07 p.m. Central Daylight Time. Now for the official National Weather Service forecast for the Omaha and Council Bluffs area. This afternoon, mostly cloudy. Highs in the lower 60s. Southeast winds 10 to 15 miles an hour. Tonight, cloudy with a slight chance of thunderstorms. A chance of showers until midnight, then showers likely after midnight. Lows in the lower 50s. East winds 10 to 15 miles an hour. Chance of rain 70%. Friday, showers likely. A slight chance of thunderstorms in the morning, then a chance of thunderstorms in the afternoon. Highs in the upper 60s. Southeast winds 10 to 15 miles an hour with gusts up to 25 miles an hour. Chance of rain 70%. Friday night, mostly cloudy with showers with a chance of thunderstorms until midnight, then partly cloudy after midnight. Lows around 50. Southwest winds 5 to 10 miles an hour, becoming west after midnight. Chance of rain 90%. Saturday, partly sunny. Highs in the lower 70s. Northwest winds around 5 miles an hour. Saturday night, partly cloudy. Lows in the lower 50s. Sunday through Monday night, mostly clear. Highs in the lower 80s. Lows in the upper 50s. Tuesday, mostly sunny. Highs in the lower 80s. Tuesday night, mostly cloudy until midnight, then becoming partly cloudy. Lows in the lower 60s. Wednesday, partly sunny with a chance of showers. A chance of thunderstorms in the afternoon. Highs in the lower 80s. Chance of rain 40%. At 3 p.m. in Omaha, it was cloudy. The temperature was 61 degrees, the dew point 49, and the relative humidity 64%. The wind was east at 14 miles an hour. The pressure was 30.11 inches and falling. Across eastern Nebraska and southwest Iowa, at Tecumseh, it was mostly sunny, with a temperature of 65. At Lincoln, it was partly sunny, with a temperature of 66. It was cloudy, with a temperature of 62 at Millard, 64 at Fremont, 64 at Columbus, and 64 at Blair Airport. Under cloudy skies, Nebraska City reported 61, Plattsmouth reported 59, and Red Oak, Iowa reported 59. Here are some observations from across the region. At Denver, it was mostly sunny, with a temperature of 68. It was partly sunny, with a temperature of 68 at Grand Island, 68 at Norfolk, and 66 at Sioux Falls. Under partly sunny skies, Sioux City reported 65, North Platte reported 62, and Valentine reported 69. It was cloudy, with a temperature of 60 at Des Moines, 62 at Kansas City, and 61 at Concordia, Kansas. Once again, at 3 p.m. in Omaha, it was 61 degrees under cloudy skies. This hazardous weather outlook is for southwest Iowa, west central Iowa, east central Nebraska, northeast Nebraska, and southeast Nebraska. For this afternoon and tonight, no hazardous weather is expected at this time. And now the extended outlook for the period Friday through Wednesday. The probability for widespread hazardous weather is low. Spotter information statement. Spotter activation is not expected at this time. This is NOAA All Hazards radio station KIH 61 in Omaha, Nebraska. The current time is 3:11 p.m. Central Daylight Time. Now for the official National Weather Service forecast for the Omaha and Council Bluffs area. This afternoon, mostly cloudy. Highs in the lower 60s. Southeast winds 10 to 15 miles an hour. Tonight, cloudy with a slight chance of thunderstorms. A chance of showers until midnight, then showers likely after midnight. Lows in the lower 50s. East winds 10 to 15 miles an hour. Chance of rain 70%.
Friday, showers likely. A slight chance of thunderstorms in the morning, then a chance of thunderstorms in the afternoon. Highs in the upper 60s. Southeast winds 10 to 15 miles an hour with gusts up to 25 miles an hour. Chance of rain 70%. Friday night, mostly cloudy with showers with a chance of thunderstorms until midnight, then partly cloudy after midnight. Lows around 50. Southwest winds 5 to 10 miles an hour, becoming west after midnight. Chance of rain 90%. Saturday, partly sunny. Highs in the lower 70s. Northwest winds around 5 miles an hour. Saturday night, partly cloudy. Lows in the lower 50s. Sunday through Monday night, mostly clear. Highs in the lower 80s. Lows in the upper 50s. Tuesday, mostly sunny. Highs in the lower 80s. Tuesday night, mostly cloudy until midnight, then becoming partly cloudy. Lows in the lower 60s. Wednesday, partly sunny with a chance of showers. A chance of thunderstorms in the afternoon. Highs in the lower 80s. Chance of rain 40%. At 3 p.m. in Omaha, it was cloudy. The temperature was 61 degrees, the dew point 49, and the relative humidity 64%. The wind was east at 14 miles an hour. The pressure was 30.11 inches and falling. Across eastern Nebraska and southwest Iowa, at Tecumseh, it was mostly sunny, with a temperature of 65. At Lincoln, it was partly sunny, with a temperature of 66. It was cloudy, with a temperature of 62 at Millard, 64 at Fremont, 64 at Columbus, and 64 at Blair Airport. Under cloudy skies, Nebraska City reported 61, Plattsmouth reported 59, and Red Oak, Iowa reported 59. Here are some observations from across the region. At Denver, it was mostly sunny, with a temperature of 68. It was partly sunny, with a temperature of 68 at Grand Island, 68 at Norfolk, and 66 at Sioux Falls. Under partly sunny skies, Sioux City reported 65, North Platte reported 62, and Valentine reported 69. It was cloudy, with a temperature of 60 at Des Moines, 62 at Kansas City, and 61 at Concordia, Kansas. Once again, at 3 p.m. in Omaha, it was 61 degrees under cloudy skies. This hazardous weather outlook is for southwest Iowa, west central Iowa, east central Nebraska, northeast Nebraska, and southeast Nebraska. For this afternoon and tonight, no hazardous weather is expected at this time. And now the extended outlook for the period Friday through Wednesday. The probability for widespread hazardous weather is low. Spotter information statement, spotter activation is not expected at this time. This is NOAA All Hazards Radio Station KIH 61 in Omaha, Nebraska. The current time is 3:16 p.m. Central Daylight Time. Now for the official National Weather Service forecast for the Omaha and Council Bluffs area. This afternoon, mostly cloudy. Highs in the lower 60s. Southeast winds 10 to 15 miles an hour. Tonight, cloudy with a slight chance of thunderstorms. A chance of showers until midnight, then showers likely after midnight. Lows in the lower 50s. East winds 10 to 15 miles an hour. Chance of rain 70%. Friday, showers likely. A slight chance of thunderstorms in the morning, then a chance of thunderstorms in the afternoon. Highs in the upper 60s. Southeast winds 10 to 15 miles an hour with gusts up to 25 miles an hour. Chance of rain 70%. Friday night, mostly cloudy with showers with a chance of thunderstorms until midnight, then partly cloudy after midnight. Lows around 50. Southwest winds 5 to 10 miles an hour, becoming west after midnight. Chance of rain 90%. Saturday, partly sunny. Highs in the lower 70s.
Northwest winds around 5 miles an hour. Saturday night, partly cloudy. Lows in the lower 50s. Sunday through Monday night, mostly clear. Highs in the lower 80s. Lows in the upper 50s. Tuesday, mostly sunny. Highs in the lower 80s. Tuesday night, mostly cloudy until midnight, then becoming partly cloudy. Lows in the lower 60s. Wednesday, partly sunny with a chance of showers. A chance of thunderstorms in the afternoon. Highs in the lower 80s. Chance of rain 40%. At 3 p.m. in Omaha, it was cloudy. The temperature was 61 degrees, the dew point 49, and the relative humidity 64%. The wind was east at 14 miles an hour. The pressure was 30.11 inches and falling. Across eastern Nebraska and southwest Iowa, at Tecumseh, it was mostly sunny, with a temperature of 65. At Lincoln, it was partly sunny, with a temperature of 66. It was cloudy, with a temperature of 62 at Millard, 64 at Fremont, 64 at Columbus, and 64 at Blair Airport. Under cloudy skies, Nebraska City reported 61, Plattsmouth reported 59, and Red Oak, Iowa reported 59. Here are some observations from across the region. At Denver, it was mostly sunny, with a temperature of 68. It was partly sunny, with a temperature of 68 at Grand Island, 68 at Norfolk, and 66 at Sioux Falls. Under partly sunny skies, Sioux City reported 65, North Platte reported 62, and Valentine reported 69. It was cloudy, with a temperature of 60 at Des Moines, 62 at Kansas City, and 61 at Concordia, Kansas. Once again, at 3 p.m. in Omaha, it was 61 degrees under cloudy skies. This hazardous weather outlook is for southwest Iowa, west-central Iowa, east-central Nebraska, northeast Nebraska, and southeast Nebraska. For this afternoon and tonight, no hazardous weather is expected at this time. And now the extended outlook for the period Friday through Wednesday. The probability for widespread hazardous weather is low. Spotter information statement, spotter activation is not expected at this time. This is NOAA All Hazards Radio Station KIH 61 in Omaha, Nebraska. The current time is 3:20 p.m. Central Daylight Time. Now for the official National Weather Service forecast for the Omaha and Council Bluffs area. This afternoon, mostly cloudy. Highs in the lower 60s. Southeast winds 10 to 15 miles an hour. Tonight, cloudy with a slight chance of thunderstorms. A chance of showers until midnight, then showers likely after midnight. Lows in the lower 50s. East winds 10 to 15 miles an hour. Chance of rain 70%. Friday, showers likely. A slight chance of thunderstorms in the morning, then a chance of thunderstorms in the afternoon. Highs in the upper 60s. Southeast winds 10 to 15 miles an hour with gusts up to 25 miles an hour. Chance of rain 70%. Friday night, mostly cloudy with showers with a chance of thunderstorms until midnight, then partly cloudy after midnight. Lows around 50. Southwest winds 5 to 10 miles an hour, becoming west after midnight. Chance of rain 90%. Saturday, partly sunny. Highs in the lower 70s. Northwest winds around 5 miles an hour. Saturday night, partly cloudy. Lows in the lower 50s. Sunday through Monday night, mostly clear. Highs in the lower 80s. Lows in the upper 50s. Tuesday, mostly sunny. Highs in the lower 80s. Tuesday night, mostly cloudy until midnight, then becoming partly cloudy. Lows in the lower 60s. Wednesday, partly sunny with a chance of showers. A chance of thunderstorms in the afternoon. Highs in the lower 80s. Chance of rain 40%.
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Douglas, Sarpy, Washington, Cass, Odo, Burt, Dodge, Saunders, Harrison, Pottawatomie, and Mills. At 3 p.m. in Omaha, it was cloudy. The temperature was 61 degrees, the dew point 49, and the relative humidity 64%. The wind was east at 14 miles an hour. The pressure was 30.11 inches and falling. Across eastern Nebraska and southwest Iowa, at Takema, it was mostly sunny, with a temperature of 65. At Lincoln, it was partly sunny, with a temperature of 66. It was cloudy, with a temperature of 62 at Millard, 64 at Fremont, 64 at Columbus, and 64 at Blair Airport. Under cloudy skies, Nebraska City reported 61, Plattsmouth reported 59, and Red Oak, Iowa reported 59. Here are some observations from across the region. At Denver, it was mostly sunny, with a temperature of 68. It was partly sunny, with a temperature of 68 at Grand Island, 68 at Norfolk, and 66 at Sioux Falls. Under partly sunny skies, Sioux City reported 65, North Platte reported 62, and Valentine reported 69. It was cloudy, with a temperature of 60 at Des Moines, 62 at Kansas City, and 61 at Concordia, Kansas. Once again, at 3 p.m. in Omaha, it was 61 degrees under cloudy skies. This hazardous weather outlook is for southwest Iowa, west central Iowa, east central Nebraska, northeast Nebraska, and southeast Nebraska. For this afternoon and tonight, no hazardous weather is expected at this time. And now the extended outlook for the period Friday through Wednesday. The probability for widespread hazardous weather is low. Spotter information statement. Spotter activation is not expected at this time. This is NOAA All Hazards radio station KIH-61 in Omaha, Nebraska. The current time is 3:24 p.m. Central Daylight Time. Now for the official National Weather Service forecast for the Omaha and Council Bluffs area. This afternoon, mostly cloudy. Highs in the lower 60s. Southeast winds 10 to 15 miles an hour. Tonight, cloudy with a slight chance of thunderstorms. A chance of showers until midnight, then showers likely after midnight. Lows in the lower 50s. East winds 10 to 15 miles an hour. Chance of rain 70%. Friday, showers likely. A slight chance of thunderstorms in the morning, then a chance of thunderstorms in the afternoon. Highs in the upper 60s. Southeast winds 10 to 15 miles an hour with gusts up to 25 miles an hour. Chance of rain 70%. Friday night, mostly cloudy with showers with a chance of thunderstorms until midnight, then partly cloudy after midnight. Lows around 50. Southwest winds 5 to 10 miles an hour, becoming west after midnight. Chance of rain 90%. Saturday, partly sunny. Highs in the lower 70s. Northwest winds around 5 miles an hour. Saturday night, partly cloudy. Lows in the lower 50s. Sunday through Monday night, mostly clear. Highs in the lower 80s. Lows in the upper 50s. Tuesday, mostly sunny. Highs in the lower 80s. Tuesday night, mostly cloudy until midnight, then becoming partly cloudy. Lows in the lower 60s. Wednesday, partly sunny with a chance of showers. A chance of thunderstorms in the afternoon. Highs in the lower 80s. Chance of rain 40%. At 3 p.m. in Omaha, it was cloudy. The temperature was 61 degrees, the dew point 49, and the relative humidity 64%. The wind was east at 14 miles an hour. The pressure was 30.11 inches and falling. Across eastern Nebraska and southwest Iowa, at Takema, it was mostly sunny, with a temperature of 65.
At Lincoln, it was partly sunny, with a temperature of 66. It was cloudy, with a temperature of 62 at Millard, 64 at Fremont, 64 at Columbus, and 64 at Blair Airport. Under cloudy skies, Nebraska City reported 61, Plattsmouth reported 59, and Red Oak, Iowa reported 59. Here are some observations from across the region. At Denver, it was mostly sunny, with a temperature of 68. It was partly sunny, with a temperature of 68 at Grand Island, 68 at Norfolk, and 66 at Sioux Falls. Under partly sunny skies, Sioux City reported 65, North Platte reported 62, and Valentine reported 69. It was cloudy, with a temperature of 60 at Des Moines, 62 at Kansas City, and 61 at Concordia, Kansas. Once again, at 3 p.m. in Omaha, it was 61 degrees under cloudy skies. This hazardous weather outlook is for southwest Iowa, west-central Iowa, east-central Nebraska, northeast Nebraska, and southeast Nebraska. For this afternoon and tonight, no hazardous weather is expected at this time. And now the extended outlook for the period Friday through Wednesday. The probability for widespread hazardous weather is low. Spotter information statement. Spotter activation is not expected at this time. This is NOAA All Hazards Radio Station KIH 61 in Omaha, Nebraska. The current time is 3:29 p.m. Central Daylight Time. Now for the official National Weather Service forecast for the Omaha and Council Bluffs area. This afternoon, mostly cloudy. Highs in the lower 60s. Southeast winds 10 to 15 miles an hour. Tonight, cloudy with a slight chance of thunderstorms. A chance of showers until midnight, then showers likely after midnight. Lows in the lower 50s. East winds 10 to 15 miles an hour. Chance of rain 70%. Friday, showers likely. A slight chance of thunderstorms in the morning, then a chance of thunderstorms in the afternoon. Highs in the upper 60s. Southeast winds 10 to 15 miles an hour with gusts up to 25 miles an hour. Chance of rain 70%. Friday night, mostly cloudy with showers with a chance of thunderstorms until midnight, then partly cloudy after midnight. Lows around 50. Southwest winds 5 to 10 miles an hour, becoming west after midnight. Chance of rain 90%. Saturday, partly sunny. Highs in the lower 70s. Northwest winds around 5 miles an hour. Saturday night, partly

Ivy. Lows in the lower 60s. Wednesday, partly sunny with a chance of showers. A chance of thunderstorms in the afternoon. Highs in the lower 80s. Chance of rain 40%. At 3 p.m. in Omaha, it was cloudy. The temperature was 61 degrees, the dew point 49, and the relative humidity 64%. The wind was east at 14 miles an hour. The pressure was 30.11 inches and falling. Across eastern Nebraska and southwest Iowa, at Tecumseh, it was mostly sunny, with a temperature of 65. At Lincoln, it was partly sunny, with a temperature of 66. It was cloudy, with a temperature of 62 at Millard, 64 at Fremont, 64 at Columbus, and 64 at Blair Airport. Under cloudy skies, Nebraska City reported 61, Plattsmouth reported 59, and Red Oak, Iowa reported 59. Here are some observations from across the region. At Denver, it was mostly sunny, with a temperature of 68. It was partly sunny, with a temperature of 68 at Grand Island, 68 at North Fork, and 66 at Sioux Falls. Under partly sunny skies, Sioux City reported 65, North Platte reported 62, and Valentine reported 69. It was cloudy, with a temperature of 60 at Des Moines, 62 at Kansas City, and 61 at Concordia, Kansas. Once again, at 3 p.m. in Omaha, it was 61 degrees under cloudy skies. This hazardous weather outlook is for southwest Iowa, west central Iowa, east central Nebraska, northeast Nebraska, and southeast Nebraska. For this afternoon and tonight, no hazardous weather is expected at this time. And now the extended outlook for the period Friday through Wednesday. The probability for widespread hazardous weather is low. Spotter information statement. Spotter activation is not expected at this time. This is NOAA All Hazards Radio Station KIH-61 in Omaha, Nebraska. The current time is 3:33 p.m. Central Daylight Time. Now for the official National Weather Service forecast for the Omaha and Council Bluffs area. This afternoon, mostly cloudy. Highs in the lower 60s. Southeast winds 10 to 15 miles an hour. Tonight, cloudy with a slight chance of thunderstorms. A chance of showers until midnight, then showers likely after midnight. Lows in the lower 50s. East winds 10 to 15 miles an hour. Chance of rain 70%. Friday, showers likely. A slight chance of thunderstorms in the morning, then a chance of thunderstorms in the afternoon. Highs in the upper 60s. Southeast winds 10 to 15 miles an hour with gusts up to 25 miles an hour. Chance of rain 70%. Friday night, mostly cloudy with showers with a chance of thunderstorms until midnight, then partly cloudy after midnight. Lows around 50. Southwest winds 5 to 10 miles an hour, becoming west after midnight. Chance of rain 90%. Saturday, partly sunny. Highs in the lower 70s. Northwest winds around 5 miles an hour. Saturday night, partly cloudy. Lows in the lower 50s. Sunday through Monday night, mostly clear. Highs in the lower 80s. Lows in the upper 50s. Tuesday, mostly sunny. Highs in the lower 80s. Tuesday night, mostly cloudy until midnight, then becoming partly cloudy. Lows in the lower 60s. Wednesday, partly sunny with a chance of showers. A chance of thunderstorms in the afternoon. Highs in the lower 80s. Chance of rain 40%. Now for the official National Weather Service forecast for the Omaha and Council Bluffs area. Rest of today, mostly cloudy. Highs in the lower 60s. Southeast winds 10 to 15 miles an hour. Tonight, cloudy with a slight chance of thunderstorms. A chance of showers until midnight, then showers likely after midnight. Lows in the lower 50s. East winds 10 to 15 miles an hour.
chance of rain 70%. Friday, showers likely. A slight chance of thunderstorms in the morning, then a chance of thunderstorms in the afternoon. Highs in the upper 60s. Southeast winds 10 to 15 miles an hour with gusts up to 25 miles an hour. Chance of rain 70%. Friday night, mostly cloudy with showers with a chance of thunderstorms until midnight, then partly cloudy after midnight. Lows around 50. Southwest winds 5 to 10 miles an hour, becoming west after midnight. Chance of rain 90%. Saturday, partly sunny. Highs in the lower 70s. Northwest winds around 5 miles an hour. Saturday night, partly cloudy. Lows in the lower 50s. Sunday through Monday night, mostly clear. Highs in the lower 80s. Lows in the upper 50s. Tuesday, mostly sunny. Highs in the lower 80s. Tuesday night, mostly cloudy until midnight, then becoming partly cloudy. Lows in the lower 60s. Wednesday, partly sunny with a chance of showers. A chance of thunderstorms in the afternoon. Highs in the lower 80s. Chance of rain 40%. At 3 p.m. in Omaha, it was cloudy. The temperature was 61 degrees, the dew point 49, and the relative humidity 64%. The wind was east at 14 miles an hour. The pressure was

Denver, it was mostly sunny, with a temperature of 68. It was partly sunny, with a temperature of 68 at Grand Island, 68 at Norfolk, and 66 at Sioux Falls. Under partly sunny skies, Sioux City reported 65, North Platte reported 62, and Valentine reported 69. It was cloudy, with a temperature of 60 at Des Moines, 62 at Kansas City, and 61 at Concordia, Kansas. Once again, at 3 p.m. in Omaha, it was 61 degrees under cloudy skies. This hazardous weather outlook is for southwest Iowa, west-central Iowa, east-central Nebraska, northeast Nebraska, and southeast Nebraska. For this afternoon and tonight, no hazardous weather is expected at this time. And now the extended outlook for the period Friday through Wednesday. The probability for widespread hazardous weather is low. Spotter information statement. Spotter activation is not expected at this time. This is NOAA All Hazards Radio Station KIH 61 in Omaha, Nebraska. The current time is 3:39 p.m. Central Daylight Time. Now for the official National Weather Service forecast for the Omaha and Council Bluffs area. Rest of today, mostly cloudy. Highs in the lower 60s. Southeast winds 10 to 15 miles an hour. Tonight, cloudy with a slight chance of thunderstorms. A chance of showers until midnight, then showers likely after midnight. Lows in the lower 50s. East winds 10 to 15 miles an hour. Chance of rain 70%. Friday, showers likely. A slight chance of thunderstorms in the morning, then a chance of thunderstorms in the afternoon. Highs in the upper 60s. Southeast winds 10 to 15 miles an hour with gusts up to 25 miles an hour. Chance of rain 70%. Friday night, mostly cloudy with showers with a chance of thunderstorms until midnight, then partly cloudy after midnight. Lows around 50. Southwest winds 5 to 10 miles an hour, becoming west after midnight. Chance of rain 90%. Saturday, partly sunny. Highs in the lower 70s. Northwest winds around 5 miles an hour. Saturday night, partly cloudy. Lows in the lower 50s. Sunday through Monday night, mostly clear. Highs in the lower 80s. Lows in the upper 50s. Tuesday, mostly sunny. Highs in the lower 80s. Tuesday night, mostly cloudy until midnight, then becoming partly cloudy. Lows in the lower 60s. Wednesday, partly sunny with a chance of showers. A chance of thunderstorms in the afternoon. Highs in the lower 80s. Chance of rain 40%. At 3 p.m. in Omaha, it was cloudy. The temperature was 61 degrees, the dew point 49, and the relative humidity 64%. The wind was east at 14 miles an hour. The pressure was 30.11 inches and falling. Across eastern Nebraska and southwest Iowa, at Tecama, it was mostly sunny, with a temperature of 65. At Lincoln, it was partly sunny, with a temperature of 66. It was cloudy, with a temperature of 62 at Millard, 64 at Fremont, 64 at Columbus, and 64 at Blair Airport. Under cloudy skies, Nebraska City reported 61, Plattsmouth reported 59, and Red Oak, Iowa reported 59. Here are some observations from across the region. At Denver, it was mostly sunny, with a temperature of 68. It was partly sunny, with a temperature of 68 at Grand Island, 68 at Norfolk, and 66 at Sioux Falls. Under partly sunny skies, Sioux City reported 65, North Platte reported 62, and Valentine reported 69. It was cloudy, with a temperature of 60 at Des Moines, 62 at Kansas City, and 61 at Concordia, Kansas. Once again, at 3 p.m. in Omaha, it was 61 degrees under cloudy skies. This hazardous weather outlook is for southwest Iowa, west-central Iowa, east-central Nebraska, northeast Nebraska, and southeast Nebraska.

for this afternoon and tonight. No hazardous weather is expected at this time. And now the extended outlook for the period Friday through Wednesday. The probability for widespread hazardous weather is low. Spotter information statement. Spotter activation is not expected at this time. This is NOAA All Hazards radio station KIH-61 in Omaha, Nebraska. The current time is 3:43 p.m. Central Daylight Time. Now for the official National Weather Service forecast for the Omaha and Council Bluffs area. Rest of today, mostly cloudy. Highs in the lower 60s. Southeast winds 10 to 15 miles an hour. Tonight, cloudy with a slight chance of thunderstorms. A chance of showers until midnight, then showers likely after midnight. Lows in the lower 50s. East winds 10 to 15 miles an hour. Chance of rain 70%. Friday, showers likely. A slight chance of thunderstorms in the morning, then a chance of thunderstorms in the afternoon. Highs in the upper 60s. Southeast winds 10 to 15 miles an hour with gusts up to 25 miles an hour. Chance of rain 70%. Friday night, mostly cloudy with showers with a chance of thunderstorms until midnight, then partly cloudy after midnight. Lows around 50. Southwest winds 5 to 10 miles an hour, becoming west after midnight. Chance of rain 90%. Saturday, partly sunny. Highs in the lower 70s. Northwest winds around 5 miles an hour. Saturday night, partly cloudy. Lows in the lower 50s. Sunday through Monday night, mostly clear. Highs in the lower 80s. Lows in the upper 50s. Tuesday, mostly sunny. Highs in the lower 80s. Tuesday night, mostly cloudy until midnight, then becoming partly cloudy. Lows in the lower 60s. Wednesday, partly sunny with a chance of showers. A chance of thunderstorms in the afternoon. Highs in the lower 80s. Chance of rain 40%. At 3 p.m. in Omaha, it was cloudy. The temperature was 61 degrees, the dew point 49, and the relative humidity 64%. The wind was east at 14 miles an hour. The pressure was 30.11 inches and falling. Across eastern Nebraska and southwest Iowa, at Takema, it was mostly sunny, with a temperature of 65. At Lincoln, it was partly sunny, with a temperature of 66. It was cloudy, with a temperature of 62 at Millard, 64 at Fremont, 64 at Columbus, and 64 at Blair Airport. Under cloudy skies, Nebraska City reported 61, Plattsmouth reported 59, and Red Oak, Iowa reported 59. Here are some observations from across the region. At Denver, it was mostly sunny, with a temperature of 68. It was partly sunny, with a temperature of 68 at Grand Island, 68 at Norfolk, and 66 at Sioux Falls. Under partly sunny skies, Sioux City reported 65, North Platte reported 62, and Valentine reported 69. It was cloudy, with a temperature of 60 at Des Moines, 62 at Kansas City, and 61 at Concordia, Kansas. Once again, at 3 p.m. in Omaha, it was 61 degrees under cloudy skies. This hazardous weather outlook is for southwest Iowa, west central Iowa, east central Nebraska, northeast Nebraska, and southeast Nebraska. For this afternoon and tonight, no hazardous weather is expected at this time. And now the extended outlook for the period Friday through Wednesday. The probability for widespread hazardous weather is low. Spotter information statement. Spotter activation is not expected at this time. This is NOAA All Hazards radio station KIH-61 in Omaha, Nebraska. The current time is 3:47 p.m. Central Daylight Time. Now for the official National Weather Service forecast for the Omaha and Council Bluffs area. Rest of today, mostly cloudy. Highs in the lower 60s.
southeast winds 10 to 15 miles an hour. Tonight, cloudy with a slight chance of thunderstorms. A chance of showers until midnight, then showers likely after midnight. Lows in the lower 50s. East winds 10 to 15 miles an hour. Chance of rain 70%. Friday, showers likely. A slight chance of thunderstorms in the morning, then a chance of thunderstorms in the afternoon. Highs in the upper 60s. Southeast winds 10 to 15 miles an hour with gusts up to 25 miles an hour. Chance of rain 70%. Friday night, mostly cloudy with showers with a chance of thunderstorms until midnight, then partly cloudy after midnight. Lows around 50. Southwest winds 5 to 10 miles an hour, becoming west after midnight. Chance of rain 90%. Saturday, partly sunny. Highs in the lower 70s. Northwest winds around 5 miles an hour. Saturday night, partly cloudy. Lows in the lower 50s. Sunday through Monday night, mostly clear. Highs in the lower 80s. Lows in the upper 50s. Tuesday, mostly sunny. Highs in the lower 80s. Tuesday night, mostly cloudy until midnight, then becoming partly cloudy. Lows in the lower 60s. Wednesday, partly sunny with a chance of showers. A chance of thunderstorms in the afternoon. Highs in the lower 80s. Chance of rain 40%. At 3 p.m. in Omaha, it was cloudy. The temperature was 61 degrees, the dew point 49, and the relative humidity 64%. The wind was east at 14 miles an hour. The pressure was 30.11 inches and falling. Across eastern Nebraska and southwest Iowa, at Tecumseh, it was mostly sunny, with a temperature of 65. At Lincoln, it was partly sunny, with a temperature of 66. It was cloudy, with a temperature of 62 at Millard, 64 at Fremont, 64 at Columbus, and 64 at Blair Airport. Under cloudy skies, Nebraska City reported 61, Plattsmouth reported 59, and Red Oak, Iowa reported 59. Here are some observations from across the region. At Denver, it was mostly sunny, with a temperature of 68. It was partly sunny, with a temperature of 68 at Grand Island, 68 at Norfolk, and 66 at Sioux Falls. Under partly sunny skies, Sioux City reported 65, North Platte reported 62, and Valentine reported 69. It was cloudy, with a temperature of 60 at Des Moines, 62 at Kansas City, and 61 at Concordia, Kansas. Once again, at 3 p.m. in Omaha, it was 61 degrees under cloudy skies. This hazardous weather outlook is for southwest Iowa, west central Iowa, east central Nebraska, northeast Nebraska, and southeast Nebraska. For this afternoon and tonight, no hazardous weather is expected at this time. And now the extended outlook for the period Friday through Wednesday. The probability for widespread hazardous weather is low. Spotter information statement, spotter activation is not expected at this time. 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The current time is 3:52 p.m. Central Daylight Time. Now for the official National Weather Service forecast for the Omaha and Council Bluffs area. Rest of today, mostly cloudy. Highs in the lower 60s. Southeast winds 10 to 15 miles an hour. Tonight, cloudy with a slight chance of thunderstorms. A chance of showers until midnight, then showers likely after midnight. Lows in the lower 50s. East winds 10 to 15 miles an hour. Chance of rain 70%. Friday, showers likely. A slight chance of thunderstorms in the morning, then a chance of thunderstorms in the afternoon. Highs in the upper 60s. Southeast winds 10 to 15 miles an hour with gusts up to 25 miles an hour. Chance of rain 70%.
Friday night, mostly cloudy with showers with a chance of thunderstorms until midnight, then partly cloudy after midnight. Lows around 50. Southwest winds 5 to 10 miles an hour, becoming west after midnight. Chance of rain 90%. Saturday, partly sunny. Highs in the lower 70s. Northwest winds around 5 miles an hour. Saturday night, partly cloudy. Lows in the lower 50s. Sunday through Monday night, mostly clear. Highs in the lower 80s. Lows in the upper 50s. Tuesday, mostly sunny. Highs in the lower 80s. Tuesday night, mostly cloudy until midnight, then becoming partly cloudy. Lows in the lower 60s. Wednesday, partly sunny with a chance of showers. A chance of thunderstorms in the afternoon. Highs in the lower 80s. Chance of rain 40%. At 3 p.m. in Omaha, it was cloudy. The temperature was 61 degrees, the dew point 49, and the relative humidity 64%. The wind was east at 14 miles an hour. The pressure was 30.11 inches and falling. Across eastern Nebraska and southwest Iowa, at Tecumseh, it was mostly sunny, with a temperature of 65. At Lincoln, it was partly sunny, with a temperature of 66. It was cloudy, with a temperature of 62 at Millard, 64 at Fremont, 64 at Columbus, and 64 at Blair Airport. Under cloudy skies, Nebraska City reported 61, Plattsmouth reported 59, and Red Oak, Iowa reported 59. Here are some observations from across the region. At Denver, it was mostly sunny, with a temperature of 68. It was partly sunny, with a temperature of 68 at Grand Island, 68 at Norfolk, and 66 at Sioux Falls. Under partly sunny skies, Sioux City reported 65, North Platte reported 62, and Valentine reported 69. It was cloudy, with a temperature of 60 at Des Moines, 62 at Kansas City, and 61 at Concordia, Kansas. Once again, at 3 p.m. in Omaha, it was 61 degrees under cloudy skies. This hazardous weather outlook is for southwest Iowa, west central Iowa, east central Nebraska, northeast Nebraska, and southeast Nebraska. For this afternoon and tonight, no hazardous weather is expected at this time. And now the extended outlook for the period Friday through Wednesday. The probability for widespread hazardous weather is low. Spotter information statement. Spotter activation is not expected at this time. This is NOAA All Hazards Radio Station KIH 61 in Omaha, Nebraska. The current time is 3:56 p.m. Central Daylight Time. Now for the official National Weather Service forecast for the Omaha and Council Bluffs area. Rest of today, mostly cloudy. Highs in the lower 60s. Southeast winds 10 to 15 miles an hour. Tonight, cloudy with a slight chance of thunderstorms. A chance of showers until midnight, then showers likely after midnight. Lows in the lower 50s. East winds 10 to 15 miles an hour. Chance of rain 70%. Friday, showers likely. A slight chance of thunderstorms in the morning, then a chance of thunderstorms in the afternoon. Highs in the upper 60s. Southeast winds 10 to 15 miles an hour with gusts up to 25 miles an hour. Chance of rain 70%. Friday night, mostly cloudy with showers with a chance of thunderstorms until midnight, then partly cloudy after midnight. Lows around 50. Southwest winds 5 to 10 miles an hour, becoming west after midnight. Chance of rain 90%. Saturday, partly sunny. Highs in the lower 70s. Northwest winds around 5 miles an hour. Saturday night, partly cloudy. Lows in the lower 50s. Sunday through Monday night, mostly clear. Highs in the lower 80s. Lows in the upper 50s. Tuesday, mostly sunny. Highs in the lower 80s.
Tuesday night, mostly cloudy until midnight, then becoming partly cloudy.

Airport. Under cloudy skies, Nebraska City reported 61, Plattsmouth reported 59, and Red Oak, Iowa reported 59. Here are some observations from across the region. At Denver, it was mostly sunny, with a temperature of 68. It was partly sunny, with a temperature of 68 at Grand Island, 68 at Norfolk, and 66 at Sioux Falls. Under partly sunny skies, Sioux City reported 65, North Platte reported 62, and Valentine reported 69. It was cloudy, with a temperature of 60 at Des Moines, 62 at Kansas City, and 61 at Concordia, Kansas. Once again, at 3 p.m. in Omaha, it was 61 degrees under cloudy skies. This hazardous weather outlook is for southwest Iowa, west central Iowa, east central Nebraska, northeast Nebraska, and southeast Nebraska. For this afternoon and tonight, no hazardous weather is expected at this time. And now the extended outlook for the period Friday through Wednesday. The probability for widespread hazardous weather is low. Spotter information statement. Spotter activation is not expected at this time. This is NOAA All Hazards Radio Station KIH-61 in Omaha, Nebraska. The current time is 4 p.m. Central Daylight Time. Now for the official National Weather Service forecast for the Omaha and Council Bluffs area. Rest of today, mostly cloudy. Highs in the lower 60s. Southeast winds 10 to 15 miles an hour. Tonight, cloudy with a slight chance of thunderstorms. A chance of showers until midnight, then showers likely after midnight. Lows in the lower 50s. East winds 10 to 15 miles an hour. Chance of rain 70%. Friday, showers likely. A slight chance of thunderstorms in the morning, then a chance of thunderstorms in the afternoon. Highs in the upper 60s. Southeast winds 10 to 15 miles an hour with gusts up to 25 miles an hour. Chance of rain 70%. Friday night, mostly cloudy with showers with a chance of thunderstorms until midnight, then partly cloudy after midnight. Lows around 50. Southwest winds 5 to 10 miles an hour, becoming west after midnight. Chance of rain 90%. Saturday, partly sunny. Highs in the lower 70s. Northwest winds around 5 miles an hour. Saturday night, partly cloudy. Lows in the lower 50s. Sunday through Monday night, mostly clear. Highs in the lower 80s. Lows in the upper 50s. Tuesday, mostly sunny. Highs in the lower 80s. Tuesday night, mostly cloudy until midnight, then becoming partly cloudy. Lows in the lower 60s. Wednesday, partly sunny with a chance of showers. A chance of thunderstorms in the afternoon. Highs in the lower 80s. Chance of rain 40%. This hazardous weather outlook is for southwest Iowa, west central Iowa, east central Nebraska, northeast Nebraska, and southeast Nebraska. For this afternoon and tonight, no hazardous weather is expected at this time. And now the extended outlook for the period Friday through Wednesday. The probability for widespread hazardous weather is low. Spotter information statement. Spotter activation is not expected at this time. 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The current time is 4:03 p.m. Central Daylight Time. Now for the official National Weather Service forecast for the Omaha and Council Bluffs area. Rest of today, mostly cloudy. Highs in the lower 60s. Southeast winds 10 to 15 miles an hour. Tonight, cloudy with a slight chance of thunderstorms. A chance of showers until midnight, then showers likely after midnight. Lows in the lower 50s. East winds 10 to 15 miles an hour. Chance of rain 70%. Friday, showers likely. A slight chance of thunderstorms in the morning, then a chance of thunderstorms in the afternoon.

in the upper 60s. Southeast winds 10 to 15 miles an hour with gusts up to 25 miles an hour. Chance of rain 70%. Friday night, mostly cloudy with showers with a chance of thunderstorms until midnight, then partly cloudy after midnight. Lows around 50. Southwest winds 5 to 10 miles an hour, becoming west after midnight. Chance of rain 90%. Saturday, partly sunny. Highs in the lower 70s. Northwest winds around 5 miles an hour. Saturday night, partly cloudy. Lows in the lower 50s. Sunday through Monday night, mostly clear. Highs in the lower 80s. Lows in the upper 50s. Tuesday, mostly sunny. Highs in the lower 80s. Tuesday night, mostly cloudy until midnight, then becoming partly cloudy. Lows in the lower 60s. Wednesday, partly sunny with a chance of showers. A chance of thunderstorms in the afternoon. Highs in the lower 80s. Chance of rain 40%. At 4 p.m. in Omaha, it was cloudy. The temperature was 61 degrees, the dew point 48, and the relative humidity 62%. The wind was east at 12 miles an hour. The pressure was 30.09 inches and falling. Across eastern Nebraska and southwest Iowa, it was mostly sunny, with a temperature of 64 at Blair Airport and 65 at Tecama. It was cloudy, with a temperature of 64 at Lincoln, 61 at Millard, 65 at Fremont, and 64 at Columbus. Under cloudy skies, Nebraska City reported 61, Plattsmouth reported 62, and Red Oak, Iowa reported 61. Here are some observations from across the region. It was mostly sunny, with a temperature of 66 at Sioux Falls and 70 at Denver. It was partly sunny, with a temperature of 68 at Grand Island, 65 at Norfolk, 66 at Sioux City, and 67 at Valentine. It was cloudy, with a temperature of 62 at Des Moines, 63 at Kansas City, 62 at Concordia, Kansas, and 64 at North Platte. Once again, at 4 p.m. in Omaha, it was 61 degrees under cloudy skies. This hazardous weather outlook is for southwest Iowa, west central Iowa, east central Nebraska, northeast Nebraska, and southeast Nebraska. For this afternoon and tonight, no hazardous weather is expected at this time. And now the extended outlook for the period Friday through Wednesday. The probability for widespread hazardous weather is low. Spotter information statement. Spotter activation is not expected at this time. This is NOAA All Hazards Radio Station KIH-61 in Omaha, Nebraska. The current time is 4:07 p.m. Central Daylight Time. Now for the official National Weather Service forecast for the Omaha and Council Bluffs area. Rest of today, mostly cloudy. Highs in the lower 60s. Southeast winds 10 to 15 miles an hour. Tonight, cloudy with a slight chance of thunderstorms. A chance of showers until midnight, then showers likely after midnight. Lows in the lower 50s. East winds 10 to 15 miles an hour. Chance of rain 70%. Friday, showers likely. A slight chance of thunderstorms in the morning, then a chance of thunderstorms in the afternoon. Highs in the upper 60s. Southeast winds 10 to 15 miles an hour with gusts up to 25 miles an hour. Chance of rain 70%. Friday night, mostly cloudy with showers with a chance of thunderstorms until midnight, then partly cloudy after midnight. Lows around 50. Southwest winds 5 to 10 miles an hour, becoming west after midnight. Chance of rain 90%. Saturday, partly sunny. Highs in the lower 70s. Northwest winds around 5 miles an hour. Saturday night, partly cloudy. Lows in the lower 50s. Sunday through Monday night, mostly clear. Highs in the lower 80s. Lows in the upper 50s. Tuesday, mostly sunny,
highs in the lower 80s. Tuesday night, mostly cloudy until midnight, then becoming partly cloudy. Lows in the lower 60s. Wednesday, partly sunny with a chance of showers. A chance of thunderstorms in the afternoon. Highs in the lower 80s. Chance of rain 40%. At 4 p.m. in Omaha, it was cloudy. The temperature was 61 degrees, the dew point 48, and the relative humidity 62%. The wind was east at 12 miles an hour. The pressure was 30.09 inches and falling. Across eastern Nebraska and southwest Iowa, it was mostly sunny, with a temperature of 64 at Blair Airport and 65 at Tacoma. It was cloudy, with a temperature of 64 at Lincoln, 61 at Millard, 65 at Fremont, and 64 at Columbus. Under cloudy skies, Nebraska City reported 61, Plattsmouth reported 62, and Red Oak, Iowa reported 61. Here are some observations from across the region. It was mostly sunny, with a temperature of 66 at Sioux Falls and 70 at Denver. It was partly sunny, with a temperature of 68 at Grand Island, 65 at Norfolk, 66 at Sioux City, and 67 at Valentine. It was cloudy, with a temperature of 62 at Des Moines, 63 at Kansas City, 62 at Concordia, Kansas, and 64 at North Platte. Once again, at 4 p.m. in Omaha, it was 61 degrees under cloudy skies. This hazardous weather outlook is for southwest Iowa, west central Iowa, east central Nebraska, northeast Nebraska, and southeast Nebraska. For this afternoon and tonight, no hazardous weather is expected at this time. And now the extended outlook for the period Friday through Wednesday. The probability for widespread hazardous weather is low. Spotter information statement. Spotter activation is not expected at this time. This is NOAA All Hazards Radio Station KIH 61 in Omaha, Nebraska. The current time is 4:11 p.m. Central Daylight Time. Now for the official National Weather Service forecast for the Omaha and Council Bluffs area. Rest of today, mostly cloudy. Highs in the lower 60s. Southeast winds 10 to 15 miles an hour. Tonight, cloudy with a slight chance of thunderstorms. A chance of showers until midnight, then showers likely after midnight. Lows in the lower 50s. East winds 10 to 15 miles an hour. Chance of rain 70%. Friday, showers likely. A slight chance of thunderstorms in the morning, then a chance of thunderstorms in the afternoon. Highs in the upper 60s. Southeast winds 10 to 15 miles an hour with gusts up to 25 miles an hour. Chance of rain 70%. Friday night, mostly cloudy with showers with a chance of thunderstorms until midnight, then partly cloudy after midnight. Lows around 50. Southwest winds 5 to 10 miles an hour, becoming west after midnight. Chance of rain 90%. Saturday, partly sunny. Highs in the lower 70s. Northwest winds around 5 miles an hour. Saturday night, partly cloudy. Lows in the lower 50s. Sunday through Monday night, mostly clear. Highs in the lower 80s. Lows in the upper 50s. Tuesday, mostly sunny. Highs in the lower 80s. Tuesday night, mostly cloudy until midnight, then becoming partly cloudy. Lows in the lower 60s. Wednesday, partly sunny with a chance of showers. A chance of thunderstorms in the afternoon. Highs in the lower 80s. Chance of rain 40%. At 4 p.m. in Omaha, it was cloudy. The temperature was 61 degrees, the dew point 48, and the relative humidity 62%. The wind was east at 12 miles an hour. The pressure was 30.09 inches and falling. Across eastern Nebraska and southwest Iowa, it was mostly sunny, with a temperature of 64 at Blair Airport and 65 at Tacoma. It was cloudy, with a temperature of 64 at Lincoln,
61 at Millard, 65 at Fremont, and 64 at Columbus. Under cloudy skies, Nebraska City reported 61, Plattsmouth reported 62, and Red Oak, Iowa reported 61. Here are some observations from across the region. It was mostly sunny, with a temperature of 66 at Sioux Falls and 70 at Denver. It was partly sunny, with a temperature of 68 at Grand Island, 65 at Norfolk, and 66 at Sioux City. It was cloudy, with a temperature of 62 at Des Moines, 63 at Kansas City, 62 at Concordia, Kansas, 64 at North Platte, and 67 at Valentine. Once again, at 4 p.m. in Omaha, it was 61 degrees under cloudy skies. This hazardous weather outlook is for southwest Iowa, west central Iowa, east central Nebraska, northeast Nebraska, and southeast Nebraska. For this afternoon and tonight, no hazardous weather is expected at this time. And now the extended outlook for the period Friday through Wednesday. The probability for widespread hazardous weather is low. Spotter information statement. Spotter activation is not expected at this time. 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The current time is 4:15 p.m. Central Daylight Time. Now for the official National Weather Service forecast for the Omaha and Council Bluffs area. Rest of today, mostly cloudy. Highs in the lower 60s. Southeast winds 10 to 15 miles an hour. Tonight, cloudy with a slight chance of thunderstorms. A chance of showers until midnight, then showers likely after midnight. Lows in the lower 50s. East winds 10 to 15 miles an hour. Chance of rain 70%. Friday, showers likely. A slight chance of thunderstorms in the morning, then a chance of thunderstorms in the afternoon. Highs in the upper 60s. Southeast winds 10 to 15 miles an hour with gusts up to 25 miles an hour. Chance of rain 70%. Friday night, mostly cloudy with showers with a chance of thunderstorms until midnight, then partly cloudy after midnight. Lows around 50. Southwest winds 5 to 10 miles an hour, becoming west after midnight. Chance of rain 90%. Saturday, partly sunny. Highs in the lower 70s. Northwest winds around 5 miles an hour. Saturday night, partly cloudy. Lows in the lower 50s. Sunday through Monday night, mostly clear. Highs in the lower 80s. Lows in the upper 50s. Tuesday, mostly sunny. Highs in the lower 80s. Tuesday night, mostly cloudy until midnight, then becoming partly cloudy. Lows in the lower 60s. Wednesday, partly sunny with a chance of showers. A chance of thunderstorms in the afternoon. Highs in the lower 80s. Chance of rain 40%. At 4 p.m. in Omaha, it was cloudy. The temperature was 61 degrees, the dew point 48, and the relative humidity 62%. The wind was east at 12 miles an hour. The pressure was 30.09 inches and falling. Across eastern Nebraska and southwest Iowa, it was mostly sunny, with a temperature of 64 at Blair Airport and 65 at Takema. It was cloudy, with a temperature of 64 at Lincoln, 61 at Millard, 65 at Fremont, and 64 at Columbus. Under cloudy skies, Nebraska City reported 61, Plattsmouth reported 62, and Red Oak, Iowa reported 61. Here are some observations from across the region. It was mostly sunny, with a temperature of 66 at Sioux Falls and 70 at Denver. It was partly sunny, with a temperature of 68 at Grand Island, 65 at Norfolk, and 66 at Sioux City. It was cloudy, with a temperature of 62 at Des Moines, 63 at Kansas City, 62 at Concordia, Kansas, 64 at North Platte, and 67 at Valentine. Once again, at 4 p.m. in Omaha, it was 61 degrees under cloudy skies.
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Douglas, Sarpy, Washington, Cass, Odo, Burt, Dodge, Saunders, Harrison, Pottawatomie, and Mills. This hazardous weather outlook is for southwest Iowa, west central Iowa, east central Nebraska, northeast Nebraska, and southeast Nebraska. For this afternoon and tonight, no hazardous weather is expected at this time. And now the extended outlook for the period Friday through Wednesday. The probability for widespread hazardous weather is low. Spotter information statement. Spotter activation is not expected at this time. 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The current time is 4:20 p.m. Central Daylight Time. Now for the official National Weather Service forecast for the Omaha and Council Bluffs area. Rest of today, mostly cloudy. Highs in the lower 60s. Southeast winds 10 to 15 miles an hour. Tonight, cloudy with a slight chance of thunderstorms. A chance of showers until midnight, then showers likely after midnight. Lows in the lower 50s. East winds 10 to 15 miles an hour. Chance of rain 70%. Friday, showers likely. A slight chance of thunderstorms in the morning, then a chance of thunderstorms in the afternoon. Highs in the upper 60s. Southeast winds 10 to 15 miles an hour with gusts up to 25 miles an hour. Chance of rain 70%. Friday night, mostly cloudy with showers with a chance of thunderstorms until midnight, then partly cloudy after midnight. Lows around 50. Southwest winds 5 to 10 miles an hour, becoming west after midnight. Chance of rain 90%. Saturday, partly sunny. Highs in the lower 70s. Northwest winds around 5 miles an hour. Saturday night, partly cloudy. Lows in the lower 50s. Sunday through Monday night, mostly clear. Highs in the lower 80s. Lows in the upper 50s. Tuesday, mostly sunny. Highs in the lower 80s. Tuesday night, mostly cloudy until midnight, then becoming partly cloudy. Lows in the lower 60s. Wednesday, partly sunny with a chance of showers. A chance of thunderstorms in the afternoon. Highs in the lower 80s. Chance of rain 40%. At 4 p.m. in Omaha, it was cloudy. The temperature was 61 degrees, the dew point 48, and the relative humidity 62%. The wind was east at 12 miles an hour. The pressure was 30.09 inches and falling. Across eastern Nebraska and southwest Iowa, it was mostly sunny, with a temperature of 64 at Blair Airport and 65 at Tecama. It was cloudy, with a temperature of 64 at Lincoln, 61 at Millard, 65 at Fremont, and 64 at Columbus. Under cloudy skies, Nebraska City reported 61, Plattsmouth reported 62, and Red Oak, Iowa reported 61. Here are some observations from across the region. It was mostly sunny, with a temperature of 66 at Sioux Falls and 70 at Denver. It was partly sunny, with a temperature of 68 at Grand Island, 65 at Norfolk, and 66 at Sioux City. It was cloudy, with a temperature of 62 at Des Moines, 63 at Kansas City, 62 at Concordia, Kansas, 64 at North Platte, and 67 at Valentine. Once again, at 4 p.m. in Omaha, it was 61 degrees under cloudy skies. This hazardous weather outlook is for southwest Iowa, west central Iowa, east central Nebraska, northeast Nebraska, and southeast Nebraska. For this afternoon and tonight, no hazardous weather is expected at this time. And now the extended outlook for the period Friday through Wednesday. The probability for widespread hazardous weather is low. Spotter information statement. Spotter activation is not expected at this time. This is NOAA All Hazards radio station KIH-61 in Omaha, Nebraska.
The current time is 4:24 p.m. Central Daylight Time. Now for the official National Weather Service forecast for the Omaha and Council Bluffs area. Rest of today, mostly cloudy. Highs in the lower 60s. Southeast winds 10 to 15 miles an hour. Tonight, cloudy with a slight chance of thunderstorms. A chance of showers until midnight, then showers likely after midnight. Lows in the lower 50s. East winds 10 to 15 miles an hour. Chance of rain 70%. Friday, showers likely. A slight chance of thunderstorms in the morning, then a chance of thunderstorms in the afternoon. Highs in the upper 60s. Southeast winds 10 to 15 miles an hour with gusts up to 25 miles an hour. Chance of rain 70%. Friday night, mostly cloudy with showers with a chance of thunderstorms until midnight, then partly cloudy after midnight. Lows around 50. Southwest winds 5 to 10 miles an hour, becoming west after midnight. Chance of rain 90%. Saturday, partly sunny. Highs in the lower 70s. Northwest winds around 5 miles an hour. Saturday night, partly cloudy. Lows in the lower 50s. Sunday through Monday night, mostly clear. Highs in the lower 80s. Lows in the upper 50s. Tuesday, mostly sunny. Highs in the lower 80s. Tuesday night, mostly cloudy until midnight, then becoming partly cloudy. Lows in the lower 60s. Wednesday, partly sunny with a chance of showers. A chance of thunderstorms in the afternoon. Highs in the lower 80s. Chance of rain 40%. At 4 p.m. in Omaha, it was cloudy. The temperature was 61 degrees, the dew point 48, and the relative humidity 62%. The wind was east at 12 miles an hour. The pressure was 30.09 inches and falling. Across eastern Nebraska and southwest Iowa, it was mostly sunny, with a temperature of 64 at Blair Airport and 65 at Tecumseh. It was cloudy, with a temperature of 64 at Lincoln, 61 at Millard, 65 at Fremont, and 64 at Columbus. Under cloudy skies, Nebraska City reported 61, Plattsmouth reported 62, and Red Oak, Iowa reported 61. Here are some observations from across the region. It was mostly sunny, with a temperature of 66 at Sioux Falls and 70 at Denver. It was partly sunny, with a temperature of 68 at Grand Island, 65 at Norfolk, and 66 at Sioux City. It was cloudy, with a temperature of 62 at Des Moines, 63 at Kansas City, 62 at Concordia, Kansas, 64 at Northland, and 67 at Valentine. Once again, at 4 p.m. in Omaha, it was 61 degrees under cloudy skies. This hazardous weather outlook is for southwest Iowa, west central Iowa, east central Nebraska, northeast Nebraska, and southeast Nebraska. For this afternoon and tonight, no hazardous weather is expected at this time. And now the extended outlook for the period Friday through Wednesday. The probability for widespread hazardous weather is low. Spotter information statement, spotter activation is not expected at this time. 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The current time is 4:28 p.m. Central Daylight Time. Now for the official National Weather Service forecast for the Omaha and Council Bluffs area. Rest of today, mostly cloudy. Highs in the lower 60s. Southeast winds 10 to 15 miles an hour. Tonight, cloudy with a slight chance of thunderstorms. A chance of showers until midnight, then showers likely after midnight. Lows in the lower 50s. East winds 10 to 15 miles an hour. Chance of rain 70%. Friday, showers likely. A slight chance of thunderstorms in the morning, then a chance of thunderstorms in the afternoon. Highs in the upper 60s.
southeast winds 10 to 15 miles an hour with gusts up to 25 miles an hour. Chance of rain 70%. Friday night, mostly cloudy with showers with a chance of thunderstorms until midnight, then partly cloudy after midnight. Lows around 50. Southwest winds 5 to 10 miles an hour, becoming west after midnight. Chance of rain 90%. Saturday, partly sunny. Highs in the lower 70s. Northwest winds around 5 miles an hour. Saturday night, partly cloudy. Lows in the lower 50s. Sunday through Monday night, mostly clear. Highs in the lower 80s. Lows in the upper 50s. Tuesday, mostly sunny. Highs in the lower 80s. Tuesday night, mostly cloudy until midnight, then becoming partly cloudy. Lows in the lower 60s. Wednesday, partly sunny with a chance of showers. A chance of thunderstorms in the afternoon. Highs in the lower 80s. Chance of rain 40%. At 4 p.m. in Omaha, it was cloudy. The temperature was 61 degrees, the dew point 48, and the relative humidity 62%. The wind was east at 12 miles an hour. The pressure was 30.09 inches and falling. Across eastern Nebraska and southwest Iowa, it was mostly sunny, with a temperature of 64 at Blair Airport and 65 at Tacoma. It was cloudy, with a temperature of 64 at Lincoln, 61 at Millard, 65 at Fremont, and 64 at Columbus. Under cloudy skies, Nebraska City reported 61, Plattsmouth reported 62, and Red Oak, Iowa reported 61. Here are some observations from across the region. It was mostly sunny, with a temperature of 66 at Sioux Falls and 70 at Denver. It was partly sunny, with a temperature of 68 at Grand Island, 65 at Norfolk, and 66 at Sioux City. It was cloudy, with a temperature of 62 at Des Moines, 63 at Kansas City, 62 at Concordia, Kansas, 64 at Northland, and 67 at Valentine. Once again, at 4 p.m. in Omaha, it was 61 degrees under cloudy skies. This hazardous weather outlook is for southwest Iowa, west-central Iowa, east-central Nebraska, northeast Nebraska, and southeast Nebraska. For this afternoon and tonight, no hazardous weather is expected at this time. And now the extended outlook for the period Friday through Wednesday. The probability for widespread hazardous weather is low. Spotter information statement: spotter activation is not expected at this time. 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The current time is 4:32 p.m. Central Daylight Time. Now for the official National Weather Service forecast for the Omaha and Council Bluffs area. Rest of today, mostly cloudy. Highs in the lower 60s. Southeast winds 10 to 15 miles an hour. Tonight, cloudy with a slight chance of thunderstorms. A chance of showers until midnight, then showers likely after midnight. Lows in the lower 50s. East winds 10 to 15 miles an hour. Chance of rain 70%. Friday, showers likely. A slight chance of thunderstorms in the morning, then a chance of thunderstorms in the afternoon. Highs in the upper 60s. Southeast winds 10 to 15 miles an hour with gusts up to 25 miles an hour. Chance of rain 70%. Friday night, mostly cloudy with showers with a chance of thunderstorms until midnight, then partly cloudy after midnight. Lows around 50. Southwest winds 5 to 10 miles an hour, becoming west after midnight. Chance of rain 90%. Saturday, partly sunny. Highs in the lower 70s. Northwest winds around 5 miles an hour. Saturday night, partly cloudy. Lows in the lower 50s. Sunday through Monday night, mostly clear. Highs in the lower 80s. Lows in the upper 50s. Tuesday, mostly sunny.
highs in the lower 80s. Tuesday night, mostly cloudy until midnight, then becoming partly cloudy. Lows in the lower 60s. Wednesday, partly sunny with a chance of showers. A chance of thunderstorms in the afternoon. Highs in the lower 80s. Chance of rain 40%. At 4 p.m. in Omaha, it was cloudy. The temperature was 61 degrees, the dew point 48, and the relative humidity 62%. The wind was east at 12 miles an hour. The pressure was 30.09 inches and falling. Across eastern Nebraska and southwest Iowa, it was mostly sunny, with a temperature of 64 at Blair Airport and 65 at Tecama. It was cloudy, with a temperature of 64 at Lincoln, 61 at Millard, 65 at Fremont, and 64 at Columbus. Under cloudy skies, Nebraska City reported 61, Plattsmouth reported 62, and Red Oak, Iowa reported 61. Here are some observations from across the region. It was mostly sunny, with a temperature of 66 at Sioux Falls and 70 at Denver. It was partly sunny, with a temperature of 68 at Grand Island, 65 at Norfolk, and 66 at Sioux City. It was cloudy, with a temperature of 62 at Des Moines, 63 at Kansas City, 62 at Concordia, Kansas, 64 at North Platte, and 67 at Valentine. Once again, at 4 p.m. in Omaha, it was 61 degrees under cloudy skies. This hazardous weather outlook is for southwest Iowa, west central Iowa, east central Nebraska, northeast Nebraska, and southeast Nebraska. For this afternoon and tonight, no hazardous weather is expected at this time. And now the extended outlook for the period Friday through Wednesday. The probability for widespread hazardous weather is low. Spotter information statement. Spotter activation is not expected at this time. 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The current time is 4:36 p.m. Central Daylight Time. Now for the official National Weather Service forecast for the Omaha and Council Bluffs area. Rest of today, mostly cloudy. Highs in the lower 60s. Southeast winds 10 to 15 miles an hour. Tonight, cloudy with a slight chance of thunderstorms. A chance of showers until midnight, then showers likely after midnight. Lows in the lower 50s. East winds 10 to 15 miles an hour. Chance of rain 70%. Friday, showers likely. A slight chance of thunderstorms in the morning, then a chance of thunderstorms in the afternoon. Highs in the upper 60s. Southeast winds 10 to 15 miles an hour with gusts up to 25 miles an hour. Chance of rain 70%. Friday night, mostly cloudy with showers with a chance of thunderstorms until midnight, then partly cloudy after midnight. Lows around 50. Southwest winds 5 to 10 miles an hour, becoming west after midnight. Chance of rain 90%. Saturday, partly sunny. Highs in the lower 70s. Northwest winds around 5 miles an hour. Saturday night, partly cloudy. Lows in the lower 50s. Sunday through Monday night, mostly clear. Highs in the lower 80s. Lows in the upper 50s. Tuesday, mostly sunny. Highs in the lower 80s. Tuesday night, mostly cloudy until midnight, then becoming partly cloudy. Lows in the lower 60s. Wednesday, partly sunny with a chance of showers. A chance of thunderstorms in the afternoon. Highs in the lower 80s. Chance of rain 40%. At 4 p.m. in Omaha, it was cloudy. The temperature was 61 degrees, the dew point 48, and the relative humidity 62%. The wind was east at 12 miles an hour. The pressure was 30.09 inches and falling. Across eastern Nebraska and southwest Iowa, it was mostly sunny, with a temperature of 64 at Blair Airport and 65 at Tecama. It was cloudy, with a temperature of 64 at Lincoln,
61 at Millard, 65 at Fremont, and 64 at Columbus. Under cloudy skies, Nebraska City reported 61, Plattsmouth reported 62, and Red Oak, Iowa reported 61. Here are some observations from across the region. It was mostly sunny, with a temperature of 66 at Sioux Falls and 70 at Denver. It was partly sunny, with a temperature of 68 at Grand Island, 65 at Norfolk, and 66 at Sioux City. It was cloudy, with a temperature of 62 at Des Moines, 63 at Kansas City, 62 at Concordia, Kansas, 64 at North Platte, and 67 at Valentine. Once again, at 4 p.m. in Omaha, it was 61 degrees under cloudy skies. This hazardous weather outlook is for southwest Iowa, west central Iowa, east central Nebraska, northeast Nebraska, and southeast Nebraska. For this afternoon and tonight, no hazardous weather is expected at this time. And now the extended outlook for the period Friday through Wednesday. The probability for widespread hazardous weather is low. Spotter information statement. Spotter activation is not expected at this time. This is NOAA All Hazards Radio Station KIH 61 in Omaha, Nebraska. The current time is 4:40 p.m. Central Daylight Time. Now for the official National Weather Service forecast for the Omaha and Council Bluffs area. Rest of today, mostly cloudy. Highs in the lower 60s. Southeast winds 10 to 15 miles an hour. Tonight, cloudy with a slight chance of thunderstorms. A chance of showers until midnight, then showers likely after midnight. Lows in the lower 50s. East winds 10 to 15 miles an hour. Chance of rain 70%. Friday, showers likely. A slight chance of thunderstorms in the morning, then a chance of thunderstorms in the afternoon. Highs in the upper 60s. Southeast winds 10 to 15 miles an hour with gusts up to 25 miles an hour. Chance of rain 70%. Friday night, mostly cloudy with showers with a chance of thunderstorms until midnight, then partly cloudy after midnight. Lows around 50. Southwest winds 5 to 10 miles an hour, becoming west after midnight. Chance of rain 90%. Saturday, partly sunny. Highs in the lower 70s. Northwest winds around 5 miles an hour. Saturday night, partly cloudy. Lows in the lower 50s. Sunday through Monday night, mostly clear. Highs in the lower 80s. Lows in the upper 50s. Tuesday, mostly sunny. Highs in the lower 80s. Tuesday night, mostly cloudy until midnight, then becoming partly cloudy. Lows in the lower 60s. Wednesday, partly sunny with a chance of showers. A chance of thunderstorms in the afternoon. Highs in the lower 80s. Chance of rain 40%. At 4 p.m. in Omaha, it was cloudy. The temperature was 61 degrees, the dew point 48, and the relative humidity 62%. The wind was east at 12 miles an hour. The pressure was 30.09 inches and falling. Across eastern Nebraska and southwest Iowa, it was mostly sunny, with a temperature of 64 at Blair Airport and 65 at Takema. It was cloudy, with a temperature of 64 at Lincoln, 61 at Millard, 65 at Fremont, and 64 at Columbus. Under cloudy skies, Nebraska City reported 61, Plattsmouth reported 62, and Red Oak, Iowa reported 61. Here are some observations from across the region. It was mostly sunny, with a temperature of 66 at Sioux Falls and 70 at Denver. It was partly sunny, with a temperature of 68 at Grand Island, 65 at Norfolk, and 66 at Sioux City. It was cloudy, with a temperature of 62 at Des Moines, 63 at Kansas City, 62 at Concordia, Kansas, 64 at North Platte, and 67 at Valentine. Once again, at 4 p.m. in Omaha, it was 61 degrees under cloudy skies.
This hazardous weather outlook is for southwest Iowa, west central Iowa, east central Nebraska, northeast Nebraska, and southeast Nebraska. For this afternoon and tonight, no hazardous weather is expected at this time. And now the extended outlook for the period Friday through Wednesday. The probability for widespread hazardous weather is low. Spotter information statement. Spotter activation is not expected at this time. This is NOAA All Hazards Radio Station KIH 61 in Omaha, Nebraska. The current time is 4:44 p.m. Central Daylight Time. Now for the official National Weather Service forecast for the Omaha and Council Bluffs area. Rest of today, mostly cloudy. Highs in the lower 60s. Southeast winds 10 to 15 miles an hour. Tonight, cloudy with a slight chance of thunderstorms. A chance of showers until midnight, then showers likely after midnight. Lows in the lower 50s. East winds 10 to 15 miles an hour. Chance of rain 70%. Friday, showers likely. A slight chance of thunderstorms in the morning, then a chance of thunderstorms in the afternoon. Highs in the upper 60s. Southeast winds 10 to 15 miles an hour with gusts up to 25 miles an hour. Chance of rain 70%. Friday night, mostly cloudy with showers with a chance of thunderstorms until midnight, then partly cloudy after midnight. Lows around 50. Southwest winds 5 to 10 miles an hour, becoming west after midnight. Chance of rain 90%. Saturday, partly sunny. Highs in the lower 70s. Northwest winds around 5 miles an hour. Saturday night, partly cloudy. Lows in the lower 50s. Sunday through Monday night, mostly clear. Highs in the lower 80s. Lows in the upper 50s. Tuesday, mostly sunny. Highs in the lower 80s. Tuesday night, mostly cloudy until midnight, then becoming partly cloudy. Lows in the lower 60s. Wednesday, partly sunny with a chance of showers. A chance of thunderstorms in the afternoon. Highs in the lower 80s. Chance of rain 40%. At 4 p.m. in Omaha, it was cloudy. The temperature was 61 degrees, the dew point 48, and the relative humidity 62%. The wind was east at 12 miles an hour. The pressure was 30.09 inches and falling. Across eastern Nebraska and southwest Iowa, it was mostly sunny, with a temperature of 64 at Blair Airport and 65 at Takema. It was cloudy, with a temperature of 64 at Lincoln, 61 at Millard, 65 at Fremont, and 64 at Columbus. Under cloudy skies, Nebraska City reported 61, Plattsmouth reported 62, and Red Oak, Iowa reported 61. Here are some observations from across the region. It was mostly sunny, with a temperature of 66 at Sioux Falls and 70 at Denver. It was partly sunny, with a temperature of 68 at Grand Island, 65 at Norfolk, and 66 at Sioux City. It was cloudy, with a temperature of 62 at Des Moines, 63 at Kansas City, 62 at Concordia, Kansas, 64 at North Platte, and 67 at Valentine. Once again, at 4 p.m. in Omaha, it was 61 degrees under cloudy skies. This hazardous weather outlook is for southwest Iowa, west central Iowa, east central Nebraska, northeast Nebraska, and southeast Nebraska. For this afternoon and tonight, no hazardous weather is expected at this time. And now the extended outlook for the period Friday through Wednesday. The probability for widespread hazardous weather is low. Spotter information statement. Spotter activation is not expected at this time. This is NOAA All Hazards Radio Station KIH 61 in Omaha, Nebraska. The current time is 4:48 p.m. Central Daylight Time. Now for the official National Weather Service forecast for the Omaha and Council Bluffs area. Rest of today, mostly cloudy.
Highs in the lower 60s. Southeast winds 10 to 15 miles an hour. Tonight, cloudy with a slight chance of thunderstorms. A chance of showers until midnight, then showers likely after midnight. Lows in the lower 50s. East winds 10 to 15 miles an hour. Chance of rain 70%. Friday, showers likely. A slight chance of thunderstorms in the morning, then a chance of thunderstorms in the afternoon. Highs in the upper 60s. Southeast winds 10 to 15 miles an hour with gusts up to 25 miles an hour. Chance of rain 70%. Friday night, mostly cloudy with showers with a chance of thunderstorms until midnight, then partly cloudy after midnight. Lows around 50. Southwest winds 5 to 10 miles an hour, becoming west after midnight. Chance of rain 90%. Saturday, partly sunny. Highs in the lower 70s. Northwest winds around 5 miles an hour. Saturday night, partly cloudy. Lows in the lower 50s. Sunday through Monday night, mostly clear. Highs in the lower 80s. Lows in the upper 50s. Tuesday, mostly sunny. Highs in the lower 80s. Tuesday night, mostly cloudy until midnight, then becoming partly cloudy. Lows in the lower 60s. Wednesday, partly sunny with a chance of showers. A chance of thunderstorms in the afternoon. Highs in the lower 80s. Chance of rain 40%. At 4 p.m. in Omaha, it was cloudy. The temperature was 61 degrees, the dew point 48, and the relative humidity 62%. The wind was east at 12 miles an hour. The pressure was 30.09 inches and falling. Across eastern Nebraska and southwest Iowa, it was mostly sunny, with a temperature of 64 at Blair Airport and 65 at Tacoma. It was cloudy, with a temperature of 64 at Lincoln, 61 at Millard, 65 at Fremont, and 64 at Columbus. Under cloudy skies, Nebraska City reported 61, Plattsmouth reported 62, and Red Oak, Iowa reported 61. Here are some observations from across the region. It was mostly sunny, with a temperature of 66 at Sioux Falls and 70 at Denver. It was partly sunny, with a temperature of 68 at Grand Island, 65 at Norfolk, and 66 at Sioux City. It was cloudy, with a temperature of 62 at Des Moines, 63 at Kansas City, 62 at Concordia, Kansas, 64 at North Platte, and 67 at Valentine. Once again, at 4 p.m. in Omaha, it was 61 degrees under cloudy skies. This hazardous weather outlook is for southwest Iowa, west central Iowa, east central Nebraska, northeast Nebraska, and southeast Nebraska. For this afternoon and tonight, no hazardous weather is expected at this time. And now the extended outlook for the period Friday through Wednesday. The probability for widespread hazardous weather is low. Spotter information statement: spotter activation is not expected at this time. This is NOAA All Hazards Radio Station KIH 61 in Omaha, Nebraska. The current time is 4:52 p.m. Central Daylight Time. Now for the official National Weather Service forecast for the Omaha and Council Bluffs area. West of today, mostly cloudy. Highs in the lower 60s. Southeast winds 10 to 15 miles an hour. Tonight, cloudy with a slight chance of thunderstorms. A chance of showers until midnight, then showers likely after midnight. Lows in the lower 50s. East winds 10 to 15 miles an hour. Chance of rain 70%. Friday, showers likely. A slight chance of thunderstorms in the morning, then a chance of thunderstorms in the afternoon. Highs in the upper 60s. Southeast winds 10 to 15 miles an hour with gusts up to 25 miles an hour. Chance of rain 70%. Friday night, mostly cloudy with showers with a chance of thunderstorms until midnight, then partly cloudy after midnight. Lows around 50.
southwest winds 5 to 10 miles an hour, becoming west after midnight. Chance of rain 90%. Saturday, partly sunny. Highs in the lower 70s. Northwest winds around 5 miles an hour. Saturday night, partly cloudy. Lows in the lower 50s. Sunday through Monday night, mostly clear. Highs in the lower 80s. Lows in the upper 50s. Tuesday, mostly sunny. Highs in the lower 80s. Tuesday night, mostly cloudy until midnight, then becoming partly cloudy. Lows in the lower 60s. Wednesday, partly sunny with a chance of showers. A chance of thunderstorms in the afternoon. Highs in the lower 80s. Chance of rain 40%. At 4 p.m. in Omaha, it was cloudy. The temperature was 61 degrees, the dew point 48, and the relative humidity 62%. The wind was east at 12 miles an hour. The pressure was 30.09 inches and falling. Across eastern Nebraska and southwest Iowa, it was mostly sunny, with a temperature of 64 at Blair Airport and 65 at Tecama. It was cloudy, with a temperature of 64 at Lincoln, 61 at Millard, 65 at Fremont, and 64 at Columbus. Under cloudy skies, Nebraska City reported 61, Plattsmouth reported 62, and Red Oak, Iowa reported 61. Here are some observations from across the region. It was mostly sunny, with a temperature of 66 at Sioux Falls and 70 at Denver. It was partly sunny, with a temperature of 68 at Grand Island, 65 at Norfolk, and 66 at Sioux City. It was cloudy, with a temperature of 62 at Des Moines, 63 at Kansas City, 62 at Concordia, Kansas, 64 at North Platte, and 67 at Valentine. Once again, at 4 p.m. in Omaha, it was 61 degrees under cloudy skies. This hazardous weather outlook is for southwest Iowa, west central Iowa, east central Nebraska, northeast Nebraska, and southeast Nebraska. For this afternoon and tonight, no hazardous weather is expected at this time. And now the extended outlook for the period Friday through Wednesday. The probability for widespread hazardous weather is low. Spotter information statement: spotter activation is not expected at this time. This is NOAA All Hazards Radio Station KIH 61 in Omaha, Nebraska. The current time is 4:56 p.m. Central Daylight Time. Now for the official National Weather Service forecast for the Omaha and Council Bluffs area. Rest of today, mostly cloudy. Highs in the lower 60s. Southeast winds 10 to 15 miles an hour. Tonight, cloudy with a slight chance of thunderstorms. A chance of showers until midnight, then showers likely after midnight. Lows in the lower 50s. East winds 10 to 15 miles an hour. Chance of rain 70%. Friday, showers likely. A slight chance of thunderstorms in the morning, then a chance of thunderstorms in the afternoon. Highs in the upper 60s. Southeast winds 10 to 15 miles an hour with gusts up to 25 miles an hour. Chance of rain 70%. Friday night, mostly cloudy with showers with a chance of thunderstorms until midnight, then partly cloudy after midnight. Lows around 50. Southwest winds 5 to 10 miles an hour, becoming west after midnight. Chance of rain 90%. Saturday, partly sunny. Highs in the lower 70s. Northwest winds around 5 miles an hour. Saturday night, partly cloudy. Lows in the lower 50s. Sunday through Monday night, mostly clear. Highs in the lower 80s. Lows in the upper 50s. Tuesday, mostly sunny. Highs in the lower 80s. Tuesday night, mostly cloudy until midnight, then becoming partly cloudy. Lows in the lower 60s. Wednesday, partly sunny with a chance of showers. A chance of thunderstorms in the afternoon. Highs in the lower 80s.
chance of rain 40%. At 4 p.m. in Omaha, it was cloudy. The temperature was 61 degrees. The dew

Iowa reported 61. Here are some observations from across the region. It was mostly sunny, with a temperature of 66 at Sioux Falls and 70 at Denver. It was partly sunny, with a temperature of 68 at Grand Island, 65 at Norfolk, and 66 at Sioux City. It was cloudy, with a temperature of 62 at Des Moines, 63 at Kansas City, 62 at Concordia, Kansas, 64 at North Platte, and 67 at Valentine. Once again, at 4 p.m. in Omaha, it was 61 degrees under cloudy skies. The Omaha, Nebraska climate summary for this evening, as of 4 p.m., May 21, 2026. Today's high temperature was 62 degrees. This high was 15 degrees below the normal high of 77. The record high is 98 degrees, which was set in 1925. Today's low temperature was 49 degrees. This low was 6 degrees below the normal low of 55. The record low was 36 degrees, which was last set in 1968. No precipitation fell today, which leaves the monthly total at 1.88 inches. This is 1.23 inches below the normal amount of 3.11 inches for May. The total precipitation for the year still stands at 7.59 inches, which is 2.18 inches below normal. No snow fell today, which brings the monthly total to 0.0 inches. This is 0.1 inches below the normal amount of 0.1 inches for May. The total snowfall since July 1st still stands at 17.8 inches, which is 9.3 inches below normal. There were 9 heating degree days today, which is 6 above normal. This brings the monthly total to 124, which is 10 above normal. The yearly total since July 1st is 5,051, which is 752 below normal. There were no cooling degree days today, which is 4 below normal. This leaves the monthly total at 36, which is minus 7 below normal. The yearly total since January 1st is 86, which is 27 above normal. Today the maximum wind observed was 15 miles an hour from the east. The highest wind gust observed was 19 miles per hour from the east. The normal high temperature for tomorrow is 77 degrees, and the normal low is 55. The record high for tomorrow is 98, which occurred in 1925, and the record low is 34, which occurred in 1963. Sunset tonight is at 8:41 p.m. Sunrise tomorrow is at 5:59 a.m. The Valley National Weather Service climate summary for this evening, as of 4 p.m., May 21, 2026. Today's high temperature was 67 degrees, record high is 87 degrees, which was set in 2009, and the low 50 degrees. The record low is 41 degrees, which was set in 2003. No precipitation fell today, which leaves the monthly total at 2.25 inches. The total precipitation for the year still stands at 7.52 inches. No snow fell today, which brings the monthly total to a trace. This is 0.1 inches below the normal amount of 0.1 inches for May. The total snowfall for the season since March 1st still stands at 1.4 inches, which is 5.1 inches below normal. The highest wind gust observed was 21 miles per hour. Sunset tonight is at 8:43 p.m. Sunrise tomorrow is at 6:01 a.m. This hazardous weather outlook is for southwest Iowa, west central Iowa, east central Nebraska, northeast Nebraska, and southeast Nebraska. For this afternoon and tonight, no hazardous weather is expected at this time. And now the extended outlook for the period Friday through Wednesday. The probability for widespread hazardous weather is low. Spotter information statement, spotter activation is not expected at this time. 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The current time is 5:04 p.m. Central Daylight Time. Now for the official National Weather Service forecast for the Omaha and Council Bluffs area. Rest of today, mostly cloudy. Highs and

the lower 60s. Southeast winds 10 to 15 miles an hour. Tonight, cloudy with a slight chance of thunderstorms. A chance of showers until midnight, then showers likely after midnight. Lows in the lower 50s. East winds 10 to 15 miles an hour. Chance of rain 70%. Friday, showers likely. A slight chance of thunderstorms in the morning, then a chance of thunderstorms in the afternoon. Highs in the upper 60s. Southeast winds 10 to 15 miles an hour with gusts up to 25 miles an hour. Chance of rain 70%. Friday night, mostly cloudy with showers with a chance of thunderstorms until midnight, then partly cloudy after midnight. Lows around 50. Southwest winds 5 to 10 miles an hour, becoming west after midnight. Chance of rain 90%. Saturday, partly sunny. Highs in the lower 70s. Northwest winds around 5 miles an hour. Saturday night, partly cloudy. Lows in the lower 50s. Sunday through Monday night, mostly clear. Highs in the lower 80s. Lows in the upper 50s. Tuesday, mostly sunny. Highs in the lower 80s. Tuesday night, mostly cloudy until midnight, then becoming partly cloudy. Lows in the lower 60s. Wednesday, partly sunny with a chance of showers. A chance of thunderstorms in the afternoon. Highs in the lower 80s. Chance of rain 40%. At 5 p.m. in Omaha, it was cloudy. The temperature was 63 degrees, the dew point 49, and the relative humidity 60%. The wind was east at 12 miles an hour. The pressure was 30.07 inches and falling. Across eastern Nebraska and southwest Iowa, at Lincoln, it was cloudy, with a temperature of 62. Here are some observations from across the region. It was partly sunny, with a temperature of 66 at Grand Island and 71 at Denver. It was cloudy, with a temperature of 66 at Sioux City, 63 at Des Moines, 63 at Kansas City, 62 at North Platte, and 68 at Valentine. Once again, at 5 p.m. in Omaha, it was 63 degrees under cloudy skies. This hazardous weather outlook is for southwest Iowa, west central Iowa, east central Nebraska, northeast Nebraska, and southeast Nebraska. For this afternoon and tonight, no hazardous weather is expected at this time. And now the extended outlook for the period Friday through Wednesday. The probability for widespread hazardous weather is low. Spotter information statement. Spotter activation is not expected at this time. This is NOAA All Hazards Radio Station KIH-61 in Omaha, Nebraska. The current time is 5:08 p.m. Central Daylight Time. Now for the official National Weather Service forecast for the Omaha and Council Bluffs area. Rest of today, mostly cloudy. Highs in the lower 60s. Southeast winds 10 to 15 miles an hour. Tonight, cloudy with a slight chance of thunderstorms. A chance of showers until midnight, then showers likely after midnight. Lows in the lower 50s. East winds 10 to 15 miles an hour. Chance of rain 70%. Friday, showers likely. A slight chance of thunderstorms in the morning, then a chance of thunderstorms in the afternoon. Highs in the upper 60s. Southeast winds 10 to 15 miles an hour with gusts up to 25 miles an hour. Chance of rain 70%. Friday night, mostly cloudy with showers with a chance of thunderstorms until midnight, then partly cloudy after midnight. Lows around 50. Southwest winds 5 to 10 miles an hour, becoming west after midnight. Chance of rain 90%. Saturday, partly sunny. Highs in the lower 70s. Northwest winds around 5 miles an hour. Saturday night, partly cloudy. Lows in the lower 50s. Sunday through Monday night, mostly clear. Highs in the lower 80s.
lows in the upper 50s. Tuesday, mostly sunny. Highs in the lower 80s. Tuesday night, mostly cloudy until midnight, then becoming partly cloudy. Lows in the lower 60s. Wednesday, partly sunny with a chance of showers. A chance of thunderstorms in the afternoon. Highs in the lower 80s. Chance of rain 40%. The Omaha, Nebraska climate summary for this evening, as of 4 p.m., May 21, 2026. Today's high temperature was 62 degrees. This high was 15 degrees below the normal high of 77. The record high is 98 degrees, which was set in 1925. Today's low temperature was 49 degrees. This low was 6 degrees below the normal low of 55. The record low is 36 degrees, which was last set in 1968. No precipitation fell today, which leaves the monthly total at 1.88 inches. This is 1.23 inches below the normal amount of 3.11 inches for May. The total precipitation for the year still stands at 7.59 inches, which is 2.18 inches below normal. No snow fell today, which brings the monthly total to 0.0 inches. This is 0.1 inches below the normal amount of 0.1 inches for May. The total snowfall since July 1st still stands at 17.8 inches, which is 9.3 inches below normal. There were 9 heating degree days today, which is 6 above normal. This brings the monthly total to 124, which is 10 above normal. The yearly total since July 1st is 5,051, which is 752 below normal. There were no cooling degree days today, which is 4 below normal. This leaves the monthly total at 36, which is minus 7 below normal. The yearly total since January 1st is 86, which is 27 above normal. Today the maximum wind observed was 15 miles an hour from the east. The highest wind gust observed was 19 miles per hour from the east. The normal high temperature for tomorrow is 77 degrees, and the normal low is 55. The record high for tomorrow is 98, which occurred in 1925, and the record low is 34, which occurred in 1963. Sunset tonight is at 8:41 p.m. Sunrise tomorrow is at 5:59 a.m. The Valley National Weather Service climate summary for this evening, as of 4 p.m., May 21, 2026. Today's high temperature was 67 degrees, record high as 87 degrees, which was set in 2009. And the low 50 degrees. The record low is 41 degrees, which was set in 2003. No precipitation fell today, which leaves the monthly total at 2.25 inches. The total precipitation for the year still stands at 7.52 inches. No snow fell today, which brings the monthly total to a trace. This is 0.1 inches below the normal amount of 0.1 inches for May. The total snowfall for the season since March 1st still stands at 1.4 inches, which is 5.1 inches below normal. The highest wind gust observed was 21 miles per hour. Sunset tonight is at 8:43 p.m. Sunrise tomorrow is at 6:01 a.m. This hazardous weather outlook is for southwest Iowa, west central Iowa, east central Nebraska, northeast Nebraska, and southeast Nebraska. For this afternoon and tonight, no hazardous weather is expected at this time. And now the extended outlook for the period Friday through Wednesday. The probability for widespread hazardous weather is low. Spotter information statement, spotter activation is not expected at this time. 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The current time is 5:14 p.m. Central Daylight Time. Now for the official National Weather Service forecast for the Omaha and Council Bluffs area. Rest of today, mostly cloudy. Highs in the lower 60s. Southeast winds 10 to 15 miles an hour. Tonight, cloudy with a slight chance of thunderstorms.
A chance of showers until midnight, then showers likely after midnight. Lows in the lower 50s. East winds 10 to 15 miles an hour. Chance of rain 70%. Friday, showers likely. A slight chance of thunderstorms in the morning, then a chance of thunderstorms in the afternoon. Highs in the upper 60s. Southeast winds 10 to 15 miles an hour with gusts up to 25 miles an hour. Chance of rain 70%. Friday night, mostly cloudy with showers with a chance of thunderstorms until midnight, then partly cloudy after midnight. Lows around 50. Southwest winds 5 to 10 miles an hour, becoming west after midnight. Chance of rain 90%. Saturday, partly sunny. Highs in the lower 70s. Northwest winds around 5 miles an hour. Saturday night, partly cloudy. Lows in the lower 50s. Sunday through Monday night, mostly clear. Highs in the lower 80s. Lows in the upper 50s. Tuesday, mostly sunny. Highs in the lower 80s. Tuesday night, mostly cloudy until midnight, then becoming partly cloudy. Lows in the lower 60s. Wednesday, partly sunny with a chance of showers. A chance of thunderstorms in the afternoon. Highs in the lower 80s. Chance of rain 40%. At 5 p.m. in Omaha, it was cloudy. The temperature was 63 degrees, the dew point 49, and the relative humidity 60%. The wind was east at 12 miles an hour. The pressure was 30.07 inches and falling. Across eastern Nebraska and southwest Iowa, at Tecumseh, it was mostly sunny, with a temperature of 65. It was partly sunny, with a temperature of 64 at Fremont, and 63 at Blair Airport. It was cloudy, with a temperature of 62 at Lincoln, 61 at Millard, and 64 at Columbus. Under cloudy skies, Nebraska City reported 61, Plattsmouth reported 61, and Red Oak, Iowa reported 63. Here are some observations from across the region. At Sioux Falls, it was mostly sunny, with a temperature of 66. It was partly sunny, with a temperature of 66 at Grand Island, 71 at Denver, and 68 at Valentine. It was cloudy, with a temperature of 65 at Norfolk, 66 at Sioux City, and 63 at Des Moines. Under cloudy skies, Kansas City reported 63, Concordia, Kansas reported 60, and North Platte reported 62. Once again, at 5 p.m. in Omaha, it was 63 degrees under cloudy skies. This is NOAA All Hazards radio station KIH-61 serving the following counties in Nebraska and Iowa. Douglas, Sarpy, Washington, Cass, Odo, Burt, Dodge, Saunders, Harrison, Pottawatomie, and Mills. This hazardous weather outlook is for southwest Iowa, west central Iowa, east central Nebraska, northeast Nebraska, and southeast Nebraska. For this afternoon and tonight, no hazardous weather is expected at this time. And now the extended outlook for the period Friday through Wednesday. The probability for widespread hazardous weather is low. Spotter information statement, spotter activation is not expected at this time. This is NOAA All Hazards radio station KIH-61 in Omaha, Nebraska. The current time is 5:18 p.m. Central Daylight Time. Now for the official National Weather Service forecast for the Omaha and Council Bluffs area. Rest of today, mostly cloudy. Highs in the lower 60s. Southeast winds 10 to 15 miles an hour. Tonight, cloudy with a slight chance of thunderstorms. A chance of showers until midnight, then showers likely after midnight. Lows in the lower 50s. East winds 10 to 15 miles an hour. Chance of rain 70%. Friday, showers likely. A slight chance of thunderstorms in the morning, then a chance of thunderstorms in the afternoon. Highs in the upper 60s.
southeast winds 10 to 15 miles an hour with gusts up to 25 miles an hour. Chance of rain 70%. Friday night, mostly cloudy with showers with a chance of thunderstorms until midnight, then partly cloudy after midnight. Lows around 50. Southwest winds 5 to 10 miles an hour, becoming west after midnight. Chance of rain 90%. Saturday, partly sunny. Highs in the lower 70s. Northwest winds around 5 miles an hour. Saturday night, partly cloudy. Lows in the lower 50s. Sunday through Monday night, mostly clear. Highs in the lower 80s. Lows in the upper 50s. Tuesday, mostly sunny. Highs in the lower 80s. Tuesday night, mostly cloudy until midnight, then becoming partly cloudy. Lows in the lower 60s. Wednesday, partly sunny with a chance of showers. A chance of thunderstorms in the afternoon. Highs in the lower 80s. Chance of rain 40%. The Omaha, Nebraska climate summary for this evening, as of 4 p.m., May 21st, 2026. Today's high temperature was 62 degrees. This high was 15 degrees below the normal high of 77. The record high is 98 degrees, which was set in 1925. Today's low temperature was 49 degrees. This low was 6 degrees below the normal low of 55. The record low is 36 degrees, which was last set in 1968. No precipitation fell today, which leaves the monthly total at 1.88 inches. This is 1.23 inches below the normal amount of 3.11 inches for May. The total precipitation for the year still stands at 7.59 inches, which is 2.18 inches below normal. No snow fell today, which brings the monthly total to 0.0 inches. This is 0.1 inches below the normal amount of 0.1 inches for May. The total snowfall since July 1st still stands at 17.8 inches, which is 9.3 inches below normal. There were 9 heating degree days today, which is 6 above normal. This brings the monthly total to 124, which is 10 above normal. The yearly total since July 1st is 5,051, which is 752 below normal. There were no cooling degree days today, which is 4 below normal. This leaves the monthly total at 36, which is minus 7 below normal. The yearly total since January 1st is 86, which is 27 above normal. Today the maximum wind observed was 15 miles an hour from the east. The highest wind gust observed was 19 miles per hour from the east. The normal high temperature for tomorrow is 77 degrees, and the normal low is 55. The record high for tomorrow is 98, which occurred in 1925, and the record low is 34, which occurred in 1963. Sunset tonight is at 8:41 p.m. Sunrise tomorrow is at 5:59 a.m. The Valley National Weather Service climate summary for this evening, as of 4 p.m., May 21, 2026. Today's high temperature was 67 degrees, record high is 87 degrees, which was set in 2009. And the low 50 degrees. The record low is 41 degrees, which was set in 2003. No precipitation fell today, which leaves the monthly total at 2.25 inches. The total precipitation for the year still stands at 7.52 inches. No snow fell today, which brings the monthly total to a trace. This is 0.1 inches below the normal amount of 0.1 inches for May. The total snowfall for the season since March 1st still stands at 1.4 inches, which is 5.1 inches below normal. The highest wind gust observed was 21 miles per hour. Sunset tonight is at 8:43 p.m. Sunrise tomorrow is at 6:01 a.m. At 5 p.m. in Omaha, it was cloudy. The temperature was 63 degrees, the dew point 49, and the relative humidity 60%. The wind was east at 12 miles an hour. The pressure was 30.07 inches and falling.
Across eastern Nebraska and southwest Iowa, at Tecama, it was mostly sunny, with a temperature of 65. It was partly sunny, with a temperature of 64 at Fremont and 63 at Blair Airport. It was cloudy, with a temperature of 62 at Lincoln, 61 at Millard, and 64 at Columbus. Under cloudy skies, Nebraska City reported 61, Plattsmouth reported 61, and Red Oak, Iowa reported 63. Here are some observations from across the region. At Sioux Falls, it was mostly sunny, with a temperature of 66. It was partly sunny, with a temperature of 66 at Grand Island, 71 at Denver, and 68 at Valentine. It was cloudy, with a temperature of 65 at Norfolk, 66 at Sioux City, and 63 at Des Moines. Under cloudy skies, Kansas City reported 63, Concordia, Kansas reported 60, and North Platte reported 62. Once again, at 5 p.m. in Omaha, it was 63 degrees under cloudy skies. This hazardous weather outlook is for southwest Iowa, west central Iowa, east central Nebraska, northeast Nebraska, and southeast Nebraska. For this afternoon and tonight, no hazardous weather is expected at this time. And now the extended outlook for the period Friday through Wednesday. The probability for widespread hazardous weather is low. Spotter information statement. Spotter activation is not expected at this time. 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The current time is 5:26 p.m. Central Daylight Time. Now for the official National Weather Service forecast for the Omaha and Council Bluffs area. Rest of today, mostly cloudy. Highs in the lower 60s. Southeast winds 10 to 15 miles an hour. Tonight, cloudy with a slight chance of thunderstorms. A chance of showers until midnight, then showers likely after midnight. Lows in the lower 50s. East winds 10 to 15 miles an hour. Chance of rain 70%. Friday, showers likely. A slight chance of thunderstorms in the morning, then a chance of thunderstorms in the afternoon. Highs in the upper 60s. Southeast winds 10 to 15 miles an hour with gusts up to 25 miles an hour. Chance of rain 70%. Friday night, mostly cloudy with showers with a chance of thunderstorms until midnight, then partly cloudy after midnight. Lows around 50. Southwest winds 5 to 10 miles an hour, becoming west after midnight. Chance of rain 90%. Saturday, partly sunny. Highs in the lower 70s. Northwest winds around 5 miles an hour. Saturday night, partly cloudy. Lows in the lower 50s. Sunday through Monday night, mostly clear. Highs in the lower 80s. Lows in the upper 50s. Tuesday, mostly sunny. Highs in the lower 80s. Tuesday night, mostly cloudy until midnight, then becoming partly cloudy. Lows in the lower 60s. Wednesday, partly sunny with a chance of showers. A chance of thunderstorms in the afternoon. Highs in the lower 80s. Chance of rain 40%. At 5 p.m. in Omaha, it was cloudy. The temperature was 63 degrees, the dew point 49, and the relative humidity 60%. The wind was east at 12 miles an hour. The pressure was 30.07 inches and falling. Across eastern Nebraska and southwest Iowa, at Tecama, it was mostly sunny, with a temperature of 65. It was partly sunny, with a temperature of 64 at Fremont and 63 at Blair Airport. It was cloudy, with a temperature of 62 at Lincoln, 61 at Millard, and 64 at Columbus. Under cloudy skies, Nebraska City reported 61, Plattsmouth reported 61, and Red Oak, Iowa reported 63. Here are some observations from across the region. At Sioux Falls, it was mostly sunny, with a temperature of 66.
It was partly sunny, with a temperature of 66 at Grand Island, 71 at Denver, and 68 at Valentine. It was cloudy, with a temperature of 65 at Norfolk, 66 at Sioux City, and 63 at Des Moines. Under cloudy skies, Kansas City reported 63, Concordia, Kansas reported 60, and North Platte reported 62. Once again, at 5 p.m. in Omaha, it was 63 degrees under cloudy skies. The Omaha, Nebraska climate summary for this evening, as of 4 p.m., May 21, 2026. Today's high temperature was 62 degrees. This high was 15 degrees below the normal high of 77. The record high is 98 degrees, which was set in 1925. Today's low temperature was 49 degrees. This low was 6 degrees below the normal low of 55. The record low is 36 degrees, which was last set in 1968. No precipitation fell today, which leaves the monthly total at 1.88 inches. This is 1.23 inches below the normal amount of 3.11 inches for May. The total precipitation for the year still stands at 7.59 inches, which is 2.18 inches below normal. No snow fell today, which brings the monthly total to 0.0 inches. This is 0.1 inches below the normal amount of 0.1 inches for May. The total snowfall since July 1st still stands at 17.8 inches, which is 9.3 inches below normal. There were 9 heating degree days today, which is 6 above normal. This brings the monthly total to 124, which is 10 above normal. The yearly total since July 1st is 5,051, which is 752 below normal. There were no cooling degree days today, which is 4 below normal. This leaves the monthly total at 36, which is minus 7 below normal. The yearly total since January 1st is 86, which is 27 above normal. Today the maximum wind observed was 15 miles an hour from the east. The highest wind gust observed was 19 miles per hour from the east. The normal high temperature for tomorrow is 77 degrees, and the normal low is 55. The record high for tomorrow is 98, which occurred in 1925, and the record low is 34, which occurred in 1963. Sunset tonight is at 8:41 p.m. Sunrise tomorrow is at 5:59 a.m. The Valley National Weather Service climate summary for this evening, as of 4 p.m., May 21, 2026. Today's high temperature was 67 degrees, record high as 87 degrees, which was set in 2009. And the low 50 degrees. The record low is 41 degrees, which was set in 2003. No precipitation fell today, which leaves the monthly total at 2.25 inches. The total precipitation for the year still stands at 7.52 inches. No snow fell today, which brings the monthly total to a trace. This is 0.1 inches below the normal amount of 0.1 inches for May. The total snowfall for the season since March 1st still stands at 1.4 inches, which is 5.1 inches below normal. The highest wind gust observed was 21 miles per hour. Sunset tonight is at 8:43 p.m. Sunrise tomorrow is at 6:01 a.m. This hazardous weather outlook is for southwest Iowa, west central Iowa, east central Nebraska, northeast Nebraska, and southeast Nebraska. For this afternoon and tonight, no hazardous weather is expected at this time. And now the extended outlook for the period Friday through Wednesday. The probability for widespread hazardous weather is low. Spotter information statement. Spotter activation is not expected at this time. 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The current time is 5:34 p.m. Central Daylight Time. Now for the official National Weather Service forecast for the Omaha and Council Bluffs area. Rest of today, mostly cloudy. Highs in the lower 60s. Southeast winds 10 to 15 miles an hour. Tonight,
cloudy with a slight chance of thunderstorms. A chance of showers until midnight, then showers likely after midnight. Lows in the lower 50s. East winds 10 to 15 miles an hour. Chance of rain 70%. Friday, showers likely. A slight chance of thunderstorms in the morning, then a chance of thunderstorms in the afternoon. Highs in the upper 60s. Southeast winds 10 to 15 miles an hour with gusts up to 25 miles an hour. Chance of rain 70%. Friday night, mostly cloudy with showers with a chance of thunderstorms until midnight, then partly cloudy after midnight. Lows around 50. Southwest winds 5 to 10 miles an hour, becoming west after midnight. Chance of rain 90%. Saturday, partly sunny. Highs in the lower 70s. Northwest winds around 5 miles an hour. Saturday night, partly cloudy. Lows in the lower 50s. Sunday through Monday night, mostly clear. Highs in the lower 80s. Lows in the upper 50s. Tuesday, mostly sunny. Highs in the lower 80s. Tuesday night, mostly cloudy until midnight, then becoming partly cloudy. Lows in the lower 60s. Wednesday, partly sunny with a chance of showers. A chance of thunderstorms in the afternoon. Highs in the lower 80s. Chance of rain 40%. At 5 p.m. in Omaha, it was cloudy. The temperature was 63 degrees, the dew point 49, and the relative humidity 60%. The wind was east at 12 miles an hour. The pressure was 30.07 inches and falling. Across eastern Nebraska and southwest Iowa, at Tecumseh, it was mostly sunny, with a temperature of 65. It was partly sunny, with a temperature of 64 at Fremont, and 63 at Blair Airport. It was cloudy, with a temperature of 62 at Lincoln, 61 at Millard, and 64 at Columbus. Under cloudy skies, Nebraska City reported 61, Plattsmouth reported 61, and Red Oak, Iowa reported 63. Here are some observations from across the region. At Sioux Falls, it was mostly sunny, with a temperature of 66. It was partly sunny, with a temperature of 66 at Grand Island, 71 at Denver, and 68 at Valentine. It was cloudy, with a temperature of 65 at Norfolk, 66 at Sioux City, and 63 at Des Moines. Under cloudy skies, Kansas City reported 63, Concordia, Kansas reported 60, and North Platte reported 62. Once again, at 5 p.m. in Omaha, it was 63 degrees under cloudy skies. This hazardous weather outlook is for southwest Iowa, west central Iowa, east central Nebraska, northeast Nebraska, and southeast Nebraska. For this afternoon and tonight, no hazardous weather is expected at this time. And now the extended outlook for the period Friday through Wednesday. The probability for widespread hazardous weather is low. Spotter information statement, spotter activation is not expected at this time. This is NOAA All Hazards Radio Station KIH 61 in Omaha, Nebraska. The current time is 5:38 p.m. Central Daylight Time. Now for the official National Weather Service forecast for the Omaha and Council Bluffs area. Rest of today, mostly cloudy. Highs in the lower 60s. Southeast winds 10 to 15 miles an hour. Tonight, cloudy with a slight chance of thunderstorms. A chance of showers until midnight, then showers likely after midnight. Lows in the lower 50s. East winds 10 to 15 miles an hour. Chance of rain 70%. Friday, showers likely. A slight chance of thunderstorms in the morning, then a chance of thunderstorms in the afternoon. Highs in the upper 60s. Southeast winds 10 to 15 miles an hour with gusts up to 25 miles an hour. Chance of rain 70%. Friday night, mostly cloudy with showers with a chance of thunderstorms until midnight, then partly cloudy after midnight. Lows around 50.
southwest winds 5 to 10 miles an hour, becoming west after midnight. Chance of rain 90%. Saturday, partly sunny. Highs in the lower 70s. Northwest winds around 5 miles an hour. Saturday night, partly cloudy. Lows in the lower 50s. Sunday through Monday night, mostly clear. Highs in the lower 80s. Lows in the upper 50s. Tuesday, mostly sunny. Highs in the lower 80s. Tuesday night, mostly cloudy until midnight, then becoming partly cloudy. Lows in the lower 60s. Wednesday, partly sunny with a chance of showers. A chance of thunderstorms in the afternoon. Highs in the lower 80s. Chance of rain 40%. The Omaha, Nebraska climate summary for this evening, as of 4 p.m., May 21, 2026. Today's high temperature was 62 degrees. This high was 15 degrees below the normal high of 77. The record high is 98 degrees, which was set in 1925. Today's low temperature was 49 degrees. This low was 6 degrees below the normal low of 55. The record low is 36 degrees, which was last set in 1968. No precipitation fell today, which leaves the monthly total at 1.88 inches. This is 1.23 inches below the normal amount of 3.11 inches for May. The total precipitation for the year still stands at 7.59 inches, which is 2.18 inches below normal. No snow fell today, which brings the monthly total to 0.0 inches. This is 0.1 inches below the normal amount of 0.1 inches for May. The total snowfall since July 1st still stands at 17.8 inches, which is 9.3 inches below normal. There were 9 heating degree days today, which is 6 above normal. This brings the monthly total to 124, which is 10 above normal. The yearly total since July 1st is 5,051, which is 752 below normal. There were no cooling degree days today, which is 4 below normal. This leaves the monthly total at 36, which is minus 7 below normal. The yearly total since January 1st is 86, which is 27 above normal. Today the maximum wind observed was 15 miles an hour from the east. The highest wind gust observed was 19 miles per hour from the east. The normal high temperature for tomorrow is 77 degrees, and the normal low is 55. The record high for tomorrow is 98, which occurred in 1925, and the record low is 34, which occurred in 1963. Sunset tonight is at 8:41 p.m. Sunrise tomorrow is at 5:59 a.m. The Valley National Weather Service climate summary for this evening, as of 4 p.m., May 21, 2026. Today's high temperature was 67 degrees, record high as 87 degrees, which was set in 2009. And the low 50 degrees. The record low is 41 degrees, which was set in 2003. No precipitation fell today, which leaves the monthly total at 2.25 inches. The total precipitation for the year still stands at 7.52 inches. No snow fell today, which brings the monthly total to a trace. This is 0.1 inches below the normal amount of 0.1 inches for May. The total snowfall for the season since March 1st still stands at 1.4 inches, which is 5.1 inches below normal. The highest wind gust observed was 21 miles per hour. Sunset tonight is at 8:43 p.m. Sunrise tomorrow is at 6:01 a.m. At 5 p.m. in Omaha, it was cloudy. The temperature was 63 degrees, the dew point 49, and the relative humidity 60%. The wind was east at 12 miles an hour. The pressure was 30.07 inches and falling. Across eastern Nebraska and southwest Iowa, at Tecumseh, it was mostly sunny, with a temperature of 65. It was partly sunny, with a temperature of 64 at Fremont, and 63 at Blair Airport. It was cloudy, with a temperature of 62 at Lincoln,
61 at Millard and 64 at Columbus. Under cloudy skies, Nebraska City reported 61, Plattsmouth reported 61, and Red Oak, Iowa reported 63. Here are some observations from across the region. At Sioux Falls, it was mostly sunny, with a temperature of 66. It was partly sunny, with a temperature of 66 at Grand Island, 71 at Denver, and 68 at Valentine. It was cloudy, with a temperature of 65 at Norfolk, 66 at Sioux City, and 63 at Des Moines. Under cloudy skies, Kansas City reported 63, Concordia, Kansas reported 60, and North Platte reported 62. Once again, at 5 p.m. in Omaha, it was 63 degrees under cloudy skies. This hazardous weather outlook is for southwest Iowa, west central Iowa, east central Nebraska, northeast Nebraska, and southeast Nebraska. For this afternoon and tonight, no hazardous weather is expected at this time. And now the extended outlook for the period Friday through Wednesday. The probability for widespread hazardous weather is low. Spotter information statement. Spotter activation is not expected at this time. This is NOAA All Hazards Radio Station KIH 61 in Omaha, Nebraska. The current time is 5:46 p.m. Central Daylight Time. Now for the official National Weather Service forecast for the Omaha and Council Bluffs area. Rest of today, mostly cloudy. Highs in the lower 60s. Southeast winds 10 to 15 miles an hour. Tonight, cloudy with a slight chance of thunderstorms. A chance of showers until midnight, then showers likely after midnight. Lows in the lower 50s. East winds 10 to 15 miles an hour. Chance of rain 70%. Friday, showers likely. A slight chance of thunderstorms in the morning, then a chance of thunderstorms in the afternoon. Highs in the upper 60s. Southeast winds 10 to 15 miles an hour with gusts up to 25 miles an hour. Chance of rain 70%. Friday night, mostly cloudy with showers with a chance of thunderstorms until midnight, then partly cloudy after midnight. Lows around 50. Southwest winds 5 to 10 miles an hour, becoming west after midnight. Chance of rain 90%. Saturday, partly sunny. Highs in the lower 70s. Northwest winds around 5 miles an hour. Saturday night, partly cloudy. Lows in the lower 50s. Sunday through Monday night, mostly clear. Highs in the lower 80s. Lows in the upper 50s. Tuesday, mostly sunny. Highs in the lower 80s. Tuesday night, mostly cloudy until midnight, then becoming partly cloudy. Lows in the lower 60s. Wednesday, partly sunny with a chance of showers. A chance of thunderstorms in the afternoon. Highs in the lower 80s. Chance of rain 40%. At 5 p.m. in Omaha, it was cloudy. The temperature was 63 degrees, the dew point 49, and the relative humidity 60%. The wind was east at 12 miles an hour. The pressure was 30.07 inches and falling. Across eastern Nebraska and southwest Iowa, at Tecumseh, it was mostly sunny, with a temperature of 65. It was partly sunny, with a temperature of 64 at Fremont and 63 at Blair Airport. It was cloudy, with a temperature of 62 at Lincoln, 61 at Millard, and 64 at Columbus. Under cloudy skies, Nebraska City reported 61, Plattsmouth reported 61, and Red Oak, Iowa reported 63. Here are some observations from across the region. At Sioux Falls, it was mostly sunny, with a temperature of 66. It was partly sunny, with a temperature of 66 at Grand Island, 71 at Denver, and 68 at Valentine. It was cloudy, with a temperature of 65 at Norfolk, 66 at Sioux City, and 63 at Des Moines. Under cloudy skies, Kansas City reported 63, Concordia, Kansas reported 60, and North Platte reported 62.
Once again, at 5 p.m. in Omaha, it was 63 degrees under cloudy skies. This hazardous weather outlook is for southwest Iowa, west central Iowa, east central Nebraska, northeast Nebraska, and southeast Nebraska. For this afternoon and tonight, no hazardous weather is expected at this time. And now the extended outlook for the period Friday through Wednesday. The probability for widespread hazardous weather is low. Spotter information statement. Spotter activation is not expected at this time. The Omaha, Nebraska climate summary for this evening, as of 4 p.m., May 21, 2026. Today's high temperature was 62 degrees. This high was 15 degrees below the normal high of 77. The record high is 98 degrees, which was set in 1925. Today's low temperature was 49 degrees. This low was 6 degrees below the normal low of 55. The record low is 36 degrees, which was last set in 1968. No precipitation fell today, which leaves the monthly total at 1.88 inches. This is 1.23 inches below the normal amount of 3.11 inches for May. The total precipitation for the year still stands at 7.59 inches, which is 2.18 inches below normal. No snow fell today, which brings the monthly total to 0.0 inches. This is 0.1 inches below the normal amount of 0.1 inches for May. The total snowfall since July 1st still stands at 17.8 inches, which is 9.3 inches below normal. There were 9 heating degree days today, which is 6 above normal. This brings the monthly total to 124, which is 10 above normal. The yearly total since July 1st is 5,051, which is 752 below normal. There were no cooling degree days today, which is 4 below normal. This leaves the monthly total at 36, which is minus 7 below normal. The yearly total since January 1st is 86, which is 27 above normal. Today the maximum wind observed was 15 miles an hour from the east. The highest wind gust observed was 19 miles per hour from the east. The normal high temperature for tomorrow is 77 degrees, and the normal low is 55. The record high for tomorrow is 98, which occurred in 1925, and the record low is 34, which occurred in 1963. Sunset tonight is at 8:41 p.m. Sunrise tomorrow is at 5:59 a.m. The Valley National Weather Service climate summary for this evening, as of 4 p.m., May 21, 2026. Today's high temperature was 67 degrees, record high is 87 degrees, which was set in 2009, and the low 50 degrees. The record low is 41 degrees, which was set in 2003. No precipitation fell today, which leaves the monthly total at 2.25 inches. The total precipitation for the year still stands at 7.52 inches. No snow fell today, which brings the monthly total to a trace. This is 0.1 inches below the normal amount of 0.1 inches for May. The total snowfall for the season since March 1st still stands at 1.4 inches, which is 5.1 inches below normal. The highest wind gust observed was 21 miles per hour. Sunset tonight is at 8:43 p.m. Sunrise tomorrow is at 6:01 a.m. This is NOAA All Hazards Radio Station KIH-61 in Omaha, Nebraska. The current time is 5:53 p.m. Central Daylight Time. Now for the official National Weather Service forecast for the Omaha and Council Bluffs area. Rest of today, mostly cloudy. Highs in the lower 60s. Southeast winds 10 to 15 miles an hour. Tonight, cloudy with a slight chance of thunderstorms. A chance of showers until midnight, then showers likely after midnight. Lows in the lower 50s. East winds 10 to 15 miles an hour. Chance of rain 70%. Friday, showers likely. A slight chance of thunderstorms in the morning, then a chance of thunderstorms in the afternoon.
highs in the upper 60s. Southeast winds 10 to 15 miles an hour with gusts up to 25 miles an hour. Chance of rain 70%. Friday night, mostly cloudy with showers with a chance of thunderstorms until midnight, then partly cloudy after midnight. Lows around 50. Southwest winds 5 to 10 miles an hour, becoming west after midnight. Chance of rain 90%. Saturday, partly sunny. Highs in the lower 70s. Northwest winds around 5 miles an hour. Saturday night, partly cloudy. Lows in the lower 50s. Sunday through Monday night, mostly clear. Highs in the lower 80s. Lows in the upper 50s. Tuesday, mostly sunny. Highs in the lower 80s. Tuesday night, mostly cloudy until midnight, then becoming partly cloudy. Lows in the lower 60s. Wednesday, partly sunny with a chance of showers. A chance of thunderstorms in the afternoon. Highs in the lower 80s. Chance of rain 40%. At 5 p.m. in Omaha, it was cloudy. The temperature was 63 degrees, the dew point 49, and the relative humidity 60%. The wind was east at 12 miles an hour. The pressure was 30.07 inches and falling. Across eastern Nebraska and southwest Iowa, at Takema, it was mostly sunny, with a temperature of 65. It was partly sunny, with a temperature of 64 at Fremont and 63 at Blair Airport. It was cloudy, with a temperature of 62 at Lincoln, 61 at Millard, and 64 at Columbus. Under cloudy skies, Nebraska City reported 61, Plattsmouth reported 61, and Red Oak, Iowa reported 63. Here are some observations from across the region. At Sioux Falls, it was mostly sunny, with a temperature of 66. It was partly sunny, with a temperature of 66 at Grand Island, 71 at Denver, and 68 at Valentine. It was cloudy, with a temperature of 65 at Norfolk, 66 at Sioux City, and 63 at Des Moines. Under cloudy skies, Kansas City reported 63, Concordia, Kansas reported 60, and North Platte reported 62. Once again, at 5 p.m. in Omaha, it was 63 degrees under cloudy skies. This hazardous weather outlook is for southwest Iowa, west central Iowa, east central Nebraska, northeast Nebraska, and southeast Nebraska. For this afternoon and tonight, no hazardous weather is expected at this time. And now the extended outlook for the period Friday through Wednesday. The probability for widespread hazardous weather is low. Spotter information statement. Spotter activation is not expected at this time. This is NOAA All Hazards Radio Station KIH 61 in Omaha, Nebraska. The current time is 5:57 p.m. Central Daylight Time. Now for the official National Weather Service forecast for the Omaha and Council Bluffs area. Rest of today, mostly cloudy. Highs in the lower 60s. Southeast winds 10 to 15 miles an hour. Tonight, cloudy with a slight chance of thunderstorms. A chance of showers until midnight, then showers likely after midnight. Lows in the lower 50s. East winds 10 to 15 miles an hour. Chance of rain 70%. Friday, showers likely. A slight chance of thunderstorms in the morning, then a chance of thunderstorms in the afternoon. Highs in the upper 60s. Southeast winds 10 to 15 miles an hour with gusts up to 25 miles an hour. Chance of rain 70%. Friday night, mostly cloudy with showers with a chance of thunderstorms until midnight, then partly cloudy after midnight. Lows around 50. Southwest winds 5 to 10 miles an hour, becoming west after midnight. Chance of rain 90%. Saturday, partly sunny. Highs in the lower 70s. Northwest winds around 5 miles an hour. Saturday night, partly cloudy. Lows in the lower 50s. Sunday through Monday night, mostly clear.
Highs in the lower 80s. Lows in the upper 50s. Tuesday, mostly sunny. Highs in the lower 80s. Tuesday night, mostly cloudy until midnight, then becoming partly cloudy. Lows in the lower 60s.

65. It was partly sunny, with a temperature of 64 at Fremont and 63 at Blair Airport. It was cloudy, with a temperature of 62 at Lincoln, 61 at Millard, and 64 at Columbus. Under cloudy skies, Nebraska City reported 61, Plattsmouth reported 61, and Red Oak, Iowa reported 63. Here are some observations from across the region. At Sioux Falls, it was mostly sunny, with a temperature of 66. It was partly sunny, with a temperature of 66 at Grand Island, 71 at Denver, and 68 at Valentine. It was cloudy, with a temperature of 65 at Norfolk, 66 at Sioux City, and 63 at Des Moines. Under cloudy skies, Kansas City reported 63, Concordia, Kansas reported 60, and North Platte reported 62. Once again, at 5 p.m. in Omaha, it was 63 degrees under cloudy skies. The Omaha, Nebraska climate summary for this evening, as of 4 p.m., May 21, 2026. Today's high temperature was 62 degrees. This high was 15 degrees below the normal high of 77. The record high is 98 degrees, which was set in 1925. Today's low temperature was 49 degrees. This low was 6 degrees below the normal low of 55. The record low is 36 degrees, which was last set in 1968. No precipitation fell today, which leaves the monthly total at 1.88 inches. This is 1.23 inches below the normal amount of 3.11 inches for May. The total precipitation for the year still stands at 7.59 inches, which is 2.18 inches below normal. No snow fell today, which brings the monthly total to 0.0 inches. This is 0.1 inches below the normal amount of 0.1 inches for May. The total snowfall since July 1st still stands at 17.8 inches, which is 9.3 inches below normal. There were 9 heating degree days today, which is 6 above normal. This brings the monthly total to 124, which is 10 above normal. The yearly total since July 1st is 5,051, which is 752 below normal. There were no cooling degree days today, which is 4 below normal. This leaves the monthly total at 36, which is minus 7 below normal. The yearly total since January 1st is 86, which is 27 above normal. Today the maximum wind observed was 15 miles an hour from the east. The highest wind gust observed was 19 miles per hour from the east. The normal high temperature for tomorrow is 77 degrees, and the normal low is 55. The record high for tomorrow is 98, which occurred in 1925, and the record low is 34, which occurred in 1963. Sunset tonight is at 8:41 p.m. Sunrise tomorrow is at 5:59 a.m. The Valley National Weather Service climate summary for this evening, as of 4 p.m., May 21, 2026. Today's high temperature was 67 degrees, record high as 87 degrees, which was set in 2009. And the low 50 degrees. The record low is 41 degrees, which was set in 2003. No precipitation fell today, which leaves the monthly total at 2.25 inches. The total precipitation for the year still stands at 7.52 inches. No snow fell today, which brings the monthly total to a trace. This is 0.1 inches below the normal amount of 0.1 inches for May. The total snowfall for the season since March 1st still stands at 1.4 inches, which is 5.1 inches below normal. The highest wind gust observed was 21 miles per hour. Sunset tonight is at 8:43 p.m. Sunrise tomorrow is at 6:01 a.m. This hazardous weather outlook is for southwest Iowa, west central Iowa, east central Nebraska, northeast Nebraska, and southeast Nebraska. For this afternoon and tonight, no hazardous weather is expected at this time. And now the extended outlook for the period Friday through Wednesday. The probability for widespread hazardous weather is low. Spotter information statement, spotter activation.

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The current time is 6:05 p.m. Central Daylight Time. Now for the official National Weather Service forecast for the Omaha and Council Bluffs area. Rest of today, mostly cloudy. Highs in the lower 60s. Southeast winds 10 to 15 miles an hour. Tonight, cloudy with a slight chance of thunderstorms. A chance of showers until midnight, then showers likely after midnight. Lows in the lower 50s. East winds 10 to 15 miles an hour. Chance of rain 70%. Friday, showers likely. A slight chance of thunderstorms in the morning, then a chance of thunderstorms in the afternoon. Highs in the upper 60s. Southeast winds 10 to 15 miles an hour with gusts up to 25 miles an hour. Chance of rain 70%. Friday night, mostly cloudy with showers with a chance of thunderstorms until midnight, then partly cloudy after midnight. Lows around 50. Southwest winds 5 to 10 miles an hour, becoming west after midnight. Chance of rain 90%. Saturday, partly sunny. Highs in the lower 70s. Northwest winds around 5 miles an hour. Saturday night, partly cloudy. Lows in the lower 50s. Sunday through Monday night, mostly clear. Highs in the lower 80s. Lows in the upper 50s. Tuesday, mostly sunny. Highs in the lower 80s. Tuesday night, mostly cloudy until midnight, then becoming partly cloudy. Lows in the lower 60s. Wednesday, partly sunny with a chance of showers. A chance of thunderstorms in the afternoon. Highs in the lower 80s. Chance of rain 40%. At 6 p.m. in Omaha, it was cloudy. The temperature was 61 degrees, the dew point 49, and the relative humidity 64%. The wind was east at 10 miles an hour. The pressure was 30.06 inches and falling. Across eastern Nebraska and southwest Iowa, at Tecumseh, it was partly sunny, with a temperature of 64. It was cloudy, with a temperature of 61 at Lincoln, 61 at Millard, 62 at Fremont, and 63 at Columbus. Under cloudy skies, Blair Airport reported 61, Nebraska City reported 61, Plattsmouth reported 61, and Red Oak, Iowa reported 63. Here are some observations from across the region. It was mostly sunny, with a temperature of 67 at Sioux Falls and 67 at Sioux City. It was partly sunny, with a temperature of 69 at Denver and 66 at Valentine. It was cloudy, with a temperature of 64 at Grand Island, 64 at Norfolk, and 64 at Des Moines. Under cloudy skies, Kansas City reported 64, Concordia, Kansas reported 60, and North Platte reported 63. Once again, at 6 p.m. in Omaha, it was 61 degrees under cloudy skies. This hazardous weather outlook is for southwest Iowa, west central Iowa, east central Nebraska, northeast Nebraska, and southeast Nebraska. For this afternoon and tonight, no hazardous weather is expected at this time. And now the extended outlook for the period Friday through Wednesday. The probability for widespread hazardous weather is low. Spotter information statement. Spotter activation is not expected at this time. 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The current time is 6:09 p.m. Central Daylight Time. Now for the official National Weather Service forecast for the Omaha and Council Bluffs area. Rest of today, mostly cloudy. Highs in the lower 60s. Southeast winds 10 to 15 miles an hour. Tonight, cloudy with a slight chance of thunderstorms. A chance of showers until midnight, then showers likely after midnight. Lows in the lower 50s. East winds 10 to 15 miles an hour. Chance of rain 70%. Friday,
showers likely. A slight chance of thunderstorms in the morning, then a chance of thunderstorms in the afternoon. Highs in the upper 60s. Southeast winds 10 to 15 miles an hour with gusts up to 25 miles an hour. Chance of rain 70%. Friday night, mostly cloudy with showers with a chance of thunderstorms until midnight, then partly cloudy after midnight. Lows around 50. Southwest winds 5 to 10 miles an hour, becoming west after midnight. Chance of rain 90%. Saturday, partly sunny. Highs in the lower 70s. Northwest winds around 5 miles an hour. Saturday night, partly cloudy. Lows in the lower 50s. Sunday through Monday night, mostly clear. Highs in the lower 80s. Lows in the upper 50s. Tuesday, mostly sunny. Highs in the lower 80s. Tuesday night, mostly cloudy until midnight, then becoming partly cloudy. Lows in the lower 60s. Wednesday, partly sunny with a chance of showers. A chance of thunderstorms in the afternoon. Highs in the lower 80s. Chance of rain 40%. The Omaha, Nebraska climate summary for this evening, as of 4 p.m., May 21, 2026. Today's high temperature was 62 degrees. This high was 15 degrees below the normal high of 77. The record high is 98 degrees, which was set in 1925. Today's low temperature was 49 degrees. This low was 6 degrees below the normal low of 55. The record low is 36 degrees, which was last set in 1968. No precipitation fell today, which leaves the monthly total at 1.88 inches. This is 1.23 inches below the normal amount of 3.11 inches for May. The total precipitation for the year still stands at 7.59 inches, which is 2.18 inches below normal. No snow fell today, which brings the monthly total to 0.0 inches. This is 0.1 inches below the normal amount of 0.1 inches for May. The total snowfall since July 1st still stands at 17.8 inches, which is 9.3 inches below normal. There were 9 heating degree days today, which is 6 above normal. This brings the monthly total to 124, which is 10 above normal. The yearly total since July 1st is 5,051, which is 752 below normal. There were no cooling degree days today, which is 4 below normal. This leaves the monthly total at 36, which is minus 7 below normal. The yearly total since January 1st is 86, which is 27 above normal. Today the maximum wind observed was 15 miles an hour from the east. The highest wind gust observed was 19 miles per hour from the east. The normal high temperature for tomorrow is 77 degrees, and the normal low is 55. The record high for tomorrow is 98, which occurred in 1925, and the record low is 34, which occurred in 1963. Sunset tonight is at 8:41 p.m. Sunrise tomorrow is at 5:59 a.m. The Valley National Weather Service climate summary for this evening, as of 4 p.m., May 21, 2026. Today's high temperature was 67 degrees, record high is 87 degrees, which was set in 2009, and the low 50 degrees. The record low is 41 degrees, which was set in 2003. No precipitation fell today, which leaves the monthly total at 2.25 inches. The total precipitation for the year still stands at 7.52 inches. No snow fell today, which brings the monthly total to a trace. This is 0.1 inches below the normal amount of 0.1 inches for May. The total snowfall for the season since March 1st still stands at 1.4 inches, which is 5.1 inches below normal. The highest wind gust observed was 21 miles per hour. Sunset tonight is at 8:43 p.m. Sunrise tomorrow is at 6:01 a.m. This is NOAA All Hazards Radio Station KIH 61 serving the following counties in Nebraska and Iowa.
Douglas, Sarpy, Washington, Cass, Odo, Burt, Dodge, Saunders, Harrison, Pottawatomie, and Mills. At 6 p.m. in Omaha, it was cloudy. The temperature was 61 degrees, the dew point 49, and the relative humidity 64%. The wind was east at 10 miles an hour. The pressure was 30.06 inches and falling. Across eastern Nebraska and southwest Iowa, at Tecama, it was partly sunny, with a temperature of 64. It was cloudy, with a temperature of 61 at Lincoln, 61 at Millard, 62 at Fremont, and 63 at Columbus. Under cloudy skies, Blair Airport reported 61, Nebraska City reported 61, Plattsmouth reported 61, and Red Oak, Iowa reported 63. Here are some observations from across the region. It was mostly sunny, with a temperature of 67 at Sioux Falls and 67 at Sioux City. It was partly sunny, with a temperature of 69 at Denver and 66 at Valentine. It was cloudy, with a temperature of 64 at Grand Island, 64 at Norfolk, and 64 at Des Moines. Under cloudy skies, Kansas City reported 64, Concordia, Kansas reported 60, and North Platte reported 63. Once again, at 6 p.m. in Omaha, it was 61 degrees under cloudy skies. This hazardous weather outlook is for southwest Iowa, west central Iowa, east central Nebraska, northeast Nebraska, and southeast Nebraska. For this afternoon and tonight, no hazardous weather is expected at this time. And now the extended outlook for the period Friday through Wednesday. The probability for widespread hazardous weather is low. Spotter information statement. Spotter activation is not expected at this time. This is NOAA All Hazards radio station KIH 61 in Omaha, Nebraska. The current time is 6:17 p.m. Central Daylight Time. Now for the official National Weather Service forecast for the Omaha and Council Bluffs area. Rest of today, mostly cloudy. Highs in the lower 60s. Southeast winds 10 to 15 miles an hour. Tonight, cloudy with a slight chance of thunderstorms. A chance of showers until midnight, then showers likely after midnight. Lows in the lower 50s. East winds 10 to 15 miles an hour. Chance of rain 70%. Friday, showers likely. A slight chance of thunderstorms in the morning, then a chance of thunderstorms in the afternoon. Highs in the upper 60s. Southeast winds 10 to 15 miles an hour with gusts up to 25 miles an hour. Chance of rain 70%. Friday night, mostly cloudy with showers with a chance of thunderstorms until midnight, then partly cloudy after midnight. Lows around 50. Southwest winds 5 to 10 miles an hour, becoming west after midnight. Chance of rain 90%. Saturday, partly sunny. Highs in the lower 70s. Northwest winds around 5 miles an hour. Saturday night, partly cloudy. Lows in the lower 50s. Sunday through Monday night, mostly clear. Highs in the lower 80s. Lows in the upper 50s. Tuesday, mostly sunny. Highs in the lower 80s. Tuesday night, mostly cloudy until midnight, then becoming partly cloudy. Lows in the lower 60s. Wednesday, partly sunny with a chance of showers. A chance of thunderstorms in the afternoon. Highs in the lower 80s. Chance of rain 40%. At 6 p.m. in Omaha, it was cloudy. The temperature was 61 degrees, the dew point 49, and the relative humidity 64%. The wind was east at 10 miles an hour. The pressure was 30.06 inches and falling. Across eastern Nebraska and southwest Iowa, at Tecama, it was partly sunny, with a temperature of 64. It was cloudy, with a temperature of 61 at Lincoln, 61 at Millard, 62 at Fremont, and 63 at Columbus. Under cloudy skies, Blair Airport reported 61, Nebraska City reported 61,
Plattsmouth reported 61, and Red Oak, Iowa reported 63. Here are some observations from across the region. It was mostly sunny, with a temperature of 67 at Sioux Falls and 67 at Sioux City. It was partly sunny, with a temperature of 69 at Denver and 66 at Valentine. It was cloudy, with a temperature of 64 at Grand Island, 64 at Norfolk, and 64 at Des Moines. Under cloudy skies, Kansas City reported 64, Concordia, Kansas reported 60, and North Platte reported 63. Once again, at 6 p.m. in Omaha, it was 61 degrees under cloudy skies. The Omaha, Nebraska climate summary for this evening, as of 4 p.m., May 21, 2026. Today's high temperature was 62 degrees. This high was 15 degrees below the normal high of 77. The record high is 98 degrees, which was set in 1925. Today's low temperature was 49 degrees. This low was 6 degrees below the normal low of 55. The record low is 36 degrees, which was last set in 1968. No precipitation fell today, which leaves the monthly total at 1.88 inches. This is 1.23 inches below the normal amount of 3.11 inches for May. The total precipitation for the year still stands at 7.59 inches, which is 2.18 inches below normal. No snow fell today, which brings the monthly total to 0.0 inches. This is 0.1 inches below the normal amount of 0.1 inches for May. The total snowfall since July 1st still stands at 17.8 inches, which is 9.3 inches below normal. There were 9 heating degree days today, which is 6 above normal. This brings the monthly total to 124, which is 10 above normal. The yearly total since July 1st is 5,051, which is 752 below normal. There were no cooling degree days today, which is 4 below normal. This leaves the monthly total at 36, which is minus 7 below normal. The yearly total since January 1st is 86, which is 27 above normal. Today the maximum wind observed was 15 miles an hour from the east. The highest wind gust observed was 19 miles per hour from the east. The normal high temperature for tomorrow is 77 degrees, and the normal low is 55. The record high for tomorrow is 98, which occurred in 1925, and the record low is 34, which occurred in 1963. Sunset tonight is at 8:41 p.m. Sunrise tomorrow is at 5:59 a.m. The Valley National Weather Service climate summary for this evening, as of 4 p.m., May 21, 2026. Today's high temperature was 67 degrees, record high as 87 degrees, which was set in 2009, and the low 50 degrees. The record low is 41 degrees, which was set in 2003. No precipitation fell today, which leaves the monthly total at 2.25 inches. The total precipitation for the year still stands at 7.52 inches. No snow fell today, which brings the monthly total to a trace. This is 0.1 inches below the normal amount of 0.1 inches for May. The total snowfall for the season since March 1st still stands at 1.4 inches, which is 5.1 inches below normal. The highest wind gust observed was 21 miles per hour. Sunset tonight is at 8:43 p.m. Sunrise tomorrow is at 6:01 a.m. This hazardous weather outlook is for southwest Iowa, west central Iowa, east central Nebraska, northeast Nebraska, and southeast Nebraska. For this afternoon and tonight, no hazardous weather is expected at this time. And now the extended outlook for the period Friday through Wednesday. The probability for widespread hazardous weather is low. Spotter information statement, spotter activation is not expected at this time. 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The current time is 6:25 p.m. Central Daylight Time. Now for the official National Weather Service forecast
for the Omaha and Council Bluffs area. Rest of today, mostly cloudy. Highs in the lower 60s. Southeast winds 10 to 15 miles an hour. Tonight, cloudy with a slight chance of thunderstorms. A chance of showers until midnight, then showers likely after midnight. Lows in the lower 50s. East winds 10 to 15 miles an hour. Chance of rain 70%. Friday, showers likely. A slight chance of thunderstorms in the morning, then a chance of thunderstorms in the afternoon. Highs in the upper 60s. Southeast winds 10 to 15 miles an hour with gusts up to 25 miles an hour. Chance of rain 70%. Friday night, mostly cloudy with showers with a chance of thunderstorms until midnight, then partly cloudy after midnight. Lows around 50. Southwest winds 5 to 10 miles an hour, becoming west after midnight. Chance of rain 90%. Saturday, partly sunny. Highs in the lower 70s. Northwest winds around 5 miles an hour. Saturday night, partly cloudy. Lows in the lower 50s. Sunday through Monday night, mostly clear. Highs in the lower 80s. Lows in the upper 50s. Tuesday, mostly sunny. Highs in the lower 80s. Tuesday night, mostly cloudy until midnight, then becoming partly cloudy. Lows in the lower 60s. Wednesday, partly sunny with a chance of showers. A chance of thunderstorms in the afternoon. Highs in the lower 80s. Chance of rain 40%. At 6 p.m. in Omaha, it was cloudy. The temperature was 61 degrees, the dew point 49, and the relative humidity 64%. The wind was east at 10 miles an hour. The pressure was 30.06 inches and falling. Across eastern Nebraska and southwest Iowa, at Tecumseh, it was partly sunny, with a temperature of 64. It was cloudy, with a temperature of 61 at Lincoln, 61 at Millard, 62 at Fremont, and 63 at Columbus. Under cloudy skies, Blair Airport reported 61, Nebraska City reported 61, Plattsmouth reported 61, and Red Oak, Iowa reported 63. Here are some observations from across the region. It was mostly sunny, with a temperature of 67 at Sioux Falls and 67 at Sioux City. It was partly sunny, with a temperature of 69 at Denver and 66 at Valentine. It was cloudy, with a temperature of 64 at Grand Island, 64 at Norfolk, and 64 at Des Moines. Under cloudy skies, Kansas City reported 64, Concordia, Kansas reported 60, and North Platte reported 63. Once again, at 6 p.m. in Omaha, it was 61 degrees under cloudy skies. This hazardous weather outlook is for southwest Iowa, west central Iowa, east central Nebraska, northeast Nebraska, and southeast Nebraska. For this afternoon and tonight, no hazardous weather is expected at this time. And now the extended outlook for the period Friday through Wednesday. The probability for widespread hazardous weather is low. Spotter information statement, spotter activation is not expected at this time. This is NOAA All Hazards radio station KIH 61 in Omaha, Nebraska. The current time is 6:29 p.m. Central Daylight Time. Now for the official National Weather Service forecast for the Omaha and Council Bluffs area. Rest of today, mostly cloudy. Highs in the lower 60s. Southeast winds 10 to 15 miles an hour. Tonight, cloudy with a slight chance of thunderstorms. A chance of showers until midnight, then showers likely after midnight. Lows in the lower 50s. East winds 10 to 15 miles an hour. Chance of rain 70%. Friday, showers likely. A slight chance of thunderstorms in the morning, then a chance of thunderstorms in the afternoon. Highs in the upper 60s. Southeast winds 10 to 15 miles an hour with gusts up to 25 miles an hour. Chance of rain 70%.
Friday night, mostly cloudy with showers with a chance of thunderstorms until midnight, then partly cloudy after midnight. Lows around 50. Southwest winds 5 to 10 miles an hour, becoming west after midnight. Chance of rain 90%. Saturday, partly sunny. Highs in the lower 70s. Northwest winds around 5 miles an hour. Saturday night, partly cloudy. Lows in the lower 50s. Sunday through Monday night, mostly clear. Highs in the lower 80s. Lows in the upper 50s. Tuesday, mostly sunny. Highs in the lower 80s. Tuesday night, mostly cloudy until midnight, then becoming partly cloudy. Lows in the lower 60s. Wednesday, partly sunny with a chance of showers. A chance of thunderstorms in the afternoon. Highs in the lower 80s. Chance of rain 40%. The Omaha, Nebraska climate summary for this evening, as of 4 p.m., May 21, 2026. Today's high temperature was 62 degrees. This high was 15 degrees below the normal high of 77. The record high is 98 degrees, which was set in 1925. Today's low temperature was 49 degrees. This low was 6 degrees below the normal low of 55. The record low is 36 degrees, which was last set in 1968. No precipitation fell today, which leaves the monthly total at 1.88 inches. This is 1.23 inches below the normal amount of 3.11 inches for May. The total precipitation for the year still stands at 7.59 inches, which is 2.18 inches below normal. No snow fell today, which brings the monthly total to 0.0 inches. This is 0.1 inches below the normal amount of 0.1 inches for May. The total snowfall since July 1st still stands at 17.8 inches, which is 9.3 inches below normal. There were 9 heating degree days today, which is 6 above normal. This brings the monthly total to 124, which is 10 above normal. The yearly total since July 1st is 5,051, which is 752 below normal. There were no cooling degree days today, which is 4 below normal. This leaves the monthly total at 36, which is minus 7 below normal. The yearly total since January 1st is 86, which is 27 above normal. Today the maximum wind observed was 15 miles an hour from the east. The highest wind gust observed was 19 miles per hour from the east. The normal high temperature for tomorrow is 77 degrees, and the normal low is 55. The record high for tomorrow is 98, which occurred in 1925, and the record low is 34, which occurred in 1963. Sunset tonight is at 8:41 p.m. Sunrise tomorrow is at 5:59 a.m. The Valley National Weather Service climate summary for this evening, as of 4 p.m., May 21, 2026. Today's high temperature was 67 degrees, record high is 87 degrees, which was set in 2009. And the low 50 degrees. The record low is 41 degrees, which was set in 2003. No precipitation fell today, which leaves the monthly total at 2.25 inches. The total precipitation for the year still stands at 7.52 inches. No snow fell today, which brings the monthly total to a trace. This is 0.1 inches below the normal amount of 0.1 inches for May. The total snowfall for the season since March 1st still stands at 1.4 inches, which is 5.1 inches below normal. The highest wind gust observed was 21 miles per hour. Sunset tonight is at 8:43 p.m. Sunrise tomorrow is at 6:01 a.m. At 6 p.m. in Omaha, it was cloudy. The temperature was 61 degrees, the dew point 49, and the relative humidity 64%. The wind was east at 10 miles an hour. The pressure was 30.06 inches and falling. Across eastern Nebraska and southwest Iowa, at Tecumseh, it was partly sunny, with a temperature of 64.
It was cloudy, with a temperature of 61 at Lincoln, 61 at Millard, 62 at Fremont, and 63 at Columbus. Under cloudy skies, Blair Airport reported 61, Nebraska City reported 61, Plattsmouth reported 61, and Red Oak, Iowa reported 63. Here are some observations from across the region. It was mostly sunny, with a temperature of 67 at Sioux Falls and 67 at Sioux City. It was partly sunny, with a temperature of 69 at Denver and 66 at Valentine. It was cloudy, with a temperature of 64 at Grand Island, 64 at Norfolk, and 64 at Des Moines. Under cloudy skies, Kansas City reported 64, Concordia, Kansas reported 60, and North Platte reported 63. Once again, at 6 p.m. in Omaha, it was 61 degrees under cloudy skies. This hazardous weather outlook is for southwest Iowa, west central Iowa, east central Nebraska, northeast Nebraska, and southeast Nebraska. For this afternoon and tonight, no hazardous weather is expected at this time. And now the extended outlook for the period Friday through Wednesday. The probability for widespread hazardous weather is low. Spotter information statement: spotter activation is not expected at this time. 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The current time is 6:37 p.m. Central Daylight Time. Now for the official National Weather Service forecast for the Omaha and Council Bluffs area. Rest of today, mostly cloudy. Highs in the lower 60s. Southeast winds 10 to 15 miles an hour. Tonight, cloudy with a slight chance of thunderstorms. A chance of showers until midnight, then showers likely after midnight. Lows in the lower 50s. East winds 10 to 15 miles an hour. Chance of rain 70%. Friday, showers likely. A slight chance of thunderstorms in the morning, then a chance of thunderstorms in the afternoon. Highs in the upper 60s. Southeast winds 10 to 15 miles an hour with gusts up to 25 miles an hour. Chance of rain 70%. Friday night, mostly cloudy with showers with a chance of thunderstorms until midnight, then partly cloudy after midnight. Lows around 50. Southwest winds 5 to 10 miles an hour, becoming west after midnight. Chance of rain 90%. Saturday, partly sunny. Highs in the lower 70s. Northwest winds around 5 miles an hour. Saturday night, partly cloudy. Lows in the lower 50s. Sunday through Monday night, mostly clear. Highs in the lower 80s. Lows in the upper 50s. Tuesday, mostly sunny. Highs in the lower 80s. Tuesday night, mostly cloudy until midnight, then becoming partly cloudy. Lows in the lower 60s. Wednesday, partly sunny with a chance of showers. A chance of thunderstorms in the afternoon. Highs in the lower 80s. Chance of rain 40%. At 6 p.m. in Omaha, it was cloudy. The temperature was 61 degrees, the dew point 49, and the relative humidity 64%. The wind was east at 10 miles an hour. The pressure was 30.06 inches and falling. Across eastern Nebraska and southwest Iowa, at Tecama, it was partly sunny, with a temperature of 64. It was cloudy, with a temperature of 61 at Lincoln, 61 at Millard, 62 at Fremont, and 63 at Columbus. Under cloudy skies, Blair Airport reported 61, Nebraska City reported 61, Plattsmouth reported 61, and Red Oak, Iowa reported 63. Here are some observations from across the region. It was mostly sunny, with a temperature of 67 at Sioux Falls and 67 at Sioux City. It was partly sunny, with a temperature of 69 at Denver and 66 at Valentine. It was cloudy, with a temperature of 64 at Grand Island, 64 at Norfolk, and 64 at Des Moines. Under cloudy skies,
Kansas City reported 64, Concordia, Kansas reported 60, and North Platte reported 63. Once again, at 6 p.m. in Omaha, it was 61 degrees under cloudy skies. The Omaha, Nebraska climate summary for this evening, as of 4 p.m., May 21, 2026. Today's high temperature was 62 degrees. This high was 15 degrees below the normal high of 77. The record high is 98 degrees, which was set in 1925. Today's low temperature was 49 degrees. This low was 6 degrees below the normal low of 55. The record low is 36 degrees, which was last set in 1968. No precipitation fell today, which leaves the monthly total at 1.88 inches. This is 1.23 inches below the normal amount of 3.11 inches for May. The total precipitation for the year still stands at 7.59 inches, which is 2.18 inches below normal. No snow fell today, which brings the monthly total to 0.0 inches. This is 0.1 inches below the normal amount of 0.1 inches for May. The total snowfall since July 1st still stands at 17.8 inches, which is 9.3 inches below normal. There were 9 heating degree days today, which is 6 above normal. This brings the monthly total to 124, which is 10 above normal. The yearly total since July 1st is 5,051, which is 752 below normal. There were no cooling degree days today, which is 4 below normal. This leaves the monthly total at 36, which is minus 7 below normal. The yearly total since January 1st is 86, which is 27 above normal. Today the maximum wind observed was 15 miles an hour from the east. The highest wind gust observed was 19 miles per hour from the east. The normal high temperature for tomorrow is 77 degrees, and the normal low is 55. The record high for tomorrow is 98, which occurred in 1925, and the record low is 34, which occurred in 1963. Sunset tonight is at 8:41 p.m. Sunrise tomorrow is at 5:59 a.m. The Valley National Weather Service climate summary for this evening, as of 4 p.m., May 21, 2026. Today's high temperature was 67 degrees, record high is 87 degrees, which was set in 2009, and the low 50 degrees. The record low is 41 degrees, which was set in 2003. No precipitation fell today, which leaves the monthly total at 2.25 inches. The total precipitation for the year still stands at 7.52 inches. No snow fell today, which brings the monthly total to a trace. This is 0.1 inches below the normal amount of 0.1 inches for May. The total snowfall for the season since March 1st still stands at 1.4 inches, which is 5.1 inches below normal. The highest wind gust observed was 21 miles per hour. Sunset tonight is at 8:43 p.m. Sunrise tomorrow is at 6:01 a.m. This hazardous weather outlook is for southwest Iowa, west central Iowa, east central Nebraska, northeast Nebraska, and southeast Nebraska. For this afternoon and tonight, no hazardous weather is expected at this time. And now the extended outlook for the period Friday through Wednesday. The probability for widespread hazardous weather is low. Spotter information statement, spotter activation is not expected at this time. 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The current time is 6:44 p.m. Central Daylight Time. Now for the official National Weather Service forecast for the Omaha and Council Bluffs area. Rest of today, mostly cloudy. Highs in the lower 60s. Southeast winds 10 to 15 miles an hour. Tonight, cloudy with a slight chance of thunderstorms. A chance of showers until midnight, then showers likely after midnight. Lows in the lower 50s. East winds 10 to 15 miles an hour. Chance of rain 70%. Friday, showers likely.
a slight chance of thunderstorms in the morning, then a chance of thunderstorms in the afternoon. Highs in the upper 60s. Southeast winds 10 to 15 miles an hour with gusts up to 25 miles an hour. Chance of rain 70%. Friday night, mostly cloudy with showers with a chance of thunderstorms until midnight, then partly cloudy after midnight. Lows around 50. Southwest winds 5 to 10 miles an hour, becoming west after midnight. Chance of rain 90%. Saturday, partly sunny. Highs in the lower 70s. Northwest winds around 5 miles an hour. Saturday night, partly cloudy. Lows in the lower 50s. Sunday through Monday night, mostly clear. Highs in the lower 80s. Lows in the upper 50s. Tuesday, mostly sunny. Highs in the lower 80s. Tuesday night, mostly cloudy until midnight, then becoming partly cloudy. Lows in the lower 60s. Wednesday, partly sunny with a chance of showers. A chance of thunderstorms in the afternoon. Highs in the lower 80s. Chance of rain 40%. At 6 p.m. in Omaha, it was cloudy. The temperature was 61 degrees, the dew point 49, and the relative humidity 64%. The wind was east at 10 miles an hour. The pressure was 30.06 inches and falling. Across eastern Nebraska and southwest Iowa, at Tecama, it was partly sunny, with a temperature of 64. It was cloudy, with a temperature of 61 at Lincoln, 61 at Millard, 62 at Fremont, and 63 at Columbus. Under cloudy skies, Blair Airport reported 61, Nebraska City reported 61, Plattsmouth reported 61, and Red Oak, Iowa reported 63. Here are some observations from across the region. It was mostly sunny, with a temperature of 67 at Sioux Falls and 67 at Sioux City. It was partly sunny, with a temperature of 69 at Denver and 66 at Valentine. It was cloudy, with a temperature of 64 at Grand Island, 64 at Norfolk, and 64 at Des Moines. Under cloudy skies, Kansas City reported 64, Concordia, Kansas reported 60, and North Platte reported 63. Once again, at 6 p.m. in Omaha, it was 61 degrees under cloudy skies. This hazardous weather outlook is for southwest Iowa, west-central Iowa, east-central Nebraska, northeast Nebraska, and southeast Nebraska. For this afternoon and tonight, no hazardous weather is expected at this time. And now the extended outlook for the period Friday through Wednesday. The probability for widespread hazardous weather is low. Spotter information statement, spotter activation is not expected at this time. This is NOAA All Hazards Radio Station KIH 61 in Omaha, Nebraska. The current time is 6:48 p.m. Central Daylight Time. Now for the official National Weather Service forecast for the Omaha and Council Bluffs area. Rest of today, mostly cloudy. Highs in the lower 60s. Southeast winds 10 to 15 miles an hour. Tonight, cloudy with a slight chance of thunderstorms. A chance of showers until midnight, then showers likely after midnight. Lows in the lower 50s. East winds 10 to 15 miles an hour. Chance of rain 70%. Friday, showers likely. A slight chance of thunderstorms in the morning, then a chance of thunderstorms in the afternoon. Highs in the upper 60s. Southeast winds 10 to 15 miles an hour with gusts up to 25 miles an hour. Chance of rain 70%. Friday night, mostly cloudy with showers with a chance of thunderstorms until midnight, then partly cloudy after midnight. Lows around 50. Southwest winds 5 to 10 miles an hour, becoming west after midnight. Chance of rain 90%. Saturday, partly sunny. Highs in the lower 70s. Northwest winds around 5 miles an hour. Saturday night, partly cloudy. Lows in the lower 50s.
Sunday through Monday night, mostly clear. Highs in the lower 80s. Lows in the upper 50s. Tuesday, mostly sunny. Highs in the lower 80s. Tuesday night, mostly cloudy until midnight, then becoming partly cloudy. Lows in the lower 60s. Wednesday, partly sunny with a chance of showers. A chance of thunderstorms in the afternoon. Highs in the lower 80s. Chance of rain 40%. The Omaha, Nebraska climate summary for this evening, as of 4 p.m., May 21, 2026. Today's high temperature was 62 degrees. This high was 15 degrees below the normal high of 77. The record high is 98 degrees, which was set in 1925. Today's low temperature was 49 degrees. This low was 6 degrees below the normal low of 55. The record low is 36 degrees, which was last set in 1968. No precipitation fell today, which leaves the monthly total at 1.88 inches. This is 1.23 inches below the normal amount of 3.11 inches for May. The total precipitation for the year still stands at 7.59 inches, which is 2.18 inches below normal. No snow fell today, which brings the monthly total to 0.0 inches. This is 0.1 inches below the normal amount of 0.1 inches for May. The total snowfall since July 1st still stands at 17.8 inches, which is 9.3 inches below normal. There were 9 heating degree days today, which is 6 above normal. This brings the monthly total to 124, which is 10 above normal. The yearly total since July 1st is 5,051, which is 752 below normal. There were no cooling degree days today, which is 4 below normal. This leaves the monthly total at 36, which is minus 7 below normal. The yearly total since January 1st is 86, which is 27 above normal. Today the maximum wind observed was 15 miles an hour from the east. The highest wind gust observed was 19 miles per hour from the east. The normal high temperature for tomorrow is 77 degrees, and the normal low is 55. The record high for tomorrow is 98, which occurred in 1925, and the record low is 34, which occurred in 1963. Sunset tonight is at 8:41 p.m. Sunrise tomorrow is at 5:59 a.m. The Valley National Weather Service climate summary for this evening, as of 4 p.m., May 21, 2026. Today's high temperature was 67 degrees, record high as 87 degrees, which was set in 2009. And the low 50 degrees. The record low is 41 degrees, which was set in 2003. No precipitation fell today, which leaves the monthly total at 2.25 inches. The total precipitation for the year still stands at 7.52 inches. No snow fell today, which brings the monthly total to a trace. This is 0.1 inches below the normal amount of 0.1 inches for May. The total snowfall for the season since March 1st still stands at 1.4 inches, which is 5.1 inches below normal. The highest wind gust observed was 21 miles per hour. Sunset tonight is at 8:43 p.m. Sunrise tomorrow is at 6:01 a.m. At 6 p.m. in Omaha, it was cloudy. The temperature was 61 degrees, the dew point 49, and the relative humidity 64%. The wind was east at 10 miles an hour. The pressure was 30.06 inches and falling. Across eastern Nebraska and southwest Iowa, at Tecumseh, it was partly sunny, with a temperature of 64. It was cloudy, with a temperature of 61 at Lincoln, 61 at Millard, 62 at Fremont, and 63 at Columbus. Under cloudy skies, Blair Airport reported 61, Nebraska City reported 61, Plattsmouth reported 61, and Red Oak, Iowa reported 63. Here are some observations from across the region. It was mostly sunny, with a temperature of 67 at Sioux Falls and 67 at Sioux City.
It was partly sunny, with a temperature of 69 at Denver and 66 at Valentine. It was cloudy, with a temperature of 64 at Grand Island, 64 at Norfolk, and 64 at Des Moines. Under cloudy skies, Kansas City reported 64, Concordia, Kansas reported 60, and North Platte reported 63. Once again, at 6 p.m. in Omaha, it was 61 degrees under cloudy skies. This hazardous weather outlook is for southwest Iowa, west central Iowa, east central Nebraska, northeast Nebraska, and southeast Nebraska. For this afternoon and tonight, no hazardous weather is expected at this time. And now the extended outlook for the period Friday through Wednesday. The probability for widespread hazardous weather is low. Spotter information statement. Spotter activation is not expected at this time. This is NOAA All Hazards radio station KIH-61 in Omaha, Nebraska. The current time is 6:56 p.m. Central Daylight Time. Now for the official National Weather Service forecast for the Omaha and Council Bluffs area. Rest of today, mostly cloudy. Highs in the lower 60s. Southeast winds 10 to 15 miles an hour. Tonight, cloudy with a slight chance of thunderstorms. A chance of showers until midnight, then showers likely after midnight. Lows in the lower 50s. East winds 10 to 15 miles an hour. Chance of rain 70%. Friday, showers likely. A slight chance of thunderstorms in the morning, then a chance of thunderstorms in the afternoon. Highs in the upper 60s. Southeast winds 10 to 15 miles an hour with gusts up to 25 miles an hour. Chance of rain 70%. Friday night, mostly cloudy with showers with a chance of thunderstorms until midnight, then partly cloudy after midnight. Lows around 50. Southwest winds 5 to 10 miles an hour, becoming west after midnight. Chance of rain 90%. Saturday, partly sunny. Highs in the lower 70s. Northwest winds around 5 miles an hour. Saturday night, partly cloudy. Lows in the lower 50s. Sunday through Monday night, mostly clear. Highs in the lower 80s. Lows in the upper 50s. Tuesday, mostly sunny. Highs in the lower 80s. Tuesday night, mostly cloudy until midnight, then becoming partly cloudy. Lows in the lower 60s. Wednesday, partly sunny with a chance of showers. A chance of thunderstorms in the afternoon. Highs in the lower 80s. Chance of rain 40%. At 6 p.m. in Omaha, it was cloudy. The temperature was 61 degrees, the dew point 49, and the relative humidity 64%. The wind was east at 10 miles an hour. The pressure was 30.06 inches and falling. Across eastern Nebraska and southwest Iowa, at Tecama, it was partly sunny, with a temperature of 64. It was cloudy, with a temperature of 61 at Lincoln, 61 at Millard, 62 at Fremont, and 63 at Columbus. Under cloudy skies, Blair Airport reported 61, Nebraska City reported 61, Plattsmouth reported 61, and Red Oak, Iowa reported 63. Here are some observations from across the region. It was mostly sunny, with a temperature of 67 at Sioux Falls and 67 at Sioux City. It was partly sunny, with a temperature of 69 at Denver and 66 at Valentine. It was cloudy, with a temperature of 64 at Grand Island, 64 at Norfolk, and 64 at Des Moines. Under cloudy skies, Kansas City reported 64, Concordia, Kansas reported 60, and North Platte reported 63. Once again, at 6 p.m. in Omaha, it was 61 degrees under cloudy skies. This hazardous weather outlook is for southwest Iowa, west central Iowa, east central Nebraska, northeast Nebraska, and southeast Nebraska. For this afternoon and tonight, no hazardous weather is expected at this time. And now the extended outlook for the period Friday through Wednesday.
the probability for widespread hazardous weather is low. Spotter information statement.